Therefore, the warning has been canceled. However, gusty winds around 40 miles an hour are still possible with this area of showers and thunderstorms. Gusty winds from rain showers this evening. Rain showers moving out of the Dakotas will continue to spread eastwards across Minnesota this evening. Wind gusts of 30 to 40 miles per hour are expected with any of the rain showers, but brief gusts around 50 miles per hour are possible at times, especially across west-central Minnesota. The rain showers will continue into tonight, but the potential for gusty winds of 40 to 50 miles per hour is expected to decrease by sunset. 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The current time is 7:17 p.m. Central Daylight Time. Severe thunderstorm warning is canceled for northwestern Chisago, northern Isanti, and southern Kennebec counties. The storm which prompted the warning has weakened below severe limits and no longer poses an immediate threat to life or property. Therefore, the warning has been canceled. However, gusty winds around 40 miles an hour are still possible with this area of showers and thunderstorms. Gusty winds from rain showers this evening. Rain showers moving out of the Dakotas will continue to spread eastwards across Minnesota this evening. Wind gusts of 30 to 40 miles per hour are expected with any of the rain showers, but brief gusts around 50 miles per hour are possible at times, especially across west-central Minnesota. The rain showers will continue into tonight, but the potential for gusty winds of 40 to 50 miles per hour is expected to decrease by sunset. 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The current time is 7:19 p.m. Central Daylight Time. Severe thunderstorm warning is canceled for northwestern Chisago, northern Isanti, and southern Kennebec counties. The storm which prompted the warning has weakened below severe limits and no longer poses an immediate threat to life or property. Therefore, the warning has been canceled. However, gusty winds around 40 miles an hour are still possible with this area of showers and thunderstorms. Gusty winds from rain showers this evening. Rain showers moving out of the Dakotas will continue to spread eastwards across Minnesota this evening. Wind gusts of 30 to 40 miles per hour are expected with any of the rain showers, but brief gusts around 50 miles per hour are possible at times, especially across west-central Minnesota. The rain showers will continue into tonight, but the potential for gusty winds of 40 to 50 miles per hour is expected to decrease by sunset. 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The current time is 7:20 p.m. Central Daylight Time. Severe thunderstorm warning is canceled for northwestern Chisago, northern Isanti, and southern Kennebec counties. The storm which prompted the warning has weakened below severe limits and no longer poses an immediate threat to life or property. Therefore, the warning has been canceled. However, gusty winds around 40 miles an hour are still possible with this area of showers and thunderstorms. Gusty winds from rain showers this evening. Rain showers moving out of the Dakotas will continue to spread eastwards across Minnesota this evening. Wind gusts of 30 to 40 miles per hour are expected with any of the rain showers, but brief gusts around 50 miles per hour are possible at times, especially across west-central Minnesota. The rain showers will continue into tonight, but the potential for gusty winds of 40 to 50 miles per hour is expected to decrease by sunset.
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The current time is 7:22 p.m. Central Daylight Time. Severe thunderstorm warning is canceled for northwestern Chisago, northern Isanti, and southern Kennebec counties. The storm which prompted the warning has weakened below severe limits and no longer poses an immediate threat to life or property. Therefore, the warning has been canceled. However, gusty winds around 40 miles an hour are still possible with this area of showers and thunderstorms. Gusty winds from rain showers this evening. Rain showers moving out of the Dakotas will continue to spread eastwards across Minnesota this evening. Wind gusts of 30 to 40 miles per hour are expected with any of the rain showers, but brief gusts around 50 miles per hour are possible at times, especially across west central Minnesota. The rain showers will continue into tonight, but the potential for gusty winds of 40 to 50 miles per hour is expected to decrease by sunset. 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The current time is 7:23 p.m. Central Daylight Time. Severe thunderstorm warning is canceled for northwestern Chisago, northern Isanti, and southern Kennebec counties. The storm which prompted the warning has weakened below severe limits and no longer poses an immediate threat to life or property. Therefore, the warning has been canceled. However, gusty winds around 40 miles an hour are still possible with this area of showers and thunderstorms. Gusty winds from rain showers this evening. Rain showers moving out of the Dakotas will continue to spread eastwards across Minnesota this evening. Wind gusts of 30 to 40 miles per hour are expected with any of the rain showers, but brief gusts around 50 miles per hour are possible at times, especially across west central Minnesota. The rain showers will continue into tonight, but the potential for gusty winds of 40 to 50 miles per hour is expected to decrease by sunset. 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The current time is 7:24 p.m. Central Daylight Time. Severe thunderstorm warning is canceled for northwestern Chisago, northern Isanti, and southern Kennebec counties. The storm which prompted the warning has weakened below severe limits and no longer poses an immediate threat to life or property. Therefore, the warning has been canceled. However, gusty winds around 40 miles an hour are still possible with this area of showers and thunderstorms. Gusty winds from rain showers this evening. Rain showers moving out of the Dakotas will continue to spread eastwards across Minnesota this evening. Wind gusts of 30 to 40 miles per hour are expected with any of the rain showers, but brief gusts around 50 miles per hour are possible at times, especially across west central Minnesota. The rain showers will continue into tonight, but the potential for gusty winds of 40 to 50 miles per hour is expected to decrease by sunset. 2. Subscribers, NOAA Weather Wire Service Emergency Managers Weather Information Network NIAPORT, NOAA Weather Radio All Hazards Listeners EVS Participants Other National Weather Service Partners, Users and Employees from Tyler Hasenstein, Hydro Program Lead National Weather Service Weather Forecast Office Twin Cities Chanhassen, Minnesota. Subject, changes to flood stage categories for the South Fork Crow River at Delano Delm 5. Effective June 22, 2026, National Weather Service action stage at the South Fork Crow River at Delano Delm 5 will be raised to 14 feet.
Flood surveys and coordination with local officials indicate that raising action stage by 2.5 feet will more accurately represent the levels when impacts begin near Delano, Minnesota. River forecasts will now be issued when water levels are expected to reach or exceed 14.0 feet. There will be no changes made to minor, moderate, and major flood stages. Category, current stage, new stage, action 11.5 feet, 14.0 feet. 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The current time is 7:28 p.m. Central Daylight Time. Gusty winds from rain showers this evening. Rain showers moving out of the Dakotas will continue to spread eastwards across Minnesota this evening. Wind gusts of 30 to 40 miles per hour with any of the rain showers, but brief gusts around 50 miles per hour are possible at times, especially across west central Minnesota. The rain showers will continue into tonight, but the potential for gusty winds of 40 to 50 miles per hour is expected to decrease by sunset. Now here is the hazardous weather outlook for portions of central and southern Minnesota and west central Wisconsin. For tonight, isolated to scattered storms may produce some gusty winds. Isolated severe wind gusts possible, primarily in western Minnesota this afternoon. And now the extended outlook for the period Tuesday through Sunday. Another round of more widespread showers and storms are possible on Wednesday, including a round during the morning and a separate round later in the day. Spotter information statement, Skywarn spotter activation may be needed. Now the forecast for central Minnesota, from St. Cloud to the northwest Twin Cities suburbs. Tonight, rain showers likely early in the evening. Chance of thunderstorms in the evening, then rain showers likely and slight chance of thunderstorms overnight. Lows in the lower 50s. West winds 5 to 10 miles an hour with gusts to around 25 miles an hour. Chance of precipitation 70%. Tuesday, mostly sunny. A 20% chance of rain showers in the morning. Highs in the lower 70s. Northwest winds 10 to 15 miles an hour. Tuesday night, mostly cloudy. Chance of rain showers in the evening, then rain showers likely overnight. Lows in the lower 50s. South winds up to 10 miles an hour. Chance of showers 70%. Wednesday, rain showers in the morning, then rain showers and chance of thunderstorms in the afternoon. Highs in the upper 60s. Southeast winds 10 to 15 miles an hour. Chance of precipitation near 100%. Wednesday night, mostly cloudy. A 50% chance of rain showers in the evening. Lows in the upper 40s. North winds 10 to 20 miles an hour. Thursday, mostly sunny. Highs in the upper 60s. Thursday night through Friday night, mostly clear. Lows around 50. Highs in the lower 70s. Saturday, sunny. Highs in the upper 70s. Saturday night, partly cloudy. Chance of rain showers overnight. Lows in the lower 50s. Chance of showers 30%. Sunday, mostly sunny. Chance of rain showers. Highs in the mid-70s. Chance of showers 40%. Sunday night and Monday, partly cloudy.
lows in the mid-50s, highs in the mid-70s. Again, the forecast for central Minnesota, from St. Cloud to the northwest Twin Cities suburbs for tonight, rain showers likely early in the evening. Chance of thunderstorms in the evening, then rain showers likely and slight chance of thunderstorms overnight. Lows in the lower 50s. West winds 5 to 10 miles an hour with gusts to around 25 miles an hour. Chance of precipitation 70%. At 7 p.m., in Buffalo, rain was falling. The temperature was 63 degrees, the dew point was 48, and the relative humidity was 59%. The wind was west at 13 miles an hour, gusting to 29. The pressure was 29.76 inches and rising. In Maple Lake, light rain was falling. The temperature was 63 degrees, the dew point was 49, and the relative humidity was 62%. The wind was calm. The pressure was 29.76 inches and rising. Elsewhere across central Minnesota, rain was falling, with a temperature of 64 at St. Cloud and 61 at Litchfield. At Anoka, it was sunny, with a temperature of 77. It was partly sunny, with a temperature of 77 at the Twin Cities, 75 at Crystal, and 68 at Little Falls. At Princeton, it was cloudy, with a temperature of 69. At Willmar, rain and haze were reported, with a temperature of 63. Around the state, at Duluth, a thunderstorm was reported, with a temperature of 57. It was mostly sunny, with a temperature of 75 at Rochester, and 77 at Mankato. At Brainerd, it was partly sunny, with a temperature of 68. At International Falls, it was cloudy, with a temperature of 61. Once again at 7 p.m., in Buffalo, it was 63 degrees with rain. And in Maple Lake, it was 63 degrees with light rain. 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The current time is 7:34 p.m. Central Daylight Time. Gusty winds from rain showers this evening. Rain showers moving out of the Dakotas will continue to spread eastwards across Minnesota this evening. Wind gusts of 30 to 40 miles per hour are expected with any of the rain showers, but brief gusts around 50 miles per hour are possible at times, especially across west central Minnesota. The rain showers will continue into tonight, but the potential for gusty winds of 40 to 50 miles per hour is expected to decrease by sunset. Now here is the hazardous weather outlook for portions of central and southern Minnesota and west central Wisconsin. For tonight, isolated to scattered storms may produce some gusty winds. Isolated severe wind gusts possible, primarily in western Minnesota this afternoon. And now the extended outlook for the period Tuesday through Sunday. Another round of more widespread showers and storms are possible on Wednesday, including a round during the morning and a separate round later in the day. Spotter information statement. Skywarn spotter activation may be needed. Now the forecast for central Minnesota, from St. Cloud to the northwest Twin Cities suburbs. Tonight, rain showers likely early in the evening. Chance of thunderstorms in the evening, then rain showers likely and slight chance of thunderstorms overnight. Lows in the lower 50s. West winds 5 to 10 miles an hour with gusts to around 25 miles an hour. Chance of precipitation 70%. Tuesday, mostly sunny. A 20% chance of rain showers in the morning. Highs in the lower 70s. Northwest winds 10 to 15 miles an hour. Tuesday night, mostly cloudy. Chance of rain showers in the evening, then rain showers likely overnight. Lows in the lower 50s. South winds up to 10 miles an hour. Chance of showers 70%. Wednesday,
rain showers in the morning, then rain showers and chance of thunderstorms in the afternoon. Highs in the upper 60s. Southeast winds.

10 to 15 miles an hour. Chance of precipitation near 100%. Wednesday night, mostly cloudy. A 50% chance of rain showers in the evening. Lows in the upper 40s. North winds 10 to 20 miles an hour. Thursday, mostly sunny. Highs in the upper 60s. Thursday night through Friday night, mostly clear. Lows around 50. Highs in the lower 70s. Saturday, sunny. Highs in the upper 70s. Saturday night, partly cloudy. Chance of rain showers overnight. Lows in the lower 50s. Chance of showers 30%. Sunday, mostly sunny. Chance of rain showers. Highs in the mid 70s. Chance of showers 40%. Sunday night and Monday, partly cloudy. Lows in the mid 50s. Highs in the mid 70s. Again, the forecast for central Minnesota, from St. Cloud to the northwest Twin Cities suburbs for tonight, rain showers likely early in the evening. Chance of thunderstorms in the evening, then rain showers likely and slight chance of thunderstorms overnight. Lows in the lower 50s. West winds 5 to 10 miles an hour with gusts to around 25 miles an hour. Chance of precipitation 70%. 2. Subscribers NOAA Weather Wire Service Emergency Managers Weather Information Network NIAPORT NOAA Weather Radio All Hazards Listeners East Participants Other National Weather Service Partners Users and Employees from Tyler Hasenstein Hydro Program Lead National Weather Service Weather Forecast Office Twin Cities Chanhassen Minnesota Subject Changes to Flood Stage Categories for the South Fork Crow River Ed Delhino Delm 5 Effective June 22, 2026, National Weather Service Action Stage at the South Fork Crow River, at Delhino Delm 5 will be raised to 14 feet. Flood surveys and coordination with local officials indicate that raising action stage by 2.5 feet will more accurately represent the levels when impacts begin near Delhino, Minnesota. River forecasts will now be issued when water levels are expected to reach or exceed 14.0 feet. There will be no changes made to minor, moderate, and major flood stages. Category, current stage, new stage, action 11.5 feet, 14.0 feet. 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At 7 p.m. in Buffalo, rain was falling. The temperature was 63 degrees, the dew point was 48, and the relative humidity was 59%. The wind was west at 13 miles an hour, gusting to 29. The pressure was 29.76 inches and rising. In Maple Lake, light rain was falling. The temperature was 63 degrees, the dew point was 49, and the relative humidity was 62%. The wind was calm. The pressure was 29.76 inches and rising. Elsewhere across central Minnesota, rain was falling, with a temperature of 64 at St. Cloud and 61 at Litchfield. At Anoka, it was sunny, with a temperature of 77. It was partly sunny, with a temperature of 77 at the Twin Cities, 75 at Crystal, and 68 at Little Falls. At Princeton, it was cloudy, with a temperature of 69. At Wilmer, rain and haze were reported, with a temperature of 63. Around the state, at Duluth, a thunderstorm was reported, with a temperature of 57. It was mostly sunny, with a temperature of 75 at Rochester, and 77 at Mankato. At Brainerd, it was partly sunny, with a temperature of 68. At International Falls, it was cloudy, with a temperature of 61.
Once again at 7 p.m., in Buffalo, it was 63 degrees with rain. And in Maple Lake, it was 63 degrees with light rain. The St. Cloud, Minnesota climate summary for this evening, as of 7 p.m., June 15, 2026. Today's high temperature was 80 degrees and the low 43 degrees. A trace of precipitation fell today. No snow fell today. The normal high temperature for tomorrow is 78 degrees, and the normal low is 55. The record high for tomorrow is 98, which occurred in 1933, and the record low is 37, which occurred in 1982. Sunset tonight is at 9:07 p.m. Sunrise tomorrow is at 5:27 a.m. This is Weather Radio Station WMG676 Clearwater, broadcasting on a frequency of 162.50 MHz. 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The current time is 7:42 p.m. Central Daylight Time. Gusty winds from rain showers this evening. Rain showers moving out of the Dakotas will continue to spread eastwards across Minnesota this evening. Wind gusts of 30 to 40 miles per hour are expected with any of the rain showers, but brief gusts around 50 miles per hour are possible at times, especially across west central Minnesota. The rain showers will continue into tonight, but the potential for gusty winds of 40 to 50 miles per hour is expected to decrease by sunset. Now here is the hazardous weather outlook for portions of central and southern Minnesota and west central Wisconsin. For tonight, isolated to scattered storms may produce some gusty winds. Isolated severe wind gusts possible, primarily in western Minnesota this afternoon. And now the extended outlook for the period Tuesday through Sunday. Another round of more widespread showers and storms are possible on Wednesday, including a round during the morning and a separate round later in the day. Spotter information statement, Skywarn spotter activation may be needed. Now the forecast for central Minnesota, from St. Cloud to the northwest Twin Cities suburbs. Tonight, rain showers likely early in the evening. Chance of thunderstorms in the evening, then rain showers likely and slight chance of thunderstorms overnight. Lows in the lower 50s. West winds 5 to 10 miles an hour with gusts to around 25 miles an hour. Chance of precipitation 70%. Tuesday, mostly sunny. A 20% chance of rain showers in the morning. Highs in the lower 70s. Northwest winds 10 to 15 miles an hour. Tuesday night, mostly cloudy. Chance of rain showers in the evening, then rain showers likely overnight. Lows in the lower 50s. South winds up to 10 miles an hour. Chance of showers 70%. Wednesday, rain showers in the morning, then rain showers and chance of thunderstorms in the afternoon. Highs in the upper 60s. Southeast winds 10 to 15 miles an hour. Chance of precipitation near 100%. Wednesday night, mostly cloudy. A 50% chance of rain showers in the evening. Lows in the upper 40s. North winds 10 to 20 miles an hour. Thursday, mostly sunny. Highs in the upper 60s. Thursday night through Friday night, mostly clear. Lows around 50. Highs in the lower 70s. Saturday, sunny. Highs in the upper 70s. Saturday night, partly cloudy. Chance of rain showers overnight. Lows in the lower 50s. Chance of showers 30%. Sunday, mostly sunny. Chance of rain showers. Highs in the mid-70s. Chance of showers 40%. Sunday night and Monday, partly cloudy. Lows in the mid-50s. Highs in the mid-70s. Again, the forecast for central Minnesota, from St. Cloud to the northwest Twin Cities suburbs for tonight, rain showers likely early in the evening. Chance of thunderstorms in the evening,
then rain showers likely and slight chance of thunderstorms overnight. Lows in the lower 50s. West winds 5 to 10 miles an hour with gusts to around 25 miles an hour. Chance of precipitation 70%. 7 p.m. in Buffalo, rain was falling. The temperature was 63 degrees, the dew point was 48, and the relative humidity was 59%. The wind was west at 13 miles an hour, gusting to 29. The pressure was 29.76 inches and rising. In Maple Lake, light rain was falling. The temperature was 63 degrees, the dew point was 49, and the relative humidity was 62%. The wind was calm. The pressure was 29.76 inches and rising. Elsewhere across central Minnesota, rain was falling, with a temperature of 64 at St. Cloud and 61 at Litchfield. At Anoka, it was sunny, with a temperature of 77. It was partly sunny, with a temperature of 77 at the Twin Cities, 75 at Crystal, and 68 at Little Falls. At Princeton, it was cloudy, with a temperature of 69. At Wilmer, rain and haze were reported, with a temperature of 63. Around the state, at Duluth, a thunderstorm was reported, with a temperature of 57. It was mostly sunny, with a temperature of 75 at Rochester, and 77 at Mankato. At Brainerd, it was partly sunny, with a temperature of 68. At International Falls, it was cloudy, with a temperature of 61. Once again at 7 p.m., in Buffalo, it was 63 degrees with rain. And in Maple Lake, it was 63 degrees with light rain. 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The current time is 7:49 p.m. Central Daylight Time. Gusty winds from rain showers this evening. Rain showers moving out of the Dakotas will continue to spread eastwards across Minnesota this evening. Wind gusts of 30 to 40 miles per hour are expected with any of the rain showers, but brief gusts around 50 miles per hour are possible at times, especially across west central Minnesota. The rain showers will continue into tonight, but the potential for gusty winds of 40 to 50 miles per hour is expected to decrease by sunset. Now here is the hazardous weather outlook for portions of central and southern Minnesota and west central Wisconsin. For tonight, isolated to scattered storms may produce some gusty winds. Isolated severe wind gusts possible, primarily in western Minnesota this afternoon. And now the extended outlook for the period Tuesday through Sunday. Another round of more widespread showers and storms are possible on Wednesday, including a round during the morning and a separate round later in the day. Spotter information statement, Sky Warn spotter activation may be needed. The St. Cloud, Minnesota climate summary for this evening, as of 7 p.m., June 15, 2026. Today's high temperature was 80 degrees and the low 43 degrees. A trace of precipitation fell today. No snow fell today. The normal high temperature for tomorrow is 78 degrees, and the normal low is 55. The record high for tomorrow is 98, which occurred in 1933, and the record low is 37, which occurred in 1982. Sunset tonight is at 9:07 p.m. Sunrise tomorrow is at 5:27 a.m. Now the forecast for central Minnesota, from St. Cloud to the northwest Twin Cities suburbs. Tonight, rain showers likely early in the evening. Chance of thunderstorms in the evening, then rain showers likely and slight chance of thunderstorms overnight. Lows in the lower 50s. West winds 5 to 10 miles an hour with gusts to around 25 miles an hour. Chance of precipitation 70%. Tuesday, mostly sunny. A 20% chance of rain showers in the morning. Highs in the lower 70s.
Northwest winds 10 to 15 miles an hour. Tuesday night, mostly cloudy. Chance of rain showers in the evening, then rain showers likely overnight. Lows in the lower 50s. South winds up to 10 miles an hour. Chance of showers 70%. Wednesday, rain showers in the morning, then rain showers and chance of thunderstorms in the afternoon. Highs in the upper 60s. Southeast winds 10 to 15 miles an hour. Chance of precipitation near 100%. Wednesday night, mostly cloudy. A 50% chance of rain showers in the evening. Lows in the upper 40s. North winds 10 to 20 miles an hour. Thursday, mostly sunny. Highs in the upper 60s. Thursday night through Friday night, mostly clear. Lows around 50. Highs in the lower 70s. Saturday, sunny. Highs in the upper 70s. Saturday night, partly cloudy. Chance of rain showers overnight. Lows in the lower 50s. Chance of showers 30%. Sunday, mostly sunny. Chance of rain showers. Highs in the mid-70s. Chance of showers 40%. Sunday night and Monday, partly cloudy. Lows in the mid-50s. Highs in the mid-70s. Again, the forecast for central Minnesota, from St. Cloud to the northwest Twin Cities suburbs for tonight, rain showers likely early in the evening. Chance of thunderstorms in the evening, then rain showers likely and slight chance of thunderstorms overnight. Lows in the lower 50s. West winds 5 to 10 miles an hour with gusts to around 25 miles an hour. Chance of precipitation 70%. At 7 p.m. in Buffalo, rain was falling. The temperature was 63 degrees. The dew point was 48, and the relative humidity was 59%. The wind was west at 13 miles an hour, gusting to 29. The pressure was 29.76 inches and rising. In Maple Lake, light rain was falling. The temperature was 63 degrees, the dew point was 49, and the relative humidity was 62%. The wind was calm. Pressure was 29.76 inches and rising. Elsewhere across central Minnesota, rain was falling, with a temperature of 64 at St. Cloud and 61 at Litchfield. At Anoka, it was sunny, with a temperature of 77. It was partly sunny, with a temperature of 77 at the Twin Cities, 75 at Crystal, and 68 at Little Falls. At Princeton, it was cloudy, with a temperature of 69. At Wilmer, rain and haze were reported, with a temperature of 63. Around the state, at Duluth, a thunderstorm was reported, with a temperature of 57. It was mostly sunny, with a temperature of 75 at Rochester, and 77 at Mankato. At Brainerd, it was partly sunny, with a temperature of 68. At International Falls, it was cloudy, with a temperature of 61. Once again at 7 p.m., in Buffalo, it was 63 degrees with rain. And in Maple Lake, it was 63 degrees with light rain. 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The current time is 7:55 p.m. Central Daylight Time. Gusty winds from rain showers this evening. Rain showers moving out of the Dakotas will continue to spread eastwards across Minnesota this evening. Wind gusts of 30 to 40 miles per hour are expected with any of the rain showers, but brief gusts around 50 miles per hour are possible at times, especially across west central Minnesota. The rain showers will continue into tonight, but the potential for gusty winds of 40 to 50 miles per hour is expected to decrease by sunset. Now here is the hazardous weather outlook for portions of central and southern Minnesota and west central Wisconsin. For tonight,
Isolated to scattered storms may produce some gusty winds. Isolated severe wind gusts possible, primarily in western Minnesota this afternoon. And now the extended outlook for the period Tuesday through Sunday. Another round of more widespread showers and storms are possible on Wednesday, including a round during the morning and a separate round later in the day. Spotter information statement. Sky warns spotter activation may be needed. Now the forecast for central Minnesota, from St. Cloud to the northwest Twin Cities suburbs. Tonight, rain showers likely early in the evening. Chance of thunderstorms in the evening, then rain showers likely and slight chance of thunderstorms overnight. Lows in the lower 50s. West winds 5 to 10 miles an hour with gusts to around 25 miles an hour. Chance of precipitation 70%. Tuesday, mostly sunny. A 20% chance of rain showers in the morning. Highs in the lower 70s. Northwest winds 10 to 15 miles an hour. Tuesday night, mostly cloudy. Chance of rain showers in the evening, then rain showers likely overnight. Lows in the lower 50s. South winds up to 10 miles an hour. Chance of showers 70%. Wednesday, rain showers in the morning, then rain showers and chance of thunderstorms in the afternoon. Highs in the upper 60s. Southeast winds 10 to 15 miles an hour. Chance of precipitation near 100%. Wednesday night, mostly cloudy. A 50% chance of rain showers in the evening. Lows in the upper 40s. North winds 10 to 20 miles an hour. Thursday, mostly sunny. Highs in the upper 60s. Thursday night through Friday night, mostly clear. Lows around 50. Highs in the lower 70s. Saturday, sunny. Highs in the upper 70s. Saturday night, partly cloudy. Chance of rain showers overnight. Lows in the lower 50s. Chance of showers 30%. Sunday, mostly sunny. Chance of rain showers. Highs in the mid-70s. Chance of showers 40%. Sunday night and Monday, partly cloudy. Lows in the mid-50s. Highs in the mid-70s. Again, the forecast for central Minnesota, from St. Cloud to the northwest Twin Cities suburbs for tonight, rain showers likely early in the evening. Chance of thunderstorms in the evening, then rain showers likely and slight chance of thunderstorms overnight. Lows in the lower 50s. West winds 5 to 10 miles an hour with gusts to around 25 miles an hour. Chance of precipitation 70%. At 7 p.m. in Buffalo, rain was falling. The temperature was 63 degrees, the dew point was 48, and the relative humidity was 59%. The wind was west at 13 miles an hour, gusting to 29. The pressure was 29.76 inches and rising. In Maple Lake, light rain was falling. The temperature was 63 degrees, the dew point was 49, and the relative humidity was 62%. The wind was calm. The pressure was 29.76 inches and rising. Elsewhere across central Minnesota, rain was falling, with a temperature of 64 at St. Cloud and 61 at Litchfield. At Anoka, it was sunny, with a temperature of 77. It was partly sunny, with a temperature of 77 at the Twin Cities, 75 at Crystal, and 68 at Little Falls. At Princeton, it was cloudy, with a temperature of 69. At Wilmer, rain and haze were reported, with a temperature of 63. Around the state, at Duluth, a thunderstorm was reported, with a temperature of 57. It was mostly sunny, with a temperature of 75 at Rochester, and 77 at Mankato. At Brainerd, it was partly sunny, with a temperature of 68. At International Falls, it was cloudy, with a temperature of 61. Once again at 7 p.m., in Buffalo, it was 63 degrees with rain. And in Maple Lake, it was 63 degrees with light rain.
The St. Cloud, Minnesota climate summary for this evening, as of 7 p.m., June 15, 2026. Today's high temperature was 80 degrees and the low 43 degrees. A trace of precipitation fell today. No snow fell today. The normal high temperature for tomorrow is 78 degrees, and the normal low is 55. The record high for tomorrow is 98, which occurred in 1933, and the record low is 37, which occurred in 1982. Sunset tonight is at 9:07 p.m. Sunrise tomorrow is at 5:27 a.m. 2. 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and Employees from Tyler Hasenstein Hydro Program Lead National Weather Service Weather Forecast Office Twin Cities Chanhassen, Minnesota Subject Changes to Flood Stage Categories for the South Fork Crow River at Delano Dome 5 Effective June 22, 2026, National Weather Service Action Stage at the South Fork Crow River at Delano Dome 5 will be raised to 14 feet. Flood surveys and coordination with local officials indicate that raising action stage by 2.5 feet will more accurately represent the levels when impacts begin near Delano, Minnesota. River forecasts will now be issued when water levels are expected to reach or exceed 14.0 feet. There will be no changes made to minor, moderate, and major flood stages. Category, current stage, new stage, action 11.5 feet, 14.0 feet. Graphical depictions of river, levels, and forecasts are available on our website under the Rivers and Lakes option on the main National Weather Service Twin Cities webpage at https://www.weather.gov/twincities. 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The current time is 8:04 p.m. Central Daylight Time. Gusty winds from rain showers this evening. Rain showers moving out of the Dakotas will continue to spread eastwards across Minnesota this evening. Wind gusts of 30 to 40 miles per hour are expected with any of the rain showers, but brief gusts around 50 miles per hour are possible at times, especially across west central Minnesota. The rain showers will continue into tonight, but the potential for gusty winds of 40 to 50 miles per hour is expected to decrease by sunset. Now here is the hazardous weather outlook for portions of central and southern Minnesota and west central Wisconsin. For tonight, isolated to scattered storms may produce some gusty winds. Isolated severe wind gusts possible, primarily in western Minnesota this afternoon. And now the extended outlook for the period Tuesday through Sunday. Another round of more widespread showers and storms are possible on Wednesday, including a round during the morning and a separate round later in the day. Spotter information statement. Skywarn spotter activation may be needed. Now the forecast for central Minnesota, from St. Cloud to the northwest Twin Cities suburbs. Tonight, rain showers likely early in the evening. Chance of thunderstorms in the evening, then rain showers likely and slight chance of thunderstorms overnight. Lows in the lower 50s. West winds 5 to 10 miles an hour with gusts to around 25 miles an hour. Chance of precipitation 70%. Tuesday, mostly sunny. A 20% chance of rain showers in the morning. Highs in the lower 70s. Northwest winds 10 to 15 miles an hour. Tuesday night, mostly cloudy. Chance of rain showers in the evening, then rain showers likely overnight.
Lows in the lower 50s. South winds up to 10 miles an hour. Chance of showers 70%. Wednesday, rain showers in the morning, then rain showers and chance of thunderstorms in the afternoon. Highs in the upper 60s. Southeast winds 10 to 15 miles an hour. Chance of precipitation near 100%. Wednesday night, mostly cloudy. A 50% chance of rain showers in the evening. Lows in the upper 40s. North winds 10 to 20 miles an hour. Thursday, mostly sunny. Highs in the upper 60s. Thursday night through Friday night, mostly clear. Lows around 50. Highs in the lower 70s. Saturday, sunny. Highs in the upper 70s. Saturday night, partly cloudy. Chance of rain showers overnight. Lows in the lower 50s. Chance of showers 30%. Sunday, mostly sunny. Chance of rain showers. Highs in the mid-70s. Chance of showers 40%. Sunday night and Monday, partly cloudy. Lows in the mid-50s. Highs in the mid-70s. Again, the forecast for central Minnesota, from St. Cloud to the northwest Twin Cities suburbs for tonight. Rain showers likely early in the evening. Chance of thunderstorms in the evening, then rain showers likely and slight chance of thunderstorms overnight. Lows in the lower 50s. West winds 5 to 10 miles an hour with gusts to around 25 miles an hour. Chance of precipitation 70%. 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The current time is 8:08 p.m. Central Daylight Time. Gusty winds from rain showers this evening. Rain showers moving out of the Dakotas will continue to spread eastwards across Minnesota this evening. Wind gusts of 30 to 40 miles per hour are expected with any of the rain showers, but brief gusts around 50 miles per hour are possible at times, especially across west central Minnesota. The rain showers will continue into tonight, but the potential for gusty winds of 40 to 50 miles per hour is expected to decrease by sunset. Now here is the hazardous weather outlook for portions of central and southern Minnesota and west central Wisconsin. For tonight, isolated to scattered storms may produce some gusty winds. Isolated severe wind gusts possible, primarily in western Minnesota this afternoon. And now the extended outlook for the period Tuesday through Sunday. Another round of more widespread showers and storms are possible on Wednesday, including a round during the morning and a separate round later in the day. Spotter information statement. Skywarn spotter activation may be needed. The St. Cloud, Minnesota climate summary for this evening, as of 7 p.m., June 15, 2026. Today's high temperature was 80 degrees and a low 43 degrees. A trace of precipitation fell today. No snow fell today. The normal high temperature for tomorrow is 78 degrees, and the normal low is 55. The record high for tomorrow is 98, which occurred in 1933, and the record low is 37, which occurred in 1982. Sunset tonight is at 9:07 p.m. Sunrise tomorrow is at 5:27 a.m. Now the forecast for central Minnesota, from St. Cloud to the northwest Twin Cities suburbs. Tonight, rain showers likely early in the evening. Chance of thunderstorms in the evening, then rain showers likely and slight chance of thunderstorms overnight. Lows in the lower 50s. West winds 5 to 10 miles an hour with gusts to around 25 miles an hour. Chance of precipitation 70%. Tuesday, mostly sunny. A 20% chance of rain showers in the morning. Highs in the lower 70s. Northwest winds 10 to 15 miles an hour. Tuesday night, mostly cloudy.
Chance of rain showers in the evening, then rain showers likely overnight. Lows in the lower 50s. South winds up to 10 miles an hour. Chance of showers.

50. Highs in the lower 70s. Saturday, sunny. Highs in the upper 70s. Saturday night, partly cloudy. Chance of rain showers overnight. Lows in the lower 50s. Chance of showers 30%. Sunday, mostly sunny. Chance of rain showers. Highs in the mid 70s. Chance of showers 40%. Sunday night and Monday, partly cloudy. Lows in the mid 50s. Highs in the mid 70s. Again, the forecast for central Minnesota, from St. Cloud to the northwest Twin Cities suburbs for tonight, rain showers likely early in the evening. Chance of thunderstorms in the evening, then rain showers likely and slight chance of thunderstorms overnight. Lows in the lower 50s. West winds 5 to 10 miles an hour with gusts to around 25 miles an hour. Chance of precipitation 70%. 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The current time is 8:13 p.m. Central Daylight Time. Gusty winds from rain showers this evening. Rain showers moving out of the Dakotas will continue to spread eastwards across Minnesota this evening. Wind gusts of 30 to 40 miles per hour are expected with any of the rain showers, but brief gusts around 50 miles per hour are possible at times, especially across west central Minnesota. The rain showers will continue into tonight, but the potential for gusty winds of 40 to 50 miles per hour is expected to decrease by sunset. Now here is the hazardous weather outlook for portions of central and southern Minnesota and west central Wisconsin. For tonight, isolated to scattered storms may produce some gusty winds. Isolated severe wind gusts possible, primarily in western Minnesota this afternoon. And now the extended outlook for the period Tuesday through Sunday. Another round of more widespread showers and storms are possible on Wednesday, including a round during the morning and a separate round later in the day. Spotter information statement. Skywarn spotter activation may be needed. Now the forecast for central Minnesota, from St. Cloud to the northwest Twin Cities suburbs. Tonight, rain showers likely early in the evening. Chance of thunderstorms in the evening, then rain showers likely and slight chance of thunderstorms overnight. Lows in the lower 50s. West winds 5 to 10 miles an hour with gusts to around 25 miles an hour. Chance of precipitation 70%. Tuesday, mostly sunny. A 20% chance of rain showers in the morning. Highs in the lower 70s. Northwest winds 10 to 15 miles an hour. Tuesday night, mostly cloudy. Chance of rain showers in the evening, then rain showers likely overnight. Lows in the lower 50s. South winds up to 10 miles an hour. Chance of showers 70%. Wednesday, rain showers in the morning, then rain showers and chance of thunderstorms in the afternoon. Highs in the upper 60s. Southeast winds 10 to 15 miles an hour. Chance of precipitation near 100%. Wednesday night, mostly cloudy. A 50% chance of rain showers in the evening. Lows in the upper 40s. North winds 10 to 20 miles an hour. Thursday, mostly sunny. Highs in the upper 60s. Thursday night through Friday night, mostly clear. Lows around 50. Highs in the lower 70s. Saturday, sunny. Highs in the upper 70s. Saturday night, partly cloudy. Chance of rain showers overnight. Lows in the lower 50s. Chance of showers 30%. Sunday, mostly sunny. Chance of rain showers. Highs in the mid 70s. Chance of showers 40%. Sunday night and Monday, partly cloudy. Lows in the mid 50s. Highs in the mid 70s.

The forecast for central Minnesota, from St. Cloud to the northwest Twin Cities suburbs for tonight, rain showers likely early in the evening. Chance of thunderstorms in the evening, then rain showers likely and slight chance of thunderstorms overnight. Lows in the lower 50s. West winds 5 to 10 miles an hour with gusts to around 25 miles an hour. Chance of precipitation 70%. At 8 p.m., in Buffalo, it was mostly cloudy. The temperature was 61 degrees, the dew point was 52, and the relative humidity was 72%. The wind was calm. The pressure was 29.70 inches and falling. In Maple Lake, it was mostly cloudy. The temperature was 62 degrees, the dew point was 53, and the relative humidity was 73%. The wind was calm. The pressure was 29.72 inches and falling. Elsewhere across central Minnesota, temperatures were between 61 and 66 degrees. Rain was falling at the Twin Cities, St. Cloud, Anoka, and Crystal. It was mostly cloudy at Princeton, Litchfield, and Wilmer. At Little Falls, it was cloudy. Around the state, at Rochester, it was sunny, with a temperature of 73. At International Falls, it was mostly sunny, with a temperature of 58. It was partly sunny, with a temperature of 73 at Mankato, and 66 at Brainerd. At Duluth, it was cloudy, with a temperature of 57. Once again at 8 p.m., in Buffalo, it was 61 degrees under mostly cloudy skies. And in Maple Lake, it was 62 degrees under mostly cloudy skies. This is weather radio station WMG676 Clearwater, broadcasting on a frequency of 162.50 MHz. 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The current time is 8:19 p.m. Central Daylight Time. Gusty winds from rain showers this evening. Rain showers moving out of the Dakotas will continue to spread eastwards across Minnesota this evening. Wind gusts of 30 to 40 miles per hour are expected with any of the rain showers, but brief gusts around 50 miles per hour are possible at times, especially across west central Minnesota. The rain showers will continue into tonight, but the potential for gusty winds of 40 to 50 miles per hour is expected to decrease by sunset. The St. Cloud, Minnesota climate summary for this evening, as of 7 p.m., June 15, 2026. Today's high temperature was 80 degrees and the low 43 degrees. A trace of precipitation fell today. No snow fell today. The normal high temperature for tomorrow is 78 degrees, and the normal low is 55. The record high for tomorrow is 98, which occurred in 1933. And the record low is 37, which occurred in 1982. Sunset tonight is at 9:07 p.m. Sunrise tomorrow is at 5:27 a.m. Now here is the hazardous weather outlook for portions of central and southern Minnesota and west central Wisconsin. For tonight, isolated to scattered storms may produce some gusty winds. Isolated severe wind gusts possible, primarily in western Minnesota this afternoon. And now the extended outlook for the period Tuesday through Sunday. Another round of more widespread showers and storms are possible on Wednesday, including a round during the morning and a separate round later in the day. Spotter information statement, Skywarn spotter activation may be needed. Now the forecast for central Minnesota, from St. Cloud to the northwest Twin Cities suburbs. Tonight, rain showers likely early in the evening. Chance of thunderstorms in the evening, then rain showers likely and slight chance of thunderstorms overnight. Lows in the lower 50s. West winds 5 to 10 miles an hour with gusts to around 25 miles an hour. Chance of precipitation 70%. Tuesday, mostly sunny. A 20% chance of rain showers in the morning. Highs in the lower 70s. Northwest winds 10 to 15 miles an hour.
Tuesday night, mostly cloudy. Chance of rain showers in the evening, then rain showers likely overnight. Lows in the lower 50s. South winds up to 10 miles an hour. Chance of showers 70%. Wednesday, rain showers in the morning, then rain showers and chance of thunderstorms in the afternoon. Highs in the upper 60s. Southeast winds 10 to 15 miles an hour. Chance of precipitation near 100%. Wednesday night, mostly cloudy. A 50% chance of rain showers in the evening. Lows in the upper 40s. North winds 10 to 20 miles an hour. Thursday, mostly sunny. Highs in the upper 60s. Thursday night through Friday night, mostly clear. Lows around 50. Highs in the lower 70s. Saturday, sunny. Highs in the upper 70s. Saturday night, partly cloudy. Chance of rain showers overnight. Lows in the lower 50s. Chance of showers 30%. Sunday, mostly sunny. Chance of rain showers. Highs in the mid 70s. Chance of showers 40%. Sunday night and Monday, partly cloudy. Lows in the mid 50s. Highs in the mid 70s. Again, the forecast for central Minnesota, from St. Cloud to the northwest Twin Cities suburbs for tonight, rain showers likely early in the evening. Chance of thunderstorms in the evening, then rain showers likely and slight chance of thunderstorms overnight. Lows in the lower 50s. West winds 5 to 10 miles an hour with gusts to around 25 miles an hour. Chance of precipitation 70%. At 8 p.m. in Buffalo, it was mostly cloudy. The temperature was 61 degrees, the dew point was 52, and the relative humidity was 72%. The wind was calm. The pressure was 29.70 inches and falling. In Maple Lake, it was mostly cloudy. The temperature was 62 degrees, the dew point was 53, and the relative humidity was 73%. The wind was calm. The pressure was 29.72 inches and falling. Elsewhere across central Minnesota, temperatures were between 61 and 66 degrees. Rain was falling at the Twin Cities, St. Cloud, Anoka, and Crystal. It was mostly cloudy at Princeton, Litchfield, and Wilmer. At Little Falls, it was cloudy. Around the state, at Rochester, it was sunny, with a temperature of 73. At International Falls, it was mostly sunny, with a temperature of 58. It was partly sunny, with a temperature of 73 at Mankato, and 66 at Brainerd. At Duluth, it was cloudy, with a temperature of 57. Once again at 8 p.m., in Buffalo, it was 61 degrees under mostly cloudy skies. And in Maple Lake, it was 62 degrees under mostly cloudy skies. 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The current time is 8:26 p.m. Central Daylight Time. Gusty winds from rain showers this evening. Rain showers moving out of the Dakotas will continue to spread eastwards across Minnesota this evening. Wind gusts of 30 to 40 miles per hour are expected with any of the rain showers, but brief gusts around 50 miles per hour are possible at times, especially across west central Minnesota. The rain showers will continue into tonight, but the potential for gusty winds of 40 to 50 miles per hour is expected to decrease by sunset. Now here is the hazardous weather outlook for portions of central and southern Minnesota and west central Wisconsin. For tonight, isolated to scattered storms may produce some gusty winds. Isolated severe wind gusts possible, primarily in western Minnesota this afternoon. And now the extended outlook for the period Tuesday through Sunday. Another round of more widespread showers and storms are possible on Wednesday,
including a round during the morning and a separate round later in the day. Spotter information statement. Sky warns spotter activation may be needed. 2. Subscribers NOAA Weather Wire Service Emergency Managers Weather Information Network NIAPORT. NOAA Weather Radio All Hazards Listeners EVS Participants Other National Weather Service Partners, Users and Employees from Tyler Hasenstein, Hydro Program Lead National Weather Service Weather Forecast Office Twin Cities Chanhassen, Minnesota Subject, Changes to Flood Stage Categories for the South Fork Crow River, Ed Delhino Delm 5. Effective June 22, 2026, National Weather Service Action Stage at the South Fork Crow River, Ed Delhino Delm 5 will be raised to 14 feet. Flood surveys and coordination with local officials indicate that raising action stage by 2.5 feet will more accurately represent the levels when impacts begin near Delhino, Minnesota. River forecasts will now be issued when water levels are expected to reach or exceed 14.0 feet. There will be no changes made to minor, moderate, and major flood stages. Category, current stage, new stage, action 11.5 feet, 14.0 feet. Graphical depictions of river levels and forecasts are available on our website under the Rivers and Lakes option on the main National Weather Service Twin Cities webpage at https://www.weather.gov/twincities. 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Now the forecast for central Minnesota, from St. Cloud to the northwest Twin Cities suburbs. Tonight, rain showers likely early in the evening. Chance of thunderstorms in the evening, then rain showers likely and slight chance of thunderstorms overnight. Lows in the lower 50s. West winds 5 to 10 miles an hour with gusts to around 25 miles an hour. Chance of precipitation 70%. Tuesday, mostly sunny. A 20% chance of rain showers in the morning. Highs in the lower 70s. Northwest winds 10 to 15 miles an hour. Tuesday night, mostly cloudy. Chance of rain showers in the evening, then rain showers likely overnight. Lows in the lower 50s. South winds up to 10 miles an hour. Chance of showers 70%. Wednesday, rain showers in the morning, then rain showers and chance of thunderstorms in the afternoon. Highs in the upper 60s. Southeast winds 10 to 15 miles an hour. Chance of precipitation near 100%. Wednesday night, mostly cloudy. A 50% chance of rain showers in the evening. Lows in the upper 40s. North winds 10 to 20 miles an hour. Thursday, mostly sunny. Highs in the upper 60s. Thursday night through Friday night, mostly clear. Lows around 50. Highs in the lower 70s. Saturday, sunny. Highs in the upper 70s. Saturday night, partly cloudy. Chance of rain showers overnight. Lows in the lower 50s. Chance of showers 30%. Sunday, mostly sunny. Chance of rain showers. Highs in the mid 70s. Chance of showers 40%. Sunday night and Monday, partly cloudy. Lows in the mid-50s. Highs in the mid-70s. Again, the forecast for central Minnesota, from St. Cloud to the northwest Twin Cities suburbs for tonight, rain showers likely early in the evening. Chance of thunderstorms in the evening, then rain showers likely and slight chance of thunderstorms overnight. Lows in the lower 50s. West winds 5 to 10 miles an hour with gusts to around 25 miles an hour. Chance of precipitation 70%. The St. Cloud, Minnesota climate summary for this evening, as of 7 p.m., June 15, 2026. Today's high temperature was 80 degrees and the low 43 degrees.
A trace of precipitation fell today. No snow fell today. The normal high temperature for tomorrow is 78 degrees, and the normal low is 55. The record high for tomorrow is 98, which occurred in 1933, and the record low is 37, which occurred in 1982. Sunset tonight is at 9:07 p.m. Sunrise tomorrow is at 5:27 a.m. At 8 p.m., in Buffalo, it was mostly cloudy. The temperature was 61 degrees, the dew point was 52, and the relative humidity was 72%. The wind was calm. The pressure was 29.70 inches and falling. In Maple Lake, it was mostly cloudy. The temperature was 62 degrees, the dew point was 53, and the relative humidity was 73%. The wind was calm. The pressure was 29.72 inches and falling. Elsewhere across central Minnesota, temperatures were between 61 and 66 degrees. Rain was falling at the Twin Cities, St. Cloud, Anoka, and Crystal. It was mostly cloudy at Princeton, Litchfield, and Wilmer. At Little Falls, it was cloudy. Around the state, at Rochester, it was sunny, with a temperature of 73. At International Falls, it was mostly sunny, with a temperature of 58. It was partly sunny, with a temperature of 73 at Mankato, and 66 at Brainerd. At Duluth, it was cloudy, with a temperature of 57. Once again at 8 p.m., in Buffalo, it was 61 degrees under mostly cloudy skies. And in Maple Lake, it was 62 degrees under mostly cloudy skies. 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The current time is 8:34 p.m. Central Daylight Time. Gusty winds from rain showers this evening. Rain showers moving out of the Dakotas will continue to spread eastwards across Minnesota this evening. Wind gusts of 30 to 40 miles per hour are expected with any of the rain showers, but brief gusts around 50 miles per hour are possible at times, especially across west central Minnesota. The rain showers will continue into tonight, but the potential for gusty winds of 40 to 50 miles per hour is expected to decrease by sunset. Now here is the hazardous weather outlook for portions of central and southern Minnesota and west central Wisconsin. For tonight, isolated to scattered storms may produce some gusty winds. Isolated severe wind gusts possible, primarily in western Minnesota this afternoon. And now the extended outlook for the period Tuesday through Sunday. Another round of more widespread showers and storms are possible on Wednesday, including a round during the morning and a separate round later in the day. Spotter information statement, Skywarn spotter activation may be needed. Now the forecast for central Minnesota, from St. Cloud to the northwest Twin Cities suburbs. Tonight, rain showers likely early in the evening. Chance of thunderstorms in the evening, then rain showers likely and slight chance of thunderstorms overnight. Lows in the lower 50s. West winds 5 to 10 miles an hour with gusts to around 25 miles an hour. Chance of precipitation 70%. Tuesday, mostly sunny. A 20% chance of rain showers in the morning. Highs in the lower 70s. Northwest winds 10 to 15 miles an hour. Tuesday night, mostly cloudy. Chance of rain showers in the evening, then rain showers likely overnight. Lows in the lower 50s. South winds up to 10 miles an hour. Chance of showers 70%. Wednesday, rain showers in the morning, then rain showers and chance of thunderstorms in the afternoon. Highs in the upper 60s. Southeast winds 10 to 15 miles an hour. Chance of precipitation near 100%. Wednesday night, mostly cloudy.
a 50% chance of rain showers in the evening. Lows in the upper 40s.

North winds 10 to 20 miles an hour. Thursday, mostly sunny. Highs in the upper 60s. Thursday night through Friday night, mostly clear. Lows around 50. Highs in the lower 70s. Saturday, sunny. Highs in the upper 70s. Saturday night, partly cloudy. Chance of rain showers overnight. Lows in the lower 50s. Chance of showers 30%. Sunday, mostly sunny. Chance of rain showers. Highs in the mid-70s. Chance of showers 40%. Sunday night and Monday, partly cloudy. Lows in the mid-50s. Highs in the mid-70s. Again, the forecast for central Minnesota, from St. Cloud to the northwest Twin Cities suburbs for tonight, rain showers likely early in the evening. Chance of thunderstorms in the evening, then rain showers likely and slight chance of thunderstorms overnight. Lows in the lower 50s. West winds 5 to 10 miles an hour with gusts to around 25 miles an hour. Chance of precipitation 70%. At 8 p.m. in Buffalo, it was mostly cloudy. The temperature was 61 degrees. The dew point was 52, and the relative humidity was 72%. The wind was calm. The pressure was 29.70 inches and falling. In Maple Lake, it was mostly cloudy. The temperature was 62 degrees, the dew point was 53, and the relative humidity was 73%. The wind was calm. The pressure was 29.72 inches and falling. Elsewhere across central Minnesota, temperatures were between 61 and 66 degrees. Rain was falling at the Twin Cities, St. Cloud, Anoka, and Crystal. It was mostly cloudy at Princeton, Litchfield, and Wilmer. At Little Falls, it was cloudy. Around the state, at Rochester, it was sunny, with a temperature of 73. At International Falls, it was mostly sunny, with a temperature of 58. It was partly sunny, with a temperature of 73 at Mankato, and 66 at Brainerd. At Duluth, it was cloudy, with a temperature of 57. Once again at 8 p.m., in Buffalo, it was 61 degrees under mostly cloudy skies. And in Maple Lake, it was 62 degrees under mostly cloudy skies. The St. Cloud, Minnesota climate summary for this evening. As of 7 p.m., June 15, 2026, today's high temperature was 80 degrees and the low 43 degrees. A trace of precipitation fell today. No snow fell today. The normal high temperature for tomorrow is 78 degrees, and the normal low is 55. The record high for tomorrow is 98, which occurred in 1933, and the record low is 37, which occurred in 1982. Sunset tonight is at 9:07 p.m. Sunrise tomorrow is at 5:27 a.m. This is Weather Radio Station WMG676 Clearwater, broadcasting on a frequency of 162.50 MHz. 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The current time is 8:41 p.m. Central Daylight Time. Gusty winds from rain showers this evening. Rain showers moving out of the Dakotas will continue to spread eastwards across Minnesota this evening. Wind gusts of 30 to 40 miles per hour are expected with any of the rain showers, but brief gusts around 50 miles per hour are possible at times, especially across west central Minnesota. The rain showers will continue into tonight, but the potential for gusty winds of 40 to 50 miles per hour is expected to decrease by sunset. Now here is the hazardous weather outlook for portions of central and southern Minnesota and west central Wisconsin. For tonight, isolated to scattered storms may produce some gusty winds. Isolated severe wind gusts possible, primarily in western Minnesota this afternoon. And now the extended outlook for the period Tuesday through Sunday. Another round of more widespread showers and storms are possible on Wednesday,
including a round during the morning and a separate round later in the day. Spotter information statement. Sky warns spotter activation may be needed. Now the forecast for central Minnesota, from St. Cloud to the northwest Twin Cities suburbs. Tonight, rain showers likely early in the evening. Chance of thunderstorms in the evening, then rain showers likely and slight chance of thunderstorms overnight. Lows in the lower 50s. West winds 5 to 10 miles an hour with gusts to around 25 miles an hour. Chance of precipitation 70%. Tuesday, mostly sunny. A 20% chance of rain showers in the morning. Highs in the lower 70s. Northwest winds 10 to 15 miles an hour. Tuesday night, mostly cloudy. Chance of rain showers in the evening, then rain showers likely overnight. Lows in the lower 50s. South winds up to 10 miles an hour. Chance of showers 70%. Wednesday, rain showers in the morning, then rain showers and chance of thunderstorms in the afternoon. Highs in the upper 60s. Southeast winds 10 to 15 miles an hour. Chance of precipitation near 100%. Wednesday night, mostly cloudy. A 50% chance of rain showers in the evening. Lows in the upper 40s. North winds 10 to 20 miles an hour. Thursday, mostly sunny. Highs in the upper 60s. Thursday night through Friday night, mostly clear. Lows around 50. Highs in the lower 70s. Saturday, sunny. Highs in the upper 70s. Saturday night, partly cloudy. Chance of rain showers overnight. Lows in the lower 50s. Chance of showers 30%. Sunday, mostly sunny. Chance of rain showers. Highs in the mid 70s. Chance of showers 40%. Sunday night and Monday, partly cloudy. Lows in the mid-50s. Highs in the mid-70s. Again, the forecast for central Minnesota, from St. Cloud to the northwest Twin Cities suburbs for tonight, rain showers likely early in the evening. Chance of thunderstorms in the evening, then rain showers likely and slight chance of thunderstorms overnight. Lows in the lower 50s. West winds 5 to 10 miles an hour with gusts to around 25 miles an hour. Chance of precipitation 70%. At 8 p.m. in Buffalo, it was mostly cloudy. The temperature was 61 degrees, the dew point was 52, and the relative humidity was 72%. The wind was calm. The pressure was 29.70 inches and falling. In Maple Lake, it was mostly cloudy. The temperature was 62 degrees, the dew point was 53, and the relative humidity was 73%. The wind was calm. The pressure was 29.72 inches and falling. Elsewhere across central Minnesota, temperatures were between 61 and 66 degrees. Rain was falling at the Twin Cities, St. Cloud, Anoka, and Crystal. It was mostly cloudy at Princeton, Litchfield, and Wilmer. At Little Falls, it was cloudy. Around the state, at Rochester, it was sunny, with a temperature of 73. At International Falls, it was mostly sunny, with a temperature of 58. It was partly sunny, with a temperature of 73 at Mankato, and 66 at Brainerd. At Duluth, it was cloudy, with a temperature of 57. Once again at 8 p.m., in Buffalo, it was 61 degrees under mostly cloudy skies. And in Maple Lake, it was 62 degrees under mostly cloudy skies. 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The current time is 8:47 p.m. Central Daylight Time. Gusty winds from rain showers this evening.
Rain showers moving out of the Dakotas will continue to spread eastwards across Minnesota this evening. Wind gusts of 30 to 40 miles per hour are expected with any of the rain showers, but brief gusts around 50 miles per hour are possible at times, especially across west central Minnesota. The rain showers will continue into tonight, but the potential for gusty winds of 40 to 50 miles per hour is expected to decrease by sunset. Now here is the hazardous weather outlook for portions of central and southern Minnesota and west central Wisconsin. For tonight, isolated to scattered storms may produce some gusty winds. Isolated severe wind gusts possible, primarily in western Minnesota this afternoon. And now the extended outlook for the period Tuesday through Sunday. Another round of more widespread showers and storms are possible on Wednesday, including a round during the morning and a separate round later in the day. Spotter information statement. Sky warns spotter activation may be needed. Now the forecast for central Minnesota, from St. Cloud to the northwest Twin Cities suburbs. Tonight, rain showers likely early in the evening. Chance of thunderstorms in the evening, then rain showers likely and slight chance of thunderstorms overnight. Lows in the lower 50s. West winds 5 to 10 miles an hour with gusts to around 25 miles an hour. Chance of precipitation 70%. Tuesday, mostly sunny. A 20% chance of rain showers in the morning. Highs in the lower 70s. Northwest winds 10 to 15 miles an hour. Tuesday night, mostly cloudy. Chance of rain showers in the evening, then rain showers likely overnight. Lows in the lower 50s. South winds up to 10 miles an hour. Chance of showers 70%. Wednesday, rain showers in the morning, then rain showers and chance of thunderstorms in the afternoon. Highs in the upper 60s. Southeast winds 10 to 15 miles an hour. Chance of precipitation near 100%. Wednesday night, mostly cloudy. A 50% chance of rain showers in the evening. Lows in the upper 40s. North winds 10 to 20 miles an hour. Thursday, mostly sunny. Highs in the upper 60s. Thursday night through Friday night, mostly clear. Lows around 50. Highs in the lower 70s. Saturday, sunny. Highs in the upper 70s. Saturday night, partly cloudy. Chance of rain showers overnight. Lows in the lower 50s. Chance of showers 30%. Sunday, mostly sunny. Chance of rain showers. Highs in the mid 70s. Chance of showers 40%. Sunday night and Monday, partly cloudy. Lows in the mid 50s. Highs in the mid 70s. Again, the forecast for central Minnesota, from St. Cloud to the northwest Twin Cities suburbs for tonight, rain showers likely early in the evening. Chance of thunderstorms in the evening, then rain showers likely and slight chance of thunderstorms overnight. Lows in the lower 50s. West winds 5 to 10 miles an hour with gusts to around 25 miles an hour. Chance of precipitation 70%. The St. Cloud, Minnesota climate summary for this evening, as of 7 p.m., June 15, 2026. Today's high temperature was 80 degrees and the low 43 degrees. A trace of precipitation fell today. No snow fell today. The normal high temperature for tomorrow is 78 degrees, and the normal low is 55. The record high for tomorrow is 98, which occurred in 1933, and the record low is 37, which occurred in 1982. Sunset tonight is at 9:07 p.m. Sunrise tomorrow is at 5:27 a.m. At 8 p.m., in Buffalo, it was mostly cloudy. The temperature was 61 degrees, the dew point was 52, and the relative humidity was 72%. The wind was calm. The pressure was 29.70 inches and falling. In Maple Lake, it was mostly cloudy. The temperature was 62 degrees, the dew point was 53,
and the relative humidity was 73%. The wind was calm. The pressure was 29.72 inches and falling. Elsewhere across central Minnesota, temperatures were between 61 and 66 degrees. Rain was falling at the Twin Cities, St. Cloud, Anoka, and Crystal. It was mostly cloudy at Princeton, Litchfield, and Wilmer. At Little Falls, it was cloudy. Around the state, at Rochester, it was sunny, with a temperature of 73. At International Falls, it was mostly sunny, with a temperature of 58. It was partly sunny, with a temperature of 73 at Mankato, and 66 at Brainerd. At Duluth, it was cloudy, with a temperature of 57. Once again at 8 p.m., in Buffalo, it was 61 degrees under mostly cloudy skies. And in Maple Lake, it was 62 degrees under mostly cloudy skies. 2. 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and Employees from Tyler Hasenstein Hydro Program Lead National Weather Service Weather Forecast Office Twin Cities Chanhassen, Minnesota Subject Changes to Flood Stage Categories for the South Fork Crow River at Delano Delm 5 Effective June 22, 2026, National Weather Service Action Stage at the South Fork Crow River at Delano Delm 5 will be raised to 14 feet. Flood surveys and coordination with local officials indicate that raising action stage by 2.5 feet will more accurately represent the levels when impacts begin near Delano, Minnesota. River forecasts will now be issued when water levels are expected to reach or exceed 14.0 feet. There will be no changes made to minor, moderate, and major flood stages. Category, current stage, new stage, action 11.5 feet, 14.0 feet. Graphical depictions of river, levels, and forecast are available on our website under the Rivers and Lakes option on the main National Weather Service Twin Cities webpage at https://www.weather.gov/twincities. 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The current time is 8:55 p.m. Central Daylight Time. Gusty winds from rain showers this evening. Rain showers moving out of the Dakotas will continue to spread eastwards across Minnesota this evening. Wind gusts of 30 to 40 miles per hour are expected with any of the rain showers, but brief gusts around 50 miles per hour are possible at times, especially across west central Minnesota. The rain showers will continue into tonight, but the potential for gusty winds of 40 to 50 miles per hour is expected to decrease by sunset. Now here is the hazardous weather outlook for portions of central and southern Minnesota and west central Wisconsin. For tonight, isolated to scattered storms may produce some gusty winds. Isolated severe wind gusts possible, primarily in western Minnesota this afternoon. And now the extended outlook for the period Tuesday through Sunday. Another round of more widespread showers and storms are possible on Wednesday, including a round during the morning and a separate round later in the day. Spotter information statement. Skywarn spotter activation may be needed. Now the forecast for central Minnesota, from St. Cloud to the northwest Twin Cities suburbs. Tonight, rain showers likely early in the evening. Chance of thunderstorms in the evening, then rain showers likely and slight chance of thunderstorms overnight. Lows in the lower 50s. West winds 5 to 10 miles an hour with gusts to around 25 miles an hour.
chance of precipitation 70%. Tuesday, mostly sunny. A 20% chance of rain showers in the morning. Highs in the lower 70s. Northwest winds 10 to 15 miles an hour. Tuesday night, mostly cloudy. Chance of rain showers in the evening, then rain showers likely overnight. Lows in the lower 50s. South winds up to 10 miles an hour. Chance of showers 70%. Wednesday, rain showers in the morning, then rain showers and chance of thunderstorms in the afternoon. Highs in the upper 60s. Southeast winds 10 to 15 miles an hour. Chance of precipitation near 100%. Wednesday night, mostly cloudy. A 50% chance of rain showers in the evening. Lows in the upper 40s. North winds 10 to 20 miles an hour. Thursday, mostly sunny. Highs in the upper 60s. Thursday night through Friday night, mostly clear. Lows around 50. Highs in the lower 70s. Saturday, sunny. Highs in the upper 70s. Saturday night, partly cloudy. Chance of rain showers overnight. Lows in the lower 50s. Chance of showers 30%. Sunday, mostly sunny. Chance of rain showers. Highs in the mid-70s. Chance of showers 40%. Sunday night and Monday, partly cloudy. Lows in the mid-50s. Highs in the mid-70s. Again, the forecast for central Minnesota, from St. Cloud to the northwest Twin Cities suburbs for tonight, rain showers likely early in the evening. Chance of thunderstorms in the evening, then rain showers likely and slight chance of thunderstorms overnight. Lows in the lower 50s. West winds 5 to 10 miles an hour with gusts to around 25 miles an hour. Chance of precipitation 70%. At 8 p.m. in Buffalo, it was mostly cloudy. The temperature was 61 degrees, the dew point was 52, and the relative humidity was 72%. The wind was calm. The pressure was 29.70 inches and falling. In Maple Lake, it was mostly cloudy. The temperature was 62 degrees, the dew point was 53, and the relative humidity was 73%. The wind was calm. The pressure was 29.72 inches and falling. Elsewhere across central Minnesota, temperatures were between 61 and 66 degrees. Rain was falling at the Twin Cities, St. Cloud, Anoka, and Crystal. It was mostly cloudy at Princeton, Litchfield, and Wilmer. At Little Falls, it was cloudy. Around the state, at Rochester, it was sunny, with a temperature of 73. At International Falls, it was mostly sunny, with a temperature of 58. It was partly sunny, with a temperature of 73 at Mankato, and 66 at Brainerd. At Duluth, it was cloudy, with a temperature of 57. Once again at 8 p.m., in Buffalo, it was 61 degrees under mostly cloudy skies. And in Maple Lake, it was 62 degrees under mostly cloudy skies. The St. Cloud, Minnesota climate summary for this evening, as of 7 p.m., June 15, 2026. Today's high temperature was 80 degrees and the low 43 degrees. A trace of precipitation fell today. No snow fell today. The normal high temperature for tomorrow is 78 degrees, and the normal low is 55. The record high for tomorrow is 98, which occurred in 1933, and the record low is 37, which occurred in 1982. Sunset tonight is at 9:07 p.m. Sunrise tomorrow is at 5:27 a.m. This is Weather Radio Station WMG676 Clearwater, broadcasting on a frequency of 162.50 MHz. 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The current time is 9:02 p.m. Central Daylight Time. Now here is the hazardous weather outlook for portions of central and southern Minnesota,
and west central Wisconsin. For tonight, isolated to scattered storms may produce some gusty winds. Isolated severe wind gusts possible, primarily in western Minnesota this afternoon. And now the extended outlook for the period Tuesday through Sunday. Another round of more widespread showers and storms are possible on Wednesday, including a round during the morning and a separate round later in the day. Spotter information statement, Skywarn spotter activation may be needed. Now the forecast for central Minnesota, from St. Cloud to the northwest Twin Cities suburbs. Tonight, rain showers likely early in the evening. Chance of thunderstorms in the evening, then rain showers likely and slight chance of thunderstorms overnight. Lows in the lower 50s. West winds 5 to 10 miles an hour with gusts to around 25 miles an hour. Chance of precipitation 70%. Tuesday, mostly sunny. A 20% chance of rain showers in the morning. Highs in the lower 70s. Northwest winds 10 to 15 miles an hour. Tuesday night, mostly cloudy. Chance of rain showers in the evening, then rain showers likely overnight. Lows in the lower 50s. South winds up to 10 miles an hour. Chance of showers 70%. Wednesday, rain showers in the morning, then rain showers and chance of thunderstorms in the afternoon. Highs in the upper 60s. Southeast winds 10 to 15 miles an hour. Chance of precipitation near 100%. Wednesday night, mostly cloudy. A 50% chance of rain showers in the evening. Lows in the upper 40s. North winds 10 to 20 miles an hour. Thursday, mostly sunny. Highs in the upper 60s. Thursday night through Friday night, mostly clear. Lows around 50. Highs in the lower 70s. Saturday, sunny. Highs in the upper 70s. Saturday night, partly cloudy. Chance of rain showers overnight. Lows in the lower 50s. Chance of showers 30%. Sunday, mostly sunny. Chance of rain showers. Highs in the mid-70s. Chance of showers 40%. Sunday night and Monday, partly cloudy. Lows in the mid-50s. Highs in the mid-70s. Again, the forecast for central Minnesota, from St. Cloud to the northwest Twin Cities suburbs for tonight, rain showers likely early in the evening. Chance of thunderstorms in the evening, then rain showers likely and slight chance of thunderstorms overnight. Lows in the lower 50s. West winds 5 to 10 miles an hour with gusts to around 25 miles an hour. Chance of precipitation 70%. 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The current time is 9:05 p.m. Central Daylight Time. Now here is the hazardous weather outlook for portions of central and southern Minnesota and west central Wisconsin. For tonight, isolated to scattered storms may produce some gusty winds. Isolated severe wind gusts possible, primarily in western Minnesota this afternoon. And now the extended outlook for the period Tuesday through Sunday. Another round of more widespread showers and storms are possible on Wednesday, including a round during the morning and a separate round later in the day. Spotter information statement, Skywarn spotter activation may be needed. Now the forecast for central Minnesota, from St. Cloud to the northwest Twin Cities suburbs. Tonight, rain showers likely early in the evening. Chance of thunderstorms in the evening, then rain showers likely and slight chance of thunderstorms overnight. Lows in the lower 50s. West winds 5 to 10 miles an hour with gusts to around 25 miles an hour. Chance of precipitation 70%. Tuesday, mostly sunny. A 20% chance of rain showers in the morning.
Highs in the lower 70s. Northwest winds 10 to 15 miles an hour. Tuesday night, mostly cloudy. Chance of rain showers in the evening, then rain showers likely overnight. Lows in the lower 50s. South winds up to 10 miles an hour. Chance of showers 70%. Wednesday, rain showers in the morning, then rain showers and chance of thunderstorms in the afternoon. Highs in the upper 60s. Southeast winds 10 to 15 miles an hour. Chance of precipitation near 100%. Wednesday night, mostly cloudy. A 50% chance of rain showers in the evening. Lows in the upper 40s. North winds 10 to 20 miles an hour. Thursday, mostly sunny. Highs in the upper 60s. Thursday night through Friday night, mostly clear. Lows around 50. Highs in the lower 70s. Saturday, sunny. Highs in the upper 70s. Saturday night, partly cloudy. Chance of rain showers overnight. Lows in the lower 50s. Chance of showers 30%. Sunday, mostly sunny. Chance of rain showers. Highs in the mid 70s. Chance of showers 40%. Sunday night and Monday, partly cloudy. Lows in the mid 50s. Highs in the mid 70s. Again, the forecast for central Minnesota, from St. Cloud to the northwest Twin Cities suburbs for tonight, rain showers likely early in the evening. Chance of thunderstorms in the evening, then rain showers likely and slight chance of thunderstorms overnight. Lows in the lower 50s. West winds 5 to 10 miles an hour with gusts to around 25 miles an hour. Chance of precipitation 70%. 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The current time is 9:09 p.m. Central Daylight Time. Now here is the hazardous weather outlook for portions of central and southern Minnesota and west central Wisconsin. For tonight, isolated to scattered storms may produce some gusty winds. Isolated severe wind gusts possible, primarily in western Minnesota this afternoon. And now the extended outlook for the period Tuesday through Sunday. Another round of more widespread showers and storms are possible on Wednesday, including a round during the morning and a separate round later in the day. Spotter information statement, Skywarn spotter activation may be needed. The St. Cloud, Minnesota climate summary for this evening, as of 7 p.m., June 15, 2026. Today's high temperature was 80 degrees and a low 43 degrees. A trace of precipitation fell today. No snow fell today. The normal high temperature for tomorrow is 78 degrees, and the normal low is 55. The record high for tomorrow is 98, which occurred in 1933, and the record low is 37, which occurred in 1982. Sunset tonight is at 9:07 p.m. Sunrise tomorrow is at 5:27 a.m. Now the forecast for central Minnesota, from St. Cloud to the northwest Twin Cities suburbs. Tonight, rain showers likely early in the evening. Chance of thunderstorms in the evening, then rain showers likely and slight chance of thunderstorms overnight. Lows in the lower 50s. West winds 5 to 10 miles an hour with gusts to around 25 miles an hour. Chance of precipitation 70%. Tuesday, mostly sunny. A 20% chance of rain showers in the morning. Highs in the lower 70s. Northwest winds 10 to 15 miles an hour. Tuesday night, mostly cloudy. Chance of rain showers in the evening, then rain showers likely overnight. Lows in the lower 50s. South winds up to 10 miles an hour. Chance of showers 70%. Wednesday, rain showers in the morning,
then rain showers and chance of thunderstorms in the afternoon. Highs in the upper 60s. Southeast winds 10 to 15 miles an hour. Chance of precipitation.

Saturday night, partly cloudy. Chance of rain showers overnight. Lows in the lower 50s. Chance of showers 30%. Sunday, mostly sunny. Chance of rain showers. Highs in the mid-70s. Chance of showers 40%. Sunday night and Monday, partly cloudy. Lows in the mid-50s. Highs in the mid-70s. Again, the forecast for central Minnesota, from St. Cloud to the northwest Twin Cities suburbs for tonight, rain showers likely early in the evening. Chance of thunderstorms in the evening, then rain showers likely and slight chance of thunderstorms overnight. Lows in the lower 50s. West winds 5 to 10 miles an hour with gusts to around 25 miles an hour. Chance of precipitation 70%. 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The current time is 9:14 p.m. Central Daylight Time. Now here is the hazardous weather outlook for portions of central and southern Minnesota and west central Wisconsin. For tonight, isolated to scattered storms may produce some gusty winds. Isolated severe wind gusts possible, primarily in western Minnesota this afternoon. And now the extended outlook for the period Tuesday through Sunday. Another round of more widespread showers and storms are possible on Wednesday, including a round during the morning and a separate round later in the day. Spotter information statement, Skywarn spotter activation may be needed. Now the forecast for central Minnesota, from St. Cloud to the northwest Twin Cities suburbs. Tonight, rain showers likely early in the evening. Chance of thunderstorms in the evening, then rain showers likely and slight chance of thunderstorms overnight. Lows in the lower 50s. West winds 5 to 10 miles an hour with gusts to around 25 miles an hour. Chance of precipitation 70%. Tuesday, mostly sunny. A 20% chance of rain showers in the morning. Highs in the lower 70s. Northwest winds 10 to 15 miles an hour. Tuesday night, mostly cloudy. Chance of rain showers in the evening, then rain showers likely overnight. Lows in the lower 50s. South winds up to 10 miles an hour. Chance of showers 70%. Wednesday, rain showers in the morning, then rain showers and chance of thunderstorms in the afternoon. Highs in the upper 60s. Southeast winds 10 to 15 miles an hour. Chance of precipitation near 100%. Wednesday night, mostly cloudy. A 50% chance of rain showers in the evening. Lows in the upper 40s. North winds 10 to 20 miles an hour. Thursday, mostly sunny. Highs in the upper 60s. Thursday night through Friday night, mostly clear. Lows around 50. Highs in the lower 70s. Saturday, sunny. Highs in the upper 70s. Saturday night, partly cloudy. Chance of rain showers overnight. Lows in the lower 50s. Chance of showers 30%. Sunday, mostly sunny. Chance of rain showers. Highs in the mid-70s. Chance of showers 40%. Sunday night and Monday, partly cloudy. Lows in the mid-50s. Highs in the mid-70s. Again, the forecast for central Minnesota, from St. Cloud to the northwest Twin Cities suburbs for tonight, rain showers likely early in the evening. Chance of thunderstorms in the evening, then rain showers likely and slight chance of thunderstorms overnight. Lows in the lower 50s. West winds 5 to 10 miles an hour with gusts to around 25 miles an hour. Chance of precipitation 70%. 2. Subscribers NOAA Weather Wire Service Emergency Managers Weather Information Network NIAPORT. 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

users and employees from Tyler Hasenstein, Hydro Program Lead, National Weather Service Weather Forecast Office, Twin Cities, Chanhassen, Minnesota. Subject: changes to flood stage categories for the South Fork Crow River at Delano Delm 5. Effective June 22, 2026, National Weather Service action stage at the South Fork Crow River at Delano Delm 5 will be raised to 14 feet. Flood surveys and coordination with local officials indicate that raising action stage by 2.5 feet will more accurately represent the levels when impacts begin near Delano, Minnesota. River forecasts will now be issued when water levels are expected to reach or exceed 14.0 feet. There will be no changes made to minor, moderate, and major flood stages. 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Action: 11.5 feet, 14.0 feet. 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At 9 p.m., in Buffalo, it was mostly cloudy. The temperature was 61 degrees, the dew point was 54, and the relative humidity was 77%. The wind was calm. The pressure was 29.70 inches and steady. In Maple Lake, it was mostly cloudy. The temperature was 61 degrees, the dew point was 53, and the relative humidity was 74%. The wind was calm. The pressure was 29.72 inches and steady. Elsewhere across central Minnesota, temperatures were between 61 and 66 degrees. Rain was falling at the Twin Cities and Litchfield. At Wilmer, it was partly cloudy. At Little Falls, it was mostly cloudy. It was cloudy at St. Cloud, Anoka, Crystal, and Princeton. Around the state, at Mankato, rain was falling, with a temperature of 65. At Rochester, it was partly cloudy, with a temperature of 66. At Duluth, it was mostly cloudy, with a temperature of 57. It was cloudy, with a temperature of 63 at Brainerd, and 57 at International Falls. Once again at 9 p.m., in Buffalo, it was 61 degrees under mostly cloudy skies. And in Maple Lake, it was 61 degrees under mostly cloudy skies. The St. Cloud, Minnesota climate summary for this evening, as of 7 p.m., June 15, 2026. Today's high temperature was 80 degrees and the low 43 degrees. A trace of precipitation fell today. No snow fell today. The normal high temperature for tomorrow is 78 degrees, and the normal low is 55. The record high for tomorrow is 98, which occurred in 1933, and the record low is 37, which occurred in 1982. Sunset tonight is at 9:07 p.m. Sunrise tomorrow is at 5:27 a.m. This is Weather Radio Station WNG676 Clearwater, broadcasting on a frequency of 162.50 MHz. 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The current time is 9:22 p.m. Central Daylight Time. Now here is the hazardous weather outlook for portions of central and southern Minnesota and west central Wisconsin. For tonight, isolated to scattered storms may produce some gusty winds. Isolated severe wind gusts possible, primarily in western Minnesota this afternoon. And now the extended outlook for the period Tuesday through Sunday. Another round of more widespread showers and storms are possible on Wednesday, including a round during the morning and a separate round later in the day. Spotter information statement: Skywarn spotter activation may be needed.
Now the forecast for central Minnesota, from St. Cloud to the northwest Twin Cities suburbs. Tonight, rain showers likely early in the evening. Chance of thunderstorms in the evening, then rain showers likely and slight chance of thunderstorms overnight. Lows in the lower 50s. West winds 5 to 10 miles an hour with gusts to around 25 miles an hour. Chance of precipitation 70%. Tuesday, mostly sunny. A 20% chance of rain showers in the morning. Highs in the lower 70s. Northwest winds 10 to 15 miles an hour. Tuesday night, mostly cloudy. Chance of rain showers in the evening, then rain showers likely overnight. Lows in the lower 50s. South winds up to 10 miles an hour. Chance of showers 70%. Wednesday, rain showers in the morning, then rain showers and chance of thunderstorms in the afternoon. Highs in the upper 60s. Southeast winds 10 to 15 miles an hour. Chance of precipitation near 100%. Wednesday night, mostly cloudy. A 50% chance of rain showers in the evening. Lows in the upper 40s. North winds 10 to 20 miles an hour. Thursday, mostly sunny. Highs in the upper 60s. Thursday night through Friday night, mostly clear. Lows around 50. Highs in the lower 70s. Saturday, sunny. Highs in the upper 70s. Saturday night, partly cloudy. Chance of rain showers overnight. Lows in the lower 50s. Chance of showers 30%. Sunday, mostly sunny. Chance of rain showers. Highs in the mid-70s. Chance of showers 40%. Sunday night and Monday, partly cloudy. Lows in the mid-50s. Highs in the mid-70s. Again, the forecast for central Minnesota, from St. Cloud to the northwest Twin Cities suburbs for tonight, rain showers likely early in the evening. Chance of thunderstorms in the evening, then rain showers likely and slight chance of thunderstorms overnight. Lows in the lower 50s. West winds 5 to 10 miles an hour with gusts to around 25 miles an hour. Chance of precipitation 70%. At 9 p.m. in Buffalo, it was mostly cloudy. The temperature was 61 degrees, the dew point was 54, and the relative humidity was 77%. The wind was calm. The pressure was 29.70 inches and steady. In Maple Lake, it was mostly cloudy. The temperature was 61 degrees, the dew point was 53, and the relative humidity was 74%. The wind was calm. The pressure was 29.72 inches and steady. Elsewhere across central Minnesota, temperatures were between 61 and 66 degrees. Rain was falling at the Twin Cities and Litchfield. At Willmar, it was partly cloudy. At Little Falls, it was mostly cloudy. It was cloudy at St. Cloud, Anoka, Crystal, and Princeton. Around the state, at Mankato, rain was falling, with a temperature of 65. At Rochester, it was partly cloudy, with a temperature of 66. At Duluth, it was mostly cloudy, with a temperature of 57. It was cloudy, with a temperature of 63 at Brainerd, and 57 at International Falls. Once again at 9 p.m., in Buffalo, it was 61 degrees under mostly cloudy skies. And in Maple Lake, it was 61 degrees under mostly cloudy skies. This is weather radio station WMG676 Clearwater, broadcasting on a frequency of 162.50 MHz. 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The current time is 9:27 p.m. Central Daylight Time. Now here is the hazardous weather outlook for portions of central and southern Minnesota and west central Wisconsin. For tonight, isolated to scattered storms may produce some gusty winds. Isolated severe wind gusts possible,
primarily in western Minnesota this afternoon. And now the extended outlook for the period Tuesday through Sunday. Another round of more widespread showers and storms are possible on Wednesday, including a round during the morning and a separate round later in the day. Spotter information statement, Skywarn spotter activation may be needed. Now the forecast for central Minnesota, from St. Cloud to the northwest Twin Cities suburbs. Tonight, rain showers likely early in the evening. Chance of thunderstorms in the evening, then rain showers likely and slight chance of thunderstorms overnight. Lows in the lower 50s. West winds 5 to 10 miles an hour with gusts to around 25 miles an hour. Chance of precipitation 70%. Tuesday, mostly sunny. A 20% chance of rain showers in the morning. Highs in the lower 70s. Northwest winds 10 to 15 miles an hour. Tuesday night, mostly cloudy. Chance of rain showers in the evening, then rain showers likely overnight. Lows in the lower 50s. South winds up to 10 miles an hour. Chance of showers 70%. Wednesday, rain showers in the morning, then rain showers and chance of thunderstorms in the afternoon. Highs in the upper 60s. Southeast winds 10 to 15 miles an hour. Chance of precipitation near 100%. Wednesday night, mostly cloudy. A 50% chance of rain showers in the evening. Lows in the upper 40s. North winds 10 to 20 miles an hour. Thursday, mostly sunny. Highs in the upper 60s. Thursday night through Friday night, mostly clear. Lows around 50. Highs in the lower 70s. Saturday, sunny. Highs in the upper 70s. Saturday night, partly cloudy. Chance of rain showers overnight. Lows in the lower 50s. Chance of showers 30%. Sunday, mostly sunny. Chance of rain showers. Highs in the mid-70s. Chance of showers 40%. Sunday night and Monday, partly cloudy. Lows in the mid-50s. Highs in the mid-70s. Again, the forecast for central Minnesota, from St. Cloud to the northwest Twin Cities suburbs for tonight, rain showers likely early in the evening. Chance of thunderstorms in the evening, then rain showers likely and slight chance of thunderstorms overnight. Lows in the lower 50s. West winds 5 to 10 miles an hour with gusts to around 25 miles an hour. Chance of precipitation 70%. The St. Cloud, Minnesota climate summary for this evening, as of 7 p.m., June 15, 2026. Today's high temperature was 80 degrees and the low 43 degrees. A trace of precipitation fell today. No snow fell today. The normal high temperature for tomorrow is 78 degrees, and the normal low is 55. The record high for tomorrow is 98, which occurred in 1933, and the record low is 37, which occurred in 1982. Sunset tonight is at 9:07 p.m. Sunrise tomorrow is at 5:27 a.m. At 9 p.m., in Buffalo, it was mostly cloudy. The temperature was 61 degrees, the dew point was 54, and the relative humidity was 77%. The wind was calm. The pressure was 29.70 inches and steady. In Maple Lake, it was mostly cloudy. The temperature was 61 degrees, the dew point was 53, and the relative humidity was 74%. The wind was calm. The pressure was 29.72 inches and steady. Elsewhere across central Minnesota, temperatures were between 61 and 66 degrees. Rain was falling at the Twin Cities and Litchfield. At Willmar, it was partly cloudy. At Little Falls, it was mostly cloudy. It was cloudy at St. Cloud, Anoka, Crystal, and Princeton. Around the state, at Mankato, rain was falling, with a temperature of 65. At Rochester, it was partly cloudy, with a temperature of 66. At Duluth,
It was mostly cloudy, with a temperature of 57. It was cloudy, with a temperature of 63 at Brainerd, and 57 at International Falls. Once again at 9 p.m., in Buffalo, it was 61 degrees under mostly cloudy skies. And in Maple Lake, it was 61 degrees. And in Maple Lake, it was 61 degrees under mostly cloudy skies. This is weather radio station WNG676 Clearwater, broadcasting on a frequency of 162.50 MHz. 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The current time is 9:33 p.m. Central Daylight Time. Now here is the hazardous weather outlook for portions of central and southern Minnesota and west central Wisconsin. For tonight, isolated to scattered storms may produce some gusty winds. Isolated severe wind gusts possible, primarily in western Minnesota this afternoon. And now the extended outlook for the period Tuesday through Sunday. Another round of more widespread showers and storms are possible on Wednesday, including a round during the morning and a separate round later in the day. Spotter information statement, Skywarn spotter activation may be needed. Now the forecast for central Minnesota, from St. Cloud to the northwest Twin Cities suburbs. Tonight, rain showers likely early in the evening. Chance of thunderstorms in the evening, then rain showers likely and slight chance of thunderstorms overnight. Lows in the lower 50s. West winds 5 to 10 miles an hour with gusts to around 25 miles an hour. Chance of precipitation 70%. Tuesday, mostly sunny. A 20% chance of rain showers in the morning. Highs in the lower 70s. Northwest winds 10 to 15 miles an hour. Tuesday night, mostly cloudy. Chance of rain showers in the evening, then rain showers likely overnight. Lows in the lower 50s. South winds up to 10 miles an hour. Chance of showers 70%. Wednesday, rain showers in the morning, then rain showers and chance of thunderstorms in the afternoon. Highs in the upper 60s. Southeast winds 10 to 15 miles an hour. Chance of precipitation near 100%. Wednesday night, mostly cloudy. A 50% chance of rain showers in the evening. Lows in the upper 40s. North winds 10 to 20 miles an hour. Thursday, mostly sunny. Highs in the upper 60s. Thursday night through Friday night, mostly clear. Lows around 50. Highs in the lower 70s. Saturday, sunny. Highs in the upper 70s. Saturday night, partly cloudy. Chance of rain showers overnight. Lows in the lower 50s. Chance of showers 30%. Sunday, mostly sunny. Chance of rain showers. Highs in the mid-70s. Chance of showers 40%. Sunday night and Monday, partly cloudy. Lows in the mid-50s. Highs in the mid-70s. Again, the forecast for central Minnesota, from St. Cloud to the northwest Twin Cities suburbs for tonight, rain showers likely early in the evening. Chance of thunderstorms in the evening, then rain showers likely and slight chance of thunderstorms overnight. Lows in the lower 50s. West winds 5 to 10 miles an hour with gusts to around 25 miles an hour. Chance of precipitation 70%. At 9 p.m., in Buffalo, it was mostly cloudy. The temperature was 61 degrees, the dew point was 54, and the relative humidity was 77%. The wind was calm. The pressure was 29.70 inches and steady. In Maple Lake, it was mostly cloudy. The temperature was 61 degrees, the dew point was 53, and the relative humidity was 74%. The wind was calm. The pressure was 29.72 inches and steady. Elsewhere across central Minnesota, temperatures were between 61 and 66 degrees.
Rain was falling at the Twin Cities and Litchfield.

at Wilmer, it was partly cloudy. At Little Falls, it was mostly cloudy. It was cloudy at St. Cloud, Anoka, Crystal, at Princeton. Around the state, at Mankato, rain was falling, with a temperature of 65. At Rochester, it was partly cloudy, with a temperature of 66. At Duluth, it was mostly cloudy, with a temperature of 57. It was cloudy, with a temperature of 63 at Brainerd, and 57 at International Falls. Once again at 9 p.m., in Buffalo, it was 61 degrees under mostly cloudy skies. And in Maple Lake, it was 61 degrees under mostly cloudy skies. 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The current time is 9:39 p.m. Central Daylight Time. Now here is the hazardous weather outlook for portions of central and southern Minnesota and west central Wisconsin. For tonight, isolated to scattered storms may produce some gusty winds. Isolated severe wind gusts possible, primarily in western Minnesota this afternoon. And now the extended outlook for the period Tuesday through Sunday. Another round of more widespread showers and storms are possible on Wednesday, including a round during the morning and a separate round later in the day. Spotter information statement, Skywarn spotter activation may be needed. Now the forecast for central Minnesota, from St. Cloud to the northwest Twin Cities suburbs. Tonight, rain showers likely early in the evening. Chance of thunderstorms in the evening, then rain showers likely and slight chance of thunderstorms overnight. Lows in the lower 50s. West winds 5 to 10 miles an hour with gusts to around 25 miles an hour. Chance of precipitation 70%. Tuesday, mostly sunny. A 20% chance of rain showers in the morning. Highs in the lower 70s. Northwest winds 10 to 15 miles an hour. Tuesday night, mostly cloudy. Chance of rain showers in the evening, then rain showers likely overnight. Lows in the lower 50s. South winds up to 10 miles an hour. Chance of showers 70%. Wednesday, rain showers in the morning, then rain showers and chance of thunderstorms in the afternoon. Highs in the upper 60s. Southeast winds 10 to 15 miles an hour. Chance of precipitation near 100%. Wednesday night, mostly cloudy. A 50% chance of rain showers in the evening. Lows in the upper 40s. North winds 10 to 20 miles an hour. Thursday, mostly sunny. Highs in the upper 60s. Thursday night through Friday night, mostly clear. Lows around 50. Highs in the lower 70s. Saturday, sunny. Highs in the upper 70s. Saturday night, partly cloudy. Chance of rain showers overnight. Lows in the lower 50s. Chance of showers 30%. Sunday, mostly sunny. Chance of rain showers. Highs in the mid-70s. Chance of showers 40%. Sunday night and Monday, partly cloudy. Lows in the mid-50s. Highs in the mid-70s. Again, the forecast for central Minnesota, from St. Cloud to the northwest Twin Cities suburbs for tonight, rain showers likely early in the evening. Chance of thunderstorms in the evening, then rain showers likely and slight chance of thunderstorms overnight. Lows in the lower 50s. West winds 5 to 10 miles an hour with gusts to around 25 miles an hour. Chance of precipitation 70%. The St. Cloud, Minnesota climate summary for this evening, as of 7 p.m., June 15, 2026. Today's high temperature was 80 degrees and the low 43 degrees. A trace of precipitation fell today. No snow fell today. The normal high temperature for tomorrow is 78 degrees,
and the normal low is 55. The record high for tomorrow is 98, which occurred in 1933, and the record low is 37, which occurred in 1982. Sunset tonight is at 9:07 p.m. Sunrise tomorrow is at 5:27 a.m. 2. 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at the South Fork Crow River at Belhino Delm 5 will be raised to 14 feet. Flood surveys and coordination with local officials indicate that raising action stage by 2.5 feet will more accurately represent the levels when impacts begin near Delhino, Minnesota. River forecasts will now be issued when water levels are expected to reach or exceed 14.0 feet. There will be no changes made to minor, moderate, and major flood stages. Category, current stage, new stage, action 11.5 feet, 14.0 feet. 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At 9 p.m., in Buffalo, it was mostly cloudy. The temperature was 61 degrees, the dew point was 54, and the relative humidity was 77%. The wind was calm. The pressure was 29.70 inches and steady. In Maple Lake, it was mostly cloudy. The temperature was 61 degrees, the dew point was 53, and the relative humidity was 74%. The wind was calm. The pressure was 29.72 inches and steady. Elsewhere across central Minnesota, temperatures were between 61 and 66 degrees. Rain was falling at the Twin Cities and Litchfield. At Willmar, it was partly cloudy. At Little Falls, it was mostly cloudy. It was cloudy at St. Cloud, Anoka, Crystal, and Princeton. Around the state, at Mankato, rain was falling, with a temperature of 65. At Rochester, it was partly cloudy, with a temperature of 66. At Duluth, it was mostly cloudy, with a temperature of 57. It was cloudy, with a temperature of 63 at Brainerd, and 57 at International Falls. Once again at 9 p.m., in Buffalo, it was 61 degrees under mostly cloudy skies. And in Maple Lake, it was 61 degrees under mostly cloudy skies. 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The current time is 9:46 p.m. Central Daylight Time. Now here is the hazardous weather outlook for portions of central and southern Minnesota and west central Wisconsin. For tonight, isolated to scattered storms may produce some gusty winds. Isolated severe wind gusts possible, primarily in western Minnesota this afternoon. And now the extended outlook for the period Tuesday through Sunday. Another round of more widespread showers and storms are possible on Wednesday, including a round during the morning and a separate round later in the day. Spotter information statement, Skywarn spotter activation may be needed. Now the forecast for central Minnesota, from St. Cloud to the northwest Twin Cities suburbs. Tonight, rain showers likely early in the evening.
chance of thunderstorms in the evening, then rain showers likely and slight chance of thunderstorms overnight. Lows in the lower 50s. West winds 5 to 10 miles an hour with gusts to around 25 miles an hour. Chance of precipitation 70%. Tuesday, mostly sunny. A 20% chance of rain showers in the morning. Highs in the lower 70s. Northwest winds 10 to 15 miles an hour. Tuesday night, mostly cloudy. Chance of rain showers in the evening, then rain showers likely overnight. Lows in the lower 50s. South winds up to 10 miles an hour. Chance of showers 70%. Wednesday, rain showers in the morning, then rain showers and chance of thunderstorms in the afternoon. Highs in the upper 60s. Southeast winds 10 to 15 miles an hour. Chance of precipitation near 100%. Wednesday night, mostly cloudy. A 50% chance of rain showers in the evening. Lows in the upper 40s. North winds 10 to 20 miles an hour. Thursday, mostly sunny. Highs in the upper 60s. Thursday night through Friday night, mostly clear. Lows around 50. Highs in the lower 70s. Saturday, sunny. Highs in the upper 70s. Saturday night, partly cloudy. Chance of rain showers overnight. Lows in the lower 50s. Chance of showers 30%. Sunday, mostly sunny. Chance of rain showers. Highs in the mid-70s. Chance of showers 40%. Sunday night and Monday, partly cloudy. Lows in the mid-50s. Highs in the mid-70s. Again, the forecast for central Minnesota, from St. Cloud to the northwest Twin Cities suburbs for tonight, rain showers likely early in the evening. Chance of thunderstorms in the evening, then rain showers likely and slight chance of thunderstorms overnight. Lows in the lower 50s. West winds 5 to 10 miles an hour with gusts to around 25 miles an hour. Chance of precipitation 70%. The St. Cloud, Minnesota climate summary for this evening, as of 7 p.m., June 15, 2026. Today's high temperature was 80 degrees and the low 43 degrees. A trace of precipitation fell today. No snow fell today. The normal high temperature for tomorrow is 78 degrees, and the normal low is 55. The record high for tomorrow is 98, which occurred in 1933, and the record low is 37, which occurred in 1982. Sunset tonight is at 9:07 p.m. Sunrise tomorrow is at 5:27 a.m. At 9 p.m., in Buffalo, it was mostly cloudy. The temperature was 61 degrees, the dew point was 54, and the relative humidity was 77%. The wind was calm. The pressure was 29.70 inches and steady. In Maple Lake, it was mostly cloudy. The temperature was 61 degrees, the dew point was 53, and the relative humidity was 74%. The wind was calm. The pressure was 29.72 inches and steady. Elsewhere across central Minnesota, temperatures were between 61 and 66 degrees. Rain was falling at the Twin Cities and Litchfield. At Willmar, it was partly cloudy. At Little Falls, it was mostly cloudy. It was cloudy at St. Cloud, Anoka, Crystal, and Princeton. Around the state, at Mankato, rain was falling, with a temperature of 65. At Rochester, it was partly cloudy, with a temperature of 66. At Duluth, it was mostly cloudy, with a temperature of 57. It was cloudy, with a temperature of 63 at Brainerd, and 57 at International Falls. Once again at 9 p.m., in Buffalo, it was 61 degrees under mostly cloudy skies. And in Maple Lake, it was 61 degrees under mostly cloudy skies. This is Weather Radio Station WNG676 Clearwater, broadcasting on a frequency of 162.50 MHz.
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The current time is 9:53 p.m. Central Daylight Time. Now here is the hazardous weather outlook for portions of central and southern Minnesota and west central Wisconsin. For tonight, isolated to scattered storms may produce some gusty winds. Isolated severe wind gusts possible, primarily in western Minnesota this afternoon. And now the extended outlook for the period Tuesday through Sunday. Another round of more widespread showers and storms are possible on Wednesday, including a round during the morning and a separate round later in the day. Spotter information statement, Sky warns spotter activation may be needed. Now the forecast for central Minnesota, from St. Cloud to the northwest Twin Cities suburbs. Tonight, rain showers likely early in the evening. Chance of thunderstorms in the evening, then rain showers likely and slight chance of thunderstorms overnight. Lows in the lower 50s. West winds 5 to 10 miles an hour with gusts to around 25 miles an hour. Chance of precipitation 70%. Tuesday, mostly sunny. A 20% chance of rain showers in the morning. Highs in the lower 70s. Northwest winds 10 to 15 miles an hour. Tuesday night, mostly cloudy. Chance of rain showers in the evening, then rain showers likely overnight. Lows in the lower 50s. South winds up to 10 miles an hour. Chance of showers 70%. Wednesday, rain showers in the morning, then rain showers and chance of thunderstorms in the afternoon. Highs in the upper 60s. Southeast winds 10 to 15 miles an hour. Chance of precipitation near 100%. Wednesday night, mostly cloudy. A 50% chance of rain showers in the evening. Lows in the upper 40s. North winds 10 to 20 miles an hour. Thursday, mostly sunny. Highs in the upper 60s. Thursday night through Friday night, mostly clear. Lows around 50. Highs in the lower 70s. Saturday, sunny. Highs in the upper 70s. Saturday night, partly cloudy. Chance of rain showers overnight. Lows in the lower 50s. Chance of showers 30%. Sunday, mostly sunny. Chance of rain showers. Highs in the mid-70s. Chance of showers 40%. Sunday night and Monday, partly cloudy. Lows in the mid-50s. Highs in the mid-70s. Again, the forecast for central Minnesota, from St. Cloud to the northwest Twin Cities suburbs for tonight, rain showers likely early in the evening. Chance of thunderstorms in the evening, then rain showers likely and slight chance of thunderstorms overnight. Lows in the lower 50s. West winds 5 to 10 miles an hour with gusts to around 25 miles an hour. Chance of precipitation 70%. At 9 p.m., in Buffalo, it was mostly cloudy. The temperature was 61 degrees, the dew point was 54, and the relative humidity was 77%. The wind was calm. The pressure was 29.70 inches and steady. In Maple Lake, it was mostly cloudy. The temperature was 61 degrees, the dew point was 53, and the relative humidity was 74%. The wind was calm. The pressure was 29.72 inches and steady. Elsewhere across central Minnesota, temperatures were between 61 and 66 degrees. Rain was falling at the Twin Cities and Litchfield. At Willmar, it was partly cloudy. At Little Falls, it was mostly cloudy. It was cloudy at St. Cloud, Anoka, Crystal, and Princeton. Around the state, at Mankato, rain was falling, with a temperature of 65. At Rochester, it was partly cloudy, with a temperature of 66. At Duluth, it was mostly cloudy, with a temperature of 57. It was cloudy, with a temperature of 63 at Brainerd, and 57 at International Falls.
Once again at 9 p.m. in Buffalo, it was 61 degrees under mostly cloudy skies. And in Maple Lake, it was 61 degrees under mostly cloudy skies. This is weather radio station WNG676 Clearwater, broadcasting on a frequency of 162.50 MHz. 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The current time is 9:58 p.m. Central Daylight Time. Now here is the hazardous weather outlook for portions of central and southern Minnesota and west central Wisconsin. For tonight, isolated to scattered storms may produce some gusty winds. Isolated severe wind gusts possible, primarily in western Minnesota this afternoon. And now the extended outlook for the period Tuesday through Sunday. Another round of more widespread showers and storms are possible on Wednesday, including a round during the morning and a separate round later in the day. Spotter information statement, Skywarn spotter activation may be needed. Now the forecast for central Minnesota, from St. Cloud to the northwest Twin Cities suburbs. Tonight, rain showers likely early in the evening. Chance of thunderstorms in the evening, then rain showers likely and slight chance of thunderstorms overnight. Lows in the lower 50s. West winds 5 to 10 miles an hour with gusts to around 25 miles an hour. Chance of precipitation 70%. Tuesday, mostly sunny. A 20% chance of rain showers in the morning. Highs in the lower 70s. Northwest winds 10 to 15 miles an hour. Tuesday night, mostly cloudy. Chance of rain showers in the evening, then rain showers likely overnight. Lows in the lower 50s. South winds up to 10 miles an hour. Chance of showers 70%. Wednesday, rain showers in the morning, then rain showers and chance of thunderstorms in the afternoon. Highs in the upper 60s. Southeast winds 10 to 15 miles an hour. Chance of precipitation near 100%. Wednesday night, mostly cloudy. A 50% chance of rain showers in the evening. Lows in the upper 40s. North winds 10 to 20 miles an hour. Thursday, mostly sunny. Highs in the upper 60s. Thursday night through Friday night, mostly clear. Lows around 50. Highs in the lower 70s. Saturday, sunny. Highs in the upper 70s. Saturday night, partly cloudy. Chance of rain showers overnight. Lows in the lower 50s. Chance of showers 30%. Sunday, mostly sunny. Chance of rain showers. Highs in the mid-70s. Chance of showers 40%. Sunday night and Monday, partly cloudy. Lows in the mid-50s. Highs in the mid-70s. Again, the forecast for central Minnesota, from St. Cloud to the northwest Twin Cities suburbs for tonight, rain showers likely early in the evening. Chance of thunderstorms in the evening, then rain showers likely and slight chance of thunderstorms overnight. Lows in the lower 50s. West winds 5 to 10 miles an hour with gusts to around 25 miles an hour. Chance of precipitation 70%. The St. Cloud, Minnesota climate summary for this evening, as of 7 p.m., June 15, 2026. Today's high temperature was 80 degrees and the low 43 degrees. A trace of precipitation fell today. No snow fell today. The normal high temperature for tomorrow is 78 degrees, and the normal low is 55. The record high for tomorrow is 98, which occurred in 1933, and the record low is 37, which occurred in 1982. Sunset tonight is at 9:07 p.m. Sunrise tomorrow is at 5:27 a.m. Now the forecast for central Minnesota, from St. Cloud to the northwest Twin Cities suburbs. Overnight, chance of rain showers and slight chance of thunderstorms overnight, then rain showers likely and slight chance of thunderstorms overnight.
Lows in the lower 50s. West winds 5 to 10 miles an hour. Chance of precipitation 70%. Tuesday, mostly sunny. A 20% chance of rain showers in the morning. Highs in the lower 70s. Northwest winds 10 to 15 miles an hour. Tuesday night, mostly cloudy. Chance of rain showers in the evening, then rain showers likely overnight. Lows in the lower 50s. South winds up to 10 miles an hour. Chance of showers 70%. Wednesday, rain showers in the morning, then rain showers and chance of thunderstorms in the afternoon. Highs in the upper 60s. Southeast winds 10 to 15 miles an hour. Chance of precipitation near 100%. Wednesday night, mostly cloudy. A 50% chance of rain showers in the evening. Lows in the upper 40s. North winds 10 to 20 miles an hour. Thursday, mostly sunny. Highs in the upper 60s. Thursday night through Friday night, mostly clear. Lows around 50. Highs in the lower 70s. Saturday, sunny. Highs in the upper 70s. Saturday night, partly cloudy. Chance of rain showers overnight. Lows in the lower 50s. Chance of showers 30%. Sunday, mostly sunny. Chance of rain showers. Highs in the mid 70s. Chance of showers 40%. Sunday night and Monday, partly cloudy. Lows in the mid 50s. Highs in the mid 70s. Again, the forecast for central Minnesota, from St. Cloud to the northwest Twin Cities suburbs for overnight, chance of rain showers and slight chance of thunderstorms overnight, then rain showers likely and slight chance of thunderstorms overnight. Lows in the lower 50s. West winds 5 to 10 miles an hour. Chance of precipitation 70%. 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The current time is 10:05 p.m. Central Daylight Time. Now here is the hazardous weather outlook for portions of central and southern Minnesota and west central Wisconsin. For tonight, isolated to scattered storms may produce some gusty winds. Isolated severe wind gusts possible, primarily in western Minnesota this afternoon. And now the extended outlook for the period Tuesday through Sunday. Another round of more widespread showers and storms are possible on Wednesday, including a round during the morning and a separate round later in the day. Spotter information statement, Skywarn spotter activation may be needed. Now the forecast for central Minnesota, from St. Cloud to the northwest Twin Cities suburbs. Overnight, chance of rain showers and slight chance of thunderstorms overnight, then rain showers likely and slight chance of thunderstorms overnight. Lows in the lower 50s. West winds 5 to 10 miles an hour. Chance of precipitation 70%. Tuesday, mostly sunny. A 20% chance of rain showers in the morning. Highs in the lower 70s. Northwest winds 10 to 15 miles an hour. Tuesday night, mostly cloudy. Chance of rain showers in the evening, then rain showers likely overnight. Lows in the lower 50s. South winds up to 10 miles an hour. Chance of showers 70%. Wednesday, rain showers in the morning, then rain showers and chance of thunderstorms in the afternoon. Highs in the upper 60s. Southeast winds 10 to 15 miles an hour. Chance of precipitation near 100%. Wednesday night, mostly cloudy. A 50% chance of rain showers in the evening. Lows in the upper 40s. North winds 10 to 20 miles an hour. Thursday, mostly sunny. Highs in the upper 60s. Thursday night through Friday night, mostly clear. Lows around 50.
Highs in the lower 70s. Saturday, sunny. Highs in the upper 70s. Saturday night, partly cloudy. Chance of rain showers overnight. Lows in the lower 50s. Chance of showers 30%. Sunday, mostly sunny. Chance of rain showers. Highs in the mid 70s. Chance of showers 40%. Sunday night and Monday, partly cloudy. Lows in the mid 50s. Highs in the mid 70s. Again, the forecast for central Minnesota, from St. Cloud to the northwest Twin Cities suburbs for overnight, chance of rain showers and slight chance of thunderstorms overnight, then rain showers likely and slight chance of thunderstorms overnight. Lows in the lower 50s. West winds 5 to 10 miles an hour. Chance of precipitation 70%. 2. 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and Employees from Tyler Hasenstein Hydro Program Lead National Weather Service Weather Forecast Office Twin Cities Chanhassen Minnesota Subject Changes to Flood Stage Categories for the South Fork Crow River Ed Delhino Delm 5 Effective June 22, 2026, National Weather Service Action Stage at the South Fork Crow River, Ed Delhino Delm 5 will be raised to 14 feet. Flood surveys and coordination with local officials indicate that raising Action Stage by 2.5 feet will more accurately represent the levels when impacts begin near Delhino, Minnesota. River forecasts will now be issued when water levels are expected to reach or exceed 14.0 feet. There will be no changes made to minor, moderate, and major flood stages. Category, current stage, new stage, action 11.5 feet, 14.0 feet. Graphical depictions of river, levels, and forecasts are available on our website under the Rivers and Lakes option on the main National Weather Service Twin Cities webpage at https://www.weather.gov/twincities. 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The St. Cloud, Minnesota Climate Summary for this evening, as of 7 p.m. June 15, 2026. Today's high temperature was 80 degrees and the low 43 degrees. A trace of precipitation fell today. No snow fell today. The normal high temperature for tomorrow is 78 degrees, and the normal low is 55. The record high for tomorrow is 98, which occurred in 1933, and the record low is 37, which occurred in 1982. Sunset tonight is at 9:07 p.m. Sunrise tomorrow is at 5:27 a.m. This is Weather Radio Station WNG676 Clearwater, broadcasting on a frequency of 162.50 MHz. 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The current time is 10:11 p.m. Central Daylight Time. Now here is the hazardous weather outlook for portions of central and southern Minnesota and west central Wisconsin. For tonight, isolated to scattered storms may produce some gusty winds. Isolated severe wind gusts possible, primarily in western Minnesota this afternoon. And now the extended outlook for the period Tuesday through Sunday. Another round of more widespread showers and storms are possible on Wednesday, including a round during the morning and a separate round later in the day. Spotter information statement, Skywarn spotter activation may be needed. Now the forecast for central Minnesota, from St. Cloud to the northwest Twin Cities suburbs. Overnight, chance of rain showers and slight chance of thunderstorms overnight. Then rain showers likely and slight chance of thunderstorms overnight. Lows in the lower 50s. West winds 5 to 10 miles an hour.
chance of precipitation.

chance of precipitation near 100%. Wednesday night, mostly cloudy. A 50% chance of rain showers in the evening. Lows in the upper 40s. North winds 10 to 20 miles an hour. Thursday, mostly sunny. Highs in the upper 60s. Thursday night through Friday night, mostly clear. Lows around 50. Highs in the lower 70s. Saturday, sunny. Highs in the upper 70s. Saturday night, partly cloudy. Chance of rain showers overnight. Lows in the lower 50s. Chance of showers 30%. Sunday, mostly sunny. Chance of rain showers. Highs in the mid-70s. Chance of showers 40%. Sunday night and Monday, partly cloudy. Lows in the mid-50s. Highs in the mid-70s. Again, the forecast for central Minnesota, from St. Cloud to the northwest Twin Cities suburbs for overnight, chance of rain showers and slight chance of thunderstorms overnight, then rain showers likely and slight chance of thunderstorms overnight. Lows in the lower 50s. West winds 5 to 10 miles an hour. Chance of precipitation 70%. 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The current time is 10:15 p.m. Central Daylight Time. Now here is the hazardous weather outlook for portions of central and southern Minnesota and west central Wisconsin. For tonight, isolated to scattered storms may produce some gusty winds. Isolated severe wind gusts possible, primarily in western Minnesota this afternoon. And now the extended outlook for the period Tuesday through Sunday. Another round of more widespread showers and storms are possible on Wednesday, including a round during the morning and a separate round later in the day. Spotter information statement, Skywarn spotter activation may be needed. Now the forecast for central Minnesota, from St. Cloud to the northwest Twin Cities suburbs. Overnight, chance of rain showers and slight chance of thunderstorms overnight, then rain showers likely and slight chance of thunderstorms overnight. Lows in the lower 50s. West winds 5 to 10 miles an hour. Chance of precipitation 70%. Tuesday, mostly sunny. A 20% chance of rain showers in the morning. Highs in the lower 70s. Northwest winds 10 to 15 miles an hour. Tuesday night, mostly cloudy. Chance of rain showers in the evening, then rain showers likely overnight. Lows in the lower 50s. South winds up to 10 miles an hour. Chance of showers 70%. Wednesday, rain showers in the morning, then rain showers and chance of thunderstorms in the afternoon. Highs in the upper 60s. Southeast winds 10 to 15 miles an hour. Chance of precipitation near 100%. Wednesday night, mostly cloudy. A 50% chance of rain showers in the evening. Lows in the upper 40s. North winds 10 to 20 miles an hour. Thursday, mostly sunny. Highs in the upper 60s. Thursday night through Friday night, mostly clear. Lows around 50. Highs in the lower 70s. Saturday, sunny. Highs in the upper 70s. Saturday night, partly cloudy. Chance of rain showers overnight. Lows in the lower 50s. Chance of showers 30%. Sunday, mostly sunny. Chance of rain showers. Highs in the mid-70s. Chance of showers 40%. Sunday night and Monday, partly cloudy. Lows in the mid-50s. Highs in the mid-70s. Again, the forecast for central Minnesota, from St. Cloud to the northwest Twin Cities suburbs for overnight, chance of rain showers and slight chance of thunderstorms overnight, then rain showers likely and slight chance of thunderstorms overnight.

overnight. Lows in the lower 50s. West winds 5 to 10 miles an hour. Chance of precipitation 70%. At 10 p.m. in Buffalo, it was cloudy. The temperature was 61 degrees, the dew point was 54, and the relative humidity was 77%. The wind was southwest at 3 miles an hour. The pressure was 29.71 inches and rising. In Maple Lake, it was cloudy. The temperature was 64 degrees, the dew point was 51, and the relative humidity was 63%. The wind was west at 3 miles an hour. The pressure was 29.72 inches and steady. Elsewhere across central Minnesota, at St. Cloud, rain was falling, with a temperature of 64. At Wilmer, it was partly cloudy, with a temperature of 57. At the Twin Cities, it was mostly cloudy, with a temperature of 63. It was cloudy, with a temperature of 62 at Crystal, 62 at Princeton, 63 at Litchfield, and 63 at Little Falls. At Anoka, the weather conditions were not available. Around the state, skies ranged from mostly cloudy to cloudy. It was 67 at Rochester, 65 at Mankato, 64 at Brainerd, 56 at Duluth, and 55 at International Falls. Once again at 10 p.m., in Buffalo, it was 61 degrees under cloudy skies. And in Maple Lake, it was 64 degrees under cloudy skies. The St. Cloud, Minnesota climate summary for this evening, as of 7 p.m., June 15, 2026. Today's high temperature was 80 degrees and the low 43 degrees. A trace of precipitation fell today. No snow fell today. The normal high temperature for tomorrow is 78 degrees, and the normal low is 55. The record high for tomorrow is 98, which occurred in 1933, and the record low is 37, which occurred in 1982. Sunset tonight is at 9:07 p.m. Sunrise tomorrow is at 5:27 a.m. This is Weather Radio Station WNG676 Clearwater, broadcasting on a frequency of 162.50 MHz. 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The current time is 10:21 p.m. Central Daylight Time. Now here is the hazardous weather outlook for portions of central and southern Minnesota and west central Wisconsin. For tonight, isolated to scattered storms may produce some gusty winds. Isolated severe wind gusts possible, primarily in western Minnesota this afternoon. And now the extended outlook for the period Tuesday through Sunday. Another round of more widespread showers and storms are possible on Wednesday, including a round during the morning and a separate round later in the day. Spotter information statement, Sky Warn spotter activation may be needed. Now the forecast for central Minnesota, from St. Cloud to the northwest Twin Cities suburbs. Overnight, chance of rain showers and slight chance of thunderstorms overnight, then rain showers likely and slight chance of thunderstorms overnight. Lows in the lower 50s. West winds 5 to 10 miles an hour. Chance of precipitation 70%. Tuesday, mostly sunny. A 20% chance of rain showers in the morning. Highs in the lower 70s. Northwest winds 10 to 15 miles an hour. Tuesday night, mostly cloudy. Chance of rain showers in the evening, then rain showers likely overnight. Lows in the lower 50s. South winds up to 10 miles an hour. Chance of showers 70%. Wednesday, rain showers in the morning, then rain showers and chance of thunderstorms in the afternoon. Highs in the upper 60s. Southeast winds 10 to 15 miles an hour. Chance of precipitation near 100%. Wednesday night, mostly cloudy. A 50% chance of rain showers in the evening. Lows in the upper 40s. North winds 10 to 20 miles an hour. Thursday, mostly sunny. Highs in the upper 60s.
Thursday night through Friday night, mostly clear. Lows around 50. Highs in the lower 70s. Saturday, sunny. Highs in the upper 70s. Saturday night, partly cloudy. Chance of rain showers overnight. Lows in the lower 50s. Chance of showers 30%. Sunday, mostly sunny. Chance of rain showers. Highs in the mid-70s. Chance of showers 40%. Sunday night and Monday, partly cloudy. Lows in the mid-50s. Highs in the mid-70s. Again, the forecast for central Minnesota, from St. Cloud to the northwest Twin Cities suburbs for overnight, chance of rain showers and slight chance of thunderstorms overnight, then rain showers likely and slight chance of thunderstorms overnight. Lows in the lower 50s. West winds 5 to 10 miles an hour. Chance of precipitation 70%. At 10 p.m. in Buffalo, it was cloudy. The temperature was 61 degrees, the dew point was 54, and the relative humidity was 77%. The wind was southwest at 3 miles an hour. The pressure was 29.71 inches and rising. In Maple Lake, it was cloudy. The temperature was 64 degrees, the dew point was 51, and the relative humidity was 63%. The wind was west at 3 miles an hour. The pressure was 29.72 inches and steady. Elsewhere across central Minnesota, at St. Cloud, rain was falling, with a temperature of 64. At Willmar, it was partly cloudy, with a temperature of 57. At the Twin Cities, it was mostly cloudy, with a temperature of 63. It was cloudy, with a temperature of 62 at Crystal, 62 at Princeton, 63 at Litchfield, and 63 at Little Falls. At Anoka, the weather conditions were not available. Around the state, skies ranged from mostly cloudy to cloudy. It was 67 at Rochester, 65 at Mankato, 64 at Brainerd, 56 at Duluth, and 55 at International Falls. Once again at 10 p.m., in Buffalo, it was 61 degrees under cloudy skies. And in Maple Lake, it was 64 degrees under cloudy skies. 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The current time is 10:26 p.m. Central Daylight Time. Now here is the hazardous weather outlook for portions of central and southern Minnesota and west central Wisconsin. For tonight, isolated to scattered storms may produce some gusty winds. Isolated severe wind gusts possible, primarily in western Minnesota this afternoon. And now the extended outlook for the period Tuesday through Sunday. Another round of more widespread showers and storms are possible on Wednesday, including a round during the morning and a separate round later in the day. Spotter information statement, Sky Warn spotter activation may be needed. Now the forecast for central Minnesota, from St. Cloud to the northwest Twin Cities suburbs. Overnight, chance of rain showers and slight chance of thunderstorms overnight, then rain showers likely and slight chance of thunderstorms overnight. Lows in the lower 50s. West winds 5 to 10 miles an hour. Chance of precipitation 70%. Tuesday, mostly sunny. A 20% chance of rain showers in the morning. Highs in the lower 70s. Northwest winds 10 to 15 miles an hour. Tuesday night, mostly cloudy. Chance of rain showers in the evening, then rain showers likely overnight. Lows in the lower 50s. South winds up to 10 miles an hour. Chance of showers 70%. Wednesday, rain showers in the morning, then rain showers and chance of thunderstorms in the afternoon. Highs in the upper 60s. Southeast winds 10 to 15 miles an hour. Chance of precipitation near 100%. Wednesday night,
Mostly cloudy. A 50% chance of rain showers in the evening. Lows in the upper 40s. North winds 10 to 20 miles an hour. Thursday, mostly sunny. Highs in the upper 60s. Thursday night through Friday night, mostly clear. Lows around 50. Highs in the lower 70s. Saturday, sunny. Highs in the upper 70s. Saturday night, partly cloudy. Chance of rain showers overnight. Lows in the lower 50s. Chance of showers 30%. Sunday, mostly sunny. Chance of rain showers. Highs in the mid-70s. Chance of showers 40%. Sunday night and Monday, partly cloudy. Lows in the mid-50s. Highs in the mid-70s. Again, the forecast for central Minnesota, from St. Cloud to the northwest Twin Cities suburbs for overnight, chance of rain showers and slight chance of thunderstorms overnight, then rain showers likely and slight chance of thunderstorms overnight. Lows in the lower 50s. West winds 5 to 10 miles an hour. Chance of precipitation 70%. At 10 p.m., in Buffalo, it was cloudy. The temperature was 61 degrees, the dew point was 54, and the relative humidity was 77%. The wind was southwest at 3 miles an hour. The pressure was 29.71 inches and rising. In Maple Lake, it was cloudy. The temperature was 64 degrees, the dew point was 51, and the relative humidity was 63%. The wind was west at 3 miles an hour. The pressure was 29.72 inches and steady. Elsewhere across central Minnesota, at St. Cloud, rain was falling, with a temperature of 64. At Willmar, it was partly cloudy, with a temperature of 57. At the Twin Cities, it was mostly cloudy, with a temperature of 63. It was cloudy, with a temperature of 62 at Crystal, 62 at Princeton, 63 at Litchfield, and 63 at Little Falls. At Anoka, the weather conditions were not available. Around the state, skies ranged from mostly cloudy to cloudy. It was 67 at Rochester, 65 at Mankato, 64 at Brainerd, 56 at Duluth, and 55 at International Falls. Once again at 10 p.m., in Buffalo, it was 61 degrees under cloudy skies. And in Maple Lake, it was 64 degrees under cloudy skies. 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The current time is 10:31 p.m. Central Daylight Time. 2. 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and Employees from Tyler Hasenstein, Hydro Program Lead National Weather Service Weather Forecast Office Twin Cities Chanhassen, Minnesota Subject, Changes to Flood Stage Categories for the South Fork Crow River, at Delano Delm 5. Effective June 22, 2026, National Weather Service Action Stage at the South Fork Crow River, at Delano Delm 5 will be raised to 14 feet. Flood surveys and coordination with local officials indicate that raising action stage by 2.5 feet will more accurately represent the levels when impacts begin near Delano, Minnesota. River forecasts will now be issued when water levels are expected to reach or exceed 14.0 feet. There will be no changes made to minor, moderate, and major flood stages. Category, current stage, new stage, action 11.5 feet, 14.0 feet graphical depictions of river, 14.0 feet graphical depictions of river, levels and forecast are available on our website under the Rivers and Lakes option on the main National Weather Service Twin Cities webpage at https://www.weather.gov/twincities. 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

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Now here is the hazardous weather outlook for portions of central and southern Minnesota and west central Wisconsin. For tonight, isolated to scattered storms may produce some gusty winds. Isolated severe wind gusts possible, primarily in western Minnesota this afternoon. And now the extended outlook for the period Tuesday through Sunday. Another round of more widespread showers and storms are possible on Wednesday, including a round during the morning and a separate round later in the day. Spotter information statement, Sky warns spotter activation may be needed. Now the forecast for central Minnesota, from St. Cloud to the northwest Twin Cities suburbs. Overnight, chance of rain showers and slight chance of thunderstorms overnight, then rain showers likely and slight chance of thunderstorms overnight. Lows in the lower 50s. West winds 5 to 10 miles an hour. Chance of precipitation 70%. Tuesday, mostly sunny. A 20% chance of rain showers in the morning. Highs in the lower 70s. Northwest winds 10 to 15 miles an hour. Tuesday night, mostly cloudy. Chance of rain showers in the evening, then rain showers likely overnight. Lows in the lower 50s. South winds up to 10 miles an hour. Chance of showers 70%. Wednesday, rain showers in the morning, then rain showers and chance of thunderstorms in the afternoon. Highs in the upper 60s. Southeast winds 10 to 15 miles an hour. Chance of precipitation near 100%. Wednesday night, mostly cloudy. A 50% chance of rain showers in the evening. Lows in the upper 40s. North winds 10 to 20 miles an hour. Thursday, mostly sunny. Highs in the upper 60s. Thursday night through Friday night, mostly clear. Lows around 50. Highs in the lower 70s. Saturday, sunny. Highs in the upper 70s. Saturday night, partly cloudy. Chance of rain showers overnight. Lows in the lower 50s. Chance of showers 30%. Sunday, mostly sunny. Chance of rain showers. Highs in the mid-70s. Chance of showers 40%. Sunday night and Monday, partly cloudy. Lows in the mid-50s. Highs in the mid-70s. Again, the forecast for central Minnesota, from St. Cloud to the northwest Twin Cities suburbs for overnight, chance of rain showers and slight chance of thunderstorms overnight, then rain showers likely and slight chance of thunderstorms overnight. Lows in the lower 50s. West winds 5 to 10 miles an hour. Chance of precipitation 70%. At 10 p.m. in Buffalo, it was cloudy. The temperature was 61 degrees, the dew point was 54, and the relative humidity was 77%. The wind was southwest at 3 miles an hour. The pressure was 29.71 inches and rising. In Maple Lake, it was cloudy. The temperature was 64 degrees, the dew point was 51, and the relative humidity was 63%. The wind was west at 3 miles an hour. The pressure was 29.72 inches and steady. Elsewhere across central Minnesota, at St. Cloud, rain was falling, with a temperature of 64. At Willmar, it was partly cloudy, with a temperature of 57. At the Twin Cities, it was mostly cloudy, with a temperature of 63. It was cloudy, with a temperature of 62 at Crystal, 62 at Princeton, 63 at Litchfield, and 63 at Little Falls. At Anoka, the weather conditions were not available. Around the state, skies ranged from mostly cloudy to cloudy. It was 67 at Rochester, 65 at Mankato, 64 at Brainerd, 56 at Duluth, and 55 at International Falls. Once again at 10 p.m., in Buffalo,
It was 61 degrees under cloudy skies. And in Maple Lake, it was 64 degrees under cloudy skies. 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The current time is 10:39 p.m. Central Daylight Time. Now here is the hazardous weather outlook for portions of central and southern Minnesota and west central Wisconsin. For tonight, isolated to scattered storms may produce some gusty winds. Isolated severe wind gusts possible, primarily in western Minnesota this afternoon. And now the extended outlook for the period Tuesday through Sunday. Another round of more widespread showers and storms are possible on Wednesday, including a round during the morning and a separate round later in the day. Spotter information statement, Skywarn spotter activation may be needed. Now the forecast for central Minnesota, from St. Cloud to the northwest Twin Cities suburbs. Overnight, chance of rain showers and slight chance of thunderstorms overnight, then rain showers likely and slight chance of thunderstorms overnight. Lows in the lower 50s. West winds 5 to 10 miles an hour. Chance of precipitation 70%. Tuesday, mostly sunny. A 20% chance of rain showers in the morning. Highs in the lower 70s. Northwest winds 10 to 15 miles an hour. Tuesday night, mostly cloudy. Chance of rain showers in the evening, then rain showers likely overnight. Lows in the lower 50s. South winds up to 10 miles an hour. Chance of showers 70%. Wednesday, rain showers in the morning, then rain showers and chance of thunderstorms in the afternoon. Highs in the upper 60s. Southeast winds 10 to 15 miles an hour. Chance of precipitation near 100%. Wednesday night, mostly cloudy. A 50% chance of rain showers in the evening. Lows in the upper 40s. North winds 10 to 20 miles an hour. Thursday, mostly sunny. Highs in the upper 60s. Thursday night through Friday night, mostly clear. Lows around 50. Highs in the lower 70s. Saturday, sunny. Highs in the upper 70s. Saturday night, partly cloudy. Chance of rain showers overnight. Lows in the lower 50s. Chance of showers 30%. Sunday, mostly sunny. Chance of rain showers. Highs in the mid-70s. Chance of showers 40%. Sunday night and Monday, partly cloudy. Lows in the mid-50s. Highs in the mid-70s. Again, the forecast for central Minnesota, from St. Cloud to the northwest Twin Cities suburbs for overnight, chance of rain showers and slight chance of thunderstorms overnight, then rain showers likely and slight chance of thunderstorms overnight. Lows in the lower 50s. West winds 5 to 10 miles an hour. Chance of precipitation 70%. At 10 p.m., in Buffalo, it was cloudy. The temperature was 61 degrees, the dew point was 54, and the relative humidity was 77%. The wind was southwest at 3 miles an hour. The pressure was 29.71 inches and rising. In Maple Lake, it was cloudy. The temperature was 64 degrees, the dew point was 51, and the relative humidity was 63%. The wind was west at 3 miles an hour. The pressure was 29.72 inches and steady. Elsewhere across central Minnesota, at St. Cloud, rain was falling, with a temperature of 64. At Willmar, it was partly cloudy, with a temperature of 57. At the Twin Cities, it was mostly cloudy, with a temperature of 63. It was cloudy, with a temperature of 62 at Crystal, 62 at Princeton, 63 at Litchfield, and 63 at Little Falls. At Anoka, the weather conditions were not available.
Around the state, skies ranged from mostly cloudy to cloudy. It was 67 at Rochester, 65 at Mankato, 64 at Brainerd, 56 at Duluth, and 55 at International Falls. Once again at 10 p.m., in Buffalo, it was 61 degrees under cloudy skies. And in Maple Lake, it was 64 degrees under cloudy skies. 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The current time is 10:44 p.m. Central Daylight Time. Now the forecast for central Minnesota, from St. Cloud to the northwest Twin Cities suburbs. Overnight, chance of rain showers and slight chance of thunderstorms overnight, then rain showers likely and slight chance of thunderstorms overnight. Lows in the lower 50s. West winds 5 to 10 miles an hour. Chance of precipitation 70%. Tuesday, mostly sunny. A 20% chance of rain showers in the morning. Highs in the lower 70s. Northwest winds 10 to 15 miles an hour. Tuesday night, mostly cloudy. Chance of rain showers in the evening, then rain showers likely overnight. Lows in the lower 50s. South winds up to 10 miles an hour. Chance of showers 70%. Wednesday, rain showers in the morning, then rain showers and chance of thunderstorms in the afternoon. Highs in the upper 60s. Southeast winds 10 to 15 miles an hour. Chance of precipitation near 100%. Wednesday night, mostly cloudy. A 50% chance of rain showers in the evening. Lows in the upper 40s. North winds 10 to 20 miles an hour. Thursday, mostly sunny. Highs in the upper 60s. Thursday night through Friday night, mostly clear. Lows around 50. Highs in the lower 70s. Saturday, sunny. Highs in the upper 70s. Saturday night, partly cloudy. Chance of rain showers overnight. Lows in the lower 50s. Chance of showers 30%. Sunday, mostly sunny. Chance of rain showers. Highs in the mid-70s. Chance of showers 40%. Sunday night and Monday, partly cloudy. Lows in the mid-50s. Highs in the mid-70s. Again, the forecast for central Minnesota, from St. Cloud to the northwest Twin Cities suburbs for overnight, chance of rain showers and slight chance of thunderstorms overnight, then rain showers likely and slight chance of thunderstorms overnight. Lows in the lower 50s. West winds 5 to 10 miles an hour. Chance of precipitation 70%. At 10 p.m., in Buffalo, it was cloudy. The temperature was 61 degrees, the dew point was 54, and the relative humidity was 77%. The wind was southwest at 3 miles an hour. The pressure was 29.71 inches and rising. In Maple Lake, it was cloudy. The temperature was 64 degrees, the dew point was 51, and the relative humidity was 63%. The wind was west at 3 miles an hour. The pressure was 29.72 inches and steady. Elsewhere across central Minnesota, at St. Cloud, rain was falling, with a temperature of 64. At Wilmer, it was partly cloudy, with a temperature of 57. At the Twin Cities, it was mostly cloudy, with a temperature of 63. It was cloudy, with a temperature of 62 at Crystal, 62 at Princeton, 63 at Litchfield, and 63 at Little Falls. At Anoka, the weather conditions were not available. Around the state, skies ranged from mostly cloudy to cloudy. It was 67 at Rochester, 65 at Mankato, 64 at Brainerd, 56 at Duluth, and 55 at International Falls. Once again at 10 p.m., in Buffalo, it was 61 degrees under cloudy skies. And in Maple Lake,
It was 64 degrees under cloudy skies. 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The current time is 10:48 p.m. Central Daylight Time. Now the forecast for central Minnesota, from St. Cloud to the northwest Twin Cities suburbs. Overnight, chance of rain showers and slight chance of thunderstorms overnight, then rain showers likely and slight chance of thunderstorms overnight. Lows in the lower 50s. West winds 5 to 10 miles an hour. Chance of precipitation 70%. Tuesday, mostly sunny. A 20% chance of rain showers in the morning. Highs in the lower 70s. Northwest winds 10 to 15 miles an hour. Tuesday night, mostly cloudy. Chance of rain showers in the evening, then rain showers likely overnight. Lows in the lower 50s. South winds up to 10 miles an hour. Chance of showers 70%. Wednesday, rain showers in the morning, then rain showers and chance of thunderstorms in the afternoon. Highs in the upper 60s. Southeast winds 10 to 15 miles an hour. Chance of precipitation near 100%. Wednesday night, mostly cloudy. A 50% chance of rain showers in the evening. Lows in the upper 40s. North winds 10 to 20 miles an hour. Thursday, mostly sunny. Highs in the upper 60s. Thursday night through Friday night, mostly clear. Lows around 50. Highs in the lower 70s. Saturday, sunny. Highs in the upper 70s. Saturday night, partly cloudy. Chance of rain showers overnight. Lows in the lower 50s. Chance of showers 30%. Sunday, mostly sunny. Chance of rain showers. Highs in the mid-70s. Chance of showers 40%. Sunday night and Monday, partly cloudy. Lows in the mid-50s. Highs in the mid-70s. Again, the forecast for central Minnesota, from St. Cloud to the northwest Twin Cities suburbs for overnight, chance of rain, slight chance of thunderstorms overnight, then rain showers likely and slight chance of thunderstorms overnight. Lows in the lower 50s. West winds 5 to 10 miles an hour. Chance of precipitation 70%. At 10 p.m. in Buffalo, it was cloudy. The temperature was 61 degrees, the dew point was 54, and the relative humidity was 77%. The wind was southwest at 3 miles an hour. The pressure was 29.71 inches and rising. In Maple Lake, it was cloudy. The temperature was 64 degrees, the dew point was 51, and the relative humidity was 63%. The wind was west at 3 miles an hour. The pressure was 29.72 inches and steady. Elsewhere across central Minnesota, at St. Cloud, rain was falling, with a temperature of 64. At Willmar, it was partly cloudy, with a temperature of 57. At the Twin Cities, it was mostly cloudy, with a temperature of 63. It was cloudy, with a temperature of 62 at Crystal, 62 at Princeton, 63 at Litchfield, and 63 at Little Falls. At Anoka, the weather conditions were not available. Around the state, skies ranged from mostly cloudy to cloudy. It was 67 at Rochester, 65 at Mankato, 64 at Brainerd, 56 at Duluth, and 55 at International Falls. Once again at 10 p.m., in Buffalo, it was 61 degrees under cloudy skies. And in Maple Lake, it was 64 degrees under cloudy skies. 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

now the forecast for central Minnesota, from St. Cloud to the northwest Twin Cities suburbs. Overnight, chance of rain showers and slight chance of thunderstorms overnight, then rain showers likely and slight chance of thunderstorms overnight. Lows in the lower 50s. West winds 5 to 10 miles an hour. Chance of precipitation 70%. Tuesday, mostly sunny. A 20% chance of rain showers in the morning. Highs in the lower 70s. Northwest winds 10 to 15 miles an hour. Tuesday night, mostly cloudy. Chance of rain showers in the evening, then rain showers likely overnight. Lows in the lower 50s. South winds up to 10 miles an hour. Chance of showers 70%. Wednesday, rain showers in the morning, then rain showers and chance of thunderstorms in the afternoon. Highs in the upper 60s. Southeast winds 10 to 15 miles an hour. Chance of precipitation near 100%. Wednesday night, mostly cloudy. A 50% chance of rain showers in the evening. Lows in the upper 40s. North winds 10 to 20 miles an hour. Thursday, mostly sunny. Highs in the upper 60s. Thursday night through Friday night, mostly clear. Lows around 50. Highs in the lower 70s. Saturday, sunny. Highs in the upper 70s. Saturday night, partly cloudy. Chance of rain showers overnight. Lows in the lower 50s. Chance of showers 30%. Sunday, mostly sunny. Chance of rain showers. Highs in the mid 70s. Chance of showers 40%. Sunday night and Monday, partly cloudy. Lows in the mid-50s. Highs in the mid-70s. Again, the forecast for central Minnesota, from St. Cloud to the northwest Twin Cities suburbs for overnight, chance of rain showers and slight chance of thunderstorms overnight, then rain showers likely and slight chance of thunderstorms overnight. Lows in the lower 50s. West winds 5 to 10 miles an hour. Chance of precipitation 70%. At 10 p.m., in Buffalo, it was cloudy. The temperature was 61 degrees, the dew point was 54, and the relative humidity was 77%. The wind was southwest at 3 miles an hour. The pressure was 29.71 inches and rising. In Maple Lake, it was cloudy. The temperature was 64 degrees, the dew point was 51, and the relative humidity was 63%. The wind was west at 3 miles an hour. The pressure was 29.72 inches and steady. Elsewhere across central Minnesota, at St. Cloud, rain was falling, with a temperature of 64. At Willmar, it was partly cloudy, with a temperature of 57. At the Twin Cities, it was mostly cloudy, with a temperature of 63. It was cloudy, with a temperature of 62 at Crystal, 62 at Princeton, 63 at Litchfield, and 63 at Little Falls. At Anoka, the weather conditions were not available. Around the state, skies ranged from mostly cloudy to cloudy. It was 67 at Rochester, 65 at Mankato, 64 at Brainerd, 56 at Duluth, and 55 at International Falls. Once again at 10 p.m., in Buffalo, it was 61 degrees under cloudy skies. And in Maple Lake, it was 64 degrees under cloudy skies. 2. 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and Employees from Tyler Hasenstein Hydro Program Lead National Weather Service Weather Forecast Office Twin Cities Chanhassen, Minnesota Subject Changes to Flood Stage Categories for the South Fork Crow River at Delano Delm 5 Effective June 22, 2026, National Weather Service Action Stage at the South Fork Crow River at Delano Delm 5 will be raised to 14 feet.
Flood surveys and coordination with local officials indicate that raising action stage by 2.5 feet will more accurately represent the levels when impacts begin near Delano, Minnesota. River forecasts will now be issued when water levels are expected to reach or exceed 14.0 feet. There will be no changes made to minor, moderate, and major flood stages. Category, current stage, new stage, action 11.5 feet, 14.0 feet. 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The current time is 11 p.m. Central Daylight Time. Now the forecast for central Minnesota, from St. Cloud to the northwest Twin Cities suburbs. Overnight, chance of rain showers and slight chance of thunderstorms overnight, then rain showers likely and slight chance of thunderstorms overnight. Lows in the lower 50s. West winds 5 to 10 miles an hour. Chance of precipitation 70%. Tuesday, mostly sunny. A 20% chance of rain showers in the morning. Highs in the lower 70s. Northwest winds 10 to 15 miles an hour. Tuesday night, mostly cloudy. Chance of rain showers in the evening, then rain showers likely overnight. Lows in the lower 50s. South winds up to 10 miles an hour. Chance of showers 70%. Wednesday, rain showers in the morning, then rain showers and chance of thunderstorms in the afternoon. Highs in the upper 60s. Southeast winds 10 to 15 miles an hour. Chance of precipitation near 100%. Wednesday night, mostly cloudy. A 50% chance of rain showers in the evening. Lows in the upper 40s. North winds 10 to 20 miles an hour. Thursday, mostly sunny. Highs in the upper 60s. Thursday night through Friday night, mostly clear. Lows around 50. Highs in the lower 70s. Saturday, sunny. Highs in the upper 70s. Saturday night, partly cloudy. Chance of rain showers overnight. Lows in the lower 50s. Chance of showers 30%. Sunday, mostly sunny. Chance of rain showers. Highs in the mid 70s. Chance of showers 40%. Sunday night and Monday, partly cloudy. Lows in the mid-50s. Highs in the mid-70s. Again, the forecast for central Minnesota, from St. Cloud to the northwest Twin Cities suburbs for overnight, chance of rain showers and slight chance of thunderstorms overnight, then rain showers likely and slight chance of thunderstorms overnight. Lows in the lower 50s. West winds 5 to 10 miles an hour. Chance of precipitation 70%. 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The current time is 11:03 p.m. Central Daylight Time. Now the forecast for central Minnesota, from St. Cloud to the northwest Twin Cities suburbs. Overnight, chance of rain showers and slight chance of thunderstorms overnight, then rain showers likely and slight chance of thunderstorms overnight. Lows in the lower 50s.
West winds 5 to 10 miles an hour. Chance of precipitation 70%. Tuesday, mostly sunny. A 20% chance of rain showers in the morning. Highs in the lower 70s. Northwest winds 10 to 15 miles an hour. Tuesday night, mostly cloudy. Chance of rain showers in the evening, then rain showers likely overnight. Lows in the lower 50s. South winds up to 10 miles an hour. Chance of showers 70%. Wednesday, rain showers in the morning, then rain showers and chance of thunderstorms in the afternoon. Highs in the upper 60s. Southeast winds 10 to 15 miles an hour. Chance of precipitation near 100%. Wednesday night, mostly cloudy. A 50% chance of rain showers in the evening. Lows in the upper 40s. North winds 10 to 20 miles an hour. Thursday, mostly sunny. Highs in the upper 60s. Thursday night through Friday night, mostly clear. Lows around 50. Highs in the lower 70s. Saturday, sunny. Highs in the upper 70s. Saturday night, partly cloudy. Chance of rain showers overnight. Lows in the lower 50s. Chance of showers 30%. Sunday, mostly sunny. Chance of rain showers. Highs in the mid 70s. Chance of showers 40%. Sunday night and Monday, partly cloudy. Lows in the mid 50s. Highs in the mid 70s. Again, the forecast for central Minnesota, from St. Cloud to the northwest Twin Cities suburbs for overnight, chance of rain showers and slight chance of thunderstorms overnight, then rain showers likely and slight chance of thunderstorms overnight. Lows in the lower 50s. West winds 5 to 10 miles an hour. Chance of precipitation 70%. 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The current time is 11:06 p.m. Central Daylight Time. Now the forecast for central Minnesota, from St. Cloud to the northwest Twin Cities suburbs. Overnight, chance of rain showers and slight chance of thunderstorms overnight, then rain showers likely and slight chance of thunderstorms overnight. Lows in the lower 50s. West winds 5 to 10 miles an hour. Chance of precipitation 70%. Tuesday, mostly sunny. A 20% chance of rain showers in the morning. Highs in the lower 70s. Northwest winds 10 to 15 miles an hour. Tuesday night, mostly cloudy. Chance of rain showers in the evening, then rain showers likely overnight. Lows in the lower 50s. South winds up to 10 miles an hour. Chance of showers 70%. Wednesday, rain showers in the morning, then rain showers and chance of thunderstorms in the afternoon. Highs in the upper 60s. Southeast winds 10 to 15 miles an hour. Chance of precipitation near 100%. Wednesday night, mostly cloudy. A 50% chance of rain showers in the evening. Lows in the upper 40s. North winds 10 to 20 miles an hour. Thursday, mostly sunny. Highs in the upper 60s. Thursday night through Friday night, mostly clear. Lows around 50. Highs in the lower 70s. Saturday, sunny. Highs in the upper 70s. Saturday night, partly cloudy. Chance of rain showers overnight. Lows in the lower 50s. Chance of showers 30%. Sunday, mostly sunny. Chance of rain showers. Highs in the mid 70s. Chance of showers 40%. Sunday night and Monday, partly cloudy. Lows in the mid-50s. Highs in the mid-70s. Again, the forecast for central Minnesota, from
from St. Cloud to the northwest Twin Cities suburbs for overnight, chance of rain showers and slight chance of thunderstorms overnight, then rain showers likely and slight chance of thunderstorms overnight. Lows in the lower 50s. West winds 5 to 10 miles an hour. Chance of precipitation 70%. 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The current time is 11:09 p.m. Central Daylight Time. Now the forecast for central Minnesota, from St. Cloud to the northwest Twin Cities suburbs. Overnight, chance of rain showers and slight chance of thunderstorms overnight, then rain showers likely and slight chance of thunderstorms overnight. Lows in the lower 50s. West winds 5 to 10 miles an hour. Chance of precipitation 70%. Tuesday, mostly sunny. A 20% chance of rain showers in the morning. Highs in the lower 70s. Northwest winds 10 to 15 miles an hour. Tuesday night, mostly cloudy. Chance of rain showers in the evening, then rain showers likely overnight. Lows in the lower 50s. South winds up to 10 miles an hour. Chance of showers 70%. Wednesday, rain showers in the morning, then rain showers and chance of thunderstorms in the afternoon. Highs in the upper 60s. Southeast winds 10 to 15 miles an hour. Chance of precipitation near 100%. Wednesday night, mostly cloudy. A 50% chance of rain showers in the evening. Lows in the upper 40s. North winds 10 to 20 miles an hour. Thursday, mostly sunny. Highs in the upper 60s. Thursday night through Friday night, mostly clear. Lows around 50. Highs in the lower 70s. Saturday, sunny. Highs in the upper 70s. Saturday night, partly cloudy. Chance of rain showers overnight. Lows in the lower 50s. Chance of showers 30%. Sunday, mostly sunny. Chance of rain showers. Highs in the mid 70s. Chance of showers 40%. Sunday night and Monday, partly cloudy. Lows in the mid-50s. Highs in the mid-70s. Again, the forecast for central Minnesota, from St. Cloud to the northwest Twin Cities suburbs for overnight, chance of rain showers and slight chance of thunderstorms overnight, then rain showers likely and slight chance of thunderstorms overnight. Lows in the lower 50s. West winds 5 to 10 miles an hour. Chance of precipitation 70%. 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The current time is 11:12 p.m. Central Daylight Time. Now the forecast for central Minnesota, from St. Cloud to the northwest Twin Cities suburbs. Overnight, chance of rain showers and slight chance of thunderstorms overnight, then rain showers likely and slight chance of thunderstorms overnight. Lows in the lower 50s. West winds 5 to 10 miles an hour. Chance of precipitation 70%. Tuesday, mostly sunny. A 20% chance of rain showers in the morning. Highs in the lower 70s. Northwest winds 10 to 15 miles an hour. Tuesday night, mostly cloudy. Chance of rain showers in the evening, then rain showers likely overnight. Lows in the lower 50s. South winds up to 10 miles an hour. Chance of showers 70%. Wednesday, rain showers in the morning, then rain showers and chance of thunderstorms in the afternoon. Highs in the upper 60s. Southeast winds 10 to 15 miles an hour.
chance of precipitation near 100%. Wednesday night, mostly cloudy. A 50% chance of rain showers in the evening. Lows in the upper 40s. North winds 10 to

lows in the mid-50s. Highs in the mid-70s. Again, the forecast for central Minnesota, from St. Cloud to the northwest Twin Cities suburbs for overnight, chance of rain showers and slight chance of thunderstorms overnight, then rain showers likely and slight chance of thunderstorms overnight. Lows in the lower 50s. West winds 5 to 10 miles an hour. Chance of precipitation 70%. At 11 p.m., in Buffalo, it was mostly cloudy. The temperature was 61 degrees, the dew point was 54, and the relative humidity was 77%. The wind was southwest at 5 miles an hour. The pressure was 29.69 inches and falling. In Maple Lake, it was partly cloudy. The temperature was 62 degrees, the dew point was 52, and the relative humidity was 69%. The wind was calm. The pressure was 29.70 inches and falling. Elsewhere across central Minnesota, rain was falling, with a temperature of 60 at St. Cloud and 57 at Willmar. At Litchfield, it was partly cloudy, with a temperature of 57. At the Twin Cities, it was mostly cloudy, with a temperature of 63. It was cloudy, with a temperature of 63 at Anoka, 62 at Crystal, 61 at Princeton, and 59 at Little Falls. Around the state, skies ranged from mostly cloudy to cloudy. It was 63 at Rochester, 63 at Mankato, 62 at Brainerd, 56 at Duluth, and 55 at International Falls. Once again at 11 p.m., in Buffalo, it was 61 degrees under mostly cloudy skies. And in Maple Lake, it was 62 degrees under partly cloudy skies. 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The current time is 11:16 p.m. Central Daylight Time. Now the forecast for central Minnesota, from St. Cloud to the northwest Twin Cities suburbs. Overnight, chance of rain showers and slight chance of thunderstorms overnight, then rain showers likely and slight chance of thunderstorms overnight. Lows in the lower 50s. West winds 5 to 10 miles an hour. Chance of precipitation 70%. Tuesday, mostly sunny. A 20% chance of rain showers in the morning. Highs in the lower 70s. Northwest winds 10 to 15 miles an hour. Tuesday night, mostly cloudy. Chance of rain showers in the evening, then rain showers likely overnight. Lows in the lower 50s. South winds up to 10 miles an hour. Chance of showers 70%. Wednesday, rain showers in the morning, then rain showers and chance of thunderstorms in the afternoon. Highs in the upper 60s. Southeast winds 10 to 15 miles an hour. Chance of precipitation near 100%. Wednesday night, mostly cloudy. A 50% chance of rain showers in the evening. Lows in the upper 40s. North winds 10 to 20 miles an hour. Thursday, mostly sunny. Highs in the upper 60s. Thursday night through Friday night, mostly clear. Lows around 50. Highs in the lower 70s. Saturday, sunny. Highs in the upper 70s. Saturday night, partly cloudy. Chance of rain showers overnight. Lows in the lower 50s. Chance of showers 30%. Sunday, mostly sunny. Chance of rain showers. Highs in the mid-70s. Chance of showers 40%. Sunday night and Monday, partly cloudy. Lows in the mid-50s. Highs in the mid-70s. Again, the forecast for central Minnesota, from St. Cloud to the northwest Twin Cities suburbs for overnight, chance of rain showers and slight chance of thunderstorms overnight, then rain showers likely and slight chance of thunderstorms overnight. Lows in the lower 50s. West winds 5 to 10 miles an hour.

chance of precipitation 70%. At 11 p.m. in Buffalo, it was mostly cloudy. The temperature was 61 degrees, the dew point was 54, and the relative humidity was 77%. The wind was southwest at 5 miles an hour. The pressure was 29.69 inches and falling. In Maple Lake, it was partly cloudy. The temperature was 62 degrees, the dew point was 52, and the relative humidity was 69%. The wind was calm. The pressure was 29.70 inches and falling. Elsewhere across central Minnesota, rain was falling, with a temperature of 60 at St. Cloud and 57 at Wilmer. At Litchfield, it was partly cloudy, with a temperature of 57. At the Twin Cities, it was mostly cloudy, with a temperature of 63. It was cloudy, with a temperature of 63 at Anoka, 62 at Crystal, 61 at Princeton, and 59 at Little Falls. Around the state, skies ranged from mostly cloudy to cloudy. It was 63 at Rochester, 63 at Mankato, 62 at Brainerd, 56 at Duluth, and 55 at International Falls. Once again at 11 p.m., in Buffalo, it was 61 degrees under mostly cloudy skies. And in Maple Lake, it was 62 degrees under partly cloudy skies. 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The current time is 11:21 p.m. Central Daylight Time. Now the forecast for central Minnesota, from St. Cloud to the northwest Twin Cities suburbs. Overnight, chance of rain showers and slight chance of thunderstorms overnight, then rain showers likely and slight chance of thunderstorms overnight. Lows in the lower 50s. West winds 5 to 10 miles an hour. Chance of precipitation 70%. Tuesday, mostly sunny. A 20% chance of rain showers in the morning. Highs in the lower 70s. Northwest winds 10 to 15 miles an hour. Tuesday night, mostly cloudy. Chance of rain showers in the evening, then rain showers likely overnight. Lows in the lower 50s. South winds up to 10 miles an hour. Chance of showers 70%. Wednesday, rain showers in the morning, then rain showers and chance of thunderstorms in the afternoon. Highs in the upper 60s. Southeast winds 10 to 15 miles an hour. Chance of precipitation near 100%. Wednesday night, mostly cloudy. A 50% chance of rain showers in the evening. Lows in the upper 40s. North winds 10 to 20 miles an hour. Thursday, mostly sunny. Highs in the upper 60s. Thursday night through Friday night, mostly clear. Lows around 50. Highs in the lower 70s. Saturday, sunny. Highs in the upper 70s. Saturday night, partly cloudy. Chance of rain showers overnight. Lows in the lower 50s. Chance of showers 30%. Sunday, mostly sunny. Chance of rain showers. Highs in the mid-70s. Chance of showers 40%. Sunday night and Monday, partly cloudy. Lows in the mid-50s. Highs in the mid-70s. Again, the forecast for central Minnesota, from St. Cloud to the northwest Twin Cities suburbs for overnight. Chance of rain showers and slight chance of thunderstorms overnight. Then rain showers likely and slight chance of thunderstorms overnight. Lows in the lower 50s. West winds 5 to 10 miles an hour. Chance of precipitation 70%. 2. 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
changes to flood stage categories for the South Fork Quill River at Delano Delm 5. Effective June 22, 2026, National Weather Service action stage at the South Fork Quill River at Delano Delm 5 will be raised to 14 feet. Flood surveys and coordination with local officials indicate that raising action stage by 2.5 feet will more accurately represent the levels when impacts begin near Delano, Minnesota. River forecasts will now be issued when water levels are expected to reach or exceed 14.0 feet. There will be no changes made to minor, moderate, and major flood stages. Category, current stage, new stage, action 11.5 feet, 14.0 feet. 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At 11 p.m. in Buffalo, it was mostly cloudy. The temperature was 61 degrees, the dew point was 54, and the relative humidity was 77%. The wind was southwest at 5 miles an hour. The pressure was 29.69 inches and falling. In Maple Lake, it was partly cloudy. The temperature was 62 degrees, the dew point was 52, and the relative humidity was 69%. The wind was calm. The pressure was 29.70 inches and falling. Elsewhere across central Minnesota, rain was falling, with a temperature of 60 at St. Cloud and 57 at Wilmer. At Litchfield, it was partly cloudy, with a temperature of 57. At the Twin Cities, it was mostly cloudy, with a temperature of 63. It was cloudy, with a temperature of 63 at Anoka, 62 at Crystal, 61 at Princeton, and 59 at Little Falls. Around the state, skies ranged from mostly cloudy to cloudy. It was 63 at Rochester, 63 at Mankato, 62 at Brainerd, 56 at Duluth, and 55 at International Falls. Once again at 11 p.m., in Buffalo, it was 61 degrees under mostly cloudy skies. And in Maple Lake, it was 62 degrees under partly cloudy skies. 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The current time is 11:27 p.m. Central Daylight Time. Now the forecast for central Minnesota, from St. Cloud to the northwest Twin Cities suburbs. Overnight, chance of rain showers and slight chance of thunderstorms overnight, then rain showers likely and slight chance of thunderstorms overnight. Lows in the lower 50s. West winds 5 to 10 miles an hour. Chance of precipitation 70%. Tuesday, mostly sunny. A 20% chance of rain showers in the morning. Highs in the lower 70s. Northwest winds 10 to 15 miles an hour. Tuesday night, mostly cloudy. Chance of rain showers in the evening, then rain showers likely overnight. Lows in the lower 50s. South winds up to 10 miles an hour. Chance of showers 70%. Wednesday, rain showers in the morning, then rain showers and chance of thunderstorms in the afternoon. Highs in the upper 60s. Southeast winds 10 to 15 miles an hour. Chance of precipitation near 100%. Wednesday night, mostly cloudy. A 50% chance of rain showers in the evening. Lows in the upper 40s. North winds 10 to 20 miles an hour. Thursday, mostly sunny. Highs in the upper 60s. Thursday night through Friday night, mostly clear.
Lows around 50. Highs in the lower 70s. Saturday, sunny. Highs in the upper 70s. Saturday night, partly cloudy. Chance of rain showers overnight. Lows in the lower 50s. Chance of showers 30%. Sunday, mostly sunny. Chance of rain showers. Highs in the mid 70s. Chance of showers 40%. Sunday night and Monday, partly cloudy. Lows in the mid 50s. Highs in the mid 70s. Again, the forecast for central Minnesota, from St. Cloud to the northwest Twin Cities suburbs for overnight, chance of rain showers and slight chance of thunderstorms overnight, then rain showers likely and slight chance of thunderstorms overnight. Lows in the lower 50s. West winds 5 to 10 miles an hour. Chance of precipitation 70%. At 11 p.m. in Buffalo, it was mostly cloudy. The temperature was 61 degrees, the dew point was 54, and the relative humidity was 77%. The wind was southwest at 5 miles an hour. The pressure was 29.69 inches and falling. In Maple Lake, it was partly cloudy. The temperature was 62 degrees, the dew point was 52, and the relative humidity was 69%. The wind was calm. The pressure was 29.70 inches and falling. Elsewhere across central Minnesota, rain was falling, with a temperature of 60 at St. Cloud and 57 at Wilmer. At Litchfield, it was partly cloudy, with a temperature of 57. At the Twin Cities, it was mostly cloudy, with a temperature of 63. It was cloudy, with a temperature of 63 at Anoka, 62 at Crystal, 61 at Princeton, and 59 at Little Falls. Around the state, skies ranged from mostly cloudy to cloudy. It was 63 at Rochester, 63 at Mankato, 62 at Brainerd, 56 at Duluth, and 55 at International Falls. Once again at 11 p.m., in Buffalo, it was 61 degrees under mostly cloudy skies. And in Maple Lake, it was 62 degrees under partly cloudy skies. 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The current time is 11:32 p.m. Central Daylight Time. Now the forecast for central Minnesota, from St. Cloud to the northwest Twin Cities suburbs. Overnight, chance of rain showers and slight chance of thunderstorms overnight, then rain showers likely and slight chance of thunderstorms overnight. Lows in the lower 50s. West winds 5 to 10 miles an hour. Chance of precipitation 70%. Tuesday, mostly sunny. A 20% chance of rain showers in the morning. Highs in the lower 70s. Northwest winds 10 to 15 miles an hour. Tuesday night, mostly cloudy. Chance of rain showers in the evening, then rain showers likely overnight. Lows in the lower 50s. Sunny. Lows in the lower 50s. South winds up to 10 miles an hour. Chance of showers 70%. Wednesday, rain showers in the morning, then rain showers and chance of thunderstorms in the afternoon. Highs in the upper 60s. Southeast winds 10 to 15 miles an hour. Chance of precipitation near 100%. Wednesday night, mostly cloudy. A 50% chance of rain showers in the evening. Lows in the upper 40s. North winds 10 to 20 miles an hour. Thursday, mostly sunny. Highs in the upper 60s. Thursday night through Friday night, mostly clear. Lows around 50. Highs in the lower 70s. Saturday, sunny. Highs in the upper 70s. Saturday night, partly cloudy. Chance of rain showers overnight. Lows in the lower 50s. Chance of showers 30%. Sunday.

mostly sunny. Chance of rain showers. Highs in the mid-70s. Chance of showers 40%. Sunday night and Monday, partly cloudy. Lows in the mid-50s. Highs in the mid-70s. Again, the forecast for central Minnesota, from St. Cloud to the northwest Twin Cities suburbs for overnight, chance of rain showers and slight chance of thunderstorms overnight, then rain showers likely and slight chance of thunderstorms overnight. Lows in the lower 50s. West winds 5 to 10 miles an hour. Chance of precipitation 70%. At 11 p.m., in Buffalo, it was mostly cloudy. The temperature was 61 degrees, the dew point was 54, and the relative humidity was 77%. The wind was southwest at 5 miles an hour. The pressure was 29.69 inches and falling. In Maple Lake, it was partly cloudy. The temperature was 62 degrees, the dew point was 52, and the relative humidity was 69%. The wind was calm. Pressure was 29.70 inches and falling. Elsewhere across central Minnesota, rain was falling, with a temperature of 60 at St. Cloud and 57 at Willmar. At Litchfield, it was partly cloudy, with a temperature of 57. At the Twin Cities, it was mostly cloudy, with a temperature of 63. It was cloudy, with a temperature of 63 at Anoka, 62 at Crystal, 61 at Princeton, and 59 at Little Falls. Around the state, skies ranged from mostly cloudy to cloudy. It was 63 at Rochester, 63 at Mankato, 62 at Brainerd, 56 at Duluth, and 55 at International Falls. Once again at 11 p.m., in Buffalo, it was 61 degrees under mostly cloudy skies. And in Maple Lake, it was 62 degrees under partly cloudy skies. 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The current time is 11:36 p.m. Central Daylight Time. Now the forecast for central Minnesota, from St. Cloud to the northwest Twin Cities suburbs. Overnight, chance of rain showers and slight chance of thunderstorms overnight, then rain showers likely and slight chance of thunderstorms overnight. Lows in the lower 50s. West winds 5 to 10 miles an hour. Chance of precipitation 70%. Tuesday, mostly sunny. A 20% chance of rain showers in the morning. Highs in the lower 70s. Northwest winds 10 to 15 miles an hour. Tuesday night, mostly cloudy. Chance of rain showers in the evening, then rain showers likely overnight. Lows in the lower 50s. South winds up to 10 miles an hour. Chance of showers 70%. Wednesday, rain showers in the morning, then rain showers and chance of thunderstorms in the afternoon. Highs in the upper 60s. Southeast winds 10 to 15 miles an hour. Chance of precipitation near 100%. Wednesday night, mostly cloudy. A 50% chance of rain showers in the evening. Lows in the upper 40s. North winds 10 to 20 miles an hour. Thursday, mostly sunny. Highs in the upper 60s. Thursday night through Friday night, mostly clear. Lows around 50. Highs in the lower 70s. Saturday, sunny. Highs in the upper 70s. Saturday night, partly cloudy. Chance of rain showers overnight. Lows in the lower 50s. Chance of showers 30%. Sunday, mostly sunny. Chance of rain showers. Highs in the mid-70s. Chance of showers 40%. Sunday night and Monday, partly cloudy. Lows in the mid-50s. Highs in the mid-70s. Again, the forecast for central Minnesota, from St. Cloud to the northwest Twin Cities suburbs for overnight,
chance of rain showers and slight chance of thunderstorms overnight, then rain showers likely and slight chance of thunderstorms overnight. Lows in the lower 50s. West winds 5 to 10 miles an hour. Chance of precipitation 70%. At 11 p.m. in Buffalo, it was mostly cloudy. The temperature was 61 degrees, the dew point was 54, and the relative humidity was 77%. The wind was southwest at 5 miles an hour. The pressure was 29.69 inches and falling. In Maple Lake, it was partly cloudy. The temperature was 62 degrees, the dew point was 52, and the relative humidity was 69%. The wind was calm. The pressure was 29.70 inches and falling. Elsewhere across central Minnesota, rain was falling, with a temperature of 60 at St. Cloud and 57 at Wilmer. At Litchfield, it was partly cloudy, with a temperature of 57. At the Twin Cities, it was mostly cloudy, with a temperature of 63. It was cloudy, with a temperature of 63 at Anoka, 62 at Crystal, 61 at Princeton, and 59 at Little Falls. Around the state, skies ranged from mostly cloudy to cloudy. It was 63 at Rochester, 63 at Mankato, 62 at Brainerd, 56 at Duluth, and 55 at International Falls. Once again at 11 p.m., in Buffalo, it was 61 degrees under mostly cloudy skies. And in Maple Lake, it was 62 degrees under partly cloudy skies. 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The current time is 11:41 p.m. Central Daylight Time. Now the forecast for central Minnesota, from St. Cloud to the northwest Twin Cities suburbs. Overnight, chance of rain showers and slight chance of thunderstorms overnight, then rain showers likely and slight chance of thunderstorms overnight. Lows in the lower 50s. West winds 5 to 10 miles an hour. Chance of precipitation 70%. Tuesday, mostly sunny. A 20% chance of rain showers in the morning. Highs in the lower 70s. Northwest winds 10 to 15 miles an hour. Tuesday night, mostly cloudy. Chance of rain showers in the evening, then rain showers likely overnight. Lows in the lower 50s. South winds up to 10 miles an hour. Chance of showers 70%. Wednesday, rain showers in the morning, then rain showers and chance of thunderstorms in the afternoon. Highs in the upper 60s. Southeast winds 10 to 15 miles an hour. Chance of precipitation near 100%. Wednesday night, mostly cloudy. A 50% chance of rain showers in the evening. Lows in the upper 40s. North winds 10 to 20 miles an hour. Thursday, mostly sunny. Highs in the upper 60s. Thursday night through Friday night, mostly clear. Lows around 50. Highs in the lower 70s. Saturday, sunny. Highs in the upper 70s. Saturday night, partly cloudy. Chance of rain showers overnight. Lows in the lower 50s. Chance of showers 30%. Sunday, mostly sunny. Chance of rain showers. Highs in the mid-70s. Chance of showers 40%. Sunday night and Monday, partly cloudy. Lows in the mid-50s. Highs in the mid-70s. Again, the forecast for central Minnesota, from St. Cloud to the northwest Twin Cities suburbs for overnight, chance of rain showers and slight chance of thunderstorms overnight, then rain showers likely and slight chance of thunderstorms overnight. Lows in the lower 50s. West winds 5 to 10 miles an hour. Chance of precipitation 70%. At 11 p.m. in Buffalo, it was mostly cloudy. The temperature was 61 degrees,
The dew point was 54, and the relative humidity was 77%. The wind was southwest at 5 miles an hour. The pressure was 29.69 inches and falling. In Maple Lake, it was partly cloudy. The temperature was 62 degrees, the dew point was 52, and the relative humidity was 69%. The wind was calm. The pressure was 29.70 inches and falling. Elsewhere across central Minnesota, rain was falling, with a temperature of 60 at St. Cloud and 57 at Wilmer. At Litchfield, it was partly cloudy, with a temperature of 57. At the Twin Cities, it was mostly cloudy, with a temperature of 63. It was cloudy, with a temperature of 63 at Anoka, 62 at Crystal, 61 at Princeton, and 59 at Little Falls. Around the state, skies ranged from mostly cloudy to cloudy. It was 63 at Rochester, 63 at Mankato, 62 at Brainerd, 56 at Duluth, and 55 at International Falls. Once again at 11 p.m., in Buffalo, it was 61 degrees under mostly cloudy skies. And in Maple Lake, it was 62 degrees under partly cloudy skies. 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The current time is 11:46 p.m. Central Daylight Time. Now the forecast for central Minnesota, from St. Cloud to the northwest Twin Cities suburbs. Overnight, chance of rain showers and slight chance of thunderstorms overnight, then rain showers likely and slight chance of thunderstorms overnight. Lows in the lower 50s. West winds 5 to 10 miles an hour. Chance of precipitation 70%. Tuesday, mostly sunny. A 20% chance of rain showers in the morning. Highs in the lower 70s. Northwest winds 10 to 15 miles an hour. Tuesday night, mostly cloudy. Chance of rain showers in the evening, then rain showers likely overnight. Lows in the lower 50s. South winds up to 10 miles an hour. Chance of showers 70%. Wednesday, rain showers in the morning, then rain showers and chance of thunderstorms in the afternoon. Highs in the upper 60s. Southeast winds 10 to 15 miles an hour. Chance of precipitation near 100%. Wednesday night, mostly cloudy. A 50% chance of rain showers in the evening. Lows in the upper 40s. North winds 10 to 20 miles an hour. Thursday, mostly sunny. Highs in the upper 60s. Thursday night through Friday night, mostly clear. Lows around 50. Highs in the lower 70s. Saturday, sunny. Highs in the upper 70s. Saturday night, partly cloudy. Chance of rain showers overnight. Lows in the lower 50s. Chance of showers 30%. Sunday, mostly sunny. Chance of rain showers. Highs in the mid-70s. Chance of showers 40%. Sunday night and Monday, partly cloudy. Lows in the mid-50s. Highs in the mid-70s. Again, the forecast for central Minnesota, from St. Cloud to the northwest Twin Cities suburbs for overnight, chance of rain showers and slight chance of thunderstorms overnight, then rain showers likely and slight chance of thunderstorms overnight. Lows in the lower 50s. West winds 5 to 10 miles an hour. Chance of precipitation 70%. 2. 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Effective June 22, 2026,
National Weather Service action stage at the South Fork Crow River at Delano Delm 5 will be raised to 14 feet. Flood surveys and coordination with local officials indicate that raising action stage by 2.5 feet will more accurately represent the levels when impacts begin near Delano, Minnesota. River forecasts will now be issued when water levels are expected to reach or exceed 14.0 feet. There will be no changes made to minor, moderate, and major flood stages. Category, current stage, new stage, action 11.5 feet, 14.0 feet. 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At 11 p.m. in Buffalo, it was mostly cloudy. The temperature was 61 degrees, the dew point was 54, and the relative humidity was 77%. The wind was southwest at 5 miles an hour. The pressure was 29.69 inches and falling. In Maple Lake, it was partly cloudy. The temperature was 62 degrees, the dew point was 52, and the relative humidity was 69%. The wind was calm. The pressure was 29.70 inches and falling. Elsewhere across central Minnesota, rain was falling, with a temperature of 60 at St. Cloud and 57 at Wilmer. At Litchfield, it was partly cloudy, with a temperature of 57. At the Twin Cities, it was mostly cloudy, with a temperature of 63. It was cloudy, with a temperature of 63 at Anoka, 62 at Crystal, 61 at Princeton, and 59 at Little Falls. Around the state, skies ranged from mostly cloudy to cloudy. It was 63 at Rochester, 63 at Mankato, 62 at Brainerd, 56 at Duluth, and 55 at International Falls. Once again at 11 p.m., in Buffalo, it was 61 degrees under mostly cloudy skies. And in Maple Lake, it was 62 degrees under partly cloudy skies. 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The current time is 11:52 p.m. Central Daylight Time. Now the forecast for central Minnesota, from St. Cloud to the northwest Twin Cities suburbs. Overnight, chance of rain showers and slight chance of thunderstorms overnight, then rain showers likely and slight chance of thunderstorms overnight. Lows in the lower 50s. West winds 5 to 10 miles an hour. Chance of precipitation 70%. Tuesday, mostly sunny. A 20% chance of rain showers in the morning. Highs in the lower 70s. Northwest winds 10 to 15 miles an hour. Tuesday night, mostly cloudy. Chance of rain showers in the evening, then rain showers likely overnight. Lows in the lower 50s. South winds up to 10 miles an hour. Chance of showers 70%. Wednesday, rain showers in the morning, then rain showers and chance of thunderstorms in the afternoon. Highs in the upper 60s. Southeast winds 10 to 15 miles an hour. Chance of precipitation near 100%. Wednesday night, mostly cloudy. A 50% chance of rain showers in the evening. Lows in the upper 40s. North winds 10 to 20 miles an hour. Thursday, mostly sunny. Highs in the upper 60s. Thursday night through Friday night, mostly clear. Lows around 50. Highs in the lower 70s. Saturday, sunny. Highs in the upper 70s.
Saturday night, partly cloudy. Chance of rain showers overnight. Lows in the lower 50s. Chance of showers 30%. Sunday, mostly sunny. Chance of rain showers. Highs in the mid-70s. Chance of showers 40%. Sunday night and Monday, partly cloudy. Lows in the mid-50s. Highs in the mid-70s. Again, the forecast for central Minnesota, from St. Cloud to the northwest Twin Cities suburbs for overnight, chance of rain showers and slight chance of thunderstorms overnight, then rain showers likely and slight chance of thunderstorms overnight. Lows in the lower 50s. West winds 5 to 10 miles an hour. Chance of precipitation 70%. At 11 p.m., in Buffalo, it was mostly cloudy. The temperature was 61 degrees, the dew point was 54, and the relative humidity was 77%. The wind was southwest at 5 miles an hour. The pressure was 29.69 inches and falling. In Maple Lake, it was partly cloudy. The temperature was 62 degrees, the dew point was 52, and the relative humidity was 69%. The wind was calm. The pressure was 29.70 inches and falling. Elsewhere across central Minnesota, rain was falling, with a temperature of 60 at St. Cloud and 57 at Willmar. At Litchfield, it was partly cloudy, with a temperature of 57. At the Twin Cities, it was mostly cloudy, with a temperature of 63. It was cloudy, with a temperature of 63 at Anoka, 62 at Crystal, 61 at Princeton, and 59 at Little Falls. Around the state, skies ranged from mostly cloudy to cloudy. It was 63 at Rochester, 63 at Mankato, 62 at Brainerd, 56 at Duluth, and 55 at International Falls. Once again at 11 p.m., in Buffalo, it was 61 degrees under mostly cloudy skies. And in Maple Lake, it was 62 degrees under partly cloudy skies. 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The current time is 11:57 p.m. Central Daylight Time. Now the forecast for central Minnesota, from St. Cloud to the northwest Twin Cities suburbs. Overnight, chance of rain showers and slight chance of thunderstorms overnight, then rain showers likely and slight chance of thunderstorms overnight. Lows in the lower 50s. West winds 5 to 10 miles an hour. Chance of precipitation 70%. Tuesday, mostly sunny. A 20% chance of rain showers in the morning. Highs in the lower 70s. Northwest winds 10 to 15 miles an hour. Tuesday night, mostly cloudy. Chance of rain showers in the evening, then rain showers likely overnight. Lows in the lower 50s. South winds up to 10 miles an hour. Chance of showers 70%. Wednesday, rain showers in the morning, then rain showers and chance of thunderstorms in the afternoon. Highs in the upper 60s. Southeast winds 10 to 15 miles an hour. Chance of precipitation near 100%. Wednesday night, mostly cloudy. A 50% chance of rain showers in the evening. Lows in the upper 40s. North winds 10 to 20 miles an hour. Thursday, mostly sunny. Highs in the upper 60s. Thursday night through Friday night, mostly clear. Lows around 50. Highs in the lower 70s. Saturday, sunny. Highs in the upper 70s. Saturday night, partly cloudy. Chance of rain showers overnight. Lows in the lower 50s. Chance of showers 30%. Sunday, mostly sunny. Chance of rain showers. Highs in the mid-70s. Chance of showers 40%. Sunday night and Monday, partly cloudy.
Lows in the mid-50s. Highs in the mid-70s. Again, the forecast for central Minnesota, from St. Cloud to the northwest Twin Cities suburbs for overnight, chance of rain showers and slight chance of thunderstorms overnight, then rain showers likely and slight chance of thunderstorms overnight. Lows in the lower 50s. West winds 5 to 10 miles an hour. Chance of precipitation 70%. At 11 p.m. in Buffalo, it was mostly cloudy. The temperature was 61 degrees, the dew point was 54, and the relative humidity was 77%. The wind was southwest at 5 miles an hour. The pressure was 29.69 inches and falling. In Maple Lake, it was partly cloudy. The temperature was 62 degrees, the dew point was 52, and the relative humidity was 69%. The wind was calm. The pressure was 29.70 inches and falling. Elsewhere across central Minnesota, rain was falling, with a temperature of 60 at St. Cloud and 57 at Willmar. At Litchfield, it was partly cloudy, with a temperature of 57. At the Twin Cities, it was mostly cloudy, with a temperature of 63. It was cloudy, with a temperature of 63 at Anoka, 62 at Crystal, 61 at Princeton, and 59 at Little Falls. Around the state, skies ranged from mostly cloudy to cloudy. It was 63 at Rochester, 63 at Mankato, 62 at Brainerd, 56 at Duluth, and 55 at International Falls. Once again at 11 p.m., in Buffalo, it was 61 degrees under mostly cloudy skies. And in Maple Lake, it was 62 degrees under partly cloudy skies. 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The current time is 12:01 a.m. Central Daylight Time. Now the forecast for central Minnesota, from St. Cloud to the northwest Twin Cities suburbs. Overnight, chance of rain showers and slight chance of thunderstorms overnight, then rain showers likely and slight chance of thunderstorms overnight. Lows in the lower 50s. West winds 5 to 10 miles an hour. Chance of precipitation 70%. Tuesday, mostly sunny. A 20% chance of rain showers in the morning. Highs in the lower 70s. Northwest winds 10 to 15 miles an hour. Tuesday night, mostly cloudy. Chance of rain showers in the evening, then rain showers likely overnight. Lows in the lower 50s. South winds up to 10 miles an hour. Chance of showers 70%. Wednesday, rain showers in the morning, then rain showers and chance of thunderstorms in the afternoon. Highs in the upper 60s. Southeast winds 10 to 15 miles an hour. Chance of precipitation near 100%. Wednesday night, mostly cloudy. A 50% chance of rain showers in the evening. Lows in the upper 40s. North winds 10 to 20 miles an hour. Thursday, mostly sunny. Highs in the upper 60s. Thursday night through Friday night, mostly clear. Lows around 50. Highs in the lower 70s. Saturday, sunny. Highs in the upper 70s. Saturday night, partly cloudy. Chance of rain showers overnight. Lows in the lower 50s. Chance of showers 30%. Sunday, mostly sunny. Chance of rain showers. Highs in the mid-70s. Chance of showers 40%. Sunday night and Monday, partly cloudy. Lows in the mid-50s. Highs in the mid-70s. Again, the forecast for central Minnesota, from St. Cloud to the northwest Twin Cities suburbs for overnight, chance of rain showers and slight chance of thunderstorms overnight, then rain showers likely and slight chance of thunderstorms overnight. Lows in the lower 50s.
West winds 5 to 10 miles an hour. Chance of precipitation 70%. 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The current time is 12:04 a.m. Central Daylight Time. Now the forecast for central Minnesota, from St. Cloud to the northwest Twin Cities suburbs. Overnight, chance of rain showers and slight chance of thunderstorms overnight, then rain showers likely and slight chance of thunderstorms overnight. Lows in the lower 50s. West winds 5 to 10 miles an hour. Chance of precipitation 70%. Tuesday, mostly sunny. A 20% chance of rain showers in the morning. Highs in the lower 70s. Northwest winds 10 to 15 miles an hour. Tuesday night, mostly cloudy. Chance of rain showers in the evening, then rain showers likely overnight. Lows in the lower 50s. South winds up to 10 miles an hour. Chance of showers 70%. Wednesday, rain showers in the morning, then rain showers and chance of thunderstorms in the afternoon. Highs in the upper 60s. Southeast winds 10 to 15 miles an hour. Chance of precipitation near 100%. Wednesday night, mostly cloudy. A 50% chance of rain showers in the evening. Lows in the upper 40s. North winds 10 to 20 miles an hour. Thursday, mostly sunny. Highs in the upper 60s. Thursday night through Friday night, mostly clear. Lows around 50. Highs in the lower 70s. Saturday, sunny. Highs in the upper 70s. Saturday night, partly cloudy. Chance of rain showers overnight. Lows in the lower 50s. Chance of showers 30%. Sunday, mostly sunny. Chance of rain showers. Highs in the mid-70s. Chance of showers 40%. Sunday night and Monday, partly cloudy. Lows in the mid-50s. Highs in the mid-70s. Again, the forecast for central Minnesota, from St. Cloud to the northwest Twin Cities suburbs for overnight, chance of rain showers and slight chance of thunderstorms overnight, then rain showers likely and slight chance of thunderstorms overnight. Lows in the lower 50s. West winds 5 to 10 miles an hour. Chance of precipitation 70%. 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The current time is 12:07 a.m. Central Daylight Time. Now the forecast for central Minnesota, from St. Cloud to the northwest Twin Cities suburbs. Overnight, chance of rain showers and slight chance of thunderstorms overnight, then rain showers likely and slight chance of thunderstorms overnight. Lows in the lower 50s. West winds 5 to 10 miles an hour. Chance of precipitation 70%. Tuesday, mostly sunny. A 20% chance of rain showers in the morning. Highs in the lower 70s. Northwest winds 10 to 15 miles an hour. Tuesday night, mostly cloudy. Chance of rain showers in the evening, then rain showers likely overnight. Lows in the lower 50s. South winds up to 10 miles an hour. Chance of showers 70%. Wednesday, rain showers in the morning, then rain showers and chance of thunderstorms in the afternoon. Highs in the upper 60s. Southeast winds 10 to 15 miles an hour. Chance of precipitation near 100%. Wednesday night, mostly cloudy. A 50% chance of rain showers in the evening. Lows in the upper 40s. North winds 10 to 20 miles an hour. Thursday,
mostly sunny. Highs in the upper 60s. Thursday night through Friday night, mostly clear. Lows around 50. Highs in the lower 70s. Saturday, sunny. Highs in the upper 70s. Saturday night, partly cloudy. Chance of rain showers overnight. Lows in the lower 50s. Chance of showers 30%. Sunday, mostly sunny. Chance of rain showers. Highs in the mid-70s. Chance of showers 40%. Sunday night and Monday, partly cloudy. Lows in the mid-50s. Highs in the mid-70s. Again, the forecast for central Minnesota, from St. Cloud to the northwest Twin Cities suburbs for overnight, chance of rain showers and slight chance of thunderstorms overnight, then rain showers likely and slight chance of thunderstorms overnight. Lows in the lower 50s. West winds 5 to 10 miles an hour. Chance of precipitation 70%. 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The current time is 12:10 a.m. Central Daylight Time. Now the forecast for central Minnesota, from St. Cloud to the northwest Twin Cities suburbs. Overnight, chance of rain showers and slight chance of thunderstorms overnight, then rain showers likely and slight chance of thunderstorms overnight. Lows in the lower 50s. West winds 5 to 10 miles an hour. Chance of precipitation 70%. Tuesday, mostly sunny. A 20% chance of rain showers in the morning. Highs in the lower 70s. Northwest winds 10 to 15 miles an hour. Tuesday night, mostly cloudy. Chance of rain showers in the evening, then rain showers likely overnight. Lows in the lower 50s. South winds up to 10 miles an hour. Chance of showers 70%. Wednesday, rain showers in the morning, then rain showers and chance of thunderstorms in the afternoon. Highs in the upper 60s. Southeast winds 10 to 15 miles an hour. Chance of precipitation near 100%. Wednesday night, mostly cloudy. A 50% chance of rain showers in the evening. Lows in the upper 40s. North winds 10 to 20 miles an hour. Thursday, mostly sunny. Highs in the upper 60s. Thursday night through Friday night, mostly clear. Lows around 50. Highs in the lower 70s. Saturday, sunny. Highs in the upper 70s. Saturday night, partly cloudy. Chance of rain showers overnight. Lows in the lower 50s. Chance of showers 30%. Sunday, mostly sunny. Chance of rain showers. Highs in the mid-70s. Chance of showers 40%. Sunday night and Monday, partly cloudy. Lows in the mid-50s. Highs in the mid-70s. Again, the forecast for central Minnesota, from St. Cloud to the northwest Twin Cities suburbs for overnight, chance of rain showers and slight chance of thunderstorms overnight, then rain showers likely and slight chance of thunderstorms overnight. Lows in the lower 50s. West winds 5 to 10 miles an hour. Chance of precipitation 70%. 2. 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Effective June 22, 2026, National Weather Service Action Stage at the South Fork Crow River, Ed Delhano Delm 5 will be raised to 14 feet.
Flood surveys and coordination with local officials indicate that raising action stage by 2.5 feet will more accurately represent the levels when impacts begin near Delano, Minnesota. River forecasts will

West Chanhassen, Minnesota, 55317, phone 952-368-2542, email tylerhasenstein@noaa.gov. 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The current time is 12:15 a.m. Central Daylight Time. Now the forecast for central Minnesota, from St. Cloud to the northwest Twin Cities suburbs. Overnight, chance of rain showers and slight chance of thunderstorms overnight, then rain showers likely and slight chance of thunderstorms overnight. Lows in the lower 50s. West winds 5 to 10 miles an hour. Chance of precipitation 70%. Tuesday, mostly sunny. A 20% chance of rain showers in the morning. Highs in the lower 70s. Northwest winds 10 to 15 miles an hour. Tuesday night, mostly cloudy. Chance of rain showers in the evening, then rain showers likely overnight. Lows in the lower 50s. South winds up to 10 miles an hour. Chance of showers 70%. Wednesday, rain showers in the morning, then rain showers and chance of thunderstorms in the afternoon. Highs in the upper 60s. Southeast winds 10 to 15 miles an hour. Chance of precipitation near 100%. Wednesday night, mostly cloudy. A 50% chance of rain showers in the evening. Lows in the upper 40s. North winds 10 to 20 miles an hour. Thursday, mostly sunny. Highs in the upper 60s. Thursday night through Friday night, mostly clear. Lows around 50. Highs in the lower 70s. Saturday, sunny. Highs in the upper 70s. Saturday night, partly cloudy. Chance of rain showers overnight. Lows in the lower 50s. Chance of showers 30%. Sunday, mostly sunny. Chance of rain showers. Highs in the mid-70s. Chance of showers 40%. Sunday night and Monday, partly cloudy. Lows in the mid-50s. Highs in the mid-70s. Again, the forecast for central Minnesota, from St. Cloud to the northwest Twin Cities suburbs for overnight. Chance of rain showers and slight chance of thunderstorms overnight, then rain showers likely and slight chance of thunderstorms overnight. Lows in the lower 50s. West winds 5 to 10 miles an hour. Chance of precipitation 70%. At midnight, in Buffalo, it was mostly cloudy. The temperature was 59 degrees, the dew point was 54, and the relative humidity was 82%. The wind was west at 8 miles an hour. The pressure was 29.69 inches and rising. In Maple Lake, it was partly cloudy. The temperature was 60 degrees, the dew point was 52, and the relative humidity was 75%. The wind was southwest at 5 miles an hour. The pressure was 29.70 inches and steady. Elsewhere across central Minnesota, rain was falling, with a temperature of 60 at St. Cloud, and 57 at Little Falls. At Litchfield, drizzle was falling, with a temperature of 57. It was partly cloudy, with a temperature of 63 at the Twin Cities, 61 at Anoka, and 60 at Crystal. It was cloudy, with a temperature of 59 at Princeton, and 55 at Wilmer. Around the state, rain was falling, with a temperature of 59 at Brainerd, and 53 at International Falls. It was cloudy, with a temperature of 61 at Rochester, 63 at Mankato, and 54 at Duluth. Once again at midnight, in Buffalo, it was 59 degrees under mostly cloudy skies. And in Maple Lake, it was 60 degrees under partly cloudy skies. 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

the upper 60s. Southeast winds 10 to 15 miles an hour. Chance of precipitation near 100%. Wednesday night, mostly cloudy. A 50% chance of rain showers in the evening. Lows in the upper 40s. North winds 10 to 20 miles an hour. Thursday, mostly sunny. Highs in the upper 60s. Thursday night through Friday night, mostly clear. Lows around 50. Highs in the lower 70s. Saturday, sunny. Highs in the upper 70s. Saturday night, partly cloudy. Chance of rain showers overnight. Lows in the lower 50s. Chance of showers 30%. Sunday, mostly sunny. Chance of rain showers. Highs in the mid-70s. Chance of showers 40%. Sunday night and Monday, partly cloudy. Lows in the mid-50s. Highs in the mid-70s. Again, the forecast for central Minnesota, from St. Cloud to the northwest Twin Cities suburbs for overnight, chance of rain showers and slight chance of thunderstorms overnight, then rain showers likely and slight chance of thunderstorms overnight. Lows in the lower 50s. West winds 5 to 10 miles an hour. Chance of precipitation 70%. At midnight, in Buffalo, it was mostly cloudy. The temperature was 59 degrees, the dew point was 54, and the relative humidity was 82%. The wind was west at 8 miles an hour. The pressure was 29.69 inches and rising. In Maple Lake, it was partly cloudy. The temperature was 60 degrees, the dew point was 52, and the relative humidity was 75%. The wind was southwest at 5 miles an hour. The pressure was 29.70 inches and steady. Elsewhere across central Minnesota, rain was falling, with a temperature of 60 at St. Cloud and 57 at Little Falls. At Litchfield, drizzle was falling, with a temperature of 57. It was partly cloudy, with a temperature of 63 at the Twin Cities, 61 at Anoka, and 60 at Crystal. It was cloudy, with a temperature of 59 at Princeton, and 55 at Wilmer. Around the state, rain was falling, with a temperature of 59 at Brainerd, and 53 at International Falls. It was cloudy, with a temperature of 61 at Rochester, 63 at Mankato, and 54 at Duluth. Once again at midnight, in Buffalo, it was 59 degrees under mostly cloudy skies. And in Maple Lake, it was 60 degrees under partly cloudy skies. 2. Subscribers NOAA Weather Wire Service Emergency Managers Weather Information Network NIAPORT NOAA Weather Radio All Hazards Listeners EVES Participants Other National Weather Service Partners Users 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Crow River at Delano Delm 5 Effective June 22, 2026, National Weather Service Action Stage at the South Fork Crow River at Delano Delm 5 will be raised to 14 feet. Flood surveys and coordination with local officials indicate that raising action stage by 2.5 feet will more accurately represent the levels when impacts begin near Delano, Minnesota. River forecasts will now be issued when water levels are expected to reach or exceed 14.0 feet. There will be no changes made to minor, moderate, and major flood stages. 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
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The current time is 12:40 a.m. Central Daylight Time. Now the forecast for central Minnesota, from St. Cloud to the northwest Twin Cities suburbs. Overnight, chance of rain showers and slight chance of thunderstorms overnight, then rain showers likely and slight chance of thunderstorms overnight. Lows in the lower 50s. West winds 5 to 10 miles an hour. Chance of precipitation 70%. Tuesday, mostly sunny. A 20% chance of rain showers in the morning. Highs in the lower 70s. Northwest winds 10 to 15 miles an hour. Tuesday night, mostly cloudy. Chance of rain showers in the evening, then rain showers likely overnight. Lows in the lower 50s. South winds up to 10 miles an hour. Chance of showers 70%. Wednesday, rain showers in the morning, then rain showers and chance of thunderstorms in the afternoon. Highs in the upper 60s. Southeast winds 10 to 15 miles an hour. Chance of precipitation near 100%. Wednesday night, mostly cloudy. A 50% chance of rain showers in the evening. Lows in the upper 40s. North winds 10 to 20 miles an hour. Thursday, mostly sunny. Highs in the upper 60s. Thursday night through Friday night, mostly clear. Lows around 50. Highs in the lower 70s. Saturday, sunny. Highs in the upper 70s. Saturday night, partly cloudy. Chance of rain showers overnight. Lows in the lower 50s. Chance of showers 30%. Sunday, mostly sunny. Chance of rain showers. Highs in the mid-70s. Chance of showers 40%. Sunday night and Monday, partly cloudy. Lows in the mid-50s. Highs in the mid-70s. Again, the forecast for central Minnesota, from St. Cloud to the northwest Twin Cities suburbs for overnight, chance of rain showers and slight chance of thunderstorms overnight, then rain showers likely and slight chance of thunderstorms overnight. Lows in the lower 50s. West winds 5 to 10 miles an hour. Chance of precipitation 70%. At midnight, in Buffalo, it was mostly cloudy. The temperature was 59 degrees, the dew point was 54, and the relative humidity was 82%. The wind was west at 8 miles an hour. The pressure was 29.69 inches and rising. In Maple Lake, it was partly cloudy. The temperature was 60 degrees, the dew point was 52, and the relative humidity was 75%. The wind was southwest at 5 miles an hour. The pressure was 29.70 inches and steady. Elsewhere across central Minnesota, rain was falling, with a temperature of 60 at St. Cloud and 57 at Little Falls. At Litchfield, drizzle was falling, with a temperature of 57. It was partly cloudy, with a temperature of 63 at the Twin Cities, 61 at Anoka, and 60 at Crystal. It was cloudy, with a temperature of 59 at Princeton and 55 at Wilmer. Around the state, rain was falling, with a temperature of 59 at Brainerd and 53 at International Falls. It was cloudy, with a temperature of 61 at Rochester, 63 at Mankato, and 54 at Duluth. Once again at midnight, in Buffalo, it was 59 degrees under mostly cloudy skies. And in Maple Lake, it was 60 degrees under partly cloudy skies. 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The current time is 12:44 a.m. Central Daylight Time.
Now the forecast for central Minnesota, from St. Cloud to the northwest Twin Cities suburbs. Overnight, chance of rain showers and slight chance of thunderstorms overnight, then rain showers likely and slight chance of thunderstorms overnight. Lows in the lower 50s. West winds 5 to 10 miles an hour. Chance of precipitation 70%. Tuesday, mostly sunny. A 20% chance of rain showers in the morning. Highs in the lower 70s. Northwest winds 10 to 15 miles an hour. Tuesday night, mostly cloudy. Chance of rain showers in the evening, then rain showers likely overnight. Lows in the lower 50s. South winds up to 10 miles an hour. Chance of showers 70%. Wednesday, rain showers in the morning, then rain showers and chance of thunderstorms in the afternoon. Highs in the upper 60s. Southeast winds 10 to 15 miles an hour. Chance of precipitation near 100%. Wednesday night, mostly cloudy. A 50% chance of rain showers in the evening. Lows in the upper 40s. North winds 10 to 20 miles an hour. Thursday, mostly sunny. Highs in the upper 60s. Thursday night through Friday night, mostly clear. Lows around 50. Highs in the lower 70s. Saturday, sunny. Highs in the upper 70s. Saturday night, partly cloudy. Chance of rain showers overnight. Lows in the lower 50s. Chance of showers 30%. Sunday, mostly sunny. Chance of rain showers. Highs in the mid-70s. Chance of showers 40%. Sunday night and Monday, partly cloudy. Lows in the mid-50s. Highs in the mid-70s. Again, the forecast for central Minnesota, from St. Cloud to the northwest Twin Cities suburbs for overnight, chance of rain showers and slight chance of thunderstorms overnight, then rain showers likely and slight chance of thunderstorms overnight. Lows in the lower 50s. West winds 5 to 10 miles an hour. Chance of precipitation 70%. At midnight, in Buffalo, it was mostly cloudy. The temperature was 59 degrees, the dew point was 54, and the relative humidity was 82%. The wind was west at 8 miles an hour. The pressure was 29.69 inches and rising. In Maple Lake, it was partly cloudy. The temperature was 60 degrees, the dew point was 52, and the relative humidity was 75%. The wind was southwest at 5 miles an hour. The pressure was 29.70 inches and steady. Elsewhere across central Minnesota, rain was falling, with a temperature of 60 at St. Cloud and 57 at Little Falls. At Litchfield, drizzle was falling, with a temperature of 57. It was partly cloudy, with a temperature of 63 at the Twin Cities, 61 at Anoka, and 60 at Crystal. It was cloudy, with a temperature of 59 at Princeton, and 55 at Wilmer. Around the state, rain was falling, with a temperature of 59 at Brainerd, and 53 at International Falls. It was cloudy, with a temperature of 61 at Rochester, 63 at Mankato, and 54 at Duluth. Once again at midnight, in Buffalo, it was 59 degrees under mostly cloudy skies. And in Maple Lake, it was 60 degrees under partly cloudy skies. 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The current time is 12:49 a.m. Central Daylight Time. Now the forecast for central Minnesota, from St. Cloud to the northwest Twin Cities suburbs. Overnight, chance of rain showers and slight chance of thunderstorms overnight, then rain showers likely and slight chance of thunderstorms overnight. Lows in the lower 50s. West winds 5 to 10 miles an hour. Chance of precipitation 70%.
Tuesday, mostly sunny. A 20% chance of rain showers in the morning. Highs in the lower 70s. Northwest winds 10 to 15 miles an hour. Tuesday night, mostly cloudy. Chance of rain showers in the evening, then rain showers likely overnight. Lows in the lower 50s. South winds up to 10 miles an hour. Chance of showers 70%. Wednesday, rain showers in the morning, then rain showers and chance of thunderstorms in the afternoon. Highs in the upper 60s. Southeast winds 10 to 15 miles an hour. Chance of precipitation near 100%. Wednesday night, mostly cloudy. A 50% chance of rain showers in the evening. Lows in the upper 40s. North winds 10 to 20 miles an hour. Thursday, mostly sunny. Highs in the upper 60s. Thursday night through Friday night, mostly clear. Lows around 50. Highs in the lower 70s. Saturday, sunny. Highs in the upper 70s. Saturday night, partly cloudy. Chance of rain showers overnight. Lows in the lower 50s. Chance of showers 30%. Sunday, mostly sunny. Chance of rain showers. Highs in the mid-70s. Chance of showers 40%. Sunday night and Monday, partly cloudy. Lows in the mid-50s. Highs in the mid-70s. Again, the forecast for central Minnesota, from St. Cloud to the northwest Twin Cities suburbs for overnight, chance of rain showers and slight chance of thunderstorms overnight, then rain showers likely and slight chance of thunderstorms overnight. Lows in the lower 50s. West winds 5 to 10 miles an hour. Chance of precipitation 70%. At midnight, in Buffalo, it was mostly cloudy. The temperature was 59 degrees, the dew point was 54, and the relative humidity was 82%. The wind was west at 8 miles an hour. The pressure was 29.69 inches and rising. In Maple Lake, it was partly cloudy. The temperature was 60 degrees, the dew point was 52, and the relative humidity was 75%. The wind was southwest at 5 miles an hour. The pressure was 29.70 inches and steady. Elsewhere across central Minnesota, rain was falling, with a temperature of 60 at St. Cloud and 57 at Little Falls. At Litchfield, drizzle was falling, with a temperature of 57. It was partly cloudy, with a temperature of 63 at the Twin Cities, 61 at Anoka, and 60 at Crystal. It was cloudy, with a temperature of 59 at Princeton, and 55 at Wilmer. Around the state, rain was falling, with a temperature of 59 at Brainerd, and 53 at International Falls. It was cloudy, with a temperature of 61 at Rochester, 63 at Mankato, and 54 at Duluth. Once again at midnight, in Buffalo, it was 59 degrees under mostly cloudy skies. And in Maple Lake, it was 60 degrees under partly cloudy skies. 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The current time is 12:54 a.m. Central Daylight Time. Now the forecast for central Minnesota, from St. Cloud to the northwest Twin Cities suburbs. Overnight, chance of rain showers and slight chance of thunderstorms overnight, then rain showers likely and slight chance of thunderstorms overnight. Lows in the lower 50s. West winds 5 to 10 miles an hour. Chance of precipitation 70%. Tuesday, mostly sunny. A 20% chance of rain showers in the morning. Highs in the lower 70s. Northwest winds 10 to 15 miles an hour. Tuesday night, mostly cloudy. Chance of rain showers in the evening, then rain showers likely overnight. Lows in the lower 50s.
South winds up to 10 miles an hour. Chance of showers 70%. Wednesday, rain showers in the morning, then rain showers and chance of thunderstorms in the afternoon. Highs in the upper 60s. Southeast winds 10 to 15 miles an hour. Chance of precipitation near 100%. Wednesday night, mostly cloudy. A 50% chance of rain showers in the evening. Lows in the upper 40s. North winds 10 to 20 miles an hour. Thursday, mostly sunny. Highs in the upper 60s. Thursday night through Friday night, mostly clear. Lows around 50. Highs in the lower 70s. Saturday, sunny. Highs in the upper 70s. Saturday night, partly cloudy. Chance of rain showers overnight. Lows in the lower 50s. Chance of showers 30%. Sunday, mostly sunny. Chance of rain showers. Highs in the mid 70s. Chance of showers 40%. Sunday night and Monday, partly cloudy. Lows in the mid 50s. Highs in the mid 70s. Again, the forecast for central Minnesota, from St. Cloud to the northwest Twin Cities suburbs for overnight, chance of rain showers and slight chance of thunderstorms overnight, then rain showers likely and slight chance of thunderstorms overnight. Lows in the lower 50s. West winds 5 to 10 miles an hour. Chance of precipitation 70%. At midnight, in Buffalo, it was mostly cloudy. The temperature was 59 degrees, the dew point was 54, and the relative humidity was 82%. The wind was west at 8 miles an hour. The pressure was 29.69 inches and rising. In Maple Lake, it was partly cloudy. The temperature was 60 degrees, the dew point was 52, and the relative humidity was 75%. The wind was southwest at 5 miles an hour. The pressure was 29.70 inches and steady. Elsewhere across central Minnesota, rain was falling, with a temperature of 60 at St. Cloud and 57 at Little Falls. At Litchfield, drizzle was falling, with a temperature of 57. It was partly cloudy, with a temperature of 63 at the Twin Cities, 61 at Anoka, and 60 at Crystal. It was cloudy, with a temperature of 59 at Princeton, and 55 at Wilmer. Around the state, rain was falling, with a temperature of 59 at Brainerd, and 53 at International Falls. It was cloudy, with a temperature of 61 at Rochester, 63 at Mankato, and 54 at Duluth. Once again at midnight, in Buffalo, it was 59 degrees under mostly cloudy skies. And in Maple Lake, it was 60 degrees under partly cloudy skies. 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The current time is 12:58 a.m. Central Daylight Time. Now the forecast for central Minnesota, from St. Cloud to the northwest Twin Cities suburbs. Overnight, chance of rain showers and slight chance of thunderstorms overnight, then rain showers likely and slight chance of thunderstorms overnight. Lows in the lower 50s. West winds 5 to 10 miles an hour. Chance of precipitation 70%. Tuesday, mostly sunny. A 20% chance of rain showers in the morning. Highs in the lower 70s. Northwest winds 10 to 15 miles an hour. Tuesday night, mostly cloudy. Chance of rain showers in the evening, then rain showers likely overnight. Lows in the lower 50s. South winds up to 10 miles an hour. Chance of showers 70%. Wednesday, rain showers in the morning, then rain showers and chance of thunderstorms in the afternoon. Highs in the upper 60s. Southeast winds 10 to 15 miles an hour. Chance of precipitation near 100%. Wednesday night, mostly cloudy.
A 50% chance of rain showers in the evening. Lows in the upper 40s. North winds 10 to 20 miles an hour. Thursday, mostly sunny. Highs in the upper 60s. Thursday night through Friday night, mostly clear. Lows around 50. Highs in the lower 70s. Saturday, sunny. Highs in the upper 70s. Saturday night, partly cloudy. Chance of rain showers overnight. Lows in the lower 50s. Chance of showers 30%. Sunday, mostly sunny. Chance of rain showers. Highs in the mid 70s. Chance of showers 40%. Sunday night and Monday, partly cloudy. Lows in the mid 50s. Highs in the mid 70s. Again, the forecast for central Minnesota, from St. Cloud to the northwest Twin Cities suburbs for overnight, chance of rain showers and slight chance of thunderstorms overnight, then rain showers likely and slight chance of thunderstorms overnight. Lows in the lower 50s. West winds 5 to 10 miles an hour. Chance of precipitation 70%. Now the forecast for central Minnesota, from St. Cloud to the northwest Twin Cities suburbs. Overnight, rain showers likely and slight chance of thunderstorms. Lows in the lower 50s. Northwest winds 5 to 15 miles an hour. Chance of precipitation 70%. Tuesday, sunny. Highs in the lower 70s. Northwest winds 10 to 15 miles an hour. Tuesday night, mostly cloudy. Rain showers likely overnight. Lows in the lower 50s. South winds up to 10 miles an hour. Chance of showers 70%. Wednesday, rain showers likely in the morning, then rain showers and chance of thunderstorms in the afternoon. Highs in the upper 60s. Southeast winds 10 to 15 miles an hour shifting to the east in the afternoon. Chance of precipitation near 100%. Wednesday night, mostly cloudy. A 50% chance of rain showers in the evening. Lows in the upper 40s. North winds 10 to 20 miles an hour. Thursday, mostly sunny. Highs in the upper 60s. Thursday night through Friday night, mostly clear. Lows around 50. Highs in the lower 70s. Saturday, sunny. Highs in the upper 70s. Saturday night, partly cloudy. Chance of rain showers overnight. Lows in the lower 50s. Chance of showers 30%. Sunday, mostly sunny. Chance of rain showers. Highs in the mid 70s. Chance of showers 40%. Sunday night and Monday, partly cloudy. Lows in the mid 50s. Highs in the mid 70s. Again, the forecast for central Minnesota, from St. Cloud to the northwest Twin Cities suburbs for overnight, rain showers likely and slight chance of thunderstorms. Lows in the lower 50s. Northwest winds 5 to 15 miles an hour. Chance of precipitation 70%. 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The current time is 1:04 a.m. Central Daylight Time. Now the forecast for central Minnesota, from St. Cloud to the northwest Twin Cities suburbs. Overnight, rain showers likely and slight chance of thunderstorms. Lows in the lower 50s. Northwest winds 5 to 15 miles an hour. Chance of precipitation 70%. Tuesday, sunny. Highs in the lower 70s. Northwest winds 10 to 15 miles an hour. Tuesday night, mostly cloudy. Rain showers likely overnight. Lows in the lower 50s. South winds up to 10 miles an hour. Chance of showers 70%. Wednesday, rain showers likely in the morning,
then rain showers and chance of thunderstorms in the afternoon. Highs in the upper 60s. Southeast winds 10 to 15 miles an hour shifting to the east in the afternoon. Chance of precipitation near 100%. Wednesday night, mostly cloudy. A 50% chance of rain showers in the evening. Lows in the upper 40s. North winds 10 to 20 miles an hour. Thursday, mostly sunny. Highs in the upper 60s. Thursday night through Friday night, mostly clear. Lows around 50. Highs in the lower 70s. Saturday, sunny. Highs in the upper 70s. Saturday night, partly cloudy. Chance of rain showers overnight. Lows in the lower 50s. Chance of showers 30%. Sunday, mostly sunny. Chance of rain showers. Highs in the mid-70s. Chance of showers 40%. Sunday night and Monday, partly cloudy. Lows in the mid-50s. Highs in the mid-70s. Again, the forecast for central Minnesota, from St. Cloud to the northwest Twin Cities suburbs for overnight, rain showers likely and slight chance of thunderstorms. Lows in the lower 50s. Northwest winds 5 to 15 miles an hour. Chance of precipitation 70%. 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The current time is 1:06 a.m. Central Daylight Time. Now the forecast for central Minnesota, from St. Cloud to the northwest Twin Cities suburbs. Overnight, rain showers likely and slight chance of thunderstorms. Lows in the lower 50s. Northwest winds 5 to 15 miles an hour. Chance of precipitation 70%. Tuesday, sunny. Highs in the lower 70s. Northwest winds 10 to 15 miles an hour. Tuesday night, mostly cloudy. Rain showers likely overnight. Lows in the lower 50s. South winds up to 10 miles an hour. Chance of showers 70%. Wednesday, rain showers likely in the morning, then rain showers and chance of thunderstorms in the afternoon. Highs in the upper 60s. Southeast winds 10 to 15 miles an hour shifting to the east in the afternoon. Chance of precipitation near 100%. Wednesday night, mostly cloudy. A 50% chance of rain showers in the evening. Lows in the upper 40s. North winds 10 to 20 miles an hour. Thursday, mostly sunny. Highs in the upper 60s. Thursday night through Friday night, mostly clear. Lows around 50. Highs in the lower 70s. Saturday, sunny. Highs in the upper 70s. Saturday night, partly cloudy. Chance of rain showers overnight. Lows in the lower 50s. Chance of showers 30%. Sunday, mostly sunny. Chance of rain showers. Highs in the mid-70s. Chance of showers 40%. Sunday night and Monday, partly cloudy. Lows in the mid-50s. Highs in the mid-70s. Again, the forecast for central Minnesota, from St. Cloud to the northwest Twin Cities suburbs for overnight, rain showers likely and slight chance of thunderstorms. Lows in the lower 50s. Northwest winds 5 to 15 miles an hour. Chance of precipitation 70%. 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The current time is 1:09 a.m. Central Daylight Time. Now the forecast for central Minnesota, from St. Cloud to the northwest Twin Cities suburbs. Overnight,
Rain showers likely and slight chance of thunderstorms. Lows in the lower 50s.

is northwest winds 5 to 15 miles an hour. Chance of precipitation 70%. Tuesday, sunny. Highs in the lower 70s. Northwest winds 10 to 15 miles an hour. Tuesday night, mostly cloudy. Rain showers likely overnight. Lows in the lower 50s. South winds up to 10 miles an hour. Chance of showers 70%. Wednesday, rain showers likely in the morning, then rain showers and chance of thunderstorms in the afternoon. Highs in the upper 60s. Southeast winds 10 to 15 miles an hour shifting to the east in the afternoon. Chance of precipitation near 100%. Wednesday night, mostly cloudy. A 50% chance of rain showers in the evening. Lows in the upper 40s. North winds 10 to 20 miles an hour. Thursday, mostly sunny. Highs in the upper 60s. Thursday night through Friday night, mostly clear. Lows around 50. Highs in the lower 70s. Saturday, sunny. Highs in the upper 70s. Saturday night, partly cloudy. Chance of rain showers overnight. Lows in the lower 50s. Chance of showers 30%. Sunday, mostly sunny. Chance of rain showers. Highs in the mid-70s. Chance of showers 40%. Sunday night and Monday, partly cloudy. Lows in the mid-50s. Highs in the mid-70s. Again, the forecast for central Minnesota, from St. Cloud to the northwest Twin Cities suburbs for overnight, rain showers likely and slight chance of thunderstorms. Lows in the lower 50s. Northwest winds 5 to 15 miles an hour. Chance of precipitation 70%. 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The current time is 1:12 a.m. Central Daylight Time. Now the forecast for central Minnesota, from St. Cloud to the northwest Twin Cities suburbs. Overnight, rain showers likely and slight chance of thunderstorms. Lows in the lower 50s. Northwest winds 5 to 15 miles an hour. Chance of precipitation 70%. Tuesday, sunny. Highs in the lower 70s. Northwest winds 10 to 15 miles an hour. Tuesday night, mostly cloudy. Rain showers likely overnight. Lows in the lower 50s. South winds up to 10 miles an hour. Chance of showers 70%. Wednesday, rain showers likely in the morning, then rain showers and chance of thunderstorms in the afternoon. Highs in the upper 60s. Southeast winds 10 to 15 miles an hour shifting to the east in the afternoon. Chance of precipitation near 100%. Wednesday night, mostly cloudy. A 50% chance of rain showers in the evening. Lows in the upper 40s. North winds 10 to 20 miles an hour. Thursday, mostly sunny. Highs in the upper 60s. Thursday night through Friday night, mostly clear. Lows around 50. Highs in the lower 70s. Saturday, sunny. Highs in the upper 70s. Saturday night, partly cloudy. Chance of rain showers overnight. Lows in the lower 50s. Chance of showers 30%. Sunday, mostly sunny. Chance of rain showers. Highs in the mid-70s. Chance of showers 40%. Sunday night and Monday, partly cloudy. Lows in the mid-50s. Highs in the mid-70s. Again, the forecast for central Minnesota, from St. Cloud to the northwest Twin Cities suburbs for overnight, rain showers likely and slight chance of thunderstorms. Lows in the lower 50s. Northwest winds 5 to 15 miles an hour. Chance of precipitation 70%.

April, Minnesota, at St. Cloud, rain was falling with a temperature of 59. Drizzle was falling with a temperature of 55 at Litchfield and 55 at Little Falls. It was partly cloudy with a temperature of 63 at the Twin Cities, 61 at Anoka, and 60 at Crystal. It was cloudy with a temperature of 59 at Princeton and 57 at Wilmer. Around the state, at Brainerd, rain was falling with a temperature of 56. It was cloudy with a temperature of 60 at Rochester, 63 at Mankato, 53 at Duluth, and 53 at International Falls. Once again at 1 a.m., in Buffalo, it was 59 degrees under cloudy skies. And in Maple Lake, it was 60 degrees under mostly cloudy skies. 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The current time is 1:16 a.m. Central Daylight Time. Now the forecast for central Minnesota, from St. Cloud to the northwest Twin Cities suburbs. Overnight, rain showers likely and slight chance of thunderstorms. Lows in the lower 50s. Northwest winds 5 to 15 miles an hour. Chance of precipitation 70%. Tuesday, sunny. Highs in the lower 70s. Northwest winds 10 to 15 miles an hour. Tuesday night, mostly cloudy. Rain showers likely overnight. Lows in the lower 50s. South winds up to 10 miles an hour. Chance of showers 70%. Wednesday, rain showers likely in the morning, then rain showers and chance of thunderstorms in the afternoon. Highs in the upper 60s. Southeast winds 10 to 15 miles an hour shifting to the east in the afternoon. Chance of precipitation near 100%. Wednesday night, mostly cloudy. A 50% chance of rain showers in the evening. Lows in the upper 40s. North winds 10 to 20 miles an hour. Thursday, mostly sunny. Highs in the upper 60s. Thursday night through Friday night, mostly clear. Lows around 50. Highs in the lower 70s. Saturday, sunny. Highs in the upper 70s. Saturday night, partly cloudy. Chance of rain showers overnight. Lows in the lower 50s. Chance of showers 30%. Sunday, mostly sunny. Chance of rain showers. Highs in the mid 70s. Chance of showers 40%. Sunday night and Monday, partly cloudy. Lows in the mid-50s. Highs in the mid-70s. Again, the forecast for central Minnesota, from St. Cloud to the northwest Twin Cities suburbs for overnight, rain showers likely and slight chance of thunderstorms. Lows in the lower 50s. Northwest winds 5 to 15 miles an hour. Chance of precipitation 70%. At 1 a.m., in Buffalo, it was cloudy. The temperature was 59 degrees, the dew point was 52, and the relative humidity was 77%. The wind was west at 8 miles an hour. The pressure was 29.66 inches and falling. In Maple Lake, it was mostly cloudy. The temperature was 60 degrees, the dew point was 51, and the relative humidity was 73%. The wind was west at 5 miles an hour. The pressure was 29.68 inches and falling. Elsewhere across central Minnesota, at St. Cloud, rain was falling with a temperature of 59. Drizzle was falling with a temperature of 55 at Litchfield and 55 at Little Falls. It was partly cloudy with a temperature of 63 at the Twin Cities, 61 at Anoka, and 60 at Crystal. It was cloudy with a temperature of 59 at Princeton and 57 at Wilmer. Around the state, at Brainerd, rain was falling with a temperature of 56. It was cloudy with a temperature of 60 at Rochester, 63 at Mankato,
53 at Duluth.

and 53 at International Falls. Once again at 1 a.m. in Buffalo, it was 59 degrees under cloudy skies. And in Maple Lake, it was 60 degrees under mostly cloudy skies. 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The current time is 1:21 a.m. Central Daylight Time. Now the forecast for central Minnesota, from St. Cloud to the northwest Twin Cities suburbs. Overnight, rain showers likely and slight chance of thunderstorms. Lows in the lower 50s. Northwest winds 5 to 15 miles an hour. Chance of precipitation 70%. Tuesday, sunny. Highs in the lower 70s. Northwest winds 10 to 15 miles an hour. Tuesday night, mostly cloudy. Rain showers likely overnight. Lows in the lower 50s. South winds up to 10 miles an hour. Chance of showers 70%. Wednesday, rain showers likely in the morning, then rain showers and chance of thunderstorms in the afternoon. Highs in the upper 60s. Southeast winds 10 to 15 miles an hour shifting to the east in the afternoon. Chance of precipitation near 100%. Wednesday night, mostly cloudy. A 50% chance of rain showers in the evening. Lows in the upper 40s. North winds 10 to 20 miles an hour. Thursday, mostly sunny. Highs in the upper 60s. Thursday night through Friday night, mostly clear. Lows around 50. Highs in the lower 70s. Saturday, sunny. Highs in the upper 70s. Saturday night, partly cloudy. Chance of rain showers overnight. Lows in the lower 50s. Chance of showers 30%. Sunday, mostly sunny. Chance of rain showers. Highs in the mid-70s. Chance of showers 40%. Sunday night and Monday, partly cloudy. Lows in the mid-50s. Highs in the mid-70s. Again, the forecast for central Minnesota, from St. Cloud to the northwest Twin Cities suburbs for overnight, rain showers likely and slight chance of thunderstorms. Lows in the lower 50s. Northwest winds 5 to 15 miles an hour. Chance of precipitation 70%. At 1 a.m. in Buffalo, it was cloudy. The temperature was 59 degrees, the dew point was 52, and the relative humidity was 77%. The wind was west at 8 miles an hour. The pressure was 29.66 inches and falling. In Maple Lake, it was mostly cloudy. The temperature was 60 degrees, the dew point was 51, and the relative humidity was 73%. The wind was west at 5 miles an hour. The pressure was 29.68 inches and falling. Elsewhere across central Minnesota, at St. Cloud, rain was falling, with a temperature of 59. Drizzle was falling, with a temperature of 55 at Litchfield, and 55 at Little Falls. It was partly cloudy, with a temperature of 63 at the Twin Cities, 61 at Anoka, and 60 at Crystal. It was cloudy, with a temperature of 59 at Princeton, and 57 at Wilmer. Around the state, at Brainerd, rain was falling, with a temperature of 56. It was cloudy, with a temperature of 60 at Rochester, 63 at Mankato, 53 at Duluth, and 53 at International Falls. Once again at 1 a.m., in Buffalo, it was 59 degrees under cloudy skies. And in Maple Lake, it was 60 degrees under mostly cloudy skies. 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
The current time is 1:25 a.m. Central Daylight Time. Now the forecast for central Minnesota, from St. Cloud to the northwest Twin Cities suburbs. Overnight, rain showers likely and slight chance of thunderstorms. Lows in the lower 50s. Northwest winds 5 to 15 miles an hour. Chance of precipitation 70%. Tuesday, sunny. Highs in the lower 70s. Northwest winds 10 to 15 miles an hour. Tuesday night, mostly cloudy. Rain showers likely overnight. Lows in the lower 50s. South winds up to 10 miles an hour. Chance of showers 70%. Wednesday, rain showers likely in the morning, then rain showers and chance of thunderstorms in the afternoon. Highs in the upper 60s. Southeast winds 10 to 15 miles an hour shifting to the east in the afternoon. Chance of precipitation near 100%. Wednesday night, mostly cloudy. A 50% chance of rain showers in the evening. Lows in the upper 40s. North winds 10 to 20 miles an hour. Thursday, mostly sunny. Highs in the upper 60s. Thursday night through Friday night, mostly clear. Lows around 50. Highs in the lower 70s. Saturday, sunny. Highs in the upper 70s. Saturday night, partly cloudy. Chance of rain showers overnight. Lows in the lower 50s. Chance of showers 30%. Sunday, mostly sunny. Chance of rain showers. Highs in the mid-70s. Chance of showers 40%. Sunday night and Monday, partly cloudy. Lows in the mid-50s. Highs in the mid-70s. Again, the forecast for central Minnesota, from St. Cloud to the northwest Twin Cities suburbs for overnight, rain showers likely and slight chance of thunderstorms. Lows in the lower 50s. Northwest winds 5 to 15 miles an hour. Chance of precipitation 70%. At 1 a.m. in Buffalo, it was cloudy. The temperature was 59 degrees, the dew point was 52, and the relative humidity was 77%. The wind was west at 8 miles an hour. The pressure was 29.66 inches and falling. In Maple Lake, it was mostly cloudy. The temperature was 60 degrees, the dew point was 51, and the relative humidity was 73%. The wind was west at 5 miles an hour. The pressure was 29.68 inches and falling. Elsewhere across central Minnesota, at St. Cloud, rain was falling, with a temperature of 59. Drizzle was falling, with a temperature of 55 at Litchfield, and 55 at Little Falls. It was partly cloudy, with a temperature of 63 at the Twin Cities, 61 at Anoka, and 60 at Crystal. It was cloudy, with a temperature of 59 at Princeton, and 57 at Wilmer. Around the state, at Brainerd, rain was falling, with a temperature of 56. It was cloudy, with a temperature of 60 at Rochester, 63 at Mankato, 53 at Duluth, and 53 at International Falls. Once again at 1 a.m., in Buffalo, it was 59 degrees under cloudy skies. And in Maple Lake, it was 60 degrees under mostly cloudy skies. 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The current time is 1:30 a.m. Central Daylight Time. Now the forecast for central Minnesota, from St. Cloud to the northwest Twin Cities suburbs. Overnight, rain showers likely and slight chance of thunderstorms. Lows in the lower 50s. Northwest winds 5 to 15 miles an hour. Chance of precipitation 70%. Tuesday, sunny. Highs in the lower 70s. Northwest winds 10 to 15 miles an hour. Tuesday night, mostly cloudy.
Rain showers likely overnight. Lows in the lower 50s. South winds up to 10 miles an hour. Chance of showers 70%. Wednesday, rain showers likely in the morning, then rain showers and chance of thunderstorms in the afternoon. Highs in the upper 60s. Southeast winds 10 to 15 miles an hour shifting to the east in the afternoon. Chance of precipitation near 100%. Wednesday night, mostly cloudy. A 50% chance of rain showers in the evening. Lows in the upper 40s. North winds 10 to 20 miles an hour. Thursday, mostly sunny. Highs in the upper 60s. Thursday night through Friday night, mostly clear. Lows around 50. Highs in the lower 70s. Saturday, sunny. Highs in the upper 70s. Saturday night, partly cloudy. Chance of rain showers overnight. Lows in the lower 50s. Chance of showers 30%. Sunday, mostly sunny. Chance of rain showers. Highs in the mid-70s. Chance of showers 40%. Sunday night and Monday, partly cloudy. Lows in the mid-50s. Highs in the mid-70s. Again, the forecast for central Minnesota, from St. Cloud to the northwest Twin Cities suburbs for overnight, rain showers likely and slight chance of thunderstorms. Lows in the lower 50s. Northwest winds 5 to 15 miles an hour. Chance of precipitation 70%. At 1 a.m., in Buffalo, it was cloudy. The temperature was 59 degrees, the dew point was 52, and the relative humidity was 77%. The wind was west at 8 miles an hour. The pressure was 29.66 inches and falling. In Maple Lake, it was mostly cloudy. The temperature was 60 degrees, the dew point was 51, and the relative humidity was 73%. The wind was west at 5 miles an hour. The pressure was 29.68 inches and falling. Elsewhere across central Minnesota, at St. Cloud, rain was falling, with a temperature of 59. Drizzle was falling, with a temperature of 55 at Litchfield, and 55 at Little was falling, with a temperature of 55 at Litchfield, and 55 at Little Falls. It was partly cloudy, with a temperature of 63 at the Twin Cities, 61 at Anoka, and 60 at Crystal. It was cloudy, with a temperature of 59 at Princeton, and 57 at Wilmer. Around the state, at Brainerd, rain was falling, with a temperature of 56. It was cloudy, with a temperature of 60 at Rochester, 63 at Mankato, 53 at Duluth, and 53 at International Falls. Once again at 1 a.m., in Buffalo, it was 59 degrees under cloudy skies. And in Maple Lake, it was 60 degrees under mostly cloudy skies. 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The current time is 1:34 a.m. Central Daylight Time. Now the forecast for central Minnesota, from St. Cloud to the northwest Twin Cities suburbs. Overnight, rain showers likely and slight chance of thunderstorms. Lows in the lower 50s. Northwest winds 5 to 15 miles an hour. Chance of precipitation 70%. Tuesday, sunny. Highs in the lower 70s. Northwest winds 10 to 15 miles an hour. Tuesday night, mostly cloudy. Rain showers likely overnight. Lows in the lower 50s. South winds up to 10 miles an hour. Chance of showers 70%. Wednesday, rain showers likely in the morning, then rain showers and chance of thunderstorms in the afternoon. Highs in the upper 60s. Southeast winds 10 to 15 miles an hour shifting to the east in the afternoon. Chance of precipitation near 100%. Wednesday night, mostly cloudy.
a 50% chance of rain showers in the evening.

temperatures in the upper 40s. North winds 10 to 20 miles an hour. Thursday, mostly sunny. Highs in the upper 60s. Thursday night through Friday night, mostly clear. Lows around 50. Highs in the lower 70s. Saturday, sunny. Highs in the upper 70s. Saturday night, partly cloudy. Chance of rain showers overnight. Lows in the lower 50s. Chance of showers 30%. Sunday, mostly sunny. Chance of rain showers. Highs in the mid-70s. Chance of showers 40%. Sunday night and Monday, partly cloudy. Lows in the mid-50s. Highs in the mid-70s. Again, the forecast for central Minnesota, from St. Cloud to the northwest Twin Cities suburbs for overnight, rain showers likely and slight chance of thunderstorms. Lows in the lower 50s. Northwest winds 5 to 15 miles an hour. Chance of precipitation 70%. At 1 a.m., in Buffalo, it was cloudy. The temperature was 59 degrees, the dew point was 52, and the relative humidity was 77%. The wind was west at 8 miles an hour. The pressure was 29.66 inches and falling. In Maple Lake, it was mostly cloudy. The temperature was 60 degrees, the dew point was 51, and the relative humidity was 73%. The wind was west at 5 miles an hour. The pressure was 29.68 inches and falling. Elsewhere across central Minnesota, at St. Cloud, rain was falling, with a temperature of 59. Drizzle was falling, with a temperature of 55 at Litchfield, and 55 at Little Falls. It was partly cloudy, with a temperature of 63 at the Twin Cities, 61 at Anoka, and 60 at Crystal. It was cloudy, with a temperature of 59 at Princeton, and 57 at Wilmer. Around the state, at Brainerd, rain was falling, with a temperature of 56. It was cloudy, with a temperature of 60 at Rochester, 63 at Mankato, 53 at Duluth, and 53 at International Falls. Once again at 1 a.m., in Buffalo, it was 59 degrees under cloudy skies. And in Maple Lake, it was 60 degrees under mostly cloudy skies. 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The current time is 1:38 a.m. Central Daylight Time. Now the forecast for central Minnesota, from St. Cloud to the northwest Twin Cities suburbs. Overnight, rain showers likely and slight chance of thunderstorms. Lows in the lower 50s. Northwest winds 5 to 15 miles an hour. Chance of precipitation 70%. Tuesday, sunny. Highs in the lower 70s. Northwest winds 10 to 15 miles an hour. Tuesday night, mostly cloudy. Rain showers likely overnight. Lows in the lower 50s. South winds up to 10 miles an hour. Chance of showers 70%. Wednesday, rain showers likely in the morning, then rain showers and chance of thunderstorms in the afternoon. Highs in the upper 60s. Southeast winds 10 to 15 miles an hour shifting to the east in the afternoon. Chance of precipitation near 100%. Wednesday night, mostly cloudy. A 50% chance of rain showers in the evening. Lows in the upper 40s. North winds 10 to 20 miles an hour. Thursday, mostly sunny. Highs in the upper 60s. Thursday night through Friday night, mostly clear. Lows around 50. Highs in the lower 70s. Saturday, sunny. Highs in the upper 70s. Saturday night, partly cloudy. Chance of rain showers overnight. Lows in the lower 50s. Chance of showers 30%. Sunday, mostly sunny.
Chance of rain showers. Highs in the mid-70s. Chance of showers 40%. Sunday night and Monday, partly cloudy. Lows in the mid-50s. Highs in the mid-70s. Again, the forecast for central Minnesota, from St. Cloud to the northwest Twin Cities suburbs for overnight, rain showers likely and slight chance of thunderstorms. Lows in the lower 50s. Northwest winds 5 to 15 miles an hour. Chance of precipitation 70%. At 1 a.m., in Buffalo, it was cloudy. The temperature was 59 degrees, the dew point was 52, and the relative humidity was 77%. The wind was west at 8 miles an hour. The pressure was 29.66 inches and falling. In Maple Lake, it was mostly cloudy. The temperature was 60 degrees, the dew point was 51, and the relative humidity was 73%. The wind was west at 5 miles an hour. The pressure was 29.68 inches and falling. Elsewhere across central Minnesota, at St. Cloud, rain was falling, with a temperature of 59. Drizzle was falling, with a temperature of 55 at Litchfield, and 55 at Little Falls. It was partly cloudy, with a temperature of 63 at the Twin Cities, 61 at Anoka, and 60 at Crystal. It was cloudy, with a temperature of 59 at Princeton, and 57 at Wilmer. Around the state, at Brainerd, rain was falling, with a temperature of 56. It was cloudy, with a temperature of 60 at Rochester, 63 at Mankato, 53 at Duluth, and 53 at International Falls. Once again at 1 a.m., in Buffalo, it was 59 degrees under cloudy skies. And in Maple Lake, it was 60 degrees under mostly cloudy skies. 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The current time is 1:43 a.m. Central Daylight Time. Now the forecast for central Minnesota, from St. Cloud to the northwest Twin Cities suburbs. Overnight, rain showers likely and slight chance of thunderstorms. Lows in the lower 50s. Northwest winds 5 to 15 miles an hour. Chance of precipitation 70%. Tuesday, sunny. Highs in the lower 70s. Northwest winds 10 to 15 miles an hour. Tuesday night, mostly cloudy. Rain showers likely overnight. Lows in the lower 50s. South winds up to 10 miles an hour. Chance of showers 70%. Wednesday, rain showers likely in the morning, then rain showers and chance of thunderstorms in the afternoon. Highs in the upper 60s. Southeast winds 10 to 15 miles an hour shifting to the east in the afternoon. Chance of precipitation near 100%. Wednesday night, mostly cloudy. A 50% chance of rain showers in the evening. Lows in the upper 40s. North winds 10 to 20 miles an hour. Thursday, mostly sunny. Highs in the upper 60s. Thursday night through Friday night, mostly clear. Lows around 50. Highs in the lower 70s. Saturday, sunny. Highs in the upper 70s. Saturday night, partly cloudy. Chance of rain showers overnight. Lows in the lower 50s. Chance of showers 30%. Sunday, mostly sunny. Chance of rain showers. Highs in the mid-70s. Chance of showers 40%. Sunday night and Monday, partly cloudy. Lows in the mid-50s. Highs in the mid-70s. Again, the forecast for central Minnesota, from St. Cloud to the northwest Twin Cities suburbs for overnight, rain showers likely and slight chance of thunderstorms. Lows in the lower 50s. Northwest winds 5 to 15 miles an hour. Chance of precipitation 70%. At 1 a.m.,
In Buffalo, it was cloudy. The temperature was 59 degrees, the dew point was 52, and the relative humidity was 77%. The wind was west at 8 miles an hour. The pressure was 29.66 inches and falling. In Maple Lake, it was mostly cloudy. The temperature was 60 degrees, the dew point was 51, and the relative humidity was 73%. The wind was west at 5 miles an hour. The pressure was 29.68 inches and falling. Elsewhere across central Minnesota, at St. Cloud, rain was falling, with a temperature of 59. Drizzle was falling, with a temperature of 55 at Litchfield, and 55 at Little Falls. It was partly cloudy, with a temperature of 63 at the Twin Cities, 61 at Anoka, and 60 at Crystal. It was cloudy, with a temperature of 59 at Princeton, and 57 at Wilmer. Around the state, at Brainerd, rain was falling, with a temperature of 56. It was cloudy, with a temperature of 60 at Rochester, 63 at Mankato, 53 at Duluth, and 53 at International Falls. Once again at 1 a.m., in Buffalo, it was 59 degrees under cloudy skies. And in Maple Lake, it was 60 degrees under mostly cloudy skies. 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The current time is 1:47 a.m. Central Daylight Time. Now the forecast for central Minnesota, from St. Cloud to the northwest Twin Cities suburbs. Overnight, rain showers likely and slight chance of thunderstorms. Lows in the lower 50s. Northwest winds 5 to 15 miles an hour. Chance of precipitation 70%. Tuesday, sunny. Highs in the lower 70s. Northwest winds 10 to 15 miles an hour. Tuesday night, mostly cloudy. Rain showers likely overnight. Lows in the lower 50s. South winds up to 10 miles an hour. Chance of showers 70%. Wednesday, rain showers likely in the morning, then rain showers and chance of thunderstorms in the afternoon. Highs in the upper 60s. Southeast winds 10 to 15 miles an hour shifting to the east in the afternoon. Chance of precipitation near 100%. Wednesday night, mostly cloudy. A 50% chance of rain showers in the evening. Lows in the upper 40s. North winds 10 to 20 miles an hour. Thursday, mostly sunny. Highs in the upper 60s. Thursday night through Friday night, mostly clear. Lows around 50. Highs in the lower 70s. Saturday, sunny. Highs in the upper 70s. Saturday night, partly cloudy. Chance of rain showers overnight. Lows in the lower 50s. Chance of showers 30%. Sunday, mostly sunny. Chance of rain showers. Highs in the mid 70s. Chance of showers 40%. Sunday night and Monday, partly cloudy. Lows in the mid-50s. Highs in the mid-70s. Again, the forecast for central Minnesota, from St. Cloud to the northwest Twin Cities suburbs for overnight, rain showers likely and slight chance of thunderstorms. Lows in the lower 50s. Northwest winds 5 to 15 miles an hour. Chance of precipitation 70%. At 1 a.m., in Buffalo, it was cloudy. The temperature was 59 degrees, the dew point was 52, and the relative humidity was 77%. The wind was west at 8 miles an hour. The pressure was 29.66 inches and falling. In Maple Lake, it was mostly cloudy. The temperature was 60 degrees, the dew point was 51, and the relative humidity was 73%. The wind was west at 5 miles an hour. The pressure was 29.68 inches and falling.
Elsewhere across central Minnesota, at St. Cloud, rain was falling, with a temperature of 59. Drizzle was falling, with a temperature of 55 at Litchfield, and 55 at Little Falls. It was partly cloudy, with a temperature of 63 at the Twin Cities, 61 at Anoka, and 60 at Crystal. It was cloudy, with a temperature of 59 at Princeton, and 57 at Wilmer. Around the state, at Brainerd, rain was falling, with a temperature of 56. It was cloudy, with a temperature of 60 at Rochester, 63 at Mankato, 53 at Duluth, and 53 at International Falls. Once again at 1 a.m., in Buffalo, it was 59 degrees under cloudy skies. And in Maple Lake, it was 60 degrees under mostly cloudy skies. 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The current time is 1:51 a.m. Central Daylight Time. Now the forecast for central Minnesota, from St. Cloud to the northwest Twin Cities suburbs. Overnight, rain showers likely and slight chance of thunderstorms. Lows in the lower 50s. Northwest winds 5 to 15 miles an hour. Chance of precipitation 70%. Tuesday, sunny. Highs in the lower 70s. Northwest winds 10 to 15 miles an hour. Tuesday night, mostly cloudy. Rain showers likely overnight. Lows in the lower 50s. South winds up to 10 miles an hour. Chance of showers 70%. Wednesday, rain showers likely in the morning, then rain showers and chance of thunderstorms in the afternoon. Highs in the upper 60s. Southeast winds 10 to 15 miles an hour shifting to the east in the afternoon. Chance of precipitation near 100%. Wednesday night, mostly cloudy. 50% chance of rain showers in the evening. Lows in the upper 40s. North winds 10 to 20 miles an hour. Thursday, mostly sunny. Highs in the upper 60s. Thursday night through Friday night, mostly clear. Lows around 50. Highs in the lower 70s. Saturday, sunny. Highs in the upper 70s. Saturday night, partly cloudy. Chance of rain showers overnight. Lows in the lower 50s. Chance of showers 30%. Sunday, mostly sunny. Chance of rain showers. Highs in the mid-70s. Chance of showers 40%. Sunday night and Monday, partly cloudy. Lows in the mid-50s. Highs in the mid-70s. Again, the forecast for central Minnesota, from St. Cloud to the northwest Twin Cities suburbs for overnight, rain showers likely and slight chance of thunderstorms. Lows in the lower 50s. Northwest winds 5 to 15 miles an hour. Chance of precipitation 70%. At 1 a.m., in Buffalo, it was cloudy. The temperature was 59 degrees, the dew point was 52, and the relative humidity was 77%. The wind was west at 8 miles an hour. The pressure was 29.66 inches and falling. In Maple Lake, it was mostly cloudy. The temperature was 60 degrees, the dew point was 51, and the relative humidity was 73%. The wind was west at 5 miles an hour. The pressure was 29.68 inches and falling. Elsewhere across central Minnesota, at St. Cloud, rain was falling, with a temperature of 59. Drizzle was falling, with a temperature of 55 at Litchfield, and 55 at Little Falls. It was partly cloudy, with a temperature of 63 at the Twin Cities, 61 at Anoka, and 60 at Crystal. It was cloudy, with a temperature of 59 at Princeton, and 57 at Wilmer. Around the state, at Brainerd, rain was falling, with a temperature of 56. It was cloudy, with a temperature of 60 at Rochester, 63 at Mankato,
53 at Duluth, and 53 at International Falls. Once again at 1 a.m., in Buffalo, it was 59 degrees under cloudy skies. And in Maple Lake, it was 60 degrees under mostly cloudy skies. 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The current time is 1:56 a.m. Central Daylight Time. Now the forecast for central Minnesota, from St. Cloud to the northwest Twin Cities suburbs. Overnight, rain showers likely and slight chance of thunderstorms. Lows in the lower 50s. Northwest winds 5 to 15 miles an hour. Chance of precipitation 70%. Tuesday, sunny. Highs in the lower 70s. Northwest winds 10 to 15 miles an hour. Tuesday night, mostly cloudy. Rain showers likely overnight. Lows in the lower 50s. South winds up to 10 miles an hour. Chance of showers 70%. Wednesday, rain showers likely in the morning, then rain showers and chance of thunderstorms in the afternoon. Highs in the upper 60s. Southeast winds 10 to 15 miles an hour shifting to the east in the afternoon. Chance of precipitation near 100%. Wednesday night, mostly cloudy. A 50% chance of rain showers in the evening. Lows in the upper 40s. North winds 10 to 20 miles an hour. Thursday, mostly sunny. Highs in the upper 60s. Thursday night through Friday night, mostly clear. Lows around 50. Highs in the lower 70s. Saturday, sunny. Highs in the upper 70s. Saturday night, partly cloudy. Chance of rain showers overnight. Lows in the lower 50s. Chance of showers 30%. Sunday, mostly sunny. Chance of rain showers. Highs in the mid-70s. Chance of showers 40%. Sunday night and Monday, partly cloudy. Lows in the mid-50s. Highs in the mid-70s. Again, the forecast for central Minnesota, from St. Cloud to the northwest Twin Cities suburbs for overnight, rain showers likely and slight chance of thunderstorms. Lows in the lower 50s. Northwest winds 5 to 15 miles an hour. Chance of precipitation 70%. At 1 a.m., in Buffalo, it was cloudy. The temperature was 59 degrees, the dew point was 52, and the relative humidity was 77%. The wind was west at 8 miles an hour. The pressure was 29.66 inches and falling. In Maple Lake, it was mostly cloudy. The temperature was 60 degrees, the dew point was 51, and the relative humidity was 73%. The wind was west at 5 miles an hour. The pressure was 29.68 inches and falling. Elsewhere across central Minnesota, at St. Cloud, rain was falling, with a temperature of 59. Drizzle was falling, with a temperature of 55 at Litchfield, and 55 at Little Falls. It was partly cloudy, with a temperature of 63 at the Twin Cities, 61 at Anoka, and 60 at Crystal. It was cloudy, with a temperature of 59 at Princeton, and 57 at Wilmer. Around the state, at Brainerd, rain was falling, with a temperature of 56. It was cloudy, with a temperature of 60 at Rochester, 63 at Mankato, 53 at Duluth, and 53 at International Falls. Once again at 1 a.m., in Buffalo, it was 59 degrees under cloudy skies. And in Maple Lake, it was 60 degrees under mostly cloudy skies. 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
The current time is 2 a.m. Central Daylight Time. Now the forecast for central Minnesota, from St. Cloud to the northwest Twin Cities suburbs. Overnight, rain showers likely and slight chance of thunderstorms. Lows in the lower 50s. Northwest winds 5 to 15 miles an hour. Chance of precipitation 70%. Tuesday, sunny. Highs in the lower 70s. Northwest winds 10 to 15 miles an hour. Tuesday night, mostly cloudy. Rain showers likely overnight. Lows in the lower 50s. South winds up to 10 miles an hour. Chance of showers 70%. Wednesday, rain showers likely in the morning, then rain showers and chance of thunderstorms in the afternoon. Highs in the upper 60s. Southeast winds 10 to 15 miles an hour shifting to the east in the afternoon. Chance of precipitation near 100%. Wednesday night, mostly cloudy. A 50% chance of rain showers in the evening. Lows in the upper 40s. North winds 10 to 20 miles an hour. Thursday, mostly sunny. Highs in the upper 60s. Thursday night through Friday night, mostly clear. Lows around 50. Highs in the lower 70s. Saturday, sunny. Highs in the upper 70s. Saturday night, partly cloudy. Chance of rain showers overnight. Lows in the lower 50s. Chance of showers 30%. Sunday, mostly sunny. Chance of rain showers. Highs in the mid 70s. Chance of showers 40%. Sunday night and Monday, partly cloudy. Lows in the mid-50s. Highs in the mid-70s. Again, the forecast for central Minnesota, from St. Cloud to the northwest Twin Cities suburbs for overnight, rain showers likely and slight chance of thunderstorms. Lows in the lower 50s. Northwest winds 5 to 15 miles an hour. Chance of precipitation 70%. 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The current time is 2:03 a.m. Central Daylight Time. Now the forecast for central Minnesota, from St. Cloud to the northwest Twin Cities suburbs. Overnight, rain showers likely and slight chance of thunderstorms. Lows in the lower 50s. Northwest winds 5 to 15 miles an hour. Chance of precipitation 70%. Tuesday, sunny. Highs in the lower 70s. Northwest winds 10 to 15 miles an hour. Tuesday night, mostly cloudy. Rain showers likely overnight. Lows in the lower 50s. South winds up to 10 miles an hour. Chance of showers 70%. Wednesday, rain showers likely in the morning, then rain showers and chance of thunderstorms in the afternoon. Highs in the upper 60s. Southeast winds 10 to 15 miles an hour shifting to the east in the afternoon. Chance of precipitation near 100%. Wednesday night, mostly cloudy. A 50% chance of rain showers in the evening. Lows in the upper 40s. North winds 10 to 20 miles an hour. Thursday, mostly sunny. Highs in the upper 60s. Thursday night through Friday night, mostly clear. Lows around 50. Highs in the lower 70s. Saturday, sunny. Highs in the upper 70s. Saturday night, partly cloudy. Chance of rain showers overnight. Lows in the lower 50s. Chance of showers 30%. Sunday, mostly sunny. Chance of rain showers. Highs in the mid-70s. Chance of showers 40%. Sunday night and Monday, partly cloudy. Lows in the mid-50s. Highs in the mid-70s. Again,
The forecast for central Minnesota, from St. Cloud to the northwest Twin Cities suburbs for overnight, rain showers likely and slight chance of thunderstorms. Lows in the lower 50s. Northwest winds 5 to 15 miles an hour. Chance of precipitation 70%. 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The current time is 2:06 a.m. Central Daylight Time. Now the forecast for central Minnesota, from St. Cloud to the northwest Twin Cities suburbs. Overnight, rain showers likely and slight chance of thunderstorms. Lows in the lower 50s. Northwest winds 5 to 15 miles an hour. Chance of precipitation 70%. Tuesday, sunny. Highs in the lower 70s. Northwest winds 10 to 15 miles an hour. Tuesday night, mostly cloudy. Rain showers likely overnight. Lows in the lower 50s. South winds up to 10 miles an hour. Chance of showers 70%. Wednesday, rain showers likely in the morning, then rain showers and chance of thunderstorms in the afternoon. Highs in the upper 60s. Southeast winds 10 to 15 miles an hour shifting to the east in the afternoon. Chance of precipitation near 100%. Wednesday night, mostly cloudy. A 50% chance of rain showers in the evening. Lows in the upper 40s. North winds 10 to 20 miles an hour. Thursday, mostly sunny. Highs in the upper 60s. Thursday night through Friday night, mostly clear. Lows around 50. Highs in the lower 70s. Saturday, sunny. Highs in the upper 70s. Saturday night, partly cloudy. Chance of rain showers overnight. Lows in the lower 50s. Chance of showers 30%. Sunday, mostly sunny. Chance of rain showers. Highs in the mid-70s. Chance of showers 40%. Sunday night and Monday, partly cloudy. Lows in the mid-50s. Highs in the mid-70s. Again, the forecast for central Minnesota, from St. Cloud to the northwest Twin Cities suburbs for overnight, rain showers likely and slight chance of thunderstorms. Lows in the lower 50s. Northwest winds 5 to 15 miles an hour. Chance of precipitation 70%. 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The current time is 2:09 a.m. Central Daylight Time. Now the forecast for central Minnesota, from St. Cloud to the northwest Twin Cities suburbs. Overnight, rain showers likely and slight chance of thunderstorms. Lows in the lower 50s. Northwest winds 5 to 15 miles an hour. Chance of precipitation 70%. Tuesday, sunny. Highs in the lower 70s. Northwest winds 10 to 15 miles an hour. Tuesday night, mostly cloudy. Rain showers likely overnight. Lows in the lower 50s. South winds up to 10 miles an hour. Chance of showers 70%. Wednesday, rain showers likely in the morning, then rain showers and chance of thunderstorms in the afternoon. Highs in the upper 60s. Southeast winds 10 to 15 miles an hour shifting to the east in the afternoon. Chance of precipitation near 100%. Wednesday night, mostly cloudy. A 50% chance of rain showers in the evening. Lows in the upper 40s. North winds 10 to 20 miles an hour. Thursday, mostly sunny. Highs in the upper 60s. Thursday night through Friday night, mostly clear.
Lows around 50. Highs in the lower 70s. Saturday, sunny. Highs in the upper 70s. Saturday night, partly cloudy. Chance of rain showers overnight. Lows in the lower 50s. Chance of showers 30%. Sunday, mostly sunny. Chance of rain showers. Highs in the mid-70s. Chance of showers 40%. Sunday night and Monday, partly cloudy. Lows in the mid-50s. Highs in the mid-70s. Again, the forecast for central Minnesota, from St. Cloud to the northwest Twin Cities suburbs for overnight, rain showers likely and slight chance of thunderstorms. Lows in the lower 50s. Northwest winds 5 to 15 miles an hour. Chance of precipitation 70%. 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The current time is 2:11 a.m. Central Daylight Time. Now the forecast for central Minnesota, from St. Cloud to the northwest Twin Cities suburbs. Overnight, rain showers likely and slight chance of thunderstorms. Lows in the lower 50s. Northwest winds 5 to 15 miles an hour. Chance of precipitation 70%. Tuesday, sunny. Highs in the lower 70s. Northwest winds 10 to 15 miles an hour. Tuesday night, mostly cloudy. Rain showers likely overnight. Lows in the lower 50s. South winds up to 10 miles an hour. Chance of showers 70%. Wednesday, rain showers likely in the morning, then rain showers and chance of thunderstorms in the afternoon. Highs in the upper 60s. Southeast winds 10 to 15 miles an hour shifting to the east in the afternoon. Chance of precipitation near 100%. Wednesday night, mostly cloudy. 50% chance of rain showers in the evening. Lows in the upper 40s. North winds 10 to 20 miles an hour. Thursday, mostly sunny. Highs in the upper 60s. Thursday night through Friday night, mostly clear. Lows around 50. Highs in the lower 70s. Saturday, sunny. Highs in the upper 70s. Saturday night, partly cloudy. Chance of rain showers overnight. Lows in the lower 50s. Chance of showers 30%. Sunday, mostly sunny. Chance of rain showers. Highs in the mid-70s. Chance of showers 40%. Sunday night and Monday, partly cloudy. Lows in the mid-50s. Highs in the mid-70s. Again, the forecast for central Minnesota, from St. Cloud to the northwest Twin Cities suburbs for overnight, rain showers likely and slight chance of thunderstorms. Lows in the lower 50s. Northwest 15 miles an hour. Chance of precipitation 70%. At 2 a.m. in Buffalo, it was mostly cloudy. The temperature was 57 degrees, the dew point was 52, and the relative humidity was 82%. The wind was west at 12 miles an hour. The pressure was 29.64 inches and steady. In Maple Lake, it was cloudy. The temperature was 59 degrees, the dew point was 52, and the relative humidity was 78%. The wind was west at 5 miles an hour. The pressure was 29.66 inches and falling. Elsewhere across central Minnesota, rain was falling, with a temperature of 62 at the Twin Cities, 57 at St. Cloud, 58 at Princeton, and 55 at Little Falls. At Anoka, it was partly cloudy, with a temperature of 61. At Litchfield, it was mostly cloudy, with a temperature of 55. It was cloudy, with a temperature of 60 at Crystal, and 55 at Wilmer. Around the state, at Brainerd, rain was falling, with a temperature of 56.
It was mostly cloudy, with a temperature of 59 at Rochester and 52 at Duluth. It was cloudy, with a temperature of 58.

time. Now the forecast for central Minnesota, from St. Cloud to the northwest Twin Cities suburbs. Overnight, rain showers likely and slight chance of thunderstorms. Lows in the lower 50s. Northwest winds 5 to 15 miles an hour. Chance of precipitation 70%. Tuesday, sunny. Highs in the lower 70s. Northwest winds 10 to 15 miles an hour. Tuesday night, mostly cloudy. Rain showers likely overnight. Lows in the lower 50s. South winds up to 10 miles an hour. Chance of showers 70%. Wednesday, rain showers likely in the morning, then rain showers and chance of thunderstorms in the afternoon. Highs in the upper 60s. Southeast winds 10 to 15 miles an hour shifting to the east in the afternoon. Chance of precipitation near 100%. Wednesday night, mostly cloudy. A 50% chance of rain showers in the evening. Lows in the upper 40s. North winds 10 to 20 miles an hour. Thursday, mostly sunny. Highs in the upper 60s. Thursday night through Friday night, mostly clear. Lows around 50. Highs in the lower 70s. Saturday, sunny. Highs in the upper 70s. Saturday night, partly cloudy. Chance of rain showers overnight. Lows in the lower 50s. Chance of showers 30%. Sunday, mostly sunny. Chance of rain showers. Highs in the mid-70s. Chance of showers 40%. Sunday night and Monday, partly cloudy. Lows in the mid-50s. Highs in the mid-70s. Again, the forecast for central Minnesota, from St. Cloud to the northwest Twin Cities suburbs for overnight, rain showers likely and slight chance of thunderstorms. Lows in the lower 50s. Northwest winds 5 to 15 miles an hour. Chance of precipitation 70%. At 2 a.m. in Buffalo, it was mostly cloudy. The temperature was 57 degrees, the dew point was 52, and the relative humidity was 82%. The wind was west at 12 miles an hour. The pressure was 29.64 inches and steady. In Maple Lake, it was cloudy. The temperature was 59 degrees, the dew point was 52, and the relative humidity was 78%. The wind was west at 5 miles an hour. The pressure was 29.66 inches and falling. Elsewhere across central Minnesota, rain was falling, with a temperature of 62 at the Twin Cities, 57 at St. Cloud, 58 at Princeton, and 55 at Little Falls. At Anoka, it was partly cloudy, with a temperature of 61. At Litchfield, it was mostly cloudy, with a temperature of 55. It was cloudy, with a temperature of 60 at Crystal, and 55 at Wilmer. Around the state, at Brainerd, rain was falling, with a temperature of 56. It was mostly cloudy, with a temperature of 59 at Rochester, and 52 at Duluth. It was cloudy, with a temperature of 58 at Mankato, and 53 at International Falls. Once again at 2 a.m., in Buffalo, it was 57 degrees under mostly cloudy skies. And in Maple Lake, it was 59 degrees under cloudy skies. 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The current time is 2:20 a.m. Central Daylight Time. Now the forecast for central Minnesota, from St. Cloud to the northwest Twin Cities suburbs. Overnight, rain showers likely and slight chance of thunderstorms. Lows in the lower 50s. Northwest winds 5 to 15 miles an hour. Chance of precipitation 70%. Tuesday, sunny. Highs in the lower 70s. Northwest winds 10 to 15 miles an hour. Tuesday night, mostly cloudy.

rain showers likely overnight. Lows in the lower 50s. South winds up to 10 miles an hour. Chance of showers 70%. Wednesday, rain showers likely in the morning, then rain showers and chance of thunderstorms in the afternoon. Highs in the upper 60s. Southeast winds 10 to 15 miles an hour shifting to the east in the afternoon. Chance of precipitation near 100%. Wednesday night, mostly cloudy. A 50% chance of rain showers in the evening. Lows in the upper 40s. North winds 10 to 20 miles an hour. Thursday, mostly sunny. Highs in the upper 60s. Thursday night through Friday night, mostly clear. Lows around 50. Highs in the lower 70s. Saturday, sunny. Highs in the upper 70s. Saturday night, partly cloudy. Chance of rain showers overnight. Lows in the lower 50s. Chance of showers 30%. Sunday, mostly sunny. Chance of rain showers. Highs in the mid-70s. Chance of showers 40%. Sunday night and Monday, partly cloudy. Lows in the mid-50s. Highs in the mid-70s. Again, the forecast for central Minnesota, from St. Cloud to the northwest Twin Cities suburbs for overnight, rain showers likely and slight chance of thunderstorms. Lows in the lower 50s. Northwest winds 5 to 15 miles an hour. Chance of precipitation 70%. At 2 a.m. in Buffalo, it was mostly cloudy. The temperature was 57 degrees, the dew point was 52, and the relative humidity was 82%. The wind was west at 12 miles an hour. The pressure was 29.64 inches and steady. In Maple Lake, it was cloudy. The temperature was 59 degrees, the dew point was 52, and the relative humidity was 78%. The wind was west at 5 miles an hour. The pressure was 29.66 inches and falling. Elsewhere across central Minnesota, rain was falling, with a temperature of 62 at the Twin Cities, 57 at St. Cloud, 58 at Princeton, and 55 at Little Falls. At Anoka, it was partly cloudy, with a temperature of 61. At Litchfield, it was mostly cloudy, with a temperature of 55. It was cloudy, with a temperature of 60 at Crystal, and 55 at Wilmer. Around the state, at Brainerd, rain was falling, with a temperature of 56. It was mostly cloudy, with a temperature of 59 at Rochester, and 52 at Duluth. It was cloudy, with a temperature of 58 at Mankato, and 53 at International Falls. Once again at 2 a.m., in Buffalo, it was 57 degrees under mostly cloudy skies. And in Maple Lake, it was 59 degrees under cloudy skies. 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The current time is 2:25 a.m. Central Daylight Time. Now the forecast for central Minnesota, from St. Cloud to the northwest Twin Cities suburbs. Overnight, rain showers likely and slight chance of thunderstorms. Lows in the lower 50s. Northwest winds 5 to 15 miles an hour. Chance of precipitation 70%. Tuesday, sunny. Highs in the lower 70s. Northwest winds 10 to 15 miles an hour. Tuesday night, mostly cloudy. Rain showers likely overnight. Lows in the lower 50s. South winds up to 10 miles an hour. Chance of showers 70%. Wednesday, rain showers likely in the morning, then rain showers and chance of thunderstorms in the afternoon. Highs in the upper 60s. Southeast winds 10 to 15 miles an hour shifting to the east in the afternoon. Chance of precipitation near 100%. Wednesday night, mostly cloudy.
A 50% chance of rain showers in the evening. Lows in the upper 40s. North winds 10 to 20 miles an hour. Thursday, mostly sunny. Highs in the upper 60s. Thursday night through Friday night, mostly clear. Lows around 50. Highs in the lower 70s. Saturday, sunny. Highs in the upper 70s. Saturday night, partly cloudy. Chance of rain showers overnight. Lows in the lower 50s. Chance of showers 30%. Sunday, mostly sunny. Chance of rain showers. Highs in the mid 70s. Chance of showers 40%. Sunday night and Monday, partly cloudy. Lows in the mid 50s. Highs in the mid 70s. Again, the forecast for central Minnesota, from St. Cloud to the northwest Twin Cities suburbs for overnight, rain showers likely and slight chance of thunderstorms. Lows in the lower 50s. Northwest winds 5 to 15 miles an hour. Chance of precipitation 70%. At 2 a.m., in Buffalo, it was mostly cloudy. The temperature was 57 degrees, the dew point was 52, and the relative humidity was 82%. The wind was west at 12 miles an hour. The pressure was 29.64 inches and steady. In Maple Lake, it was cloudy. The temperature was 59 degrees, the dew point was 52, and the relative humidity was 78%. The wind was west at 5 miles an hour. The pressure was 29.66 inches and falling. Elsewhere across central Minnesota, rain was falling, with a temperature of 62 at the Twin Cities, 57 at St. Cloud, 58 at Princeton, and 55 at Little Falls. At Anoka, it was partly cloudy, with a temperature of 61. At Litchfield, it was mostly cloudy, with a temperature of 55. It was cloudy, with a temperature of 60 at Crystal, and 55 at Wilmer. Around the state, at Brainerd, rain was falling, with a temperature of 56. It was mostly cloudy, with a temperature of 59 at Rochester, and 52 at Duluth. It was cloudy, with a temperature of 58 at Mankato, and 53 at International Falls. Once again at 2 a.m., in Buffalo, it was 57 degrees under mostly cloudy skies. And in Maple Lake, it was 59 degrees under cloudy skies. 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The current time is 2:29 a.m. Central Daylight Time. Now the forecast for central Minnesota, from St. Cloud to the northwest Twin Cities suburbs. Overnight, rain showers likely and slight chance of thunderstorms. Lows in the lower 50s. Northwest winds 5 to 15 miles an hour. Chance of precipitation 70%. Tuesday, sunny. Highs in the lower 70s. Northwest winds 10 to 15 miles an hour. Tuesday night, mostly cloudy. Rain showers likely overnight. Lows in the lower 50s. South winds up to 10 miles an hour. Chance of showers 70%. Wednesday, rain showers likely in the morning, then rain showers and chance of thunderstorms in the afternoon. Highs in the upper 60s. Southeast winds 10 to 15 miles an hour shifting to the east in the afternoon. Chance of precipitation near 100%. Wednesday night, mostly cloudy. A 50% chance of rain showers in the evening. Lows in the upper 40s. North winds 10 to 20 miles an hour. Thursday, mostly sunny. Highs in the upper 60s. Thursday night through Friday night, mostly clear. Lows around 50. Highs in the lower 70s. Saturday, sunny. Highs in the upper 70s. Saturday night, partly cloudy. Chance of rain showers overnight.
Lows in the lower 50s. Chance of showers 30%. Sunday, mostly sunny. Chance of rain showers. Highs in the mid-70s. Chance of showers 40%. Sunday night and Monday, partly cloudy. Lows in the mid-50s. Highs in the mid-70s. Again, the forecast for central Minnesota, from St. Cloud to the northwest Twin Cities suburbs for overnight, rain showers likely and slight chance of thunderstorms. Lows in the lower 50s. Northwest winds 5 to 15 miles an hour. Chance of precipitation 70%. At 2 a.m., in Buffalo, it was mostly cloudy. The temperature was 57 degrees, the dew point was 52, and the relative humidity was 82%. The wind was west at 12 miles an hour. The pressure was 29.64 inches and steady. In Maple Lake, it was cloudy. The temperature was 59 degrees, the dew point was 52, and the relative humidity was 78%. The wind was west at 5 miles an hour. The pressure was 29.66 inches and falling. Elsewhere across central Minnesota, rain was falling, with a temperature of 62 at the Twin Cities, 57 at St. Cloud, 58 at Princeton, and 55 at Little Falls. At Anoka, it was partly cloudy, with a temperature of 61. At Litchfield, it was mostly cloudy, with a temperature of 55. It was cloudy, with a temperature of 60 at Crystal, and 55 at Wilmer. Around the state, at Brainerd, rain was falling, with a temperature of 56. It was mostly cloudy, with a temperature of 59 at Rochester, and 52 at Duluth. It was cloudy, with a temperature of 58 at Mankato, and 53 at International Falls. Once again at 2 a.m., in Buffalo, it was 57 degrees under mostly cloudy skies. And in Maple Lake, it was 59 degrees under cloudy skies. 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The current time is 2:33 a.m. Central Daylight Time. Now the forecast for central Minnesota, from St. Cloud to the northwest Twin Cities suburbs. Overnight, rain showers likely and slight chance of thunderstorms. Lows in the lower 50s. Northwest winds 5 to 15 miles an hour. Chance of precipitation 70%. Tuesday, sunny. Highs in the lower 70s. Northwest winds 10 to 15 miles an hour. Tuesday night, mostly cloudy. Rain showers likely overnight. Lows in the lower 50s. South winds up to 10 miles an hour. Chance of showers 70%. Wednesday, rain showers likely in the morning, then rain showers and chance of thunderstorms in the afternoon. Highs in the upper 60s. Southeast winds 10 to 15 miles an hour shifting to the east in the afternoon. Chance of precipitation near 100%. Wednesday night, mostly cloudy. A 50% chance of rain showers in the evening. Lows in the upper 40s. North winds 10 to 20 miles an hour. Thursday, mostly sunny. Highs in the upper 60s. Thursday night through Friday night, mostly clear. Lows around 50. Highs in the lower 70s. Saturday, sunny. Highs in the upper 70s. Saturday night, partly cloudy. Chance of rain showers overnight. Lows in the lower 50s. Chance of showers 30%. Sunday, mostly sunny. Chance of rain showers. Highs in the mid-70s. Chance of showers 40%. Sunday night and Monday, partly cloudy. Lows in the mid-50s. Highs in the mid-70s. Again, the forecast for central Minnesota, from St. Cloud to the northwest Twin Cities suburbs for overnight,
Rain showers likely and slight chance of thunderstorms. Lows in the lower 50s. Northwest winds 5 to 15 miles an hour. Chance of precipitation 70%. At 2 a.m. in Buffalo, it was mostly cloudy. The temperature was 57 degrees, the dew point was 52, and the relative humidity was 82%. The wind was west at 12 miles an hour. The pressure was 29.64 inches and steady. In Maple Lake, it was cloudy. The temperature was 59 degrees, the dew point was 52, and the relative humidity was 78%. The wind was west at 5 miles an hour. The pressure was 29.66 inches and falling. Elsewhere across central Minnesota, rain was falling, with a temperature of 62 at the Twin Cities, 57 at St. Cloud, 58 at Princeton, and 55 at Little Falls. At Anoka, it was partly cloudy, with a temperature of 61. At Litchfield, it was mostly cloudy, with a temperature of 55. It was cloudy, with a temperature of 60 at Crystal, and 55 at Wilmer. Around the state, at Brainerd, rain was falling, with a temperature of 56. It was mostly cloudy, with a temperature of 59 at Rochester, and 52 at Duluth. It was cloudy, with a temperature of 58 at Mankato, and 53 at International Falls. Once again at 2 a.m., in Buffalo, it was 57 degrees under mostly cloudy skies. And in Maple Lake, it was 59 degrees under cloudy skies. 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The current time is 2:38 a.m. Central Daylight Time. Now the forecast for central Minnesota, from St. Cloud to the northwest Twin Cities suburbs. Overnight, rain showers likely and slight chance of thunderstorms. Lows in the lower 50s. Northwest winds 5 to 15 miles an hour. Chance of precipitation 70%. Tuesday, sunny. Highs in the lower 70s. Northwest winds 10 to 15 miles an hour. Tuesday night, mostly cloudy. Rain showers likely overnight. Lows in the lower 50s. South winds up to 10 miles an hour. Chance of showers 70%. Wednesday, rain showers likely in the morning, then rain showers and chance of thunderstorms in the afternoon. Highs in the upper 60s. Southeast winds 10 to 15 miles an hour shifting to the east in the afternoon. Chance of precipitation near 100%. Wednesday night, mostly cloudy. A 50% chance of rain showers in the evening. Lows in the upper 40s. North winds 10 to 20 miles an hour. Thursday, mostly sunny. Highs in the upper 60s. Thursday night through Friday night, mostly clear. Lows around 50. Highs in the lower 70s. Saturday, sunny. Highs in the upper 70s. Saturday night, partly cloudy. Chance of rain showers overnight. Lows in the lower 50s. Chance of showers 30%. Sunday, mostly sunny. Chance of rain showers. Highs in the mid 70s. Chance of showers 40%. Sunday night and Monday, partly cloudy. Lows in the mid-50s. Highs in the mid-70s. Again, the forecast for central Minnesota, from St. Cloud to the northwest Twin Cities suburbs for overnight, rain showers likely and slight chance of thunderstorms. Lows in the lower 50s. Northwest winds 5 to 15 miles an hour. Chance of precipitation 70%. At 2 a.m., in Buffalo, it was mostly cloudy. The temperature was 57 degrees, the dew point was 52, and the relative humidity was 82%. The wind was west at 12 miles an hour. The pressure was 29.64 inches and steady.
in Maple Lake, it was cloudy. The temperature was 59 degrees, the dew point was 52, and the relative humidity was 78%. The wind was west at 5 miles an hour. The pressure was 29.66 inches and falling. Elsewhere across central Minnesota, rain was falling, with a temperature of 62 at the Twin Cities, 57 at St. Cloud, 58 at Princeton, and 55 at Little Falls. At Anoka, it was partly cloudy, with a temperature of 61. At Litchfield, it was mostly cloudy, with a temperature of 55. It was cloudy, with a temperature of 60 at Crystal, and 55 at Wilmer. Around the state, at Brainerd, rain was falling, with a temperature of 56. It was mostly cloudy, with a temperature of 59 at Rochester, and 52 at Duluth. It was cloudy, with a temperature of 58 at Mankato, and 53 at International Falls. Once again at 2 a.m., in Buffalo, it was 57 degrees under mostly cloudy skies. And in Maple Lake, it was 59 degrees under cloudy skies. 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The current time is 2:42 a.m. Central Daylight Time. Now the forecast for central Minnesota, from St. Cloud to the northwest Twin Cities suburbs. Overnight, rain showers likely and slight chance of thunderstorms. Lows in the lower 50s. Northwest winds 5 to 15 miles an hour. Chance of precipitation 70%. Tuesday, sunny. Highs in the lower 70s. Northwest winds 10 to 15 miles an hour. Tuesday night, mostly cloudy. Rain showers likely overnight. Lows in the lower 50s. South winds up to 10 miles an hour. Chance of showers 70%. Wednesday, rain showers likely in the morning, then rain showers and chance of thunderstorms in the afternoon. Highs in the upper 60s. Southeast winds 10 to 15 miles an hour shifting to the east in the afternoon. Chance of precipitation near 100%. Wednesday night, mostly cloudy. A 50% chance of rain showers in the evening. Lows in the upper 40s. North winds 10 to 20 miles an hour. Thursday, mostly sunny. Highs in the upper 60s. Thursday night through Friday night, mostly clear. Lows around 50. Highs in the lower 70s. Saturday, sunny. Highs in the upper 70s. Saturday night, partly cloudy. Chance of rain showers overnight. Lows in the lower 50s. Chance of showers 30%. Sunday, mostly sunny. Chance of rain showers. Highs in the mid-70s. Chance of showers 40%. Sunday night and Monday, partly cloudy. Lows in the mid-50s. Highs in the mid-70s. Again, the forecast for central Minnesota, from St. Cloud to the northwest Twin Cities suburbs for overnight, rain showers likely and slight chance of thunderstorms. Lows in the lower 50s. Northwest winds 5 to 15 miles an hour. Chance of precipitation 70%. At 2 a.m., in Buffalo, it was mostly cloudy. The temperature was 57 degrees, the dew point was 52, and the relative humidity was 82%. The wind was west at 12 miles an hour. The pressure was 29.64 inches and steady. In Maple Lake, it was cloudy. The temperature was 59 degrees, the dew point was 52, and the relative humidity was 78%. The wind was west at 5 miles an hour. The pressure was 29.66 inches and falling. Elsewhere across central Minnesota, rain was falling, with a temperature of 62 at the Twin Cities, 57 at St. Cloud, 58 at Princeton, and 55 at Little Falls. At Anoka, it was partly cloudy, with a temperature of 61.
At Litchfield, it was mostly cloudy, with a temperature of 55. It was cloudy, with a temperature of 60 at Crystal, and 55 at Wilmer. Around the state, at Brainerd, rain was falling, with a temperature of 56. It was mostly cloudy, with a temperature of 59 at Rochester, and 52 at Duluth. It was cloudy, with a temperature of 58 at Mankato, and 53 at International Falls. Once again at 2 a.m., in Buffalo, it was 57 degrees under mostly cloudy skies. And in Maple Lake, it was 59 degrees under cloudy skies. 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The current time is 2:47 a.m. Central Daylight Time. Now the forecast for central Minnesota, from St. Cloud to the northwest Twin Cities suburbs. Overnight, rain showers likely and slight chance of thunderstorms. Lows in the lower 50s. Northwest winds 5 to 15 miles an hour. Chance of precipitation 70%. Tuesday, sunny. Highs in the lower 70s. Northwest winds 10 to 15 miles an hour. Tuesday night, mostly cloudy. Rain showers likely overnight. Lows in the lower 50s. South winds up to 10 miles an hour. Chance of showers 70%. Wednesday, rain showers likely in the morning, then rain showers and chance of thunderstorms in the afternoon. Highs in the upper 60s. Southeast winds 10 to 15 miles an hour shifting to the east in the afternoon. Chance of precipitation near 100%. Wednesday night, mostly cloudy. A 50% chance of rain showers in the evening. Lows in the upper 40s. North winds 10 to 20 miles an hour. Thursday, mostly sunny. Highs in the upper 60s. Thursday night through Friday night, mostly clear. Lows around 50. Highs in the lower 70s. Saturday, sunny. Highs in the upper 70s. Saturday night, partly cloudy. Chance of rain showers overnight. Lows in the lower 50s. Chance of showers 30%. Sunday, mostly sunny. Chance of rain showers. Highs in the mid-70s. Chance of showers 40%. Sunday night and Monday, partly cloudy. Lows in the mid-50s. Highs in the mid-70s. Again, the forecast for central Minnesota, from St. Cloud to the northwest Twin Cities suburbs for overnight, rain showers likely and slight chance of thunderstorms. Lows in the lower 50s. Northwest winds 5 to 15 miles an hour. Chance of precipitation 70%. At 2 a.m., in Buffalo, it was mostly cloudy. The temperature was 57 degrees, the dew point was 52, and the relative humidity was 82%. The wind was west at 12 miles an hour. The pressure was 29.64 inches and steady. In Maple Lake, it was cloudy. The temperature was 59 degrees, the dew point was 52, and the relative humidity was 78%. The wind was west at 5 miles an hour. The pressure was 29.66 inches and falling. Elsewhere across central Minnesota, rain was falling, with a temperature of 62 at the Twin Cities, 57 at St. Cloud, 58 at Princeton, and 55 at Little Falls. At Anoka, it was partly cloudy, with a temperature of 61. At Litchfield, it was mostly cloudy, with a temperature of 55. It was cloudy, with a temperature of 60 at Crystal, and 55 at Wilmer. Around the state, at Brainerd, rain was falling, with a temperature of 56. It was mostly cloudy, with a temperature of 59 at Rochester, and 52 at Duluth. It was cloudy, with a temperature of 58 at Mankato, and 53 at International Falls. Once again at 2 a.m., in Buffalo,
It was 57 degrees under mostly cloudy skies. And in Maple Lake, it was 59 degrees under cloudy skies. 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The current time is 2:51 a.m. Central Daylight Time. Now the forecast for central Minnesota, from St. Cloud to the northwest Twin Cities suburbs. Overnight, rain showers likely and slight chance of thunderstorms. Lows in the lower 50s. Northwest winds 5 to 15 miles an hour. Chance of precipitation 70%. Tuesday, sunny. Highs in the lower 70s. Northwest winds 10 to 15 miles an hour. Tuesday night, mostly cloudy. Rain showers likely overnight. Lows in the lower 50s. South winds up to 10 miles an hour. Chance of showers 70%. Wednesday, rain showers likely in the morning, then rain showers and chance of thunderstorms in the afternoon. Highs in the upper 60s. Southeast winds 10 to 15 miles an hour shifting to the east in the afternoon. Chance of precipitation near 100%. Wednesday night, mostly cloudy. A 50% chance of rain showers in the evening. Lows in the upper 40s. North winds 10 to 20 miles an hour. Thursday, mostly sunny. Highs in the upper 60s. Thursday night through Friday night, mostly clear. Lows around 50. Highs in the lower 70s. Saturday, sunny. Highs in the upper 70s. Saturday night, partly cloudy. Chance of rain showers overnight. Lows in the lower 50s. Chance of showers 30%. Sunday, mostly sunny. Chance of rain showers. Highs in the mid-70s. Chance of showers 40%. Sunday night and Monday, partly cloudy. Lows in the mid-50s. Highs in the mid-70s. Again, the forecast for central Minnesota, from St. Cloud to the northwest Twin Cities suburbs for overnight, rain showers likely and slight chance of thunderstorms. Lows in the lower 50s. Northwest winds 5 to 15 miles an hour. Chance of precipitation 70%. At 2 a.m. in Buffalo, it was mostly cloudy. The temperature was 57 degrees, the dew point was 52, and the relative humidity was 82%. The wind was west at 12 miles an hour. The pressure was 29.64 inches and steady. In Maple Lake, it was cloudy. The temperature was 59 degrees, the dew point was 52, and the relative humidity was 78%. The wind was west at 5 miles an hour. The pressure was 29.66 inches and falling. Elsewhere across central Minnesota, rain was falling, with a temperature of 62 at the Twin Cities, 57 at St. Cloud, 58 at Princeton, and 55 at Little Falls. At Anoka, it was partly cloudy, with a temperature of 61. At Litchfield, it was mostly cloudy, with a temperature of 55. It was cloudy, with a temperature of 60 at Crystal, and 55 at Wilmer. Around the state, at Brainerd, rain was falling, with a temperature of 56. It was mostly cloudy, with a temperature of 59 at Rochester, and 52 at Duluth. It was cloudy, with a temperature of 58 at Mankato, and 53 at International Falls. Once again at 2 a.m., in Buffalo, it was 57 degrees under mostly cloudy skies. And in Maple Lake, it was 59 degrees under cloudy skies. 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The current time is 2:56 a.m. Central Daylight Time.
Now the forecast for central Minnesota, from St. Cloud to the northwest Twin Cities suburbs. Overnight, rain showers likely and slight chance of thunderstorms. Lows in the lower 50s. Northwest winds 5 to 15 miles an hour. Chance of precipitation 70%. Tuesday, sunny. Highs in the lower 70s. Northwest winds 10 to 15 miles an hour. Tuesday night, mostly cloudy. Rain showers likely overnight. Lows in the lower 50s. South winds up to 10 miles an hour. Chance of showers 70%. Wednesday, rain showers likely in the morning, then rain showers and chance of thunderstorms in the afternoon. Highs in the upper 60s. Southeast winds 10 to 15 miles an hour shifting to the east in the afternoon. Chance of precipitation near 100%. Wednesday night, mostly cloudy. A 50% chance of rain showers in the evening. Lows in the upper 40s. North winds 10 to 20 miles an hour. Thursday, mostly sunny. Highs in the upper 60s. Thursday night through Friday night, mostly clear. Lows around 50. Highs in the lower 70s. Saturday, sunny. Highs in the upper 70s. Saturday night, partly cloudy. Chance of rain showers overnight. Lows in the lower 50s. Chance of showers 30%. Sunday, mostly sunny. Chance of rain showers. Highs in the mid-70s. Chance of showers 40%. Sunday night and Monday, partly cloudy. Lows in the mid-50s. Highs in the mid-70s. Again, the forecast for central Minnesota, from St. Cloud to the northwest Twin Cities suburbs for overnight, rain showers likely and slight chance of thunderstorms. Lows in the lower 50s. Northwest winds 5 to 15 miles an hour. Chance of precipitation 70%. At 2 a.m., in Buffalo, it was mostly cloudy. The temperature was 57 degrees, the dew point was 52, and the relative humidity was 82%. The wind was west at 12 miles an hour. The pressure was 29.64 inches and steady. In Maple Lake, it was cloudy. The temperature was 59 degrees, the dew point was 52, and the relative humidity was 78%. The wind was west at 5 miles an hour. The pressure was 29.66 inches and falling. Elsewhere across central Minnesota, rain was falling, with a temperature of 62 at the Twin Cities, 57 at St. Cloud, 58 at Princeton, and 55 at Little Falls. At Anoka, it was partly cloudy, with a temperature of 61. At Litchfield, it was mostly cloudy, with a temperature of 55. It was cloudy, with a temperature of 60 at Crystal, and 55 at Wilmer. Around the state, at Brainerd, rain was falling, with a temperature of 56. It was mostly cloudy, with a temperature of 59 at Rochester, and 52 at Duluth. It was cloudy, with a temperature of 58 at Mankato, and 53 at International Falls. Once again at 2 a.m., in Buffalo, it was 57 degrees under mostly cloudy skies. And in Maple Lake, it was 59 degrees under cloudy skies. 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The current time is 3 a.m. Central Daylight Time. Now here is the hazardous weather outlook for portions of central and southern Minnesota and west central Wisconsin. For today and tonight, the next round of thunderstorms will start tonight and continue into Wednesday. And now the extended outlook for the period Wednesday through Monday. More widespread showers and storms are possible on Wednesday, including a round during the morning and a separate round later in the day. This later round could see some strong to severe storms with large hail as the main risk.
Spotter information statement. Skywarn spotter activation will not be needed. Now the forecast for central Minnesota, from St. Cloud to the northwest Twin Cities suburbs. Overnight, rain showers likely and slight chance of thunderstorms. Lows in the lower 50s. Northwest winds 5 to 15 miles an hour. Chance of precipitation 70%. Tuesday, sunny. Highs in the lower 70s. Northwest winds 10 to 15 miles an hour. Tuesday night, mostly cloudy. Rain showers likely overnight. Lows in the lower 50s. South winds up to 10 miles an hour. Chance of showers 70%. Wednesday, rain showers likely in the morning, then rain showers and chance of thunderstorms in the afternoon. Highs in the upper 60s. Southeast winds 10 to 15 miles an hour shifting to the east in the afternoon. Chance of precipitation near 100%. Wednesday night, mostly cloudy. A 50% chance of rain showers in the evening. Lows in the upper 40s. North winds 10 to 20 miles an hour. Thursday, mostly sunny. Highs in the upper 60s. Thursday night through Friday night, mostly clear. Lows around 50. Highs in the lower 70s. Saturday, sunny. Highs in the upper 70s. Saturday night, partly cloudy. Chance of rain showers overnight. Lows in the lower 50s. Chance of showers 30%. Sunday, mostly sunny. Chance of rain showers. Highs in the mid 70s. Chance of showers 40%. Sunday night and Monday, partly cloudy. Lows in the mid 50s. Highs in the mid 70s. Again, the forecast for central Minnesota, from St. Cloud to the northwest Twin Cities suburbs for overnight, rain showers likely and slight chance of thunderstorms. Lows in the lower 50s. Northwest winds 5 to 15 miles an hour. Chance of precipitation 70%. 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The current time is 3:04 a.m. Central Daylight Time. Now here is the hazardous weather outlook for portions of central and southern Minnesota and west central Wisconsin for today and tonight. The next round of thunderstorms will start tonight and continue into Wednesday. And now the extended outlook for the period Wednesday through Monday. More widespread showers and storms are possible on Wednesday, including a round during the morning and a separate round later in the day. This later round could see some strong to severe storms with large hail as the main risk. Spotter information statement, Skywarn spotter activation will not be needed. Now the forecast for central Minnesota, from St. Cloud to the northwest Twin Cities suburbs. Overnight, rain showers likely and slight chance of thunderstorms. Lows in the lower 50s. Northwest winds 5 to 15 miles an hour. Chance of precipitation 70%. Tuesday, sunny. Highs in the lower 70s. Northwest winds 10 to 15 miles an hour. Tuesday night, mostly cloudy. Rain showers likely overnight. Lows in the lower 50s. South winds up to 10 miles an hour. Chance of showers 70%. Wednesday, rain showers likely in the morning, then rain showers and chance of thunderstorms in the afternoon. Highs in the upper 60s. Southeast winds 10 to 15 miles an hour shifting to the east in the afternoon. Chance of precipitation near 100%. Wednesday night, mostly cloudy. A 50% chance of rain showers in the evening. Lows in the upper 40s. North winds 10 to 20 miles an hour. Thursday, mostly sunny. Highs in the upper 60s. Thursday night through Friday night, mostly clear.
Lows around 50. Highs in the lower 70s. Saturday, sunny. Highs in the upper 70s. Saturday night, partly cloudy. Chance of rain showers overnight. Lows in the lower 50s. Chance of showers 30%. Sunday, mostly sunny. Chance of rain showers. Highs in the mid-70s. Chance of showers 40%. Sunday night and Monday, partly cloudy. Lows in the mid-50s. Highs in the mid-70s. Again, the forecast for central Minnesota, from St. Cloud to the northwest Twin Cities suburbs for overnight, rain showers likely and slight chance of thunderstorms. Lows in the lower 50s. Northwest winds 5 to 15 miles an hour. Chance of precipitation 70%. 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The current time is 3:07 a.m. Central Daylight Time. Now here is the hazardous weather outlook for portions of central and southern Minnesota and west central Wisconsin for today and tonight. The next round of thunderstorms will start tonight and continue into Wednesday. And now the extended outlook for the period Wednesday through Monday. More widespread showers and storms are possible on Wednesday, including a round during the morning and a separate round later in the day. This later round could see some strong to severe storms with large hail as the main risk. Spotter information statement, Skywarn spotter activation will not be needed. Now the forecast for central Minnesota, from St. Cloud to the northwest Twin Cities suburbs. Overnight, rain showers likely and slight chance of thunderstorms. Lows in the lower 50s. Northwest winds 5 to 15 miles an hour. Chance of precipitation 70%. Tuesday, sunny. Highs in the lower 70s. Northwest winds 10 to 15 miles an hour. Tuesday night, mostly cloudy. Rain showers likely overnight. Lows in the lower 50s. South winds up to 10 miles an hour. Chance of showers 70%. Wednesday, rain showers likely in the morning, then rain showers and chance of thunderstorms in the afternoon. Highs in the upper 60s. Southeast winds 10 to 15 miles an hour shifting to the east in the afternoon. Chance of precipitation near 100%. Wednesday night, mostly cloudy. A 50% chance of rain showers in the evening. Lows in the upper 40s. North winds 10 to 20 miles an hour. Thursday, mostly sunny. Highs in the upper 60s. Thursday night through Friday night, mostly clear. Lows around 50. Highs in the lower 70s. Saturday, sunny. Highs in the upper 70s. Saturday night, partly cloudy. Chance of rain showers overnight. Lows in the lower 50s. Chance of showers 30%. Sunday, mostly sunny. Chance of rain showers. Highs in the mid-70s. Chance of showers 40%. Sunday night and Monday, partly cloudy. Lows in the mid-50s. Highs in the mid-70s. Again, the forecast for central Minnesota, from St. Cloud to the northwest Twin Cities suburbs for overnight, rain showers likely and slight chance of thunderstorms. Lows in the lower 50s. Northwest winds 5 to 15 miles an hour. Chance of precipitation 70%. 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The current time is 3:11 a.m. Central Daylight Time. Now here is the hazardous weather outlook for portions of central and southern Minnesota
and west central Wisconsin for today and tonight. The next round of thunderstorms will start tonight and continue into Wednesday. And now the extended outlook for the period Wednesday through Monday. More widespread showers and storms are possible on Wednesday, including a round during the morning and a separate round later in the day. This later round could see some strong to severe storms with large hail as the main risk. Spotter information statement, Skywarn spotter activation will not be needed. Now the forecast for central Minnesota, from St. Cloud to the northwest Twin Cities suburbs. Overnight, rain showers likely and slight chance of thunderstorms. Lows in the lower 50s. Northwest winds 5 to 15 miles an hour. Chance of precipitation 70%. Tuesday, sunny. Highs in the lower 70s. Northwest winds 10 to 15 miles an hour. Tuesday night, mostly cloudy. Rain showers likely overnight. Lows in the lower 50s. South winds up to 10 miles an hour. Chance of showers 70%. Wednesday, rain showers likely in the morning, then rain showers and chance of thunderstorms in the afternoon. Highs in the upper 60s. Southeast winds 10 to 15 miles an hour shifting to the east in the afternoon. Chance of precipitation near 100%. Wednesday night, mostly cloudy. A 50% chance of rain showers in the evening. Lows in the upper 40s. North winds 10 to 20 miles an hour. Thursday, mostly sunny. Highs in the upper 60s. Thursday night through Friday night, mostly clear. Lows around 50. Highs in the lower 70s. Saturday, sunny. Highs in the upper 70s. Saturday night, partly cloudy. Chance of rain showers overnight. Lows in the lower 50s. Chance of showers 30%. Sunday, mostly sunny. Chance of rain showers. Highs in the mid 70s. Chance of showers 40%. Sunday night and Monday, partly cloudy. Lows in the mid 50s. Highs in the mid 70s. Again, the forecast for central Minnesota, from St. Cloud to the northwest Twin Cities suburbs for overnight, rain showers likely and slight chance of thunderstorms. Lows in the lower 50s. Northwest winds 5 to 15 miles an hour. Chance of precipitation 70%. At 3 a.m., in Buffalo, light rain was falling. The temperature was 57 degrees, the dew point was 55, and the relative humidity was 94%. The wind was west at 10 miles an hour. The pressure was 29.63 inches and falling. In Maple Lake, drizzle was falling. The temperature was 58 degrees, the dew point was 54, and the relative humidity was 86%. The wind was west at 3 miles an hour. The pressure was 29.65 inches and falling. Elsewhere across central Minnesota, rain was falling, with a temperature of 56 at St. Cloud and 55 at Little Falls. It was cloudy, with a temperature of 59 at the Twin Cities, 61 at Anoka, 58 at Crystal, 55 at Litchfield, and 54 at Wilmer. At Princeton, rain and fog were reported, with a temperature of 56. Around the state, at Rochester, it was partly cloudy, with a temperature of 58. It was mostly cloudy, with a temperature of 55 at Mankato, and 51 at Duluth. At International Falls, it was cloudy, with a temperature of 54. At Brainerd, rain and fog were reported, with a temperature of 55. Once again at 3 a.m., in Buffalo, it was 57 degrees with light rain. And in Maple Lake, it was 58 degrees with drizzle. 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The current time is 3:16 a.m. Central Daylight Time.
Now here is the hazardous weather outlook for portions of central and southern Minnesota.

cloud to the northwest Twin Cities suburbs. Overnight, rain showers likely and slight chance of thunderstorms. Lows in the lower 50s. Northwest winds 5 to 15 miles an hour. Chance of precipitation 70%. Tuesday, sunny. Highs in the lower 70s. Northwest winds 10 to 15 miles an hour. Tuesday night, mostly cloudy. Rain showers likely overnight. Lows in the lower 50s. South winds up to 10 miles an hour. Chance of showers 70%. Wednesday, rain showers likely in the morning, then rain showers and chance of thunderstorms in the afternoon. Highs in the upper 60s. Southeast winds 10 to 15 miles an hour shifting to the east in the afternoon. Chance of precipitation near 100%. Wednesday night, mostly cloudy. A 50% chance of rain showers in the evening. Lows in the upper 40s. North winds 10 to 20 miles an hour. Thursday, mostly sunny. Highs in the upper 60s. Thursday night through Friday night, mostly clear. Lows around 50. Highs in the lower 70s. Saturday, sunny. Highs in the upper 70s. Saturday night, partly cloudy. Chance of rain showers overnight. Lows in the lower 50s. Chance of showers 30%. Sunday, mostly sunny. Chance of rain showers. Highs in the mid-70s. Chance of showers 40%. Sunday night and Monday, partly cloudy. Lows in the mid-50s. Highs in the mid-70s. Again, the forecast for central Minnesota, from St. Cloud to the northwest Twin Cities suburbs for overnight, rain showers likely and slight chance of thunderstorms. Lows in the lower 50s. Northwest winds 5 to 15 miles an hour. Chance of precipitation 70%. At 3 a.m., in Buffalo, light rain was falling. The temperature was 57 degrees, the dew point was 55, and the relative humidity was 94%. The wind was west at 10 miles an hour. The pressure was 29.63 inches and falling. In Maple Lake, drizzle was falling. The temperature was 58 degrees, the dew point was 54, and the relative humidity was 86%. The wind was west at 3 miles an hour. The pressure was 29.65 inches and falling. Elsewhere across central Minnesota, rain was falling, with a temperature of 56 at St. Cloud and 55 at Little Falls. It was cloudy, with a temperature of 59 at the Twin Cities, 61 at Anoka, 58 at Crystal, 55 at Litchfield, and 54 at Wilmer. At Princeton, rain and fog were reported, with a temperature of 56. Around the state, at Rochester, it was partly cloudy, with a temperature of 58. It was mostly cloudy, with a temperature of 55 at Mankato, and 51 at Duluth. At International Falls, it was cloudy, with a temperature of 54. At Brainerd, rain and fog were reported, with a temperature of 55. Once again at 3 a.m., in Buffalo, it was 57 degrees with light rain. And in Maple Lake, it was 58 degrees with drizzle. 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The current time is 3:21 a.m. Central Daylight Time. Now here is the hazardous weather outlook for portions of central and southern Minnesota and west central Wisconsin for today and tonight. The next round of thunderstorms will start tonight and continue into Wednesday. And now the extended outlook for the period Wednesday through Monday. More widespread showers and storms are possible on Wednesday, including a round during the morning and a separate round later in the day. This later round could see some strong to severe storms with large hail as the main risk. Spotter information statement: Sky Warn spotter activation will

not be needed. Now the forecast for central Minnesota, from St. Cloud to the northwest Twin Cities suburbs. Overnight, rain showers likely and slight chance of thunderstorms. Lows in the lower 50s. Northwest winds 5 to 15 miles an hour. Chance of precipitation 70%. Tuesday, sunny. Highs in the lower 70s. Northwest winds 10 to 15 miles an hour. Tuesday night, mostly cloudy. Rain showers likely overnight. Lows in the lower 50s. South winds up to 10 miles an hour. Chance of showers 70%. Wednesday, rain showers likely in the morning, then rain showers and chance of thunderstorms in the afternoon. Highs in the upper 60s. Southeast winds 10 to 15 miles an hour shifting to the east in the afternoon. Chance of precipitation near 100%. Wednesday night, mostly cloudy. A 50% chance of rain showers in the evening. Lows in the upper 40s. North winds 10 to 20 miles an hour. Thursday, mostly sunny. Highs in the upper 60s. Thursday night through Friday night, mostly clear. Lows around 50. Highs in the lower 70s. Saturday, sunny. Highs in the upper 70s. Saturday night, partly cloudy. Chance of rain showers overnight. Lows in the lower 50s. Chance of showers 30%. Sunday, mostly sunny. Chance of rain showers. Highs in the mid-70s. Chance of showers 40%. Sunday night and Monday, partly cloudy. Lows in the mid-50s. Highs in the mid-70s. Again, the forecast for central Minnesota, from St. Cloud to the northwest Twin Cities suburbs for overnight, rain showers likely and slight chance of thunderstorms. Lows in the lower 50s. Northwest winds 5 to 15 miles an hour. Chance of precipitation 70%. At 3 a.m. in Buffalo, light rain was falling. The temperature was 57 degrees, the dew point was 55, and the relative humidity was 94%. The wind was west at 10 miles an hour. The pressure was 29.63 inches and falling. In Maple Lake, drizzle was falling. The temperature was 58 degrees, the dew point was 54, and the relative humidity was 86%. The wind was west at 3 miles an hour. The pressure was 29.65 inches and falling. Elsewhere across central Minnesota, rain was falling, with a temperature of 56 at St. Cloud and 55 at Little Falls. It was cloudy, with a temperature of 59 at the Twin Cities, 61 at Anoka, 58 at Crystal, 55 at Litchfield, and 54 at Wilmer. At Princeton, rain and fog were reported, with a temperature of 56. Around the state, at Rochester, it was partly cloudy, with a temperature of 58. It was mostly cloudy, with a temperature of 55 at Mankato, and 51 at Duluth. At International Falls, it was cloudy, with a temperature of 54. At Brainerd, rain and fog were reported, with a temperature of 55. Once again at 3 a.m., in Buffalo, it was 57 degrees with light rain. And in Maple Lake, it was 58 degrees with drizzle. 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The current time is 3:26 a.m. Central Daylight Time. Now here is the hazardous weather outlook for portions of central and southern Minnesota and west central Wisconsin. For today and tonight, the next round of thunderstorms will start tonight and continue into Wednesday. And now the extended outlook for the period Wednesday through Monday. More widespread showers and storms are possible on Wednesday, including a round during the morning and a separate round later in the day.
This later route could see some strong to severe storms with large hail as the main risk. Spotter information statement. Sky warns spotter activation will not be needed. Now the forecast for central Minnesota, from St. Cloud to the northwest Twin Cities suburbs. Overnight, rain showers likely and slight chance of thunderstorms. Lows in the lower 50s. Northwest winds 5 to 15 miles an hour. Chance of precipitation 70%. Tuesday, sunny. Highs in the lower 70s. Northwest winds 10 to 15 miles an hour. Tuesday night, mostly cloudy. Rain showers likely overnight. Lows in the lower 50s. South winds up to 10 miles an hour. Chance of showers 70%. Wednesday, rain showers likely in the morning, then rain showers and chance of thunderstorms in the afternoon. Highs in the upper 60s. Southeast winds 10 to 15 miles an hour shifting to the east in the afternoon. Chance of precipitation near 100%. Wednesday night, mostly cloudy. A 50% chance of rain showers in the evening. Lows in the upper 40s. North winds 10 to 20 miles an hour. Thursday, mostly sunny. Highs in the upper 60s. Thursday night through Friday night, mostly clear. Lows around 50. Highs in the lower 70s. Saturday, sunny. Highs in the upper 70s. Saturday night, partly cloudy. Chance of rain showers overnight. Lows in the lower 50s. Chance of showers 30%. Sunday, mostly sunny. Chance of rain showers. Highs in the mid-70s. Chance of showers 40%. Sunday night and Monday, partly cloudy. Lows in the mid-50s. Highs in the mid-70s. Again, the forecast for central Minnesota, from St. Cloud to the northwest Twin Cities suburbs for overnight, rain showers likely and slight chance of thunderstorms. Lows in the lower 50s. Northwest winds 5 to 15 miles an hour. Chance of precipitation 70%. At 3 a.m., in Buffalo, light rain was falling. The temperature was 57 degrees, the dew point was 55, and the relative humidity was 94%. The wind was west at 10 miles an hour. The pressure was 29.63 inches and falling. In Maple Lake, drizzle was falling. The temperature was 58 degrees, the dew point was 54, and the relative humidity was 86%. The wind was west at 3 miles an hour. The pressure was 29.65 inches and falling. Elsewhere across central Minnesota, rain was falling, with a temperature of 56 at St. Cloud and 55 at Little Falls. It was cloudy, with a temperature of 59 at the Twin Cities, 61 at Anoka, 58 at Crystal, 55 at Litchfield, and 54 at Wilmer. At Princeton, rain and fog were reported, with a temperature of 56. Around the state, at Rochester, it was partly cloudy, with a temperature of 58. It was mostly cloudy, with a temperature of 55 at Mankato, and 51 at Duluth. At International Falls, it was cloudy, with a temperature of 54. At Brainerd, rain and fog were reported, with a temperature of 55. Once again at 3 a.m., in Buffalo, it was 57 degrees with light rain. And in Maple Lake, it was 58 degrees with drizzle. 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The current time is 3:31 a.m. Central Daylight Time. Now here is the hazardous weather outlook for portions of central and southern Minnesota and west central Wisconsin. For today and tonight, the next round of thunderstorms will start tonight and continue into Wednesday. And now the extended outlook for the period Wednesday through Monday.
More widespread showers and storms are possible on Wednesday, including a round during the morning and a separate round later in the day. This later round could see some strong to severe storms with large hail as the main risk. Spotter information statement: Sky warns spotter activation will not be needed. Now the forecast for central Minnesota, from St. Cloud to the northwest Twin Cities suburbs. Overnight, rain showers likely and slight chance of thunderstorms. Lows in the lower 50s. Northwest winds 5 to 15 miles an hour. Chance of precipitation 70%. Tuesday, sunny. Highs in the lower 70s. Northwest winds 10 to 15 miles an hour. Tuesday night, mostly cloudy. Rain showers likely overnight. Lows in the lower 50s. South winds up to 10 miles an hour. Chance of showers 70%. Wednesday, rain showers likely in the morning, then rain showers and chance of thunderstorms in the afternoon. Highs in the upper 60s. Southeast winds 10 to 15 miles an hour shifting to the east in the afternoon. Chance of precipitation near 100%. Wednesday night, mostly cloudy. A 50% chance of rain showers in the evening. Lows in the upper 40s. North winds 10 to 20 miles an hour. Thursday, mostly sunny. Highs in the upper 60s. Thursday night through Friday night, mostly clear. Lows around 50. Highs in the lower 70s. Saturday, sunny. Highs in the upper 70s. Saturday night, partly cloudy. Chance of rain showers overnight. Lows in the lower 50s. Chance of showers 30%. Sunday, mostly sunny. Chance of rain showers. Highs in the mid 70s. Chance of showers 40%. Sunday night and Monday, partly cloudy. Lows in the mid 50s. Highs in the mid 70s. Again, the forecast for central Minnesota, from St. Cloud to the northwest Twin Cities suburbs for overnight, rain showers likely and slight chance of thunderstorms. Lows in the lower 50s. Northwest winds 5 to 15 miles an hour. Chance of precipitation 70%. At 3 a.m., in Buffalo, light rain was falling. The temperature was 57 degrees, the dew point was 55, and the relative humidity was 94%. The wind was west at 10 miles an hour. The pressure was 29.63 inches and falling. In Maple Lake, drizzle was falling. The temperature was 58 degrees, the dew point was 54, and the relative humidity was 86%. The wind was west at 3 miles an hour. The pressure was 29.65 inches and falling. Elsewhere across central Minnesota, rain was falling, with a temperature of 56 at St. Cloud and 55 at Little Falls. It was cloudy, with a temperature of 59 at the Twin Cities, 61 at Anoka, 58 at Crystal, 55 at Litchfield, and 54 at Wilmer. At Princeton, rain and fog were reported, with a temperature of 56. Around the state, at Rochester, it was partly cloudy, with a temperature of 58. It was mostly cloudy, with a temperature of 55 at Mankato, and 51 at Duluth. At International Falls, it was cloudy, with a temperature of 54. At Brainerd, rain and fog were reported, with a temperature of 55. Once again at 3 a.m., in Buffalo, it was 57 degrees with light rain. And in Maple Lake, it was 58 degrees with drizzle. 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The current time is 3:36 a.m. Central Daylight Time. Now here is the hazardous weather outlook for portions of central and southern Minnesota and west central Wisconsin. For today and tonight,
The next round of thunderstorms will start tonight and continue into Wednesday. And now the extended outlook for the period Wednesday through Monday.

More widespread showers and storms are possible on Wednesday, including a round during the morning and a separate round later in the day. This later round could see some strong to severe storms with large hail as the main risk. Spotter information statement, Sky warns spotter activation will not be needed. Now the forecast for central Minnesota, from St. Cloud to the northwest Twin Cities suburbs. Overnight, rain showers likely and slight chance of thunderstorms. Lows in the lower 50s. Northwest winds 5 to 15 miles an hour. Chance of precipitation 70%. Tuesday, sunny. Highs in the lower 70s. Northwest winds 10 to 15 miles an hour. Tuesday night, mostly cloudy. Rain showers likely overnight. Lows in the lower 50s. South winds up to 10 miles an hour. Chance of showers 70%. Wednesday, rain showers likely in the morning, then rain showers and chance of thunderstorms in the afternoon. Highs in the upper 60s. Southeast winds 10 to 15 miles an hour shifting to the east in the afternoon. Chance of precipitation near 100%. Wednesday night, mostly cloudy. A 50% chance of rain showers in the evening. Lows in the upper 40s. North winds 10 to 20 miles an hour. Thursday, mostly sunny. Highs in the upper 60s. Thursday night through Friday night, mostly clear. Lows around 50. Highs in the lower 70s. Saturday, sunny. Highs in the upper 70s. Saturday night, partly cloudy. Chance of rain showers overnight. Lows in the lower 50s. Chance of showers 30%. Sunday, mostly sunny. Chance of rain showers. Highs in the mid-70s. Chance of showers 40%. Sunday night and Monday, partly cloudy. Lows in the mid-50s. Highs in the mid-70s. Again, the forecast for central Minnesota, from St. Cloud to the northwest Twin Cities suburbs for overnight, rain showers likely and slight chance of thunderstorms. Lows in the lower 50s. Northwest winds 5 to 15 miles an hour. Chance of precipitation 70%. At 3 a.m., in Buffalo, light rain was falling. The temperature was 57 degrees, the dew point was 55, and the relative humidity was 94%. The wind was west at 10 miles an hour. The pressure was 29.63 inches and falling. In Maple Lake, drizzle was falling. The temperature was 58 degrees, the dew point was 54, and the relative humidity was 86%. The wind was west at 3 miles an hour. The pressure was 29.65 inches and falling. Elsewhere across central Minnesota, rain was falling, with a temperature of 56 at St. Cloud and 55 at Little Falls. It was cloudy, with a temperature of 59 at the Twin Cities, 61 at Anoka, 58 at Crystal, 55 at Litchfield, and 54 at Wilmer. At Princeton, rain and fog were reported, with a temperature of 56. Around the state, at Rochester, it was partly cloudy, with a temperature of 58. It was mostly cloudy, with a temperature of 55 at Mankato, and 51 at Duluth. At International Falls, it was cloudy, with a temperature of 54. At Brainerd, rain and fog were reported, with a temperature of 55. Once again at 3 a.m., in Buffalo, it was 57 degrees with light rain. And in Maple Lake, it was 58 degrees with drizzle. 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The current time is 3:41 a.m. Central Daylight Time. Now here is the hazardous weather outlook for portions of central and southern Minnesota and west central Wisconsin. For today and tonight,
The next round of thunderstorms will start tonight and continue into Wednesday. And now the extended outlook for the period Wednesday through Monday. More widespread showers and storms are possible on Wednesday, including a round during the morning and a separate round later in the day. This later round could see some strong to severe storms with large hail as the main risk. Spotter information statement, Sky Warn spotter activation will not be needed. Now the forecast for central Minnesota, from St. Cloud to the northwest Twin Cities suburbs. Overnight, rain showers likely and slight chance of thunderstorms. Lows in the lower 50s. Northwest winds 5 to 15 miles an hour. Chance of precipitation 70%. Tuesday, sunny. Highs in the lower 70s. Northwest winds 10 to 15 miles an hour. Tuesday night, mostly cloudy. Rain showers likely overnight. Lows in the lower 50s. South winds up to 10 miles an hour. Chance of showers 70%. Wednesday, rain showers likely in the morning, then rain showers and chance of thunderstorms in the afternoon. Highs in the upper 60s. Southeast winds 10 to 15 miles an hour shifting to the east in the afternoon. Chance of precipitation near 100%. Wednesday night, mostly cloudy. A 50% chance of rain showers in the evening. Lows in the upper 40s. North winds 10 to 20 miles an hour. Thursday, mostly sunny. Highs in the upper 60s. Thursday night through Friday night, mostly clear. Lows around 50. Highs in the lower 70s. Saturday, sunny. Highs in the upper 70s. Saturday night, partly cloudy. Chance of rain showers overnight. Lows in the lower 50s. Chance of showers 30%. Sunday, mostly sunny. Chance of rain showers. Highs in the mid-70s. Chance of showers 40%. Sunday night and Monday, partly cloudy. Lows in the mid-50s. Highs in the mid-70s. Again, the forecast for central Minnesota, from St. Cloud to the northwest Twin Cities suburbs for overnight, rain showers likely and slight chance of thunderstorms. Lows in the lower 50s. Northwest winds 5 to 15 miles an hour. Chance of precipitation 70%. At 3 a.m., in Buffalo, light rain was falling. The temperature was 57 degrees, the dew point was 55, and the relative humidity was 94%. The wind was west at 10 miles an hour. The pressure was 29.63 inches and falling. In Maple Lake, drizzle was falling. The temperature was 58 degrees, the dew point was 54, and the relative humidity was 86%. The wind was west at 3 miles an hour. The pressure was 29.65 inches and falling. Elsewhere across central Minnesota, rain was falling, with a temperature of 56 at St. Cloud and 55 at Little Falls. It was cloudy, with a temperature of 59 at the Twin Cities, 61 at Anoka, 58 at Crystal, 55 at Litchfield, and 54 at Wilmer. At Princeton, rain and fog were reported, with a temperature of 56. Around the state, at Rochester, it was partly cloudy, with a temperature of 58. It was mostly cloudy, with a temperature of 55 at Mankato, and 51 at Duluth. At International Falls, it was cloudy, with a temperature of 54. At Brainerd, rain and fog were reported, with a temperature of 55. Once again at 3 a.m., in Buffalo, it was 57 degrees with light rain. And in Maple Lake, it was 58 degrees with drizzle. 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The current time is 3:46 a.m. Central Daylight Time.
Now here is the hazardous weather outlook for portions of central and southern Minnesota and west central Wisconsin. For today and tonight, the next round of thunderstorms will start tonight and continue into Wednesday. And now the extended outlook for the period Wednesday through Monday. More widespread showers and storms are possible on Wednesday, including a round during the morning and a separate round later in the day. This later round could see some strong to severe storms with large hail as the main risk. Spotter information statement, Skywarn spotter activation will not be needed. Now the forecast for central Minnesota, from St. Cloud to the northwest Twin Cities suburbs. Overnight, rain showers likely and slight chance of thunderstorms. Lows in the lower 50s. Northwest winds 5 to 15 miles an hour. Chance of precipitation 70%. Tuesday, sunny. Highs in the lower 70s. Northwest winds 10 to 15 miles an hour. Tuesday night, mostly cloudy. Rain showers likely overnight. Lows in the lower 50s. South winds up to 10 miles an hour. Chance of showers 70%. Wednesday, rain showers likely in the morning. Then rain showers and chance of thunderstorms in the afternoon. Highs in the upper 60s. Southeast winds 10 to 15 miles an hour shifting to the east in the afternoon. Chance of precipitation near 100%. Wednesday night, mostly cloudy. A 50% chance of rain showers in the evening. Lows in the upper 40s. North winds 10 to 20 miles an hour. Thursday, mostly sunny. Highs in the upper 60s. Thursday night through Friday night, mostly clear. Lows around 50. Highs in the lower 70s. Saturday, sunny. Highs in the upper 70s. Saturday night, partly cloudy. Chance of rain showers overnight. Lows in the lower 50s. Chance of showers 30%. Sunday, mostly sunny. Chance of rain showers. Highs in the mid-70s. Chance of showers 40%. Sunday night and Monday, partly cloudy. Lows in the mid-50s. Highs in the mid-70s. Again, the forecast for central Minnesota, from St. Cloud to the northwest Twin Cities suburbs for overnight, rain showers likely and slight chance of thunderstorms. Lows in the lower 50s. Northwest winds 5 to 15 miles an hour. Chance of precipitation 70%. At 3 a.m. in Buffalo, light rain was falling. The temperature was 57 degrees, the dew point was 55, and the relative humidity was 94%. The wind was west at 10 miles an hour. The pressure was 29.63 inches and falling. In Maple Lake, drizzle was falling, the temperature was 58 degrees, the dew point was 54, and the relative humidity was 86%. The wind was west at 3 miles an hour. The pressure was 29.65 inches and falling. Elsewhere across central Minnesota, rain was falling, with a temperature of 56 at St. Cloud and 55 at Little Falls. It was cloudy, with a temperature of 59 at the Twin Cities, 61 at Anoka, 58 at Crystal, 55 at Litchfield, and 54 at Wilmer. At Princeton, rain and fog were reported, with a temperature of 56. Around the state, at Rochester, it was partly cloudy, with a temperature of 58. It was mostly cloudy, with a temperature of 55 at Mankato, and 51 at Duluth. At International Falls, it was cloudy, with a temperature of 54. At Brainerd, rain and fog were reported, with a temperature of 55. Once again at 3 a.m., in Buffalo, it was 57 degrees with light rain. And in Maple Lake, it was 58 degrees with drizzle. 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
The current time is 3:51 a.m. Central Daylight Time. Now here is the hazardous weather outlook for portions of central and southern Minnesota and west central Wisconsin. For today and tonight, the next round of thunderstorms will start tonight and continue into Wednesday. And now the extended outlook for the period Wednesday through Monday. More widespread showers and storms are possible on Wednesday, including a round during the morning and a separate round later in the day. This later round could see some strong to severe storms with large hail as the main risk. Spotter information statement, Skywarn spotter activation will not be needed. Now the forecast for central Minnesota, from St. Cloud to the northwest Twin Cities suburbs. Overnight, rain showers likely and slight chance of thunderstorms. Lows in the lower 50s. Northwest winds 5 to 15 miles an hour. Chance of precipitation 70%. Tuesday, sunny. Highs in the lower 70s. Northwest winds 10 to 15 miles an hour. Tuesday night, mostly cloudy. Rain showers likely overnight. Lows in the lower 50s. South winds up to 10 miles an hour. Chance of showers 70%. Wednesday, rain showers likely in the morning, then rain showers and chance of thunderstorms in the afternoon. Highs in the upper 60s. Southeast winds 10 to 15 miles an hour shifting to the east in the afternoon. Chance of precipitation near 100%. Wednesday night, mostly cloudy. A 50% chance of rain showers in the evening. Lows in the upper 40s. North winds 10 to 20 miles an hour. Thursday, mostly sunny. Highs in the upper 60s. Thursday night through Friday night, mostly clear. Lows around 50. Highs in the lower 70s. Saturday, sunny. Highs in the upper 70s. Saturday night, partly cloudy. Chance of rain showers overnight. Lows in the lower 50s. Chance of showers 30%. Sunday, mostly sunny. Chance of rain showers. Highs in the mid-70s. Chance of showers 40%. Sunday night and Monday, partly cloudy. Lows in the mid-50s. Highs in the mid-70s. Again, the forecast for central Minnesota, from St. Cloud to the northwest Twin Cities suburbs for overnight, rain showers likely and slight chance of thunderstorms. Lows in the lower 50s. Northwest winds 5 to 15 miles an hour. Chance of precipitation 70%. At 3 a.m. in Buffalo, light rain was falling. The temperature was 57 degrees, the dew point was 55, and the relative humidity was 94%. The wind was west at 10 miles an hour. The pressure was 29.63 inches and falling. In Maple Lake, drizzle was falling. The temperature was 58 degrees. The dew point was 54, and the relative humidity was 86%. The wind was west at 3 miles an hour. The pressure was 29.65 inches and falling. Elsewhere across central Minnesota, rain was falling, with a temperature of 56 at St. Cloud and 55 at Little Falls. It was cloudy, with a temperature of 59 at the Twin Cities, 61 at Anoka, 58 at Crystal, 55 at Litchfield, and 54 at Wilmer. At Princeton, rain and fog were reported, with a temperature of 56. Around the state, at Rochester, it was partly cloudy, with a temperature of 58. It was mostly cloudy, with a temperature of 55 at Mankato, and 51 at Duluth. At International Falls, it was cloudy, with a temperature of 54. At Brainerd, rain and fog were reported, with a temperature of 55. Once again at 3 a.m., in Buffalo, it was 57 degrees with light rain. And in Maple Lake, it was 58 degrees with drizzle. 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
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The current time is 3:56 a.m. Central Daylight Time. Now here is the hazardous weather outlook for portions of central and southern Minnesota and west central Wisconsin for today and tonight. The next round of thunderstorms will start tonight and continue into Wednesday. And now the extended outlook for the period Wednesday through Monday. More widespread showers and storms are possible on Wednesday, including a round during the morning and a separate round later in the day. This later round could see some strong to severe storms with large hail as the main risk. Spotter information statement, Sky Warn spotter activation will not be needed. Now the forecast for central Minnesota, from St. Cloud to the northwest Twin Cities suburbs. Overnight, rain showers likely and slight chance of thunderstorms. Lows in the lower 50s. Northwest winds 5 to 15 miles an hour. Chance of precipitation 70%. Tuesday, sunny. Highs in the lower 70s. Northwest winds 10 to 15 miles an hour. Tuesday night, mostly cloudy. Rain showers likely overnight. Lows in the lower 50s. South winds up to 10 miles an hour. Chance of showers 70%. Wednesday, rain showers likely in the morning, then rain showers and chance of thunderstorms in the afternoon. Highs in the upper 60s. Southeast winds 10 to 15 miles an hour shifting to the east in the afternoon. Chance of precipitation near 100%. Wednesday night, mostly cloudy. A 50% chance of rain showers in the evening. Lows in the upper 40s. North winds 10 to 20 miles an hour. Thursday, mostly sunny. Highs in the upper 60s. Thursday night through Friday night, mostly clear. Lows around 50. Highs in the lower 70s. Saturday, sunny. Highs in the upper 70s. Saturday night, partly cloudy. Chance of rain showers overnight. Lows in the lower 50s. Chance of showers 30%. Sunday, mostly sunny. Chance of rain showers. Highs in the mid 70s. Chance of showers 40%. Sunday night and Monday, partly cloudy. Lows in the mid-50s. Highs in the mid-70s. Again, the forecast for central Minnesota, from St. Cloud to the northwest Twin Cities suburbs for overnight, rain showers likely and slight chance of thunderstorms. Lows in the lower 50s. Northwest winds 5 to 15 miles an hour. Chance of precipitation 70%. The St. Cloud, Minnesota climate summary for yesterday, June 15, 2026. Yesterday's high temperature of 80 degrees occurred at 4:20 p.m. The record high is 95 degrees, which was set in 1933. Yesterday's low temperature of 43 degrees occurred at 4:45 a.m. The record low is 34 degrees, which was set in 1989. A trace of precipitation fell yesterday. No snow fell yesterday. The normal high temperature for today is 78 degrees, and the normal low is 55. The record high for today is 98, which occurred in 1933, and the record low is 37, which occurred in 1982. Sunrise today is at 5:27 a.m., and sunset is at 9:07 p.m. This is Weather Radio Station WNG676 Clearwater, broadcasting on a frequency of 162.50 MHz. 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The current time is 4:01 a.m. Central Daylight Time. Now here is the hazardous weather outlook for portions of central and southern Minnesota and west central Wisconsin for today and tonight. The next round of thunderstorms will start tonight and continue into Wednesday. And now the extended outlook for the period Wednesday through Monday.
More widespread showers and storms are possible on Wednesday, including a round during the morning and a separate round later in the day. This later round could see some strong to severe storms with large hail as the main risk. Spotter information statement, Sky warns spotter activation will not be needed. Now the forecast for central Minnesota, from St. Cloud to the northwest Twin Cities suburbs. Today, partly sunny early in the morning then clearing. A 20% chance of rain showers early in the morning. Highs in the lower 70s. Northwest winds 10 to 15 miles an hour. Tonight, mostly cloudy. Slight chance of rain showers in the evening, then rain showers likely and slight chance of thunderstorms overnight. Lows in the lower 50s. South winds up to 10 miles an hour. Chance of precipitation 70%. Wednesday, rain showers likely in the morning, then rain showers and chance of thunderstorms in the afternoon. Highs in the upper 60s. Southeast winds 10 to 15 miles an hour shifting to the east in the afternoon. Chance of precipitation near 100%. Wednesday night, mostly cloudy. A 50% chance of rain showers in the evening. Lows around 50. North winds 5 to 15 miles an hour with gusts to around 30 miles an hour. Thursday, mostly sunny. Highs in the upper 60s. Thursday night and Juneteenth, mostly clear. Lows in the upper 40s. Highs in the lower 70s. Friday night and Saturday, mostly clear. Lows in the lower 50s. Highs in the upper 70s. Saturday night, partly cloudy in the evening, then mostly cloudy with chance of rain showers overnight. Lows in the mid-50s. Chance of showers 40%. Sunday, mostly sunny. Chance of rain showers in the morning, then chance of thunderstorms in the afternoon. Highs in the mid-70s. Chance of precipitation 40%. Sunday night, mostly cloudy. Chance of rain showers in the evening. Lows in the mid-50s. Chance of showers 40%. Monday, mostly sunny. Highs in the mid-70s. Again, the forecast for central Minnesota, from St. Cloud to the northwest Twin Cities suburbs for today, partly sunny early in the morning then clearing. A 20% chance of rain showers early in the morning. Highs in the lower 70s. Northwest winds 10 to 15 miles an hour. 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The current time is 4:05 a.m. Central Daylight Time. Now here is the hazardous weather outlook for portions of central and southern Minnesota and west central Wisconsin. For today and tonight, the next round of thunderstorms will start tonight and continue into Wednesday. And now the extended outlook for the period Wednesday through Monday. More widespread showers and storms are possible on Wednesday, including a round during the morning and a separate round later in the day. This later round could see some strong to severe storms with large hail as the main risk. Spotter information statement, Sky warns spotter activation will not be needed. Now the forecast for central Minnesota, from St. Cloud to the northwest Twin Cities suburbs. Today, partly sunny early in the morning then clearing. A 20% chance of rain showers early in the morning. Highs in the lower 70s. Northwest winds 10 to 15 miles an hour. Tonight, mostly cloudy. Slight chance of rain showers in the evening, then rain showers likely and slight chance of thunderstorms overnight. Lows in the lower 50s. South winds up to 10 miles an hour. Chance of precipitation 70%. Wednesday, rain showers likely in the morning, then rain showers and chance of thunderstorms in the afternoon. Highs in the upper 60s. Southeast winds 10 to 15 miles an hour shifting to the east in the afternoon.
chance of precipitation near 100%. Wednesday night, mostly cloudy. A 50% chance of rain showers in the evening. Lows around 50. North winds 5 to 15 miles an hour with gusts to around 30 miles an hour. Thursday, mostly sunny. Highs in the upper 60s. Thursday night and Juneteenth, mostly clear. Lows in the upper 40s. Highs in the lower 70s. Friday night and Saturday, mostly clear. Lows in the lower 50s. Highs in the upper 70s. Saturday night, partly cloudy in the evening, then mostly cloudy with chance of rain showers overnight. Lows in the mid-50s. Chance of showers 40%. Sunday, mostly sunny. Chance of rain showers in the morning, then chance of thunderstorms in the afternoon. Highs in the mid-70s. Chance of precipitation 40%. Sunday night, mostly cloudy. Chance of rain showers in the evening. Lows in the mid-50s. Chance of showers 40%. Monday, mostly sunny. Highs in the mid-70s. Again, the forecast for central Minnesota, from St. Cloud to the northwest Twin Cities suburbs for today, partly sunny early in the morning then clearing. A 20% chance of rain showers early in the morning. Highs in the lower 70s. Northwest winds 10 to 15 miles an hour. 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The current time is 4:08 a.m. Central Daylight Time. Now here is the hazardous weather outlook for portions of central and southern Minnesota and west central Wisconsin for today and tonight. The next round of thunderstorms will start tonight and continue into Wednesday. And now the extended outlook for the period Wednesday through Monday. More widespread showers and storms are possible on Wednesday, including a round during the morning and a separate round later in the day. This later round could see some strong to severe storms with large hail as the main risk. Spotter information statement, Skywarn spotter activation will not be needed. Now the forecast for central Minnesota, from St. Cloud to the northwest Twin Cities suburbs. Today, partly sunny early in the morning then clearing. A 20% chance of rain showers early in the morning. Highs in the lower 70s. Northwest winds 10 to 15 miles an hour. Tonight, mostly cloudy. Slight chance of rain showers in the evening, then rain showers likely and slight chance of thunderstorms overnight. Lows in the lower 50s. South winds up to 10 miles an hour. Chance of precipitation 70%. Wednesday, rain showers likely in the morning, then rain showers and chance of thunderstorms in the afternoon. Highs in the upper 60s. Southeast winds 10 to 15 miles an hour shifting to the east in the afternoon. Chance of precipitation near 100%. Wednesday night, mostly cloudy. A 50% chance of rain showers in the evening. Lows around 50. North winds 5 to 15 miles an hour with gusts to around 30 miles an hour. Thursday, mostly sunny. Highs in the upper 60s. Thursday night and Juneteenth, mostly clear. Lows in the upper 40s. Highs in the lower 70s. Friday night and Saturday, mostly clear. Lows in the lower 50s. Highs in the upper 70s. Saturday night, partly cloudy in the evening, then mostly cloudy with chance of rain showers overnight. Lows in the mid-50s. Chance of showers 40%. Sunday, mostly sunny. Chance of rain showers in the morning, then chance of thunderstorms in the afternoon. Highs in the mid-70s. Chance of precipitation 40%. Sunday night, mostly cloudy. Chance of rain showers in the evening. Lows in the mid-50s. Chance of showers 40%.
Monday, mostly sunny. Highs in the mid-70s. Again, the forecast for central Minnesota, from St. Cloud to the northwest Twin Cities suburbs for today, partly sunny early in the morning then clearing. A 20% chance of rain showers early in the morning. Highs in the lower 70s. Northwest winds 10 to 15 miles an hour. The St. Cloud, Minnesota climate summary for yesterday, June 15, 2026. Yesterday's high temperature of 80 degrees occurred at 4:20 p.m. The record high is 95 degrees, which was set in 1933. Yesterday's low temperature of 43 degrees occurred at 4:45 a.m. The record low is 34 degrees, which was set in 1989. A trace of precipitation fell yesterday. No snow fell yesterday. The normal high temperature for today is 78 degrees, and the normal low is 55. The record high for today is 98, which occurred in 1933, and the record low is 37, which occurred in 1982. Sunrise today is at 5:27 a.m., and sunset is at 9:07 p.m. This is Weather Radio Station WMG676 Clearwater, broadcasting on a frequency of 162.50 MHz. 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The current time is 4:13 a.m. Central Daylight Time. Now here is the hazardous weather outlook for portions of central and southern Minnesota and west central Wisconsin. For today and tonight, the next round of thunderstorms will start tonight and continue into Wednesday. And now the extended outlook for the period Wednesday through Monday. More widespread showers and storms are possible on Wednesday, including a round during the morning and a separate round later in the day. This later round could see some strong to severe storms with large hail as the main risk. Spotter information statement: Skywarn spotter activation will not be needed. 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The current time is 4:14 a.m. Central Daylight Time. Now here is the hazardous weather outlook for portions of central and southern Minnesota and west central Wisconsin. For today and tonight, the next round of thunderstorms will start tonight and continue into Wednesday. And now the extended outlook for the period Wednesday through Monday. More widespread showers and storms are possible on Wednesday, including a round during the morning and a separate round later in the day. This later round could see some strong to severe storms with large hail as the main risk. Spotter information statement: Skywarn spotter activation will not be needed. Now the forecast for central Minnesota, from St. Cloud to the northwest Twin Cities suburbs. Today, partly sunny early in the morning then clearing. A 20% chance of rain showers early in the morning. Highs in the lower 70s. Northwest winds 10 to 15 miles an hour. Tonight, mostly cloudy. Slight chance of rain showers in the evening, then rain showers likely and slight chance of thunderstorms overnight. Lows in the lower 50s. South winds up to 10 miles an hour. Chance of precipitation 70%. Wednesday, rain showers likely in the morning, then rain showers and chance of thunderstorms in the afternoon. Highs in the upper 60s. Southeast winds 10 to 15 miles an hour shifting to the east in the afternoon. Chance of precipitation near 100%. Wednesday night, mostly cloudy. A 50% chance of rain showers in the evening. Lows around 50. North winds 5 to 15 miles an hour with gusts to around 30 miles an hour. Thursday, mostly sunny. Highs in the upper 60s. Thursday night and Juneteenth, mostly clear. Lows in the upper 40s. Highs in the lower 70s.
Friday night and Saturday, mostly clear. Lows in the lower 50s. Highs in the upper 70s. Saturday night, partly cloudy in the evening, then mostly cloudy with chance of rain showers over

Mountain City's suburbs for today, partly sunny early in the morning then clearing. A 20% chance of rain showers early in the morning. Highs in the lower 70s. Northwest winds 10 to 15 miles an hour. At 4 a.m., in Buffalo, light rain was falling. The temperature was 55 degrees, the dew point was 55, and the relative humidity was 100%. The wind was west at 10 miles an hour. The pressure was 29.62 inches and steady. In Maple Lake, it was cloudy. The temperature was 57 degrees, the dew point was 54, and the relative humidity was 87%. The wind was west at 5 miles an hour. The pressure was 29.64 inches and steady. Elsewhere across central Minnesota, at St. Cloud, rain was falling, with a temperature of 57. Drizzle was falling, with a temperature of 52 at Litchfield, and 52 at Little Falls. It was cloudy, with a temperature of 59 at the Twin Cities, 59 at Anoka, 58 at Crystal, and 54 at Wilmer. At Princeton, rain and fog were reported, with a temperature of 55. Around the state, temperatures were between 53 and 56 degrees. At Brainerd, rain was falling. At Rochester, it was partly cloudy. It was cloudy at Mankato, Duluth, and International Falls. Once again at 4 a.m., in Buffalo, it was 55 degrees with light rain. And in Maple Lake, it was 57 degrees under cloudy skies. 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The current time is 4:19 a.m. Central Daylight Time. Now here is the hazardous weather outlook for portions of central and southern Minnesota and west central Wisconsin for today and tonight. The next round of thunderstorms will start tonight and continue into Wednesday. And now the extended outlook for the period Wednesday through Monday. More widespread showers and storms are possible on Wednesday, including a round during the morning and a separate round later in the day. This later round could see some strong to severe storms with large hail as the main risk. Spotter information statement, Sky Warn spotter activation will not be needed. The St. Cloud, Minnesota climate summary for yesterday, June 15, 2026. Yesterday's high temperature of 80 degrees occurred at 4:20 p.m. The record high is 95 degrees, which was set in 1933. Yesterday's low temperature of 43 degrees occurred at 4:45 a.m. The record low is 34 degrees, which was set in 1989. A trace of precipitation fell yesterday. No snow fell yesterday. The normal high temperature for today is 78 degrees, and the normal low is 55. The record high for today is 98, which occurred in 1933, and the record low is 37, which occurred in 1982. Sunrise today is at 5:27 a.m., and sunset is at 9:07 p.m. Now the forecast for central Minnesota, from St. Cloud to the northwest Twin Cities suburbs. Today, partly sunny early in the morning then clearing. A 20% chance of rain showers early in the morning. Highs in the lower 70s. Northwest winds 10 to 15 miles an hour. Tonight, mostly cloudy. Slight chance of rain showers in the evening, then rain showers likely and slight chance of thunderstorms overnight. Lows in the lower 50s. South winds up to 10 miles an hour. Chance of precipitation 70%. Wednesday, rain showers likely in the morning, then rain showers and chance of thunderstorms in the afternoon. Highs in the upper 60s. Southeast winds 10 to 15 miles an hour shifting to the east in the afternoon. Chance of precipitation near 100%. Wednesday night, mostly cloudy. A 50% chance of rain showers in the evening. Lows around 50. North winds 5 to 15 miles an hour with gusts.

to around 30 miles an hour. Thursday, mostly sunny. Highs in the upper 60s. Thursday night and Juneteenth, mostly clear. Lows in the upper 40s. Highs in the lower 70s. Friday night and Saturday, mostly clear. Lows in the lower 50s. Highs in the upper 70s. Saturday night, partly cloudy in the evening, then mostly cloudy with chance of rain showers overnight. Lows in the mid-50s. Chance of showers 40%. Sunday, mostly sunny. Chance of rain showers in the morning, then chance of thunderstorms in the afternoon. Highs in the mid-70s. Chance of precipitation 40%. Sunday night, mostly cloudy. Chance of rain showers in the evening. Lows in the mid-50s. Chance of showers 40%. Monday, mostly sunny. Highs in the mid-70s. Again, the forecast for central Minnesota, from St. Cloud to the northwest Twin Cities suburbs for today, partly sunny early in the morning then clearing. A 20% chance of rain showers early in the morning. Highs in the lower 70s. Northwest winds 10 to 15 miles an hour. At 4 a.m., in Buffalo, light rain was falling. The temperature was 55 degrees, the dew point was 55, and the relative humidity was 100%. The wind was west at 10 miles an hour. The pressure was 29.62 inches and steady. In Maple Lake, it was cloudy. The temperature was 57 degrees, the dew point was 54, and the relative humidity was 87%. The wind was west at 5 miles an hour. The pressure was 29.64 inches and steady. Elsewhere across central Minnesota, at St. Cloud, rain was falling, with a temperature of 57. Drizzle was falling, with a temperature of 52 at Litchfield, and 52 at Little Falls. It was cloudy, with a temperature of 59 at the Twin Cities, 59 at Anoka, 58 at Crystal, and 54 at Wilmer. At Princeton, rain and fog were reported, with a temperature of 55. Around the state, temperatures were between 53 and 56 degrees. At Brainerd, rain was falling. At Rochester, it was partly cloudy. It was cloudy at Mankato, Duluth, and International Falls. Once again at 4 a.m., in Buffalo, it was 55 degrees with light rain. And in Maple Lake, it was 57 degrees under cloudy skies. 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The current time is 4:25 a.m. Central Daylight Time. Now here is the hazardous weather outlook for portions of central and southern Minnesota and west central Wisconsin for today and tonight. The next round of thunderstorms will start tonight and continue into Wednesday. And now the extended outlook for the period Wednesday through Monday. More widespread showers and storms are possible on Wednesday, including a round during the morning and a separate round later in the day. This later round could see some strong to severe storms with large hail as the main risk. Spotter information statement, Skywarn spotter activation will not be needed. Now the forecast for central Minnesota, from St. Cloud to the northwest Twin Cities suburbs. Today, partly sunny early in the morning then clearing. A 20% chance of rain showers early in the morning. Highs in the lower 70s. Northwest winds 10 to 15 miles an hour. Tonight, mostly cloudy. Slight chance of rain showers in the evening, then rain showers likely and slight chance of thunderstorms overnight. Lows in the lower 50s. South winds up to 10 miles an hour. Chance of precipitation 70%. Wednesday, rain showers likely in the morning, then rain showers and chance of thunderstorms in the afternoon. Highs in the upper 60s.
Southeast winds 10 to 15 miles an hour, shifting to the east in the afternoon. Chance of precipitation near 100%. Wednesday night, mostly cloudy. A 50% chance of rain showers in the evening. Lows around 50. North winds 5 to 15 miles an hour with gusts to around 30 miles an hour. Thursday, mostly sunny. Highs in the upper 60s. Thursday night and Juneteenth, mostly clear. Lows in the upper 40s. Highs in the lower 70s. Friday night and Saturday, mostly clear. Lows in the lower 50s. Highs in the upper 70s. Saturday night, partly cloudy in the evening, then mostly cloudy with chance of rain showers overnight. Lows in the mid-50s. Chance of showers 40%. Sunday, mostly sunny. Chance of rain showers in the morning, then chance of thunderstorms in the afternoon. Highs in the mid-70s. Chance of precipitation 40%. Sunday night, mostly cloudy. Chance of rain showers in the evening. Lows in the mid-50s. Chance of showers 40%. Monday, mostly sunny. Highs in the mid-70s. Again, the forecast for central Minnesota, from St. Cloud to the northwest Twin Cities suburbs for today, partly sunny early in the morning then clearing. A 20% chance of rain showers early in the morning. Highs in the lower 70s. Northwest winds 10 to 15 miles an hour. At 4 a.m., in Buffalo, light rain was falling. The temperature was 55 degrees, the dew point was 55, and the relative humidity was 100%. The wind was west at 10 miles an hour. The pressure was 29.62 inches and steady. In Maple Lake, it was cloudy. The temperature was 57 degrees, the dew point was 54, and the relative humidity was 87%. The wind was west at 5 miles an hour. The pressure was 29.64 inches and steady. Elsewhere across central Minnesota, at St. Cloud, rain was falling, with a temperature of 57. Drizzle was falling, with a temperature of 52 at Litchfield, and 52 at Little Falls. It was cloudy, with a temperature of 59 at the Twin Cities, 59 at Anoka, 58 at Crystal, and 54 at Wilmer. At Princeton, rain and fog were reported, with a temperature of 55. Around the state, temperatures were between 53 and 56 degrees. At Brainerd, rain was falling. At Rochester, it was partly cloudy. It was cloudy at Mankato, Duluth, and International Falls. Once again at 4 a.m., in Buffalo, it was 55 degrees with light rain. And in Maple Lake, it was 57 degrees under cloudy skies. The St. Cloud, Minnesota climate summary for yesterday, June 15, 2026. Yesterday's high temperature of 80 degrees occurred at 4:20 p.m. The record high is 95 degrees, which was set in 1933. Yesterday's low temperature of 43 degrees occurred at 4:45 a.m. The record low is 34 degrees, which was set in 1989. A trace of precipitation fell yesterday. No snow fell yesterday. The normal high temperature for today is 78 degrees, and the normal low is 55. The record high for today is 98, which occurred in 1933, and the record low is 37, which occurred in 1982. Sunrise today is at 5:27 a.m., and sunset is at 9:07 p.m. This is Weather Radio Station WMG676 Clearwater, broadcasting on a frequency of 162.50 MHz. 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The current time is 4:32 a.m. Central Daylight Time. Now here is the hazardous weather outlook for portions of central and southern Minnesota and west central Wisconsin for today and tonight. The next round of thunderstorms will start tonight and continue into Wednesday.
and now the extended outlook for the period Wednesday through Monday. More widespread showers and storms are possible on Wednesday, including a round during the morning and a separate round later in the day. This later round could see some strong to severe storms with large hail as the main risk. Spotter information statement, Sky warns spotter activation will not be needed. Now the forecast for central Minnesota, from St. Cloud to the northwest Twin Cities suburbs. Today, partly sunny early in the morning then clearing. A 20% chance of rain showers early in the morning. Highs in the lower 70s. Northwest winds 10 to 15 miles an hour. Tonight, winds 10 to 15 miles an hour. Tonight, mostly cloudy. Slight chance of rain showers in the evening, then rain showers likely and slight chance of thunderstorms overnight. Lows in the lower 50s. South winds up to 10 miles an hour. Chance of precipitation 70%. Wednesday, rain showers likely in the morning, then rain showers and chance of thunderstorms in the afternoon. Highs in the upper 60s. Southeast winds 10 to 15 miles an hour shifting to the east in the afternoon. Chance of precipitation near 100%. Wednesday night, mostly cloudy. A 50% chance of rain showers in the evening. Lows around 50. North winds 5 to 15 miles an hour with gusts to around 30 miles an hour. Thursday, mostly sunny. Highs in the upper 60s. Thursday night and Juneteenth, mostly clear. Lows in the upper 40s. Highs in the lower 70s. Friday night and Saturday, mostly clear. Lows in the lower 50s. Highs in the upper 70s. Saturday night, partly cloudy in the evening, then mostly cloudy with chance of rain showers overnight. Lows in the mid-50s. Chance of showers 40%. Sunday, mostly sunny. Chance of rain showers in the morning, then chance of thunderstorms in the afternoon. Highs in the mid-70s. Chance of precipitation 40%. Sunday night, mostly cloudy. Chance of rain showers in the evening. Lows in the mid-50s. Chance of showers 40%. Monday, mostly sunny. Highs in the mid-70s. Again, the forecast for central Minnesota, from St. Cloud to the northwest Twin Cities suburbs for today, partly sunny early in the morning then clearing. A 20% chance of rain showers early in the morning. Highs in the lower 70s. Northwest winds 10 to 15 miles an hour. At 4 a.m., in Buffalo, light rain was falling. The temperature was 55 degrees, the dew point was 55, and the relative humidity was 100%. The wind was west at 10 miles an hour. The pressure was 29.62 inches and steady. In Maple Lake, it was cloudy. The temperature was 57 degrees, the dew point was 54, and the relative humidity was 87%. The wind was west at 5 miles an hour. The pressure was 29.64 inches and steady. Elsewhere across central Minnesota, at St. Cloud, rain was falling, with a temperature of 57. Drizzle was falling, with a temperature of 52 at Litchfield, and 52 at Little Falls. It was cloudy, with a temperature of 59 at the Twin Cities, 59 at Anoka, 58 at Crystal, and 54 at Wilmer. At Princeton, rain and fog were reported, with a temperature of 55. Around the state, temperatures were between 53 and 56 degrees. At Brainerd, rain was falling. At Rochester, it was partly cloudy. It was cloudy at Mankato, Duluth, and International Falls. Once again at 4 a.m., in Buffalo, it was 55 degrees with light rain. And in Maple Lake, it was 57 degrees under cloudy skies. 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
The current time is 4:37 a.m. Central Daylight Time. Now here is the hazardous weather.

outlook for portions of central and southern Minnesota and west central Wisconsin for today and tonight. The next round of thunderstorms will start tonight and continue into Wednesday. And now the extended outlook for the period Wednesday through Monday. More widespread showers and storms are possible on Wednesday, including a round during the morning and a separate round later in the day. This later round could see some strong to severe storms with large hail as the main risk. Spotter information statement, Skywarn spotter activation will not be needed. Now the forecast for central Minnesota, from St. Cloud to the northwest Twin Cities suburbs. Today, partly sunny early in the morning then clearing. A 20% chance of rain showers early in the morning. Highs in the lower 70s. Northwest winds 10 to 15 miles an hour. Tonight, mostly cloudy. Slight chance of rain showers in the evening, then rain showers likely and slight chance of thunderstorms overnight. Lows in the lower 50s. South winds up to 10 miles an hour. Chance of precipitation 70%. Wednesday, rain showers likely in the morning, then rain showers and chance of thunderstorms in the afternoon. Highs in the upper 60s. Southeast winds 10 to 15 miles an hour shifting to the east in the afternoon. Chance of precipitation near 100%. Wednesday night, mostly cloudy. A 50% chance of rain showers in the evening. Lows around 50. North winds 5 to 15 miles an hour with gusts to around 30 miles an hour. Thursday, mostly sunny. Highs in the upper 60s. Thursday night and Juneteenth, mostly clear. Lows in the upper 40s. Highs in the lower 70s. Friday night and Saturday, mostly clear. Lows in the lower 50s. Highs in the upper 70s. Saturday night, partly cloudy in the evening, then mostly cloudy with chance of rain showers overnight. Lows in the mid-50s. Chance of showers 40%. Sunday, mostly sunny. Chance of rain showers in the morning, then chance of thunderstorms in the afternoon. Highs in the mid-70s. Chance of precipitation 40%. Sunday night, mostly cloudy. Chance of rain showers in the evening. Lows in the mid-50s. Chance of showers 40%. Monday, mostly sunny. Highs in the mid-70s. Again, the forecast for central Minnesota, from St. Cloud to the northwest Twin Cities suburbs for today, partly sunny early in the morning then clearing. A 20% chance of rain showers early in the morning. Highs in the lower 70s. Northwest winds 10 to 15 miles an hour. The St. Cloud, Minnesota climate summary for yesterday, June 15, 2026. Yesterday's high temperature of 80 degrees occurred at 4:20 p.m. The record high is 95 degrees, which was set in 1933. Yesterday's low temperature of 43 degrees occurred at 4:45 a.m. The record low is 34 degrees, which was set in 1989. A trace of precipitation fell yesterday. No snow fell yesterday. The normal high temperature for today is 78 degrees, and the normal low is 55. The record high for today is 98, which occurred in 1933, and the record low is 37, which occurred in 1982. Sunrise today is at 5:27 a.m., and sunset is at 9:07 p.m. At 4 a.m., in Buffalo, light rain was falling. The temperature was 55 degrees, the dew point was 55, and the relative humidity was 100%. The wind was west at 10 miles an hour. The pressure was 29.62 inches and steady. In Maple Lake, it was cloudy. The temperature was 57 degrees, the dew point was 54, and the relative humidity was 87%. The wind was west at 5 miles an hour. The pressure was 29.64 inches and steady. Elsewhere across central Minnesota, at St. Cloud, rain was falling, with a temperature of 57. Drizzle was falling, with a temperature of 52 at Litchfield,
and 52 at Little Falls. It was cloudy, with a temperature of 59 at the Twin Cities, 59 at Anoka, 58 at Crystal, and 54 at Willmar. At Princeton, rain and fog were reported, with a temperature of 55. Around the state, temperatures were between 53 and 56 degrees. At Brainerd, rain was falling. At Rochester, it was partly cloudy. It was cloudy at Mankato, Duluth, and International Falls. Once again at 4 a.m., in Buffalo, it was 55 degrees with light rain. And in Maple Lake, it was 57 degrees under cloudy skies. 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The current time is 4:43 a.m. Central Daylight Time. Now here is the hazardous weather outlook for portions of central and southern Minnesota and west central Wisconsin for today and tonight. The next round of thunderstorms will start tonight and continue into Wednesday. And now the extended outlook for the period Wednesday through Monday. More widespread showers and storms are possible on Wednesday, including a round during the morning and a separate round later in the day. This later round could see some strong to severe storms with large hail as the main risk. Spotter information statement, Skywarn spotter activation will not be needed. Now the forecast for central Minnesota, from St. Cloud to the northwest Twin Cities suburbs. Today, partly sunny early in the morning then clearing. A 20% chance of rain showers early in the morning. Highs in the lower 70s. Northwest winds 10 to 15 miles an hour. Tonight, mostly cloudy. Slight chance of rain showers in the evening, then rain showers likely and slight chance of thunderstorms overnight. Lows in the lower 50s. South winds up to 10 miles an hour. Chance of precipitation 70%. Wednesday, rain showers likely in the morning, then rain showers and chance of thunderstorms in the afternoon. Highs in the upper 60s. Southeast winds 10 to 15 miles an hour shifting to the east in the afternoon. Chance of precipitation near 100%. Wednesday night, mostly cloudy. A 50% chance of rain showers in the evening. Lows around 50. North winds 5 to 15 miles an hour with gusts to around 30 miles an hour. Thursday, mostly sunny. Highs in the upper 60s. Thursday night and Juneteenth, mostly clear. Lows in the upper 40s. Highs in the lower 70s. Friday night and Saturday, mostly clear. Lows in the lower 50s. Highs in the upper 70s. Saturday night, partly cloudy in the evening, then mostly cloudy with chance of rain showers overnight. Lows in the mid 50s. Chance of showers 40%. Sunday, mostly sunny. Chance of rain showers in the morning, then chance of thunderstorms in the afternoon. Highs in the mid-70s. Chance of precipitation 40%. Sunday night, mostly cloudy. Chance of rain showers in the evening. Lows in the mid-50s. Chance of showers 40%. Monday, mostly sunny. Highs in the mid-70s. Again, the forecast for central Minnesota, from St. Cloud to the northwest Twin Cities suburbs for today, partly sunny early in the morning then clearing. A 20% chance of rain showers early in the morning. Highs in the lower 70s. Northwest winds 10 to 15 miles an hour. At 4 a.m., in Buffalo, light rain was falling. The temperature was 55 degrees. The dew point was 55, and the relative humidity was 100%. The wind was west at 10 miles an hour. The pressure was 29.62 inches and steady. In Maple Lake, it was cloudy. The temperature was 57 degrees. The dew point was 54, and the relative humidity was 87%.
The wind was west at 5 miles an hour. The pressure was 29.64 inches and steady. Elsewhere across central Minnesota, at St. Cloud, rain was falling, with a temperature of 57. Drizzle was falling, with a temperature of 52 at Litchfield, and 52 at Little Falls. It was cloudy, with a temperature of 59 at the Twin Cities, 59 at Anoka, 58 at Crystal, and 54 at Wilmer. At Princeton, rain and fog were reported, with a temperature of 55. Around the state, temperatures were between 53 and 56 degrees. At Brainerd, rain was falling. At Rochester, it was partly cloudy. It was cloudy at Mankato, Duluth, and International Falls. Once again at 4 a.m., in Buffalo, it was 55 degrees with light rain. And in Maple Lake, it was 57 degrees under cloudy skies. 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The current time is 4:48 a.m. Central Daylight Time. Now here is the hazardous weather outlook for portions of central and southern Minnesota and west central Wisconsin. For today and tonight, the next round of thunderstorms will start tonight and continue into Wednesday. And now the extended outlook for the period Wednesday through Monday. More widespread showers and storms are possible on Wednesday, including a round during the morning and a separate round later in the day. This later round could see some strong to severe storms with large hail as the main risk. Spotter information statement, Sky warns spotter activation will not be needed. Now the forecast for central Minnesota, from St. Cloud to the northwest Twin Cities suburbs. Today, partly sunny early in the morning then clearing. A 20% chance of rain showers early in the morning. Highs in the lower 70s. Northwest winds 10 to 15 miles an hour. Tonight, mostly cloudy. Slight chance of rain showers in the evening, then rain showers likely and slight chance of thunderstorms overnight. Lows in the lower 50s. South winds up to 10 miles an hour. Chance of precipitation 70%. Wednesday, rain showers likely in the morning, then rain showers and chance of thunderstorms in the afternoon. Highs in the upper 60s. Southeast winds 10 to 15 miles an hour shifting to the east in the afternoon. Chance of precipitation near 100%. Wednesday night, mostly cloudy. A 50% chance of rain showers in the evening. Lows around 50. North winds 5 to 15 miles an hour with gusts to around 30 miles an hour. Thursday, mostly sunny. Highs in the upper 60s. Thursday night and Juneteenth, mostly clear. Lows in the upper 40s. Highs in the lower 70s. Friday night and Saturday, mostly clear. Lows in the lower 50s. Highs in the upper 70s. Saturday night, partly cloudy in the evening, then mostly cloudy with chance of rain showers overnight. Lows in the mid-50s. Chance of showers 40%. Sunday, mostly sunny. Chance of rain showers in the morning, then chance of thunderstorms in the afternoon. Highs in the mid-70s. Chance of precipitation 40%. Sunday night, mostly cloudy. Chance of rain showers in the evening. Lows in the mid-50s. Chance of showers 40%. Monday, mostly sunny. Highs in the mid-70s. Again, the forecast for central Minnesota, from St. Cloud to the northwest Twin Cities suburbs for today, partly sunny early in the morning then clearing. A 20% chance of rain showers early in the morning. Highs in the lower 70s. Northwest winds 10 to 15 miles an hour. The St. Cloud, Minnesota climate summary for yesterday, June 15, 2026. Yesterday's high temperature of 80 degrees occurred at 4:20 p.m.
The record high is 95 degrees, which was set in 1933. Yesterday's low temperature of 43 degrees occurred at 4:45 a.m. The record low is 34 degrees, which was set in 1989. A trace of precipitation fell yesterday. No snow fell yesterday. The normal high temperature for today is 78 degrees, and the normal low is 55. The record high for today is 98, which occurred in 1933, and the record low is 37, which occurred in 1982. Sunrise today is at 5:27 a.m., and sunset is at 9:07 p.m. At 4 a.m., in Buffalo, light rain was falling. The temperature was 55 degrees, the dew point was 55, and the relative humidity was 100%. The wind was west at 10 miles an hour. The pressure was 29.62 inches and steady. In Maple Lake, it was cloudy. The temperature was 57 degrees, the dew point was 54, and the relative humidity was 87%. The wind was west at 5 miles an hour. The pressure was 29.64 inches and steady. Elsewhere across central Minnesota, at St. Cloud, rain was falling, with a temperature of 57. Drizzle was falling, with a temperature of 52 at Litchfield, and 52 at Little Falls. It was cloudy, with a temperature of 59 at the Twin Cities, 59 at Anoka, 58 at Crystal, and 54 at Wilmer. At Princeton, rain and fog were reported, with a temperature of 55. Around the state, temperatures were between 53 and 56 degrees. At Brainerd, rain was falling. At Rochester, it was partly cloudy. It was cloudy at Mankato, Duluth, and International Falls. Once again at 4 a.m., in Buffalo, it was 55 degrees with light rain. And in Maple Lake, it was 57 degrees under cloudy skies. 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The current time is 4:55 a.m. Central Daylight Time. Now here is the hazardous weather outlook for portions of central and southern Minnesota and west central Wisconsin for today and tonight. The next round of thunderstorms will start tonight and continue into Wednesday. And now the extended outlook for the period Wednesday through Monday. More widespread showers and storms are possible on Wednesday, including a round during the morning and a separate round later in the day. This later round could see some strong to severe storms with large hail as the main risk. Spotter information statement, Skywarn spotter activation will not be needed. Now the forecast for central Minnesota, from St. Cloud to the northwest Twin Cities suburbs. Today, partly sunny early in the morning then clearing. A 20% chance of rain showers early in the morning. Highs in the lower 70s. Northwest winds 10 to 15 miles an hour. Tonight, mostly cloudy. Slight chance of rain showers in the evening, then rain showers likely and slight chance of thunderstorms overnight. Lows in the lower 50s. South winds up to 10 miles an hour. Chance of precipitation 70%. Wednesday, rain showers likely in the morning, then rain showers and chance of thunderstorms in the afternoon. Highs in the upper 60s. Southeast winds 10 to 15 miles an hour shifting to the east in the afternoon. Chance of precipitation near 100%. Wednesday night, mostly cloudy. A 50% chance of rain showers in the evening. Lows around 50. North winds 5 to 15 miles an hour with gusts to around 30 miles an hour. Thursday, mostly sunny. Highs in the upper 60s. Thursday night and Juneteenth, mostly clear. Lows in the upper 40s. Highs in the lower 70s. Friday night and Saturday, mostly clear. Lows in the lower 50s. Highs in the upper 70s. Saturday night,
partly cloudy in the evening, then mostly cloudy with chance of rain showers overnight. Lows in the mid-50s. Chance of showers 40%. Sunday, mostly sunny. Chance of rain showers in the morning, then chance of thunderstorms in the afternoon. Highs in the mid-70s. Chance of precipitation 40%. Sunday night, mostly cloudy. Chance of rain showers in the evening. Lows in the mid-50s. Chance of showers 40%. Monday, mostly sunny. Highs in the mid-70s. Again, the forecast for central Minnesota, from St. Cloud to the northwest Twin Cities suburbs for today, partly sunny early in the morning then clearing. A 20% chance of rain showers early in the morning. Highs in the lower 70s. Northwest winds 10 to 15 miles an hour. At 4 a.m., in Buffalo, light rain was falling. The temperature was 55 degrees, the dew point was 55, and the relative humidity was 100%. The wind was west at 10 miles an hour. The pressure was 29.62 inches and steady. In Maple Lake, it was cloudy. The temperature was 57 degrees, the dew point was 54, and the relative humidity was 87%. The wind was west at 5 miles an hour. The pressure was 29.64 inches and steady. Elsewhere across central Minnesota, at St. Cloud, rain was falling, with a temperature of 57. Drizzle was falling, with a temperature of 52 at Litchfield, and 52 at Little Falls. It was cloudy, with a temperature of 59 at the Twin Cities, 59 at Anoka, 58 at Crystal, and 54 at Wilmer. At Princeton, rain and fog were reported, with a temperature of 55. Around the state, temperatures were between 53 and 56 degrees. At Brainerd, rain was falling. At Rochester, it was partly cloudy. It was cloudy at Mankato, Duluth, and International Falls. Once again at 4 a.m., in Buffalo, it was 55 degrees with light rain. And in Maple Lake, it was 57 degrees under cloudy skies. The St. Cloud, Minnesota climate summary for yesterday, June 15, 2026. Yesterday's high temperature of 80 degrees occurred at 4:20 p.m. The record high is 95 degrees, which was set in 1933. Yesterday's low temperature of 43 degrees occurred at 4:45 a.m. The record low is 34 degrees, which was set in 1989. A trace of precipitation fell yesterday. No snow fell yesterday. The normal high temperature for today is 78 degrees, and the normal low is 55. The record high for today is 98, which occurred in 1933, and the record low is 37, which occurred in 1982. Sunrise today is at 5:27 a.m., and sunset is at 9:07 p.m. This is Weather Radio Station WMG676 Clearwater, broadcasting on a frequency of 162.50 MHz. 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The current time is 5:01 a.m. Central Daylight Time. Now here is the hazardous weather outlook for portions of central and southern Minnesota and west central Wisconsin for today and tonight. The next round of thunderstorms will start tonight and continue into Wednesday. And now the extended outlook for the period Wednesday through Monday. More widespread showers and storms are possible on Wednesday, including a round during the morning and a separate round later in the day. This later round could see some strong to severe storms with large hail as the main risk. Spotter information statement, Skywarn spotter activation will not be needed. Now the forecast for central Minnesota, from St. Cloud to the northwest Twin Cities suburbs. Today, partly sunny early in the morning then clearing. A 20% chance of rain showers early in the morning. Highs in the lower 70s. Northwest winds 10 to 15 miles an hour. Tonight, mostly cloudy.
Slight chance of rain showers in the evening, then rain showers likely and slight chance of thunderstorms overnight. Lows in the lower 50s. South winds up to 10 miles an hour. Chance of precipitation 70%. Wednesday, rain showers likely in the morning, then rain showers and chance of thunderstorms in the afternoon. Highs in the upper 60s. Southeast winds 10 to 15 miles an hour shifting to the east in the afternoon. Chance of precipitation near 100%. Wednesday night, mostly cloudy. A 50% chance of rain showers in the evening. Lows around 50. North winds 5 to 15 miles an hour with gusts to around 30 miles an hour. Thursday, mostly sunny. Highs in the upper 60s. Thursday night and Juneteenth, mostly clear. Lows in the upper 40s. Highs in the lower 70s. Friday night and Saturday, mostly clear. Lows in the lower 50s. Highs in the upper 70s. Saturday night, partly cloudy in the evening, then mostly cloudy with chance of rain showers overnight. Lows in the mid-50s. Chance of showers 40%. Sunday, mostly sunny. Chance of rain showers in the morning, then chance of thunderstorms in the afternoon. Highs in the mid-70s. Chance of precipitation 40%. Sunday night, mostly cloudy. Chance of rain showers in the evening. Lows in the mid-50s. Chance of showers 40%. Monday, mostly sunny. Highs in the mid-70s. Again, the forecast for central Minnesota, from St. Cloud to the northwest Twin Cities suburbs for today, partly sunny early in the morning then clearing. A 20% chance of rain showers early in the morning. Highs in the lower 70s. Northwest winds 10 to 15 miles an hour. 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The current time is 5:04 a.m. Central Daylight Time. Now here is the hazardous weather outlook for portions of central and southern Minnesota and west central Wisconsin for today and tonight. The next round of thunderstorms will start tonight and continue into Wednesday. And now the extended outlook for the period Wednesday through Monday. More widespread showers and storms are possible on Wednesday, including a round during the morning and a separate round later in the day. This later round could see some strong to severe storms with large hail as the main risk. Spotter information statement, Skywarn spotter activation will not be needed. Now the forecast for central Minnesota, from St. Cloud to the northwest Twin Cities suburbs. Today, partly sunny early in the morning then clearing. A 20% chance of rain showers early in the morning. Highs in the lower 70s. Northwest winds 10 to 15 miles an hour. Tonight, mostly cloudy. Slight chance of rain showers in the evening, then rain showers likely and slight chance of thunderstorms overnight. Lows in the lower 50s. South winds up to 10 miles an hour. Chance of precipitation 70%. Wednesday, rain showers likely in the morning, then rain showers and chance of thunderstorms in the afternoon. Highs in the upper 60s. Southeast winds 10 to 15 miles an hour shifting to the east in the afternoon. Chance of precipitation near 100%. Wednesday night, mostly cloudy. A 50% chance of rain showers in the evening. Lows around 50. North winds 5 to 15 miles an hour with gusts to around 30 miles an hour. Thursday, mostly sunny. Highs in the upper 60s. Thursday night and Juneteenth, mostly clear. Lows in the upper 40s. Highs in the lower 70s. Friday night and Saturday, mostly clear. Lows in the lower 50s. Highs in the upper 70s. Saturday night, partly cloudy in the evening,
then mostly cloudy with chance of rain showers overnight. Lows in the mid-50s. Chance of showers 40%. Sunday, mostly sunny. Chance of rain showers in the morning, then chance of thunderstorms in the afternoon. Highs in the mid-70s. Chance of precipitation 40%. Sunday night, mostly cloudy. Chance of rain showers in the evening. Lows in the mid-50s. Chance of showers 40%. Monday, mostly sunny. Highs in the mid-70s. Again, the forecast for central Minnesota, from St. Cloud to the northwest Twin Cities suburbs for today, partly sunny early in the morning then clearing. A 20% chance of rain showers early in the morning. Highs in the lower 70s. Northwest winds 10 to 15 miles an hour. 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The current time is 5:08 a.m. Central Daylight Time. Now here is the hazardous weather outlook for portions of central and southern Minnesota and west central Wisconsin. For today and tonight, the next round of thunderstorms will start tonight and continue into Wednesday. And now the extended outlook for the period Wednesday through Monday. More widespread showers and storms are possible on Wednesday, including a round during the morning and a separate round later in the day. This later round could see some strong to severe storms with large hail as the main risk. Spotter information statement, Skywarn spotter activation will not be needed. Now the forecast for central Minnesota, from St. Cloud to the northwest Twin Cities suburbs. Today, partly sunny early in the morning then clearing. A 20% chance of rain showers early in the morning. Highs in the lower 70s. Northwest winds 10 to 15 miles an hour. Tonight, mostly cloudy. Slight chance of rain showers in the evening, then rain showers likely and slight chance of thunderstorms overnight. Lows in the lower 50s. South winds up to 10 miles an hour. Chance of precipitation 70%. Wednesday, rain showers likely in the morning, then rain showers and chance of thunderstorms in the afternoon. Highs in the upper 60s. Southeast winds 10 to 15 miles an hour shifting to the east in the afternoon. Chance of precipitation near 100%. Wednesday night, mostly cloudy. A 50% chance of rain showers in the evening. Lows around 50. North winds 5 to 15 miles an hour with gusts to around 30 miles an hour. Thursday, mostly sunny. Highs in the upper 60s. Thursday night and Juneteenth, mostly clear. Lows in the upper 40s. Highs in the lower 70s. Friday night and Saturday, mostly clear. Lows in the lower 50s. Highs in the upper 70s. Saturday night, partly cloudy in the evening, then mostly cloudy with chance of rain showers overnight. Lows in the mid-50s. Chance of showers 40%. Sunday, mostly sunny. Chance of rain showers in the morning, then chance of thunderstorms in the afternoon. Highs in the mid-70s. Chance of precipitation 40%. Sunday night, mostly cloudy. Chance of rain showers in the evening. Lows in the mid-50s. Chance of showers 40%. Monday, mostly sunny. Highs in the mid-70s. Again, the forecast for central Minnesota, from St. Cloud to the northwest Twin Cities suburbs for today, partly sunny early in the morning then clearing. A 20% chance of rain showers early in the morning. Highs in the lower 70s. Northwest winds 10 to 15 miles an hour. The St. Cloud, Minnesota climate summary for yesterday, June 15, 2026. Yesterday's high temperature of 80 degrees occurred at 4:20 p.m. The record high is 95 degrees, which was set in 1933.
Yesterday's low temperature of 43 degrees occurred at 4:45 a.m. The record low is 34 degrees, which was set in 1989. A trace of precipitation fell yesterday. No snow fell yesterday. The normal high temperature for today is 78 degrees, and the normal low is 55. The record high for today is 98, which occurred in 1933, and the record low is 37, which occurred in 1982. Sunrise today is at 5:27 a.m., and sunset is at 9:07 p.m. This is Weather Radio Station WNG676 Clearwater, broadcasting on a frequency of 162.50 MHz. 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The current time is 5:13 a.m. Central Daylight Time. Now here is the hazardous weather outlook for portions of central and southern Minnesota and west central Wisconsin. For today and tonight, the next round of thunderstorms will start tonight and continue into Wednesday. And now the extended outlook for the period Wednesday through Monday. More widespread showers and storms are possible on Wednesday, including a round during the morning and a separate round later in the day. This later round could see some strong to severe storms with large hail as the main risk. Spotter information statement: Skywarn spotter activation will not be needed. Now the forecast for central Minnesota, from St. Cloud to the northwest Twin Cities suburbs. Today, partly sunny early in the morning, then clearing. A 20% chance of rain showers early in the morning. Highs in the lower 70s. Northwest winds 10 to 15 miles an hour. Tonight, mostly cloudy. Slight chance of rain showers in the evening, then rain showers likely and slight chance of thunderstorms overnight. Lows in the lower 50s. South winds up to 10 miles an hour. Chance of precipitation 70%. Wednesday, rain showers likely in the morning, then rain showers and chance of thunderstorms in the afternoon. Highs in the upper 60s. Southeast winds 10 to 15 miles an hour shifting to the east in the afternoon. Chance of precipitation near 100%. Wednesday night, mostly cloudy. A 50% chance of rain showers in the evening. Lows around 50. North winds 5 to 15 miles an hour with gusts to around 30 miles an hour. Thursday, mostly sunny. Highs in the upper 60s. Thursday night and Juneteenth, mostly clear. Lows in the upper 40s. Highs in the lower 70s. Friday night and Saturday, mostly clear. Lows in the lower 50s. Highs in the upper 70s. Saturday night, partly cloudy in the evening, then mostly cloudy with chance of rain showers overnight. Lows in the mid 50s. Chance of showers 40%. Sunday, mostly sunny. Chance of rain showers in the morning, then chance of thunderstorms in the afternoon. Highs in the mid-70s. Chance of precipitation 40%. Sunday night, mostly cloudy. Chance of rain showers in the evening. Lows in the mid-50s. Chance of showers 40%. Monday, mostly sunny. Highs in the mid-70s. Again, the forecast for central Minnesota, from St. Cloud to the northwest Twin Cities suburbs for today, partly sunny early in the morning then clearing. A 20% chance of rain showers early in the morning. Highs in the lower 70s. Northwest winds 10 to 15 miles an hour. At 5 a.m., in Buffalo, light rain was falling. The temperature was 55 degrees, the dew point was 54, and the relative humidity was 94%. The wind was northwest at 16 miles an hour. The pressure was 29.61 inches and steady. In Maple Lake, rain was falling. The temperature was 56 degrees, the dew point was 52, and the relative humidity was 85%. The wind was northwest at 13 miles an hour. The pressure was 29.64 inches and steady.
Elsewhere across central Minnesota, rain was falling, with a temperature of 58 at the Twin Cities, 53 at St. Cloud, 59 at Anoka.

6 degrees with rain. 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The current time is 5:18 a.m. Central Daylight Time. Now here is the hazardous weather outlook for portions of central and southern Minnesota and west central Wisconsin for today and tonight. The next round of thunderstorms will start tonight and continue into Wednesday. And now the extended outlook for the period Wednesday through Monday. More widespread showers and storms are possible on Wednesday, including a round during the morning and a separate round later in the day. This later round could see some strong to severe storms with large hail as the main risk. Spotter information statement, Skywarn spotter activation will not be needed. Now the forecast for central Minnesota, from St. Cloud to the northwest Twin Cities suburbs. Today, partly sunny early in the morning then clearing. A 20% chance of rain showers early in the morning. Highs in the lower 70s. Northwest winds 10 to 15 miles an hour. Tonight, mostly cloudy. Slight chance of rain showers in the evening, then rain showers likely and slight chance of thunderstorms overnight. Lows in the lower 50s. South winds up to 10 miles an hour. Chance of precipitation 70%. Wednesday, rain showers likely in the morning, then rain showers and chance of thunderstorms in the afternoon. Highs in the upper 60s. Southeast winds 10 to 15 miles an hour shifting to the east in the afternoon. Chance of precipitation near 100%. Wednesday night, mostly cloudy. A 50% chance of rain showers in the evening. Lows around 50. North winds 5 to 15 miles an hour with gusts to around 30 miles an hour. Thursday, mostly sunny. Highs in the upper 60s. Thursday night and Juneteenth, mostly clear. Lows in the upper 40s. Highs in the lower 70s. Friday night and Saturday, mostly clear. Lows in the lower 50s. Highs in the upper 70s. Saturday night, partly cloudy in the evening, then mostly cloudy with chance of rain showers overnight. Lows in the mid 50s. Chance of showers 40%. Sunday, mostly sunny. Chance of rain showers in the morning, then chance of thunderstorms in the afternoon. Highs in the mid 70s. Chance of precipitation 40%. Sunday night, mostly cloudy. Chance of rain showers in the evening. Lows in the mid 50s. Chance of showers 40%. Monday, mostly sunny. Highs in the mid-70s. Again, the forecast for central Minnesota, from St. Cloud to the northwest Twin Cities suburbs for today, partly sunny early in the morning then clearing. A 20% chance of rain showers early in the morning. Highs in the lower 70s. Northwest winds 10 to 15 miles an hour. The St. Cloud, Minnesota climate summary for yesterday, June 15, 2026. Yesterday's high temperature of 80 degrees occurred at 4:20 p.m. The record high is 95 degrees, which was set in 1933. Yesterday's low temperature of 43 degrees occurred at 4:45 a.m. The record low is 34 degrees, which was set in 1989. A trace of precipitation fell yesterday. No snow fell yesterday. The normal high temperature for today is 78 degrees, and the normal low is 55. The record high for today is 98, which occurred in 1933, and the record low is 37, which occurred in 1982. Sunrise today is at 5:27 a.m., and sunset is at 9:07 p.m. At 5 a.m., in Buffalo, light rain was falling. The temperature was 55 degrees. The dew point was 54, and the relative humidity was 94%. The wind was northwest at 16 miles an hour. The pressure was 29.61 inches and

steady. In Maple Lake, rain was falling. The temperature was 56 degrees, the dew point was 52, and the relative humidity was 85%. The wind was northwest at 13 miles an hour. The pressure was 29.64 inches and steady. Elsewhere across central Minnesota, rain was falling, with a temperature of 58 at the Twin Cities, 53 at St. Cloud, 59 at Anoka, and 56 at Crystal. It was cloudy, with a temperature of 50 at Litchfield, 50 at Little Falls, and 54 at Wilmer. At Princeton, rain and fog were reported, with a temperature of 56. Around the state, temperatures were between 50 and 55 degrees. At Rochester, it was partly cloudy. At International Falls, it was mostly cloudy. It was cloudy at Mankato, Brainerd, and Duluth. Once again at 5 a.m., in Buffalo, it was 55 degrees with light rain. And in Maple Lake, it was 56 degrees with rain. 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The current time is 5:24 a.m. Central Daylight Time. Now here is the hazardous weather outlook for portions of central and southern Minnesota and west central Wisconsin. For today and tonight, the next round of thunderstorms will start tonight and continue into Wednesday. And now the extended outlook for the period Wednesday through Monday. More widespread showers and storms are possible on Wednesday, including a round during the morning and a separate round later in the day. This later round could see some strong to severe storms with large hail as the main risk. Spotter information statement: Skywarn spotter activation will not be needed. Now the forecast for central Minnesota, from St. Cloud to the northwest Twin Cities suburbs. Today, partly sunny early in the morning, then clearing. A 20% chance of rain showers early in the morning. Highs in the lower 70s. Northwest winds 10 to 15 miles an hour. Tonight, mostly cloudy. Slight chance of rain showers in the evening, then rain showers likely and slight chance of thunderstorms overnight. Lows in the lower 50s. South winds up to 10 miles an hour. Chance of precipitation 70%. Wednesday, rain showers likely in the morning, then rain showers and chance of thunderstorms in the afternoon. Highs in the upper 60s. Southeast winds 10 to 15 miles an hour shifting to the east in the afternoon. Chance of precipitation near 100%. Wednesday night, mostly cloudy. A 50% chance of rain showers in the evening. Lows around 50. North winds 5 to 15 miles an hour with gusts to around 30 miles an hour. Thursday, mostly sunny. Highs in the upper 60s. Thursday night and Juneteenth, mostly clear. Lows in the upper 40s. Highs in the lower 70s. Friday night and Saturday, mostly clear. Lows in the lower 50s. Highs in the upper 70s. Saturday night, partly cloudy in the evening, then mostly cloudy with chance of rain showers overnight. Lows in the mid-50s. Chance of showers 40%. Sunday, mostly sunny. Chance of rain showers in the morning, then chance of thunderstorms in the afternoon. Highs in the mid-70s. Chance of precipitation 40%. Sunday night, mostly cloudy. Chance of rain showers in the evening. Lows in the mid-50s. Chance of showers 40%. Monday, mostly sunny. Highs in the mid-70s. Again, the forecast for central Minnesota, from St. Cloud to the northwest Twin Cities suburbs for today, partly sunny early in the morning then clearing. A 20% chance of rain showers early in the morning. Highs in the lower 70s. Northwest winds 10 to 15 miles an hour. At 5 a.m., in Buffalo, light rain was falling.
The temperature was 55 degrees, the dew point was 54, and the relative humidity was 94%. The wind was northwest at 16 miles an hour. The pressure was 29.61 inches and steady. In Maple Lake, rain was falling, the temperature was 56 degrees, the dew point was 52, and the relative humidity was 85%. The wind was northwest at 13 miles an hour. The pressure was 29.64 inches and steady. Elsewhere across central Minnesota, rain was falling, with a temperature of 58 at the Twin Cities, 53 at St. Cloud, 59 at Anoka, and 56 at Crystal. It was cloudy, with a temperature of 50 at Litchfield, 50 at Little Falls, and 54 at Wilmer. At Princeton, rain and fog were reported, with a temperature of 56. Around the state, temperatures were between 50 and 55 degrees. At Rochester, it was partly cloudy. At International Falls, it was mostly cloudy. It was cloudy at Mankato, Brainerd, and Duluth. Once again at 5 a.m., in Buffalo, it was 55 degrees with light rain. And in Maple Lake, it was 56 degrees with rain. 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The current time is 5:29 a.m. Central Daylight Time. Now here is the hazardous weather outlook for portions of central and southern Minnesota and west central Wisconsin for today and tonight. The next round of thunderstorms will start tonight and continue into Wednesday. And now the extended outlook for the period Wednesday through Monday. More widespread showers and storms are possible on Wednesday, including a round during the morning and a separate round later in the day. This later round could see some strong to severe storms with large hail as the main risk. Spotter information statement, Skywarn spotter activation will not be needed. The St. Cloud, Minnesota climate summary for yesterday, June 15, 2026. Yesterday's high temperature of 80 degrees occurred at 4:20 p.m. The record high is 95 degrees, which was set in 1933. Yesterday's low temperature of 43 degrees occurred at 4:45 a.m. The record low is 34 degrees, which was set in 1989. A trace of precipitation fell yesterday. No snow fell yesterday. The normal high temperature for today is 78 degrees, and the normal low is 55. The record high for today is 98, which occurred in 1933, and the record low is 37, which occurred in 1982. Sunrise today is at 5:27 a.m., and sunset is at 9:07 p.m. Now the forecast for central Minnesota, from St. Cloud to the northwest Twin Cities suburbs. Today, partly sunny early in the morning, then clearing. A 20% chance of rain showers early in the morning. Highs in the lower 70s. Northwest winds 10 to 15 miles an hour. Tonight, mostly cloudy. Slight chance of rain showers in the evening, then rain showers likely and slight chance of thunderstorms overnight. Lows in the lower 50s. South winds up to 10 miles an hour. Chance of precipitation 70%. Wednesday, rain showers likely in the morning, then rain showers and chance of thunderstorms in the afternoon. Highs in the upper 60s. Southeast winds 10 to 15 miles an hour shifting to the east in the afternoon. Chance of precipitation near 100%. Wednesday night, mostly cloudy. A 50% chance of rain showers in the evening. Lows around 50. North winds 5 to 15 miles an hour with gusts to around 30 miles an hour. Thursday, mostly sunny. Highs in the upper 60s. Thursday night and Juneteenth, mostly clear. Lows in the upper 40s. Highs in the lower 70s. Friday night and Saturday, mostly clear. Lows in the lower 50s.
Highs in the upper 70s. Saturday night, highs in the upper 70s. Saturday night, partly cloudy in the evening, then mostly cloudy with chance of rain showers overnight. Lows in the mid-50s. Chance of showers 40%. Sunday, mostly sunny. Chance of rain showers in the morning, then chance of thunderstorms in the afternoon. Highs in the mid-70s. Chance of precipitation 40%. Sunday night, mostly cloudy. Chance of rain showers in the evening. Lows in the mid-50s. Chance of showers 40%. Monday, mostly sunny. Highs in the mid-70s. Again, the forecast for central Minnesota, from St. Cloud to the northwest Twin Cities suburbs for today, partly sunny early in the morning then clearing. A 20% chance of rain showers early in the morning. Highs in the lower 70s. Northwest winds 10 to 15 miles an hour. At 5 a.m., in Buffalo, light rain was falling. The temperature was 55 degrees, the dew point was 54, and the relative humidity was 94%. The wind was northwest at 16 miles an hour. The pressure was 29.61 inches and steady. In Maple Lake, rain was falling. The temperature was 56 degrees, the dew point was 52, and the relative humidity was 85%. The wind was northwest at 13 miles an hour. The pressure was 29.64 inches and steady. Elsewhere across central Minnesota, rain was falling, with a temperature of 58 at the Twin Cities, 53 at St. Cloud, 59 at Anoka, and 56 at Crystal. It was cloudy, with a temperature of 50 at Litchfield, 50 at Little Falls, and 54 at Wilmer. At Princeton, rain and fog were reported, with a temperature of 56. Around the state, temperatures were between 50 and 55 degrees. At Rochester, it was partly cloudy. At International Falls, it was mostly cloudy. It was cloudy at Mankato, Brainerd, and Duluth. Once again at 5 a.m., in Buffalo, it was 55 degrees with light rain. And in Maple Lake, it was 56 degrees with rain. 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The current time is 5:36 a.m. Central Daylight Time. Now here is the hazardous weather outlook for portions of central and southern Minnesota and west central Wisconsin for today and tonight. The next round of thunderstorms will start tonight and continue into Wednesday. And now the extended outlook for the period Wednesday through Monday. More widespread showers and storms are possible on Wednesday, including a round during the morning and a separate round later in the day. This later round could see some strong to severe storms with large hail as the main risk. Spotter information statement, Skywarn spotter activation will not be needed. Now the forecast for central Minnesota, from St. Cloud to the northwest Twin Cities suburbs. Today, partly sunny early in the morning then clearing. A 20% chance of rain showers early in the morning. Highs in the lower 70s. Northwest winds 10 to 15 miles an hour. Tonight, mostly cloudy. Slight chance of rain showers in the evening, then rain showers likely and slight chance of thunderstorms overnight. Lows in the lower 50s. South winds up to 10 miles an hour. Chance of precipitation 70%. Wednesday, rain showers likely in the morning, then rain showers and chance of thunderstorms in the afternoon. Highs in the upper 60s. Southeast winds 10 to 15 miles an hour shifting to the east in the afternoon. Chance of precipitation near 100%. Wednesday night, mostly cloudy. A 50% chance of rain showers in the evening. Lows around 50. North winds 5 to 15 miles an hour with gusts to around 30 miles an hour. Thursday, mostly sunny.
highs in the upper 60s.

Thursday night and Juneteenth, mostly clear. Lows in the upper 40s. Highs in the lower 70s. Friday night and Saturday, mostly clear. Lows in the lower 50s. Highs in the upper 70s. Saturday night, partly cloudy in the evening, then mostly cloudy with chance of rain showers overnight. Lows in the mid 50s. Chance of showers 40%. Sunday, mostly sunny. Chance of rain showers in the morning, then chance of thunderstorms in the afternoon. Highs in the mid 70s. Chance of precipitation 40%. Sunday night, mostly cloudy. Chance of rain showers in the evening. Lows in the mid 50s. Chance of showers 40%. Monday, mostly sunny. Highs in the mid 70s. Again, the forecast for central Minnesota, from St. Cloud to the northwest Twin Cities suburbs for today, partly sunny early in the morning then clearing. A 20% chance of rain showers early in the morning. Highs in the lower 70s. Northwest winds 10 to 15 miles an hour. At 5 a.m., in Buffalo, light rain was falling. The temperature was 55 degrees, the dew point was 54, and the relative humidity was 94%. The wind was northwest at 16 miles an hour. The pressure was 29.61 inches and steady. In Maple Lake, rain was falling. The temperature was 56 degrees, the dew point was 52, and the relative humidity was 85%. The wind was northwest at 13 miles an hour. The pressure was 29.64 inches and steady. Elsewhere across central Minnesota, rain was falling, with a temperature of 58 at the Twin Cities, 53 at St. Cloud, 59 at Anoka, and 56 at Crystal. It was cloudy, with a temperature of 50 at Litchfield, 50 at Little Falls, and 54 at Wilmer. At Princeton, rain and fog were reported, with a temperature of 56. Around the state, temperatures were between 50 and 55 degrees. At Rochester, it was partly cloudy. At International Falls, it was mostly cloudy. It was cloudy at Mankato, Brainerd, and Duluth. Once again at 5 a.m., in Buffalo, it was 55 degrees with light rain. And in Maple Lake, it was 56 degrees with rain. The St. Cloud, Minnesota climate summary for yesterday, June 15, 2026. Yesterday's high temperature of 80 degrees occurred at 4:20 p.m. The record high is 95 degrees, which was set in 1933. Yesterday's low temperature of 43 degrees occurred at 4:45 a.m. The record low is 34 degrees, which was set in 1989. A trace of precipitation fell yesterday. No snow fell yesterday. The normal high temperature for today is 78 degrees, and the normal low is 55. The record high for today is 98, which occurred in 1933, and the record low is 37, which occurred in 1982. Sunrise today is at 5:27 a.m., and sunset is at 9:07 p.m. This is Weather Radio Station WNG676 Clearwater, broadcasting on a frequency of 162.50 MHz. 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The current time is 5:42 a.m. Central Daylight Time. Now here is the hazardous weather outlook for portions of central and southern Minnesota and west central Wisconsin for today and tonight. The next round of thunderstorms will start tonight and continue into Wednesday. And now the extended outlook for the period Wednesday through Monday. More widespread showers and storms are possible on Wednesday, including a round during the morning and a separate round later in the day. This later round could see some strong to severe storms with large hail as the main risk. Spotter information statement, Skywarn spotter activation will not be needed. Now the forecast for central Minnesota, from St. Cloud to the northwest Twin Cities suburbs. Today, partly sunny early in the morning then clearing.
A 20% chance of rain showers early in the morning. Highs in the lower 70s. Northwest winds 10 to 15 miles an hour. Tonight, mostly cloudy. Slight chance of rain showers in the evening, then rain showers likely and slight chance of thunderstorms overnight. Lows in the lower 50s. South winds up to 10 miles an hour. Chance of precipitation 70%. Wednesday, rain showers likely in the morning, then rain showers and chance of thunderstorms in the afternoon. Highs in the upper 60s. Southeast winds 10 to 15 miles an hour shifting to the east in the afternoon. Chance of precipitation near 100%. Wednesday night, mostly cloudy. A 50% chance of rain showers in the evening. Lows around 50. North winds 5 to 15 miles an hour with gusts to around 30 miles an hour. Thursday, mostly sunny. Highs in the upper 60s. Thursday night and Juneteenth, mostly clear. Lows in the upper 40s. Highs in the lower 70s. Friday night and Saturday, mostly clear. Lows in the lower 50s. Highs in the upper 70s. Saturday night, partly cloudy in the evening, then mostly cloudy with chance of rain showers overnight. Lows in the mid 50s. Chance of showers 40%. Sunday, mostly sunny. Chance of rain showers in the morning, then chance of thunderstorms in the afternoon. Highs in the mid 70s. Chance of precipitation 40%. Sunday night, mostly cloudy. Chance of rain showers in the evening. Lows in the mid 50s. Chance of showers 40%. Monday, mostly sunny. Highs in the mid 70s. Again, the forecast for central Minnesota, from St. Cloud to the northwest Twin Cities suburbs for today, partly sunny early in the morning then clearing. A 20% chance of rain showers early in the morning. Highs in the lower 70s. Northwest winds 10 to 15 miles an hour. At 5 a.m., in Buffalo, light rain was falling. The temperature was 55 degrees, the dew point was 54, and the relative humidity was 94%. The wind was northwest at 16 miles an hour. The pressure was 29.61 inches and steady. In Maple Lake, rain was falling. The temperature was 56 degrees, the dew point was 52, and the relative humidity was 85%. The wind was northwest at 13 miles an hour. The pressure was 29.64 inches and steady. Elsewhere across central Minnesota, rain was falling, with a temperature of 58 at the Twin Cities, 53 at St. Cloud, 59 at Anoka, and 56 at Crystal. It was cloudy, with a temperature of 50 at Litchfield, 50 at Little Falls, and 54 at Wilmer. At Princeton, rain and fog were reported, with a temperature of 56. Around the state, temperatures were between 50 and 55 degrees. At Rochester, it was partly cloudy. At International Falls, it was mostly cloudy. It was cloudy at Mankato, Brainerd, and Duluth. Once again at 5 a.m., in Buffalo, it was 55 degrees with light rain. And in Maple Lake, it was 56 degrees with rain. 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The current time is 5:47 a.m. Central Daylight Time. Now here is the hazardous weather outlook for portions of central and southern Minnesota and west central Wisconsin for today and tonight. The next round of thunderstorms will start tonight and continue into Wednesday. And now the extended outlook for the period Wednesday through Monday. More widespread showers and storms are possible on Wednesday, including a round during the morning and a separate round later in the day. This later round could see some strong to severe storms with large hail as the main risk. Spotter Information Statement,
Skywarn spotter activation will not be needed. Now the forecast for central Minnesota, from St. Cloud to the northwest Twin Cities suburbs. Today, partly sunny early in the morning, then clearing. A 20% chance of rain showers early in the morning. Highs in the lower 70s. Northwest winds 10 to 15 miles an hour. Tonight, mostly cloudy. Slight chance of rain showers in the evening, then rain showers likely and slight chance of thunderstorms overnight. Lows in the lower 50s. South winds up to 10 miles an hour. Chance of precipitation 70%. Wednesday, rain showers likely in the morning, then rain showers and chance of thunderstorms in the afternoon. Highs in the upper 60s. Southeast winds 10 to 15 miles an hour shifting to the east in the afternoon. Chance of precipitation near 100%. Wednesday night, mostly cloudy. A 50% chance of rain showers in the evening. Lows around 50. North winds 5 to 15 miles an hour with gusts to around 30 miles an hour. Thursday, mostly sunny. Highs in the upper 60s. Thursday night and Juneteenth, mostly clear. Lows in the upper 40s. Highs in the lower 70s. Friday night and Saturday, mostly clear. Lows in the lower 50s. Highs in the upper 70s. Saturday night, partly cloudy in the evening, then mostly cloudy with chance of rain showers overnight. Lows in the mid 50s. Chance of showers 40%. Sunday, mostly sunny. Chance of rain showers in the morning, then chance of thunderstorms in the afternoon. Highs in the mid 70s. Chance of precipitation 40%. Sunday night, mostly cloudy. Chance of rain showers in the evening. Lows in the mid 50s. Chance of showers 40%. Monday, mostly sunny. Highs in the mid 70s. Again, the forecast for central Minnesota, from St. Cloud to the northwest Twin Cities suburbs for today, partly sunny early in the morning, then clearing. A 20% chance of rain showers early in the morning. Highs in the lower 70s. Northwest winds 10 to 15 miles an hour. The St. Cloud, Minnesota climate summary for yesterday, June 15, 2026. Yesterday's high temperature of 80 degrees occurred at 4:20 p.m. The record high is 95 degrees, which was set in 1933. Yesterday's low temperature of 43 degrees occurred at 4:45 a.m. The record low is 34 degrees, which was set in 1989. A trace of precipitation fell yesterday. No snow fell yesterday. The normal high temperature for today is 78 degrees, and the normal low is 55. The record high for today is 98, which occurred in 1933, and the record low is 37, which occurred in 1982. Sunrise today is at 5:27 a.m., and sunset is at 9:07 p.m. At 5 a.m., in Buffalo, light rain was falling. The temperature was 55 degrees, the dew point was 54, and the relative humidity was 94%. The wind was northwest at 16 miles an hour. The pressure was 29.61 inches and steady. In Maple Lake, rain was falling. The temperature was 56 degrees, the dew point was 52, and the relative humidity was 85%. The wind was northwest at 13 miles an hour. The pressure was 29.64 inches and steady. Elsewhere across central Minnesota, rain was falling, with a temperature of 58 at the Twin Cities, 53 at St. Cloud, 59 at Anoka, and 56 at Crystal. It was cloudy, with a temperature of 50 at Litchfield, 50 at Little Falls, and 54 at Wilmer. At Princeton, rain and fog were reported, with a temperature of 56. Around the state, temperatures were between 50 and 55 degrees. At Rochester, it was partly cloudy. At International Falls, it was mostly cloudy. It was cloudy at Mankato, Brainerd, and Duluth. Once again at 5 a.m., in Buffalo,
it was 55 degrees with light rain. And in Maple Lake, it was 56 degrees with rain. 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The current time is 5:53 a.m. Central Daylight Time. Now here is the hazardous weather outlook for portions of central and southern Minnesota and west central Wisconsin for today and tonight. The next round of thunderstorms will start tonight and continue into Wednesday. And now the extended outlook for the period Wednesday through Monday. More widespread showers and storms are possible on Wednesday, including a round during the morning and a separate round later in the day. This later round could see some strong to severe storms with large hail as the main risk. Spotter information statement, Skywarn spotter activation will not be needed. Now the forecast for central Minnesota, from St. Cloud to the northwest Twin Cities suburbs. Today, partly sunny early in the morning then clearing. A 20% chance of rain showers early in the morning. Highs in the lower 70s. Northwest winds 10 to 15 miles an hour. Tonight, mostly cloudy. Slight chance of rain showers in the evening, then rain showers likely and slight chance of thunderstorms overnight. Lows in the lower 50s. South winds up to 10 miles an hour. Chance of precipitation 70%. Wednesday, rain showers likely in the morning, then rain showers and chance of thunderstorms in the afternoon. Highs in the upper 60s. Southeast winds 10 to 15 miles an hour shifting to the east in the afternoon. Chance of precipitation near 100%. Wednesday night, mostly cloudy. A 50% chance of rain showers in the evening. Lows around 50. North winds 5 to 15 miles an hour with gusts to around 30 miles an hour. Thursday, mostly sunny. Highs in the upper 60s. Thursday night and Juneteenth, mostly clear. Lows in the upper 40s. Highs in the lower 70s. Friday night and Saturday, mostly clear. Lows in the lower 50s. Highs in the upper 70s. Saturday night, partly cloudy in the evening, then mostly cloudy with chance of rain showers overnight. Lows in the mid-50s. Chance of showers 40%. Sunday, mostly sunny. Chance of rain showers in the morning, then chance of thunderstorms in the afternoon. Highs in the mid-70s. Chance of precipitation 40%. Sunday night, mostly cloudy. Chance of rain showers in the evening. Lows in the mid-50s. Chance of showers 40%. Monday, mostly sunny. Highs in the mid-70s. Again, the forecast for central Minnesota, from St. Cloud to the northwest Twin Cities suburbs for today, partly sunny early in the morning then clearing. A 20% chance of rain showers early in the morning. Highs in the lower 70s. Northwest winds 10 to 15 miles an hour. At 5 a.m., in Buffalo, light rain was falling. The temperature was 55 degrees, the dew point was 54, and the relative humidity was 94%. The wind was northwest at 16 miles an hour. The pressure was 29.61 inches and steady. In Maple Lake, rain was falling. The temperature was 56 degrees, the dew point was 52, and the relative humidity was 85%. The wind was northwest at 13 miles an hour. The pressure was 29.64 inches and steady. Elsewhere across central Minnesota, rain was falling, with a temperature of 58 at the Twin Cities, 53 at St. Cloud, 59 at Anoka, and 56 at Crystal. It was cloudy, with a temperature of 50 at Litchfield, 50 at Little Falls, and 54 at Wilmer. At Princeton, rain and fog were reported, with a temperature of 56. Around the state, temperatures were between 50 and 55 degrees. At Rochester,
it was partly cloudy. At International Falls, it was mostly cloudy. It was cloudy at Mankato, Brainerd, and Duluth. Once again at 5 a.m., in Buffalo, it was 55 degrees with light rain. And in Maple Lake, it was 56 degrees with rain. 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The current time is 5:58 a.m. Central Daylight Time. Now here is the hazardous weather outlook for portions of central and southern Minnesota and west central Wisconsin for today and tonight. The next round of thunderstorms will start tonight and continue into Wednesday. And now the extended outlook for the period Wednesday through Monday. More widespread showers and storms are possible on Wednesday, including a round during the morning and a separate round later in the day. This later round could see some strong to severe storms with large hail as the main risk. Spotter information statement, Skywarn spotter activation will not be needed. Now the forecast for central Minnesota, from St. Cloud to the northwest Twin Cities suburbs. Today, partly sunny early in the morning then clearing. A 20% chance of rain showers early in the morning. Highs in the lower 70s. Northwest winds 10 to 15 miles an hour. Tonight, mostly cloudy. Slight chance of rain showers in the evening, then rain showers likely and slight chance of thunderstorms overnight. Lows in the lower 50s. South winds up to 10 miles an hour. Chance of precipitation 70%. Wednesday, rain showers likely in the morning, then rain showers and chance of thunderstorms in the afternoon. Highs in the upper 60s. Southeast winds 10 to 15 miles an hour shifting to the east in the afternoon. Chance of precipitation near 100%. Wednesday night, mostly cloudy. A 50% chance of rain showers in the evening. Lows around 50. North winds 5 to 15 miles an hour with gusts to around 30 miles an hour. Thursday, mostly sunny. Highs in the upper 60s. Thursday night and Juneteenth, mostly clear. Lows in the upper 40s. Highs in the lower 70s. Friday night and Saturday, mostly clear. Lows in the lower 50s. Highs in the upper 70s. Saturday night, partly cloudy in the evening, then mostly cloudy with chance of rain showers overnight. Lows in the mid-50s. Chance of showers 40%. Sunday, mostly sunny. Chance of rain showers in the morning, then chance of thunderstorms in the afternoon. Highs in the mid-70s. Chance of precipitation 40%. Sunday night, mostly cloudy. Chance of rain showers in the evening. Lows in the mid-50s. Chance of showers 40%. Monday, mostly sunny. Highs in the mid-70s. Again, the forecast for central Minnesota, from St. Cloud to the northwest Twin Cities suburbs for today, partly sunny early in the morning then clearing. A 20% chance of rain showers early in the morning. Highs in the lower 70s. Northwest winds 10 to 15 miles an hour. The St. Cloud, Minnesota climate summary for yesterday, June 15, 2026. Yesterday's high temperature of 80 degrees occurred at 4:20 p.m. The record high is 95 degrees, which was set in 1933. Yesterday's low temperature of 43 degrees occurred at 4:45 a.m. The record low is 34 degrees, which was set in 1989. A trace of precipitation fell yesterday. No snow fell yesterday. The normal high temperature for today is 78 degrees, and the normal low is 55. The record high for today is 98, which occurred in 1933, and the record low is 37, which occurred in 1982. Sunrise today is at 5:27 a.m., and sunset is at 9:07 p.m.
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The current time is 6:03 a.m. Central Daylight Time. Now here is the hazardous weather outlook for portions of central and southern Minnesota and west central Wisconsin. For today and tonight, the next round of thunderstorms will start tonight and continue into Wednesday. And now the extended outlook for the period Wednesday through Monday. More widespread showers and storms are possible on Wednesday, including a round during the morning and a separate round later in the day. This later round could see some strong to severe storms with large hail as the main risk. Spotter information statement, Skywarn spotter activation will not be needed. Now the forecast for central Minnesota, from St. Cloud to the northwest Twin Cities suburbs. Today, partly sunny early in the morning then clearing. A 20% chance of rain showers early in the morning. Highs in the lower 70s. Northwest winds 10 to 15 miles an hour. Tonight, mostly cloudy. Slight chance of rain showers in the evening, then rain showers likely and slight chance of thunderstorms overnight. Lows in the lower 50s. South winds up to 10 miles an hour. Chance of precipitation 70%. Wednesday, rain showers likely in the morning, then rain showers and chance of thunderstorms in the afternoon. Highs in the upper 60s. Southeast winds 10 to 15 miles an hour shifting to the east in the afternoon. Chance of precipitation near 100%. Wednesday night, mostly cloudy. A 50% chance of rain showers in the evening. Lows around 50. North winds 5 to 15 miles an hour with gusts to around 30 miles an hour. Thursday, mostly sunny. Highs in the upper 60s. Thursday night and Juneteenth, mostly clear. Lows in the upper 40s. Highs in the lower 70s. Friday night and Saturday, mostly clear. Lows in the lower 50s. Highs in the upper 70s. Saturday night, partly cloudy in the evening, then mostly cloudy with chance of rain showers overnight. Lows in the mid 50s. Chance of showers 40%. Sunday, mostly sunny. Chance of rain showers in the morning, then chance of thunderstorms in the afternoon. Highs in the mid-70s. Chance of precipitation 40%. Sunday night, mostly cloudy. Chance of rain showers in the evening. Lows in the mid-50s. Chance of showers 40%. Monday, mostly sunny. Highs in the mid-70s. Again, the forecast for central Minnesota, from St. Cloud to the northwest Twin Cities suburbs for today, partly sunny early in the morning then clearing. A 20% chance of rain showers early in the morning. Highs in the lower 70s. Northwest winds 10 to 15 miles an hour. 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The current time is 6:07 a.m. Central Daylight Time. Now here is the hazardous weather outlook for portions of central and southern Minnesota and west central Wisconsin. For today and tonight, the next round of thunderstorms will start tonight and continue into Wednesday. And now the extended outlook for the period Wednesday through Monday. More widespread showers and storms are possible on Wednesday, including a round during the morning and a separate round later in the day. This later round could see some strong to severe storms with large hail as the main risk. Spotter information statement, Skywarn spotter activation will not be needed. Now the forecast for central Minnesota, from St. Cloud to the northwest Twin Cities suburbs. Today, partly sunny early in the morning then clearing.
A 20% chance of rain showers early in the morning. Highs in the lower 70s. Northwest winds 10 to 15 miles an hour. Tonight, mostly cloudy. Slight chance of rain showers in the evening, then rain showers likely and slight chance of thunderstorms overnight. Lows in the lower 50s. South winds up to 10 miles an hour. Chance of precipitation 70%. Wednesday, rain showers likely in the morning, then rain showers and chance of thunderstorms in the afternoon. Highs in the upper 60s. Southeast winds 10 to 15 miles an hour shifting to the east in the afternoon. Chance of precipitation near 100%. Wednesday night, mostly cloudy. A 50% chance of rain showers in the evening. Lows around 50. North winds 5 to 15 miles an hour with gusts to around 30 miles an hour. Thursday, mostly sunny. Highs in the upper 60s. Thursday night and Juneteenth, mostly clear. Lows in the upper 40s. Highs in the lower 70s. Friday night and Saturday, mostly clear. Lows in the lower 50s. Highs in the upper 70s. Saturday night, partly cloudy in the evening, then mostly cloudy with chance of rain showers overnight. Lows in the mid 50s. Chance of showers 40%. Sunday, mostly sunny. Chance of rain showers in the morning, then chance of thunderstorms in the afternoon. Highs in the mid-70s. Chance of precipitation 40%. Sunday night, mostly cloudy. Chance of rain showers in the evening. Lows in the mid-50s. Chance of showers 40%. Monday, mostly sunny. Highs in the mid-70s. Again, the forecast for central Minnesota, from St. Cloud to the northwest Twin Cities suburbs for today, partly sunny early in the morning then clearing. A 20% chance of rain showers early in the morning. Highs in the lower 70s. Northwest winds 10 to 15 miles an hour. The St. Cloud, Minnesota climate summary for yesterday, June 15, 2026. Yesterday's high temperature of 80 degrees occurred at 4:20 p.m. The record high is 95 degrees, which was set in 1933. Yesterday's low temperature of 43 degrees occurred at 4:45 a.m. The record low is 34 degrees, which was set in 1989. A trace of precipitation fell yesterday. No snow fell yesterday. The normal high temperature for today is 78 degrees. And the normal low is 55. The record high for today is 98, which occurred in 1933, and the record low is 37, which occurred in 1982. Sunrise today is at 5:27 a.m., and sunset is at 9:07 p.m. This is Weather Radio Station WNG676 Clearwater, broadcasting on a frequency of 162.50 MHz. 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The current time is 6:11 a.m. Central Daylight Time. Now here is the hazardous weather outlook for portions of central and southern Minnesota and west central Wisconsin. For today and tonight, the next round of thunderstorms will start tonight and continue into Wednesday. And now the extended outlook for the period Wednesday through Monday. More widespread showers and storms are possible on Wednesday, including a round during the morning and a separate round later in the day. This later round could see some strong to severe storms with large hail as the main risk. Spotter information statement, Skywarn spotter activation will not be needed. Now the forecast for central Minnesota. From St. Cloud to the northwest Twin Cities suburbs. Today, partly sunny early in the morning then clearing. A 20% chance of rain showers early in the morning. Highs in the lower 70s. Northwest winds 10 to 15 miles an hour. Tonight, mostly cloudy. Slight chance of rain showers in the evening, then rain showers likely and slight chance of thunderstorms overnight.
Lows in the lower 50s. South winds up to 10 miles an hour.

chance of precipitation 70%. Wednesday, rain showers likely in the morning, then rain showers and chance of thunderstorms in the afternoon. Highs in the upper 60s. Southeast winds 10 to 15 miles an hour shifting to the east in the afternoon. Chance of precipitation near 100%. Wednesday night, mostly cloudy. A 50% chance of rain showers in the evening. Lows around 50. North winds 5 to 15 miles an hour with gusts to around 30 miles an hour. Thursday, mostly sunny. Highs in the upper 60s. Thursday night and Juneteenth, mostly clear. Lows in the upper 40s. Highs in the lower 70s. Friday night and Saturday, mostly clear. Lows in the lower 50s. Highs in the upper 70s. Saturday night, partly cloudy in the evening, then mostly cloudy with chance of rain showers overnight. Lows in the mid-50s. Chance of showers 40%. Sunday, mostly sunny. Chance of rain showers in the morning, then chance of thunderstorms in the afternoon. Highs in the mid-70s. Chance of precipitation 40%. Sunday night, mostly cloudy. Chance of rain showers in the evening. Lows in the mid-50s. Chance of showers 40%. Monday, mostly sunny. Highs in the mid-70s. Again, the forecast for central Minnesota, from St. Cloud to the northwest Twin Cities suburbs for today, partly sunny early in the morning then clearing. A 20% chance of rain showers early in the morning. Highs in the lower 70s. Northwest winds 10 to 15 miles an hour. At 6 a.m., in Buffalo, light rain and fog were reported, the visibility was 4 miles. The temperature was 52 degrees, the dew point was 50, and the relative humidity was 93%. The wind was northwest at 15 miles an hour, gusting to 23. The pressure was 29.63 inches and rising. In Maple Lake, it was cloudy. The temperature was 53 degrees, the dew point was 48, and the relative humidity was 82%. The wind was northwest at 10 miles an hour. The pressure was 29.66 inches and rising. Elsewhere across central Minnesota, rain was falling, with a temperature of 57 at the Twin Cities, 52 at St. Cloud, 57 at Anoka, 56 at Crystal, and 54 at Princeton. It was cloudy, with a temperature of 48 at Litchfield, 50 at Little Falls, and 52 at Wilmer. Around the state, at International Falls, it was clear, with a temperature of 45. It was cloudy, with a temperature of 55 at Rochester, 54 at Mankato, 52 at Brainerd, and 53 at Duluth. Once again at 6 a.m., in Buffalo, it was 52 degrees with light rain and fog. And in Maple Lake, it was 53 degrees under cloudy skies. 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The current time is 6:17 a.m. Central Daylight Time. Now here is the hazardous weather outlook for portions of central and southern Minnesota and west central Wisconsin for today and tonight. The next round of thunderstorms will start tonight and continue into Wednesday. And now the extended outlook for the period Wednesday through Monday. More widespread showers and storms are possible on Wednesday, including a round during the morning and a separate round later in the day. This later round could see some strong to severe storms with large hail as the main risk. Spotter information statement, Skywarn spotter activation will not be needed. Now the forecast for central Minnesota, from St. Cloud to the northwest Twin Cities suburbs. Today, partly sunny early in the morning then clearing. A 20% chance of rain showers early in the morning. Highs in the lower 70s. Northwest winds 10 to 15 miles an hour. Tonight, mostly cloudy.

and showers in the evening. Lows around 50. North winds 5 to 15 miles an hour with gusts to around 30 miles an hour. Thursday, mostly sunny. Highs in the upper 60s. Thursday night and Juneteenth, mostly clear. Lows in the upper 40s. Highs in the lower 70s. Friday night and Saturday, mostly clear. Lows in the lower 50s. Highs in the upper 70s. Saturday night, partly cloudy in the evening, then mostly cloudy with chance of rain showers overnight. Lows in the mid-50s. Chance of showers 40%. Sunday, mostly sunny. Chance of rain showers in the morning, then chance of thunderstorms in the afternoon. Highs in the mid-70s. Chance of precipitation 40%. Sunday night, mostly cloudy. Chance of rain showers in the evening. Lows in the mid-50s. Chance of showers 40%. Monday, mostly sunny. Highs in the mid-70s. Again, the forecast for central Minnesota, from St. Cloud to the northwest Twin Cities suburbs for today, partly sunny early in the morning then clearing. A 20% chance of rain showers early in the morning. Highs in the lower 70s. Northwest winds 10 to 15 miles an hour. The St. Cloud, Minnesota climate summary for yesterday, June 15, 2026. Yesterday's high temperature of 80 degrees occurred at 4:20 p.m. The record high is 95 degrees, which was set in 1933. Yesterday's low temperature of 43 degrees occurred at 4:45 a.m. The record low is 34 degrees, which was set in 1989. A trace of precipitation fell yesterday. No snow fell yesterday. The normal high temperature for today is 78 degrees, and the normal low is 55. The record high for today is 98, which occurred in 1933, and the record low is 37, which occurred in 1982. Sunrise today is at 5:27 a.m., and sunset is at 9:07 p.m. At 6 a.m., in Buffalo, light rain and fog were reported. The visibility was 4 miles. The temperature was 52 degrees, the dew point was 50, and the relative humidity was 93%. The wind was northwest at 15 miles an hour, gusting to 23. The pressure was 29.63 inches and rising. In Maple Lake, it was cloudy. The temperature was 53 degrees, the dew point was 48, and the relative humidity was 82%. The wind was northwest at 10 miles an hour. The pressure was 29.66 inches and rising. Elsewhere across central Minnesota, rain was falling, with a temperature of 57 at the Twin Cities, 52 at St. Cloud, 57 at Anoka, 56 at Crystal, and 54 at Princeton. It was cloudy, with a temperature of 48 at Litchfield, 50 at Little Falls, and 52 at Wilmer. Around the state, at International Falls, it was clear, with a temperature of 45. It was cloudy, with a temperature of 55 at Rochester, 54 at Mankato, 52 at Brainerd, and 53 at Duluth. Once again at 6 a.m., in Buffalo, it was 52 degrees with light rain and fog. And in Maple Lake, it was 53 degrees under cloudy skies. 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The current time is 6:23 a.m. Central Daylight Time. Now here is the hazardous weather outlook for portions of central and southern Minnesota and west central Wisconsin for today and tonight. The next round of thunderstorms will start tonight and continue into Wednesday. And now the extended outlook for the period Wednesday through Monday. More widespread showers and storms are possible on Wednesday, including a round during the morning and a separate round later in the day. This later round could see some strong to severe storms with large hail as the main risk. Spotter information.

statement, Skywarn spotter activation will not be needed. Now the forecast for central Minnesota, from St. Cloud to the northwest Twin Cities suburbs. Today, partly sunny early in the morning then clearing. A 20% chance of rain showers early in the morning. Highs in the lower 70s. Northwest winds 10 to 15 miles an hour. Tonight, mostly cloudy. Slight chance of rain showers in the evening, then rain showers likely and slight chance of thunderstorms overnight. Lows in the lower 50s. South winds up to 10 miles an hour. Chance of precipitation 70%. Wednesday, rain showers likely in the morning, then rain showers and chance of thunderstorms in the afternoon. Highs in the upper 60s. Southeast winds 10 to 15 miles an hour shifting to the east in the afternoon. Chance of precipitation near 100%. Wednesday night, mostly cloudy. A 50% chance of rain showers in the evening. Lows around 50. North winds 5 to 15 miles an hour with gusts to around 30 miles an hour. Thursday, mostly sunny. Highs in the upper 60s. Thursday night and Juneteenth, mostly clear. Lows in the upper 40s. Highs in the lower 70s. Friday night and Saturday, mostly clear. Lows in the lower 50s. Highs in the upper 70s. Saturday night, partly cloudy in the evening, then mostly cloudy with chance of rain showers overnight. Lows in the mid 50s. Chance of showers 40%. Sunday, mostly sunny. Chance of rain showers in the morning, then chance of thunderstorms in the afternoon. Highs in the mid 70s. Chance of precipitation 40%. Sunday night, mostly cloudy. Chance of rain showers in the evening. Lows in the mid 50s. Chance of showers 40%. Monday, mostly sunny. Highs in the mid 70s. Again, the forecast for central Minnesota, from St. Cloud to the northwest Twin Cities suburbs for today, partly sunny early in the morning then clearing. A 20% chance of rain showers early in the morning. Highs in the lower 70s. Northwest winds 10 to 15 miles an hour. At 6 a.m., in Buffalo, light rain and fog were reported, the visibility was 4 miles. The temperature was 52 degrees, the dew point was 50, and the relative humidity was 93%. The wind was northwest at 15 miles an hour, gusting to 23. The pressure was 29.63 inches and rising. In Maple Lake, it was cloudy, the temperature was 53 degrees, the dew point was 48, and the relative humidity was 82%. The wind was northwest at 10 miles an hour. The pressure was 29.66 inches and rising. Elsewhere across central Minnesota, rain was falling, with a temperature of 57 at the Twin Cities, 52 at St. Cloud, 57 at Anoka, 56 at Crystal, and 54 at Princeton. It was cloudy, with a temperature of 48 at Litchfield, 50 at Little Falls, and 52 at Wilmer. Around the state, at International Falls, it was clear, with a temperature of 45. It was cloudy, with a temperature of 55 at Rochester, 54 at Mankato, 52 at Brainerd, and 53 at Duluth. Once again at 6 a.m., in Buffalo, it was 52 degrees with light rain and fog. And in Maple Lake, it was 53 degrees under cloudy skies. 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The current time is 6:28 a.m. Central Daylight Time. Now here is the hazardous weather outlook for portions of central and southern Minnesota and west central Wisconsin for today and tonight. The next round of thunderstorms will start tonight and continue into Wednesday. And now the extended outlook for the period Wednesday through Monday.
More widespread showers and storms are possible on Wednesday, including a round during the morning and a separate round later in the day. This later round could see some strong to severe storms with large hail as the main risk. Spotter information statement, Sky warns spotter activation will not be needed. Now the forecast for central Minnesota, from St. Cloud to the northwest Twin Cities suburbs. Today, partly sunny early in the morning then clearing. A 20% chance of rain showers early in the morning. Highs in the lower 70s. Northwest winds 10 to 15 miles an hour. Tonight, mostly cloudy. Slight chance of rain showers in the evening, then rain showers likely and slight chance of thunderstorms overnight. Lows in the lower 50s. South winds up to 10 miles an hour. Chance of precipitation 70%. Wednesday, rain showers likely in the morning, then rain showers and chance of thunderstorms in the afternoon. Highs in the upper 60s. Southeast winds 10 to 15 miles an hour shifting to the east in the afternoon. Chance of precipitation near 100%. Wednesday night, mostly cloudy. A 50% chance of rain showers in the evening. Lows around 50. North winds 5 to 15 miles an hour with gusts to around 30 miles an hour. Thursday, mostly sunny. Highs in the upper 60s. Thursday night and Juneteenth, mostly clear. Lows in the upper 40s. Highs in the lower 70s. Friday night and Saturday, mostly clear. Lows in the lower 50s. Highs in the upper 70s. Saturday night, partly cloudy in the evening, then mostly cloudy with chance of rain showers overnight. Lows in the mid 50s. Chance of showers 40%. Sunday, mostly sunny. Chance of rain showers in the morning, then chance of thunderstorms in the afternoon. Highs in the mid-70s. Chance of precipitation 40%. Sunday night, mostly cloudy. Chance of rain showers in the evening. Lows in the mid-50s. Chance of showers 40%. Monday, mostly sunny. Highs in the mid-70s. Again, the forecast for central Minnesota, from St. Cloud to the northwest Twin Cities suburbs for today, partly sunny early in the morning then clearing. A 20% chance of rain showers early in the morning. Highs in the lower 70s. Northwest winds 10 to 15 miles an hour. The St. Cloud, Minnesota climate summary for yesterday, June 15, 2026. Yesterday's high temperature of 80 degrees occurred at 4:20 p.m. The record high is 95 degrees, which was set in 1933. Yesterday's low temperature of 43 degrees occurred at 4:45 a.m. The record low is 34 degrees, which was set in 1989. A trace of precipitation fell yesterday. No snow fell yesterday. The normal high temperature for today is 78 degrees, and the normal low is 55. The record high for today is 98, which occurred in 1933, and the record low is 37, which occurred in 1982. Sunrise today is at 5:27 a.m., and sunset is at 9:07 p.m. At 6 a.m., in Buffalo, light rain and fog were reported. The visibility was 4 miles. The temperature was 52 degrees, the dew point was 50, and the relative humidity was 93%. The wind was northwest at 15 miles an hour, gusting to 23. The pressure was 29.63 inches and rising. In Maple Lake, it was cloudy. The temperature was 53 degrees, the dew point was 48, and the relative humidity was 82%. The wind was northwest at 10 miles an hour. The pressure was 29.66 inches and rising. Elsewhere across central Minnesota, rain was falling, with a temperature of 57 at the Twin Cities, 52 at St. Cloud, 57 at Anoka, 56 at Crystal, and 54 at Princeton. It was cloudy, with a temperature of 48 at Litchfield, 50 at Little Falls, and 52 at Wilmer.
around the state at international

False, it was clear, with a temperature of 45. It was cloudy, with a temperature of 55 at Rochester, 54 at Mankato, 52 at Brainerd, and 53 at Duluth. Once again at 6 a.m., in Buffalo, it was 52 degrees with light rain and fog. And in Maple Lake, it was 53 degrees under cloudy skies. 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The current time is 6:34 a.m. Central Daylight Time. Now here is the hazardous weather outlook for portions of central and southern Minnesota and west central Wisconsin for today and tonight. The next round of thunderstorms will start tonight and continue into Wednesday. And now the extended outlook for the period Wednesday through Monday. More widespread showers and storms are possible on Wednesday, including a round during the morning and a separate round later in the day. This later round could see some strong to severe storms with large hail as the main risk. Spotter information statement, Skywarn spotter activation will not be needed. Now the forecast for central Minnesota, from St. Cloud to the northwest Twin Cities suburbs. Today, partly sunny early in the morning then clearing. A 20% chance of rain showers early in the morning. Highs in the lower 70s. Northwest winds 10 to 15 miles an hour. Tonight, mostly cloudy. Slight chance of rain showers in the evening, then rain showers likely and slight chance of thunderstorms overnight. Lows in the lower 50s. South winds up to 10 miles an hour. Chance of precipitation 70%. Wednesday, rain showers likely in the morning, then rain showers and chance of thunderstorms in the afternoon. Highs in the upper 60s. Southeast winds 10 to 15 miles an hour shifting to the east in the afternoon. Chance of precipitation near 100%. Wednesday night, mostly cloudy. A 50% chance of rain showers in the evening. Lows around 50. North winds 5 to 15 miles an hour with gusts to around 30 miles an hour. Thursday, mostly sunny. Highs in the upper 60s. Thursday night and Juneteenth, mostly clear. Lows in the upper 40s. Highs in the lower 70s. Friday night and Saturday, mostly clear. Lows in the lower 50s. Highs in the upper 70s. Saturday night, partly cloudy in the evening, then mostly cloudy with chance of rain showers overnight. Lows in the mid 50s. Chance of showers 40%. Sunday, mostly sunny. Chance of rain showers in the morning, then chance of thunderstorms in the afternoon. Highs in the mid-70s. Chance of precipitation 40%. Sunday night, mostly cloudy. Chance of rain showers in the evening. Lows in the mid-50s. Chance of showers 40%. Monday, mostly sunny. Highs in the mid-70s. Again, the forecast for central Minnesota, from St. Cloud to the northwest Twin Cities suburbs for today, partly sunny early in the morning then clearing. A 20% chance of rain showers early in the morning. Highs in the lower 70s. Northwest winds 10 to 15 miles an hour. At 6 a.m., in Buffalo, light rain and fog were reported, the visibility was 4 miles. The temperature was 52 degrees, the dew point was 50, and the relative humidity was 93%. The wind was northwest at 15 miles an hour, gusting to 23. The pressure was 29.63 inches and rising. In Maple Lake, it was cloudy, the temperature was 53 degrees, the dew point was 48, and the relative humidity was 82%. The wind was northwest at 10 miles an hour. The pressure was 29.66 inches and rising. Elsewhere across central Minnesota, rain was falling, with a temperature of 57 at the Twin Cities, 52 at St. Cloud,
57 at Anoka, 56 at Crystal, and 54 at Princeton. It was cloudy, with a temperature of 48 at Litchfield, 50 at Little Falls, and 52 at Wilmer. Around the state, at International Falls, it was clear, with a temperature of 45. It was cloudy, with a temperature of 55 at Rochester, 54 at Mankato, 52 at Brainerd, and 53 at Duluth. Once again at 6 a.m., in Buffalo, it was 52 degrees with light rain and fog. And in Maple Lake, it was 53 degrees under cloudy skies. 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The current time is 6:39 a.m. Central Daylight Time. Now here is the hazardous weather outlook for portions of central and southern Minnesota and west central Wisconsin. For today and tonight, the next round of thunderstorms will start tonight and continue into Wednesday. And now the extended outlook for the period Wednesday through Monday. More widespread showers and storms are possible on Wednesday, including a round during the morning and a separate round later in the day. This later round could see some strong to severe storms with large hail as the main risk. Spotter information statement, Skywarn spotter activation will not be needed. The St. Cloud, Minnesota climate summary for yesterday, June 15, 2026. Yesterday's high temperature of 80 degrees occurred at 4:20 p.m. The record high is 95 degrees, which was set in 1933. Yesterday's low temperature of 43 degrees occurred at 4:45 a.m. The record low is 34 degrees, which was set in 1989. A trace of precipitation fell yesterday. No snow fell yesterday. The normal high temperature for today is 78 degrees, and the normal low is 55. The record high for today is 98, which occurred in 1933, and the record low is 37, which occurred in 1982. Sunrise today is at 5:27 a.m., and sunset is at 9:07 p.m. Now the forecast for central Minnesota, from St. Cloud to the northwest Twin Cities suburbs. Today, partly sunny early in the morning, then clearing. A 20% chance of rain showers early in the morning. Highs in the lower 70s. Northwest winds 10 to 15 miles an hour. Tonight, mostly cloudy. Slight chance of rain showers in the evening, then rain showers likely and slight chance of thunderstorms overnight. Lows in the lower 50s. South winds up to 10 miles an hour. Chance of precipitation 70%. Wednesday, rain showers likely in the morning, then rain showers and chance of thunderstorms in the afternoon. Highs in the upper 60s. Southeast winds 10 to 15 miles an hour shifting to the east in the afternoon. Chance of precipitation near 100%. Wednesday night, mostly cloudy. A 50% chance of rain showers in the evening. Lows around 50. North winds 5 to 15 miles an hour with gusts to around 30 miles an hour. Thursday, mostly sunny. Highs in the upper 60s. Thursday night and Juneteenth, mostly clear. Lows in the upper 40s. Highs in the lower 70s. Friday night and Saturday, mostly clear. Lows in the lower 50s. Highs in the upper 70s. Saturday night, partly cloudy in the evening, then mostly cloudy with chance of rain showers overnight. Lows in the mid-50s. Chance of showers 40%. Sunday, mostly sunny. Chance of rain showers in the morning, then chance of thunderstorms in the afternoon. Highs in the mid-70s. Chance of precipitation 40%. Sunday night, mostly cloudy. Chance of rain showers in the evening. Lows in the mid-50s. Chance of showers 40%. Monday, mostly sunny. Highs in the mid-70s. Again,
The forecast for central Minnesota, from St. Cloud to the northwest Twin Cities suburbs for today, partly sunny early in the morning then clearing. A 20% chance of rain showers early in the morning. Highs in the lower 70s. Northwest winds 10 to 15 miles an hour. At 6 a.m., in Buffalo, light rain and fog were reported, the visibility was 4 miles. The temperature was 52 degrees, the dew point was 50, and the relative humidity was 93%. The wind was northwest at 15 miles an hour, gusting to 23. The pressure was 29.63 inches and rising. In Maple Lake, it was cloudy. The temperature was 53 degrees, the dew point was 48, and the relative humidity was 82%. The wind was northwest at 10 miles an hour. The pressure was 29.66 inches and rising. Elsewhere across central Minnesota, rain was falling, with a temperature of 57 at the Twin Cities, 52 at St. Cloud, 57 at Anoka, 56 at Crystal, and 54 at Princeton. It was cloudy, with a temperature of 48 at Litchfield, 50 at Little Falls, and 52 at Wilmer. Around the state, at International Falls, it was clear, with a temperature of 45. It was cloudy, with a temperature of 55 at Rochester, 54 at Mankato, 52 at Brainerd, and 53 at Duluth. Once again at 6 a.m., in Buffalo, it was 52 degrees with light rain and fog. And in Maple Lake, it was 53 degrees under cloudy skies. 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The current time is 6:45 a.m. Central Daylight Time. Now here is the hazardous weather outlook for portions of central and southern Minnesota and west central Wisconsin for today and tonight. The next round of thunderstorms will start tonight and continue into Wednesday. And now the extended outlook for the period Wednesday through Monday. More widespread showers and storms are possible on Wednesday, including a round during the morning and a separate round later in the day. This later round could see some strong to severe storms with large hail as the main risk. Spotter information statement, Skywarn spotter activation will not be needed. Now the forecast for central Minnesota, from St. Cloud to the northwest Twin Cities suburbs. Today, partly sunny early in the morning then clearing. A 20% chance of rain showers early in the morning. Highs in the lower 70s. Northwest winds 10 to 15 miles an hour. Tonight, mostly cloudy. Slight chance of rain showers in the evening, then rain showers likely and slight chance of thunderstorms overnight. Lows in the lower 50s. South winds up to 10 miles an hour. Chance of precipitation 70%. Wednesday, rain showers likely in the morning, then rain showers and chance of thunderstorms in the afternoon. Highs in the upper 60s. Southeast winds 10 to 15 miles an hour shifting to the east in the afternoon. Chance of precipitation near 100%. Wednesday night, mostly cloudy. A 50% chance of rain showers in the evening. Lows around 50. North winds 5 to 15 miles an hour with gusts to around 30 miles an hour. Thursday, mostly sunny. Highs in the upper 60s. Thursday night and Juneteenth, mostly clear. Lows in the upper 40s. Highs in the lower 70s. Friday night and Saturday, mostly clear. Lows in the lower 50s. Highs in the upper 70s. Saturday night, partly cloudy in the evening, then mostly cloudy with chance of rain showers overnight. Lows in the mid 50s. Chance of showers 40%. Sunday, mostly sunny. Chance of rain showers in the morning, then chance of thunderstorms in the afternoon. Highs in the mid-70s. Chance of precipitation 40%. Sunday night, mostly cloudy.
chance of rain showers in the evening. Lows in the mid-50s. Chance of showers 40%. Monday, mostly sunny. Highs in the mid-70s. Again, the forecast for central Minnesota, from St. Cloud to the northwest Twin Cities suburbs for today, partly sunny early in the morning then clearing. A 20% chance of rain showers early in the morning. Highs in the lower 70s. Northwest winds 10 to 15 miles an hour. At 6 a.m., in Buffalo, light rain and fog were reported. The visibility was 4 miles. The temperature was 52 degrees, the dew point was 50, and the relative humidity was 93%. The wind was northwest at 15 miles an hour, gusting to 23. The pressure was 29.63 inches and rising. In Maple Lake, it was cloudy. The temperature was 53 degrees, the dew point was 48, and the relative humidity was 82%. The wind was northwest at 10 miles an hour. The pressure was 29.66 inches and rising. Elsewhere across central Minnesota, rain was falling, with a temperature of 57 at the Twin Cities, 52 at St. Cloud, 57 at Anoka, 56 at Crystal, and 54 at Princeton. It was cloudy, with a temperature of 48 at Litchfield, 50 at Little Falls, and 52 at Wilmer. Around the state, at International Falls, it was clear, with a temperature of 45. It was cloudy, with a temperature of 55 at Rochester, 54 at Mankato, 52 at Brainerd, and 53 at Duluth. Once again at 6 a.m., in Buffalo, it was 52 degrees with light rain and fog. And in Maple Lake, it was 53 degrees under cloudy skies. The St. Cloud, Minnesota climate summary for yesterday, June 15, 2026. Yesterday's high temperature of 80 degrees occurred at 4:20 p.m. The record high is 95 degrees, which was set in 1933. Yesterday's low temperature of 43 degrees occurred at 4:45 a.m. The record low is 34 degrees, which was set in 1989. A trace of precipitation fell yesterday. No snow fell yesterday. The normal high temperature for today is 78 degrees. And the normal low is 55. The record high for today is 98, which occurred in 1933, and the record low is 37, which occurred in 1982. Sunrise today is at 5:27 a.m., and sunset is at 9:07 p.m. This is Weather Radio Station WNG676 Clearwater, broadcasting on a frequency of 162.50 MHz. 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The current time is 6:52 a.m. Central Daylight Time. Now here is the hazardous weather outlook for portions of central and southern Minnesota and west central Wisconsin for today and tonight. The next round of thunderstorms will start tonight and continue into Wednesday. And now the extended outlook for the period Wednesday through Monday. More widespread showers and storms are possible on Wednesday, including a round during the morning and a separate round later in the day. This later round could see some strong to severe storms with large hail as the main risk. Spotter information statement: Skywarn spotter activation will not be needed. Now the forecast for central Minnesota. From St. Cloud to the northwest Twin Cities suburbs. Today, partly sunny early in the morning then clearing. A 20% chance of rain showers early in the morning. Highs in the lower 70s. Northwest winds 10 to 15 miles an hour. Tonight, mostly cloudy. Slight chance of rain showers in the evening, then rain showers likely and slight chance of thunderstorms overnight. Lows in the lower 50s. South winds up to 10 miles an hour. Chance of precipitation 70%. Wednesday, rain showers likely in the morning, then rain showers and chance of thunderstorms in the afternoon. Highs in the upper 60s. Southeast winds 10 to 15 miles an hour shifting to the east in the afternoon.
chance of precipitation near 100%. Wednesday night, mostly cloudy. A 50% chance of rain showers in the evening. Lows around 50. North winds 5 to 15 miles an hour with gusts to around 30 miles an hour. Thursday, mostly sunny. Highs in the upper 60s. Thursday night and Juneteenth, mostly clear. Lows in the upper 40s. Highs in the lower 70s. Friday night and Saturday, mostly clear. Lows in the lower 50s. Highs in the upper 70s. Saturday night, partly cloudy in the evening, then mostly cloudy with chance of rain showers overnight. Lows in the mid-50s. Chance of showers 40%. Sunday, mostly sunny. Chance of rain showers in the morning, then chance of thunderstorms in the afternoon. Highs in the mid-70s. Chance of precipitation 40%. Sunday night, mostly cloudy. Chance of rain showers in the evening. Lows in the mid-50s. Chance of showers 40%. Monday, mostly sunny. Highs in the mid-70s. Again, the forecast for central Minnesota, from St. Cloud to the northwest Twin Cities suburbs for today, partly sunny early in the morning then clearing. A 20% chance of rain showers early in the morning. Highs in the lower 70s. Northwest winds 10 to 15 miles an hour. At 6 a.m., in Buffalo, light rain and fog were reported. The visibility was 4 miles. The temperature was 52 degrees, the dew point was 50, and the relative humidity was 93%. The wind was northwest at 15 miles an hour, gusting to 23. The pressure was 29.63 inches and rising. In Maple Lake, it was cloudy. The temperature was 53 degrees. The dew point was 48, and the relative humidity was 82%. The wind was northwest at 10 miles an hour. The pressure was 29.66 inches and rising. Elsewhere across central Minnesota, rain was falling, with a temperature of 57 at the Twin Cities, 52 at St. Cloud, 57 at Anoka, 56 at Crystal, and 54 at Princeton. It was cloudy, with a temperature of 48 at Litchfield, 50 at Little Falls, and 52 at Wilmer. Around the state, at International Falls, it was clear, with a temperature of 45. It was cloudy, with a temperature of 55 at Rochester, 54 at Mankato, 52 at Brainerd, and 53 at Duluth. Once again at 6 a.m., in Buffalo, it was 52 degrees with light rain and fog. And in Maple Lake, it was 53 degrees under cloudy skies. 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The current time is 6:57 a.m. Central Daylight Time. Now here is the hazardous weather outlook for portions of central and southern Minnesota and west central Wisconsin for today and tonight. The next round of thunderstorms will start tonight and continue into Wednesday. And now the extended outlook for the period Wednesday through Monday. More widespread showers and storms are possible on Wednesday, including a round during the morning and a separate round later in the day. This later round could see some strong to severe storms with large hail as the main risk. Spotter information statement, Skywarn spotter activation will not be needed. Now the forecast for central Minnesota, from St. Cloud to the northwest Twin Cities suburbs. Today, partly sunny early in the morning then clearing. A 20% chance of rain showers early in the morning. Highs in the lower 70s. Northwest winds 10 to 15 miles an hour. Tonight, mostly cloudy. Slight chance of rain showers in the evening, then rain showers likely and slight chance of thunderstorms overnight. Lows in the lower 50s. South winds up to 10 miles an hour. Chance of precipitation 70%. Wednesday,
rain showers likely in the morning, then rain showers and chance of thunderstorms in the afternoon. Highs in the upper 60s. Southeast winds 10 to 15 miles an hour shifting to the east in the afternoon. Chance of precipitation near 100%. Wednesday night, mostly cloudy. A 50% chance of rain showers in the evening. Lows around 50. North winds 5 to 15 miles an hour with gusts to around 30 miles an hour. Thursday, mostly sunny. Highs in the upper 60s. Thursday night and Juneteenth, mostly clear. Lows in the upper 40s. Highs in the lower 70s. Friday night and Saturday, mostly clear. Lows in the lower 50s. Highs in the upper 70s. Saturday night, partly cloudy in the evening, then mostly cloudy with chance of rain showers overnight. Lows in the mid-50s. Chance of showers 40%. Sunday, mostly sunny. Chance of rain showers in the morning, then chance of thunderstorms in the afternoon. Highs in the mid-70s. Chance of precipitation 40%. Sunday night, mostly cloudy. Chance of rain showers in the evening. Lows in the mid-50s. Chance of showers 40%. Monday, mostly sunny. Highs in the mid-70s. Again, the forecast for central Minnesota, from St. Cloud to the northwest Twin Cities suburbs for today, partly sunny early in the morning then clearing. A 20% chance of rain showers early in the morning. Highs in the lower 70s. Northwest winds 10 to 15 miles an hour. The St. Cloud, Minnesota climate summary for yesterday, June 15, 2026. Yesterday's high temperature of 80 degrees occurred at 4:20 p.m. The record high is 95 degrees, which was set in 1933. Yesterday's low temperature of 43 degrees occurred at 4:45 a.m. The record low is 34 degrees, which was set in 1989. A trace of precipitation fell yesterday. No snow fell yesterday. The normal high temperature for today is 78 degrees, and the normal low is 55. The record high for today is 98, which occurred in 1933, and the record low is 37, which occurred in 1982. Sunrise today is at 5:27 a.m. and sunset is at 9:07 p.m. This is Weather Radio Station WNG676 Clearwater, broadcasting on a frequency of 162.50 MHz. 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The current time is 7:01 a.m. Central Daylight Time. Now here is the hazardous weather outlook for portions of central and southern Minnesota and west central Wisconsin. For today and tonight, the next round of thunderstorms will start tonight and continue into Wednesday. And now the extended outlook for the period Wednesday through Monday. More widespread showers and storms are possible on Wednesday, including a round during the morning and a separate round later in the day. This later round could see some strong to severe storms with large hail as the main risk. Spotter information statement, Skywarn spotter activation will not be needed. Now the forecast for central Minnesota, from St. Cloud to the northwest Twin Cities suburbs. Today, mostly sunny. A 50% chance of rain showers early in the morning. Highs in the lower 70s. Northwest winds 10 to 15 miles an hour. Tonight, mostly cloudy. Slight chance of rain showers in the evening, then rain showers likely and slight chance of thunderstorms overnight. Lows in the lower 50s. South winds up to 10 miles an hour. Chance of precipitation 70%. Wednesday, rain showers likely in the morning, then rain showers and chance of thunderstorms in the afternoon. Highs in the upper 60s. Southeast winds 10 to 15 miles an hour shifting to the east in the afternoon. Chance of precipitation near 100%. Wednesday night, mostly cloudy.
a 50% chance of rain showers in the evening. Lows around 50. North winds 5 to 15 miles an hour with gusts to around 30 miles an hour. Thursday, mostly sunny. Highs in the upper 60s. Thursday night and Juneteenth, mostly clear. Lows in the upper 40s. Highs in the lower 70s. Friday night and Saturday, mostly clear. Lows in the lower 50s. Highs in the upper 70s. Saturday night, partly cloudy in the evening, then mostly cloudy with chance of rain showers overnight. Lows in the mid-50s. Chance of showers 40%. Sunday, mostly sunny. Chance of rain showers in the morning, then chance of thunderstorms in the afternoon. Highs in the mid-70s. Chance of precipitation 40%. Sunday night, mostly cloudy. Chance of rain showers in the evening. Lows in the mid-50s. Chance of showers 40%. Monday, mostly sunny. Highs in the mid-70s. Again, the forecast for central Minnesota, from St. Cloud to the northwest Twin Cities suburbs for today, mostly sunny. A 50% chance of rain showers early in the morning. Highs in the lower 70s. Northwest winds 10 to 15 miles an hour. 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The current time is 7:05 a.m. Central Daylight Time. Now here is the hazardous weather outlook for portions of central and southern Minnesota and west central Wisconsin for today and tonight. The next round of thunderstorms will start tonight and continue into Wednesday. And now the extended outlook for the period Wednesday through Monday. More widespread showers and storms are possible on Wednesday, including a round during the morning and a separate round later in the day. This later round could see some strong to severe storms with large hail as the main risk. Spotter information statement, Skywarn spotter activation will not be needed. Now the forecast for central Minnesota, from St. Cloud to the northwest Twin Cities suburbs. Today, mostly sunny. A 50% chance of rain showers early in the morning. Highs in the lower 70s. Northwest winds 10 to 15 miles an hour. Tonight, mostly cloudy. Slight chance of rain showers in the evening, then rain showers likely and slight chance of thunderstorms overnight. Lows in the lower 50s. South winds up to 10 miles an hour. Chance of precipitation 70%. Wednesday, rain showers likely in the morning, then rain showers and chance of thunderstorms in the afternoon. Highs in the upper 60s. Southeast winds 10 to 15 miles an hour shifting to the east in the afternoon. Chance of precipitation near 100%. Wednesday night, mostly cloudy. A 50% chance of rain showers in the evening. Lows around 50. North winds 5 to 15 miles an hour with gusts to around 30 miles an hour. Thursday, mostly sunny. Highs in the upper 60s. Thursday night and Juneteenth, mostly clear. Lows in the upper 40s. Highs in the lower 70s. Friday night and Saturday, mostly clear. Lows in the lower 50s. Highs in the upper 70s. Saturday night, partly cloudy in the evening, then mostly cloudy with chance of rain showers overnight. Lows in the mid-50s. Chance of showers 40%. Sunday, mostly sunny. Chance of rain showers in the morning, then chance of thunderstorms in the afternoon. Highs in the mid-70s. Chance of precipitation 40%. Sunday night, mostly cloudy. Chance of rain showers in the evening. Lows in the mid-50s. Chance of showers 40%. Monday, mostly sunny. Highs in the mid-70s. Again, the forecast for central Minnesota,
from St. Cloud to the northwest Twin Cities suburbs for today, mostly sunny. A 50% chance of rain showers early in the morning. Highs in the lower 70s. Northwest winds 10 to 15 miles an hour. 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The current time is 7:09 a.m. Central Daylight Time. Now here is the hazardous weather outlook for portions of central and southern Minnesota and west central Wisconsin. For today and tonight, the next round of thunderstorms will start tonight and continue into Wednesday. And now the extended outlook for the period Wednesday through Monday. More widespread showers and storms are possible on Wednesday, including a round during the morning and a separate round later in the day. This later round could see some strong to severe storms with large hail as the main risk. Spotter information statement, Skywarn spotter activation will not be needed. The St. Cloud, Minnesota climate summary for yesterday, June 15, 2026. Yesterday's high temperature of 80 degrees occurred at 4:20 p.m. The record high is 95 degrees, which was set in 1933. Yesterday's low temperature of 43 degrees occurred at 4:45 a.m. The record low is 34 degrees, which was set in 1989. A trace of precipitation fell yesterday. No snow fell yesterday. The normal high temperature for today is 78 degrees, and the normal low is 55. The record high for today is 98, which occurred in 1933, and the record low is 37, which occurred in 1982. Sunrise today is at 5:27 a.m., and sunset is at 9:07 p.m. Now the forecast for central Minnesota, from St. Cloud to the northwest Twin Cities suburbs. Today, mostly sunny. A 50% chance of rain showers early in the morning. Highs in the lower 70s. Northwest winds 10 to 15 miles an hour. Tonight, mostly cloudy. Slight chance of rain showers in the evening, then rain showers likely and slight chance of thunderstorms overnight. Lows in the lower 50s. South winds up to 10 miles an hour. Chance of precipitation 70%. Wednesday, rain showers likely in the morning, then rain showers and chance of thunderstorms in the afternoon. Highs in the upper 60s. Southeast winds 10 to 15 miles an hour shifting to the east in the afternoon. Chance of precipitation near 100%. Wednesday night, mostly cloudy. A 50% chance of rain showers in the evening. Lows around 50. North winds 5 to 15 miles an hour with gusts to around 30 miles an hour. Thursday, mostly sunny. Highs in the upper 60s. Thursday night and Juneteenth, mostly clear. Lows in the upper 40s. Highs in the lower 70s. Friday night and Saturday, mostly clear. Lows in the lower 50s. Highs in the upper 70s. Saturday night, partly cloudy in the evening, then mostly cloudy with chance of rain showers overnight. Lows in the mid-50s. Chance of showers 40%. Sunday, mostly sunny. Chance of rain showers in the morning, then chance of thunderstorms in the afternoon. Highs in the mid-70s. Chance of precipitation 40%. Sunday night, mostly cloudy. Chance of rain showers in the evening. Lows in the mid-50s. Chance of showers 40%. Monday, mostly sunny. Highs in the mid-70s. Again, the forecast for central Minnesota, from St. Cloud to the northwest Twin Cities suburbs for today, mostly sunny. A 50% chance of rain showers early in the morning. Highs in the lower 70s. Northwest winds 10 to 15 miles an hour. 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
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The current time is 7:13 a.m. Central Daylight Time. Now here is the hazardous weather outlook for portions of central and southern Minnesota and west central Wisconsin. For today and tonight, the next round of thunderstorms will start tonight and continue into Wednesday. And now the extended outlook for the period Wednesday through Monday. More widespread showers and storms are possible on Wednesday, including a round during the morning and a separate round later in the day. This later round could see some strong to severe storms with large hail as the main risk. Spotter information statement, Skywarn spotter activation will not be needed. Now the forecast for central Minnesota, from St. Cloud to the northwest Twin Cities suburbs. Today, mostly sunny. A 50% chance of rain showers early in the morning. Highs in the lower 70s. Northwest winds 10 to 15 miles an hour. Tonight, mostly cloudy. Slight chance of rain showers in the evening, then rain showers likely and slight chance of thunderstorms overnight. Lows in the lower 50s. South winds up to 10 miles an hour. Chance of precipitation 70%. Wednesday, rain showers likely in the morning, then rain showers and chance of thunderstorms in the afternoon. Highs in the upper 60s. Southeast winds 10 to 15 miles an hour shifting to the east in the afternoon. Chance of precipitation near 100%. Wednesday night, mostly cloudy. A 50% chance of rain showers in the evening. Lows around 50. North winds 5 to 15 miles an hour with gusts to around 30 miles an hour. Thursday, mostly sunny. Highs in the upper 60s. Thursday night and Juneteenth, mostly clear. Lows in the upper 40s. Highs in the lower 70s. Friday night and Saturday, mostly clear. Lows in the lower 50s. Highs in the upper 70s. Saturday night, partly cloudy in the evening, then mostly cloudy with chance of rain showers overnight. Lows in the mid-50s. Chance of showers 40%. Sunday, mostly sunny. Chance of rain showers in the morning, then chance of thunderstorms in the afternoon. Highs in the mid-70s. Chance of precipitation 40%. Sunday night, mostly cloudy. Chance of rain showers in the evening. Lows in the mid-50s. Chance of showers 40%. Monday, mostly sunny. Highs in the mid-70s. Again, the forecast for central Minnesota, from St. Cloud to the northwest Twin Cities suburbs for today, mostly sunny. A 50% chance of rain showers early in the morning. Highs in the lower 70s. Northwest winds 10 to 15 miles an hour. At 7 a.m., in Buffalo, it was cloudy. The temperature was 52 degrees, the dew point was 48, and the relative humidity was 87%. The wind was northwest at 12 miles an hour. The pressure was 29.65 inches and rising. In Maple Lake, it was cloudy. The temperature was 54 degrees, the dew point was 46, and the relative humidity was 75%. The wind was northwest at 10 miles an hour. The pressure was 29.67 inches and rising. Elsewhere across central Minnesota, rain was falling, with a temperature of 52 at St. Cloud, 57 at Anoka, 55 at Crystal, and 53 at Princeton. At Wilmer, it was sunny, with a temperature of 52. At Little Falls, it was mostly sunny, with a temperature of 50. At Litchfield, it was cloudy, with a temperature of 52. At the Twin Cities, rain and fog were reported, with a temperature of 56. Around the state, temperatures were between 52 and 56 degrees. At International Falls, it was sunny. It was partly sunny at Rochester and Brainerd. It was cloudy at Mankato and Duluth.
Once again at 7 a.m., in Buffalo, it was 52 degrees under cloudy skies. And in Maple Lake, it was 54 degrees under cloudy

will start tonight and continue into Wednesday. And now the extended outlook for the period Wednesday through Monday. More widespread showers and storms are possible on Wednesday, including a round during the morning and a separate round later in the day. This later round could see some strong to severe storms with large hail as the main risk. Spotter information statement, Sky Warn spotter activation will not be needed. Now the forecast for central Minnesota, from St. Cloud to the northwest Twin Cities suburbs. Today, mostly sunny. A 50% chance of rain showers early in the morning. Highs in the lower 70s. Northwest winds 10 to 15 miles an hour. Tonight, mostly cloudy. Slight chance of rain showers in the evening, then rain showers likely and slight chance of thunderstorms overnight. Lows in the lower 50s. South winds up to 10 miles an hour. Chance of precipitation 70%. Wednesday, rain showers likely in the morning, then rain showers and chance of thunderstorms in the afternoon. Highs in the upper 60s. Southeast winds 10 to 15 miles an hour shifting to the east in the afternoon. Chance of precipitation near 100%. Wednesday night, mostly cloudy. A 50% chance of rain showers in the evening. Lows around 50. North winds 5 to 15 miles an hour with gusts to around 30 miles an hour. Thursday, mostly sunny. Highs in the upper 60s. Thursday night and Juneteenth, mostly clear. Lows in the upper 40s. Highs in the lower 70s. Friday night and Saturday, mostly clear. Lows in the lower 50s. Highs in the upper 70s. Saturday night, partly cloudy in the evening, then mostly cloudy with chance of rain showers overnight. Lows in the mid 50s. Chance of showers 40%. Sunday, mostly sunny. Chance of rain showers in the morning, then chance of thunderstorms in the afternoon. Highs in the mid 70s. Chance of precipitation 40%. Sunday night, mostly cloudy. Chance of rain showers in the evening. Lows in the mid 50s. Chance of showers 40%. Monday, mostly sunny. Highs in the mid 70s. Again, the forecast for central Minnesota, from St. Cloud to the northwest Twin Cities suburbs for today, mostly sunny. A 50% chance of rain showers early in the morning. Highs in the lower 70s. Northwest winds 10 to 15 miles an hour. The St. Cloud, Minnesota climate summary for yesterday, June 15, 2026. Yesterday's high temperature of 80 degrees occurred at 4:20 p.m. The record high is 95 degrees, which was set in 1933. Yesterday's low temperature of 43 degrees occurred at 4:45 a.m. The record low is 34 degrees, which was set in 1989. A trace of precipitation fell yesterday. No snow fell yesterday. The normal high temperature for today is 78 degrees, and the normal low is 55. The record high for today is 98, which occurred in 1933, and the record low is 37, which occurred in 1982. Sunrise today is at 5:27 a.m. and sunset is at 9:07 p.m. At 7 a.m., in Buffalo, it was cloudy. The temperature was 52 degrees, the dew point was 48, and the relative humidity was 87%. The wind was northwest at 12 miles an hour. The pressure was 29.65 inches and rising. In Maple Lake, it was cloudy. The temperature was 54 degrees, the dew point was 46, and the relative humidity was 75%. The wind was northwest at 10 miles an hour. The pressure was 29.67 inches and rising. Elsewhere across central Minnesota, rain was falling, with a temperature of 52 at St. Cloud, 57 at Anoka, 55 at Crystal, and 53 at Princeton. At Wilmer, it was sunny, with a temperature of 52. At Little Falls, it was mostly sunny, with a temperature of 50. At Litchfield, it was cloudy,
with a temperature of 52.

at the Twin Cities, rain and fog were reported, with a temperature of 56. Around the state, temperatures were between 52 and 56 degrees. At International Falls, it was sunny. It was partly sunny at Rochester and Brainerd. It was cloudy at Mankato and Duluth. Once again at 7 a.m., in Buffalo, it was 52 degrees under cloudy skies. And in Maple Lake, it was 54 degrees under cloudy skies. 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The current time is 7:25 a.m. Central Daylight Time. Now here is the hazardous weather outlook for portions of central and southern Minnesota and west central Wisconsin for today and tonight. The next round of thunderstorms will start tonight and continue into Wednesday. And now the extended outlook for the period Wednesday through Monday. More widespread showers and storms are possible on Wednesday, including a round during the morning and a separate round later in the day. This later round could see some strong to severe storms with large hail as the main risk. Spotter information statement, Skywarn spotter activation will not be needed. Now the forecast for central Minnesota, from St. Cloud to the northwest Twin Cities suburbs. Today, mostly sunny. A 50% chance of rain showers early in the morning. Highs in the lower 70s. Northwest winds 10 to 15 miles an hour. Tonight, mostly cloudy. Slight chance of rain showers in the evening, then rain showers likely and slight chance of thunderstorms overnight. Lows in the lower 50s. South winds up to 10 miles an hour. Chance of precipitation 70%. Wednesday, rain showers likely in the morning, then rain showers and chance of thunderstorms in the afternoon. Highs in the upper 60s. Southeast winds 10 to 15 miles an hour shifting to the east in the afternoon. Chance of precipitation near 100%. Wednesday night, mostly cloudy. A 50% chance of rain showers in the evening. Lows around 50. North winds 5 to 15 miles an hour with gusts to around 30 miles an hour. Thursday, mostly sunny. Highs in the upper 60s. Thursday night and Juneteenth, mostly clear. Lows in the upper 40s. Highs in the lower 70s. Friday night and Saturday, mostly clear. Lows in the lower 50s. Highs in the upper 70s. Saturday night, partly cloudy in the evening, then mostly cloudy with chance of rain showers overnight. Lows in the mid 50s. Chance of showers 40%. Sunday, mostly sunny. Chance of rain showers in the morning, then chance of thunderstorms in the afternoon. Highs in the mid 70s. Chance of precipitation 40%. Sunday night, mostly cloudy. Chance of rain showers in the evening. Lows in the mid 50s. Chance of showers 40%. Monday, mostly sunny. Highs in the mid 70s. Again, the forecast for central Minnesota, from St. Cloud to the northwest Twin Cities suburbs for today, mostly sunny. A 50% chance of rain showers early in the morning. Highs in the lower 70s. Northwest winds 10 to 15 miles an hour. At 7 a.m., in Buffalo, it was cloudy. The temperature was 52 degrees, the dew point was 48, and the relative humidity was 87%. The wind was northwest at 12 miles an hour. The pressure was 29.65 inches and rising. In Maple Lake, it was cloudy. The temperature was 54 degrees, the dew point was 46, and the relative humidity was 75%. The wind was northwest at 10 miles an hour. The pressure was 29.67 inches and rising. Elsewhere across central Minnesota, rain was falling, with a temperature of 52 at St. Cloud, 57 at Anoka, 55 at Crystal,
and 53 at Princeton. At Willmar, it was sunny, with a temperature of 52. At Little Falls, it was mostly sunny, with a temperature of 50. At Litchfield, it was cloudy, with a temperature of 52. At the Twin Cities, rain and fog were reported, with a temperature of 56. Around the state, temperatures were between 52 and 56 degrees. At International Falls, it was sunny. It was partly sunny at Rochester and Brainerd. It was cloudy at Mankato and Duluth. Once again at 7 a.m. in Buffalo, it was 52 degrees under cloudy skies. And in Maple Lake, it was 54 degrees under cloudy skies. The St. Cloud, Minnesota climate summary for yesterday, June 15, 2026. Yesterday's high temperature of 80 degrees occurred at 4:20 p.m. The record high is 95 degrees, which was set in 1933. Yesterday's low temperature of 43 degrees occurred at 4:45 a.m. The record low is 34 degrees, which was set in 1989. A trace of precipitation fell yesterday. No snow fell yesterday. The normal high temperature for today is 78 degrees, and the normal low is 55. The record high for today is 98, which occurred in 1933, and the record low is 37, which occurred in 1982. Sunrise today is at 5:27 a.m., and sunset is at 9:07 p.m. This is Weather Radio Station WMG676 Clearwater, broadcasting on a frequency of 162.50 MHz. 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The current time is 7:31 a.m. Central Daylight Time. Now here is the hazardous weather outlook for portions of central and southern Minnesota and west central Wisconsin. For today and tonight, the next round of thunderstorms will start tonight and continue into Wednesday. And now the extended outlook for the period Wednesday through Monday. More widespread showers and storms are possible on Wednesday, including a round during the morning and a separate round later in the day. This later round could see some strong to severe storms with large hail as the main risk. Spotter information statement: Skywarn spotter activation will not be needed. Now the forecast for central Minnesota, from St. Cloud to the northwest Twin Cities suburbs. Today, mostly sunny. A 50% chance of rain showers early in the morning. Highs in the lower 70s. Northwest winds 10 to 15 miles an hour. Tonight, mostly cloudy. Slight chance of rain showers in the evening, then rain showers likely and slight chance of thunderstorms overnight. Lows in the lower 50s. South winds up to 10 miles an hour. Chance of precipitation 70%. Wednesday, rain showers likely in the morning, then rain showers and chance of thunderstorms in the afternoon. Highs in the upper 60s. Southeast winds 10 to 15 miles an hour, shifting to the east in the afternoon. Chance of precipitation near 100%. Wednesday night, mostly cloudy. A 50% chance of rain showers in the evening. Lows around 50. North winds 5 to 15 miles an hour with gusts to around 30 miles an hour. Thursday, mostly sunny. Highs in the upper 60s. Thursday night and Juneteenth, mostly clear. Lows in the upper 40s. Highs in the lower 70s. Friday night and Saturday, mostly clear. Lows in the lower 50s. Highs in the upper 70s. Saturday night, partly cloudy in the evening, then mostly cloudy with chance of rain showers overnight. Lows in the mid-50s. Chance of showers 40%. Sunday, mostly sunny. Chance of rain showers in the morning, then chance of thunderstorms in the afternoon. Highs in the mid-70s. Chance of precipitation 40%. Sunday night, mostly cloudy. Chance of rain showers in the evening. Lows in the mid-50s.
chance of showers 40%. Monday, mostly sunny. Highs in the mid-70s. Again, the forecast for central Minnesota, from St. Cloud to the northwest Twin Cities suburbs for today, mostly sunny. A 50% chance of rain showers early in the morning. Highs in the lower 70s. Northwest winds 10 to 15 miles an hour. At 7 a.m., in Buffalo, it was cloudy. The temperature was 52 degrees, the dew point was 48, and the relative humidity was 87%. The wind was northwest at 12 miles an hour. The pressure was 29.65 inches and rising. In Maple Lake, it was cloudy. The temperature was 54 degrees, the dew point was 46, and the relative humidity was 75%. The wind was northwest at 10 miles an hour. The pressure was 29.67 inches and rising. Elsewhere across central Minnesota, rain was falling, with a temperature of 52 at St. Cloud, 57 at Anoka, 55 at Crystal, and 53 at Princeton. At Willmar, it was sunny, with a temperature of 52. At Little Falls, it was mostly sunny, with a temperature of 50. At Litchfield, it was cloudy, with a temperature of 52. At the Twin Cities, rain and fog were reported, with a temperature of 56. Around the state, temperatures were between 52 and 56 degrees. At International Falls, it was sunny. It was partly sunny at Rochester and Brainerd. It was cloudy at Mankato and Duluth. Once again at 7 a.m., in Buffalo, it was 52 degrees under cloudy skies. And in Maple Lake, it was 54 degrees under cloudy skies. 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The current time is 7:36 a.m. Central Daylight Time. Now here is the hazardous weather outlook for portions of central and southern Minnesota and west central Wisconsin for today and tonight. The next round of thunderstorms will start tonight and continue into Wednesday. And now the extended outlook for the period Wednesday through Monday. More widespread showers and storms are possible on Wednesday, including a round during the morning and a separate round later in the day. This later round could see some strong to severe storms with large hail as the main risk. Spotter information statement, Skywarn spotter activation will not be needed. Now the forecast for central Minnesota, from St. Cloud to the northwest Twin Cities suburbs. Today, mostly sunny. A 50% chance of rain showers early in the morning. Highs in the lower 70s. Northwest winds 10 to 15 miles an hour. Tonight, mostly cloudy. Slight chance of rain showers in the evening, then rain showers likely and slight chance of thunderstorms overnight. Lows in the lower 50s. South winds up to 10 miles an hour. Chance of precipitation 70%. Wednesday, rain showers likely in the morning, then rain showers and chance of thunderstorms in the afternoon. Highs in the upper 60s. Southeast winds 10 to 15 miles an hour shifting to the east in the afternoon. Chance of precipitation near 100%. Wednesday night, mostly cloudy. A 50% chance of rain showers in the evening. Lows around 50. North winds 5 to 15 miles an hour with gusts to around 30 miles an hour. Thursday, mostly sunny. Highs in the upper 60s. Thursday night and Juneteenth, mostly clear. Lows in the upper 40s. Highs in the lower 70s. Friday night and Saturday, mostly clear. Lows in the lower 50s. Highs in the upper 70s. Saturday night, partly cloudy in the evening, then mostly cloudy with chance of rain showers overnight. Lows in the mid 50s. Chance of showers 40%. Sunday, mostly sunny. Chance of rain showers in the morning,
then chance of thunderstorms in the afternoon. Highs in the mid-70s. Chance of precipitation 40%. Sunday night, mostly cloudy. Chance of rain showers in the evening. Lows in the mid-50s. Chance of showers 40%. Monday, mostly sunny. Highs in the mid-70s. Again, the forecast for central Minnesota, from St. Cloud to the northwest Twin Cities suburbs for today, mostly sunny. A 50% chance of rain showers early in the morning. Highs in the lower 70s. Northwest winds 10 to 15 miles an hour. The St. Cloud, Minnesota climate summary for yesterday, June 15, 2026. Yesterday's high temperature of 80 degrees occurred at 4:20 p.m. The record high is 95 degrees, which was set in 1933. Yesterday's low temperature of 43 degrees occurred at 4:45 a.m. The record low is 34 degrees, which was set in 1989. A trace of precipitation fell yesterday. No snow fell yesterday. The normal high temperature for today is 78 degrees, and the normal low is 55. The record high for today is 98, which occurred in 1933, and the record low is 37, which occurred in 1982. Sunrise today is at 5:27 a.m., and sunset is at 9:07 p.m. At 7 a.m., in Buffalo, it was cloudy. The temperature was 52 degrees, the dew point was 48, and the relative humidity was 87%. The wind was northwest at 12 miles an hour. The pressure was 29.65 inches and rising. In Maple Lake, it was cloudy. The temperature was 54 degrees, the dew point was 46, and the relative humidity was 75%. The wind was northwest at 10 miles an hour. The pressure was 29.67 inches and rising. Elsewhere across central Minnesota, rain was falling, with a temperature of 52 at St. Cloud, 57 at Anoka, 55 at Crystal, and 53 at Princeton. At Wilmer, it was sunny, with a temperature of 52. At Little Falls, it was mostly sunny, with a temperature of 50. At Litchfield, it was cloudy, with a temperature of 52. At the Twin Cities, rain and fog were reported, with a temperature of 56. Around the state, temperatures were between 52 and 56 degrees. At International Falls, it was sunny. It was partly sunny at Rochester and Brainerd. It was cloudy at Mankato and Duluth. Once again at 7 a.m., in Buffalo, it was 52 degrees under cloudy skies. And in Maple Lake, it was 54 degrees under cloudy skies. 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The current time is 7:42 a.m. Central Daylight Time. Now here is the hazardous weather outlook for portions of central and southern Minnesota and west central Wisconsin for today and tonight. The next round of thunderstorms will start tonight and continue into Wednesday. And now the extended outlook for the period Wednesday through Monday. More widespread showers and storms are possible on Wednesday, including a round during the morning and a separate round later in the day. This later round could see some strong to severe storms with large hail as the main risk. Spotter information statement, Skywarn spotter activation will not be needed. Now the forecast for central Minnesota, from St. Cloud to the northwest Twin Cities suburbs. Today, mostly sunny. A 50% chance of rain showers early in the morning. Highs in the lower 70s. Northwest winds 10 to 15 miles an hour. Tonight, mostly cloudy. Slight chance of rain showers in the evening, then rain showers likely and slight chance of thunderstorms overnight. Lows in the lower 50s. South winds up to 10 miles an hour. Chance of precipitation 70%. Wednesday,
Rain showers likely in the morning, then rain showers and chance of thunderstorms in the afternoon. Highs in the upper 60s. Southeast winds 10 to 15 miles an hour shifting to the east in the afternoon. Chance of precipitation near 100%. Wednesday night, mostly cloudy. A 50% chance of rain showers in the evening. Lows around 50. North winds 5 to 15 miles an hour with gusts to around 30 miles an hour. Thursday, mostly sunny. Highs in the upper 60s. Thursday night and Juneteenth, mostly clear. Lows in the upper 40s. Highs in the lower 70s. Friday night and Saturday, mostly clear. Lows in the lower 50s. Highs in the upper 70s. Saturday night, partly cloudy in the evening, then mostly cloudy with chance of rain showers overnight. Lows in the mid-50s. Chance of showers 40%. Sunday, mostly sunny. Chance of rain showers in the morning, then chance of thunderstorms in the afternoon. Highs in the mid-70s. Chance of precipitation 40%. Sunday night, mostly cloudy. Chance of rain showers in the evening. Lows in the mid-50s. Chance of showers 40%. Monday, mostly sunny. Highs in the mid-70s. Again, the forecast for central Minnesota, from St. Cloud to the northwest Twin Cities suburbs for today, mostly sunny. A 50% chance of rain showers early in the morning. Highs in the lower 70s. Northwest winds 10 to 15 miles an hour. At 7 a.m., in Buffalo, it was cloudy. The temperature was 52 degrees, the dew point was 48, and the relative humidity was 87%. The wind was northwest at 12 miles an hour. The pressure was 29.65 inches and rising. In Maple Lake, it was cloudy. The temperature was 54 degrees, the dew point was 46, and the relative humidity was 75%. The wind was northwest at 10 miles an hour. The pressure was 29.67 inches and rising. Elsewhere across central Minnesota, rain was falling, with a temperature of 52 at St. Cloud, 57 at Anoka, 55 at Crystal, and 53 at Princeton. At Wilmer, it was sunny, with a temperature of 52. At Little Falls, it was mostly sunny, with a temperature of 50. At Litchfield, it was cloudy, with a temperature of 52. At the Twin Cities, rain and fog were reported, with a temperature of 56. Around the state, temperatures were between 52 and 56 degrees. At International Falls, it was sunny. It was partly sunny at Rochester and Brainerd. It was cloudy at Mankato and Duluth. Once again at 7 a.m., in Buffalo, it was 52 degrees under cloudy skies. And in Maple Lake, it was 54 degrees under cloudy skies. 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The current time is 7:48 a.m. Central Daylight Time. Now here is the hazardous weather outlook for portions of central and southern Minnesota and west central Wisconsin. For today and tonight, the next round of thunderstorms will start tonight and continue into Wednesday. And now the extended outlook for the period Wednesday through Monday. More widespread showers and storms are possible on Wednesday, including a round during the morning and a separate round later in the day. This later round could see some strong to severe storms with large hail as the main risk. Spotter information statement, Skywarn spotter activation will not be needed. Now the forecast for central Minnesota, from St. Cloud to the northwest Twin Cities suburbs. Today, mostly sunny. A 50% chance of rain showers early in the morning. Highs in the lower 70s. Northwest winds 10 to 15 miles an hour. Tonight, mostly cloudy.
Slight chance of rain showers in the evening, then rain showers likely and slight chance of thunderstorms overnight. Lows in the lower 50s. South winds up to 10 miles an hour. Chance of precipitation 70%. Wednesday, rain showers likely in the morning, then rain showers and chance of thunderstorms in the afternoon. Highs in the upper 60s. Southeast winds 10 to 15 miles an hour shifting to the east in the afternoon. Chance of precipitation near 100%. Wednesday night, mostly cloudy. A 50% chance of rain showers in the evening. Lows around 50. North winds 5 to 15 miles an hour with gusts to around 30 miles an hour. Thursday, mostly sunny. Highs in the upper 60s. Thursday night and Juneteenth, mostly clear. Lows in the upper 40s. Highs in the lower 70s. Friday night and Saturday, mostly clear. Lows in the lower 50s. Highs in the upper 70s. Saturday night, partly cloudy in the evening, then mostly cloudy with chance of rain showers overnight. Lows in the mid 50s. Chance of showers 40%. Sunday, mostly sunny. Chance of rain showers in the morning, then chance of thunderstorms in the afternoon. Highs in the mid 70s. Chance of precipitation 40%. Sunday night, mostly cloudy. Chance of rain showers in the evening. Lows in the mid 50s. Chance of showers 40%. Monday, mostly sunny. Highs in the mid 70s. Again, the forecast for central Minnesota, from St. Cloud to the northwest Twin Cities suburbs for today, mostly sunny. A 50% chance of rain showers early in the morning. Highs in the lower 70s. Northwest winds 10 to 15 miles an hour. The St. Cloud, Minnesota climate summary for yesterday, June 15, 2026. Yesterday's high temperature of 80 degrees occurred at 4:20 p.m. The record high is 95 degrees, which was set in 1933. Yesterday's low temperature of 43 degrees occurred at 4:45 a.m. The record low is 34 degrees, which was set in 1989. A trace of precipitation fell yesterday. No snow fell yesterday. The normal high temperature for today is 78 degrees, and the normal low is 55. The record high for today is 98, which occurred in 1933, and the record low is 37, which occurred in 1982. Sunrise today is at 5:27 a.m., and sunset is at 9:07 p.m. At 7 a.m., in Buffalo, it was cloudy. The temperature was 52 degrees, the dew point was 48, and the relative humidity was 87%. The wind was northwest at 12 miles an hour. The pressure was 29.65 inches and rising. In Maple Lake, it was cloudy. The temperature was 54 degrees, the dew point was 46, and the relative humidity was 75%. The wind was northwest at 10 miles an hour. The pressure was 29.67 inches and rising. Elsewhere across central Minnesota, rain was falling, with a temperature of 52 at St. Cloud, 57 at Anoka, 55 at Crystal, and 53 at Princeton. At Wilmer, it was sunny, with a temperature of 52. At Little Falls, it was mostly sunny, with a temperature of 50. At Litchfield, it was cloudy, with a temperature of 52. At the Twin Cities, rain and fog were reported, with a temperature of 56. Around the state, temperatures were between 52 and 56 degrees. At International Falls, it was sunny. It was partly sunny at Rochester and Brainerd. It was cloudy at Mankato and Duluth. Once again at 7 a.m., in Buffalo, it was 52 degrees under cloudy skies. And in Maple Lake, it was 54 degrees under cloudy skies. 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
serving listeners across much of central Minnesota. The current time is 7:54 a.m. Central Daylight Time. Now here is the hazardous weather outlook for portions of central and southern Minnesota and west central Wisconsin for today and tonight. The next round of thunderstorms will start tonight and continue into Wednesday. And now the extended outlook for the period Wednesday through Monday. More widespread showers and storms are possible on Wednesday, including a round during the morning and a separate round later in the day. This later round could see some strong to severe storms with large hail as the main risk. Spotter information statement, Skywarn spotter activation will not be needed. Now the forecast for central Minnesota, from St. Cloud to the northwest Twin Cities suburbs. Today, mostly sunny. A 50% chance of rain showers early in the morning. Highs in the lower 70s. Northwest winds 10 to 15 miles an hour. Tonight, mostly cloudy. Slight chance of rain showers in the evening, then rain showers likely and slight chance of thunderstorms overnight. Lows in the lower 50s. South winds up to 10 miles an hour. Chance of precipitation 70%. Wednesday, rain showers likely in the morning, then rain showers and chance of thunderstorms in the afternoon. Highs in the upper 60s. Southeast winds 10 to 15 miles an hour shifting to the east in the afternoon. Chance of precipitation near 100%. Wednesday night, mostly cloudy. A 50% chance of rain showers in the evening. Lows around 50. North winds 5 to 15 miles an hour with gusts to around 30 miles an hour. Thursday, mostly sunny. Highs in the upper 60s. Thursday night and Juneteenth, mostly clear. Lows in the upper 40s. Highs in the lower 70s. Friday night and Saturday, mostly clear. Lows in the lower 50s. Highs in the upper 70s. Saturday night, partly cloudy in the evening, then mostly cloudy with chance of rain showers overnight. Lows in the mid-50s. Chance of showers 40%. Sunday, mostly sunny. Chance of rain showers in the morning, then chance of thunderstorms in the afternoon. Highs in the mid-70s. Chance of precipitation 40%. Sunday night, mostly cloudy. Chance of rain showers in the evening. Lows in the mid-50s. Chance of showers 40%. Monday, mostly sunny. Highs in the mid-70s. Again, the forecast for central Minnesota, from St. Cloud to the northwest Twin Cities suburbs for today, mostly sunny. A 50% chance of rain showers early in the morning. Highs in the lower 70s. Northwest winds 10 to 15 miles an hour. At 7 a.m. in Buffalo, it was cloudy. The temperature was 52 degrees, the dew point was 48, and the relative humidity was 87%. The wind was northwest at 12 miles an hour. The pressure was 29.65 inches and rising. In Maple Lake, it was cloudy. The temperature was 54 degrees, the dew point was 46, and the relative humidity was 75%. The wind was northwest at 10 miles an hour. The pressure was 29.67 inches and rising. Elsewhere across central Minnesota, rain was falling, with a temperature of 52 at St. Cloud, 57 at Anoka, 55 at Crystal, and 53 at Princeton. At Wilmer, it was sunny, with a temperature of 52. At Little Falls, it was mostly sunny, with a temperature of 50. At Litchfield, it was cloudy, with a temperature of 52. At the Twin Cities, rain and fog were reported, with a temperature of 56. Around the state, temperatures were between 52 and 56 degrees. At International Falls, it was sunny. It was partly sunny at Rochester and Brainerd. It was cloudy at Mankato and Duluth. Once again at 7 a.m. in Buffalo, it was 52 degrees under cloudy skies. And in Maple Lake, it was 54 degrees under cloudy skies.
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The current time is 7:59 a.m. Central Daylight Time. Now here is the hazardous weather outlook for portions of central and southern Minnesota and west central Wisconsin for today and tonight. The next round of thunderstorms will start tonight and continue into Wednesday. And now the extended outlook for the period Wednesday through Monday. More widespread showers and storms are possible on Wednesday, including a round during the morning and a separate round later in the day. This later round could see some strong to severe storms with large hail as the main risk. Spotter information statement: Skywarn spotter activation will not be needed. The St. Cloud, Minnesota climate summary for yesterday, June 15, 2026. Yesterday's high temperature of 80 degrees occurred at 4:20 p.m. The record high is 95 degrees, which was set in 1933. Yesterday's low temperature of 43 degrees occurred at 4:45 a.m. The record low is 34 degrees, which was set in 1989. A trace of precipitation fell yesterday. No snow fell yesterday. The normal high temperature for today is 78 degrees, and the normal low is 55. The record high for today is 98, which occurred in 1933, and the record low is 37, which occurred in 1982. Sunrise today is at 5:27 a.m., and sunset is at 9:07 p.m. Now the forecast for central Minnesota, from St. Cloud to the northwest Twin Cities suburbs. Today, mostly sunny. A 50% chance of rain showers early in the morning. Highs in the lower 70s. Northwest winds 10 to 15 miles an hour. Tonight, mostly cloudy. Slight chance of rain showers in the evening, then rain showers likely and slight chance of thunderstorms overnight. Lows in the lower 50s. South winds up to 10 miles an hour. Chance of precipitation 70%. Wednesday, rain showers likely in the morning, then rain showers and chance of thunderstorms in the afternoon. Highs in the upper 60s. Southeast winds 10 to 15 miles an hour shifting to the east in the afternoon. Chance of precipitation near 100%. Wednesday night, mostly cloudy. A 50% chance of rain showers in the evening. Lows around 50. North winds 5 to 15 miles an hour with gusts to around 30 miles an hour. Thursday, mostly sunny. Highs in the upper 60s. Thursday night and Juneteenth, mostly clear. Lows in the upper 40s. Highs in the lower 70s. Friday night and Saturday, mostly clear. Lows in the lower 50s. Highs in the upper 70s. Saturday night, partly cloudy in the evening, then mostly cloudy with chance of rain showers overnight. Lows in the mid-50s. Chance of showers 40%. Sunday, mostly sunny. Chance of rain showers in the morning, then chance of thunderstorms in the afternoon. Highs in the mid-70s. Chance of precipitation 40%. Sunday night, mostly cloudy. Chance of rain showers in the evening. Lows in the mid-50s. Chance of showers 40%. Monday, mostly sunny. Highs in the mid-70s. Again, the forecast for central Minnesota, from St. Cloud to the northwest Twin Cities suburbs for today, mostly sunny. A 50% chance of rain showers early in the morning. Highs in the lower 70s. Northwest winds 10 to 15 miles an hour. 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The current time is 8:04 a.m. Central Daylight Time.
Now here is the hazardous weather outlook for portions of central and southern Minnesota and west central Wisconsin. For today and tonight, the next round of thunderstorms will start tonight and continue into Wednesday. And now the extended outlook for the period Wednesday through Monday. More widespread showers and storms are possible on Wednesday, including a round during the morning and a separate round later in the day. This later round could see some strong to severe storms with large hail as the main risk. Spotter information statement: Sky warns spotter activation will not be needed. Now the forecast for central Minnesota, from St. Cloud to the northwest Twin Cities suburbs. Today, mostly sunny. A 50% chance of rain showers early in the morning. Highs in the lower 70s. Northwest winds 10 to 15 miles an hour. Tonight, mostly cloudy. Slight chance of rain showers in the evening, then rain showers likely and slight chance of thunderstorms overnight. Lows in the lower 50s. South winds up to 10 miles an hour. Chance of precipitation 70%. Wednesday, rain showers likely in the morning, then rain showers and chance of thunderstorms in the afternoon. Highs in the upper 60s. Southeast winds 10 to 15 miles an hour shifting to the east in the afternoon. Chance of precipitation near 100%. Wednesday night, mostly cloudy. A 50% chance of rain showers in the evening. Lows around 50. North winds 5 to 15 miles an hour with gusts to around 30 miles an hour. Thursday, mostly sunny. Highs in the upper 60s. Thursday night and Juneteenth, mostly clear. Lows in the upper 40s. Highs in the lower 70s. Friday night and Saturday, mostly clear. Lows in the lower 50s. Highs in the upper 70s. Saturday night, partly cloudy in the evening, then mostly cloudy with chance of rain showers overnight. Lows in the mid 50s. Chance of showers 40%. Sunday, mostly sunny. Chance of rain showers in the morning, then chance of thunderstorms in the afternoon. Highs in the mid 70s. Chance of precipitation 40%. Sunday night, mostly cloudy. Chance of rain showers in the evening. Lows in the mid 50s. Chance of showers 40%. Monday, mostly sunny. Highs in the mid 70s. Again, the forecast for central Minnesota, from St. Cloud to the northwest Twin Cities suburbs for today, mostly sunny. A 50% chance of rain showers early in the morning. Highs in the lower 70s. Northwest winds 10 to 15 miles an hour. 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The current time is 8:07 a.m. Central Daylight Time. Now here is the hazardous weather outlook for portions of central and southern Minnesota and west central Wisconsin. For today and tonight, the next round of thunderstorms will start tonight and continue into Wednesday. And now the extended outlook for the period Wednesday through Monday. More widespread showers and storms are possible on Wednesday, including a round during the morning and a separate round later in the day. This later round could see some strong to severe storms with large hail as the main risk. Spotter information statement: Sky warns spotter activation will not be needed. Now the forecast for central Minnesota, from St. Cloud to the northwest Twin Cities suburbs. Today, mostly sunny. A 50% chance of rain showers early in the morning. Highs in the lower 70s. Northwest winds 10 to 15 miles an hour. Tonight, mostly cloudy. Slight chance of rain showers in the evening, then rain showers likely and slight chance of thunderstorms overnight. Lows in the lower 50s. South winds up to 10 miles an hour. Chance of precipitation 70%. Wednesday,
Rain showers likely in the morning, then rain showers and chance of thunderstorms in the afternoon. Highs in the upper 60s. Southeast winds 10 to 15 miles an hour shifting to the east in the afternoon. Chance of precipitation near 100%. Wednesday night, mostly cloudy. A 50% chance of rain showers in the evening. Lows around 50. North winds 5 to 15 miles an hour with gusts to around 30 miles an hour. Thursday, mostly sunny. Highs in the upper 60s. Thursday night and Juneteenth, mostly clear. Lows in the upper 40s. Highs in the lower 70s. Friday night and Saturday, mostly clear. Lows in the lower 50s. Highs in the upper 70s. Saturday night, partly cloudy in the evening, then mostly cloudy with chance of rain showers overnight. Lows in the mid-50s. Chance of showers 40%. Sunday, mostly sunny. Chance of rain showers in the morning, then chance of thunderstorms in the afternoon. Highs in the mid-70s. Chance of precipitation 40%. Sunday night, mostly cloudy. Chance of rain showers in the evening. Lows in the mid-50s. Chance of showers 40%. Monday, mostly sunny. Highs in the mid-70s. Again, the forecast for central Minnesota, from St. Cloud to the northwest Twin Cities suburbs for today, mostly sunny. A 50% chance of rain showers early in the morning. Highs in the lower 70s. Northwest winds 10 to 15 miles an hour. The St. Cloud, Minnesota climate summary for yesterday, June 15, 2026. Yesterday's high temperature of 80 degrees occurred at 4:20 p.m. The record high is 95 degrees, which was set in 1933. Yesterday's low temperature of 43 degrees occurred at 4:45 a.m. The record low is 34 degrees, which was set in 1989. A trace of precipitation fell yesterday. No snow fell yesterday. The normal high temperature for today is 78 degrees, and the normal low is 55. The record high for today is 98, which occurred in 1933, and the record low is 37, which occurred in 1982. Sunrise today is at 5:27 a.m., and sunset is at 9:07 p.m. This is Weather Radio Station WNG676 Clearwater, broadcasting on a frequency of 162.50 MHz. 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The current time is 8:12 a.m. Central Daylight Time. Now here is the hazardous weather outlook for portions of central and southern Minnesota and west central Wisconsin. For today and tonight, the next round of thunderstorms will start tonight and continue into Wednesday. And now the extended outlook for the period Wednesday through Monday. More widespread showers and storms are possible on Wednesday, including a round during the morning and a separate round later in the day. This later round could see some strong to severe storms with large hail as the main risk. Spotter information statement: Skywarn spotter activation will not be needed. Now the forecast for central Minnesota, from St. Cloud to the northwest Twin Cities suburbs. Today, mostly sunny. A 50% chance of rain showers early in the morning. Highs in the lower 70s. Northwest winds 10 to 15 miles an hour. Tonight, mostly cloudy. Slight chance of rain showers in the evening, then rain showers likely and slight chance of thunderstorms overnight. Lows in the lower 50s. South winds up to 10 miles an hour. Chance of precipitation 70%. Wednesday, rain showers likely in the morning, then rain showers and chance of thunderstorms in the afternoon. Highs in the upper 60s. Southeast winds 10 to 15 miles an hour shifting to the east in the afternoon. Chance of precipitation near 100%. Wednesday night, mostly cloudy. A 50% chance of rain showers in the evening.
lows around 50. North winds 5 to 15 miles an hour with gusts to around 30 miles an hour. Thursday, mostly sunny. Highs in the upper 60s. Thursday night and Juneteenth, mostly clear. Lows in the upper 40s. Highs in the lower 70s. Friday night and Saturday, mostly clear. Lows in the lower 50s. Highs in the upper 70s. Saturday night, partly cloudy in the evening, then mostly cloudy with chance of rain showers overnight. Lows in the mid-50s. Chance of showers 40%. Sunday, mostly sunny. Chance of rain showers in the morning, then chance of thunderstorms in the afternoon. Highs in the mid-70s. Chance of precipitation 40%. Sunday night, mostly cloudy. Chance of rain showers in the evening. Lows in the mid-50s. Chance of showers 40%. Monday, mostly sunny. Highs in the mid-70s. Again, the forecast for central Minnesota, from St. Cloud to the northwest Twin Cities suburbs for today, mostly sunny. A 50% chance of rain showers early in the morning. Highs in the lower 70s. Northwest winds 10 to 15 miles an hour. At 8 a.m., in Buffalo, it was cloudy. The temperature was 54 degrees, the dew point was 46, and the relative humidity was 76%. The wind was northwest at 13 miles an hour, gusting to 21. The pressure was 29.67 inches and rising. In Maple Lake, it was cloudy. The temperature was 56 degrees. The dew point was 47, and the relative humidity was 72%. The wind was northwest at 13 miles an hour, gusting to 23. The pressure was 29.69 inches and rising. Elsewhere across central Minnesota, temperatures were between 53 and 55 degrees. Rain was falling at St. Cloud, at Princeton. It was sunny at Litchfield, Little Falls, and Wilmer. It was cloudy at the Twin Cities, Anoka, and Crystal. Around the state, temperatures were between 53 and 56 degrees. At Rochester, fog was reported. It was sunny at Brainerd and International Falls. At Duluth, it was partly sunny. At Mankato, it was cloudy. Once again at 8 a.m., in Buffalo, it was 54 degrees under cloudy skies. And in Maple Lake, it was 56 degrees under cloudy skies. 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The current time is 8:17 a.m. Central Daylight Time. Now here is the hazardous weather outlook for portions of central and southern Minnesota and west central Wisconsin for today and tonight. The next round of thunderstorms will start tonight and continue into Wednesday. And now the extended outlook for the period Wednesday through Monday. More widespread showers and storms are possible on Wednesday, including a round during the morning and a separate round later in the day. This later round could see some strong to severe storms with large hail as the main risk. Spotter information statement, Skywarn spotter activation will not be needed. Now the forecast for central Minnesota, from St. Cloud to the northwest Twin Cities suburbs. Today, mostly sunny. A 50% chance of rain showers early in the morning. Highs in the lower 70s. Northwest winds 10 to 15 miles an hour. Tonight, mostly cloudy. Slight chance of rain showers in the evening, then rain showers likely and slight chance of thunderstorms overnight. Lows in the lower 50s. South winds up to 10 miles an hour. Chance of precipitation 70%. Wednesday, rain showers likely in the morning, then rain showers and chance of thunderstorms in the afternoon. Highs in the upper 60s.
Southeast winds 10 to 15 miles an hour, shifting to the east in the afternoon. Chance of precipitation near

clear. Lows in the lower 50s. Highs in the upper 70s. Saturday night, partly cloudy in the evening, then mostly cloudy with chance of rain showers overnight. Lows in the mid 50s. Chance of showers 40%. Sunday, mostly sunny. Chance of rain showers in the morning, then chance of thunderstorms in the afternoon. Highs in the mid 70s. Chance of precipitation 40%. Sunday night, mostly cloudy. Chance of rain showers in the evening. Lows in the mid 50s. Chance of showers 40%. Monday, mostly sunny. Highs in the mid 70s. Again, the forecast for central Minnesota, from St. Cloud to the northwest Twin Cities suburbs for today, mostly sunny. A 50% chance of rain showers early in the morning. Highs in the lower 70s. Northwest winds 10 to 15 miles an hour. The St. Cloud, Minnesota climate summary for yesterday, June 15, 2026. Yesterday's high temperature of 80 degrees occurred at 4:20 p.m. The record high is 95 degrees, which was set in 1933. Yesterday's low temperature of 43 degrees occurred at 4:45 a.m. The record low is 34 degrees, which was set in 1989. A trace of precipitation fell yesterday. No snow fell yesterday. The normal high temperature for today is 78 degrees, and the normal low is 55. The record high for today is 98, which occurred in 1933, and the record low is 37, which occurred in 1982. Sunrise today is at 5:27 a.m. and sunset is at 9:07 p.m. At 8 a.m., in Buffalo, it was cloudy. The temperature was 54 degrees, the dew point was 46, and the relative humidity was 76%. The wind was northwest at 13 miles an hour, gusting to 21. The pressure was 29.67 inches and rising. In Maple Lake, it was cloudy. The temperature was 56 degrees, the dew point was 47, and the relative humidity was 72%. The wind was northwest at 13 miles an hour, gusting to 23. The pressure was 29.69 inches and rising. Elsewhere across central Minnesota, temperatures were between 53 and 55 degrees. Rain was falling at St. Cloud, at Princeton. It was sunny at Litchfield, Little Falls, and Wilmer. It was cloudy at the Twin Cities, Anoka, and Crystal. Around the state, temperatures were between 53 and 56 degrees. At Rochester, fog was reported. It was sunny at Brainerd and International Falls. At Duluth, it was partly sunny. At Mankato, it was cloudy. Once again at 8 a.m., in Buffalo, it was 54 degrees under cloudy skies. And in Maple Lake, it was 56 degrees under cloudy skies. 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The current time is 8:23 a.m. Central Daylight Time. Now here is the hazardous weather outlook for portions of central and southern Minnesota and west central Wisconsin for today and tonight. The next round of thunderstorms will start tonight and continue into Wednesday. And now the extended outlook for the period Wednesday through Monday. More widespread showers and storms are possible on Wednesday, including a round during the morning and a separate round later in the day. This later round could see some strong to severe storms with large hail as the main risk. Spotter information statement, Skywarn spotter activation will not be needed. Now the forecast for central Minnesota, from St. Cloud to the northwest Twin Cities suburbs. Today, mostly sunny. A 50% chance of rain showers early in the morning. Highs in the lower 70s. Northwest winds 10 to 15 miles an hour. Tonight, mostly cloudy.

slight chance of rain showers in the evening, then rain showers likely and slight chance of thunderstorms overnight. Lows in the lower 50s. South winds up to 10 miles an hour. Chance of precipitation 70%. Wednesday, rain showers likely in the morning, then rain showers and chance of thunderstorms in the afternoon. Highs in the upper 60s. Southeast winds 10 to 15 miles an hour shifting to the east in the afternoon. Chance of precipitation near 100%. Wednesday night, mostly cloudy. A 50% chance of rain showers in the evening. Lows around 50. North winds 5 to 15 miles an hour with gusts to around 30 miles an hour. Thursday, mostly sunny. Highs in the upper 60s. Thursday night and Juneteenth, mostly clear. Lows in the upper 40s. Highs in the lower 70s. Friday night and Saturday, mostly clear. Lows in the lower 50s. Highs in the upper 70s. Saturday night, partly cloudy in the evening, then mostly cloudy with chance of rain showers overnight. Lows in the mid 50s. Chance of showers 40%. Sunday, mostly sunny. Chance of rain showers in the morning, then chance of thunderstorms in the afternoon. Highs in the mid 70s. Chance of precipitation 40%. Sunday night, mostly cloudy. Chance of rain showers in the evening. Lows in the mid 50s. Chance of showers 40%. Monday, mostly sunny. Highs in the mid 70s. Again, the forecast for central Minnesota, from St. Cloud to the northwest Twin Cities suburbs for today, mostly sunny. A 50% chance of rain showers early in the morning. Highs in the lower 70s. Northwest winds 10 to 15 miles an hour. At 8 a.m., in Buffalo, it was cloudy. The temperature was 54 degrees, the dew point was 46, and the relative humidity was 76%. The wind was northwest at 13 miles an hour, gusting to 21. The pressure was 29.67 inches and rising. In Maple Lake, it was cloudy. The temperature was 56 degrees, the dew point was 47, and the relative humidity was 72%. The wind was northwest at 13 miles an hour, gusting to 23. The pressure was 29.69 inches and rising. Elsewhere across central Minnesota, temperatures were between 53 and 55 degrees. Rain was falling at St. Cloud, Edmonton. It was sunny at Litchfield, Little Falls, and Wilmer. It was cloudy at the Twin Cities, Anoka, and Crystal. Around the state, temperatures were between 53 and 56 degrees. At Rochester, fog was reported. It was sunny at Brainerd and International Falls. At Duluth, it was partly sunny. At Mankato, it was cloudy. Once again at 8 a.m., in Buffalo, it was 54 degrees under cloudy skies. And in Maple Lake, it was 56 degrees under cloudy skies. This is weather radio station WMG676 Clearwater, broadcasting on a frequency of 162.50 MHz. 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The current time is 8:29 a.m. Central Daylight Time. Now here is the hazardous weather outlook for portions of central and southern Minnesota and west central Wisconsin for today and tonight. The next round of thunderstorms will start tonight and continue into Wednesday. And now the extended outlook for the period Wednesday through Monday. More widespread showers and storms are possible on Wednesday, including a round during the morning and a separate round later in the day. This later round could see some strong to severe storms with large hail as the main risk. Spotter information statement, sky warns spotter activation will not be needed. Now the forecast for central Minnesota, from St. Cloud to the northwest Twin Cities suburbs. Today, mostly sunny.
a 50% chance of rain showers early in the morning. Highs in the lower 70s. Northwest winds 10 to 15 miles an hour. Tonight, mostly cloudy. Slight chance of rain showers in the evening, then rain showers likely and slight chance of thunderstorms overnight. Lows in the lower 50s. South winds up to 10 miles an hour. Chance of precipitation 70%. Wednesday, rain showers likely in the morning, then rain showers and chance of thunderstorms in the afternoon. Highs in the upper 60s. Southeast winds 10 to 15 miles an hour shifting to the east in the afternoon. Chance of precipitation near 100%. Wednesday night, mostly cloudy. A 50% chance of rain showers in the evening. Lows around 50. North winds 5 to 15 miles an hour with gusts to around 30 miles an hour. Thursday, mostly sunny. Highs in the upper 60s. Thursday night and Juneteenth, mostly clear. Lows in the upper 40s. Highs in the lower 70s. Friday night and Saturday, mostly clear. Lows in the lower 50s. Highs in the upper 70s. Saturday night, partly cloudy in the evening, then mostly cloudy with chance of rain showers overnight. Lows in the mid-50s. Chance of showers 40%. Sunday, mostly sunny. Chance of rain showers in the morning, then chance of thunderstorms in the afternoon. Highs in the mid-70s. Chance of precipitation 40%. Sunday night, mostly cloudy. Chance of rain showers in the evening. Lows in the mid-50s. Chance of showers 40%. Monday, mostly sunny. Highs in the mid-70s. Again, the forecast for central Minnesota, from St. Cloud to the northwest Twin Cities suburbs for today, mostly sunny. A 50% chance of rain showers early in the morning. Highs in the lower 70s. Northwest winds 10 to 15 miles an hour. The St. Cloud, Minnesota climate summary for yesterday, June 15, 2026. Yesterday's high temperature of 80 degrees occurred at 4:20 p.m. The record high is 95 degrees, which was set in 1933. Yesterday's low temperature of 43 degrees occurred at 4:45 a.m. The record low is 34 degrees, which was set in 1989. A trace of precipitation fell yesterday. No snow fell yesterday. The normal high temperature for today is 78 degrees, and the normal low is 55. The record high for today is 98, which occurred in 1933, and the record low is 37, which occurred in 1982. Sunrise today is at 5:27 a.m., and sunset 5:27 a.m., and sunset is at 9:07 p.m. At 8 a.m., in Buffalo, it was cloudy. The temperature was 54 degrees, the dew point was 46, and the relative humidity was 76%. The wind was northwest at 13 miles an hour, gusting to 21. The pressure was 29.67 inches and rising. In Maple Lake, it was cloudy. The temperature was 56 degrees, the dew point was 47, and the relative humidity was 72%. The wind was northwest at 13 miles an hour, gusting to 23. The pressure was 29.69 inches and rising. Elsewhere across central Minnesota, temperatures were between 53 and 55 degrees. Rain was falling at St. Cloud, Edmundston. It was sunny at Litchfield, Little Falls, and Wilmer. It was cloudy at the Twin Cities, Anoka, and Crystal. Around the state, temperatures were between 53 and 56 degrees. At Rochester, fog was reported. It was sunny at Brainerd and International Falls. At Duluth, it was partly sunny. At Mankato, it was cloudy. Once again at 8 a.m., in Buffalo, it was 54 degrees under cloudy skies. And in Maple Lake, it was 56 degrees under cloudy skies. 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

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The current time is 8:35 a.m. Central Daylight Time. Now here is the hazardous weather outlook for portions of central and southern Minnesota and west central Wisconsin. For today and tonight, the next round of thunderstorms will start tonight and continue into Wednesday. And now the extended outlook for the period Wednesday through Monday. More widespread showers and storms are possible on Wednesday, including a round during the morning and a separate round later in the day. This later round could see some strong to severe storms with large hail as the main risk. Spotter information statement: Skywarn spotter activation will not be needed. Now the forecast for central Minnesota, from St. Cloud to the northwest Twin Cities suburbs. Today, mostly sunny. A 50% chance of rain showers early in the morning. Highs in the lower 70s. Northwest winds 10 to 15 miles an hour. Tonight, mostly cloudy. Slight chance of rain showers in the evening, then rain showers likely and slight chance of thunderstorms overnight. Lows in the lower 50s. South winds up to 10 miles an hour. Chance of precipitation 70%. Wednesday, rain showers likely in the morning, then rain showers and chance of thunderstorms in the afternoon. Highs in the upper 60s. Southeast winds 10 to 15 miles an hour shifting to the east in the afternoon. Chance of precipitation near 100%. Wednesday night, mostly cloudy. A 50% chance of rain showers in the evening. Lows around 50. North winds 5 to 15 miles an hour with gusts to around 30 miles an hour. Thursday, mostly sunny. Highs in the upper 60s. Thursday night and Juneteenth, mostly clear. Lows in the upper 40s. Highs in the lower 70s. Friday night and Saturday, mostly clear. Lows in the lower 50s. Highs in the upper 70s. Saturday night, partly cloudy in the evening, then mostly cloudy with chance of rain showers overnight. Lows in the mid-50s. Chance of showers 40%. Sunday, mostly sunny. Chance of rain showers in the morning, then chance of thunderstorms in the afternoon. Highs in the mid-70s. Chance of precipitation 40%. Sunday night, mostly cloudy. Chance of rain showers in the evening. Lows in the mid-50s. Chance of showers 40%. Monday, mostly sunny. Highs in the mid-70s. Again, the forecast for central Minnesota, from St. Cloud to the northwest Twin Cities suburbs for today, mostly sunny. A 50% chance of rain showers early in the morning. Highs in the lower 70s. Northwest winds 10 to 15 miles an hour. At 8 a.m. in Buffalo, it was cloudy. The temperature was 54 degrees, the dew point was 46, and the relative humidity was 76%. The wind was northwest at 13 miles an hour, gusting to 21. The pressure was 29.67 inches and rising. In Maple Lake, it was cloudy. The temperature was 56 degrees, the dew point was 47, and the relative humidity was 72%. The wind was northwest at 13 miles an hour, gusting to 23. The pressure was 29.69 inches and rising. Elsewhere across central Minnesota, temperatures were between 53 and 55 degrees. Rain was falling at St. Cloud, at Princeton. It was sunny at Litchfield, Little Falls, and Wilmer. It was cloudy at the Twin Cities, Anoka, and Crystal. Around the state, temperatures were between 53 and 56 degrees. At Rochester, fog was reported. It was sunny at Brainerd and International Falls. At Duluth, it was partly sunny. At Mankato, it was cloudy. Once again at 8 a.m.,
In Buffalo, it was 54 degrees under cloudy skies. And in Maple Lake, it was 56 degrees under cloudy skies. The St. Cloud, Minnesota climate summary for yesterday, June 15, 2026. Yesterday's high temperature of 80 degrees occurred at 4:20 p.m. The record high is 95 degrees, which was set in 1933. Yesterday's low temperature of 43 degrees occurred at 4:45 a.m. The record low is 34 degrees, which was set in 1989. A trace of precipitation fell yesterday. No snow fell yesterday. The normal high temperature for today is 78 degrees, and the normal low is 55. The record high for today is 98, which occurred in 1933, and the record low is 37, which occurred in 1982. Sunrise today is at 5:27 a.m., and sunset is at 9:07 p.m. This is Weather Radio Station WNG676 Clearwater, broadcasting on a frequency of 162.50 MHz. 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The current time is 8:41 a.m. Central Daylight Time. Now here is the hazardous weather outlook for portions of central and southern Minnesota and west central Wisconsin. For today and tonight, the next round of thunderstorms will start tonight and continue into Wednesday. And now the extended outlook for the period Wednesday through Monday. More widespread showers and storms are possible on Wednesday, including a round during the morning and a separate round later in the day. This later round could see some strong to severe storms with large hail as the main risk. Spotter information statement: Skywarn spotter activation will not be needed. Now the forecast for central Minnesota, from St. Cloud to the northwest Twin Cities suburbs. Today, mostly sunny. A 50% chance of rain showers early in the morning. Highs in the lower 70s. Northwest winds 10 to 15 miles an hour. Tonight, mostly cloudy. Slight chance of rain showers in the evening, then rain showers likely and slight chance of thunderstorms overnight. Lows in the lower 50s. South winds up to 10 miles an hour. Chance of precipitation 70%. Wednesday, rain showers likely in the morning, then rain showers and chance of thunderstorms in the afternoon. Highs in the upper 60s. Southeast winds 10 to 15 miles an hour, shifting to the east in the afternoon. Chance of precipitation near 100%. Wednesday night, mostly cloudy. A 50% chance of rain showers in the evening. Lows around 50. North winds 5 to 15 miles an hour with gusts to around 30 miles an hour. Thursday, mostly sunny. Highs in the upper 60s. Thursday night and Juneteenth, mostly clear. Lows in the upper 40s. Highs in the lower 70s. Friday night and Saturday, mostly clear. Lows in the lower 50s. Highs in the upper 70s. Saturday night, partly cloudy in the evening, then mostly cloudy with chance of rain showers overnight. Lows in the mid-50s. Chance of showers 40%. Sunday, mostly sunny. Chance of rain showers in the morning, then chance of thunderstorms in the afternoon. Highs in the mid-70s. Chance of precipitation 40%. Sunday night, mostly cloudy. Chance of rain showers in the evening. Lows in the mid-50s. Chance of showers 40%. Monday, mostly sunny. Highs in the mid-70s. Again, the forecast for central Minnesota, from St. Cloud to the northwest Twin Cities suburbs for today, mostly sunny. A 50% chance of rain showers early in the morning. Highs in the lower 70s. Northwest winds 10 to 15 miles an hour. At 8 a.m., in Buffalo, it was cloudy. The temperature was 54 degrees, the dew point was 46, and the relative humidity was 76%.
The wind was northwest at 13 miles an hour, gusting to 21. The pressure was 29.67 inches and rising. In Maple Lake, it was cloudy. The temperature was 56 degrees, the dew point was 47, and the relative humidity was 72%. The wind was northwest at 13 miles an hour, gusting to 23. The pressure was 29.69 inches and rising. Elsewhere across central Minnesota, temperatures were between 53 and 55 degrees. Rain was falling at St. Cloud, at Princeton. It was sunny at Litchfield, Little Falls, and Wilmer. It was cloudy at the Twin Cities, Anoka, and Crystal. Around the state, temperatures were between 53 and 56 degrees. At Rochester, fog was reported. It was sunny at Brainerd and International Falls. At Duluth, it was partly sunny. At Mankato, it was cloudy. Once again at 8 a.m., in Buffalo, it was 54 degrees under cloudy skies. And in Maple Lake, it was 56 degrees under cloudy skies. 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The current time is 8:46 a.m. Central Daylight Time. Now here is the hazardous weather outlook for portions of central and southern Minnesota and west central Wisconsin for today and tonight. The next round of thunderstorms will start tonight and continue into Wednesday. And now the extended outlook for the period Wednesday through Monday. More widespread showers and storms are possible on Wednesday, including a round during the morning and a separate round later in the day. This later round could see some strong to severe storms with large hail as the main risk. Spotter information statement: Sky warns spotter activation will not be needed. Now the forecast for central Minnesota, from St. Cloud to the northwest Twin Cities suburbs. Today, mostly sunny. A 50% chance of rain showers early in the morning. Highs in the lower 70s. Northwest winds 10 to 15 miles an hour. Tonight, mostly cloudy. Slight chance of rain showers in the evening, then rain showers likely and slight chance of thunderstorms overnight. Lows in the lower 50s. South winds up to 10 miles an hour. Chance of precipitation 70%. Wednesday, rain showers likely in the morning, then rain showers and chance of thunderstorms in the afternoon. Highs in the upper 60s. Southeast winds 10 to 15 miles an hour shifting to the east in the afternoon. Chance of precipitation near 100%. Wednesday night, mostly cloudy. A 50% chance of rain showers in the evening. Lows around 50. North winds 5 to 15 miles an hour with gusts to around 30 miles an hour. Thursday, mostly sunny. Highs in the upper 60s. Thursday night and Juneteenth, mostly clear. Lows in the upper 40s. Highs in the lower 70s. Friday night and Saturday, mostly clear. Lows in the lower 50s. Highs in the upper 70s. Saturday night, partly cloudy in the evening, then mostly cloudy with chance of rain showers overnight. Lows in the mid-50s. Chance of showers 40%. Sunday, mostly sunny. Chance of rain showers in the morning, then chance of thunderstorms in the afternoon. Highs in the mid-70s. Chance of precipitation 40%. Sunday night, mostly cloudy. Chance of rain showers in the evening. Lows in the mid-50s. Chance of showers 40%. Monday, mostly sunny. Highs in the mid-70s. Again, the forecast for central Minnesota, from St. Cloud to the northwest Twin Cities suburbs for today, mostly sunny. A 50% chance of rain showers early in the morning. Highs in the lower 70s. Northwest winds 10 to 15 miles an hour.
At 8 a.m. in Buffalo, it was cloudy. The temperature was 54 degrees, the dew point was 46, and the relative humidity was 76%. The wind was northwest at 13 miles an hour, gusting to 21. Pressure was 29.67 inches and rising. In Maple Lake, it was cloudy. The temperature was 56 degrees, the dew point was 47, and the relative humidity was 72%. The wind was northwest at 13 miles an hour, gusting to 23. The pressure was 29.69 inches and rising. Elsewhere across central Minnesota, temperatures were between 53 and 55 degrees. Rain was falling at St. Cloud, at Princeton. It was sunny at Litchfield, Little Falls, and Wilmer. It was cloudy at the Twin Cities, Anoka, and Crystal. Around the state, temperatures were between 53 and 56 degrees. At Rochester, fog was reported. It was sunny at Brainerd and International Falls. At Duluth, it was partly sunny. At Mankato, it was cloudy. Once again at 8 a.m., in Buffalo, it was 54 degrees under cloudy skies. And in Maple Lake, it was 56 degrees under cloudy skies. The St. Cloud, Minnesota climate summary for yesterday, June 15, 2026. Yesterday's high temperature of 80 degrees occurred at 4:20 p.m. The record high is 95 degrees, which was set in 1933. Yesterday's low temperature of 43 degrees occurred at 4:45 a.m. The record low is 34 degrees, which was set in 1989. A trace of precipitation fell yesterday. No snow fell yesterday. The normal high temperature for today is 78 degrees, and the normal low is 55. The record high for today is 98, which occurred in 1933, and the record low is 37, which occurred in 1982. Sunrise today is at 5:27 a.m., and sunset is at 9:07 p.m. This is Weather Radio Station WNG676 Clearwater, broadcasting on a frequency of 162.50 MHz. 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The current time is 8:52 a.m. Central Daylight Time. Now here is the hazardous weather outlook for portions of central and southern Minnesota and west central Wisconsin. For today and tonight, the next round of thunderstorms will start tonight and continue into Wednesday. And now the extended outlook for the period Wednesday through Monday. More widespread showers and storms are possible on Wednesday, including a round during the morning and a separate round later in the day. This later round could see some strong to severe storms with large hail as the main risk. Spotter information statement: Skywarn spotter activation will not be needed. Now the forecast for central Minnesota, from St. Cloud to the northwest Twin Cities suburbs. Today, mostly sunny. A 50% chance of rain showers early in the morning. Highs in the lower 70s. Northwest winds 10 to 15 miles an hour. Tonight, mostly cloudy. Slight chance of rain showers in the evening, then rain showers likely and slight chance of thunderstorms overnight. Lows in the lower 50s. South winds up to 10 miles an hour. Chance of precipitation 70%. Wednesday, rain showers likely in the morning, then rain showers and chance of thunderstorms in the afternoon. Highs in the upper 60s. Southeast winds 10 to 15 miles an hour shifting to the east in the afternoon. Chance of precipitation near 100%. Wednesday night, mostly cloudy. A 50% chance of rain showers in the evening. Lows around 50. North winds 5 to 15 miles an hour with gusts to around 30 miles an hour. Thursday, mostly sunny. Highs in the upper 60s. Thursday night and Juneteenth, mostly clear. Lows in the upper 40s. Highs in the lower 70s. Friday night and Saturday,
mostly clear. Lows in the lower 50s. Highs in the upper 70s. Saturday night, partly cloudy in the evening, then mostly cloudy with chance of rain showers overnight. Lows in the mid 50s. Chance of showers 40%. Sunday, mostly sunny. Chance of rain showers in the morning, then chance of thunderstorms in the afternoon. Highs in the mid 70s. Chance of precipitation 40%. Sunday night, mostly cloudy. Chance of rain showers in the evening. Lows in the mid 50s. Chance of showers 40%. Monday, mostly sunny. Highs in the mid 70s. Again, the forecast for central Minnesota, from St. Cloud to the northwest Twin Cities suburbs for today, mostly sunny. A 50% chance of rain showers early in the morning. Highs in the lower 70s. Northwest winds 10 to 15 miles an hour. At 8 a.m., in Buffalo, it was cloudy. The temperature was 54 degrees, the dew point was 46, and the relative humidity was 76%. The wind was northwest at 13 miles an hour, gusting to 21. The pressure was 29.67 inches and rising. In Maple Lake, it was cloudy. The temperature was 56 degrees, the dew point was 47, and the relative humidity was 72%. The wind was northwest at 13 miles an hour, gusting to 23. The pressure was 29.69 inches and rising. Elsewhere across central Minnesota, temperatures were between 53 and 55 degrees. Rain was falling at St. Cloud, at Princeton. It was sunny at Litchfield, Little Falls, and Wilmer. It was cloudy at the Twin Cities, Anoka, and Crystal. Around the state, temperatures were between 53 and 56 degrees. At Rochester, fog was reported. It was sunny at Brainerd and International Falls. At Duluth, it was partly sunny. At Mankato, it was cloudy. Once again at 8 a.m., in Buffalo, it was 54 degrees under cloudy skies. And in Maple Lake, it was 56 degrees under cloudy skies. 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The current time is 8:57 a.m. Central Daylight Time. Now here is the hazardous weather outlook for portions of central and southern Minnesota and west central Wisconsin for today and tonight. The next round of thunderstorms will start tonight and continue into Wednesday. And now the extended outlook for the period Wednesday through Monday. More widespread showers and storms are possible on Wednesday, including a round during the morning and a separate round later in the day. This later round could see some strong to severe storms with large hail as the main risk. Spotter information statement, SkyWarn spotter activation will not be needed. Now the forecast for central Minnesota, from St. Cloud to the northwest Twin Cities suburbs. Today, mostly sunny. A 50% chance of rain showers early in the morning. Highs in the lower 70s. Northwest winds 10 to 15 miles an hour. Tonight, mostly cloudy. Slight chance of rain showers in the evening, then rain showers likely and slight chance of thunderstorms overnight. Lows in the lower 50s. South winds up to 10 miles an hour. Chance of precipitation 70%. Wednesday, rain showers likely in the morning, then rain showers and chance of thunderstorms in the afternoon. Highs in the upper 60s. Southeast winds 10 to 15 miles an hour shifting to the east in the afternoon. Chance of precipitation near 100%. Wednesday night, mostly cloudy. A 50% chance of rain showers in the evening. Lows around 50. North winds 5 to 15 miles an hour with gusts to around 30 miles an hour. Thursday, mostly sunny.
highs in the upper 60s. Thursday night and Juneteenth, mostly clear. Lows. Highs in the lower 70s. Friday night and Saturday, mostly clear. Lows in the lower 50s. Highs in the upper 70s. Saturday night, partly cloudy in the evening, then mostly cloudy with chance of rain showers overnight. Lows in the mid-50s. Chance of showers 40%. Sunday, mostly sunny. Chance of rain showers in the morning, then chance of thunderstorms in the afternoon. Highs in the mid-70s. Chance of precipitation 40%. Sunday night, mostly cloudy. Chance of rain showers in the evening. Lows in the mid-50s. Chance of showers 40%. Monday, mostly sunny. Highs in the mid-70s. Again, the forecast for central Minnesota, from St. Cloud to the northwest Twin Cities suburbs for today, mostly sunny. A 50% chance of rain showers early in the morning. Highs in the lower 70s. Northwest winds 10 to 15 miles an hour. The St. Cloud, Minnesota climate summary for yesterday, June 15, 2026. Yesterday's high temperature of 80 degrees occurred at 4:20 p.m. The record high is 95 degrees, which was set in 1933. Yesterday's low temperature of 43 degrees occurred at 4:45 a.m. The record low is 34 degrees, which was set in 1989. A trace of precipitation fell yesterday. No snow fell yesterday. The normal high temperature for today is 78 degrees, and the normal low is 55. The record high for today is 98, which occurred in 1933, and the record low is 37, which occurred in 1982. Sunrise today is at 5:27 a.m., and sunset is at 9:07 p.m. This is Weather Radio Station WNG676 Clearwater, broadcasting on a frequency of 162.50 MHz. 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The current time is 9:02 a.m. Central Daylight Time. Now here is the hazardous weather outlook for portions of central and southern Minnesota and west central Wisconsin for today and tonight. The next round of thunderstorms will start tonight and continue into Wednesday. And now the extended outlook for the period Wednesday through Monday. More widespread showers and storms are possible on Wednesday, including a round during the morning and a separate round later in the day. This later round could see some strong to severe storms with large hail as the main risk. Spotter information statement, Skywarn spotter activation will not be needed. Now the forecast for central Minnesota, from St. Cloud to the northwest Twin Cities suburbs. Today, mostly sunny. A 50% chance of rain showers early in the morning. Highs in the lower 70s. Northwest winds 10 to 15 miles an hour. Tonight, mostly cloudy. Slight chance of rain showers in the evening, then rain showers likely and slight chance of thunderstorms overnight. Lows in the lower 50s. South winds up to 10 miles an hour. Chance of precipitation 70%. Wednesday, rain showers likely in the morning, then rain showers and chance of thunderstorms in the afternoon. Highs in the upper 60s. Southeast winds 10 to 15 miles an hour shifting to the east in the afternoon. Chance of precipitation near 100%. Wednesday night, mostly cloudy. A 50% chance of rain showers in the evening. Lows around 50. North winds 5 to 15 miles an hour with gusts to around 30 miles an hour. Thursday, mostly sunny. Highs in the upper 60s. Thursday night and Juneteenth, mostly clear. Lows in the upper 40s. Highs in the lower 70s. Friday night and Saturday, mostly clear. Lows in the lower 50s. Highs in the upper 70s. Saturday night, partly cloudy in the evening,
then mostly cloudy with chance of rain showers overnight. Lows in the mid-50s. Chance of showers 40%. Sunday, mostly sunny. Chance of rain showers in the morning, then chance of thunderstorms in the afternoon. Highs in the mid-70s. Chance of precipitation 40%. Sunday night, mostly cloudy. Chance of rain showers in the evening. Lows in the mid-50s. Chance of showers 40%. Monday, mostly sunny. Highs in the mid-70s. Again, the forecast for central Minnesota, from St. Cloud to the northwest Twin Cities suburbs for today, mostly sunny. A 50% chance of rain showers early in the morning. Highs in the lower 70s. Northwest winds 10 to 15 miles an hour. 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The current time is 9:06 a.m. Central Daylight Time. Now here is the hazardous weather outlook for portions of central and southern Minnesota and west central Wisconsin for today and tonight. The next round of thunderstorms will start tonight and continue into Wednesday. And now the extended outlook for the period Wednesday through Monday. More widespread showers and storms are possible on Wednesday, including a round during the morning and a separate round later in the day. This later round could see some strong to severe storms with large hail as the main risk. Spotter information statement, Skywarn spotter activation will not be needed. Now the forecast for central Minnesota, from St. Cloud to the northwest Twin Cities suburbs. Today, mostly sunny. A 50% chance of rain showers early in the morning. Highs in the lower 70s. Northwest winds 10 to 15 miles an hour. Tonight, mostly cloudy. Slight chance of rain showers in the evening, then rain showers likely and slight chance of thunderstorms overnight. Lows in the lower 50s. South winds up to 10 miles an hour. Chance of precipitation 70%. Wednesday, rain showers likely in the morning, then rain showers and chance of thunderstorms in the afternoon. Highs in the upper 60s. Southeast winds 10 to 15 miles an hour shifting to the east in the afternoon. Chance of precipitation near 100%. Wednesday night, mostly cloudy. A 50% chance of rain showers in the evening. Lows around 50. North winds 5 to 15 miles an hour with gusts to around 30 miles an hour. Thursday, mostly sunny. Highs in the upper 60s. Thursday night and Juneteenth, mostly clear. Lows in the upper 40s. Highs in the lower 70s. Friday night and Saturday, mostly clear. Lows in the lower 50s. Highs in the upper 70s. Saturday night, partly cloudy in the evening, then mostly cloudy with chance of rain showers overnight. Lows in the mid-50s. Chance of showers 40%. Sunday, mostly sunny. Chance of rain showers in the morning, then chance of thunderstorms in the afternoon. Highs in the mid-70s. Chance of precipitation 40%. Sunday night, mostly cloudy. Chance of rain showers in the evening. Lows in the mid-50s. Chance of showers 40%. Monday, mostly sunny. Highs in the mid-70s. Again, the forecast for central Minnesota, from St. Cloud to the northwest Twin Cities suburbs for today, mostly sunny. A 50% chance of rain showers early in the morning. Highs in the lower 70s. Northwest winds 10 to 15 miles an hour. 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
The current time is 9:09 a.m. Central Daylight Time. Now here is the hazardous weather outlook for portions of central and southern Minnesota and west central Wisconsin for today and tonight. The next round of thunderstorms will start tonight and continue into Wednesday. And now the extended outlook for the period Wednesday through Monday. More widespread showers and storms are possible on Wednesday, including a round during the morning and a separate round later in the day. This later round could see some strong to severe storms with large hail as the main risk. Spotter information statement: Skywarn spotter activation will not be needed. The St. Cloud, Minnesota climate summary for yesterday, June 15, 2026. Yesterday's high temperature of 80 degrees occurred at 4:20 p.m. The record high is 95 degrees, which was set in 1933. Yesterday's low temperature of 43 degrees occurred at 4:45 a.m. The record low is 34 degrees, which was set in 1989. A trace of precipitation fell yesterday. No snow fell yesterday. The normal high temperature for today is 78 degrees, and the normal low is 55. The record high for today is 98, which occurred in 1933, and the record low is 37, which occurred in 1982. Sunrise today is at 5:27 a.m., and sunset is at 9:07 p.m. Now the forecast for central Minnesota, from St. Cloud to the northwest Twin Cities suburbs. Today, mostly sunny. A 50% chance of rain showers early in the morning. Highs in the lower 70s. Northwest winds 10 to 15 miles an hour. Tonight, mostly cloudy. Slight chance of rain showers in the evening, then rain showers likely and slight chance of thunderstorms overnight. Lows in the lower 50s. South winds up to 10 miles an hour. Chance of precipitation 70%. Wednesday, rain showers likely in the morning, then rain showers and chance of thunderstorms in the afternoon. Highs in the upper 60s. Southeast winds 10 to 15 miles an hour shifting to the east in the afternoon. Chance of precipitation near 100%. Wednesday night, mostly cloudy. A 50% chance of rain showers in the evening. Lows around 50. North winds 5 to 15 miles an hour with gusts to around 30 miles an hour. Thursday, mostly sunny. Highs in the upper 60s. Thursday night and Juneteenth, mostly clear. Lows in the upper 40s. Highs in the lower 70s. Friday night and Saturday, mostly clear. Lows in the lower 50s. Highs in the upper 70s. Saturday night, partly cloudy in the evening, then mostly cloudy with chance of rain showers overnight. Lows in the mid-50s. Chance of showers 40%. Sunday, mostly sunny. Chance of rain showers in the morning, then chance of thunderstorms in the afternoon. Highs in the mid-70s. Chance of precipitation 40%. Sunday night, mostly cloudy. Chance of rain showers in the evening. Lows in the mid-50s. Chance of showers 40%. Monday, mostly sunny. Highs in the mid-70s. Again, the forecast for central Minnesota, from St. Cloud to the northwest Twin Cities suburbs for today, mostly sunny. A 50% chance of rain showers early in the morning. Highs in the lower 70s. Northwest winds 10 to 15 miles an hour. 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The current time is 9:14 a.m. Central Daylight Time. Now here is the hazardous weather outlook for portions of central and southern Minnesota and west central Wisconsin for today and tonight. The next round of thunderstorms will start tonight and continue into Wednesday. And now the extended outlook for the period Wednesday through Monday.
More widespread showers and storms are possible on Wednesday, including a round during the morning and a separate round later in the day. This later round could see some strong to severe storms with large hail as the main risk. Spotter information statement, Sky warns spotter activation will not be needed. Now the forecast for central Minnesota, from St. Cloud to the northwest Twin Cities suburbs. Today, mostly sunny. A 50% chance of rain showers early in the morning. Highs in the lower 70s. Northwest winds 10 to 15 miles an hour. Tonight, mostly cloudy. Slight chance of rain showers in the evening, then rain showers likely and slight chance of thunderstorms overnight. Lows in the lower 50s. South winds up to 10 miles an hour. Chance of precipitation 70%. Wednesday, rain showers likely in the morning, then rain showers and chance of thunderstorms in the afternoon. Highs in the upper 60s. Southeast winds 10 to 15 miles an hour shifting to the east in the afternoon. Chance of precipitation near 100%. Wednesday night, mostly cloudy. A 50% chance of rain showers in the evening. Lows around 50. North winds 5 to 15 miles an hour with gusts to around 30 miles an hour. Thursday, mostly sunny. Highs in the upper 60s. Thursday night and Juneteenth, mostly clear. Lows in the upper 40s. Highs in the lower 70s. Friday night and Saturday, mostly clear. Lows in the lower 50s. Highs in the upper 70s. Saturday night, partly cloudy in the evening, then mostly cloudy with chance of rain showers overnight. Lows in the mid-50s. Chance of showers 40%. Sunday, mostly sunny. Chance of rain showers in the morning, then chance of thunderstorms in the afternoon. Highs in the mid-70s. Chance of precipitation 40%. Sunday night, mostly cloudy. Chance of rain showers in the evening. Lows in the mid-50s. Chance of showers 40%. Monday, mostly sunny. Highs in the mid-70s. Again, the forecast for central Minnesota, from St. Cloud to the northwest Twin Cities suburbs for today, mostly sunny. A 50% chance of rain showers early in the morning. Highs in the lower 70s. Northwest winds 10 to 15 miles an hour. At 9 a.m., in Buffalo, it was sunny. The temperature was 57 degrees, the dew point was 48, and the relative humidity was 72%. The wind was northwest at 16 miles an hour. The pressure was 29.68 inches and rising. In Maple Lake, it was sunny. The temperature was 60 degrees, the dew point was 47, and the relative humidity was 61%. The wind was northwest at 13 miles an hour, gusting to 24. The pressure was 29.70 inches and steady. Elsewhere across central Minnesota, rain was falling, with a temperature of 59 at St. Cloud and 54 at Crystal. It was sunny, with a temperature of 59 at Litchfield, 59 at Little Falls, and 59 at Wilmer. It was cloudy, with a temperature of 55 at the Twin Cities, 54 at Anoka, and 53 at Princeton. Around the state, it was sunny, with a temperature of 59 at Brainerd, and 59 at International Falls. It was cloudy, with a temperature of 53 at Rochester, 56 at Mankato, and 55 at Duluth. Once again at 9 a.m., in Buffalo, it was 57 degrees under sunny skies. And in Maple Lake, it was 60 degrees under sunny skies. 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The current time is 9:19 a.m. Central Daylight Time. Now here is the hazardous weather outlook for portions of central and southern Minnesota and west central Wisconsin. For today and tonight.
The next round of thunderstorms will start tonight and continue into Wednesday. And now the extended outlook for the period Wednesday through Monday. More widespread showers

1989. A trace of precipitation fell yesterday. No snow fell yesterday. The normal high temperature for today is 78 degrees, and the normal low is 55. The record high for today is 98, which occurred in 1933, and the record low is 37, which occurred in 1982. Sunrise today is at 5:27 a.m. and sunset is at 9:07 p.m. Now the forecast for central Minnesota, from St. Cloud to the northwest Twin Cities suburbs. Today, mostly sunny. A 50% chance of rain showers early in the morning. Highs in the lower 70s. Northwest winds 10 to 15 miles an hour. Tonight, mostly cloudy. Slight chance of rain showers in the evening, then rain showers likely and slight chance of thunderstorms overnight. Lows in the lower 50s. South winds up to 10 miles an hour. Chance of precipitation 70%. Wednesday, rain showers likely in the morning, then rain showers and chance of thunderstorms in the afternoon. Highs in the upper 60s. Southeast winds 10 to 15 miles an hour shifting to the east in the afternoon. Chance of precipitation near 100%. Wednesday night, mostly cloudy. A 50% chance of rain showers in the evening. Lows around 50. North winds 5 to 15 miles an hour with gusts to around 30 miles an hour. Thursday, mostly sunny. Highs in the upper 60s. Thursday night and Juneteenth, mostly clear. Lows in the upper 40s. Highs in the lower 70s. Friday night and Saturday, mostly clear. Lows in the lower 50s. Highs in the upper 70s. Saturday night, partly cloudy in the evening, then mostly cloudy with chance of rain showers overnight. Lows in the mid-50s. Chance of showers 40%. Sunday, mostly sunny. Chance of rain showers in the morning, then chance of thunderstorms in the afternoon. Highs in the mid-70s. Chance of precipitation 40%. Sunday night, mostly cloudy. Chance of rain showers in the evening. Lows in the mid-50s. Chance of showers 40%. Monday, mostly sunny. Highs in the mid-70s. Again, the forecast for central Minnesota, from St. Cloud to the northwest Twin Cities suburbs for today, mostly sunny. A 50% chance of rain showers early in the morning. Highs in the lower 70s. Northwest winds 10 to 15 miles an hour. At 9 a.m., in Buffalo, it was sunny. The temperature was 57 degrees, the dew point was 48, and the relative humidity was 72%. The wind was northwest at 16 miles an hour. The pressure was 29.68 inches and rising. In Maple Lake, it was sunny. The temperature was 60 degrees, the dew point was 47, and the relative humidity was 61%. The wind was northwest at 13 miles an hour, gusting to 24. The pressure was 29.70 inches and steady. Elsewhere across central Minnesota, rain was falling, with a temperature of 59 at St. Cloud and 54 at Crystal. It was sunny, with a temperature of 59 at Litchfield, 59 at Little Falls, and 59 at Wilmer. It was cloudy, with a temperature of 55 at the Twin Cities, 54 at Anoka, and 53 at Princeton. Around the state, it was sunny, with a temperature of 59 at Brainerd, and 59 at International Falls. It was cloudy, with a temperature of 53 at Rochester, 56 at Mankato, and 55 at Duluth. Once again at 9 a.m., in Buffalo, it was 57 degrees under sunny skies. And in Maple Lake, it was 60 degrees under sunny skies. 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The current time is 9:25 a.m. Central Daylight Time.

Now here is the hazardous weather outlook for portions of central and southern Minnesota and west central Wisconsin for today and tonight. The next round of thunderstorms will start tonight and continue into Wednesday. And now the extended outlook for the period Wednesday through Monday. More widespread showers and storms are possible on Wednesday, including a round during the morning and a separate round later in the day. This later round could see some strong to severe storms with large hail as the main risk. Spotter information statement, Skywarn spotter activation will not be needed. Now the forecast for central Minnesota, from St. Cloud to the northwest Twin Cities suburbs. Today, mostly sunny. A 50% chance of rain showers early in the morning. Highs in the lower 70s. Northwest winds 10 to 15 miles an hour. Tonight, mostly cloudy. Slight chance of rain showers in the evening, then rain showers likely and slight chance of thunderstorms overnight. Lows in the lower 50s. South winds up to 10 miles an hour. Chance of precipitation 70%. Wednesday, rain showers likely in the morning, then rain showers and chance of thunderstorms in the afternoon. Highs in the upper 60s. Southeast winds 10 to 15 miles an hour shifting to the east in the afternoon. Chance of precipitation near 100%. Wednesday night, mostly cloudy. A 50% chance of rain showers in the evening. Lows around 50. North winds 5 to 15 miles an hour with gusts to around 30 miles an hour. Thursday, mostly sunny. Highs in the upper 60s. Thursday night and Juneteenth, mostly clear. Lows in the upper 40s. Highs in the lower 70s. Friday night and Saturday, mostly clear. Lows in the lower 50s. Highs in the upper 70s. Saturday night, partly cloudy in the evening, then mostly cloudy with chance of rain showers overnight. Lows in the mid 50s. Chance of showers 40%. Sunday, mostly sunny. Chance of rain showers in the morning, then chance of thunderstorms in the afternoon. Highs in the mid-70s. Chance of precipitation 40%. Sunday night, mostly cloudy. Chance of rain showers in the evening. Lows in the mid-50s. Chance of showers 40%. Monday, mostly sunny. Highs in the mid-70s. Again, the forecast for central Minnesota, from St. Cloud to the northwest Twin Cities suburbs for today, mostly sunny. A 50% chance of rain showers early in the morning. Highs in the lower 70s. Northwest winds 10 to 15 miles an hour. At 9 a.m., in Buffalo, it was sunny. The temperature was 57 degrees. The dew point was 48, and the relative humidity was 72%. The wind was northwest at 16 miles an hour. The pressure was 29.68 inches and rising. In Maple Lake, it was sunny. The temperature was 60 degrees, the dew point was 47, and the relative humidity was 61%. The wind was northwest at 13 miles an hour, gusting to 24. The pressure was 29.70 inches and steady. Elsewhere across central Minnesota, rain was falling, with a temperature of 59 at St. Cloud and 54 at Crystal. It was sunny, with a temperature of 59 at Litchfield, 59 at Little Falls, and 59 at Wilmer. It was cloudy, with a temperature of 55 at the Twin Cities, 54 at Anoka, and 53 at Princeton. Around the state, it was sunny, with a temperature of 59 at Brainerd, and 59 at International Falls. It was cloudy, with a temperature of 53 at Rochester, 56 at Mankato, and 55 at Duluth. Once again at 9 a.m., in Buffalo, it was 57 degrees under sunny skies. And in Maple Lake, it was 60 degrees under sunny skies. The St. Cloud, Minnesota climate summary for yesterday, June 15, 2026. Yesterday's high temperature of 80 degrees occurred at 4:20 p.m. The record high is 95 degrees, which was set in 1933.
Yesterday's low temperature of 43 degrees occurred at 4:45 a.m. The record low is 34 degrees, which was set in 1989. A trace of precipitation fell yesterday. No snow fell yesterday. The normal high temperature for today is 78 degrees, and the normal low is 55. The record high for today is 98, which occurred in 1933, and the record low is 37, which occurred in 1982. Sunrise today is at 5:27 a.m., and sunset is at 9:07 p.m. This is Weather Radio Station WNG676 Clearwater, broadcasting on a frequency of 162.50 MHz. 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The current time is 9:31 a.m. Central Daylight Time. Now here is the hazardous weather outlook for portions of central and southern Minnesota and west central Wisconsin for today and tonight. The next round of thunderstorms will start tonight and continue into Wednesday. And now the extended outlook for the period Wednesday through Monday. More widespread showers and storms are possible on Wednesday, including a round during the morning and a separate round later in the day. This later round could see some strong to severe storms with large hail as the main risk. Spotter information statement: Skywarn spotter activation will not be needed. Now the forecast for central Minnesota, from St. Cloud to the northwest Twin Cities suburbs. Today, mostly sunny. A 50% chance of rain showers early in the morning. Highs in the lower 70s. Northwest winds 10 to 15 miles an hour. Tonight, mostly cloudy. Slight chance of rain showers in the evening, then rain showers likely and slight chance of thunderstorms overnight. Lows in the lower 50s. South winds up to 10 miles an hour. Chance of precipitation 70%. Wednesday, rain showers likely in the morning, then rain showers and chance of thunderstorms in the afternoon. Highs in the upper 60s. Southeast winds 10 to 15 miles an hour shifting to the east in the afternoon. Chance of precipitation near 100%. Wednesday night, mostly cloudy. A 50% chance of rain showers in the evening. Lows around 50. North winds 5 to 15 miles an hour with gusts to around 30 miles an hour. Thursday, mostly sunny. Highs in the upper 60s. Thursday night and Juneteenth, mostly clear. Lows in the upper 40s. Highs in the lower 70s. Friday night and Saturday, mostly clear. Lows in the lower 50s. Highs in the upper 70s. Saturday night, partly cloudy in the evening, then mostly cloudy with chance of rain showers overnight. Lows in the mid 50s. Chance of showers 40%. Sunday, mostly sunny. Chance of rain showers in the morning, then chance of thunderstorms in the afternoon. Highs in the mid-70s. Chance of precipitation 40%. Sunday night, mostly cloudy. Chance of rain showers in the evening. Lows in the mid-50s. Chance of showers 40%. Monday, mostly sunny. Highs in the mid-70s. Again, the forecast for central Minnesota, from St. Cloud to the northwest Twin Cities suburbs for today, mostly sunny. A 50% chance of rain showers early in the morning. Highs in the lower 70s. Northwest winds 10 to 15 miles an hour. At 9 a.m., in Buffalo, it was sunny. The temperature was 57 degrees, the dew point was 48, and the relative humidity was 72%. The wind was northwest at 16 miles an hour. The pressure was 29.68 inches and rising. In Maple Lake, it was sunny. The temperature was 60 degrees, the dew point was 47, and the relative humidity was 61%. The wind was northwest at 13 miles an hour, gusting to 24. The pressure was 29.70 inches and steady.
Elsewhere across central Minnesota, rain was falling, with a temperature of 59 at St. Cloud and 54 at Crystal. It was sunny, with a temperature of 59 at Litchfield, 59 at Little Falls, and 59 at Wilmer. It was cloudy, with a temperature of 55 at the Twin Cities, 54 at Anoka, and 53 at Princeton. Around the state, it was sunny, with a temperature of 59 at Brainerd, and 59 at International Falls. It was cloudy, with a temperature of 53 at Rochester, 56 at Mankato, and 55 at Duluth. Once again at 9 a.m., in Buffalo, it was 57 degrees under sunny skies. And in Maple Lake, it was 60 degrees under sunny skies. 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The current time is 9:36 a.m. Central Daylight Time. Now here is the hazardous weather outlook for portions of central and southern Minnesota and west central Wisconsin for today and tonight. The next round of thunderstorms will start tonight and continue into Wednesday. And now the extended outlook for the period Wednesday through Monday. More widespread showers and storms are possible on Wednesday, including a round during the morning and a separate round later in the day. This later round could see some strong to severe storms with large hail as the main risk. Spotter information statement: Skywarn spotter activation will not be needed. Now the forecast for central Minnesota, from St. Cloud to the northwest Twin Cities suburbs. Today, mostly sunny. A 50% chance of rain showers early in the morning. Highs in the lower 70s. Northwest winds 10 to 15 miles an hour. Tonight, mostly cloudy. Slight chance of rain showers in the evening, then rain showers likely and slight chance of thunderstorms overnight. Lows in the lower 50s. South winds up to 10 miles an hour. Chance of precipitation 70%. Wednesday, rain showers likely in the morning, then rain showers and chance of thunderstorms in the afternoon. Highs in the upper 60s. Southeast winds 10 to 15 miles an hour shifting to the east in the afternoon. Chance of precipitation near 100%. Wednesday night, mostly cloudy. A 50% chance of rain showers in the evening. Lows around 50. North winds 5 to 15 miles an hour with gusts to around 30 miles an hour. Thursday, mostly sunny. Highs in the upper 60s. Thursday night and Juneteenth, mostly clear. Lows in the upper 40s. Highs in the lower 70s. Friday night and Saturday, mostly clear. Lows in the lower 50s. Highs in the upper 70s. Saturday night, partly cloudy in the evening, then mostly cloudy with chance of rain showers overnight. Lows in the mid-50s. Chance of showers 40%. Sunday, mostly sunny. Chance of rain showers in the morning, then chance of thunderstorms in the afternoon. Highs in the mid-70s. Chance of precipitation 40%. Sunday night, mostly cloudy. Chance of rain showers in the evening. Lows in the mid-50s. Chance of showers 40%. Monday, mostly sunny. Highs in the mid-70s. Again, the forecast for central Minnesota, from St. Cloud to the northwest Twin Cities suburbs for today, mostly sunny. A 50% chance of rain showers early in the morning. Highs in the lower 70s. Northwest winds 10 to 15 miles an hour. The St. Cloud, Minnesota climate summary for yesterday, June 15, 2026. Yesterday's high temperature of 80 degrees occurred at 4:20 p.m. The record high is 95 degrees, which was set in 1933. Yesterday's low temperature of 43 degrees occurred at 4:45 a.m. The record low is 34 degrees, which was set in 1989. A trace of precipitation fell yesterday.
no snow fell yesterday. The normal high temperature for today is 78 degrees, and the normal low is 55. The record high for today is 98, which occurred in 1933, and the record low is 37, which occurred in 1982. Sunrise today is at 5:27 a.m., and sunset is at 9:07 p.m. At 9 a.m., in Buffalo, it was sunny. The temperature was 57 degrees, the dew point was 48, and the relative humidity was 72%. The wind was northwest at 16 miles an hour. The pressure was 29.68 inches and rising. In Maple Lake, it was sunny. The temperature was 60 degrees, the dew point was 47, and the relative humidity was 61%. The wind was northwest at 13 miles an hour, gusting to 24. The pressure was 29.70 inches and steady. Elsewhere across central Minnesota, rain was falling, with a temperature of 59 at St. Cloud and 54 at Crystal. It was sunny, with a temperature of 59 at Litchfield, 59 at Little Falls, and 59 at Wilmer. It was cloudy, with a temperature of 55 at the Twin Cities, 54 at Anoka, and 53 at Princeton. Around the state, it was sunny, with a temperature of 59 at Brainerd and 59 at International Falls. It was cloudy, with a temperature of 53 at Rochester, 56 at Mankato, and 55 at Duluth. Once again at 9 a.m., in Buffalo, it was 57 degrees under sunny skies. And in Maple Lake, it was 60 degrees under sunny skies. 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The current time is 9:42 a.m. Central Daylight Time. Now here is the hazardous weather outlook for portions of central and southern Minnesota and west central Wisconsin for today and tonight. The next round of thunderstorms will start tonight and continue into Wednesday. And now the extended outlook for the period Wednesday through Monday. More widespread showers and storms are possible on Wednesday, including a round during the morning and a separate round later in the day. This later round could see some strong to severe storms with large hail as the main risk. Spotter information statement, Skywarn spotter activation will not be needed. Now the forecast for central Minnesota, from St. Cloud to the northwest Twin Cities suburbs. Today, mostly sunny. A 50% chance of rain showers early in the morning. Highs in the lower 70s. Northwest winds 10 to 15 miles an hour. Tonight, mostly cloudy. Slight chance of rain showers in the evening, then rain showers likely and slight chance of thunderstorms overnight. Lows in the lower 50s. South winds up to 10 miles an hour. Chance of precipitation 70%. Wednesday, rain showers likely in the morning, then rain showers and chance of thunderstorms in the afternoon. Highs in the upper 60s. Southeast winds 10 to 15 miles an hour shifting to the east in the afternoon. Chance of precipitation near 100%. Wednesday night, mostly cloudy. A 50% chance of rain showers in the evening. Lows around 50. North winds 5 to 15 miles an hour with gusts to around 30 miles an hour. Thursday, mostly sunny. Highs in the upper 60s. Thursday night and Juneteenth, mostly clear. Lows in the upper 40s. Highs in the lower 70s. Friday night and Saturday, mostly clear. Lows in the lower 50s. Highs in the upper 70s. Saturday night, partly cloudy in the evening, then mostly cloudy with chance of rain showers overnight. Lows in the mid-50s. Chance of showers 40%. Sunday, mostly sunny. Chance of rain showers in the morning, then chance of thunderstorms in the afternoon. Highs in the mid-70s. Chance of precipitation 40%. Sunday night.

mostly cloudy. Chance of rain showers in the evening. Lows in the mid-50s. Chance of showers 40%. Monday, mostly sunny. Highs in the mid-70s. Again, the forecast for central Minnesota, from St. Cloud to the northwest Twin Cities suburbs for today, mostly sunny. A 50% chance of rain showers early in the morning. Highs in the lower 70s. Northwest winds 10 to 15 miles an hour. At 9 a.m., in Buffalo, it was sunny. The temperature was 57 degrees, the dew point was 48, and the relative humidity was 72%. The wind was northwest at 16 miles an hour. The pressure was 29.68 inches and rising. In Maple Lake, it was sunny. The temperature was 60 degrees, the dew point was 47, and the relative humidity was 61%. The wind was northwest at 13 miles an hour, gusting to 24. The pressure was 29.70 inches and steady. Elsewhere across central Minnesota, rain was falling, with a temperature of 59 at St. Cloud and 54 at Crystal. It was sunny, with a temperature of 59 at Litchfield, 59 at Little Falls, and 59 at Wilmer. It was cloudy, with a temperature of 55 at the Twin Cities, 54 at Anoka, and 53 at Princeton. Around the state, it was sunny, with a temperature of 59 at Brainerd, and 59 at International Falls. It was cloudy, with a temperature of 53 at Rochester, 56 at Mankato, and 55 at Duluth. Once again at 9 a.m., in Buffalo, it was 57 degrees under sunny skies. And in Maple Lake, it was 60 degrees under sunny skies. This is weather radio station WNG676 Clearwater, broadcasting on a frequency of 162.50 MHz. 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The current time is 9:48 a.m. Central Daylight Time. Now here is the hazardous weather outlook for portions of central and southern Minnesota and west central Wisconsin. For today and tonight, the next round of thunderstorms will start tonight and continue into Wednesday. And now the extended outlook for the period Wednesday through Monday. More widespread showers and storms are possible on Wednesday, including a round during the morning and a separate round later in the day. This later round could see some strong to severe storms with large hail as the main risk. Spotter information statement, Skywarn spotter activation will not be needed. Now the forecast for central Minnesota, from St. Cloud to the northwest Twin Cities suburbs. Today, mostly sunny. A 50% chance of rain showers early in the morning. Highs in the lower 70s. Northwest winds 10 to 15 miles an hour. Tonight, mostly cloudy. Slight chance of rain showers in the evening, then rain showers likely and slight chance of thunderstorms overnight. Lows in the lower 50s. South winds up to 10 miles an hour. Chance of precipitation 70%. Wednesday, rain showers likely in the morning, then rain showers and chance of thunderstorms in the afternoon. Highs in the upper 60s. Southeast winds 10 to 15 miles an hour shifting to the east in the afternoon. Chance of precipitation near 100%. Wednesday night, mostly cloudy. A 50% chance of rain showers in the evening. Lows around 50. North winds 5 to 15 miles an hour with gusts to around 30 miles an hour. Thursday, mostly sunny. Highs in the upper 60s. Thursday night and Juneteenth, mostly clear. Lows in the upper 40s. Highs in the lower 70s. Friday night and Saturday, mostly clear. Lows in the lower 50s. Highs in the upper 70s. Saturday night, partly cloudy in the evening, then mostly cloudy with chance of rain showers overnight. Lows in the mid-50s. Chance of showers 40%. Sunday, mostly sunny. Chance of rain showers in the morning,
then chance of thunderstorms in the afternoon. Highs in the mid-70s. Chance of precipitation 40%. Sunday night, mostly cloudy. Chance of rain showers in the evening. Lows in the mid-50s. Chance of showers 40%. Monday, mostly sunny. Highs in the mid-70s. Again, the forecast for central Minnesota, from St. Cloud to the northwest Twin Cities suburbs for today, mostly sunny. A 50% chance of rain showers early in the morning. Highs in the lower 70s. Northwest winds 10 to 15 miles an hour. The St. Cloud, Minnesota climate summary for yesterday, June 15, 2026. Yesterday's high temperature of 80 degrees occurred at 4:20 p.m. The record high is 95 degrees, which was set in 1933. Yesterday's low temperature of 43 degrees occurred at 4:45 a.m. The record low is 34 degrees, which was set in 1989. A trace of precipitation fell yesterday. No snow fell yesterday. The normal high temperature for today is 78 degrees, and the normal low is 55. The record high for today is 98, which occurred in 1933, and the record low is 37, which occurred in 1982. Sunrise today is at 5:27 a.m., and sunset is at 9:07 p.m. At 9 a.m., in Buffalo, it was sunny. The temperature was 57 degrees, the dew point was 48, and the relative humidity was 72%. The wind was northwest at 16 miles an hour. The pressure was 29.68 inches and rising. In Maple Lake, it was sunny. The temperature was 60 degrees, the dew point was 47, and the relative humidity was 61%. The wind was northwest at 13 miles an hour, gusting to 24. The pressure was 29.70 inches and steady. Elsewhere across central Minnesota, rain was falling, with a temperature of 59 at St. Cloud and 54 at Crystal. It was sunny, with a temperature of 59 at Litchfield, 59 at Little Falls, and 59 at Wilmer. It was cloudy, with a temperature of 55 at the Twin Cities, 54 at Anoka, and 53 at Princeton. Around the state, it was sunny, with a temperature of 59 at Brainerd and 59 at International Falls. It was cloudy, with a temperature of 53 at Rochester, 56 at Mankato, and 55 at Duluth. Once again at 9 a.m., in Buffalo, it was 57 degrees under sunny skies. And in Maple Lake, it was 60 degrees under sunny skies. 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The current time is 9:54 a.m. Central Daylight Time. Now here is the hazardous weather outlook for portions of central and southern Minnesota and west central Wisconsin for today and tonight. The next round of thunderstorms will start tonight and continue into Wednesday. And now the extended outlook for the period Wednesday through Monday. More widespread showers and storms are possible on Wednesday, including a round during the morning and a separate round later in the day. This later round could see some strong to severe storms with large hail as the main risk. Spotter information statement: Skywarn spotter activation will not be needed. Now the forecast for central Minnesota, from St. Cloud to the northwest Twin Cities suburbs. Today, mostly sunny. A 50% chance of rain showers early in the morning. Highs in the lower 70s. Northwest winds 10 to 15 miles an hour. Tonight, mostly cloudy. Slight chance of rain showers in the evening, then rain showers likely and slight chance of thunderstorms overnight. Lows in the lower 50s. South winds up to 10 miles an hour. Chance of precipitation 70%. Wednesday, rain showers likely in the morning, then rain showers and chance of thunderstorms in the afternoon.
Highs in the upper 60s. Southeast winds 10 to 15 miles an hour, shifting to the east in the afternoon. Chance of precipitation near 100%. Wednesday night, mostly cloudy. A 50% chance of rain showers in the evening. Lows around 50. North winds 5 to 15 miles an hour with gusts to around 30 miles an hour. Thursday, mostly sunny. Highs in the upper 60s. Thursday night and Juneteenth, mostly clear. Lows in the upper 40s. Highs in the lower 70s. Friday night and Saturday, mostly clear. Lows in the lower 50s. Highs in the upper 70s. Saturday night, partly cloudy in the evening, then mostly cloudy with chance of rain showers overnight. Lows in the mid-50s. Chance of showers 40%. Sunday, mostly sunny. Chance of rain showers in the morning, then chance of thunderstorms in the afternoon. Highs in the mid-70s. Chance of precipitation 40%. Sunday night, mostly cloudy. Chance of rain showers in the evening. Lows in the mid-50s. Chance of showers 40%. Monday, mostly sunny. Highs in the mid-70s. Again, the forecast for central Minnesota, from St. Cloud to the northwest Twin Cities suburbs for today, mostly sunny. A 50% chance of rain showers early in the morning. Highs in the lower 70s. Northwest winds 10 to 15 miles an hour. At 9 a.m., in Buffalo, it was sunny. The temperature was 57 degrees, the dew point was 48, and the relative humidity was 72%. The wind was northwest at 16 miles an hour. The pressure was 29.68 inches and rising. In Maple Lake, it was sunny. The temperature was 60 degrees, the dew point was 47, and the relative humidity was 61%. The wind was northwest at 13 miles an hour, gusting to 24. The pressure was 29.70 inches and steady. Elsewhere across central Minnesota, rain was falling, with a temperature of 59 at St. Cloud and 54 at Crystal. It was sunny, with a temperature of 59 at Litchfield, 59 at Little Falls, and 59 at Wilmer. It was cloudy, with a temperature of 55 at the Twin Cities, 54 at Anoka, and 53 at Princeton. Around the state, it was sunny, with a temperature of 59 at Brainerd, and 59 at International Falls. It was cloudy, with a temperature of 53 at Rochester, 56 at Mankato, and 55 at Duluth. Once again at 9 a.m., in Buffalo, it was 57 degrees under sunny skies. And in Maple Lake, it was 60 degrees under sunny skies. 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The current time is 9:59 a.m. Central Daylight Time. Now here is the hazardous weather outlook for portions of central and southern Minnesota and west central Wisconsin for today and tonight. The next round of thunderstorms will start tonight and continue into Wednesday. And now the extended outlook for the period Wednesday through Monday. More widespread showers and storms are possible on Wednesday, including a round during the morning and a separate round later in the day. This later round could see some strong to severe storms with large hail as the main risk. Spotter information statement, Skywarn spotter activation will not be needed. Now the forecast for central Minnesota, from St. Cloud to the northwest Twin Cities suburbs. Today, mostly sunny. A 50% chance of rain showers early in the morning. Highs in the lower 70s. Northwest winds 10 to 15 miles an hour. Tonight, mostly cloudy. Slight chance of rain showers in the evening, then rain showers likely and slight chance of thunderstorms overnight. Lows in the lower 50s. South winds up to 10 miles an hour.
Chance of precipitation 70%. Wednesday, rain showers likely in the morning, then rain showers and chance of thunderstorms in the afternoon. Highs in the upper 60s. Southeast winds 10 to 15 miles an hour shifting to the east in the afternoon. Chance of precipitation near 100%. Wednesday night, mostly cloudy. A 50% chance of rain showers in the evening. Lows around 50. North winds 5 to 15 miles an hour with gusts to around 30 miles an hour. Thursday, mostly sunny. Highs in the upper 60s. Thursday night and Juneteenth, mostly clear. Lows in the upper 40s. Highs in the lower 70s. Friday night and Saturday, mostly clear. Lows in the lower 50s. Highs in the upper 70s. Saturday night, partly cloudy in the evening, then mostly cloudy with chance of rain showers overnight. Lows in the mid-50s. Chance of showers 40%. Sunday, mostly sunny. Chance of rain showers in the morning, then chance of thunderstorms in the afternoon. Highs in the mid-70s. Chance of precipitation 40%. Sunday night, mostly cloudy. Chance of rain showers in the evening. Lows in the mid-50s. Chance of showers 40%. Monday, mostly sunny. Highs in the mid-70s. Again, the forecast for central Minnesota, from St. Cloud to the northwest Twin Cities suburbs for today, mostly sunny. A 50% chance of rain showers early in the morning. Highs in the lower 70s. Northwest winds 10 to 15 miles an hour. Now the forecast for central Minnesota, from St. Cloud to the northwest Twin Cities suburbs. This afternoon, increasing clouds. Highs in the lower 70s. Northwest winds 10 to 15 miles an hour. Tonight, mostly cloudy. Slight chance of rain showers in the evening, then rain showers likely and slight chance of thunderstorms overnight. Lows in the lower 50s. Southwest winds up to 10 miles an hour shifting to the southeast overnight. Chance of precipitation 70%. Wednesday, rain showers likely in the morning, then rain showers and chance of thunderstorms in the afternoon. Highs in the upper 60s. Southeast winds 10 to 15 miles an hour shifting to the east in the afternoon. Chance of precipitation near 100%. Wednesday night, mostly cloudy. A 50% chance of rain showers in the evening. Lows around 50. North winds 5 to 15 miles an hour with gusts to around 30 miles an hour. Thursday, mostly sunny. Highs in the upper 60s. Thursday night and Juneteenth, mostly clear. Lows in the upper 40s. Highs in the lower 70s. Friday night and Saturday, mostly clear. Lows in the lower 50s. Highs in the upper 70s. Saturday night, partly cloudy in the evening, then mostly cloudy with chance of rain showers overnight. Lows in the mid-50s. Chance of showers 40%. Sunday, mostly sunny. Chance of rain showers in the morning, then chance of thunderstorms in the afternoon. Highs in the mid-70s. Chance of precipitation 40%. Sunday night, mostly cloudy. Chance of rain showers in the evening. Lows in the mid-50s. Chance of showers 40%. Monday, mostly sunny. Highs in the mid-70s. Again, the forecast for central Minnesota, from St. Cloud to the northwest Twin Cities suburbs for this afternoon, increasing clouds. Highs in the lower 70s. Northwest winds 10 to 15 miles an hour. 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The current time is 10:05 a.m. Central Daylight Time.
Now here is the hazardous weather outlook for portions of central and southern Minnesota and west central Wisconsin for today and tonight. The next round of thunderstorms will start tonight and continue into Wednesday. And now the extended outlook for the period Wednesday through Monday. More widespread showers and storms are possible on Wednesday, including a round during the morning and a separate round later in the day. This later round could see some strong to severe storms with large hail as the main risk. Spotter information statement, Sky warns spotter activation will not be needed. Now the forecast for central Minnesota, from St. Cloud to the northwest Twin Cities suburbs. This afternoon, increasing clouds. Highs in the lower 70s. Northwest winds 10 to 15 miles an hour. Tonight, mostly cloudy. Slight chance of rain showers in the evening, then rain showers likely and slight chance of thunderstorms overnight. Lows in the lower 50s. Southwest winds up to 10 miles an hour shifting to the southeast overnight. Chance of precipitation 70%. Wednesday, rain showers likely in the morning, then rain showers and chance of thunderstorms in the afternoon. Highs in the upper 60s. Southeast winds 10 to 15 miles an hour shifting to the east in the afternoon. Chance of precipitation near 100%. Wednesday night, mostly cloudy. A 50% chance of rain showers in the evening. Lows around 50. North winds 5 to 15 miles an hour with gusts to around 30 miles an hour. Thursday, mostly sunny. Highs in the upper 60s. Thursday night and Juneteenth, mostly clear. Lows in the upper 40s. Highs in the lower 70s. Friday night and Saturday, mostly clear. Lows in the lower 50s. Highs in the upper 70s. Saturday night, partly cloudy in the evening, then mostly cloudy with chance of rain showers overnight. Lows in the mid 50s. Chance of showers 40%. Sunday, mostly sunny. Chance of rain showers in the morning, then chance of thunderstorms in the afternoon. Highs in the mid 70s. Chance of precipitation 40%. Sunday night, mostly cloudy. Chance of rain showers in the evening. Lows in the mid 50s. Chance of showers 40%. Monday, mostly sunny. Highs in the mid 70s. Again, the forecast for central Minnesota, from St. Cloud to the northwest Twin Cities suburbs for this afternoon, increasing clouds. Highs in the lower 70s. Northwest winds 10 to 15 miles an hour. 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The current time is 10:09 a.m. Central Daylight Time. Now here is the hazardous weather outlook for portions of central and southern Minnesota and west central Wisconsin for today and tonight. The next round of thunderstorms will start tonight and continue into Wednesday. And now the extended outlook for the period Wednesday through Monday. More widespread showers and storms are possible on Wednesday, including a round during the morning and a separate round later in the day. This later round could see some strong to severe storms with large hail as the main risk. Spotter information statement, Sky warns spotter activation will not be needed. Now the forecast for central Minnesota, from St. Cloud to the northwest Twin Cities suburbs. This afternoon, increasing clouds. Highs in the lower 70s. Northwest winds 10 to 15 miles an hour. Tonight, mostly cloudy. Slight chance of rain showers in the evening, then rain showers likely and slight chance of thunderstorms overnight. Lows in the lower 50s. Southwest winds up to 10 miles an hour shifting to the southeast overnight. Chance of precipitation 70%. Wednesday, rain showers likely in the morning, then rain showers and chance of thunderstorms in the afternoon.
Highs in the upper 60s. Southeast winds 10 to 15 miles an hour, shifting to the east in the afternoon. Chance of precipitation near 100%. Wednesday night, mostly cloudy. A 50% chance of rain showers in the evening. Lows around 50. North winds 5 to 15 miles an hour with gusts to around 30 miles an hour. Thursday, mostly sunny. Highs in the upper 60s. Thursday night and Juneteenth, mostly clear. Lows in the upper 40s. Highs in the lower 70s. Friday night and Saturday, mostly clear. Lows in the lower 50s. Highs in the upper 70s. Saturday night, partly cloudy in the evening, then mostly cloudy with chance of rain showers overnight. Lows in the mid 50s. Chance of showers 40%. Sunday, mostly sunny. Chance of rain showers in the morning, then chance of thunderstorms in the afternoon. Highs in the mid 70s. Chance of precipitation 40%. Sunday night, mostly cloudy. Chance of rain showers in the evening. Lows in the mid 50s. Chance of showers 40%. Monday, mostly sunny. Highs in the mid 70s. Again, the forecast for central Minnesota, from St. Cloud to the northwest Twin Cities suburbs for this afternoon, increasing clouds. Highs in the lower 70s. Northwest winds 10 to 15 miles an hour. 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The current time is 10:12 a.m. Central Daylight Time. Now here is the hazardous weather outlook for portions of central and southern Minnesota and west central Wisconsin. For today and tonight, the next round of thunderstorms will start tonight and continue into Wednesday. And now the extended outlook for the period Wednesday through Monday. More widespread showers and storms are possible on Wednesday, including a round during the morning and a separate round later in the day. This later round could see some strong to severe storms with large hail as the main risk. Spotter information statement, Skywarn spotter activation will not be needed. Now the forecast for central Minnesota, from St. Cloud to the northwest Twin Cities suburbs. This afternoon, increasing clouds. Highs in the lower 70s. Northwest winds 10 to 15 miles an hour. Tonight, mostly cloudy. Slight chance of rain showers in the evening, then rain showers likely and slight chance of thunderstorms overnight. Lows in the lower 50s. Southwest winds up to 10 miles an hour, shifting to the southeast overnight. Chance of precipitation 70%. Wednesday, rain showers likely in the morning, then rain showers and chance of thunderstorms in the afternoon. Highs in the upper 60s. Southeast winds 10 to 15 miles an hour, shifting to the east in the afternoon. Chance of precipitation near 100%. Wednesday night, mostly cloudy. A 50% chance of rain showers in the evening. Lows around 50. North winds 5 to 15 miles an hour with gusts to around 30 miles an hour. Thursday, mostly sunny. Highs in the upper 60s. Thursday night and Juneteenth, mostly clear. Lows in the upper 40s. Highs in the lower 70s. Friday night and Saturday, mostly clear. Lows in the lower 50s. Highs in the upper 70s. Saturday night, partly cloudy in the evening, then mostly cloudy with chance of rain showers overnight. Lows in the mid 50s. Chance of showers 40%. Sunday, mostly sunny. Chance of rain showers in the morning, then chance of thunderstorms in the afternoon. Highs in the mid 70s. Chance of precipitation 40%. Sunday night, mostly cloudy. Chance of rain showers in the evening. Lows in the mid 50s. Chance of showers 40%.
Monday, mostly sunny. Highs in the mid-70s. Again, the forecast for central Minnesota, from St. Cloud to the northwest Twin Cities suburbs for this afternoon, increasing clouds. Highs in the lower 70s. Northwest winds 10 to 15 miles an hour. At 10 a.m., in Buffalo, it was sunny. The temperature was 63 degrees, the dew point was 46, and the relative humidity was 55%. The wind was northwest at 16 miles an hour, gusting to 26. The pressure was 29.68 inches and steady. In Maple Lake, it was sunny. The temperature was 64 degrees, the dew point was 47, and the relative humidity was 54%. The wind was northwest at 13 miles an hour. The pressure was 29.70 inches and steady. Elsewhere across central Minnesota, at St. Cloud, rain was falling, with a temperature of 63. It was sunny, with a temperature of 63 at Litchfield, 63 at Little Falls, and 63 at Wilmer. At Princeton, it was partly sunny, with a temperature of 58. It was cloudy, with a temperature of 57 at the Twin Cities, 57 at Anoka, and 56 at Crystal. Around the state, it was sunny, with a temperature of 62 at Mankato, and 62 at Brainerd. At International Falls, it was mostly sunny, with a temperature of 61. It was cloudy, with a temperature of 54 at Rochester, and 56 at Duluth. Once again at 10 a.m., in Buffalo, it was 63 degrees under sunny skies. And in Maple Lake, it was 64 degrees under sunny skies. 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The current time is 10:17 a.m. Central Daylight Time. Now here is the hazardous weather outlook for portions of central and southern Minnesota and west central Wisconsin for today and tonight. The next round of thunderstorms will start tonight and continue into Wednesday. And now the extended outlook for the period Wednesday through Monday. More widespread showers and storms are possible on Wednesday, including a round during the morning and a separate round later in the day. This later round could see some strong to severe storms with large hail as the main risk. Spotter information statement, Skywarn spotter activation will not be needed. Now the forecast for central Minnesota, from St. Cloud to the northwest Twin Cities suburbs. This afternoon, increasing clouds. Highs in the lower 70s. Northwest winds 10 to 15 miles an hour. Tonight, mostly cloudy. Slight chance of rain showers in the evening, then rain showers likely and slight chance of thunderstorms overnight. Lows in the lower 50s. Southwest winds up to 10 miles an hour shifting to the southeast overnight. Chance of precipitation 70%. Wednesday, rain showers likely in the morning, then rain showers and chance of thunderstorms in the afternoon. Highs in the upper 60s. Southeast winds 10 to 15 miles an hour shifting to the east in the afternoon. Chance of precipitation near 100%. Wednesday night, mostly cloudy. A 50% chance of rain showers in the evening. Lows around 50. North winds 5 to 15 miles an hour with gusts to around 30 miles an hour. Thursday, mostly sunny. Highs in the upper 60s. Thursday night and Juneteenth, mostly clear. Lows in the upper 40s. Highs in the lower 70s. Friday night and Saturday, mostly clear. Lows in the lower 50s. Highs in the upper 70s. Saturday night, partly cloudy in the evening, then mostly cloudy with chance of rain showers overnight. Lows in the mid-50s. Chance of showers 40%. Sunday, mostly sunny. Chance of rain showers in the morning, then chance of thunderstorms in the afternoon. Highs in the mid-70s.
Chance of precipitation 40%. Sunday night, mostly cloudy.

humidity was 55%. The wind was northwest at 16 miles an hour, gusting to 26. The pressure was 29.68 inches and steady. In Maple Lake, it was sunny. The temperature was 64 degrees, the dew point was 47, and the relative humidity was 54%. The wind was northwest at 13 miles an hour. The pressure was 29.70 inches and steady. Elsewhere across central Minnesota, at St. Cloud, rain was falling, with a temperature of 63. It was sunny, with a temperature of 63 at Litchfield, 63 at Little Falls, and 63 at Wilmer. At Princeton, it was partly sunny, with a temperature of 58. It was cloudy, with a temperature of 57 at the Twin Cities, 57 at Anoka, and 56 at Crystal. Around the state, it was sunny, with a temperature of 62 at Mankato, and 62 at Brainerd. At International Falls, it was mostly sunny, with a temperature of 61. It was cloudy, with a temperature of 54 at Rochester, and 56 at Duluth. Once again at 10 a.m., in Buffalo, it was 63 degrees under sunny skies. And in Maple Lake, it was 64 degrees under sunny skies. 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The current time is 10:23 a.m. Central Daylight Time. Now here is the hazardous weather outlook for portions of central and southern Minnesota and west central Wisconsin for today and tonight. The next round of thunderstorms will start tonight and continue into Wednesday. And now the extended outlook for the period Wednesday through Monday. More widespread showers and storms are possible on Wednesday, including a round during the morning and a separate round later in the day. This later round could see some strong to severe storms with large hail as the main risk. Spotter information statement, Skywarn spotter activation will not be needed. Now the forecast for central Minnesota, from St. Cloud to the northwest Twin Cities suburbs. This afternoon, increasing clouds. Highs in the lower 70s. Northwest winds 10 to 15 miles an hour. Tonight, mostly cloudy. Slight chance of rain showers in the evening, then rain showers likely and slight chance of thunderstorms overnight. Lows in the lower 50s. Southwest winds up to 10 miles an hour shifting to the southeast overnight. Chance of precipitation 70%. Wednesday, rain showers likely in the morning, then rain showers and chance of thunderstorms in the afternoon. Highs in the upper 60s. Southeast winds 10 to 15 miles an hour shifting to the east in the afternoon. Chance of precipitation near 100%. Wednesday night, mostly cloudy. A 50% chance of rain showers in the evening. Lows around 50. North winds 5 to 15 miles an hour with gusts to around 30 miles an hour. Thursday, mostly sunny. Highs in the upper 60s. Thursday night and Juneteenth, mostly clear. Lows in the upper 40s. Highs in the lower 70s. Friday night and Saturday, mostly clear. Lows in the lower 50s. Highs in the upper 70s. Saturday night, partly cloudy in the evening, then mostly cloudy with chance of rain showers overnight. Lows in the mid-50s. Chance of showers 40%. Sunday, mostly sunny. Chance of rain showers in the morning, then chance of thunderstorms in the afternoon. Highs in the mid-70s. Chance of precipitation 40%. Sunday night, mostly cloudy. Chance of rain showers in the evening. Lows in the mid-50s. Chance of showers 40%. Monday, mostly sunny. Highs in the mid-70s. Again, the forecast for central Minnesota, from St. Cloud to the northwest Twin Cities suburbs for this afternoon, increasing clouds. Highs in the lower 70s.

Northwest winds 10 to 15 miles an hour. At 10 a.m. in Buffalo, it was sunny. The temperature was 63 degrees, the dew point was 46, and the relative humidity was 55%. The wind was northwest at 16 miles an hour, gusting to 26. The pressure was 29.68 inches and steady. In Maple Lake, it was sunny. The temperature was 64 degrees, the dew point was 47, and the relative humidity was 54%. The wind was northwest at 13 miles an hour. The pressure was 29.70 inches and steady. Elsewhere across central Minnesota, at St. Cloud, rain was falling, with a temperature of 63. It was sunny, with a temperature of 63 at Litchfield, 63 at Little Falls, and 63 at Wilmer. At Princeton, it was partly sunny, with a temperature of 58. It was cloudy, with a temperature of 57 at the Twin Cities, 57 at Anoka, and 56 at Crystal. Around the state, it was sunny, with a temperature of 62 at Mankato, and 62 at Brainerd. At International Falls, it was mostly sunny, with a temperature of 61. It was cloudy, with a temperature of 54 at Rochester, and 56 at Duluth. Once again at 10 a.m., in Buffalo, it was 63 degrees under sunny skies. And in Maple Lake, it was 64 degrees under sunny skies. 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The current time is 10:28 a.m. Central Daylight Time. Now here is the hazardous weather outlook for portions of central and southern Minnesota and west central Wisconsin for today and tonight. The next round of thunderstorms will start tonight and continue into Wednesday. And now the extended outlook for the period Wednesday through Monday. More widespread showers and storms are possible on Wednesday, including a round during the morning and a separate round later in the day. This later round could see some strong to severe storms with large hail as the main risk. Spotter information statement, Skywarn spotter activation will not be needed. Now the forecast for central Minnesota, from St. Cloud to the northwest Twin Cities suburbs. This afternoon, increasing clouds. Highs in the lower 70s. Northwest winds 10 to 15 miles an hour. Tonight, mostly cloudy. Slight chance of rain showers in the evening, then rain showers likely and slight chance of thunderstorms overnight. Lows in the lower 50s. Southwest winds up to 10 miles an hour shifting to the southeast overnight. Chance of precipitation 70%. Wednesday, rain showers likely in the morning, then rain showers and chance of thunderstorms in the afternoon. Highs in the upper 60s. Southeast winds 10 to 15 miles an hour shifting to the east in the afternoon. Chance of precipitation near 100%. Wednesday night, mostly cloudy. A 50% chance of rain showers in the evening. Lows around 50. North winds 5 to 15 miles an hour with gusts to around 30 miles an hour. Thursday, mostly sunny. Highs in the upper 60s. Thursday night and Juneteenth, mostly clear. Lows in the upper 40s. Highs in the lower 70s. Friday night and Saturday, mostly clear. Lows in the lower 50s. Highs in the upper 70s. Saturday night, partly cloudy in the evening, then mostly cloudy with chance of rain showers overnight. Lows in the mid-50s. Chance of showers 40%. Sunday, mostly sunny. Chance of rain showers in the morning, then chance of thunderstorms in the afternoon. Highs in the mid-70s. Chance of precipitation 40%. Sunday night, mostly cloudy. Chance of rain showers in the evening. Lows in the mid-50s. Chance of showers 40%. Monday, mostly sunny.
highs in the mid-70s. Again, the forecast for central Minnesota, from St. Cloud to the northwest Twin Cities suburbs for this afternoon, increasing clouds. Highs in the lower 70s. Northwest winds 10 to 15 miles an hour. At 10 a.m., in Buffalo, it was sunny. The temperature was 63 degrees, the dew point was 46, and the relative humidity was 55%. The wind was northwest at 16 miles an hour, gusting to 26. The pressure was 29.68 inches and steady. In Maple Lake, it was sunny. The temperature was 64 degrees, the dew point was 47, and the relative humidity was 54%. The wind was northwest at 13 miles an hour. The pressure was 29.70 inches and steady. Elsewhere across central Minnesota, at St. Cloud, rain was falling, with a temperature of 63. It was sunny, with a temperature of 63 at Litchfield, 63 at Little Falls, and 63 at Wilmer. At Princeton, it was partly sunny, with a temperature of 58. It was cloudy, with a temperature of 57 at the Twin Cities, 57 at Anoka, and 56 at Crystal. Around the state, it was sunny, with a temperature of 62 at Mankato, and 62 at Brainerd. At International Falls, it was mostly sunny, with a temperature of 61. It was cloudy, with a temperature of 54 at Rochester, and 56 at Duluth. Once again at 10 a.m., in Buffalo, it was 63 degrees under sunny skies. And in Maple Lake, it was 64 degrees under sunny skies. This is Weather Radio Station WS. 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The current time is 10:33 a.m. Central Daylight Time. Now here is the hazardous weather outlook for portions of central and southern Minnesota and west central Wisconsin for today and tonight. The next round of thunderstorms will start tonight and continue into Wednesday. And now the extended outlook for the period Wednesday through Monday. More widespread showers and storms are possible on Wednesday, including a round during the morning and a separate round later in the day. This later round could see some strong to severe storms with large hail as the main risk. Spotter information statement, Skywarn spotter activation will not be needed. Now the forecast for central Minnesota, from St. Cloud to the northwest Twin Cities suburbs. This afternoon, increasing clouds. Highs in the lower 70s. Northwest winds 10 to 15 miles an hour. Tonight, mostly cloudy. Slight chance of rain showers in the evening, then rain showers likely and slight chance of thunderstorms overnight. Lows in the lower 50s. Southwest winds up to 10 miles an hour shifting to the southeast overnight. Chance of precipitation 70%. Wednesday, rain showers likely in the morning, then rain showers and chance of thunderstorms in the afternoon. Highs in the upper 60s. Southeast winds 10 to 15 miles an hour shifting to the east in the afternoon. Chance of precipitation near 100%. Wednesday night, mostly cloudy. A 50% chance of rain showers in the evening. Lows around 50. North winds 5 to 15 miles an hour with gusts to around 30 miles an hour. Thursday, mostly sunny. Highs in the upper 60s. Thursday night and Juneteenth, mostly clear. Lows in the upper 40s. Highs in the lower 70s. Friday night and Saturday, mostly clear. Lows in the lower 50s. Highs in the upper 70s. Saturday night, partly cloudy in the evening, then mostly cloudy with chance of rain showers overnight. Lows in the mid-50s. Chance of showers 40%. Sunday, mostly sunny. Chance of rain showers in the morning, then chance of thunderstorms in the afternoon. Highs in the mid-70s.

chance of precipitation 40%. Sunday night, mostly cloudy. Chance of rain showers in the evening. Lows in the mid-50s. Chance of showers 40%. Monday, mostly sunny. Highs in the mid-70s. Again, the forecast for central Minnesota, from St. Cloud to the northwest Twin Cities suburbs for this afternoon, increasing clouds. Highs in the lower 70s. Northwest winds 10 to 15 miles an hour. At 10 a.m., in Buffalo, it was sunny. The temperature was 63 degrees, the dew point was 46, and the relative humidity was 55%. The wind was northwest at 16 miles an hour, gusting to 26. The pressure was 29.68 inches and steady. In Maple Lake, it was sunny. The temperature was 64 degrees, the dew point was 47, and the relative humidity was 54%. The wind was northwest at 13 miles an hour. The pressure was 29.70 inches and steady. Elsewhere across central Minnesota, at St. Cloud, rain was falling, with a temperature of 63. It was sunny, with a temperature of 63 at Litchfield, 63 at Little Falls, and 63 at Wilmer. At Princeton, it was partly sunny, with a temperature of 58. It was cloudy, with a temperature of 57 at the Twin Cities, 57 at Anoka, and 56 at Crystal. Around the state, it was sunny, with a temperature of 62 at Mankato, and 62 at Brainerd. At International Falls, it was mostly sunny, with a temperature of 61. It was cloudy, with a temperature of 54 at Rochester, and 56 at Duluth. Once again at 10 a.m., in Buffalo, it was 63 degrees under sunny skies. And in Maple Lake, it was 64 degrees under sunny skies. 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The current time is 10:38 a.m. Central Daylight Time. Now here is the hazardous weather outlook for portions of central and southern Minnesota and west central Wisconsin for today and tonight. The next round of thunderstorms will start tonight and continue into Wednesday. And now the extended outlook for the period Wednesday through Monday. More widespread showers and storms are possible on Wednesday, including a round during the morning and a separate round later in the day. This later round could see some strong to severe storms with large hail as the main risk. Spotter information statement, Skywarn spotter activation will not be needed. Now the forecast for central Minnesota, from St. Cloud to the northwest Twin Cities suburbs. This afternoon, increasing clouds. Highs in the lower 70s. Northwest winds 10 to 15 miles an hour. Tonight, mostly cloudy. Slight chance of rain showers in the evening, then rain showers likely and slight chance of thunderstorms overnight. Lows in the lower 50s. Southwest winds up to 10 miles an hour shifting to the southeast overnight. Chance of precipitation 70%. Wednesday, rain showers likely in the morning, then rain showers and chance of thunderstorms in the afternoon. Highs in the upper 60s. Southeast winds 10 to 15 miles an hour shifting to the east in the afternoon. Chance of precipitation near 100%. Wednesday night, mostly cloudy. A 50% chance of rain showers in the evening. Lows around 50. North winds 5 to 15 miles an hour with gusts to around 30 miles an hour. Thursday, mostly sunny. Highs in the upper 60s. Thursday night and Juneteenth, mostly clear. Lows in the upper 40s. Highs in the lower 70s. Friday night and Saturday, mostly clear. Lows in the lower 50s. Highs in the upper 70s. Saturday night, partly cloudy in the evening, then mostly cloudy with chance of rain showers overnight.
Lows in the mid-50s. Chance of showers 40%. Sunday, mostly sunny. Chance of rain showers in the morning, then chance of thunderstorms in the afternoon. Highs in the mid-70s. Chance of precipitation 40%. Sunday night, mostly cloudy. Chance of rain showers in the evening. Lows in the mid-50s. Chance of showers 40%. Monday, mostly sunny. Highs in the mid-70s. Again, the forecast for central Minnesota, from St. Cloud to the northwest Twin Cities suburbs for this afternoon, increasing clouds. Highs in the lower 70s. Northwest winds 10 to 15 miles an hour. At 10 a.m., in Buffalo, it was sunny. The temperature was 63 degrees, the dew point was 46, and the relative humidity was 55%. The wind was northwest at 16 miles an hour, gusting to 26. The pressure was 29.68 inches and steady. In Maple Lake, it was sunny. The temperature was 64 degrees, the dew point was 47, and the relative humidity was 54%. The wind was northwest at 13 miles an hour. The pressure was 29.70 inches and steady. Elsewhere across central Minnesota, at St. Cloud, rain was falling, with a temperature of 63. It was sunny, with a temperature of 63 at Litchfield, 63 at Little Falls, and 63 at Wilmer. At Princeton, it was partly sunny, with a temperature of 58. It was cloudy, with a temperature of 57 at the Twin Cities, 57 at Anoka, and 56 at Crystal. Around the state, it was sunny, with a temperature of 62 at Mankato, and 62 at Brainerd. At International Falls, it was mostly sunny, with a temperature of 61. It was cloudy, with a temperature of 54 at Rochester, and 56 at Duluth. Once again at 10 a.m., in Buffalo, it was 63 degrees under sunny skies. And in Maple Lake, it was 64 degrees under sunny skies. 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The current time is 10:44 a.m. Central Daylight Time. Now here is the hazardous weather outlook for portions of central and southern Minnesota and west central Wisconsin for today and tonight. The next round of thunderstorms will start tonight and continue into Wednesday. And now the extended outlook for the period Wednesday through Monday. More widespread showers and storms are possible on Wednesday, including a round during the morning and a separate round later in the day. This later round could see some strong to severe storms with large hail as the main risk. Spotter information statement, Skywarn spotter activation will not be needed. Now the forecast for central Minnesota, from St. Cloud to the northwest Twin Cities suburbs. This afternoon, increasing clouds. Highs in the lower 70s. Northwest winds 10 to 15 miles an hour. Tonight, mostly cloudy. Slight chance of rain showers in the evening, then rain showers likely and slight chance of thunderstorms overnight. Lows in the lower 50s. Southwest winds up to 10 miles an hour shifting to the southeast overnight. Chance of precipitation 70%. Wednesday, rain showers likely in the morning, then rain showers and chance of thunderstorms in the afternoon. Highs in the upper 60s. Southeast winds 10 to 15 miles an hour shifting to the east in the afternoon. Chance of precipitation near 100%. Wednesday night, mostly cloudy. A 50% chance of rain showers in the evening. Lows around 50. North winds 5 to 15 miles an hour with gusts to around 30 miles an hour. Thursday, mostly sunny. Highs in the upper 60s. Thursday night and Juneteenth, mostly clear. Lows in the upper 40s. Highs in the lower 70s. Friday night and Saturday,
mostly clear. Lows in the lower 50s. Highs in the upper 70s. Saturday night, partly cloudy in the evening, then mostly cloudy with chance of rain showers overnight. Lows in the mid 50s. Chance of showers 40%. Sunday, mostly sunny. Chance of rain showers in the morning, then chance of thunderstorms in the afternoon. Highs in the mid 70s. Chance of precipitation 40%. Sunday night, mostly cloudy. Chance of rain showers in the evening. Lows in the mid 50s. Chance of showers 40%. Monday, mostly sunny. Highs in the mid 70s. Again, the forecast for central Minnesota, from St. Cloud to the northwest Twin Cities suburbs for this afternoon, increasing clouds. Highs in the lower 70s. Northwest winds 10 to 15 miles an hour. At 10 a.m., in Buffalo, it was sunny. The temperature was 63 degrees, the dew point was 46, and the relative humidity was 55%. The wind was northwest at 16 miles an hour, gusting to 26. The pressure was 29.68 inches and steady. In Maple Lake, it was sunny. The temperature was 64 degrees, the dew point was 47, and the relative humidity was 54%. The wind was northwest at 13 miles an hour. The pressure was 29.70 inches and steady. Elsewhere across central Minnesota, at St. Cloud, rain was falling, with a temperature of 63. It was sunny, with a temperature of 63 at Litchfield, 63 at Little Falls, and 63 at Wilmer. At Princeton, it was partly sunny, with a temperature of 58. It was cloudy, with a temperature of 57 at the Twin Cities, 57 at Anoka, and 56 at Crystal. Around the state, it was sunny, with a temperature of 62 at Mankato, and 62 at Brainerd. At International Falls, it was mostly sunny, with a temperature of 61. It was cloudy, with a temperature of 54 at Rochester, and 56 at Duluth. Once again at 10 a.m., in Buffalo, it was 63 degrees under sunny skies. And in Maple Lake, it was 64 degrees under sunny skies. 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The current time is 10:49 a.m. Central Daylight Time. Now here is the hazardous weather outlook for portions of central and southern Minnesota and west central Wisconsin for today and tonight. The next round of thunderstorms will start tonight and continue into Wednesday. And now the extended outlook for the period Wednesday through Monday. More widespread showers and storms are possible on Wednesday, including a round during the morning and a separate round later in the day. This later round could see some strong to severe storms with large hail as the main risk. Spotter information statement, Skywarn spotter activation will not be needed. Now the forecast for central Minnesota, from St. Cloud to the northwest Twin Cities suburbs. This afternoon, increasing clouds. Highs in the lower 70s. Northwest winds 10 to 15 miles an hour. Tonight, mostly cloudy. Slight chance of rain showers in the evening, then rain showers likely and slight chance of thunderstorms overnight. Lows in the lower 50s. Southwest winds up to 10 miles an hour shifting to the southeast overnight. Chance of precipitation 70%. Wednesday, rain showers likely in the morning, then rain showers and chance of thunderstorms in the afternoon. Highs in the upper 60s. Southeast winds 10 to 15 miles an hour shifting to the east in the afternoon. Chance of precipitation near 100%. Wednesday night, mostly cloudy. A 50% chance of rain showers in the evening. Lows around 50. North winds 5 to 15 miles an hour with gusts to around 30 miles an hour. Thursday,
mostly sunny. Highs in the upper 60s. Thursday night and Juneteenth, mostly clear. Lows in the upper 40s. Highs in the lower 70s. Friday night and Saturday, mostly clear. Lows in the lower 50s. Highs in the upper 70s. Saturday night, partly cloudy in the evening, then mostly cloudy with chance of rain showers overnight. Lows in the mid 50s. Chance of showers 40%. Sunday, mostly sunny. Chance of rain showers in the morning, then chance of thunderstorms in the afternoon. Highs in the mid 70s. Chance of precipitation 40%. Sunday night, mostly cloudy. Chance of rain showers in the evening. Lows in the mid 50s. Chance of showers 40%. Monday, mostly sunny. Highs in the mid 70s. Again, the forecast for central Minnesota, from St. Cloud to the northwest Twin Cities suburbs for this afternoon, increasing clouds. Highs in the lower 70s. Northwest winds 10 to 15 miles an hour. At 10 a.m., in Buffalo, it was sunny. The temperature was 63 degrees, the dew point was 46, and the relative humidity was 55%. The wind was northwest at 16 miles an hour, gusting to 26. The pressure was 29.68 inches and steady. In Maple Lake, it was sunny. The temperature was 64 degrees, the dew point was 47, and the relative humidity was 54%. The wind was northwest at 13 miles an hour. The pressure was 29.70 inches and steady. Elsewhere across central Minnesota, at St. Cloud, rain was falling, with a temperature of 63. It was sunny, with a temperature of 63 at Litchfield, 63 at Little Falls, and 63 at Wilmer. At Princeton, it was partly sunny, with a temperature of 58. It was cloudy, with a temperature of 57 at the Twin Cities, 57 at Anoka, and 56 at Crystal. Around the state, it was sunny, with a temperature of 62 at Mankato, and 62 at Brainerd. At International Falls, it was mostly sunny, with a temperature of 61. It was cloudy, with a temperature of 54 at Rochester, and 56 at Duluth. Once again at 10 a.m., in Buffalo, it was 63 degrees under sunny skies. And in Maple Lake, it was 64 degrees under sunny skies. 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The current time is 10:54 a.m. Central Daylight Time. Now here is the hazardous weather outlook for portions of central and southern Minnesota and west central Wisconsin for today and tonight. The next round of thunderstorms will start tonight and continue into Wednesday. And now the extended outlook for the period Wednesday through Monday. More widespread showers and storms are possible on Wednesday, including a round during the morning and a separate round later in the day. This later round could see some strong to severe storms with large hail as the main risk. Spotter information statement, Skywarn spotter activation will not be needed. Now the forecast for central Minnesota, from St. Cloud to the northwest Twin Cities suburbs. This afternoon, increasing clouds. Highs in the lower 70s. Northwest winds 10 to 15 miles an hour. Tonight, mostly cloudy. Slight chance of rain showers in the evening, then rain showers likely and slight chance of thunderstorms overnight. Lows in the lower 50s. Southwest winds up to 10 miles an hour shifting to the southeast overnight. Chance of precipitation 70%. Wednesday, rain showers likely in the morning, then rain showers and chance of thunderstorms in the afternoon. Highs in the upper 60s. Southeast winds 10 to 15 miles an hour shifting to the east in the afternoon. Chance of precipitation near 100%.
Wednesday night, mostly cloudy. A 50% chance of rain showers in the evening. Lows around 50. North winds 5 to 15 miles an hour with gusts to around 30 miles an hour. Thursday, mostly sunny. Highs in the upper 60s. Thursday night and Juneteenth, mostly clear. Lows in the upper 40s. Highs in the lower 70s. Friday night and Saturday, mostly clear. Lows in the lower 50s. Highs in the upper 70s. Saturday night, partly cloudy in the evening, then mostly cloudy with chance of rain showers overnight. Lows in the mid 50s. Chance of showers 40%. Sunday, mostly sunny. Chance of rain showers in the morning, then chance of thunderstorms in the afternoon. Highs in the mid 70s. Chance of precipitation 40%. Sunday night, mostly cloudy. Chance of rain showers in the evening. Lows in the mid 50s. Chance of showers 40%. Monday, mostly sunny. Highs in the mid 70s. Again, the forecast for central Minnesota, from St. Cloud to the northwest Twin Cities suburbs for this afternoon, increasing clouds. Highs in the lower 70s. Northwest winds 10 to 15 miles an hour. At 10 a.m., in Buffalo, it was sunny. The temperature was 63 degrees, the dew point was 46, and the relative humidity was 55%. The wind was northwest at 16 miles an hour, gusting to 26. The pressure was 29.68 inches and steady. In Maple Lake, it was sunny. The temperature was 64 degrees, the dew point was 47, and the relative humidity was 54%. The wind was northwest at 13 miles an hour. The pressure was 29.70 inches and steady. Elsewhere across central Minnesota, at St. Cloud, rain was falling, with a temperature of 63. It was sunny, with a temperature of 63 at Litchfield, 63 at Little Falls, and 63 at Wilmer. At Princeton, it was partly sunny, with a temperature of 58. It was cloudy, with a temperature of 57 at the Twin Cities, 57 at Anoka, and 56 at Crystal. Around the state, it was sunny, with a temperature of 62 at Mankato, and 62 at Brainerd. At International Falls, it was mostly sunny, with a temperature of 61. It was cloudy, with a temperature of 54 at Rochester, and 56 at Duluth. Once again at 10 a.m., in Buffalo, it was 63 degrees under sunny skies. And in Maple Lake, it was 64 degrees under sunny skies. 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The current time is 10:59 a.m. Central Daylight Time. Now the forecast for central Minnesota, from St. Cloud to the northwest Twin Cities suburbs. This afternoon, increasing clouds. Highs in the lower 70s. Northwest winds 10 to 15 miles an hour. Tonight, mostly cloudy. Slight chance of rain showers in the evening, then rain showers likely and slight chance of thunderstorms overnight. Lows in the lower 50s. Southwest winds up to 10 miles an hour shifting to the southeast overnight. Chance of precipitation 70%. Wednesday, rain showers likely in the morning, then rain showers and chance of thunderstorms in the afternoon. Highs in the upper 60s. Southeast winds 10 to 15 miles an hour shifting to the east in the afternoon. Chance of precipitation near 100%. Wednesday night, mostly cloudy. A 50% chance of rain showers in the evening. Lows around 50. North winds 5 to 15 miles an hour with gusts to around 30 miles an hour. Thursday, mostly sunny. Highs in the upper 60s. Thursday night and Juneteenth, mostly clear. Lows in the upper 40s.
Highs in the lower 70s. Friday night and Saturday, mostly clear. Lows in the lower 50s. Highs in the upper 70s. Saturday night, partly cloudy in the evening, then mostly cloudy with chance of rain showers overnight. Lows in the mid 50s. Chance of showers 40%. Sunday, mostly sunny. Chance of rain showers in the morning, then chance of thunderstorms in the afternoon. Highs in the mid 70s. Chance of precipitation 40%. Sunday night, mostly cloudy. Chance of rain showers in the evening. Lows in the mid 50s. Chance of showers 40%. Monday, mostly sunny. Highs in the mid 70s. Again, the forecast for central Minnesota, from St. Cloud to the northwest Twin Cities suburbs for this afternoon, increasing clouds. Highs in the lower 70s. Northwest winds 10 to 15 miles an hour. 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The current time is 11:02 a.m. Central Daylight Time. Now the forecast for central Minnesota, from St. Cloud to the northwest Twin Cities suburbs. This afternoon, increasing clouds. Highs in the lower 70s. Northwest winds 10 to 15 miles an hour. Tonight, mostly cloudy. Slight chance of rain showers in the evening, then rain showers likely and slight chance of thunderstorms overnight. Lows in the lower 50s. Southwest winds up to 10 miles an hour shifting to the southeast overnight. Chance of precipitation 70%. Wednesday, rain showers likely in the morning, then rain showers and chance of thunderstorms in the afternoon. Highs in the upper 60s. Southeast winds 10 to 15 miles an hour shifting to the east in the afternoon. Chance of precipitation near 100%. Wednesday night, mostly cloudy. A 50% chance of rain showers in the evening. Lows around 50. North winds 5 to 15 miles an hour with gusts to around 30 miles an hour. Thursday, mostly sunny. Highs in the upper 60s. Thursday night and Juneteenth, mostly clear. Lows in the upper 40s. Highs in the lower 70s. Friday night and Saturday, mostly clear. Lows in the lower 50s. Highs in the upper 70s. Saturday night, partly cloudy in the evening, then mostly cloudy with chance of rain showers overnight. Lows in the mid 50s. Chance of showers 40%. Sunday, mostly sunny. Chance of rain showers in the morning, then chance of thunderstorms in the afternoon. Highs in the mid 70s. Chance of precipitation 40%. Sunday night, mostly cloudy. Chance of rain showers in the evening. Lows in the mid 50s. Chance of showers 40%. Monday, mostly sunny. Highs in the mid 70s. Again, the forecast for central Minnesota, from St. Cloud to the northwest Twin Cities suburbs for this afternoon, increasing clouds. Highs in the lower 70s. Northwest winds 10 to 15 miles an hour. 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The current time is 11:05 a.m. Central Daylight Time. Now the forecast for central Minnesota, from St. Cloud to the northwest Twin Cities suburbs. This afternoon, increasing clouds. Highs in the lower 70s. Northwest winds 10 to 15 miles an hour. Tonight, mostly cloudy. Slight chance of rain showers in the evening, then rain showers likely and slight chance of thunderstorms overnight. Lows in the lower 50s.
Southwest winds up to 10 miles an hour, shifting to the southeast overnight. Chance of precipitation 70%. Wednesday, rain showers likely in the morning, then rain showers and chance of thunderstorms in the afternoon. Highs in the upper 60s. Southeast winds 10 to 15 miles an hour, shifting to the east in the afternoon. Chance of precipitation near 100%. Wednesday night, mostly cloudy. A 50% chance of rain showers in the evening. Lows around 50. North winds 5 to 15 miles an hour with gusts to around 30 miles an hour. Thursday, mostly sunny. Highs in the upper 60s. Thursday night and Juneteenth, mostly clear. Lows in the upper 40s. Highs in the lower 70s. Friday night and Saturday, mostly clear. Lows in the lower 50s. Highs in the upper 70s. Saturday night, partly cloudy in the evening, then mostly cloudy with chance of rain showers overnight. Lows in the mid-50s. Chance of showers 40%. Sunday, mostly sunny. Chance of rain showers in the morning, then chance of thunderstorms in the afternoon. Highs in the mid-70s. Chance of precipitation 40%. Sunday night, mostly cloudy. Chance of rain showers in the evening. Lows in the mid-50s. Chance of showers 40%. Monday, mostly sunny. Highs in the mid-70s. Again, the forecast for central Minnesota, from St. Cloud to the northwest Twin Cities suburbs for this afternoon, increasing clouds. Highs in the lower 70s. Northwest winds 10 to 15 miles an hour. 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The current time is 11:08 a.m. Central Daylight Time. Now the forecast for central Minnesota, from St. Cloud to the northwest Twin Cities suburbs. This afternoon, increasing clouds. Highs in the lower 70s. Northwest winds 10 to 15 miles an hour. Tonight, mostly cloudy. Slight chance of rain showers in the evening, then rain showers likely and slight chance of thunderstorms overnight. Lows in the lower 50s. Southwest winds up to 10 miles an hour, shifting to the southeast overnight. Chance of precipitation 70%. Wednesday, rain showers likely in the morning, then rain showers and chance of thunderstorms in the afternoon. Highs in the upper 60s. Southeast winds 10 to 15 miles an hour, shifting to the east in the afternoon. Chance of precipitation near 100%. Wednesday night, mostly cloudy. A 50% chance of rain showers in the evening. Lows around 50. North winds 5 to 15 miles an hour with gusts to around 30 miles an hour. Thursday, mostly sunny. Highs in the upper 60s. Thursday night and Juneteenth, mostly clear. Lows in the upper 40s. Highs in the lower 70s. Friday night and Saturday, mostly clear. Lows in the lower 50s. Highs in the upper 70s. Saturday night, partly cloudy in the evening, then mostly cloudy with chance of rain showers overnight. Lows in the mid-50s. Chance of showers 40%. Sunday, mostly sunny. Chance of rain showers in the morning, then chance of thunderstorms in the afternoon. Highs in the mid-70s. Chance of precipitation 40%. Sunday night, mostly cloudy. Chance of rain showers in the evening. Lows in the mid-50s. Chance of showers 40%. Monday, mostly sunny. Highs in the mid-70s. Again, the forecast for central Minnesota, from St. Cloud to the northwest Twin Cities suburbs for this afternoon, increasing clouds. Highs in the lower 70s. Northwest winds 10 to 15 miles an hour.
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The current time is 11:11 a.m. Central Daylight Time. Now the forecast for central Minnesota, from St. Cloud to the northwest Twin Cities suburbs. This afternoon, increasing clouds. Highs in the lower 70s. Northwest winds 10 to 15 miles an hour. Tonight, mostly cloudy. Slight chance of rain showers in the evening, then rain showers likely and slight chance of thunderstorms overnight. Lows in the lower 50s. Southwest winds up to 10 miles an hour shifting to the southeast overnight. Chance of precipitation 70%. Wednesday, rain showers likely in the morning, then rain showers and chance of thunderstorms in the afternoon. Highs in the upper 60s. Southeast winds 10 to 15 miles an hour shifting to the east in the afternoon. Chance of precipitation near 100%. Wednesday night, mostly cloudy. A 50% chance of rain showers in the evening. Lows around 50. North winds 5 to 15 miles an hour with gusts to around 30 miles an hour. Thursday, mostly sunny. Highs in the upper 60s. Thursday night and Juneteenth, mostly clear. Lows in the upper 40s. Highs in the lower 70s. Friday night and Saturday, mostly clear. Lows in the lower 50s. Highs in the upper 70s. Saturday night, partly cloudy in the evening, then mostly cloudy with chance of rain showers overnight. Lows in the mid-50s. Chance of showers 40%. Sunday, mostly sunny. Chance of rain showers in the morning, then chance of thunderstorms in the afternoon. Highs in the mid-70s. Chance of precipitation 40%. Sunday night, mostly cloudy. Chance of rain showers in the evening. Lows in the mid-50s. Chance of showers 40%. Monday, mostly sunny. Highs in the mid-70s. Again, the forecast for central Minnesota, from St. Cloud to the northwest Twin Cities suburbs for this afternoon, increasing clouds. Highs in the lower 70s. Northwest winds 10 to 15 miles an hour. At 11 a.m., in Buffalo, it was sunny. The temperature was 64 degrees. The dew point was 45, and the relative humidity was 48%. The wind was northwest at 21 miles an hour, gusting to 29. The pressure was 29.68 inches and steady. In Maple Lake, it was sunny. The temperature was 66 degrees, the dew point was 43, and the relative humidity was 42%. The wind was northwest at 20 miles an hour, gusting to 26. The pressure was 29.70 inches and steady. Elsewhere across central Minnesota, at St. Cloud, rain was falling, with a temperature of 66. It was sunny, with a temperature of 64 at Princeton, 64 at Litchfield, 64 at Little Falls, and 64 at Wilmer. It was partly sunny, with a temperature of 61 at the Twin Cities, and 60 at Crystal. At Anoka, it was cloudy, with a temperature of 59. Around the state, it was 65 at Brainerd. At Mankato, it was sunny, with a temperature of 65. At International Falls, it was mostly sunny, with a temperature of 62. It was cloudy, with a temperature of 56 at Rochester, and 58 at Duluth. Once again at 11 a.m., in Buffalo, it was 64 degrees under sunny skies. And in Maple Lake, it was 66 degrees under sunny skies. 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
The current time is 11:16 a.m. Central Daylight Time. Now the forecast for central Minnesota, from St. Cloud to the northwest Twin Cities suburbs. This afternoon, increasing clouds. Highs in the lower 70s. Northwest winds 10 to 15 miles an hour. Tonight, mostly cloudy. Slight chance of rain showers in the evening, then rain showers likely and slight chance of thunderstorms overnight. Lows in the lower 50s. Southwest winds up to 10 miles an hour shifting to the southeast overnight. Chance of precipitation 70%. Wednesday, rain showers likely in the morning, then rain showers and chance of thunderstorms in the afternoon. Highs in the upper 60s. Southeast winds 10 to 15 miles an hour shifting to the east in the afternoon. Chance of precipitation near 100%. Wednesday night, mostly cloudy. A 50% chance of rain showers in the evening. Lows around 50. North winds 5 to 15 miles an hour with gusts to around 30 miles an hour. Thursday, mostly sunny. Highs in the upper 60s. Thursday night and Juneteenth, mostly clear. Lows in the upper 40s. Highs in the lower 70s. Friday night and Saturday, mostly clear. Lows in the lower 50s. Highs in the upper 70s. Saturday night, partly cloudy in the evening, then mostly cloudy with chance of rain showers overnight. Lows in the mid 50s. Chance of showers 40%. Sunday, mostly sunny. Chance of rain showers in the morning, then chance of thunderstorms in the afternoon. Highs in the mid 70s. Chance of precipitation 40%. Sunday night, mostly cloudy. Chance of rain showers in the evening. Lows in the mid 50s. Chance of showers 40%. Monday, mostly sunny. Highs in the mid 70s. Again, the forecast for central Minnesota, from St. Cloud to the northwest Twin Cities suburbs for this afternoon, increasing clouds. Highs in the lower 70s. Northwest winds 10 to 15 miles an hour. At 11 a.m., in Buffalo, it was sunny. The temperature was 64 degrees, the dew point was 45, and the relative humidity was 48%. The wind was northwest at 21 miles an hour. Gusting to 29. The pressure was 29.68 inches and steady. In Maple Lake, it was sunny. The temperature was 66 degrees, the dew point was 43, and the relative humidity was 42%. The wind was northwest at 20 miles an hour. Gusting to 26. The pressure was 29.70 inches and steady. Elsewhere across central Minnesota, at St. Cloud, rain was falling, with a temperature of 66. It was sunny, with a temperature of 64 at Princeton, 64 at Litchfield, 64 at Little Falls, and 64 at Wilmer. It was partly sunny, with a temperature of 61 at the Twin Cities, and 60 at Crystal. At Anoka, it was cloudy, with a temperature of 59. Around the state, it was 65 at Brainerd. At Mankato, it was sunny, with a temperature of 65. At International Falls, it was mostly sunny, with a temperature of 62. It was cloudy, with a temperature of 56 at Rochester, and 58 at Duluth. Once again at 11 a.m., in Buffalo, it was 64 degrees under sunny skies. And in Maple Lake, it was 66 degrees under sunny skies. 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The current time is 11:20 a.m. Central Daylight Time. Now the forecast for central Minnesota, from St. Cloud to the northwest Twin Cities suburbs. This afternoon, increasing clouds. Highs in the lower 70s. Northwest winds 10 to 15 miles an hour.
Tonight, mostly cloudy. Slight chance of rain showers in the evening, then rain showers likely and slight chance of thunderstorms overnight.

North winds 5 to 15 miles an hour with gusts to around 30 miles an hour. Thursday, mostly sunny. Highs in the upper 60s. Thursday night and Juneteenth, mostly clear. Lows in the upper 40s. Highs in the lower 70s. Friday night and Saturday, mostly clear. Lows in the lower 50s. Highs in the upper 70s. Saturday night, partly cloudy in the evening, then mostly cloudy with chance of rain showers overnight. Lows in the mid-50s. Chance of showers 40%. Sunday, mostly sunny. Chance of rain showers in the morning, then chance of thunderstorms in the afternoon. Highs in the mid-70s. Chance of precipitation 40%. Sunday night, mostly cloudy. Chance of rain showers in the evening. Lows in the mid-50s. Chance of showers 40%. Monday, mostly sunny. Highs in the mid-70s. Again, the forecast for central Minnesota, from St. Cloud to the northwest Twin Cities suburbs for this afternoon, increasing clouds. Highs in the lower 70s. Northwest winds 10 to 15 miles an hour. At 11 a.m., in Buffalo, it was sunny. The temperature was 64 degrees, the dew point was 45, and the relative humidity was 48%. The wind was northwest at 21 miles an hour, gusting to 29. The pressure was 29.68 inches and steady. In Maple Lake, it was sunny. The temperature was 66 degrees, the dew point was 43, and the relative humidity was 42%. The wind was northwest at 20 miles an hour, gusting to 26. The pressure was 29.70 inches and steady. Elsewhere across central Minnesota, at St. Cloud, rain was falling, with a temperature of 66. It was sunny, with a temperature of 64 at Princeton, 64 at Litchfield, 64 at Little Falls, and 64 at Wilmer. It was partly sunny, with a temperature of 61 at the Twin Cities, and 60 at Crystal. At Anoka, it was cloudy, with a temperature of 59. Around the state, it was 65 at Brainerd. At Mankato, it was sunny, with a temperature of 65. At International Falls, it was mostly sunny, with a temperature of 62. It was cloudy, with a temperature of 56 at Rochester, and 58 at Duluth. Once again at 11 a.m., in Buffalo, it was 64 degrees under sunny skies. And in Maple Lake, it was 66 degrees under sunny skies. 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The current time is 11:25 a.m. Central Daylight Time. Now the forecast for central Minnesota, from St. Cloud to the northwest Twin Cities suburbs. This afternoon, increasing clouds. Highs in the lower 70s. Northwest winds 10 to 15 miles an hour. Tonight, mostly cloudy. Slight chance of rain showers in the evening, then rain showers likely and slight chance of thunderstorms overnight. Lows in the lower 50s. Southwest winds up to 10 miles an hour shifting to the southeast overnight. Chance of precipitation 70%. Wednesday, rain showers likely in the morning, then rain showers and chance of thunderstorms in the afternoon. Highs in the upper 60s. Southeast winds 10 to 15 miles an hour shifting to the east in the afternoon. Chance of precipitation near 100%. Wednesday night, mostly cloudy. A 50% chance of rain showers in the evening. Lows around 50. North winds 5 to 15 miles an hour with gusts to around 30 miles an hour. Thursday, mostly sunny. Highs in the upper 60s. Thursday night and Juneteenth, mostly clear. Lows in the upper 40s. Highs in the lower 70s. Friday night and Saturday, mostly clear.

here. Lows in the lower 50s. Highs in the upper 70s. Saturday night, partly cloudy in the evening, then mostly cloudy with chance of rain showers overnight. Lows in the mid 50s. Chance of showers 40%. Sunday, mostly sunny. Chance of rain showers in the morning, then chance of thunderstorms in the afternoon. Highs in the mid 70s. Chance of precipitation 40%. Sunday night, mostly cloudy. Chance of rain showers in the evening. Lows in the mid 50s. Chance of showers 40%. Monday, mostly sunny. Highs in the mid 70s. Again, the forecast for central Minnesota, from St. Cloud to the northwest Twin Cities suburbs for this afternoon, increasing clouds. Highs in the lower 70s. Northwest winds 10 to 15 miles an hour. At 11 a.m., in Buffalo, it was sunny. The temperature was 64 degrees, the dew point was 45, and the relative humidity was 48%. The wind was northwest at 21 miles an hour. Gusting to 29. The pressure was 29.68 inches and steady. In Maple Lake, it was sunny. The temperature was 66 degrees, the dew point was 43, and the relative humidity was 42%. The wind was northwest at 20 miles an hour. Gusting to 26. The pressure was 29.70 inches and steady. Elsewhere across central Minnesota, at St. Cloud, rain was falling, with a temperature of 66. It was sunny, with a temperature of 64 at Princeton, 64 at Litchfield, 64 at Little Falls, and 64 at Wilmer. It was partly sunny, with a temperature of 61 at the Twin Cities, and 60 at Crystal. At Anoka, it was cloudy, with a temperature of 59. Around the state, it was 65 at Brainerd. At Mankato, it was sunny, with a temperature of 65. At International Falls, it was mostly sunny, with a temperature of 62. It was cloudy, with a temperature of 56 at Rochester, and 58 at Duluth. Once again at 11 a.m., in Buffalo, it was 64 degrees under sunny skies. And in Maple Lake, it was 66 degrees under sunny skies. 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The current time is 11:29 a.m. Central Daylight Time. Now the forecast for central Minnesota, from St. Cloud to the northwest Twin Cities suburbs. This afternoon, increasing clouds. Highs in the lower 70s. Northwest winds 10 to 15 miles an hour. Tonight, mostly cloudy. Slight chance of rain showers in the evening, then rain showers likely and slight chance of thunderstorms overnight. Lows in the lower 50s. Southwest winds up to 10 miles an hour shifting to the southeast overnight. Chance of precipitation 70%. Wednesday, rain showers likely in the morning, then rain showers and chance of thunderstorms in the afternoon. Highs in the upper 60s. Southeast winds 10 to 15 miles an hour shifting to the east in the afternoon. Chance of precipitation near 100%. Wednesday night, mostly cloudy. A 50% chance of rain showers in the evening. Lows around 50. North winds 5 to 15 miles an hour with gusts to around 30 miles an hour. Thursday, mostly sunny. Highs in the upper 60s. Thursday night and Juneteenth, mostly clear. Lows in the upper 40s. Highs in the lower 70s. Friday night and Saturday, mostly clear. Lows in the lower 50s. Highs in the upper 70s. Saturday night, partly cloudy in the evening, then mostly cloudy with chance of rain showers overnight. Lows in the mid 50s. Chance of showers 40%. Sunday, mostly sunny.
chance of rain showers in the morning, then chance of thunderstorms in the afternoon. Highs in the mid-70s. Chance of precipitation 40%. Sunday night, mostly cloudy. Chance of rain showers in the evening. Lows in the mid-50s. Chance of showers 40%. Monday, mostly sunny. Highs in the mid-70s. Again, the forecast for central Minnesota, from St. Cloud to the northwest Twin Cities suburbs for this afternoon, increasing clouds. Highs in the lower 70s. Northwest winds 10 to 15 miles an hour. At 11 a.m., in Buffalo, it was sunny. The temperature was 64 degrees, the dew point was 45, and the relative humidity was 48%. The wind was northwest at 21 miles an hour, gusting to 29. The pressure was 29.68 inches and steady. In Maple Lake, it was sunny. The temperature was 66 degrees, the dew point was 43, and the relative humidity was 42%. The wind was northwest at 20 miles an hour, gusting to 26. The pressure was 29.26. The pressure was 29.70 inches and steady. Elsewhere across central Minnesota, at St. Cloud, rain was falling, with a temperature of 66. It was sunny, with a temperature of 64 at Princeton, 64 at Litchfield, 64 at Little Falls, and 64 at Wilmer. It was partly sunny, with a temperature of 61 at the Twin Cities, and 60 at Crystal. At Anoka, it was cloudy, with a temperature of 59. Around the state, it was 65 at Brainerd. At Mankato, it was sunny, with a temperature of 65. At International Falls, it was mostly sunny, with a temperature of 62. It was cloudy, with a temperature of 56 at Rochester, and 58 at Duluth. Once again at 11 a.m., in Buffalo, it was 64 degrees under sunny skies. And in Maple Lake, it was 66 degrees under sunny skies. 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The current time is 11:34 a.m. Central Daylight Time. Now the forecast for central Minnesota, from St. Cloud to the northwest Twin Cities suburbs. This afternoon, increasing clouds. Highs in the lower 70s. Northwest winds 10 to 15 miles an hour. Tonight, mostly cloudy. Slight chance of rain showers in the evening, then rain showers likely and slight chance of thunderstorms overnight. Lows in the lower 50s. Southwest winds up to 10 miles an hour shifting to the southeast overnight. Chance of precipitation 70%. Wednesday, rain showers likely in the morning, then rain showers and chance of thunderstorms in the afternoon. Highs in the upper 60s. Southeast winds 10 to 15 miles an hour shifting to the east in the afternoon. Chance of precipitation near 100%. Wednesday night, mostly cloudy. A 50% chance of rain showers in the evening. Lows around 50. North winds 5 to 15 miles an hour with gusts to around 30 miles an hour. Thursday, mostly sunny. Highs in the upper 60s. Thursday night and Juneteenth, mostly clear. Lows in the upper 40s. Highs in the lower 70s. Friday night and Saturday, mostly clear. Lows in the lower 50s. Highs in the upper 70s. Saturday night, partly cloudy in the evening, then mostly cloudy with chance of rain showers overnight. Lows in the mid-50s. Chance of showers 40%. Sunday, mostly sunny. Chance of rain showers in the morning, then chance of thunderstorms in the afternoon. Highs in the mid-70s. Chance of precipitation 40%. Sunday night, mostly cloudy. Chance of rain showers in the evening. Lows in the mid-50s.
Chance of showers 40%.

Temperature of 59. Around the state, it was 65 at Brainerd. At Mankato, it was sunny, with a temperature of 65. At International Falls, it was mostly sunny, with a temperature of 62. It was cloudy, with a temperature of 56 at Rochester, and 58 at Duluth. Once again at 11 a.m., in Buffalo, it was 64 degrees under sunny skies. And in Maple Lake, it was 66 degrees under sunny skies. 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The current time is 11:57 a.m. Central Daylight Time. Now the forecast for central Minnesota, from St. Cloud to the northwest Twin Cities suburbs. This afternoon, increasing clouds. Highs in the lower 70s. Northwest winds 10 to 15 miles an hour. Tonight, mostly cloudy. Slight chance of rain showers in the evening, then rain showers likely and slight chance of thunderstorms overnight. Lows in the lower 50s. Southwest winds up to 10 miles an hour shifting to the southeast overnight. Chance of precipitation 70%. Wednesday, rain showers likely in the morning, then rain showers and chance of thunderstorms in the afternoon. Highs in the upper 60s. Southeast winds 10 to 15 miles an hour shifting to the east in the afternoon. Chance of precipitation near 100%. Wednesday night, mostly cloudy. A 50% chance of rain showers in the evening. Lows around 50. North winds 5 to 15 miles an hour with gusts to around 30 miles an hour. Thursday, mostly sunny. Highs in the upper 60s. Thursday night and Juneteenth, mostly clear. Lows in the upper 40s. Highs in the lower 70s. Friday night and Saturday, mostly clear. Lows in the lower 50s. Highs in the upper 70s. Saturday night, partly cloudy in the evening, then mostly cloudy with chance of rain showers overnight. Lows in the mid-50s. Chance of showers 40%. Sunday, mostly sunny. Chance of rain showers in the morning, then chance of thunderstorms in the afternoon. Highs in the mid-70s. Chance of precipitation 40%. Sunday night, mostly cloudy. Chance of rain showers in the evening. Lows in the mid-50s. Chance of showers 40%. Monday, mostly sunny. Highs in the mid-70s. Again, the forecast for central Minnesota, from St. Cloud to the northwest Twin Cities suburbs for this afternoon, increasing clouds. Highs in the lower 70s. Northwest winds 10 to 15 miles an hour. 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The current time is 12 p.m. Central Daylight Time. Now the forecast for central Minnesota, from St. Cloud to the northwest Twin Cities suburbs. This afternoon, increasing clouds. Highs in the lower 70s. Northwest winds 10 to 15 miles an hour. Tonight, mostly cloudy. Slight chance of rain showers in the evening, then rain showers likely and slight chance of thunderstorms overnight. Lows in the lower 50s. Southwest winds up to 10 miles an hour shifting to the southeast overnight. Chance of precipitation 70%. Wednesday, rain showers likely in the morning, then rain showers and chance of thunderstorms in the afternoon. Highs in the upper 60s. Southeast winds 10 to 15 miles an hour shifting to the east in the afternoon. Chance of precipitation near 100%. Wednesday night, mostly cloudy. A 50% chance of rain showers in the evening.
Lows around 50. North winds 5 to 15 miles an hour with gusts to around 30 miles an hour. Thursday, mostly sunny. Highs in the upper 60s. Thursday night and Juneteenth, mostly clear. Lows in the upper 40s. Highs in the lower 70s. Friday night and Saturday, mostly clear. Lows in the lower 50s. Highs in the upper 70s. Saturday night, partly cloudy in the evening, then mostly cloudy with chance of rain showers overnight. Lows in the mid-50s. Chance of showers 40%. Sunday, mostly sunny. Chance of rain showers in the morning, then chance of thunderstorms in the afternoon. Highs in the mid-70s. Chance of precipitation 40%. Sunday night, mostly cloudy. Chance of rain showers in the evening. Lows in the mid-50s. Chance of showers 40%. Monday, mostly sunny. Highs in the mid-70s. Again, the forecast for central Minnesota, from St. Cloud to the northwest Twin Cities suburbs for this afternoon, increasing clouds. Highs in the lower 70s. Northwest winds 10 to 15 miles an hour. 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The current time is 12:03 p.m. Central Daylight Time. Now the forecast for central Minnesota, from St. Cloud to the northwest Twin Cities suburbs. This afternoon, increasing clouds. Highs in the lower 70s. Northwest winds 10 to 15 miles an hour. Tonight, mostly cloudy. Slight chance of rain showers in the evening, then rain showers likely and slight chance of thunderstorms overnight. Lows in the lower 50s. Southwest winds up to 10 miles an hour shifting to the southeast overnight. Chance of precipitation 70%. Wednesday, rain showers likely in the morning, then rain showers and chance of thunderstorms in the afternoon. Highs in the upper 60s. Southeast winds 10 to 15 miles an hour shifting to the east in the afternoon. Chance of precipitation near 100%. Wednesday night, mostly cloudy. A 50% chance of rain showers in the evening. Lows around 50. North winds 5 to 15 miles an hour with gusts to around 30 miles an hour. Thursday, mostly sunny. Highs in the upper 60s. Thursday night and Juneteenth, mostly clear. Lows in the upper 40s. Highs in the lower 70s. Friday night and Saturday, mostly clear. Lows in the lower 50s. Highs in the upper 70s. Saturday night, partly cloudy in the evening, then mostly cloudy with chance of rain showers overnight. Lows in the mid-50s. Chance of showers 40%. Sunday, mostly sunny. Chance of rain showers in the morning, then chance of thunderstorms in the afternoon. Highs in the mid-70s. Chance of precipitation 40%. Sunday night, mostly cloudy. Chance of rain showers in the evening. Lows in the mid-50s. Chance of showers 40%. Monday, mostly sunny. Highs in the mid-70s. Again, the forecast for central Minnesota, from St. Cloud to the northwest Twin Cities suburbs for this afternoon, increasing clouds. Highs in the lower 70s. Northwest winds 10 to 15 miles an hour. 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The current time is 12:06 p.m. Central Daylight Time. Now the forecast for central Minnesota, from St. Cloud to the northwest Twin Cities suburbs. This afternoon, increasing clouds.
highs in the lower 70s. Northwest winds 10 to 15 miles an hour. Tonight, mostly cloudy. Slight chance of rain showers in the evening, then rain showers likely and slight chance of thunderstorms overnight. Lows in the lower 50s. Southwest winds up to 10 miles an hour shifting to the southeast overnight. Chance of precipitation 70%. Wednesday, rain showers likely in the morning, then rain showers and chance of thunderstorms in the afternoon. Highs in the upper 60s. Southeast winds 10 to 15 miles an hour shifting to the east in the afternoon. Chance of precipitation near 100%. Wednesday night, mostly cloudy. A 50% chance of rain showers in the evening. Lows around 50. North winds 5 to 15 miles an hour with gusts to around 30 miles an hour. Thursday, mostly sunny. Highs in the upper 60s. Thursday night and Juneteenth, mostly clear. Lows in the upper 40s. Highs in the lower 70s. Friday night and Saturday, mostly clear. Lows in the lower 50s. Highs in the upper 70s. Saturday night, partly cloudy in the evening, then mostly cloudy with chance of rain showers overnight. Lows in the mid-50s. Chance of showers 40%. Sunday, mostly sunny. Chance of rain showers in the morning, then chance of thunderstorms in the afternoon. Highs in the mid-70s. Chance of precipitation 40%. Sunday night, mostly cloudy. Chance of rain showers in the evening. Lows in the mid-50s. Chance of showers 40%. Monday, mostly sunny. Highs in the mid-70s. Again, the forecast for central Minnesota, from St. Cloud to the northwest Twin Cities suburbs for this afternoon, increasing clouds. Highs in the lower 70s. Northwest winds 10 to 15 miles an hour. 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The current time is 12:09 p.m. Central Daylight Time. Now the forecast for central Minnesota, from St. Cloud to the northwest Twin Cities suburbs. This afternoon, increasing clouds. Highs in the lower 70s. Northwest winds 10 to 15 miles an hour. Tonight, mostly cloudy. Slight chance of rain showers in the evening, then rain showers likely and slight chance of thunderstorms overnight. Lows in the lower 50s. Southwest winds up to 10 miles an hour shifting to the southeast overnight. Chance of precipitation 70%. Wednesday, rain showers likely in the morning, then rain showers and chance of thunderstorms in the afternoon. Highs in the upper 60s. Southeast winds 10 to 15 miles an hour shifting to the east in the afternoon. Chance of precipitation near 100%. Wednesday night, mostly cloudy. A 50% chance of rain showers in the evening. Lows around 50. North winds 5 to 15 miles an hour with gusts to around 30 miles an hour. Thursday, mostly sunny. Highs in the upper 60s. Thursday night and Juneteenth, mostly clear. Lows in the upper 40s. Highs in the lower 70s. Friday night and Saturday, mostly clear. Lows in the lower 50s. Highs in the upper 70s. Saturday night, partly cloudy in the evening, then mostly cloudy with chance of rain showers overnight. Lows in the mid-50s. Chance of showers 40%. Sunday, mostly sunny. Chance of rain showers in the morning, then chance of thunderstorms in the afternoon. Highs in the mid-70s. Chance of precipitation 40%. Sunday night, mostly cloudy. Chance of rain showers in the evening. Lows in the mid-50s. Chance of showers 40%. Monday, mostly sunny.
Highs in the mid-70s.

a 50% chance of rain showers in the evening. Lows around 50. North winds 5 to 15 miles an hour with gusts to around 30 miles an hour. Thursday, mostly sunny. Highs in the upper 60s. Thursday night and Juneteenth, mostly clear. The upper 40s. Highs in the lower 70s. Friday night and Saturday, mostly clear. Lows in the lower 50s. Highs in the upper 70s. Saturday night, partly cloudy in the evening, then mostly cloudy with chance of rain showers overnight. Lows in the mid-50s. Chance of showers 40%. Sunday, mostly sunny. Chance of rain showers in the morning, then chance of thunderstorms in the afternoon. Highs in the mid-70s. Chance of precipitation 40%. Sunday night, mostly cloudy. Chance of rain showers in the evening. Lows in the mid-50s. Chance of showers 40%. Monday, mostly sunny. Highs in the mid-70s. Again, the forecast for central Minnesota, from St. Cloud to the northwest Twin Cities suburbs for this afternoon, increasing clouds. Highs in the lower 70s. Northwest winds 10 to 15 miles an hour. At noon, in Buffalo, it was sunny. The temperature was 68 degrees, the dew point was 43, and the relative humidity was 40%. The wind was northwest at 17 miles an hour, gusting to 23. The pressure was 29.68 inches and steady. In Maple Lake, it was sunny. The temperature was 68 degrees, the dew point was 41, and the relative humidity was 36%. The wind was northwest at 14 miles an hour, gusting to 22. The pressure was 29.70 inches and steady. Elsewhere across central Minnesota, temperatures were between 64 and 68 degrees. At St. Cloud, rain was falling. It was sunny at Litchfield, Little Falls, and Wilmer. It was mostly sunny at the Twin Cities, Anoka, Crystal, and Princeton. Around the state, at Mankato, it was sunny, with a temperature of 67. It was mostly sunny, with a temperature of 66 at Brainerd, and 62 at International Falls. It was partly sunny, with a temperature of 61 at Rochester, and 62 at Duluth. Once again at noon, in Buffalo, it was 68 degrees under sunny skies. And in Maple Lake, it was 68 degrees under sunny skies. 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The current time is 12:25 p.m. Central Daylight Time. Now the forecast for central Minnesota, from St. Cloud to the northwest Twin Cities suburbs. This afternoon, increasing clouds. Highs in the lower 70s. Northwest winds 10 to 15 miles an hour. Tonight, mostly cloudy. Slight chance of rain showers in the evening, then rain showers likely and slight chance of thunderstorms overnight. Lows in the lower 50s. Southwest winds up to 10 miles an hour shifting to the southeast overnight. Chance of precipitation 70%. Wednesday, rain showers likely in the morning, then rain showers and chance of thunderstorms in the afternoon. Highs in the upper 60s. Southeast winds 10 to 15 miles an hour shifting to the east in the afternoon. Chance of precipitation near 100%. Wednesday night, mostly cloudy. A 50% chance of rain showers in the evening. Lows around 50. North winds 5 to 15 miles an hour with gusts to around 30 miles an hour. Thursday, mostly sunny. Highs in the upper 60s. Thursday night and Juneteenth, mostly clear. Lows in the upper 40s. Highs in the lower 70s. Friday night and Saturday, mostly clear. Lows in the lower 50s.

highs in the upper 70s. Saturday night, partly cloudy in the evening, then mostly cloudy with chance of rain showers overnight. Lows in the mid-50s. Chance of showers 40%. Sunday, mostly sunny. Chance of rain showers in the morning, then chance of thunderstorms in the afternoon. Highs in the mid-70s. Chance of precipitation 40%. Sunday night, mostly cloudy. Chance of rain showers in the evening. Lows in the mid-50s. Chance of showers 40%. Monday, mostly sunny. Highs in the mid-70s. Again, the forecast for central Minnesota, from St. Cloud to the northwest Twin Cities suburbs for this afternoon, increasing clouds. Highs in the lower 70s. Northwest winds 10 to 15 miles an hour. At noon, in Buffalo, it was sunny. The temperature was 68 degrees, the dew point was 43, and the relative humidity was 40%. The wind was northwest at 17 miles an hour, gusting to 23. The pressure was 29.68 inches and steady. In Maple Lake, it was sunny. The temperature was 68 degrees. The dew point was 41, and the relative humidity was 36%. The wind was northwest at 14 miles an hour, gusting to 22. The pressure was 29.70 inches and steady. Elsewhere across central Minnesota, temperatures were between 64 and 68 degrees. At St. Cloud, rain was falling. It was sunny at Litchfield, Little Falls, and Wilmer. It was mostly sunny at the Twin Cities, Anoka, Crystal, and Princeton. Around the state, at Mankato, it was sunny, with a temperature of 67. It was mostly sunny, with a temperature of 66 at Brainerd, and 62 at International Falls. It was partly sunny, with a temperature of 61 at Rochester, and 62 at Duluth. Once again at noon, in Buffalo, it was 68 degrees under sunny skies. And in Maple Lake, it was 68 degrees under sunny skies. This is weather radio station WNG676 Clearwater, broadcasting on a frequency of 162.50 MHz. 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The current time is 12:30 p.m. Central Daylight Time. Now the forecast for central Minnesota, from St. Cloud to the northwest Twin Cities suburbs. This afternoon, increasing clouds. Highs in the lower 70s. Northwest winds 10 to 15 miles an hour. Tonight, mostly cloudy. Slight chance of rain showers in the evening, then rain showers likely and slight chance of thunderstorms overnight. Lows in the lower 50s. Southwest winds up to 10 miles an hour, shifting to the southeast overnight. Chance of precipitation 70%. Wednesday, rain showers likely in the morning, then rain showers and chance of thunderstorms in the afternoon. Highs in the upper 60s. Southeast winds 10 to 15 miles an hour, shifting to the east in the afternoon. Chance of precipitation near 100%. Wednesday night, mostly cloudy. A 50% chance of rain showers in the evening. Lows around 50. North winds 5 to 15 miles an hour with gusts to around 30 miles an hour. Thursday, mostly sunny. Highs in the upper 60s. Thursday night and Juneteenth, mostly clear. Lows in the upper 40s. Highs in the lower 70s. Friday night and Saturday, mostly clear. Lows in the lower 50s. Highs in the upper 70s. Saturday night, partly cloudy in the evening, then mostly cloudy with chance of rain showers overnight. Lows in the mid-50s. Chance of showers 40%. Sunday, mostly sunny. Chance of rain showers in the morning, then chance of thunderstorms in the afternoon. Highs in the mid-70s. Chance of precipitation 40%. Sunday night, mostly cloudy.
chance of rain showers in the evening. Lows in the mid-50s. Chance of showers 40%. Monday, mostly sunny. Highs in the mid-70s. Again, the forecast for central Minnesota, from St. Cloud to the northwest Twin Cities suburbs for this afternoon, increasing clouds. Highs in the lower 70s. Northwest winds 10 to 15 miles an hour. At noon, in Buffalo, it was sunny. The temperature was 68 degrees, the dew point was 43, and the relative humidity was 40%. The wind was northwest at 17 miles an hour. Gusting to 23 at 17 miles an hour. Gusting to 23. The pressure was 29.68 inches and steady. In Maple Lake, it was sunny. The temperature was 68 degrees. The dew point was 41, and the relative humidity was 36%. The wind was northwest at 14 miles an hour. Gusting to 22. The pressure was 29.70 inches and steady. Elsewhere across central Minnesota, temperatures were between 64 and 68 degrees. At St. Cloud, rain was falling. It was sunny at Litchfield, Little Falls, and Wilmer. It was mostly sunny at the Twin Cities, Anoka, Crystal, and Princeton. Around the state, at Mankato, it was sunny, with a temperature of 67. It was mostly sunny, with a temperature of 66 at Brainerd, and 62 at International Falls. It was partly sunny, with a temperature of 61 at Rochester, and 62 at Duluth. Once again at noon, in Buffalo, it was 68 degrees under sunny skies. And in Maple Lake, it was 68 degrees under sunny skies. 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The current time is 12:34 p.m. Central Daylight Time. Now the forecast for central Minnesota, from St. Cloud to the northwest Twin Cities suburbs. This afternoon, increasing clouds. Highs in the lower 70s. Northwest winds 10 to 15 miles an hour. Tonight, mostly cloudy. Slight chance of rain showers in the evening, then rain showers likely and slight chance of thunderstorms overnight. Lows in the lower 50s. Southwest winds up to 10 miles an hour, shifting to the southeast overnight. Chance of precipitation 70%. Wednesday, rain showers likely in the morning, then rain showers and chance of thunderstorms in the afternoon. Highs in the upper 60s. Southeast winds 10 to 15 miles an hour, shifting to the east in the afternoon. Chance of precipitation near 100%. Wednesday night, mostly cloudy. A 50% chance of rain showers in the evening. Lows around 50. North winds 5 to 15 miles an hour with gusts to around 30 miles an hour. Thursday, mostly sunny. Highs in the upper 60s. Thursday night and Juneteenth, mostly clear. Lows in the upper 40s. Highs in the lower 70s. Friday night and Saturday, mostly clear. Lows in the lower 50s. Highs in the upper 70s. Saturday night, partly cloudy in the evening, then mostly cloudy with chance of rain showers overnight. Lows in the mid-50s. Chance of showers 40%. Sunday, mostly sunny. Chance of rain showers in the morning, then chance of thunderstorms in the afternoon. Highs in the mid-70s. Chance of precipitation 40%. Sunday night, mostly cloudy. Chance of rain showers in the evening. Lows in the mid-50s. Chance of showers 40%. Monday, mostly sunny. Highs in the mid-70s. Again, the forecast for central Minnesota, from St. Cloud to the northwest Twin Cities suburbs for this afternoon, increasing clouds. Highs in the lower 70s.
Northwest winds 10 to 15 miles an hour.

At noon, in Buffalo, it was sunny. The temperature was 68 degrees, the dew point was 43, and the relative humidity was 40%. The wind was northwest at 17 miles an hour, gusting to 23. The pressure was 29.68 inches and steady. In Maple Lake, it was sunny. The temperature was 68 degrees, the dew point was 41, and the relative humidity was 36%. The wind was northwest at 14 miles an hour, gusting to 22. The pressure was 29.70 inches and steady. Elsewhere across central Minnesota, temperatures were between 64 and 68 degrees. At St. Cloud, rain was falling. It was sunny at Litchfield, Little Falls, and Willmar. It was mostly sunny at the Twin Cities, Anoka, Crystal, and Edmonton. Around the state, at Mankato, it was sunny, with a temperature of 67. It was mostly sunny, with a temperature of 66 at Brainerd, and 62 at International Falls. It was partly sunny, with a temperature of 61 at Rochester, and 62 at Duluth. Once again at noon, in Buffalo, it was 68 degrees under sunny skies. And in Maple Lake, it was 68 degrees under sunny skies. This is weather radio station WMG676 Clearwater, broadcasting on a frequency of 162.50 MHz. 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The current time is 12:39 p.m. Central Daylight Time. Now the forecast for central Minnesota, from St. Cloud to the northwest Twin Cities suburbs. This afternoon, increasing clouds. Highs in the lower 70s. Northwest winds 10 to 15 miles an hour. Tonight, mostly cloudy. Slight chance of rain showers in the evening, then rain showers likely and slight chance of thunderstorms overnight. Lows in the lower 50s. Southwest winds up to 10 miles an hour shifting to the southeast overnight. Chance of precipitation 70%. Wednesday, rain showers likely in the morning, then rain showers and chance of thunderstorms in the afternoon. Highs in the upper 60s. Southeast winds 10 to 15 miles an hour shifting to the east in the afternoon. Chance of precipitation near 100%. Wednesday night, mostly cloudy. A 50% chance of rain showers in the evening. Lows around 50. North winds 5 to 15 miles an hour with gusts to around 30 miles an hour. Thursday, mostly sunny. Highs in the upper 60s. Thursday night and Juneteenth, mostly clear. Lows in the upper 40s. Highs in the lower 70s. Friday night and Saturday, mostly clear. Lows in the lower 50s. Highs in the upper 70s. Saturday night, partly cloudy in the evening, then mostly cloudy with chance of rain showers overnight. Lows in the mid-50s. Chance of showers 40%. Sunday, mostly sunny. Chance of rain showers in the morning, then chance of thunderstorms in the afternoon. Highs in the mid-70s. Chance of precipitation 40%. Sunday night, mostly cloudy. Chance of rain showers in the evening. Lows in the mid-50s. Chance of showers 40%. Monday, mostly sunny. Highs in the mid-70s. Again, the forecast for central Minnesota, from St. Cloud to the northwest Twin Cities suburbs for this afternoon, increasing clouds. Highs in the lower 70s. Northwest winds 10 to 15 miles an hour. At noon, in Buffalo, it was sunny. The temperature was 68 degrees, the dew point was 43, and the relative humidity was 40%. The wind was northwest at 17 miles an hour, gusting to 23. The pressure was 29.68 inches and steady. In Maple Lake, it was sunny. The temperature was 68 degrees. The dew point was 41, and the relative humidity was 36%.
The wind was northwest at 14 miles an hour, gusting to 22. The pressure was 29.70 inches and steady. Elsewhere across central Minnesota, temperatures were between 64 and 68 degrees. At St. Cloud, rain was falling. It was sunny at Litchfield, Little Falls, and Willmar. It was mostly sunny at the Twin Cities, Anoka, Crystal, and Princeton. Around the state, at Mankato, it was sunny, with a temperature of 67. It was mostly sunny, with a temperature of 66 at Brainerd, and 62 at International Falls. It was partly sunny, with a temperature of 61 at Rochester, and 62 at Duluth. Once again at noon, in Buffalo, it was 68 degrees under sunny skies. And in Maple Lake, it was 68 degrees under sunny skies. 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The current time is 12:43 p.m. Central Daylight Time. Now the forecast for central Minnesota, from St. Cloud to the northwest Twin Cities suburbs. This afternoon, increasing clouds. Highs in the lower 70s. Northwest winds 10 to 15 miles an hour. Tonight, mostly cloudy. Slight chance of rain showers in the evening, then rain showers likely and slight chance of thunderstorms overnight. Lows in the lower 50s. Southwest winds up to 10 miles an hour shifting to the southeast overnight. Chance of precipitation 70%. Wednesday, rain showers likely in the morning, then rain showers and chance of thunderstorms in the afternoon. Highs in the upper 60s. Southeast winds 10 to 15 miles an hour shifting to the east in the afternoon. Chance of precipitation near 100%. Wednesday night, mostly cloudy. A 50% chance of rain showers in the evening. Lows around 50. North winds 5 to 15 miles an hour with gusts to around 30 miles an hour. Thursday, mostly sunny. Highs in the upper 60s. Thursday night and Juneteenth, mostly clear. Lows in the upper 40s. Highs in the lower 70s. Friday night and Saturday, mostly clear. Lows in the lower 50s. Highs in the upper 70s. Saturday night, partly cloudy in the evening, then mostly cloudy with chance of rain showers overnight. Lows in the mid-50s. Chance of showers 40%. Sunday, mostly sunny. Chance of rain showers in the morning, then chance of thunderstorms in the afternoon. Highs in the mid-70s. Chance of precipitation 40%. Sunday night, mostly cloudy. Chance of rain showers in the evening. Lows in the mid-50s. Chance of showers 40%. Monday, mostly sunny. Highs in the mid-70s. Again, the forecast for central Minnesota, from St. Cloud to the northwest Twin Cities suburbs for this afternoon, increasing clouds. Highs in the lower 70s. Northwest winds 10 to 15 miles an hour. At noon, in Buffalo, it was sunny. The temperature was 68 degrees, the dew point was 43, and the relative humidity was 40%. The wind was northwest at 17 miles an hour, gusting to 23. The pressure was 29.68 inches and steady. In Maple Lake, it was sunny. The temperature was 68 degrees, the dew point was 41, and the relative humidity was 36%. The wind was northwest at 14 miles an hour, gusting to 22. The pressure was 29.70 inches and steady. Elsewhere across central Minnesota, temperatures were between 64 and 68 degrees. At St. Cloud, rain was falling. It was sunny at Litchfield, Little Falls, and Willmar. It was mostly sunny at the Twin Cities, Anoka, Crystal, and Princeton.
around the state. At Mankato, it was sunny, with a temperature of 67. It was mostly sunny, with a temperature of 66 at Brainerd, and 62 at International Falls. It was partly sunny, with a temperature of 61 at Rochester, and 62 at Duluth. Once again at noon, in Buffalo, it was 68 degrees under sunny skies. And in Maple Lake, it was 68 degrees under sunny skies. 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The current time is 12:48 p.m. Central Daylight Time. Now the forecast for central Minnesota, from St. Cloud to the northwest Twin Cities suburbs. This afternoon, increasing clouds. Highs in the lower 70s. Northwest winds 10 to 15 miles an hour. Tonight, mostly cloudy. Slight chance of rain showers in the evening, then rain showers likely and slight chance of thunderstorms overnight. Lows in the lower 50s. Southwest winds up to 10 miles an hour shifting to the southeast overnight. Chance of precipitation 70%. Wednesday, rain showers likely in the morning, then rain showers and chance of thunderstorms in the afternoon. Highs in the upper 60s. Southeast winds 10 to 15 miles an hour shifting to the east in the afternoon. Chance of precipitation near 100%. Wednesday night, mostly cloudy. A 50% chance of rain showers in the evening. Lows around 50. North winds 5 to 15 miles an hour with gusts to around 30 miles an hour. Thursday, mostly sunny. Highs in the upper 60s. Thursday night and Juneteenth, mostly clear. Lows in the upper 40s. Highs in the lower 70s. Friday night and Saturday, mostly clear. Lows in the lower 50s. Highs in the upper 70s. Saturday night, partly cloudy in the evening, then mostly cloudy with chance of rain showers overnight. Lows in the mid 50s. Chance of showers 40%. Sunday, mostly sunny. Chance of rain showers in the morning, then chance of thunderstorms in the afternoon. Highs in the mid 70s. Chance of precipitation 40%. Sunday night, mostly cloudy. Chance of rain showers in the evening. Lows in the mid 50s. Chance of showers 40%. Monday, mostly sunny. Highs in the mid 70s. Again, the forecast for central Minnesota, from St. Cloud to the northwest Twin Cities suburbs for this afternoon, increasing clouds. Highs in the lower 70s. Northwest winds 10 to 15 miles an hour. At noon, in Buffalo, it was sunny. The temperature was 68 degrees, the dew point was 43, and the relative humidity was 40%. The wind was northwest at 17 miles an hour. Gusting to 23. The pressure was 29.68 inches and steady. In Maple Lake, it was sunny. The temperature was 68 degrees. The dew point was 41, and the relative humidity was 36%. The wind was northwest at 14 miles an hour. Gusting to 22. The pressure was 29.70 inches and steady. Elsewhere across central Minnesota, temperatures were between 64 and 68 degrees. At St. Cloud, rain was falling. It was sunny at Litchfield, Little Falls, and Wilmer. It was mostly sunny at the Twin Cities, Anoka, Crystal, and Princeton. Around the state, at Mankato, it was sunny, with a temperature of 67. It was mostly sunny, with a temperature of 66 at Brainerd, and 62 at International Falls. It was partly sunny, with a temperature of 61 at Rochester, and 62 at Duluth. Once again at noon, in Buffalo, it was 68 degrees under sunny skies. And in Maple Lake, it was 68 degrees under sunny skies.
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The current time is 12:52 p.m. Central Daylight Time. Now the forecast for central Minnesota, from St. Cloud to the northwest Twin Cities suburbs. This afternoon, increasing clouds. Highs in the lower 70s. Northwest winds 10 to 15 miles an hour. Tonight, mostly cloudy. Slight chance of rain showers in the evening, then rain showers likely and slight chance of thunderstorms overnight. Lows in the lower 50s. Southwest winds up to 10 miles an hour shifting to the southeast overnight. Chance of precipitation 70%. Wednesday, rain showers likely in the morning, then rain showers and chance of thunderstorms in the afternoon. Highs in the upper 60s. Southeast winds 10 to 15 miles an hour shifting to the east in the afternoon. Chance of precipitation near 100%. Wednesday night, mostly cloudy. A 50% chance of rain showers in the evening. Lows around 50. North winds 5 to 15 miles an hour with gusts to around 30 miles an hour. Thursday, mostly sunny. Highs in the upper 60s. Thursday night and Juneteenth, mostly clear. Lows in the upper 40s. Highs in the lower 70s. Friday night and Saturday, mostly clear. Lows in the lower 50s. Highs in the upper 70s. Saturday night, partly cloudy in the evening, then mostly cloudy with chance of rain showers overnight. Lows in the mid-50s. Chance of showers 40%. Sunday, mostly sunny. Chance of rain showers in the morning, then chance of thunderstorms in the afternoon. Highs in the mid-70s. Chance of precipitation 40%. Sunday night, mostly cloudy. Chance of rain showers in the evening. Lows in the mid-50s. Chance of showers 40%. Monday, mostly sunny. Highs in the mid-70s. Again, the forecast for central Minnesota, from St. Cloud to the northwest Twin Cities suburbs for this afternoon, increasing clouds. Highs in the lower 70s. Northwest winds 10 to 15 miles an hour. At noon, in Buffalo, it was sunny. The temperature was 68 degrees, the dew point was 43, and the relative humidity was 40%. The wind was northwest at 17 miles an hour, gusting to 23. The pressure was 29.68 inches and steady. In Maple Lake, it was sunny. The temperature was 68 degrees, the dew point was 41, and the relative humidity was 36%. The wind was northwest at 14 miles an hour, gusting to 22. The pressure was 29.70 inches and steady. Elsewhere across central Minnesota, temperatures were between 64 and 68 degrees. At St. Cloud, rain was falling. It was sunny at Litchfield, Little Falls, and Wilmer. It was mostly sunny at the Twin Cities, Anoka, Crystal, and Princeton. Around the state, at Mankato, it was sunny, with a temperature of 67. It was mostly sunny, with a temperature of 66 at Brainerd, and 62 at International Falls. It was partly sunny, with a temperature of 61 at Rochester, and 62 at Duluth. Once again at noon, in Buffalo, it was 68 degrees under sunny skies. And in Maple Lake, it was 68 degrees under sunny skies. 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The current time is 12:57 p.m. Central Daylight Time. Now the forecast for central Minnesota,
from St. Cloud to the northwest Twin Cities suburbs. This afternoon, increasing clouds. Highs in the lower 70s. Northwest winds 10 to 15 miles an hour. Tonight, mostly cloudy. Slight chance of rain showers in the evening, then rain showers likely and slight chance of thunderstorms overnight. Lows in the lower 50s. Southwest winds up to 10 miles an hour shifting to the southeast overnight. Chance of precipitation 70%. Wednesday, rain showers likely in the morning, then rain showers and chance of thunderstorms in the afternoon. Highs in the upper 60s. Southeast winds 10 to 15 miles an hour shifting to the east in the afternoon. Chance of precipitation near 100%. Wednesday night, mostly cloudy. A 50% chance of rain showers in the evening. Lows around 50. North winds 5 to 15 miles an hour with gusts to around 30 miles an hour. Thursday, mostly sunny. Highs in the upper 60s. Thursday night and Juneteenth, mostly clear. Lows in the upper 40s. Highs in the lower 70s. Friday night and Saturday, mostly clear. Lows in the lower 50s. Highs in the upper 70s. Saturday night, partly cloudy in the evening, then mostly cloudy with chance of rain showers overnight. Lows in the mid-50s. Chance of showers 40%. Sunday, mostly sunny. Chance of rain showers in the morning, then chance of thunderstorms in the afternoon. Highs in the mid-70s. Chance of precipitation 40%. Sunday night, mostly cloudy. Chance of rain showers in the evening. Lows in the mid-50s. Chance of showers 40%. Monday, mostly sunny. Highs in the mid-70s. Again, the forecast for central Minnesota, from St. Cloud to the northwest Twin Cities suburbs for this afternoon, increasing clouds. Highs in the lower 70s. Northwest winds 10 to 15 miles an hour. At noon, in Buffalo, it was sunny. The temperature was 68 degrees, the dew point was 43, and the relative humidity was 40%. The wind was northwest at 17 miles an hour, gusting to 23. The pressure was 29.68 inches and steady. In Maple Lake, it was sunny. The temperature was 68 degrees, the dew point was 41, and the relative humidity was 36%. The wind was northwest at 14 miles an hour, gusting to 22. The pressure was 29.70 inches and steady. Elsewhere across central Minnesota, temperatures were between 64 and 68 degrees. At St. Cloud, rain was falling. It was sunny at Litchfield, Little Falls, and Willmar. It was mostly sunny at the Twin Cities, Anoka, Crystal, and Princeton. Around the state, at Mankato, it was sunny, with a temperature of 67. It was mostly sunny, with a temperature of 66 at Brainerd, and 62 at International Falls. It was partly sunny, with a temperature of 61 at Rochester, and 62 at Duluth. Once again at noon, in Buffalo, it was 68 degrees under sunny skies. And in Maple Lake, it was 68 degrees under sunny skies. 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The current time is 1:01 p.m. Central Daylight Time. Now the forecast for central Minnesota. From St. Cloud to the northwest Twin Cities suburbs. This afternoon, increasing clouds. Highs in the lower 70s. Northwest winds 10 to 15 miles an hour. Tonight, mostly cloudy. Slight chance of rain showers in the evening, then rain showers likely and slight chance of thunderstorms overnight. Lows in the lower 50s. Southwest winds up to 10 miles an hour shifting to the southeast overnight.
chance of precipitation 70%. Wednesday, rain showers likely in the morning, then rain showers and chance of thunderstorms in the afternoon. Highs in the upper 60s. Southeast winds 10 to 15 miles an hour shifting to the east in the afternoon. Chance of precipitation near 100%. Wednesday night, mostly cloudy. A 50% chance of rain showers in the evening. Lows around 50. North winds 5 to 15 miles an hour with gusts to around 30 miles an hour. Thursday, mostly sunny. Highs in the upper 60s. Thursday night and Juneteenth, mostly clear. Lows in the upper 40s. Highs in the lower 70s. Friday night and Saturday, mostly clear. Lows in the lower 50s. Highs in the upper 70s. Saturday night, partly cloudy in the evening, then mostly cloudy with chance of rain showers overnight. Lows in the mid-50s. Chance of showers 40%. Sunday, mostly sunny. Chance of rain showers in the morning, then chance of thunderstorms in the afternoon. Highs in the mid-70s. Chance of precipitation 40%. Sunday night, mostly cloudy. Chance of rain showers in the evening. Lows in the mid-50s. Chance of showers 40%. Monday, mostly sunny. Highs in the mid-70s. Again, the forecast for central Minnesota, from St. Cloud to the northwest Twin Cities suburbs for this afternoon, increasing clouds. Highs in the lower 70s. Northwest winds 10 to 15 miles an hour. Now the forecast for central Minnesota, from St. Cloud to the northwest Twin Cities suburbs. This afternoon, increasing clouds. Highs in the lower 70s. Northwest winds 5 to 15 miles an hour. Tonight, mostly cloudy. Slight chance of rain showers in the evening, then rain showers likely and slight chance of thunderstorms overnight. Lows in the lower 50s. Southwest winds up to 10 miles an hour shifting to the southeast overnight. Chance of precipitation 70%. Wednesday, rain showers likely in the morning, then rain showers and chance of thunderstorms in the afternoon. Highs in the upper 60s. Southeast winds 10 to 15 miles an hour shifting to the east in the afternoon. Chance of precipitation near 100%. Wednesday night, mostly cloudy. A 50% chance of rain showers in the evening. Lows around 50. North winds 5 to 15 miles an hour with gusts to around 30 miles an hour. Thursday, mostly sunny. Highs in the upper 60s. Thursday night and Juneteenth, mostly clear. Lows in the upper 40s. Highs in the lower 70s. Friday night and Saturday, mostly clear. Lows in the lower 50s. Highs in the upper 70s. Saturday night, partly cloudy in the evening, then mostly cloudy with chance of rain showers overnight. Lows in the mid-50s. Chance of showers 40%. Sunday, mostly sunny. Chance of rain showers in the morning, then chance of thunderstorms in the afternoon. Highs in the mid-70s. Chance of precipitation 40%. Sunday night, mostly cloudy. Chance of rain showers in the evening. Lows in the mid-50s. Chance of showers 40%. Monday, mostly sunny. Highs in the mid-70s. Again, the forecast for central Minnesota, from St. Cloud to the northwest Twin Cities suburbs for this afternoon, increasing clouds. Highs in the lower 70s. Northwest winds 5 to 15 miles an hour. 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The current time is 1:07 p.m. Central Daylight Time. Now the forecast for central Minnesota, from St. Cloud to the northwest Twin Cities suburbs.
This afternoon, increasing clouds. Highs in the lower 70s. Northwest winds 5 to 15 miles an hour. Tonight, mostly cloudy. Slight chance of rain showers in the evening, then rain showers likely and slight chance of thunderstorms overnight. Lows in the lower 50s. Southwest winds up to 10 miles an hour shifting to the southeast overnight. Chance of precipitation 70%. Wednesday, rain showers likely in the morning, then rain showers and chance of thunderstorms in the afternoon. Highs in the upper 60s. Southeast winds 10 to 15 miles an hour shifting to the east in the afternoon. Chance of precipitation near 100%. Wednesday night, mostly cloudy. A 50% chance of rain showers in the evening. Lows around 50. North winds 5 to 15 miles an hour with gusts to around 30 miles an hour. Thursday, mostly sunny. Highs in the upper 60s. Thursday night and Juneteenth, mostly clear. Lows in the upper 40s. Highs in the lower 70s. Friday night and Saturday, mostly clear. Lows in the lower 50s. Highs in the upper 70s. Saturday night, partly cloudy in the evening, then mostly cloudy with chance of rain showers overnight. Lows in the mid-50s. Chance of showers 40%. Sunday, mostly sunny. Chance of rain showers in the morning, then chance of thunderstorms in the afternoon. Highs in the mid-70s. Chance of precipitation 40%. Sunday night, mostly cloudy. Chance of rain showers in the evening. Lows in the mid-50s. Chance of showers 40%. Monday, mostly sunny. Highs in the mid-70s. Again, the forecast for central Minnesota, from St. Cloud to the northwest Twin Cities suburbs for this afternoon, increasing clouds. Highs in the lower 70s. Northwest winds 5 to 15 miles an hour. 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The current time is 1:10 p.m. Central Daylight Time. Now the forecast for central Minnesota, from St. Cloud to the northwest Twin Cities suburbs. This afternoon, increasing clouds. Highs in the lower 70s. Northwest winds 5 to 15 miles an hour. Tonight, mostly cloudy. Slight chance of rain showers in the evening, then rain showers likely and slight chance of thunderstorms overnight. Lows in the lower 50s. Southwest winds up to 10 miles an hour shifting to the southeast overnight. Chance of precipitation 70%. Wednesday, rain showers likely in the morning, then rain showers and chance of thunderstorms in the afternoon. Highs in the upper 60s. Southeast winds 10 to 15 miles an hour shifting to the east in the afternoon. Chance of precipitation near 100%. Wednesday night, mostly cloudy. A 50% chance of rain showers in the evening. Lows around 50. North winds 5 to 15 miles an hour with gusts to around 30 miles an hour. Thursday, mostly sunny. Highs in the upper 60s. Thursday night and Juneteenth, mostly clear. Lows in the upper 40s. Highs in the lower 70s. Friday night and Saturday, mostly clear. Lows in the lower 50s. Highs in the upper 70s. Saturday night, partly cloudy in the evening, then mostly cloudy with chance of rain showers overnight. Lows in the mid-50s. Chance of showers 40%. Sunday, mostly sunny. Chance of rain showers in the morning, then chance of thunderstorms in the afternoon. Highs in the mid-70s. Chance of precipitation 40%. Sunday night, mostly cloudy. Chance of rain showers in the evening. Lows in the mid-50s. Chance of showers 40%.
Monday, mostly sunny. Highs in the mid-70s. Again, the forecast for central Minnesota, from St. Cloud to the northwest Twin Cities suburbs for this afternoon, increasing clouds. Highs in the lower 70s. Northwest winds 5 to 15 miles an hour. 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The current time is 1:13 p.m. Central Daylight Time. Now the forecast for central Minnesota, from St. Cloud to the northwest Twin Cities suburbs. This afternoon, increasing clouds. Highs in the lower 70s. Northwest winds 5 to 15 miles an hour. Tonight, mostly cloudy. Slight chance of rain showers in the evening, then rain showers likely and slight chance of thunderstorms overnight. Lows in the lower 50s. Southwest winds up to 10 miles an hour shifting to the southeast overnight. Chance of precipitation 70%. Wednesday, rain showers likely in the morning, then rain showers and chance of thunderstorms in the afternoon. Highs in the upper 60s. Southeast winds 10 to 15 miles an hour shifting to the east in the afternoon. Chance of precipitation near 100%. Wednesday night, mostly cloudy. A 50% chance of rain showers in the evening. Lows around 50. North winds 5 to 15 miles an hour with gusts to around 30 miles an hour. Thursday, mostly sunny. Highs in the upper 60s. Thursday night and Juneteenth, mostly clear. Lows in the upper 40s. Highs in the lower 70s. Friday night and Saturday, mostly clear. Lows in the lower 50s. Highs in the upper 70s. Saturday night, partly cloudy in the evening, then mostly cloudy with chance of rain showers overnight. Lows in the mid-50s. Chance of showers 40%. Sunday, mostly sunny. Chance of rain showers in the morning, then chance of thunderstorms in the afternoon. Highs in the mid-70s. Chance of precipitation 40%. Sunday night, mostly cloudy. Chance of rain showers in the evening. Lows in the mid-50s. Chance of showers 40%. Monday, mostly sunny. Highs in the mid-70s. Again, the forecast for central Minnesota, from St. Cloud to the northwest Twin Cities suburbs for this afternoon, increasing clouds. Highs in the lower 70s. Northwest winds 5 to 15 miles an hour. At 1 p.m., in Buffalo, it was sunny. The temperature was 70 degrees, the dew point was 43, and the relative humidity was 37%. The wind was north at 13 miles an hour, gusting to 22. The pressure was 29.68 inches and steady. In Maple Lake, it was mostly sunny. The temperature was 70 degrees, the dew point was 40, and the relative humidity was 34%. The wind was northwest at 17 miles an hour, gusting to 25. The pressure was 29.70 inches and steady. Elsewhere across central Minnesota, temperatures were between 68 and 70 degrees. At St. Cloud, rain was falling. It was mostly sunny at Crystal, Princeton, Litchfield, Little Falls, and Wilmer. It was partly sunny at the Twin Cities and Anoka. Around the state, it was mostly sunny, with a temperature of 69 at Mankato and 67 at Brainerd. It was partly sunny, with a temperature of 64 at Duluth and 62 at International Falls. At Rochester, it was cloudy, with a temperature of 64. Once again at 1 p.m., in Buffalo, it was 70 degrees under sunny skies. And in Maple Lake, it was 70 degrees under mostly sunny skies. 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
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The current time is 1:17 p.m. Central Daylight Time. Now the forecast for central Minnesota, from St. Cloud to the northwest Twin Cities suburbs. This afternoon, increasing clouds. Highs in the lower 70s. Northwest winds 5 to 15 miles an hour. Tonight, mostly cloudy. Slight chance of rain showers in the evening, then rain showers likely and slight chance of thunderstorms overnight. Lows in the lower 50s. Southwest winds up to 10 miles an hour shifting to the southeast overnight. Chance of precipitation 70%. Wednesday, rain showers likely in the morning, then rain showers and chance of thunderstorms in the afternoon. Highs in the upper 60s. Southeast winds 10 to 15 miles an hour shifting to the east in the afternoon. Chance of precipitation near 100%. Wednesday night, mostly cloudy. A 50% chance of rain showers in the evening. Lows around 50. North winds 5 to 15 miles an hour with gusts to around 30 miles an hour. Thursday, mostly sunny. Highs in the upper 60s. Thursday night and Juneteenth, mostly clear. Lows in the upper 40s. Highs in the lower 70s. Friday night and Saturday, mostly clear. Lows in the lower 50s. Highs in the upper 70s. Saturday night, partly cloudy in the evening, then mostly cloudy with chance of rain showers overnight. Lows in the mid 50s. Chance of showers 40%. Sunday, mostly sunny. Chance of rain showers in the morning, then chance of thunderstorms in the afternoon. Highs in the mid 70s. Chance of precipitation 40%. Sunday night, mostly cloudy. Chance of rain showers in the evening. Lows in the mid 50s. Chance of showers 40%. Monday, mostly sunny. Highs in the mid 70s. Again, the forecast for central Minnesota, from St. Cloud to the northwest Twin Cities suburbs for this afternoon, increasing clouds. Highs in the lower 70s. Northwest winds 5 to 15 miles an hour. At 1 p.m., in Buffalo, it was sunny. The temperature was 70 degrees, the dew point was 43, and the relative humidity was 37%. The wind was north at 13 miles an hour, gusting to 22. The pressure was 29.68 inches and steady. In Maple Lake, it was mostly sunny. The temperature was 70 degrees. The dew point was 40, and the relative humidity was 34%. The wind was northwest at 17 miles an hour, gusting to 25. The pressure was 29.70 inches and steady. Elsewhere across central Minnesota, temperatures were between 68 and 70 degrees. At St. Cloud, rain was falling. It was mostly sunny at Crystal, Princeton, Litchfield, Little Falls, and Wilmer. It was partly sunny at the Twin Cities and Anoka. Around the state, it was mostly sunny, with a temperature of 69 at Mankato and 67 at Brainerd. It was partly sunny, with a temperature of 64 at Duluth and 62 at International Falls. At Rochester, it was cloudy, with a temperature of 64. Once again at 1 p.m., in Buffalo, it was 70 degrees under sunny skies. And in Maple Lake, it was 70 degrees under mostly sunny skies. 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The current time is 1:21 p.m. Central Daylight Time. Now the forecast for central Minnesota, from St. Cloud to the northwest Twin Cities suburbs. This afternoon,
increasing clouds. Highs in the lower 70s. Northwest winds 5 to 15 miles an hour. Tonight, mostly cloudy.

50% chance of rain showers in the evening. Lows around 50. North winds 5 to 15 miles an hour with gusts to around 30 miles an hour. Thursday, mostly sunny. Highs in the upper 60s. Thursday night and Juneteenth, mostly clear. Lows in the upper 40s. Highs in the lower 70s. Friday night and Saturday, mostly clear. Lows in the lower 50s. Highs in the upper 70s. Saturday night, partly cloudy in the evening, then mostly cloudy with chance of rain showers overnight. Lows in the mid-50s. Chance of showers 40%. Sunday, mostly sunny. Chance of rain showers in the morning, then chance of thunderstorms in the afternoon. Highs in the mid-70s. Chance of precipitation 40%. Sunday night, mostly cloudy. Chance of rain showers in the evening. Lows in the mid-50s. Chance of showers 40%. Monday, mostly sunny. Highs in the mid-70s. Again, the forecast for central Minnesota, from St. Cloud to the northwest Twin Cities suburbs for this afternoon, increasing clouds. Highs in the lower 70s. Northwest winds 5 to 15 miles an hour. At 1 p.m., in Buffalo, it was sunny. The temperature was 70 degrees, the dew point was 43, and the relative humidity was 37%. The wind was north at 13 miles an hour, gusting to 22. The pressure was 29.68 inches and steady. In Maple Lake, it was mostly sunny. The temperature was 70 degrees, the dew point was 40, and the relative humidity was 34%. The wind was northwest at 17 miles an hour, gusting to 25. The pressure was 29.70 inches and steady. Elsewhere across central Minnesota, temperatures were between 68 and 70 degrees. At St. Cloud, rain was falling. It was mostly sunny at Crystal, Princeton, Litchfield, Little Falls, and Wilmer. It was partly sunny at the Twin Cities and Anoka. Around the state, it was mostly sunny, with a temperature of 69 at Mankato and 67 at Brainerd. It was partly sunny, with a temperature of 64 at Duluth and 62 at International Falls. At Rochester, it was cloudy, with a temperature of 64. Once again at 1 p.m., in Buffalo, it was 70 degrees under sunny skies. And in Maple Lake, it was 70 degrees under mostly sunny skies. 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The current time is 1:26 p.m. Central Daylight Time. Now the forecast for central Minnesota, from St. Cloud to the northwest Twin Cities suburbs. This afternoon, increasing clouds. Highs in the lower 70s. Northwest winds 5 to 15 miles an hour. Tonight, mostly cloudy. Slight chance of rain showers in the evening, then rain showers likely and slight chance of thunderstorms overnight. Lows in the lower 50s. Southwest winds up to 10 miles an hour shifting to the southeast overnight. Chance of precipitation 70%. Wednesday, rain showers likely in the morning, then rain showers and chance of thunderstorms in the afternoon. Highs in the upper 60s. Southeast winds 10 to 15 miles an hour shifting to the east in the afternoon. Chance of precipitation near 100%. Wednesday night, mostly cloudy. A 50% chance of rain showers in the evening. Lows around 50. North winds 5 to 15 miles an hour with gusts to around 30 miles an hour. Thursday, mostly sunny. Highs in the upper 60s. Thursday night and Juneteenth, mostly clear. Lows in the upper 40s. Highs in the lower 70s. Friday night and Saturday, mostly clear. Lows in the lower 50s.

highs in the upper 70s. Saturday night, partly cloudy in the evening, then mostly cloudy with chance of rain showers overnight. Lows in the mid-50s. Chance of showers 40%. Sunday, mostly sunny. Chance of rain showers in the morning, then chance of thunderstorms in the afternoon. Highs in the mid-70s. Chance of precipitation 40%. Sunday night, mostly cloudy. Chance of rain showers in the evening. Lows in the mid-50s. Chance of showers 40%. Monday, mostly sunny. Highs in the mid-70s. Again, the forecast for central Minnesota, from St. Cloud to the northwest Twin Cities suburbs for this afternoon, increasing clouds. Highs in the lower 70s. Northwest winds 5 to 15 miles an hour. At 1 p.m., in Buffalo, it was sunny. The temperature was 70 degrees, the dew point was 43, and the relative humidity was 37%. The wind was north at 13 miles an hour, gusting to 22. The pressure was 29.68 inches and steady. In Maple Lake, it was mostly sunny, but temperature was 70 degrees, the dew point was 40, and the relative humidity was 34%. The wind was northwest at 17 miles an hour, gusting to 25. The pressure was 29.70 inches and steady. Elsewhere across central Minnesota, temperatures were between 68 and 70 degrees. At St. Cloud, rain was falling. It was mostly sunny at Crystal, Princeton, Litchfield, Little Falls, and Wilmer. It was partly sunny at the Twin Cities and Anoka. Around the state, it was mostly sunny, with a temperature of 69 at Mankato and 67 at Brainerd. It was partly sunny, with a temperature of 64 at Duluth and 62 at International Falls. At Rochester, it was cloudy, with a temperature of 64. Once again at 1 p.m., in Buffalo, it was 70 degrees under sunny skies. And in Maple Lake, it was 70 degrees under mostly sunny skies. 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The current time is 1:30 p.m. Central Daylight Time. Now the forecast for central Minnesota, from St. Cloud to the northwest Twin Cities suburbs. This afternoon, increasing clouds. Highs in the lower 70s. Northwest winds 5 to 15 miles an hour. Tonight, mostly cloudy. Slight chance of rain showers in the evening, then rain showers likely and slight chance of thunderstorms overnight. Lows in the lower 50s. Southwest winds up to 10 miles an hour, shifting to the southeast overnight. Chance of precipitation 70%. Wednesday, rain showers likely in the morning, then rain showers and chance of thunderstorms in the afternoon. Highs in the upper 60s. Southeast winds 10 to 15 miles an hour, shifting to the east in the afternoon. Chance of precipitation near 100%. Wednesday night, mostly cloudy. A 50% chance of rain showers in the evening. Lows around 50. North winds 5 to 15 miles an hour with gusts to around 30 miles an hour. Thursday, mostly sunny. Highs in the upper 60s. Thursday night and Juneteenth, mostly clear. Lows in the upper 40s. Highs in the lower 70s. Friday night and Saturday, mostly clear. Lows in the lower 50s. Highs in the upper 70s. Saturday night, partly cloudy in the evening, then mostly cloudy with chance of rain showers overnight. Lows in the mid-50s. Chance of showers 40%. Sunday, mostly sunny. Chance of rain showers in the morning, then chance of thunderstorms in the afternoon. Highs in the mid-70s. Chance of precipitation 40%. Sunday night, mostly cloudy.
Chance of rain showers in the evening. Lows in the mid-50s. Chance of showers 40%. Monday of showers 40%. Monday, mostly sunny. Highs in the mid-70s. Again, the forecast for central Minnesota, from St. Cloud to the northwest Twin Cities suburbs for this afternoon, increasing clouds. Highs in the lower 70s. Northwest winds 5 to 15 miles an hour. At 1 p.m., in Buffalo, it was sunny. The temperature was 70 degrees, the dew point was 43, and the relative humidity was 37%. The wind was north at 13 miles an hour, gusting to 22. The pressure was 29.68 inches and steady. In Maple Lake, it was mostly sunny. The temperature was 70 degrees, the dew point was 40, and the relative humidity was 34%. The wind was northwest at 17 miles an hour, gusting to 25. The pressure was 29.70 inches and steady. Elsewhere across central Minnesota, temperatures were between 68 and 70 degrees. At St. Cloud, rain was falling. It was mostly sunny at Crystal, Princeton, Litchfield, Little Falls, and Wilmer. It was partly sunny at the Twin Cities and Anoka. Around the state, it was mostly sunny, with a temperature of 69 at Mankato and 67 at Brainerd. It was partly sunny, with a temperature of 64 at Duluth and 62 at International Falls. At Rochester, it was cloudy, with a temperature of 64. Once again at 1 p.m., in Buffalo, it was 70 degrees under sunny skies. And in Maple Lake, it was 70 degrees under mostly sunny skies. 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The current time is 1:35 p.m. Central Daylight Time. Now the forecast for central Minnesota, from St. Cloud to the northwest Twin Cities suburbs. This afternoon, increasing clouds. Highs in the lower 70s. Northwest winds 5 to 15 miles an hour. Tonight, mostly cloudy. Slight chance of rain showers in the evening, then rain showers likely and slight chance of thunderstorms overnight. Lows in the lower 50s. Southwest winds up to 10 miles an hour shifting to the southeast overnight. Chance of precipitation 70%. Wednesday, rain showers likely in the morning, then rain showers and chance of thunderstorms in the afternoon. Highs in the upper 60s. Southeast winds 10 to 15 miles an hour shifting to the east in the afternoon. Chance of precipitation near 100%. Wednesday night, mostly cloudy. A 50% chance of rain showers in the evening. Lows around 50. North winds 5 to 15 miles an hour with gusts to around 30 miles an hour. Thursday, mostly sunny. Highs in the upper 60s. Thursday night and Juneteenth, mostly clear. Lows in the upper 40s. Highs in the lower 70s. Friday night and Saturday, mostly clear. Lows in the lower 50s. Highs in the upper 70s. Saturday night, partly cloudy in the evening, then mostly cloudy with chance of rain showers overnight. Lows in the mid-50s. Chance of showers 40%. Sunday, mostly sunny. Chance of rain showers in the morning, then chance of thunderstorms in the afternoon. Highs in the mid-70s. Chance of precipitation 40%. Sunday night, mostly cloudy. Chance of rain showers in the evening. Lows in the mid-50s. Chance of showers 40%. Monday, mostly sunny. Highs in the mid-70s. Again, the forecast for central Minnesota, from St. Cloud to the northwest Twin Cities suburbs for this afternoon, increasing clouds. Highs in the lower 70s. Northwest winds 5.

to 15 miles an hour. At 1 p.m., in Buffalo, it was sunny. The temperature was 70 degrees, the dew point was 43, and the relative humidity was 37%. The wind was north at 13 miles an hour, gusting to 22. The pressure was 29.68 inches and steady. In Maple Lake, it was mostly sunny, but temperature was 70 degrees, the dew point was 40, and the relative humidity was 34%. The wind was northwest at 17 miles an hour, gusting to 25. The pressure was 29.70 inches and steady. Elsewhere across central Minnesota, temperatures were between 68 and 70 degrees. At St. Cloud, rain was falling. It was mostly sunny at Crystal, Princeton, Litchfield, Little Falls, and Willmar. It was partly sunny at the Twin Cities and Anoka. Around the state, it was mostly sunny, with a temperature of 69 at Mankato and 67 at Brainerd. It was partly sunny, with a temperature of 64 at Duluth and 62 at International Falls. At Rochester, it was cloudy, with a temperature of 64. Once again at 1 p.m., in Buffalo, it was 70 degrees under sunny skies. And in Maple Lake, it was 70 degrees under mostly sunny skies. 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The current time is 1:39 p.m. Central Daylight Time. Now the forecast for central Minnesota, from St. Cloud to the northwest Twin Cities suburbs. This afternoon, increasing clouds. Highs in the lower 70s. Northwest winds 5 to 15 miles an hour. Tonight, mostly cloudy. Slight chance of rain showers in the evening, then rain showers likely and slight chance of thunderstorms overnight. Lows in the lower 50s. Southwest winds up to 10 miles an hour, shifting to the southeast overnight. Chance of precipitation 70%. Wednesday, rain showers likely in the morning, then rain showers and chance of thunderstorms in the afternoon. Highs in the upper 60s. Southeast winds 10 to 15 miles an hour, shifting to the east in the afternoon. Chance of precipitation near 100%. Wednesday night, mostly cloudy. A 50% chance of rain showers in the evening. Lows around 50. North winds 5 to 15 miles an hour with gusts to around 30 miles an hour. Thursday, mostly sunny. Highs in the upper 60s. Thursday night and Juneteenth, mostly clear. Lows in the upper 40s. Highs in the lower 70s. Friday night and Saturday, mostly clear. Lows in the lower 50s. Highs in the upper 70s. Saturday night, partly cloudy in the evening, then mostly cloudy with chance of rain showers overnight. Lows in the mid-50s. Chance of showers 40%. Sunday, mostly sunny. Chance of rain showers in the morning, then chance of thunderstorms in the afternoon. Highs in the mid-70s. Chance of precipitation 40%. Sunday night, mostly cloudy. Chance of rain showers in the evening. Lows in the mid-50s. Chance of showers 40%. Monday, mostly sunny. Highs in the mid-70s. Again, the forecast for central Minnesota, from St. Cloud to the northwest Twin Cities suburbs for this afternoon, increasing clouds. Highs in the lower 70s. Northwest winds 5 to 15 miles an hour. At 1 p.m., in Buffalo, it was sunny. The temperature was 70 degrees, the dew point was 43, and the relative humidity was 37%. The wind was north at 13 miles an hour, gusting to 22. The pressure was 29.68 inches and steady. In Maple Lake, it was mostly sunny, but temperature was 70 degrees, the dew point was 40,
and the relative humidity was 34%. The wind was northwest at 17 miles an hour, gusting to 25. The pressure was 29.70 inches and steady. Elsewhere across central Minnesota, temperatures were between 68 and 70 degrees. At St. Cloud, rain was falling. It was mostly sunny at Crystal, Princeton, Litchfield, Little Falls, and Wilmer. It was partly sunny at the Twin Cities and Anoka. Around the state, it was mostly sunny, with a temperature of 69 at Mankato and 67 at Brainerd. It was partly sunny, with a temperature of 64 at Duluth and 62 at International Falls. At Rochester, it was cloudy, with a temperature of 64. Once again at 1 p.m., in Buffalo, it was 70 degrees under sunny skies. And in Maple Lake, it was 70 degrees under mostly sunny skies. 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The current time is 1:44 p.m. Central Daylight Time. Now the forecast for central Minnesota, from St. Cloud to the northwest Twin Cities suburbs. This afternoon, increasing clouds. Highs in the lower 70s. Northwest winds 5 to 15 miles an hour. Tonight, mostly cloudy. Slight chance of rain showers in the evening, then rain showers likely and slight chance of thunderstorms overnight. Lows in the lower 50s. Southwest winds up to 10 miles an hour shifting to the southeast overnight. Chance of precipitation 70%. Wednesday, rain showers likely in the morning, then rain showers and chance of thunderstorms in the afternoon. Highs in the upper 60s. Southeast winds 10 to 15 miles an hour shifting to the east in the afternoon. Chance of precipitation near 100%. Wednesday night, mostly cloudy. A 50% chance of rain showers in the evening. Lows around 50. North winds 5 to 15 miles an hour with gusts to around 30 miles an hour. Thursday, mostly sunny. Highs in the upper 60s. Thursday night and Juneteenth, mostly clear. Lows in the upper 40s. Highs in the lower 70s. Friday night and Saturday, mostly clear. Lows in the lower 50s. Highs in the upper 70s. Saturday night, partly cloudy in the evening, then mostly cloudy with chance of rain showers overnight. Lows in the mid-50s. Chance of showers 40%. Sunday, mostly sunny. Chance of rain showers in the morning, then chance of thunderstorms in the afternoon. Highs in the mid-70s. Chance of precipitation 40%. Sunday night, mostly cloudy. Chance of rain showers in the evening. Lows in the mid-50s. Chance of showers 40%. Monday, mostly sunny. Highs in the mid-70s. Again, the forecast for central Minnesota, from St. Cloud to the northwest Twin Cities suburbs for this afternoon, increasing clouds. Highs in the lower 70s. Northwest winds 5 to 15 miles an hour. At 1 p.m., in Buffalo, it was sunny. The temperature was 70 degrees, the dew point was 43, and the relative humidity was 37%. The wind was north at 13 miles an hour, gusting to 22. The pressure was 29.68 inches and steady. In Maple Lake, it was mostly sunny, but temperature was 70 degrees. The dew point was 40, and the relative humidity was 34%. The wind was northwest at 17 miles an hour, gusting to 25. The pressure was 29.70 inches and steady. Elsewhere across central Minnesota, temperatures were between 68 and 70 degrees. At St. Cloud, rain was falling. It was mostly sunny at Crystal, Princeton, Litchfield, Little Falls, and Wilmer.
It was partly sunny at the Twin Cities and Anoka. Around the state, it was mostly sunny, with a temperature of 69 at Mankato and 67 at Brainerd. It was partly sunny, with a temperature of 64 at Duluth and 62 at International Falls. At Rochester, it was cloudy, with a temperature of 64. Once again at 1 p.m., in Buffalo, it was 70 degrees under sunny skies. And in Maple Lake, it was 70 degrees under mostly sunny skies. 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The current time is 1:48 p.m. Central Daylight Time. Now the forecast for central Minnesota, from St. Cloud to the northwest Twin Cities suburbs. This afternoon, increasing clouds. Highs in the lower 70s. Northwest winds 5 to 15 miles an hour. Tonight, mostly cloudy. Slight chance of rain showers in the evening, then rain showers likely and slight chance of thunderstorms overnight. Lows in the lower 50s. Southwest winds up to 10 miles an hour shifting to the southeast overnight. Chance of precipitation 70%. Wednesday, rain showers likely in the morning, then rain showers and chance of thunderstorms in the afternoon. Highs in the upper 60s. Southeast winds 10 to 15 miles an hour shifting to the east in the afternoon. Chance of precipitation near 100%. Wednesday night, mostly cloudy. A 50% chance of rain showers in the evening. Lows around 50. North winds 5 to 15 miles an hour with gusts to around 30 miles an hour. Thursday, mostly sunny. Highs in the upper 60s. Thursday night and Juneteenth, mostly clear. Lows in the upper 40s. Highs in the lower 70s. Friday night and Saturday, mostly clear. Lows in the lower 50s. Highs in the upper 70s. Saturday night, partly cloudy in the evening, then mostly cloudy with chance of rain showers overnight. Lows in the mid-50s. Chance of showers 40%. Sunday, mostly sunny. Chance of rain showers in the morning, then chance of thunderstorms in the afternoon. Highs in the mid-70s. Chance of precipitation 40%. Sunday night, mostly cloudy. Chance of rain showers in the evening. Lows in the mid-50s. Chance of showers 40%. Monday, mostly sunny. Highs in the mid-70s. Again, the forecast for central Minnesota, from St. Cloud to the northwest Twin Cities suburbs for this afternoon, increasing clouds. Highs in the lower 70s. Northwest winds 5 to 15 miles an hour. At 1 p.m., in Buffalo, it was sunny. The temperature was 70 degrees, the dew point was 43, and the relative humidity was 37%. The wind was north at 13 miles an hour, gusting to 22. The pressure was 29.68 inches and steady. In Maple Lake, it was mostly sunny. The temperature was 70 degrees, the dew point was 40, and the relative humidity was 34%. The wind was northwest at 17 miles an hour, gusting to 25. The pressure was 29.70 inches and steady. Elsewhere across central Minnesota, temperatures were between 68 and 70 degrees. At St. Cloud, rain was falling. It was mostly sunny at Crystal, Princeton, Litchfield, Little Falls, and Wilmer. It was partly sunny at the Twin Cities and Anoka. Around the state, it was mostly sunny, with a temperature of 69 at Mankato and 67 at Brainerd. It was partly sunny, with a temperature of 64 at Duluth and 62 at International Falls. At Rochester, it was cloudy, with a temperature of 64. Once again at 1 p.m., in Buffalo, it was 70 degrees under sunny skies.
and in Maple Lake, it was 70 degrees under mostly sunny skies. 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The current time is 1:53 p.m. Central Daylight Time. Now the forecast for central Minnesota, from St. Cloud to the northwest Twin Cities suburbs. This afternoon, increasing clouds. Highs in the lower 70s. Northwest winds 5 to 15 miles an hour. Tonight, mostly cloudy. Slight chance of rain showers in the evening, then rain showers likely and slight chance of thunderstorms overnight. Lows in the lower 50s. Southwest winds up to 10 miles an hour shifting to the southeast overnight. Chance of precipitation 70%. Wednesday, rain showers likely in the morning, then rain showers and chance of thunderstorms in the afternoon. Highs in the upper 60s. Southeast winds 10 to 15 miles an hour shifting to the east in the afternoon. Chance of precipitation near 100%. Wednesday night, mostly cloudy. 50% chance of rain showers in the evening. Lows around 50. North winds 5 to 15 miles an hour with gusts to around 30 miles an hour. Thursday, mostly sunny. Highs in the upper 60s. Thursday night and Juneteenth, mostly clear. Lows in the upper 40s. Highs in the lower 70s. Friday night and Saturday, mostly clear. Lows in the lower 50s. Highs in the upper 70s. Saturday night, partly cloudy in the evening, then mostly cloudy with chance of rain showers overnight. Lows in the mid 50s. Chance of showers 40%. Sunday, mostly sunny. Chance of rain showers in the morning, then chance of thunderstorms in the afternoon. Highs in the mid 70s. Chance of precipitation 40%. Sunday night, mostly cloudy. Chance of rain showers in the evening. Lows in the mid 50s. Chance of showers 40%. Monday, mostly sunny. Highs in the mid 70s. Again, the forecast for central Minnesota, from St. Cloud to the northwest Twin Cities suburbs for this afternoon, increasing clouds. Highs in the lower 70s. Northwest winds 5 to 15 miles an hour. At 1 p.m., in Buffalo, it was sunny. The temperature was 70 degrees, the dew point was 43, and the relative humidity was 37%. The wind was north at 13 miles an hour, gusting to 22. The pressure was 29.68 inches and steady. In Maple Lake, it was mostly sunny. The temperature was 70 degrees, the dew point was 40, and the relative humidity was 34%. The wind was northwest at 17 miles an hour, gusting to 25. The pressure was 29.70 inches and steady. Elsewhere across central Minnesota, temperatures were between 68 and 70 degrees. At St. Cloud, rain was falling. It was mostly sunny at Crystal, Princeton, Litchfield, Little Falls, and Wilmer. It was partly sunny at the Twin Cities and Anoka. Around the state, it was mostly sunny, with a temperature of 69 at Mankato and 67 at Brainerd. It was partly sunny, with a temperature of 64 at Duluth and 62 at International Falls. At Rochester, it was cloudy, with a temperature of 64. Once again at 1 p.m., in Buffalo, it was 70 degrees under sunny skies. And in Maple Lake, it was 70 degrees under mostly sunny skies. 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The current time is 1:57 p.m. Central Daylight Time.
Now the forecast for central Minnesota, from St. Cloud to the northwest Twin Cities suburbs. This afternoon, increasing clouds. Highs in the lower 70s. Northwest winds 5 to 15 miles an hour. Tonight, mostly cloudy. Slight chance of rain showers in the evening, then rain showers likely and slight chance of thunderstorms overnight. Lows in the lower 50s. Southwest winds up to 10 miles an hour shifting to the southeast overnight. Chance of precipitation 70%. Wednesday, rain showers likely in the morning, then rain showers and chance of thunderstorms in the afternoon. Highs in the upper 60s. Southeast winds 10 to 15 miles an hour shifting to the east in the afternoon. Chance of precipitation near 100%. Wednesday night, mostly cloudy. A 50% chance of rain showers in the evening. Lows around 50. North winds 5 to 15 miles an hour with gusts to around 30 miles an hour. Thursday, mostly sunny. Highs in the upper 60s. Thursday night and Juneteenth, mostly clear. Lows in the upper 40s. Highs in the lower 70s. Friday night and Saturday, mostly clear. Lows in the lower 50s. Highs in the upper 70s. Saturday night, partly cloudy in the evening, then mostly cloudy with chance of rain showers overnight. Lows in the mid 50s. Chance of showers 40%. Sunday, mostly sunny. Chance of rain showers in the morning, then chance of thunderstorms in the afternoon. Highs in the mid 70s. Chance of precipitation 40%. Sunday night, mostly cloudy. Chance of rain showers in the evening. Lows in the mid 50s. Chance of showers 40%. Monday, mostly sunny. Highs in the mid 70s. Again, the forecast for central Minnesota, from St. Cloud to the northwest Twin Cities suburbs for this afternoon, increasing clouds. Highs in the lower 70s. Northwest winds 5 to 15 miles an hour. 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The current time is 2 p.m. Central Daylight Time. Now the forecast for central Minnesota, from St. Cloud to the northwest Twin Cities suburbs. This afternoon, increasing clouds. Highs in the lower 70s. Northwest winds 5 to 15 miles an hour. Tonight, mostly cloudy. Slight chance of rain showers in the evening, then rain showers likely and slight chance of thunderstorms overnight. Lows in the lower 50s. Southwest winds up to 10 miles an hour shifting to the southeast overnight. Chance of precipitation 70%. Wednesday, rain showers likely in the morning, then rain showers and chance of thunderstorms in the afternoon. Highs in the upper 60s. Southeast winds 10 to 15 miles an hour shifting to the east in the afternoon. Chance of precipitation near 100%. Wednesday night, mostly cloudy. A 50% chance of rain showers in the evening. Lows around 50. North winds 5 to 15 miles an hour with gusts to around 30 miles an hour. Thursday, mostly sunny. Highs in the upper 60s. Thursday night and Juneteenth, mostly clear. Lows in the upper 40s. Highs in the lower 70s. Friday night and Saturday, mostly clear. Lows in the lower 50s. Highs in the upper 70s. Saturday night, partly cloudy in the evening, then mostly cloudy with chance of rain showers overnight. Lows in the mid 50s. Chance of showers 40%. Sunday, mostly sunny. Chance of rain showers in the morning, then chance of thunderstorms in the afternoon. Highs in the mid 70s. Chance of precipitation 40%. Sunday night, mostly cloudy.
Chance of rain showers in the evening. Lows in the mid-50s. Chance of showers 40%. Monday, mostly sunny. Highs in the mid-70s. Again, the forecast for central Minnesota, from St. Cloud to the northwest Twin Cities suburbs for this afternoon, increasing clouds. Highs in the lower 70s. Northwest winds 5 to 15 miles an hour. 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The current time is 2:03 p.m. Central Daylight Time. Now the forecast for central Minnesota, from St. Cloud to the northwest Twin Cities suburbs. This afternoon, increasing clouds. Highs in the lower 70s. Northwest winds 5 to 15 miles an hour. Tonight, mostly cloudy. Slight chance of rain showers in the evening, then rain showers likely and slight chance of thunderstorms overnight. Lows in the lower 50s. Southwest winds up to 10 miles an hour shifting to the southeast overnight. Chance of precipitation 70%. Wednesday, rain showers likely in the morning, then rain showers and chance of thunderstorms in the afternoon. Highs in the upper 60s. Southeast winds 10 to 15 miles an hour shifting to the east in the afternoon. Chance of precipitation near 100%. Wednesday night, mostly cloudy. A 50% chance of rain showers in the evening. Lows around 50. North winds 5 to 15 miles an hour with gusts to around 30 miles an hour. Thursday, mostly sunny. Highs in the upper 60s. Thursday night and Juneteenth, mostly clear. Lows in the upper 40s. Highs in the lower 70s. Friday night and Saturday, mostly clear. Lows in the lower 50s. Highs in the upper 70s. Saturday night, partly cloudy in the evening, then mostly cloudy with chance of rain showers overnight. Lows in the mid-50s. Chance of showers 40%. Sunday, mostly sunny. Chance of rain showers in the morning, then chance of thunderstorms in the afternoon. Highs in the mid-70s. Chance of precipitation 40%. Sunday night, mostly cloudy. Chance of rain showers in the evening. Lows in the mid-50s. Chance of showers 40%. Monday, mostly sunny. Highs in the mid-70s. Again, the forecast for central Minnesota, from St. Cloud to the northwest Twin Cities suburbs for this afternoon, increasing clouds. Highs in the lower 70s. Northwest winds 5 to 15 miles an hour. 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The current time is 2:06 p.m. Central Daylight Time. Now the forecast for central Minnesota, from St. Cloud to the northwest Twin Cities suburbs. This afternoon, increasing clouds. Highs in the lower 70s. Northwest winds 5 to 15 miles an hour. Tonight, mostly cloudy. Slight chance of rain showers in the evening, then rain showers likely and slight chance of thunderstorms overnight. Lows in the lower 50s. Southwest winds up to 10 miles an hour shifting to the southeast overnight. Chance of precipitation 70%. Wednesday, rain showers likely in the morning, then rain showers and chance of thunderstorms in the afternoon. Highs in the upper 60s. Southeast winds 10 to 15 miles an hour shifting to the east in the afternoon. Chance of precipitation near 100%. Wednesday night, mostly cloudy. A 50% chance of rain showers in the evening. Lows around 50.
North winds 5 to 15 miles an hour with gusts to around 30 miles an hour. Thursday, mostly sunny. Highs in the upper 60s. Thursday night and Juneteenth, mostly clear. Lows in the upper 40s. Highs in the lower 70s. Friday night and Saturday, mostly clear. Lows in the lower 50s. Highs in the upper 70s. Saturday night, partly cloudy in the evening, then mostly cloudy with chance of rain showers overnight. Lows in the mid-50s. Chance of showers 40%. Sunday, mostly sunny. Chance of rain showers in the morning, then chance of thunderstorms in the afternoon. Highs in the mid-70s. Chance of precipitation 40%. Sunday night, mostly cloudy. Chance of rain showers in the evening. Lows in the mid-50s. Chance of showers 40%. Monday, mostly sunny. Highs in the mid-70s. Again, the forecast for central Minnesota, from St. Cloud to the northwest Twin Cities suburbs for this afternoon, increasing clouds. Highs in the lower 70s. Northwest winds 5 to 15 miles an hour. 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The current time is 2:09 p.m. Central Daylight Time. Now the forecast for central Minnesota, from St. Cloud to the northwest Twin Cities suburbs. This afternoon, increasing clouds. Highs in the lower 70s. Northwest winds 5 to 15 miles an hour. Tonight, mostly cloudy. Slight chance of rain showers in the evening, then rain showers likely and slight chance of thunderstorms overnight. Lows in the lower 50s. Southwest winds up to 10 miles an hour shifting to the southeast overnight. Chance of precipitation 70%. Wednesday, rain showers likely in the morning, then rain showers and chance of thunderstorms in the afternoon. Highs in the upper 60s. Southeast winds 10 to 15 miles an hour shifting to the east in the afternoon. Chance of precipitation near 100%. Wednesday night, mostly cloudy. A 50% chance of rain showers in the evening. Lows around 50. North winds 5 to 15 miles an hour with gusts to around 30 miles an hour. Thursday, mostly sunny. Highs in the upper 60s. Thursday night and Juneteenth, mostly clear. Lows in the upper 40s. Highs in the lower 70s. Friday night and Saturday, mostly clear. Lows in the lower 50s. Highs in the upper 70s. Saturday night, partly cloudy in the evening, then mostly cloudy with chance of rain showers overnight. Lows in the mid-50s. Chance of showers 40%. Sunday, mostly sunny. Chance of rain showers in the morning, then chance of thunderstorms in the afternoon. Highs in the mid-70s. Chance of precipitation 40%. Sunday night, mostly cloudy. Chance of rain showers in the evening. Lows in the mid-50s. Chance of showers 40%. Monday, mostly sunny. Highs in the mid-70s. Again, the forecast for central Minnesota, from St. Cloud to the northwest Twin Cities suburbs for this afternoon, increasing clouds. Highs in the lower 70s. Northwest winds 5 to 15 miles an hour. 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The current time is 2:12 p.m. Central Daylight Time. Now the forecast for central Minnesota, from St. Cloud to the northwest Twin Cities suburbs. This afternoon, increasing clouds. Highs in the lower 70s.
Northwest winds 5 to 15 miles an hour. Tonight, mostly cloudy. Slight chance of rain showers in the evening, then rain showers likely and slight chance of thunderstorms overnight. Lows in the lower 50s. Southwest winds up to 10 miles an hour shifting to the southeast overnight. Chance of precipitation 70%. Wednesday, rain showers likely in the morning, then rain showers and chance of thunderstorms in the afternoon. Highs in the upper 60s. Southeast winds 10 to 15 miles an hour shifting to the east in the afternoon. Chance of precipitation near 100%. Wednesday night, mostly cloudy. 50% chance of rain showers in the evening. Lows around 50. North winds 5 to 15 miles an hour with gusts to around 30 miles an hour. Thursday, mostly sunny. Highs in the upper 60s. Thursday night and Juneteenth, mostly clear. Lows in the upper 40s. Highs in the lower 70s. Friday night and Saturday, mostly clear. Lows in the lower 50s. Highs in the upper 70s. Saturday night, partly cloudy in the evening, then mostly cloudy with chance of rain showers overnight. Lows in the mid-50s. Chance of showers 40%. Sunday, mostly sunny. Chance of rain showers in the morning, then chance of thunderstorms in the afternoon. Highs in the mid-70s. Chance of precipitation 40%. Sunday night, mostly cloudy. Chance of rain showers in the evening. Lows in the mid-50s. Chance of showers 40%. Monday, mostly sunny. Highs in the mid-70s. Again, the forecast for central Minnesota, from St. Cloud to the northwest Twin Cities suburbs for this afternoon, increasing clouds. Highs in the lower 70s. Northwest winds 5 to 15 miles an hour. At 2 p.m., in Buffalo, it was mostly sunny. The temperature was 70 degrees, the dew point was 39, and the relative humidity was 32%. The wind was northwest at 15 miles an hour, gusting to 28. The pressure was 29.67 inches and falling. In Maple Lake, it was mostly sunny. The temperature was 71 degrees, the dew point was 40, and the relative humidity was 33%. The wind was northwest at 12 miles an hour, gusting to 22. The pressure was 29.69 inches and falling. Elsewhere across central Minnesota, temperatures were between 69 and 72 degrees. At St. Cloud, rain was falling. It was mostly sunny at the Twin Cities, Anoka, and Crystal. At Litchfield, Little Falls, and Wilmer, it was mostly sunny. At Princeton, it was partly sunny. Around the state, it was mostly sunny, with a temperature of 71 at Brainerd, 64 at Duluth, and 63 at International Falls. At Mankato, it was partly sunny, with a temperature of 71. At Rochester, it was cloudy, with a temperature of 66. Once again at 2 p.m., in Buffalo, it was 70 degrees under mostly sunny skies. And in Maple Lake, it was 71 degrees under mostly sunny skies. 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The current time is 2:17 p.m. Central Daylight Time. Now the forecast for central Minnesota, from St. Cloud to the northwest Twin Cities suburbs. This afternoon, increasing clouds. Highs in the lower 70s. Northwest winds 5 to 15 miles an hour. Tonight, mostly cloudy. Slight chance of rain showers in the evening, then rain showers likely and slight chance of thunderstorms overnight. Lows in the lower 50s. Southwest winds up to 10 miles an hour shifting to the southeast overnight. Chance of precipitation 70%. Wednesday,
Rain showers likely in the morning, then rain showers and chance of thunderstorms in the afternoon. Highs in the upper 60s. Southeast winds 10 to 15 miles an hour shifting to the east in the afternoon. Chance of precipitation near 100%. Wednesday night, mostly cloudy. A 50% chance of rain showers in the evening. Lows around 50. North winds 5 to 15 miles an hour with gusts to around 30 miles an hour. Thursday, mostly sunny. Highs in the upper 60s. Thursday night and Juneteenth, mostly clear. Lows in the upper 40s. Highs in the lower 70s. Friday night and Saturday, mostly clear. Lows in the lower 50s. Highs in the upper 70s. Saturday night, partly cloudy in the evening, then mostly cloudy with chance of rain showers overnight. Lows in the mid-50s. Chance of showers 40%. Sunday, mostly sunny. Chance of rain showers in the morning, then chance of thunderstorms in the afternoon. Highs in the mid-70s. Chance of precipitation 40%. Sunday night, mostly cloudy. Chance of rain showers in the evening. Lows in the mid-50s. Chance of showers 40%. Monday, mostly sunny. Highs in the mid-70s. Again, the forecast for central Minnesota, from St. Cloud to the northwest Twin Cities suburbs for this afternoon, increasing clouds. Highs in the lower 70s. Northwest winds 5 to 15 miles an hour. At 2 p.m., in Buffalo, it was mostly sunny. The temperature was 70 degrees, the dew point was 39, and the relative humidity was 32%. The wind was northwest at 15 miles an hour, gusting to 28. The pressure was 29.67 inches and falling. In Maple Lake, it was mostly sunny. The temperature was 71 degrees, the dew point was 40, and the relative humidity was 33%. The wind was northwest at 12 miles an hour, gusting to 22. The pressure was 29.69 inches and falling. Elsewhere across central Minnesota, temperatures were between 69 and 72 degrees. At St. Cloud, rain was falling. It was mostly sunny at the Twin Cities, Anoka, and Crystal. At Litchfield, Little Falls, and Wilmer, it was mostly sunny. At Princeton, it was partly sunny. Around the state, it was mostly sunny, with a temperature of 71 at Brainerd, 64 at Duluth, and 63 at International Falls. At Mankato, it was partly sunny, with a temperature of 71. At Rochester, it was cloudy, with a temperature of 66. Once again at 2 p.m., in Buffalo, it was 70 degrees under mostly sunny skies. And in Maple Lake, it was 71 degrees under mostly sunny skies. 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The current time is 2:21 p.m. Central Daylight Time. Now the forecast for central Minnesota, from St. Cloud to the northwest Twin Cities suburbs. This afternoon, increasing clouds. Highs in the lower 70s. Northwest winds 5 to 15 miles an hour. Tonight, mostly cloudy. Slight chance of rain showers in the evening, then rain showers likely and slight chance of thunderstorms overnight. Lows in the lower 50s. Southwest winds up to 10 miles an hour shifting to the southeast overnight. Chance of precipitation 70%. Wednesday, rain showers likely in the morning, then rain showers and chance of thunderstorms in the afternoon. Highs in the upper 60s. Southeast winds 10 to 15 miles an hour shifting to the east in the afternoon. Chance of precipitation near 100%. Wednesday night, mostly cloudy. A 50% chance of rain showers in the evening. Lows around 50.
North winds 5 to 15 miles an hour with gusts to around 30 miles.

of rain showers in the morning, then chance of thunderstorms in the afternoon. Highs in the mid-70s. Chance of precipitation 40%. Sunday night, mostly cloudy. Chance of rain showers in the evening. Lows in the mid-50s. Chance of showers 40%. Monday, mostly sunny. Highs in the mid-70s. Again, the forecast for central Minnesota, from St. Cloud to the northwest Twin Cities suburbs for this afternoon, increasing clouds. Highs in the lower 70s. Northwest winds 5 to 15 miles an hour. At 2 p.m., in Buffalo, it was mostly sunny. The temperature was 70 degrees, the dew point was 39, and the relative humidity was 32%. The wind was northwest at 15 miles an hour, gusting to 28. The pressure was 29.67 inches and falling. In Maple Lake, it was mostly sunny. The temperature was 71 degrees, the dew point was 40, and the relative humidity was 33%. The wind was northwest at 12 miles an hour, gusting to 22. The pressure was 29.69 inches and falling. Elsewhere across central Minnesota, temperatures were between 69 and 72 degrees. At St. Cloud, rain was falling. It was mostly sunny at the Twin Cities, Anoka, and Crystal. At Litchfield, Little Falls, and Wilmer, it was mostly sunny. At Princeton, it was partly sunny. Around the state, it was mostly sunny, with a temperature of 71 at Brainerd, 64 at Duluth, and 63 at International Falls. At Mankato, it was partly sunny, with a temperature of 71. Rochester, it was cloudy, with a temperature of 66. Once again at 2 p.m., in Buffalo, it was 70 degrees under mostly sunny skies. And in Maple Lake, it was 71 degrees under mostly sunny skies. 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The current time is 2:26 p.m. Central Daylight Time. Now the forecast for central Minnesota, from St. Cloud to the northwest Twin Cities suburbs. This afternoon, increasing clouds. Highs in the lower 70s. Northwest winds 5 to 15 miles an hour. Tonight, mostly cloudy. Slight chance of rain showers in the evening, then rain showers likely and slight chance of thunderstorms overnight. Lows in the lower 50s. Southwest winds up to 10 miles an hour, shifting to the southeast overnight. Chance of precipitation 70%. Wednesday, rain showers likely in the morning, then rain showers and chance of thunderstorms in the afternoon. Highs in the upper 60s. Southeast winds 10 to 15 miles an hour, shifting to the east in the afternoon. Chance of precipitation near 100%. Wednesday night, mostly cloudy. A 50% chance of rain showers in the evening. Lows around 50. North winds 5 to 15 miles an hour with gusts to around 30 miles an hour. Thursday, mostly sunny. Highs in the upper 60s. Thursday night and Juneteenth, mostly clear. Lows in the upper 40s. Highs in the lower 70s. Friday night and Saturday, mostly clear. Lows in the lower 50s. Highs in the upper 70s. Saturday night, partly cloudy in the evening, then mostly cloudy with chance of rain showers overnight. Lows in the mid-50s. Chance of showers 40%. Sunday, mostly sunny. Chance of rain showers in the morning, then chance of thunderstorms in the afternoon. Highs in the mid-70s. Chance of precipitation 40%. Sunday night, mostly cloudy. Chance of rain showers in the evening. Lows in the mid-50s. Chance of showers 40%. Monday, mostly sunny. Highs in the mid-70s.

Again, the forecast for central Minnesota, from St. Cloud to the northwest Twin Cities suburbs for this afternoon, increasing clouds. Highs in the lower 70s. Northwest winds 5 to 15 miles an hour. At 2 p.m., in Buffalo, it was mostly sunny. The temperature was 70 degrees, the dew point was 39, and the relative humidity was 32%. The wind was northwest at 15 miles an hour, gusting to 28. The pressure was 29.67 inches and falling. In Maple Lake, it was mostly sunny, the temperature was 71 degrees, the dew point was 40, and the relative humidity was 33%. The wind was northwest at 12 miles an hour, gusting to 22. The pressure was 29.69 inches and falling. Elsewhere across central Minnesota, temperatures were between 69 and 72 degrees. At St. Cloud, rain was falling. It was mostly sunny at the Twin Cities, Anoka, and Crystal. At Litchfield, Little Falls, and Wilmer, it was mostly sunny. At Princeton, it was partly sunny. Around the state, it was mostly sunny, with a temperature of 71 at Brainerd, 64 at Duluth, and 63 at International Falls. At Mankato, it was partly sunny, with a temperature of 71. At Rochester, it was cloudy, with a temperature of 66. Once again at 2 p.m., in Buffalo, it was 70 degrees under mostly sunny skies. And in Maple Lake, it was 71 degrees under mostly sunny skies. 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The current time is 2:30 p.m. Central Daylight Time. Now the forecast for central Minnesota, from St. Cloud to the northwest Twin Cities suburbs. This afternoon, increasing clouds. Highs in the lower 70s. Northwest winds 5 to 15 miles an hour. Tonight, mostly cloudy. Slight chance of rain showers in the evening, then rain showers likely and slight chance of thunderstorms overnight. Lows in the lower 50s. Southwest winds up to 10 miles an hour shifting to the southeast overnight. Chance of precipitation 70%. Wednesday, rain showers likely in the morning, then rain showers and chance of thunderstorms in the afternoon. Highs in the upper 60s. Southeast winds 10 to 15 miles an hour shifting to the east in the afternoon. Chance of precipitation near 100%. Wednesday night, mostly cloudy. A 50% chance of rain showers in the evening. Lows around 50. North winds 5 to 15 miles an hour with gusts to around 30 miles an hour. Thursday, mostly sunny. Highs in the upper 60s. Thursday night and Juneteenth, mostly clear. Lows in the upper 40s. Highs in the lower 70s. Friday night and Saturday, mostly clear. Lows in the lower 50s. Highs in the upper 70s. Saturday night, partly cloudy in the evening, then mostly cloudy with chance of rain showers overnight. Lows in the mid-50s. Chance of showers 40%. Sunday, mostly sunny. Chance of rain showers in the morning, then chance of thunderstorms in the afternoon. Highs in the mid-70s. Chance of precipitation 40%. Sunday night, mostly cloudy. Chance of rain showers in the evening. Lows in the mid-50s. Chance of showers 40%. Monday, mostly sunny. Highs in the... Again, the forecast for central Minnesota, from St. Cloud to the northwest Twin Cities suburbs for this afternoon, increasing clouds. Highs in the lower 70s. Northwest winds 5 to 15 miles an hour. At 2 p.m., in Buffalo, it was mostly sunny. The temperature was 70 degrees, the dew point was 39, and the relative humidity was 32%.
The wind was northwest at 15 miles an hour, gusting to 28. The pressure was 29.67 inches and falling. In Maple Lake, it was mostly sunny. The temperature was 71 degrees, the dew point was 40, and the relative humidity was 33%. The wind was northwest at 12 miles an hour, gusting to 22. The pressure was 29.69 inches and falling. Elsewhere across central Minnesota, temperatures were between 69 and 72 degrees. At St. Cloud, rain was falling. It was mostly sunny at the Twin Cities, Anoka, and Crystal. At Litchfield, Little Falls, and Wilmer, it was mostly sunny. At Princeton, it was partly sunny. Around the state, it was mostly sunny, with a temperature of 71 at Brainerd, 64 at Duluth, and 63 at International Falls. At Mankato, it was partly sunny, with a temperature of 71. At Rochester, it was cloudy, with a temperature of 66. Once again at 2 p.m., in Buffalo, it was 70 degrees under mostly sunny skies. And in Maple Lake, it was 71 degrees under mostly sunny skies. This is weather radio station WNG676 Clearwater, broadcasting on a frequency of 162.50 MHz. 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The current time is 2:35 p.m. Central Daylight Time. Now the forecast for central Minnesota, from St. Cloud to the northwest Twin Cities suburbs. This afternoon, increasing clouds. Highs in the lower 70s. Northwest winds 5 to 15 miles an hour. Tonight, mostly cloudy. Slight chance of rain showers in the evening, then rain showers likely and slight chance of thunderstorms overnight. Lows in the lower 50s. Southwest winds up to 10 miles an hour shifting to the southeast overnight. Chance of precipitation 70%. Wednesday, rain showers likely in the morning, then rain showers and chance of thunderstorms in the afternoon. Highs in the upper 60s. Southeast winds 10 to 15 miles an hour shifting to the east in the afternoon. Chance of precipitation near 100%. Wednesday night, mostly cloudy. A 50% chance of rain showers in the evening. Lows around 50. North winds 5 to 15 miles an hour with gusts to around 30 miles an hour. Thursday, mostly sunny. Highs in the upper 60s. Thursday night and Juneteenth, mostly clear. Lows in the upper 40s. Highs in the lower 70s. Friday night and Saturday, mostly clear. Lows in the lower 50s. Highs in the upper 70s. Saturday night, partly cloudy in the evening, then mostly cloudy with chance of rain showers overnight. Lows in the mid-50s. Chance of showers 40%. Sunday, mostly sunny. Chance of rain showers in the morning, then chance of thunderstorms in the afternoon. Highs in the mid-70s. Chance of precipitation 40%. Sunday night, mostly cloudy. Chance of rain showers in the evening. Lows in the mid-50s. Chance of showers 40%. Monday, mostly sunny. Highs in the mid-70s. Again, the forecast for central Minnesota, from St. Cloud to the northwest Twin Cities suburbs for this afternoon, increasing clouds. Highs in the lower 70s. Northwest winds 5 to 15 miles an hour. At 2 p.m., in Buffalo, it was mostly sunny. The temperature was 70 degrees, the dew point was 39, and the relative humidity was 32%. The wind was northwest at 15 miles an hour, gusting to 28. The pressure was 29.67 inches and falling. In Maple Lake, it was mostly sunny. The temperature was 71 degrees, the dew point was 40, and the relative humidity was 33%. The wind was northwest at 12 miles an hour, gusting to 22.
The pressure was 29.69 inches and falling. Elsewhere across central Minnesota, temperatures were between 69 and 72 degrees. At St. Cloud, rain was falling. It was mostly sunny at the Twin Cities, Anoka, and Crystal. At Litchfield, Little Falls, and Wilmer, it was mostly sunny. At Princeton, it was partly sunny. Around the state, it was mostly sunny, with a temperature of 71 at Brainerd, 64 at Duluth, and 63 at International Falls. At Mankato, it was partly sunny, with a temperature of 71. At Rochester, it was cloudy, with a temperature of 66. Once again at 2 p.m., in Buffalo, it was 70 degrees under mostly sunny skies. And in Maple Lake, it was 71 degrees under mostly sunny skies. 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The current time is 2:40 p.m. Central Daylight Time. Now the forecast for central Minnesota, from St. Cloud to the northwest Twin Cities suburbs. This afternoon, increasing clouds. Highs in the lower 70s. Northwest winds 5 to 15 miles an hour. Tonight, mostly cloudy. Slight chance of rain showers in the evening, then rain showers likely and slight chance of thunderstorms overnight. Lows in the lower 50s. Southwest winds up to 10 miles an hour shifting to the southeast overnight. Chance of precipitation 70%. Wednesday, rain showers likely in the morning, then rain showers and chance of thunderstorms in the afternoon. Highs in the upper 60s. Southeast winds 10 to 15 miles an hour shifting to the east in the afternoon. Chance of precipitation near 100%. Wednesday night, mostly cloudy. A 50% chance of rain showers in the evening. Lows around 50. North winds 5 to 15 miles an hour with gusts to around 30 miles an hour. Thursday, mostly sunny. Highs in the upper 60s. Thursday night and Juneteenth, mostly clear. Lows in the upper 40s. Highs in the lower 70s. Friday night and Saturday, mostly clear. Lows in the lower 50s. Highs in the upper 70s. Saturday night, partly cloudy in the evening, then mostly cloudy with chance of rain showers overnight. Lows in the mid-50s. Chance of showers 40%. Sunday, mostly sunny. Chance of rain showers in the morning, then chance of thunderstorms in the afternoon. Highs in the mid-70s. Chance of precipitation 40%. Sunday night, mostly cloudy. Chance of rain showers in the evening. Lows in the mid-50s. Chance of showers 40%. Monday, mostly sunny. Highs in the mid-70s. Again, the forecast for central Minnesota, from St. Cloud to the northwest Twin Cities suburbs for this afternoon, increasing clouds. Highs in the lower 70s. Northwest winds 5 to 15 miles an hour. At 2 p.m., in Buffalo, it was mostly sunny. The temperature was 70 degrees, the dew point was 39, and the relative humidity was 32%. The wind was northwest at 15 miles an hour, gusting to 28. The pressure was 29.67 inches and falling. In Maple Lake, it was mostly sunny, the temperature was 71 degrees, the dew point was 40, and the relative humidity was 33%. The wind was northwest at 12 miles an hour, gusting to 22. The pressure was 29.69 inches and falling. Elsewhere across central Minnesota, temperatures were between 69 and 72 degrees. At St. Cloud, rain was falling. It was mostly sunny at the Twin Cities, Anoka, and Crystal. At Litchfield, Little Falls, and Wilmer, it was mostly sunny. At Princeton, it was partly sunny,
Around the state, it was mostly sunny, with a temperature of 71 at Brainerd, 64 at Duluth, and 63 at International Falls. At Mankato, it was partly sunny, with a temperature of 71. At Rochester, it was cloudy, with a temperature of 66. Once again at 2 p.m., in Buffalo, it was 70 degrees under mostly sunny skies. And in Maple Lake, it was 71 degrees under mostly sunny skies. 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The current time is 2:44 p.m. Central Daylight Time. Now the forecast for central Minnesota, from St. Cloud to the northwest Twin Cities suburbs. This afternoon, increasing clouds. Highs in the lower 70s. Northwest winds 5 to 15 miles an hour. Tonight, mostly cloudy. Slight chance of rain showers in the evening, then rain showers likely and slight chance of thunderstorms overnight. Lows in the lower 50s. Southwest winds up to 10 miles an hour shifting to the southeast overnight. Chance of precipitation 70%. Wednesday, rain showers likely in the morning, then rain showers and chance of thunderstorms in the afternoon. Highs in the upper 60s. Southeast winds 10 to 15 miles an hour shifting to the east in the afternoon. Chance of precipitation near 100%. Wednesday night, mostly cloudy. A 50% chance of rain showers in the evening. Lows around 50. North winds 5 to 15 miles an hour with gusts to around 30 miles an hour. Thursday, mostly sunny. Highs in the upper 60s. Thursday night and Juneteenth, mostly clear. Lows in the upper 40s. Highs in the lower 70s. Friday night and Saturday, mostly clear. Lows in the lower 50s. Highs in the upper 70s. Saturday night, partly cloudy in the evening, then mostly cloudy with chance of rain showers overnight. Lows in the mid-50s. Chance of showers 40%. Sunday, mostly sunny. Chance of rain showers in the morning, then chance of thunderstorms in the afternoon. Highs in the mid-70s. Chance of precipitation 40%. Sunday night, mostly cloudy. Chance of rain showers in the evening. Lows in the mid-50s. Chance of showers 40%. Monday, mostly sunny. Highs in the mid-70s. Again, the forecast for central Minnesota, from St. Cloud to the northwest Twin Cities suburbs for this afternoon, increasing clouds. Highs in the lower 70s. Northwest winds 5 to 15 miles an hour. At 2 p.m., in Buffalo, it was mostly sunny. The temperature was 70 degrees, the dew point was 39, and the relative humidity was 32%. The wind was northwest at 15 miles an hour, gusting to 28. The pressure was 29.67 inches and falling. In Maple Lake, it was mostly sunny. The temperature was 71 degrees, the dew point was 40, and the relative humidity was 33%. The wind was northwest at 12 miles an hour, gusting to 22. The pressure was 29.69 inches and falling. Elsewhere across central Minnesota, temperatures were between 69 and 72 degrees. At St. Cloud, rain was falling. It was mostly sunny at the Twin Cities, Anoka, and Crystal. At Litchfield, Little Falls, and Wilmer, it was mostly sunny. At Princeton, it was partly sunny. Around the state, it was mostly sunny, with a temperature of 71 at Brainerd, 64 at Duluth, and 63 at International Falls. At Mankato, it was partly sunny, with a temperature of 71. At Rochester, it was cloudy, with a temperature of 66. Once again at 2 p.m., in Buffalo, it was 70 degrees under mostly sunny skies.
and in Maple Lake, it was 71 degrees under mostly sunny skies. 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The current time is 2:49 p.m. Central Daylight Time. Now the forecast for central Minnesota, from St. Cloud to the northwest Twin Cities suburbs. This afternoon, increasing clouds. Highs in the lower 70s. Northwest winds 5 to 15 miles an hour. Tonight, mostly cloudy. Slight chance of rain showers in the evening, then rain showers likely and slight chance of thunderstorms overnight. Lows in the lower 50s. Southwest winds up to 10 miles an hour shifting to the southeast overnight. Chance of precipitation 70%. Wednesday, rain showers likely in the morning, then rain showers and chance of thunderstorms in the afternoon. Highs in the upper 60s. Southeast winds 10 to 15 miles an hour shifting to the east in the afternoon. Chance of precipitation near 100%. Wednesday night, mostly cloudy. A 50% chance of rain showers in the evening. Lows around 50. North winds 5 to 15 miles an hour with gusts to around 30 miles an hour. Thursday, mostly sunny. Highs in the upper 60s. Thursday night and Juneteenth, mostly clear. Lows in the upper 40s. Highs in the lower 70s. Friday night and Saturday, mostly clear. Lows in the lower 50s. Highs in the upper 70s. Saturday night, partly cloudy in the evening, then mostly cloudy with chance of rain showers overnight. Lows in the mid 50s. Chance of showers 40%. Sunday, mostly sunny. Chance of rain showers in the morning, then chance of thunderstorms in the afternoon. Highs in the mid 70s. Chance of precipitation 40%. Sunday night, mostly cloudy. Chance of rain showers in the evening. Lows in the mid-50s. Chance of showers 40%. Monday, mostly sunny. Highs in the mid-70s. Again, the forecast for central Minnesota, from St. Cloud to the northwest Twin Cities suburbs for this afternoon, increasing clouds. Highs in the lower 70s. Northwest winds 5 to 15 miles an hour. At 2 p.m., in Buffalo, it was mostly sunny. The temperature was 70 degrees, the dew point was 39, and the relative humidity was 32%. The wind was northwest at 15 miles an hour, gusting to 28. The pressure was 29.67 inches and falling. In Maple Lake, it was mostly sunny, the temperature was 71 degrees, the dew point was 40, and the relative humidity was 33%. The wind was northwest at 12 miles an hour, gusting to 22. Pressure was 29.69 inches and falling. Elsewhere across central Minnesota, temperatures were between 69 and 72 degrees. At St. Cloud, rain was falling. It was mostly sunny at the Twin Cities, Anoka, and Crystal. At Litchfield, Little Falls, and Wilmer, it was mostly sunny. At Princeton, it was partly sunny. Around the state, it was mostly sunny, with a temperature of 71 at Brainerd, 64 at Duluth, and 63 at International Falls. At Mankato, it was partly sunny, with a temperature of 71. At Rochester, it was cloudy, with a temperature of 66. Once again at 2 p.m., in Buffalo, it was 70 degrees under mostly sunny skies. And in Maple Lake, it was 71 degrees under mostly sunny skies. 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
The current time is 2:53 p.m. Central Daylight Time. Now the forecast for central Minnesota, from St. Cloud to the northwest Twin Cities suburbs. This afternoon, increasing clouds. Highs in the lower 70s. Northwest winds 5 to 15 miles an hour. Tonight, mostly cloudy. Slight chance of rain showers in the evening, then rain showers likely and slight chance of thunderstorms overnight. Lows in the lower 50s. Southwest winds up to 10 miles an hour shifting to the southeast overnight. Chance of precipitation 70%. Wednesday, rain showers likely in the morning, then rain showers and chance of thunderstorms in the afternoon. Highs in the upper 60s. Southeast winds 10 to 15 miles an hour shifting to the east in the afternoon. Chance of precipitation near 100%. Wednesday night, mostly cloudy. A 50% chance of rain showers in the evening. Lows around 50. North winds 5 to 15 miles an hour with gusts to around 30 miles an hour. Thursday, mostly sunny. Highs in the upper 60s. Thursday night and Juneteenth, mostly clear. Lows in the upper 40s. Highs in the lower 70s. Friday night and Saturday, mostly clear. Lows in the lower 50s. Highs in the upper 70s. Saturday night, partly cloudy in the evening, then mostly cloudy with chance of rain showers overnight. Lows in the mid 50s. Chance of showers 40%. Sunday, mostly sunny. Chance of rain showers in the morning, then chance of thunderstorms in the afternoon. Highs in the mid 70s. Chance of precipitation 40%. Sunday night, mostly cloudy. Chance of rain showers in the evening. Lows in the mid 50s. Chance of showers 40%. Monday, mostly sunny. Highs in the mid 70s. Again, the forecast for central Minnesota, from St. Cloud to the northwest Twin Cities suburbs for this afternoon, increasing clouds. Highs in the lower 70s. Northwest winds 5 to 15 miles an hour. At 2 p.m., in Buffalo, it was mostly sunny. The temperature was 70 degrees, the dew point was 39, and the relative humidity was 32%. The wind was northwest at 15 miles an hour, gusting to 28. The pressure was 29.67 inches and falling. In Maple Lake, it was mostly sunny. The temperature was 71 degrees, the dew point was 40, and the relative humidity was 33%. The wind was northwest at 12 miles an hour, gusting to 22. The pressure was 29.69 inches and falling. Elsewhere across central Minnesota, temperatures were between 69 and 72 degrees. At St. Cloud, rain was falling. It was mostly sunny at the Twin Cities, Anoka, and Crystal. At Litchfield, Little Falls, and Wilmer, it was mostly sunny. At Princeton, it was partly sunny. Around the state, it was mostly sunny, with a temperature of 71 at Brainerd, 64 at Duluth, and 63 at International Falls. At Mankato, it was partly sunny, with a temperature of 71. At Rochester, it was cloudy, with a temperature of 66. Once again at 2 p.m., in Buffalo, it was 70 degrees under mostly sunny skies. And in Maple Lake, it was 71 degrees under mostly sunny skies. 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The current time is 2:58 p.m. Central Daylight Time. Now the forecast for central Minnesota, from St. Cloud to the northwest Twin Cities suburbs. This afternoon, increasing clouds. Highs in the lower 70s. Northwest winds 5 to 15 miles an hour. Tonight, mostly cloudy.
Slight chance of rain showers in the evening, then rain showers likely and slight chance of thunderstorms overnight. Lows in the lower 50s. Southwest winds up to 10 miles an hour shifting to the southeast overnight. Chance of precipitation 70%. Wednesday, rain showers likely in the morning, then rain showers and chance of thunderstorms in the afternoon. Highs in the upper 60s. Southeast winds 10 to 15 miles an hour shifting to the east in the afternoon. Chance of precipitation near 100%. Wednesday night, mostly cloudy. A 50% chance of rain showers in the evening. Lows around 50. North winds 5 to 15 miles an hour with gusts to around 30 miles an hour. Thursday, mostly sunny. Highs in the upper 60s. Thursday night and Juneteenth, mostly clear. Lows in the upper 40s. Highs in the lower 70s. Friday night and Saturday, mostly clear. Lows in the lower 50s. Highs in the upper 70s. Saturday night, partly cloudy in the evening, then mostly cloudy with chance of rain showers overnight. Lows in the mid 50s. Chance of showers 40%. Sunday, mostly sunny. Chance of rain showers in the morning, then chance of thunderstorms in the afternoon. Highs in the mid 70s. Chance of precipitation 40%. Sunday night, mostly cloudy. Chance of rain showers in the evening. Lows in the mid 50s. Chance of showers 40%. Monday, mostly sunny. Highs in the mid 70s. Again, the forecast for central Minnesota, from St. Cloud to the northwest Twin Cities suburbs for this afternoon, increasing clouds. Highs in the lower 70s. Northwest winds 5 to 15 miles an hour. 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The current time is 3:01 p.m. Central Daylight Time. Now the forecast for central Minnesota, from St. Cloud to the northwest Twin Cities suburbs. This afternoon, increasing clouds. Highs in the lower 70s. Northwest winds 5 to 15 miles an hour. Tonight, mostly cloudy. Slight chance of rain showers in the evening, then rain showers likely and slight chance of thunderstorms overnight. Lows in the lower 50s. Southwest winds up to 10 miles an hour shifting to the southeast overnight. Chance of precipitation 70%. Wednesday, rain showers likely in the morning, then rain showers and chance of thunderstorms in the afternoon. Highs in the upper 60s. Southeast winds 10 to 15 miles an hour shifting to the east in the afternoon. Chance of precipitation near 100%. Wednesday night, mostly cloudy. A 50% chance of rain showers in the evening. Lows around 50. North winds 5 to 15 miles an hour with gusts to around 30 miles an hour. Thursday, mostly sunny. Highs in the upper 60s. Thursday night and Juneteenth, mostly clear. Lows in the upper 40s. Highs in the lower 70s. Friday night and Saturday, mostly clear. Lows in the lower 50s. Highs in the upper 70s. Saturday night, partly cloudy in the evening, then mostly cloudy with chance of rain showers overnight. Lows in the mid 50s. Chance of showers 40%. Sunday, mostly sunny. Chance of rain showers in the morning, then chance of thunderstorms in the afternoon. Highs in the mid 70s. Chance of precipitation 40%. Sunday night, mostly cloudy. Chance of rain showers in the evening. Lows in the mid 50s. Chance of showers 40%. Monday, mostly sunny. Highs in the mid 70s. Again, the forecast for central Minnesota, from St. Cloud to the northwest Twin Cities suburbs for this afternoon,
increasing clouds. Highs in the lower 70s. Northwest winds 5 to 15 miles an hour. 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The current time is 3:04 p.m. Central Daylight Time. Now the forecast for central Minnesota, from St. Cloud to the northwest Twin Cities suburbs. This afternoon, increasing clouds. Highs in the lower 70s. Northwest winds 5 to 15 miles an hour. Tonight, mostly cloudy. Slight chance of rain showers in the evening, then rain showers likely and slight chance of thunderstorms overnight. Lows in the lower 50s. Southwest winds up to 10 miles an hour shifting to the southeast overnight. Chance of precipitation 70%. Wednesday, rain showers likely in the morning, then rain showers and chance of thunderstorms in the afternoon. Highs in the upper 60s. Southeast winds 10 to 15 miles an hour shifting to the east in the afternoon. Chance of precipitation near 100%. Wednesday night, mostly cloudy. A 50% chance of rain showers in the evening. Lows around 50. North winds 5 to 15 miles an hour with gusts to around 30 miles an hour. Thursday, mostly sunny. Highs in the upper 60s. Thursday night and Juneteenth, mostly clear. Lows in the upper 40s. Highs in the lower 70s. Friday night and Saturday, mostly clear. Lows in the lower 50s. Highs in the upper 70s. Saturday night, partly cloudy in the evening, then mostly cloudy with chance of rain showers overnight. Lows in the mid 50s. Chance of showers 40%. Sunday, mostly sunny. Chance of rain showers in the morning, then chance of thunderstorms in the afternoon. Highs in the mid 70s. Chance of precipitation 40%. Sunday night, mostly cloudy. Chance of rain showers in the evening. Lows in the mid 50s. Chance of showers 40%. Monday, mostly sunny. Highs in the mid 70s. Again, the forecast for central Minnesota, from St. Cloud to the northwest Twin Cities suburbs for this afternoon, increasing clouds. Highs in the lower 70s. Northwest winds 5 to 15 miles an hour. 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The current time is 3:07 p.m. Central Daylight Time. Now the forecast for central Minnesota, from St. Cloud to the northwest Twin Cities suburbs. This afternoon, increasing clouds. Highs in the lower 70s. Northwest winds 5 to 15 miles an hour. Tonight, mostly cloudy. Slight chance of rain showers in the evening, then rain showers likely and slight chance of thunderstorms overnight. Lows in the lower 50s. Southwest winds up to 10 miles an hour shifting to the southeast overnight. Chance of precipitation 70%. Wednesday, rain showers likely in the morning, then rain showers and chance of thunderstorms in the afternoon. Highs in the upper 60s. Southeast winds 10 to 15 miles an hour shifting to the east in the afternoon. Chance of precipitation near 100%. Wednesday night, mostly cloudy. A 50% chance of rain showers in the evening. Lows around 50. North winds 5 to 15 miles an hour with gusts to around 30 miles an hour. Thursday, mostly sunny. Highs in the upper 60s. Thursday night and Juneteenth, mostly clear. Lows in the upper 40s. Highs in the lower 70s. Friday night and Saturday, mostly clear.
Lows in the lower 50s. Highs in the upper 70s. Saturday night, partly cloudy in the evening, then mostly cloudy with chance of rain showers overnight. Lows in the mid-50s. Chance of showers 40%. Sunday, mostly sunny. Chance of rain showers in the morning, then chance of thunderstorms in the afternoon. Highs in the mid-70s. Chance of precipitation 40%. Sunday night, mostly cloudy. Chance of rain showers in the evening. Lows in the mid-50s. Chance of showers 40%. Monday, mostly sunny. Highs in the mid-70s. Again, the forecast for central Minnesota, from St. Cloud to the northwest Twin Cities suburbs for this afternoon, increasing clouds. Highs in the lower 70s. Northwest winds 5 to 15 miles an hour. 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The current time is 3:10 p.m. Central Daylight Time. Now here is the hazardous weather outlook for portions of central and southern Minnesota and west central Wisconsin. For tonight, showers and thunderstorms return this evening and continue into Wednesday. A few storms could produce large hail along I-90 late tonight. And now the extended outlook for the period Wednesday through Monday. More widespread showers and storms are possible on Wednesday, including a round during the morning and a separate round later in the day. This later round could see some strong to severe storms with large hail and damaging winds as the main risk. Spotter information statement, Skywarn spotter activation may be needed Wednesday afternoon. Now the forecast for central Minnesota, from St. Cloud to the northwest Twin Cities suburbs. This afternoon, increasing clouds. Highs in the lower 70s. Northwest winds 5 to 15 miles an hour. Tonight, mostly cloudy. Slight chance of rain showers in the evening, then rain showers likely and slight chance of thunderstorms overnight. Lows in the lower 50s. Southwest winds up to 10 miles an hour shifting to the southeast overnight. Chance of precipitation 70%. Wednesday, rain showers likely in the morning, then rain showers and chance of thunderstorms in the afternoon. Highs in the upper 60s. Southeast winds 10 to 15 miles an hour shifting to the east in the afternoon. Chance of precipitation near 100%. Wednesday night, mostly cloudy. A 50% chance of rain showers in the evening. Lows around 50. North winds 5 to 15 miles an hour with gusts to around 30 miles an hour. Thursday, mostly sunny. Highs in the upper 60s. Thursday night and Juneteenth, mostly clear. Lows in the upper 40s. Highs in the lower 70s. Friday night and Saturday, mostly clear. Lows in the lower 50s. Highs in the upper 70s. Saturday night, partly cloudy in the evening, then mostly cloudy with chance of rain showers overnight. Lows in the mid-50s. Chance of showers 40%. Sunday, mostly sunny. Chance of rain showers in the morning, then chance of thunderstorms in the afternoon. Highs in the mid-70s. Chance of precipitation 40%. Sunday night, mostly cloudy. Chance of rain showers in the evening. Lows in the mid-50s. Chance of showers 40%. Monday, mostly sunny. Highs in the mid-70s. Again, the forecast for central Minnesota, from St. Cloud to the northwest Twin Cities suburbs for this afternoon, increasing clouds. Highs in the lower 70s. Northwest winds 5 to 15 miles an hour. 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
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The current time is 3:13 p.m. Central Daylight Time. Now here is the hazardous weather outlook for portions of central and southern Minnesota and west central Wisconsin. For tonight, showers and thunderstorms return this evening and continue into Wednesday. A few storms could produce large hail along I-90 late tonight. And now the extended outlook for the period Wednesday through Monday. More widespread showers and storms are possible on Wednesday, including a round during the morning and a separate round later in the day. This later round could see some strong to severe storms with large hail and damaging winds as the main risk. Spotter information statement, Skywarn spotter activation may be needed Wednesday afternoon. Now the forecast for central Minnesota, from St. Cloud to the northwest Twin Cities suburbs. This afternoon, increasing clouds. Highs in the lower 70s. Northwest winds 5 to 15 miles an hour. Tonight, mostly cloudy. Slight chance of rain showers in the evening, then rain showers likely and slight chance of thunderstorms overnight. Lows in the lower 50s. Southwest winds up to 10 miles an hour shifting to the southeast overnight. Chance of precipitation 70%. Wednesday, rain showers likely in the morning, then rain showers and chance of thunderstorms in the afternoon. Highs in the upper 60s. Southeast winds 10 to 15 miles an hour shifting to the east in the afternoon. Chance of precipitation near 100%. Wednesday night, mostly cloudy. A 50% chance of rain showers in the evening. Lows around 50. North winds 5 to 15 miles an hour with gusts to around 30 miles an hour. Thursday, mostly sunny. Highs in the upper 60s. Thursday night and Juneteenth, mostly clear. Lows in the upper 40s. Highs in the lower 70s. Friday night and Saturday, mostly clear. Lows in the lower 50s. Highs in the upper 70s. Saturday night, partly cloudy in the evening, then mostly cloudy with chance of rain showers overnight. Lows in the mid-50s. Chance of showers 40%. Sunday, mostly sunny. Chance of rain showers in the morning, then chance of thunderstorms in the afternoon. Highs in the mid-70s. Chance of precipitation 40%. Sunday night, mostly cloudy. Chance of rain showers in the evening. Lows in the mid-50s. Chance of showers 40%. Monday, mostly sunny. Highs in the mid-70s. Again, the forecast for central Minnesota, from St. Cloud to the northwest Twin Cities suburbs for this afternoon, increasing clouds. Highs in the lower 70s. Northwest winds 5 to 15 miles an hour. At 3 p.m., in Buffalo, it was mostly sunny. The temperature was 72 degrees, the dew point was 43, and the relative humidity was 35%. The wind was northwest at 12 miles an hour. The pressure was 29.66 inches and falling. In Maple Lake, it was mostly sunny, the temperature was 72 degrees, the dew point was 41, and the relative humidity was 32%. The wind was northwest at 13 miles an hour. The pressure was 29.68 inches and falling. Elsewhere across central Minnesota, temperatures were between 68 and 73 degrees. At St. Cloud, rain was falling. It was mostly sunny at Anoka, Crystal, Princeton, Litchfield, and Little Falls. It was partly sunny at the Twin Cities and Willmar. Around the state, skies ranged from mostly sunny to partly sunny. It was 68 at Rochester, 70 at Mankato, 71 at Brainerd, 66 at Duluth, and 64 at International Falls. Once again at 3 p.m., in Buffalo, it was 72 degrees under mostly sunny skies. And in Maple Lake, it was 72 degrees under mostly sunny skies. 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
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The current time is 3:18 p.m. Central Daylight Time. Now here is the hazardous weather outlook for portions of central and southern Minnesota and west central Wisconsin. For tonight, showers and thunderstorms return this evening and continue into Wednesday. A few storms could produce large hail along I-90 late tonight. And now the extended outlook for the period Wednesday through Monday. More widespread showers and storms are possible on Wednesday, including a round during the morning and a separate round later in the day. This later round could see some strong to severe storms with large hail and damaging winds as the main risk. Spotter information statement, Skywarn spotter activation may be needed Wednesday afternoon. Now the forecast for central Minnesota, from St. Cloud to the northwest Twin Cities suburbs. This afternoon, increasing clouds. Highs in the lower 70s. Northwest winds 5 to 15 miles an hour. Tonight, mostly cloudy. Slight chance of rain showers in the evening, then rain showers likely and slight chance of thunderstorms overnight. Lows in the lower 50s. Southwest winds up to 10 miles an hour shifting to the southeast overnight. Chance of precipitation 70%. Wednesday, rain showers likely in the morning, then rain showers and chance of thunderstorms in the afternoon. Highs in the upper 60s. Southeast winds 10 to 15 miles an hour shifting to the east in the afternoon. Chance of precipitation near 100%. Wednesday night, mostly cloudy. A 50% chance of rain showers in the evening. Lows around 50. North winds 5 to 15 miles an hour with gusts to around 30 miles an hour. Thursday, mostly sunny. Highs in the upper 60s. Thursday night and Juneteenth, mostly clear. Lows in the upper 40s. Highs in the lower 70s. Friday night and Saturday, mostly clear. Lows in the lower 50s. Highs in the upper 70s. Saturday night, partly cloudy in the evening, then mostly cloudy with chance of rain showers overnight. Lows in the mid-50s. Chance of showers 40%. Sunday, mostly sunny. Chance of rain showers in the morning, then chance of thunderstorms in the afternoon. Highs in the mid-70s. Chance of precipitation 40%. Sunday night, mostly cloudy. Chance of rain showers in the evening. Lows in the mid-50s. Chance of showers 40%. Monday, mostly sunny. Highs in the mid-70s. Again, the forecast for central Minnesota, from St. Cloud to the northwest Twin Cities suburbs for this afternoon, increasing clouds. Highs in the lower 70s. Northwest winds 5 to 15 miles an hour. At 3 p.m., in Buffalo, it was mostly sunny. The temperature was 72 degrees, the dew point was 43, and the relative humidity was 35%. The wind was northwest at 12 miles an hour. The pressure was 29.66 inches and falling. In Maple Lake, it was mostly sunny. The temperature was 72 degrees, the dew point was 41, and the relative humidity was 32%. The wind was northwest at 13 miles an hour. The pressure was 29.68 inches and falling. Elsewhere across central Minnesota, temperatures were between 68 and 73 degrees. At St. Cloud, rain was falling. It was mostly sunny at Anoka, Crystal, Princeton, Litchfield, and Little Falls. It was partly sunny at the Twin Cities and Willmar. Around the state, skies ranged from mostly sunny to partly sunny. It was 68 at Rochester, 70 at Mankato, 71 at Brainerd, 66 at Duluth, and 64 at International Falls. Once again at 3 p.m., in Buffalo, it was 72 degrees under mostly sunny skies. And in Maple Lake,
It was 72 degrees under mostly sunny skies.

Thunderstorms return this evening and continue into Wednesday. A few storms could produce large hail along I-90 late tonight. And now the extended outlook for the period Wednesday through Monday. More widespread showers and storms are possible on Wednesday, including a round during the morning and a separate round later in the day. This later round could see some strong to severe storms with large hail and damaging winds as the main risk. Spotter information statement, Skywarn spotter activation may be needed Wednesday afternoon. Now the forecast for central Minnesota, from St. Cloud to the northwest Twin Cities suburbs. This afternoon, increasing clouds. Highs in the lower 70s. Northwest winds 5 to 15 miles an hour. Tonight, mostly cloudy. Slight chance of rain showers in the evening, then rain showers likely and slight chance of thunderstorms overnight. Lows in the lower 50s. Southwest winds up to 10 miles an hour shifting to the southeast overnight. Chance of precipitation 70%. Wednesday, rain showers likely in the morning, then rain showers and chance of thunderstorms in the afternoon. Highs in the upper 60s. Southeast winds 10 to 15 miles an hour shifting to the east in the afternoon. Chance of precipitation near 100%. Wednesday night, mostly cloudy. A 50% chance of rain showers in the evening. Lows around 50. North winds 5 to 15 miles an hour with gusts to around 30 miles an hour. Thursday, mostly sunny. Highs in the upper 60s. Thursday night and Juneteenth, mostly clear. Lows in the upper 40s. Highs in the lower 70s. Friday night and Saturday, mostly clear. Lows in the lower 50s. Highs in the upper 70s. Saturday night, partly cloudy in the evening, then mostly cloudy with chance of rain showers overnight. Lows in the mid-50s. Chance of showers 40%. Sunday, mostly sunny. Chance of rain showers in the morning, then chance of thunderstorms in the afternoon. Highs in the mid-70s. Chance of precipitation 40%. Sunday night, mostly cloudy. Chance of rain showers in the evening. Lows in the mid-50s. Chance of showers 40%. Monday, mostly sunny. Highs in the mid-70s. Again, the forecast for central Minnesota, from St. Cloud to the northwest Twin Cities suburbs for this afternoon, increasing clouds. Highs in the lower 70s. Northwest winds 5 to 15 miles an hour. At 3 p.m., in Buffalo, it was mostly sunny. The temperature was 72 degrees, the dew point was 43, and the relative humidity was 35%. The wind was northwest at 12 miles an hour. The pressure was 29.66 inches and falling. In Maple Lake, it was mostly sunny, the temperature was 72 degrees, the dew point was 41, and the relative humidity was 32%. The wind was northwest at 13 miles an hour. The pressure was 29.68 inches and falling. Elsewhere across central Minnesota, temperatures were between 68 and 73 degrees. At St. Cloud, rain was falling. It was mostly sunny at Anoka, Crystal, Princeton, Litchfield, and Little Falls. It was partly sunny at the Twin Cities and Wilmer. Around the state, skies ranged from mostly sunny to partly sunny. It was 68 at Rochester, 70 at Mankato, 71 at Brainerd, 66 at Duluth, and 64 at International Falls. Once again at 3 p.m., in Buffalo, it was 72 degrees under mostly sunny skies. And in Maple Lake, it was 72 degrees under mostly sunny skies. 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The current time is 3:29 p.m. Central Daylight Time.
Now here is the hazard.

this weather outlook for portions of central and southern Minnesota and west central Wisconsin. For tonight, showers and thunderstorms return this evening and continue into Wednesday. A few storms could produce large hail along I-90 late tonight. And now the extended outlook for the period Wednesday through Monday. More widespread showers and storms are possible on Wednesday, including a round during the morning and a separate round later in the day. This later round could see some strong to severe storms with large hail and damaging winds as the main risk. Spotter information statement: Skywarn spotter activation may be needed Wednesday afternoon. Now the forecast for central Minnesota, from St. Cloud to the northwest Twin Cities suburbs. This afternoon, increasing clouds. Highs in the lower 70s. Northwest winds 5 to 15 miles an hour. Tonight, mostly cloudy. Slight chance of rain showers in the evening, then rain showers likely and slight chance of thunderstorms overnight. Lows in the lower 50s. Southwest winds up to 10 miles an hour shifting to the southeast overnight. Chance of precipitation 70%. Wednesday, rain showers likely in the morning, then rain showers and chance of thunderstorms in the afternoon. Highs in the upper 60s. Southeast winds 10 to 15 miles an hour shifting to the east in the afternoon. Chance of precipitation near 100%. Wednesday night, mostly cloudy. A 50% chance of rain showers in the evening. Lows around 50. North winds 5 to 15 miles an hour with gusts to around 30 miles an hour. Thursday, mostly sunny. Highs in the upper 60s. Thursday night and Juneteenth, mostly clear. Lows in the upper 40s. Highs in the lower 70s. Friday night and Saturday, mostly clear. Lows in the lower 50s. Highs in the upper 70s. Saturday night, partly cloudy in the evening, then mostly cloudy with chance of rain showers overnight. Lows in the mid-50s. Chance of showers 40%. Sunday, mostly sunny. Chance of rain showers in the morning, then chance of thunderstorms in the afternoon. Highs in the mid-70s. Chance of precipitation 40%. Sunday night, mostly cloudy. Chance of rain showers in the evening. Lows in the mid-50s. Chance of showers 40%. Monday, mostly sunny. Highs in the mid-70s. Again, the forecast for central Minnesota, from St. Cloud to the northwest Twin Cities suburbs for this afternoon, increasing clouds. Highs in the lower 70s. Northwest winds 5 to 15 miles an hour. At 3 p.m., in Buffalo, it was mostly sunny. The temperature was 72 degrees, the dew point was 43, and the relative humidity was 35%. The wind was northwest at 12 miles an hour. The pressure was 29.66 inches and falling. In Maple Lake, it was mostly sunny. The temperature was 72 degrees, the dew point was 41, and the relative humidity was 32%. The wind was northwest at 13 miles an hour. The pressure was 29.68 inches and falling. Elsewhere, 29.68 inches and falling. Elsewhere across central Minnesota, temperatures were between 68 and 73 degrees. At St. Cloud, rain was falling. It was mostly sunny at Anoka, Crystal, Princeton, Litchfield, and Little Falls. It was partly sunny at the Twin Cities and Willmar. Around the state, skies ranged from mostly sunny to partly sunny. It was 68 at Rochester, 70 at Mankato, 71 at Brainerd, 66 at Duluth, and 64 at International Falls. Once again at 3 p.m., in Buffalo, it was 72 degrees under mostly sunny skies. And in Maple Lake, it was 72 degrees under mostly sunny skies. 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

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The current time is 3:34 p.m. Central Daylight Time. Now here is the hazardous weather outlook for portions of central and southern Minnesota and west central Wisconsin. For tonight, showers and thunderstorms return this evening and continue into Wednesday. A few storms could produce large hail along I-90 late tonight. And now the extended outlook for the period Wednesday through Monday. More widespread showers and storms are possible on Wednesday, including a round during the morning and a separate round later in the day. This later round could see some strong to severe storms with large hail and damaging winds as the main risk. Spotter information statement, Skywarn spotter activation may be needed Wednesday afternoon. Now the forecast for central Minnesota, from St. Cloud to the northwest Twin Cities suburbs. This afternoon, increasing clouds. Highs in the lower 70s. Northwest winds 5 to 15 miles an hour. Tonight, mostly cloudy. Slight chance of rain showers in the evening, then rain showers likely and slight chance of thunderstorms overnight. Lows in the lower 50s. Southwest winds up to 10 miles an hour shifting to the southeast overnight. Chance of precipitation 70%. Wednesday, rain showers likely in the morning, then rain showers and chance of thunderstorms in the afternoon. Highs in the upper 60s. Southeast winds 10 to 15 miles an hour shifting to the east in the afternoon. Chance of precipitation near 100%. Wednesday night, mostly cloudy. A 50% chance of rain showers in the evening. Lows around 50. North winds 5 to 15 miles an hour with gusts to around 30 miles an hour. Thursday, mostly sunny. Highs in the upper 60s. Thursday night and Juneteenth, mostly clear. Lows in the upper 40s. Highs in the lower 70s. Friday night and Saturday, mostly clear. Lows in the lower 50s. Highs in the upper 70s. Saturday night, partly cloudy in the evening, then mostly cloudy with chance of rain showers overnight. Lows in the mid-50s. Chance of showers 40%. Sunday, mostly sunny. Chance of rain showers in the morning, then chance of thunderstorms in the afternoon. Highs in the mid-70s. Chance of precipitation 40%. Sunday night, mostly cloudy. Chance of rain showers in the evening. Lows in the mid-50s. Chance of showers 40%. Monday, mostly sunny. Highs in the mid-70s. Again, the forecast for central Minnesota, from St. Cloud to the northwest Twin Cities suburbs for this afternoon, increasing clouds. Highs in the lower 70s. Northwest winds 5 to 15 miles an hour. At 3 p.m., in Buffalo, it was mostly sunny. The temperature was 72 degrees, the dew point was 43, and the relative humidity was 35%. The wind was northwest at 12 miles an hour. The pressure was 29.66 inches and falling. In Maple Lake, it was mostly sunny, the temperature was 72 degrees, the dew point was 41, and the relative humidity was 32%. The wind was northwest at 13 miles an hour. The pressure was 29.68 inches and falling. Elsewhere across central Minnesota, temperatures were between 68 and 73 degrees. At St. Cloud, rain was falling. It was mostly sunny at Anoka, Crystal, Princeton, Litchfield, and Little Falls. It was partly sunny at the Twin Cities and Willmar. Around the state, skies ranged from mostly sunny to partly sunny. It was 68 at Rochester, 70 at Mankato, 71 at Brainerd, 66 at Duluth, and 64 at International Falls. Once again at 3 p.m., in Buffalo, it was 72 degrees under mostly sunny skies. And in Maple Lake, it was 72 degrees under mostly sunny skies. 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
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The current time is 3:39 p.m. Central Daylight Time. Now here is the hazardous weather outlook for portions of central and southern Minnesota and west central Wisconsin. For tonight, showers and thunderstorms return this evening and continue into Wednesday. A few storms could produce large hail along I-90 late tonight. And now the extended outlook for the period Wednesday through Monday. More widespread showers and storms are possible on Wednesday, including a round during the morning and a separate round later in the day. This later round could see some strong to severe storms with large hail and damaging winds as the main risk. Spotter information statement, Skywarn spotter activation may be needed Wednesday afternoon. Now the forecast for central Minnesota, from St. Cloud to the northwest Twin Cities suburbs. This afternoon, increasing clouds. Highs in the lower 70s. Northwest winds 5 to 15 miles an hour. Tonight, mostly cloudy. Slight chance of rain showers in the evening, then rain showers likely and slight chance of thunderstorms overnight. Lows in the lower 50s. Southwest winds up to 10 miles an hour shifting to the southeast overnight. Chance of precipitation 70%. Wednesday, rain showers likely in the morning, then rain showers and chance of thunderstorms in the afternoon. Highs in the upper 60s. Southeast winds 10 to 15 miles an hour shifting to the east in the afternoon. Chance of precipitation near 100%. Wednesday night, mostly cloudy. A 50% chance of rain showers in the evening. Lows around 50. North winds 5 to 15 miles an hour with gusts to around 30 miles an hour. Thursday, mostly sunny. Highs in the upper 60s. Thursday night and Juneteenth, mostly clear. Lows in the upper 40s. Highs in the lower 70s. Friday night and Saturday, mostly clear. Lows in the lower 50s. Highs in the upper 70s. Saturday night, partly cloudy in the evening, then mostly cloudy with chance of rain showers overnight. Lows in the mid-50s. Chance of showers 40%. Sunday, mostly sunny. Chance of rain showers in the morning, then chance of thunderstorms in the afternoon. Highs in the mid-70s. Chance of precipitation 40%. Sunday night, mostly cloudy. Chance of rain showers in the evening. Lows in the mid-50s. Chance of showers 40%. Monday, mostly sunny. Highs in the mid-70s. Again, the forecast for central Minnesota, from St. Cloud to the northwest Twin Cities suburbs for this afternoon, increasing clouds. Highs in the lower 70s. Northwest winds 5 to 15 miles an hour. At 3 p.m., in Buffalo, it was mostly sunny. The temperature was 72 degrees, the dew point was 43, and the relative humidity was 35%. The wind was northwest at 12 miles an hour. The pressure was 29.66 inches and falling. In Maple Lake, it was mostly sunny, the temperature was 72 degrees, the dew point was 41, and the relative humidity was 32%. The wind was northwest at 13 miles an hour. The pressure was 29.68 inches and falling. Elsewhere across central Minnesota, temperatures were between 68 and 73 degrees. At St. Cloud, rain was falling. It was mostly sunny at Anoka, Crystal, Princeton, Litchfield, and Little Falls. It was partly sunny at the Twin Cities and Wilmer. Around the state, skies ranged from mostly sunny to partly sunny. It was 68 at Rochester, 70 at Mankato, 71 at Brainerd, 66 at Duluth, and 64 at International Falls. Once again at 3 p.m., in Buffalo, it was 72 degrees under mostly sunny skies. And in Maple Lake,
It was 72 degrees under mostly sunny skies. 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The current time is 3:44 p.m. Central Daylight Time. Now here is the hazardous weather outlook for portions of central and southern Minnesota and west central Wisconsin. For tonight, showers and thunderstorms return this evening and continue into Wednesday. A few storms could produce large hail along I-90 late tonight. And now the extended outlook for the period Wednesday through Monday. More widespread showers and storms are possible on Wednesday, including a round during the morning and a separate round later in the day. This later round could see some strong to severe storms with large hail and damaging winds as the main risk. Spotter information statement, Skywarn spotter activation may be needed Wednesday afternoon. Now the forecast for central Minnesota, from St. Cloud to the northwest Twin Cities suburbs. This afternoon, increasing clouds. Lower 70s. Northwest winds 5 to 15 miles an hour. Tonight, mostly cloudy. Slight chance of rain showers in the evening, then rain showers likely and slight chance of thunderstorms overnight. Lows in the lower 50s. Southwest winds up to 10 miles an hour shifting to the southeast overnight. Chance of precipitation 70%. Wednesday, rain showers likely in the morning, then rain showers and chance of thunderstorms in the afternoon. Highs in the upper 60s. Southeast winds 10 to 15 miles an hour shifting to the east in the afternoon. Chance of precipitation near 100%. Wednesday night, mostly cloudy. A 50% chance of rain showers in the evening. Lows around 50. North winds 5 to 15 miles an hour with gusts to around 30 miles an hour. Thursday, mostly sunny. Highs in the upper 60s. Thursday night and Juneteenth, mostly clear. Lows in the upper 40s. Highs in the lower 70s. Friday night and Saturday, mostly clear. Lows in the lower 50s. Highs in the upper 70s. Saturday night, partly cloudy in the evening, then mostly cloudy with chance of rain showers overnight. Lows in the mid-50s. Chance of showers 40%. Sunday, mostly sunny. Chance of rain showers in the morning, then chance of thunderstorms in the afternoon. Highs in the mid-70s. Chance of precipitation 40%. Sunday night, mostly cloudy. Chance of rain showers in the evening. Lows in the mid-50s. Chance of showers 40%. Monday, mostly sunny. Highs in the mid-70s. Again, the forecast for central Minnesota, from St. Cloud to the northwest Twin Cities suburbs for this afternoon, increasing clouds. Highs in the lower 70s. Northwest winds 5 to 15 miles an hour. At 3 p.m., in Buffalo, it was mostly sunny. The temperature was 72 degrees, the dew point was 43, and the relative humidity was 35%. The wind was northwest at 12 miles an hour. The pressure was 29.66 inches and falling. In Maple Lake, it was mostly sunny. The temperature was 72 degrees, the dew point was 41, and the relative humidity was 32%. The wind was northwest at 13 miles an hour. The pressure was 29.68 inches and falling. Elsewhere across central Minnesota, temperatures were between 68 and 73 degrees. At St. Cloud, rain was falling. It was mostly sunny at Anoka, Crystal, Princeton, Litchfield, and Little Falls. It was partly sunny at the Twin Cities and Willmar. Around the state, skies ranged from mostly sunny to partly sunny. It was 68 at Rochester, 70 at Mankato, 71 at Brainerd, 66 at Duluth, and 64 at International Falls.
Once again at 3 p.m. in Buffalo, it was 72 degrees under mostly sunny skies. And in Maple Lake, it was 72 degrees under mostly sunny skies. This is weather radio station WNG676 Clearwater, broadcasting on a frequency of 162.50 MHz. 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The current time is 3:49 p.m. Central Daylight Time. Now here is the hazardous weather outlook for portions of central and southern Minnesota and west central Wisconsin. For tonight, showers and thunderstorms return this evening and continue into Wednesday. A few storms could produce large hail along I-90 late tonight. And now the extended outlook for the period Wednesday through Monday. More widespread showers and storms are possible on Wednesday, including a round during the morning and a separate round later in the day. This later round could see some strong to severe storms with large hail and damaging winds as the main risk. Spotter information statement, Skywarn spotter activation may be needed Wednesday afternoon. Now the forecast for central Minnesota, from St. Cloud to the northwest Twin Cities suburbs. This afternoon, increasing clouds. Highs in the lower 70s. Northwest winds 5 to 15 miles an hour. Tonight, mostly cloudy. Slight chance of rain showers in the evening, then rain showers likely and slight chance of thunderstorms overnight. Lows in the lower 50s. Southwest winds up to 10 miles an hour shifting to the southeast overnight. Chance of precipitation 70%. Wednesday, rain showers likely in the morning, then rain showers and chance of thunderstorms in the afternoon. Highs in the upper 60s. Southeast winds 10 to 15 miles an hour shifting to the east in the afternoon. Chance of precipitation near 100%. Wednesday night, mostly cloudy. A 50% chance of rain showers in the evening. Lows around 50. North winds 5 to 15 miles an hour with gusts to around 30 miles an hour. Thursday, mostly sunny. Highs in the upper 60s. Thursday night and Juneteenth, mostly clear. Lows in the upper 40s. Highs in the lower 70s. Friday night and Saturday, mostly clear. Lows in the lower 50s. Highs in the upper 70s. Saturday night, partly cloudy in the evening, then mostly cloudy with chance of rain showers overnight. Lows in the mid-50s. Chance of showers 40%. Sunday, mostly sunny. Chance of rain showers in the morning, then chance of thunderstorms in the afternoon. Highs in the mid-70s. Chance of precipitation 40%. Sunday night, mostly cloudy. Chance of rain showers in the evening. Lows in the mid-50s. Chance of showers 40%. Monday, mostly sunny. Highs in the mid-70s. Again, the forecast for central Minnesota, from St. Cloud to the northwest Twin Cities suburbs for this afternoon, increasing clouds. Highs in the lower 70s. Northwest winds 5 to 15 miles an hour. At 3 p.m., in Buffalo, it was mostly sunny. The temperature was 72 degrees, the dew point was 43, and the relative humidity was 35%. The wind was northwest at 12 miles an hour. The pressure was 29.66 inches and falling. In Maple Lake, it was mostly sunny. The temperature was 72 degrees, the dew point was 41, and the relative humidity was 32%. The wind was northwest at 13 miles an hour. The pressure was 29.68 inches and falling. Elsewhere across central Minnesota, temperatures were between 68 and 73 degrees. At St. Cloud, rain was falling. It was mostly sunny at Anoka, Crystal, Princeton, Litchfield, and Little Falls. It was partly sunny at the Twin Cities and Willmar. Around the state, skies ranged from mostly sunny to partly sunny.
It was 68 at Rochester, 70 at Mankato, 71 at Brainerd, 66 at Duluth, and 64 at International Falls. Once again at 3 p.m., in Buffalo, it was 72 degrees under mostly sunny skies. And in Maple Lake, it was 72 degrees under mostly sunny skies. 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The current time is 3:54 p.m. Central Daylight Time. Now here is the hazardous weather outlook for portions of central and southern Minnesota and west central Wisconsin. For tonight, showers and thunderstorms return this evening and continue into Wednesday. A few storms could produce large hail along I-90 late tonight. And now the extended outlook for the period Wednesday through Monday. More widespread showers and storms are possible on Wednesday, including a round during the morning and a separate round later in the day. This later round could see some strong to severe storms with large hail and damaging winds as the main risk. Spotter information statement, Skywarn spotter activation may be needed Wednesday afternoon. Now the forecast for central Minnesota, from St. Cloud to the northwest Twin Cities suburbs. This afternoon, increasing clouds. Highs in the lower 70s. Northwest winds 5 to 15 miles an hour. Tonight, mostly cloudy. Slight chance of rain showers in the evening, then rain showers likely and slight chance of thunderstorms overnight. Lows in the lower 50s. Southwest winds up to 10 miles an hour shifting to the southeast overnight. Chance of precipitation 70%. Wednesday, rain showers likely in the morning, then rain showers and chance of thunderstorms in the afternoon. Highs in the upper 60s. Southeast winds 10 to 15 miles an hour shifting to the east in the afternoon. Chance of precipitation near 100%. Wednesday night, mostly cloudy. A 50% chance of rain showers in the evening. Lows around 50. North winds 5 to 15 miles an hour with gusts to around 30 miles an hour. Thursday, mostly sunny. Highs in the upper 60s. Thursday night and Juneteenth, mostly clear. Lows in the upper 40s. Highs in the lower 70s. Friday night and Saturday, mostly clear. Lows in the lower 50s. Highs in the upper 70s. Saturday night, partly cloudy in the evening, then mostly cloudy with chance of rain showers overnight. Lows in the mid-50s. Chance of showers 40%. Sunday, mostly sunny. Chance of rain showers in the morning, then chance of thunderstorms in the afternoon. Highs in the mid-70s. Chance of precipitation 40%. Sunday night, mostly cloudy. Chance of rain showers in the evening. Lows in the mid-50s. Chance of showers 40%. Monday, mostly sunny. Highs in the mid-70s. Again, the forecast for central Minnesota, from St. Cloud to the northwest Twin Cities suburbs for this afternoon, increasing clouds. Highs in the lower 70s. Northwest winds 5 to 15 miles an hour. At 3 p.m., in Buffalo, it was mostly sunny. The temperature was 72 degrees, the dew point was 43, and the relative humidity was 35%. The wind was northwest at 12 miles an hour. The pressure was 29.66 inches and falling. In Maple Lake, it was mostly sunny, but temperature was 72 degrees, the dew point was 41, and the relative humidity was 32%. The wind was northwest at 13 miles an hour. The pressure was 29.68 inches and falling. Elsewhere across central Minnesota, temperatures were between 68 and 73 degrees. At St. Cloud, rain was falling. It was mostly sunny at Anoka, Crystal, Princeton, Litchfield, and Little Falls.
It was partly sunny at the Twin Cities and Willmar. Around the state, skies ranged from mostly sunny to partly sunny. It was 68 at Rochester, 70 at Mankato, 71 at Brainerd, 66 at Duluth, and 64 at International Falls. Once again at 3 p.m., in Buffalo, it was 72 degrees under mostly sunny skies. And in Maple Lake, it was 72 degrees under mostly sunny skies. 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The current time is 4 p.m. Central Daylight Time. Now here is the hazardous weather outlook for portions of central and southern Minnesota and west central Wisconsin. For tonight, showers and thunderstorms return this evening and continue into Wednesday. A few storms could produce large hail along I-90 late tonight. And now the extended outlook for the period Wednesday through Monday. More widespread showers and storms are possible on Wednesday, including a round during the morning and a separate round later in the day. This later round could see some strong to severe storms with large hail and damaging winds as the main risk. Spotter information statement, Skywarn spotter activation may be needed Wednesday afternoon. Now the forecast for central Minnesota, from St. Cloud to the northwest Twin Cities suburbs. This afternoon, increasing clouds. Highs in the lower 70s. Northwest winds 5 to 15 miles an hour. Tonight, mostly cloudy. Slight chance of rain showers in the evening, then rain showers likely and slight chance of thunderstorms overnight. Lows in the lower 50s. Southwest winds up to 10 miles an hour shifting to the southeast overnight. Chance of precipitation 70%. Wednesday, rain showers likely in the morning, then rain showers and chance of thunderstorms in the afternoon. Highs in the upper 60s. Southeast winds 10 to 15 miles an hour shifting to the east in the afternoon. Chance of precipitation near 100%. Wednesday night, mostly cloudy. A 50% chance of rain showers in the evening. Lows around 50. North winds 5 to 15 miles an hour with gusts to around 30 miles an hour. Thursday, mostly sunny. Highs in the upper 60s. Thursday night and Juneteenth, mostly clear. Lows in the upper 40s. Highs in the lower 70s. Friday night and Saturday, mostly clear. Lows in the lower 50s. Highs in the upper 70s. Saturday night, partly cloudy in the evening, then mostly cloudy with chance of rain showers overnight. Lows in the mid-50s. Chance of showers 40%. Sunday, mostly sunny. Chance of rain showers in the morning, then chance of thunderstorms in the afternoon. Highs in the mid-70s. Chance of precipitation 40%. Sunday night, mostly cloudy. Chance of rain showers in the evening. Lows in the mid-50s. Chance of showers 40%. Monday, mostly sunny. Highs in the mid-70s. Again, the forecast for central Minnesota, from St. Cloud to the northwest Twin Cities suburbs for this afternoon, increasing clouds. Highs in the lower 70s. Northwest winds 5 to 15 miles an hour. Now the forecast for central Minnesota, from St. Cloud to the northwest Twin Cities suburbs. Tonight, mostly cloudy. Chance of rain showers overnight. Rain showers and slight chance of thunderstorms late in the night. Lows in the mid-50s. Southwest winds up to 10 miles an hour shifting to the southeast overnight. Chance of precipitation 80%. Wednesday, rain showers likely and slight chance of thunderstorms in the morning, then rain showers and chance of thunderstorms in the afternoon. Highs in the upper 60s. Southeast winds 5 to 15 miles an hour shifting to the west 10 to 15 miles an hour in the afternoon.
Chance of precipitation 90%. Wednesday night, mostly cloudy. Chance of rain showers in the evening. Lows in the lower 50s. Northwest winds 5 to 15 miles an hour. Chance of showers 50%. Thursday, partly sunny in the morning then clearing. Highs in the upper 60s. Northwest winds 10 to 15 miles an hour. Thursday night, clear. Lows in the upper 40s. Northwest winds up to 10 miles an hour. Gusts up to 25 miles an hour in the evening. Juneteenth, sunny. Chance of thunderstorms in the afternoon. Highs in the lower 70s. Chance of thunderstorms 40%. Friday night and Saturday, mostly clear. Lows in the lower 50s. Highs in the mid 70s. Saturday night, partly cloudy. Lows in the lower 50s. Sunday, mostly sunny. Chance of rain showers in the morning. Highs in the mid 70s. Chance of showers 30%. Sunday night, mostly cloudy in the evening, then partly cloudy with chance of rain showers overnight. Lows in the lower 50s. Chance of showers 30%. Monday and Monday night, partly cloudy. Highs in the mid 70s. Lows in the mid 50s. Tuesday, mostly sunny. Highs in the upper 70s. Again, the forecast for central Minnesota, from St. Cloud to the northwest Twin Cities suburbs for tonight, mostly cloudy. Chance of rain showers overnight. Rain showers and slight chance of thunderstorms late in the night. Lows in the mid-50s. Southwest winds up to 10 miles an hour shifting to the southeast overnight. Chance of precipitation 80%. 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The current time is 4:06 p.m. Central Daylight Time. Now here is the hazardous weather outlook for portions of central and southern Minnesota and west central Wisconsin. For tonight, showers and thunderstorms return this evening and continue into Wednesday. A few storms could produce large hail along I-90 late tonight. And now the extended outlook for the period Wednesday through Monday. More widespread showers and storms are possible on Wednesday, including a round during the morning and a separate round later in the day. This later round could see some strong to severe storms with large hail and damaging winds as the main risk. Spotter information statement, Skywarn spotter activation may be needed Wednesday afternoon. Now the forecast for central Minnesota, from St. Cloud to the northwest Twin Cities suburbs. Tonight, mostly cloudy. Chance of rain showers overnight. Rain showers and slight chance of thunderstorms late in the night. Lows in the mid-50s. Southwest winds up to 10 miles an hour shifting to the southeast overnight. Chance of precipitation 80%. Wednesday, rain showers likely and slight chance of thunderstorms in the morning, then rain showers and chance of thunderstorms in the afternoon. Highs in the upper 60s. Southeast winds 5 to 15 miles an hour shifting to the west 10 to 15 miles an hour in the afternoon. Chance of precipitation 90%. Wednesday night, mostly cloudy. Chance of rain showers in the evening. Lows in the lower 50s. Northwest winds 5 to 15 miles an hour. Chance of showers 50%. Thursday, partly sunny in the morning then clearing. Highs in the upper 60s. Northwest winds 10 to 15 miles an hour. Thursday night, clear. Lows in the upper 40s. Northwest winds up to 10 miles an hour. Gusts up to 25 miles an hour in the evening. Juneteenth, sunny. Chance of thunderstorms in the afternoon. Highs in the lower 70s. Chance of thunderstorms 40%. Friday night and Saturday,
mostly clear. Lows in the lower 50s. Highs in the mid 70s. Saturday night, partly cloudy. Lows in the lower 50s. Sunday, mostly sunny. Chance of rain showers in the morning. Highs in the mid 70s. Chance of showers 30%. Sunday night, mostly cloudy in the evening, then partly cloudy with chance of rain showers overnight. Lows in the lower 50s. Chance of showers 30%. Monday and Monday night, partly cloudy. Highs in the mid 70s. Lows in the mid 50s. Tuesday, mostly sunny. Highs in the upper 70s. Again, the forecast for central Minnesota, from St. Cloud to the northwest Twin Cities suburbs for tonight, mostly cloudy. Chance of rain showers overnight. Rain showers and slight chance of thunderstorms late in the night. Lows in the mid-50s. Southwest winds up to 10 miles an hour shifting to the southeast overnight. Chance of precipitation 80%. 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The current time is 4:10 p.m. Central Daylight Time. Now here is the hazardous weather outlook for portions of central and southern Minnesota and west central Wisconsin. For tonight, showers and thunderstorms return this evening and continue into Wednesday. A few storms could produce large hail along I-90 late tonight. And now the extended outlook for the period Wednesday through Monday. More widespread showers and storms are possible on Wednesday, including a round during the morning and a separate round later in the day. This later round could see some strong to severe storms with large hail and damaging winds as the main risk. Spotter information statement, Skywarn spotter activation may be needed Wednesday afternoon. Now the forecast for central Minnesota, from St. Cloud to the northwest Twin Cities suburbs. Tonight, mostly cloudy. Chance of rain showers overnight. Rain showers and slight chance of thunderstorms late in the night. Lows in the mid-50s. Southwest winds up to 10 miles an hour shifting to the southeast overnight. Chance of precipitation 80%. Wednesday, rain showers likely and slight chance of thunderstorms in the morning, then rain showers and chance of thunderstorms in the afternoon. Highs in the upper 60s. Southeast winds 5 to 15 miles an hour shifting to the west 10 to 15 miles an hour in the afternoon. Chance of precipitation 90%. Wednesday night, mostly cloudy. Chance of rain showers in the evening. Lows in the lower 50s. Northwest winds 5 to 15 miles an hour. Chance of showers 50%. Thursday, partly sunny in the morning then clearing. Highs in the upper 60s. Northwest winds 10 to 15 miles an hour. Thursday night, clear. Lows in the upper 40s. Northwest winds up to 10 miles an hour. Gusts up to 25 miles an hour in the evening. Juneteenth, sunny. Chance of thunderstorms in the afternoon. Highs in the lower 70s. Chance of thunderstorms 40%. Friday night and Saturday, mostly clear. Lows in the lower 50s. Highs in the mid 70s. Saturday night, partly cloudy. Lows in the lower 50s. Sunday, mostly sunny. Chance of rain showers in the morning. Highs in the mid 70s. Chance of showers 30%. Sunday night, mostly cloudy in the evening, then partly cloudy with chance of rain showers overnight. Lows in the lower 50s. Chance of showers 30%. Monday and Monday night, partly cloudy. Highs in the mid 70s. Lows in the mid 50s. Tuesday, mostly sunny. Highs in the upper 70s. Again, the forecast for central Minnesota,
from St. Cloud to the northwest Twin Cities suburbs for tonight, mostly cloudy. Chance of rain showers overnight. Rain showers and slight chance of thunderstorms late in the night. Lows in the mid-50s. Southwest winds up to 10 miles an hour shifting to the southeast overnight. Chance of precipitation 80%. At 4 p.m., in Buffalo, it was mostly sunny. The temperature was 72 degrees, the dew point was 43, and the relative humidity was 35%. The wind was west at 14 miles an hour. The pressure was 29.64 inches and falling. In Maple Lake, it was mostly sunny. The temperature was 73 degrees, the dew point was 40, and the relative humidity was 30%. The wind was west at 6 miles an hour. The pressure was 29.66 inches and falling. Elsewhere across central Minnesota, temperatures were between 70 and 73 degrees. At St. Cloud, rain was falling. It was sunny at Litchfield and Little Falls. It was mostly sunny at Anoka, Crystal, Princeton, and Wilmer. At the Twin Cities, it was partly sunny. Around the state, at Brainerd, it was sunny, with a temperature of 70. It was mostly sunny, with a temperature of 69 at Rochester, 72 at Mankato, and 67 at International Falls. At Duluth, it was partly sunny, with a temperature of 65. Once again at 4 p.m., in Buffalo, it was 72 degrees under mostly sunny skies. And in Maple Lake, it was 73 degrees under mostly sunny skies. 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The current time is 4:16 p.m. Central Daylight Time. Now here is the hazardous weather outlook for portions of central and southern Minnesota and west central Wisconsin. For tonight, showers and thunderstorms return this evening and continue into Wednesday. A few storms could produce large hail along I-90 late tonight. And now the extended outlook for the period Wednesday through Monday. More widespread showers and storms are possible on Wednesday, including a round during the morning and a separate round later in the day. This later round could see some strong to severe storms with large hail and damaging winds as the main risk. Spotter information statement, Skywarn spotter activation may be needed Wednesday afternoon. Now the forecast for central Minnesota, from St. Cloud to the northwest Twin Cities suburbs. Tonight, mostly cloudy. Chance of rain showers overnight. Rain showers and slight chance of thunderstorms late in the night. Lows in the mid-50s. Southwest winds up to 10 miles an hour shifting to the southeast overnight. Chance of precipitation 80%. Wednesday, rain showers likely and slight chance of thunderstorms in the morning, then rain showers and chance of thunderstorms in the afternoon. Highs in the upper 60s. Southeast winds 5 to 15 miles an hour shifting to the west 10 to 15 miles an hour in the afternoon. Chance of precipitation 90%. Wednesday night, mostly cloudy. Chance of rain showers in the evening. Lows in the lower 50s. Northwest winds 5 to 15 miles an hour. Chance of showers 50%. Thursday, partly sunny in the morning then clearing. Highs in the upper 60s. Northwest winds 10 to 15 miles an hour. Thursday night, clear. Lows in the upper 40s. Northwest winds up to 10 miles an hour. Gusts up to 25 miles an hour in the evening. Juneteenth, sunny. Chance of thunderstorms in the afternoon. Highs in the lower 70s. Chance of thunderstorms 40%. Friday night and Saturday, mostly clear. Lows in the lower 50s. Highs in the mid-70s. Saturday night, partly cloudy. Lows in the lower 50s. Sunday,
mostly sunny. Chance of rain showers in the morning. Highs in the mid-70s. Chance of showers 30%. Sunday night, mostly cloudy in the evening, then partly cloudy with chance of rain showers overnight. Lows in the lower 50s. Chance of showers 30%. Monday and Monday night, partly cloudy. Highs in the mid-70s. Lows in the mid-50s. Tuesday, mostly sunny. Highs in the upper 70s. Again, the forecast for central Minnesota, from St. Cloud to the northwest Twin Cities suburbs for tonight, mostly cloudy. Chance of rain showers overnight. Rain showers and slight chance of thunderstorms late in the night. Lows in the mid-50s. Southwest winds up to 10 miles an hour shifting to the southeast overnight. Chance of precipitation 80%. At 4 p.m., in Buffalo, it was mostly sunny. The temperature was 72 degrees, the dew point was 43, and the relative humidity was 35%. The wind was west at 14 miles an hour. The pressure was 29.64 inches and falling. In Maple Lake, it was mostly sunny. The temperature was 73 degrees, the dew point was 40, and the relative humidity was 30%. The wind was west at 6 miles an hour. The pressure was 29.66 inches and falling. Elsewhere across central Minnesota, temperatures were between 70 and 73 degrees. At St. Cloud, rain was falling. It was sunny at Litchfield and Little Falls. It was mostly sunny at Anoka, Crystal, Princeton, and Wilmer. At the Twin Cities, it was partly sunny. Around the state, at Brainerd, it was sunny, with a temperature of 70. It was mostly sunny, with a temperature of 69 at Rochester, 72 at Mankato, and 67 at International Falls. At Duluth, it was partly sunny, with a temperature of 65. Once again at 4 p.m., in Buffalo, it was 72 degrees under mostly sunny skies. And in Maple Lake, it was 73 degrees under mostly sunny skies. 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The current time is 4:22 p.m. Central Daylight Time. Now here is the hazardous weather outlook for portions of central and southern Minnesota and west central Wisconsin. For tonight, showers and thunderstorms return this evening and continue into Wednesday. A few storms could produce large hail along I-90 late tonight. And now the extended outlook for the period Wednesday through Monday. More widespread showers and storms are possible on Wednesday, including a round during the morning and a separate round later in the day. This later round could see some strong to severe storms with large hail and damaging winds as the main risk. Spotter information statement, Skywarn spotter activation may be needed Wednesday afternoon. Now the forecast for central Minnesota, from St. Cloud to the northwest Twin Cities suburbs. Tonight, mostly cloudy. Chance of rain showers overnight. Rain showers and slight chance of thunderstorms late in the night. Lows in the mid-50s. Southwest winds up to 10 miles an hour shifting to the southeast overnight. Chance of precipitation 80%. Wednesday, rain showers likely and slight chance of thunderstorms in the morning, then rain showers and chance of thunderstorms in the afternoon. Highs in the upper 60s. Southeast winds 5 to 15 miles an hour shifting to the west 10 to 15 miles an hour in the afternoon. Chance of precipitation 90%. Wednesday night, mostly cloudy. Chance of rain showers in the evening. Lows in the lower 50s. Northwest winds 5 to 15 miles an hour. Chance of showers 50%. Thursday, partly sunny in the morning then clearing. Highs in the upper 60s. Northwest winds 10 to 15 miles an hour.
Thursday night, clear. Lows in the upper 40s. Northwest winds up to 10 miles an hour. Gusts

partly cloudy in the evening, then partly cloudy with chance of rain showers overnight. Lows in the lower 50s. Chance of showers 30%. Monday and Monday night, partly cloudy. Highs in the mid-70s. Lows in the mid-50s. Tuesday, mostly sunny. Highs in the upper 70s. Again, the forecast for central Minnesota, from St. Cloud to the northwest Twin Cities suburbs for tonight, mostly cloudy. Chance of rain showers overnight. Rain showers and slight chance of thunderstorms late in the night. Lows in the mid-50s. Southwest winds up to 10 miles an hour shifting to the southeast overnight. Chance of precipitation 80%. At 4 p.m., in Buffalo, it was mostly sunny. The temperature was 72 degrees, the dew point was 43, and the relative humidity was 35%. The wind was west at 14 miles an hour. The pressure was 29.64 inches and falling. In Maple Lake, it was mostly sunny. The temperature was 73 degrees, the dew point was 40, and the relative humidity was 30%. The wind was west at 6 miles an hour. The pressure was 29.66 inches and falling. Elsewhere across central Minnesota, temperatures were between 70 and 73 degrees. At St. Cloud, rain was falling. It was sunny at Litchfield and Little Falls. It was mostly sunny at Anoka, Crystal, Princeton, and Wilmer. At the Twin Cities, it was partly sunny. Around the state, at Brainerd, it was sunny, with a temperature of 70. It was mostly sunny, with a temperature of 69 at Rochester, 72 at Mankato, and 67 at International Falls. At Duluth, it was partly sunny, with a temperature of 65. Once again at 4 p.m., in Buffalo, it was 72 degrees under mostly sunny skies. And in Maple Lake, it was 73 degrees under mostly sunny skies. 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The current time is 4:27 p.m. Central Daylight Time. Now here is the hazardous weather outlook for portions of central and southern Minnesota and west central Wisconsin. For tonight, showers and thunderstorms return this evening and continue into Wednesday. A few storms could produce large hail along I-90 late tonight. And now the extended outlook for the period Wednesday through Monday. More widespread showers and storms are possible on Wednesday, including a round during the morning and a separate round later in the day. This later round could see some strong to severe storms with large hail and damaging winds as the main risk. Spotter information statement, Skywarn spotter activation may be needed Wednesday afternoon. Now the forecast for central Minnesota, from St. Cloud to the northwest Twin Cities suburbs. Tonight, mostly cloudy. Chance of rain showers overnight. Rain showers and slight chance of thunderstorms late in the night. Lows in the mid-50s. Southwest winds up to 10 miles an hour shifting to the southeast overnight. Chance of precipitation 80%. Wednesday, rain showers likely and slight chance of thunderstorms in the morning, then rain showers and chance of thunderstorms in the afternoon. Highs in the upper 60s. Southeast winds 5 to 15 miles an hour shifting to the west 10 to 15 miles an hour in the afternoon. Chance of precipitation 90%. Wednesday night, mostly cloudy. Chance of rain showers in the evening. Lows in the lower 50s. Northwest winds 5 to 15 miles an hour. Chance of showers 50%. Thursday, partly sunny in the morning then clearing. Highs in the upper 60s. Northwest winds 10 to 15 miles an hour. Thursday night, clear. Lows in the upper 40s. Northwest winds up to 10 miles an hour. Gusts up to 25 miles an hour in the evening.

Juneteenth, sunny. Chance of thunderstorms in the afternoon. Highs in the lower 70s. Chance of thunderstorms 40%. Friday night and Saturday, mostly clear. Lows in the lower 50s. Highs in the mid 70s. Saturday night, partly cloudy. Lows in the lower 50s. Sunday, mostly sunny. Chance of rain showers in the morning. Highs in the mid 70s. Chance of showers 30%. Sunday night, mostly cloudy in the evening, then partly cloudy with chance of rain showers overnight. Lows in the lower 50s. Chance of showers 30%. Monday and Monday night, partly cloudy. Highs in the mid 70s. Lows in the mid 50s. Tuesday, mostly sunny. Highs in the upper 70s. Again, the forecast for central Minnesota, from St. Cloud to the northwest Twin Cities suburbs for tonight, mostly cloudy. Chance of rain showers overnight. Rain showers and slight chance of thunderstorms late in the night. Lows in the mid-50s. Southwest winds up to 10 miles an hour shifting to the southeast overnight. Chance of precipitation 80%. At 4 p.m., in Buffalo, it was mostly sunny. The temperature was 72 degrees, the dew point was 43, and the relative humidity was 35%. The wind was west at 14 miles an hour. The pressure was 29.64 inches and falling. In Maple Lake, it was mostly sunny. The temperature was 73 degrees, the dew point was 40, and the relative humidity was 30%. The wind was west at 6 miles an hour. The pressure was 29.66 inches and falling. Elsewhere across central Minnesota, temperatures were between 70 and 73 degrees. At St. Cloud, rain was falling. It was sunny at Litchfield and Little Falls. It was mostly sunny at Anoka, Crystal, Princeton, and Wilmer. At the Twin Cities, it was partly sunny. Around the state, at Brainerd, it was sunny, with a temperature of 70. It was mostly sunny, with a temperature of 69 at Rochester, 72 at Mankato, and 67 at International Falls. At Duluth, it was partly sunny, with a temperature of 65. Once again at 4 p.m., in Buffalo, it was 72 degrees under mostly sunny skies. And in Maple Lake, it was 73 degrees under mostly sunny skies. 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Chanhassen, Minnesota, serving listeners across much of central Minnesota. The current time is 4:33 p.m. Central Daylight Time. Now here is the hazardous weather outlook for portions of central and southern Minnesota and west central Wisconsin. For tonight, showers and thunderstorms return this evening and continue into Wednesday. A few storms could produce large hail along I-90 late tonight. And now the extended outlook for the period Wednesday through Monday. More widespread showers and storms are possible on Wednesday, including a round during the morning and a separate round later in the day. This later round could see some strong to severe storms with large hail and damaging winds as the main risk. Spotter information statement, Skywarn spotter activation may be needed Wednesday afternoon. Now the forecast for central Minnesota, from St. Cloud to the northwest Twin Cities suburbs. Tonight, mostly cloudy. Chance of rain showers overnight. Rain showers and slight chance of thunderstorms late in the night. Lows in the mid-50s. Southwest winds up to 10 miles an hour shifting to the southeast overnight. Chance of precipitation 80%. Wednesday, rain showers likely and slight chance of thunderstorms in the morning, then rain showers and chance of thunderstorms in the afternoon. Highs in the upper 60s. Southeast winds 5 to 15 miles an hour shifting to the west 10 to 15 miles an hour in

the afternoon. Chance of precipitation 90%. Wednesday night, mostly cloudy. Chance of rain showers in the evening. Lows in the lower 50s. Northwest winds 5 to 15 miles an hour. Chance of showers 50%. Thursday, partly sunny in the morning then clearing. Highs in the upper 60s. Northwest winds 10 to 15 miles an hour. Thursday night, clear. Lows in the upper 40s. Northwest winds up to 10 miles an hour. Gusts up to 25 miles an hour in the evening. Juneteenth, sunny. Chance of thunderstorms in the afternoon. Highs in the lower 70s. Chance of thunderstorms 40%. Friday night and Saturday, mostly clear. Lows in the lower 50s. Highs in the mid 70s. Saturday night, partly cloudy. Lows in the lower 50s. Sunday, mostly sunny. Chance of rain showers in the morning. Highs in the mid 70s. Chance of showers 30%. Sunday night, mostly cloudy in the evening, then partly cloudy with chance of rain showers overnight. Lows in the lower 50s. Chance of showers 30%. Monday and Monday night, partly cloudy. Highs in the mid 70s. Lows in the mid 50s. Tuesday, mostly sunny. Highs in the upper 70s. Again, the forecast for central Minnesota, from St. Cloud to the northwest Twin Cities suburbs for tonight, mostly cloudy. Chance of rain showers overnight. Rain showers and slight chance of thunderstorms late in the night. Lows in the mid-50s. Southwest winds up to 10 miles an hour shifting to the southeast overnight. Chance of precipitation 80%. At 4 p.m., in Buffalo, it was mostly sunny. The temperature was 72 degrees, the dew point was 43, and the relative humidity was 35%. The wind was west at 14 miles an hour. The pressure was 29.64 inches and falling. In Maple Lake, it was mostly sunny. The temperature was 73 degrees, the dew point was 40, and the relative humidity was 30%. The wind was west at 6 miles an hour. The pressure was 29.66 inches and falling. Elsewhere across central Minnesota, temperatures were between 70 and 73 degrees. At St. Cloud, rain was falling. It was sunny at Litchfield and Little Falls. It was mostly sunny at Anoka, Crystal, Princeton, and Wilmer. At the Twin Cities, it was partly sunny. Around the state, at Brainerd, it was sunny, with a temperature of 70. It was mostly sunny, with a temperature of 69 at Rochester, 72 at Mankato, and 67 at International Falls. At Duluth, it was partly sunny, with a temperature of 65. Once again at 4 p.m., in Buffalo, it was 72 degrees under mostly sunny skies. And in Maple Lake, it was 73 degrees under mostly sunny skies. 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The current time is 4:38 p.m. Central Daylight Time. Now here is the hazardous weather outlook for portions of central and southern Minnesota and west central Wisconsin. For tonight, showers and thunderstorms return this evening and continue into Wednesday. A few storms could produce large hail along I-90 late tonight. And now the extended outlook for the period Wednesday through Monday. More widespread showers and storms are possible on Wednesday, including a round during the morning and a separate round later in the day. This later round could see some strong to severe storms with large hail and damaging winds as the main risk. Spotter information statement, Skywarn spotter activation may be needed Wednesday afternoon. Now the forecast for central Minnesota, from St. Cloud to the northwest Twin Cities suburbs. Tonight,
Mostly cloudy. Chance of rain showers overnight. Rain showers and slight chance of thunderstorms late in the night. Lows in the mid-50s. Southwest winds up to 10 miles an hour, shifting to the southeast overnight. Chance of precipitation 80%. Wednesday, rain showers likely and slight chance of thunderstorms in the morning, then rain showers and chance of thunderstorms in the afternoon. Highs in the upper 60s. Southeast winds 5 to 15 miles an hour, shifting to the west 10 to 15 miles an hour in the afternoon. Chance of precipitation 90%. Wednesday night, mostly cloudy. Chance of rain showers in the evening. Lows in the lower 50s. Northwest winds 5 to 15 miles an hour. Chance of showers 50%. Thursday, partly sunny in the morning, then clearing. Highs in the upper 60s. Northwest winds 10 to 15 miles an hour. Thursday night, clear. Lows in the upper 40s. Northwest winds up to 10 miles an hour. Gusts up to 25 miles an hour in the evening. Juneteenth, sunny. Chance of thunderstorms in the afternoon. Highs in the lower 70s. Chance of thunderstorms 40%. Friday night and Saturday, mostly clear. Lows in the lower 50s. Highs in the mid 70s. Saturday night, partly cloudy. Lows in the lower 50s. Sunday, mostly sunny. Chance of rain showers in the morning. Highs in the mid 70s. Chance of showers 30%. Sunday night, mostly cloudy in the evening, then partly cloudy with chance of rain showers overnight. Lows in the lower 50s. Chance of showers 30%. Monday and Monday night, partly cloudy. Highs in the mid 70s. Lows in the mid 50s. Tuesday, mostly sunny. Highs in the upper 70s. Again, the forecast for central Minnesota, from St. Cloud to the northwest Twin Cities suburbs for tonight, mostly cloudy. Chance of rain showers overnight. Rain showers and slight chance of thunderstorms late in the night. Lows in the mid-50s. Southwest winds up to 10 miles an hour, shifting to the southeast overnight. Chance of precipitation 80%. At 4 p.m., in Buffalo, it was mostly sunny. The temperature was 72 degrees, the dew point was 43, and the relative humidity was 35%. The wind was west at 14 miles an hour. The pressure was 29.64 inches and falling. In Maple Lake, it was mostly sunny. The temperature was 73 degrees, the dew point was 40, and the relative humidity was 30%. The wind was west at 6 miles an hour. The pressure was 29.66 inches and falling. Elsewhere across central Minnesota, temperatures were between 70 and 73 degrees. At St. Cloud, rain was falling. It was sunny at Litchfield and Little Falls. It was mostly sunny at Anoka, Crystal, Princeton, and Wilmer. At the Twin Cities, it was partly sunny. Around the state, at Brainerd, it was sunny, with a temperature of 70. It was mostly sunny, with a temperature of 69 at Rochester, 72 at Mankato, and 67 at International Falls. At Duluth, it was partly sunny, with a temperature of 65. Once again at 4 p.m., in Buffalo, it was 72 degrees under mostly sunny skies. And in Maple Lake, it was 73 degrees under mostly sunny skies. The St. Cloud, Minnesota climate summary is at 4 p.m., June 16, 2026. So far today, the high temperature has been 73 degrees and the low 52 degrees. 0.12 inches of precipitation has fallen. The normal high temperature for tomorrow is 78 degrees, and the normal low is 55. The record high for tomorrow is 97, which occurred in 1995, and the record low is 38, which occurred in 1950. Sunset tonight is at 9:07 p.m. Sunrise tomorrow is at 5:27 a.m.
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The current time is 4:45 p.m. Central Daylight Time. Now here is the hazardous weather outlook for portions of central and southern Minnesota and west central Wisconsin. For tonight, showers and thunderstorms return this evening and continue into Wednesday. A few storms could produce large hail along I-90 late tonight. And now the extended outlook for the period Wednesday through Monday. More widespread showers and storms are possible on Wednesday, including a round during the morning and a separate round later in the day. This later round could see some strong to severe storms with large hail and damaging winds as the main risk. Spotter information statement, Skywarn spotter activation may be needed Wednesday afternoon. Now the forecast for central Minnesota, from St. Cloud to the northwest Twin Cities suburbs. Tonight, mostly cloudy. Chance of rain showers overnight. Rain showers and slight chance of thunderstorms late in the night. Lows in the mid-50s. Southwest winds up to 10 miles an hour shifting to the southeast overnight. Chance of precipitation 80%. Wednesday, rain showers likely and slight chance of thunderstorms in the morning, then rain showers and chance of thunderstorms in the afternoon. Highs in the upper 60s. Southeast winds 5 to 15 miles an hour shifting to the west 10 to 15 miles an hour in the afternoon. Chance of precipitation 90%. Wednesday night, mostly cloudy. Chance of rain showers in the evening. Lows in the lower 50s. Northwest winds 5 to 15 miles an hour. Chance of showers 50%. Thursday, partly sunny in the morning then clearing. Highs in the upper 60s. Northwest winds 10 to 15 miles an hour. Thursday night, clear. Lows in the upper 40s. Northwest winds up to 10 miles an hour. Gusts up to 25 miles an hour in the evening. Juneteenth, sunny. Chance of thunderstorms in the afternoon. Highs in the lower 70s. Chance of thunderstorms 40%. Friday night and Saturday, mostly clear. Lows in the lower 50s. Highs in the mid-70s. Saturday night, partly cloudy. Lows in the lower 50s. Sunday, mostly sunny. Chance of rain showers in the morning. Highs in the mid-70s. Chance of showers 30%. Sunday night, mostly cloudy in the evening, then partly cloudy with chance of rain showers overnight. Lows in the lower 50s. Chance of showers 30%. Monday and Monday night, partly cloudy. Highs in the mid-70s. Lows in the mid-50s. Tuesday, mostly sunny. Highs in the upper 70s. Again, the forecast for central Minnesota, from St. Cloud to the northwest Twin Cities suburbs for tonight, mostly cloudy. Chance of rain showers overnight. Rain showers and slight chance of thunderstorms late in the night. Lows in the mid-50s. Southwest winds up to 10 miles an hour shifting to the southeast overnight. Chance of precipitation 80%. At 4 p.m. in Buffalo, it was mostly sunny. The temperature was 72 degrees, the dew point was 43, and the relative humidity was 35%. The wind was west at 14 miles an hour. The pressure was 29.64 inches and falling. In Maple Lake, it was mostly sunny, the temperature was 73 degrees, the dew point was 40, and the relative humidity was 30%. The wind was west at 6 miles an hour. The pressure was 29.66 inches and falling. Elsewhere across central Minnesota, temperatures were between 70 and 73 degrees. At St. Cloud, rain was falling. It was sunny at Litchfield and Little Falls. It was mostly sunny at Anoka, Crystal,
Princeton, and Wilmer. At the Twin Cities, it was partly sunny. Around the state, at Brainerd, it was sunny, with a temperature of 70. It was mostly sunny, with a temperature of 69 at Rochester, 72 at Mankato, and 67 at International Falls. At Duluth, it was partly sunny, with a temperature of 65. Once again at 4 p.m., in Buffalo, it was 72 degrees under mostly sunny skies. And in Maple Lake, it was 73 degrees under mostly sunny skies. The St. Cloud, Minnesota climate summary is at 4 p.m., June 16, 2026. So far today, the high temperature has been 73 degrees and the low 52 degrees. 0.12 inches of precipitation has fallen. No snow has fallen. The normal high temperature for tomorrow is 78 degrees, and the normal low is 55. The record high for tomorrow is 97, which occurred in 1995, and the record low is 38, which occurred in 1950. Sunset tonight is at 9:07 p.m. Sunrise tomorrow is at 5:27 a.m. This is Weather Radio Station WNG676 Clearwater, broadcasting on a frequency of 162.50 MHz. 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The current time is 4:51 p.m. Central Daylight Time. Now here is the hazardous weather outlook for portions of central and southern Minnesota and west central Wisconsin. For tonight, showers and thunderstorms return this evening and continue into Wednesday. A few storms could produce large hail along I-90 late tonight. And now the extended outlook for the period Wednesday through Monday. More widespread showers and storms are possible on Wednesday, including a round during the morning and a separate round later in the day. This later round could see some strong to severe storms with large hail and damaging winds as the main risk. Spotter information statement: Skywarn spotter activation may be needed Wednesday afternoon. Now the forecast for central Minnesota, from St. Cloud to the northwest Twin Cities suburbs. Tonight, mostly cloudy. Chance of rain showers overnight. Rain showers and slight chance of thunderstorms late in the night. Lows in the mid-50s. Southwest winds up to 10 miles an hour, shifting to the southeast overnight. Chance of precipitation 80%. Wednesday, rain showers likely and slight chance of thunderstorms in the morning, then rain showers and chance of thunderstorms in the afternoon. Highs in the upper 60s. Southeast winds 5 to 15 miles an hour, shifting to the west 10 to 15 miles an hour in the afternoon. Chance of precipitation 90%. Wednesday night, mostly cloudy. Chance of rain showers in the evening. Lows in the lower 50s. Northwest winds 5 to 15 miles an hour. Chance of showers 50%. Thursday, partly sunny in the morning then clearing. Highs in the upper 60s. Northwest winds 10 to 15 miles an hour. Thursday night, clear. Lows in the upper 40s. Northwest winds up to 10 miles an hour. Gusts up to 25 miles an hour in the evening. Juneteenth, sunny. Chance of thunderstorms in the afternoon. Highs in the lower 70s. Chance of thunderstorms 40%. Friday night and Saturday, mostly clear. Lows in the lower 50s. Highs in the mid-70s. Saturday night, partly cloudy. Lows in the lower 50s. Sunday, mostly sunny. Chance of rain showers in the morning. Highs in the mid-70s. Chance of showers 30%. Sunday night, mostly cloudy in the evening, then partly cloudy with chance of rain showers overnight. Lows in the lower 50s. Chance of showers 30%. Monday and Monday night, partly cloudy. Highs in the mid-70s. Lows in the mid-50s. Tuesday, mostly sunny. Highs in the upper 70s.
Again, the forecast for central Minnesota, from St. Cloud to the northwest Twin Cities suburbs for tonight, mostly cloudy. Chance of rain showers overnight. Rain showers and slight chance of thunderstorms late in the night. Lows in the mid-50s. Southwest winds up to 10 miles an hour shifting to the southeast overnight. Chance of precipitation 80%. At 4 p.m., in Buffalo, it was mostly sunny. The temperature was 72 degrees, the dew point was 43, and the relative humidity was 35%. The wind was west at 14 miles an hour. The pressure was 29.64 inches and falling. In Maple Lake, it was mostly sunny, the temperature was 73 degrees, the dew point was 40, and the relative humidity was 30%. The wind was west at 6 miles an hour. The pressure was 29.66 inches and falling. Elsewhere across central Minnesota, temperatures were between 70 and 73 degrees. At St. Cloud, rain was falling. It was sunny at Litchfield and Little Falls. It was mostly sunny at Anoka, Crystal, Princeton, and Wilmer. At the Twin Cities, it was partly sunny. Around the state, at Brainerd, it was sunny, with a temperature of 70. It was mostly sunny, with a temperature of 69 at Rochester, 72 at Mankato, and 67 at International Falls. At Duluth, it was partly sunny, with a temperature of 65. Once again at 4 p.m., in Buffalo, it was 72 degrees under mostly sunny skies. And in Maple Lake, it was 73 degrees under mostly sunny skies. 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The current time is 4:57 p.m. Central Daylight Time. Now here is the hazardous weather outlook for portions of central and southern Minnesota and west central Wisconsin. For tonight, showers and thunderstorms return this evening and continue into Wednesday. A few storms could produce large hail along I-90 late tonight. And now the extended outlook for the period Wednesday through Monday. More widespread showers and storms are possible on Wednesday, including a round during the morning and a separate round later in the day. This later round could see some strong to severe storms with large hail and damaging winds as the main risk. Spotter information statement, Skywarn spotter activation may be needed Wednesday afternoon. Now the forecast for central Minnesota, from St. Cloud to the northwest Twin Cities suburbs. Tonight, mostly cloudy. Chance of rain showers overnight. Rain showers and slight chance of thunderstorms late in the night. Lows in the mid-50s. Southwest winds up to 10 miles an hour shifting to the southeast overnight. Chance of precipitation 80%. Wednesday, rain showers likely and slight chance of thunderstorms in the morning, then rain showers and chance of thunderstorms in the afternoon. Highs in the upper 60s. Southeast winds 5 to 15 miles an hour shifting to the west 10 to 15 miles an hour in the afternoon. Chance of precipitation 90%. Wednesday night, mostly cloudy. Chance of rain showers in the evening. Lows in the lower 50s. Northwest winds 5 to 15 miles an hour. Chance of showers 50%. Thursday, partly sunny in the morning then clearing. Highs in the upper 60s. Northwest winds 10 to 15 miles an hour. Thursday night, clear. Lows in the upper 40s. Northwest winds up to 10 miles an hour. Gusts up to 25 miles an hour in the evening. Juneteenth, sunny. Chance of thunderstorms in the afternoon. Highs in the lower 70s. Chance of thunderstorms 40%. Friday night and Saturday, mostly clear. Lows in the lower 50s. Highs in the mid 70s. Saturday night, partly cloudy.
Lows in the lower 50s. Sunday, mostly sunny. Chance of rain showers in the morning. Highs in the mid-70s. Chance of showers 30%. Sunday night, mostly cloudy in the evening, then partly cloudy with chance of rain showers overnight. Lows in the lower 50s. Chance of showers 30%. Monday and Monday night, partly cloudy. Highs in the mid-70s. Lows in the mid-50s. Tuesday, mostly sunny. Highs in the upper 70s. Again, the forecast for central Minnesota, from St. Cloud to the northwest Twin Cities suburbs for tonight, mostly cloudy. Chance of rain showers overnight. Rain showers and slight chance of thunderstorms late in the night. Lows in the mid-50s. Southwest winds up to 10 miles an hour shifting to the southeast overnight. Chance of precipitation 80%. The St. Cloud, Minnesota climate summary is at 4 p.m., June 16, 2026. So far today the high temperature has been 73 degrees and the low 52 degrees. 0.12 inches of precipitation has fallen. No snow has fallen. The normal high temperature for tomorrow is 78 degrees, and the normal low is 55. The record high for tomorrow is 97, which occurred in 1995, and the record low is 38, which occurred in 1950. Sunset tonight is at 9:07 p.m. Sunrise tomorrow is at 5:27 a.m. This is Weather Radio Station WNG676 Clearwater, broadcasting on a frequency of 162.50 MHz. 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The current time is 5:01 p.m. Central Daylight Time. Now here is the hazardous weather outlook for portions of central and southern Minnesota and west central Wisconsin. For tonight, showers and thunderstorms return this evening and continue into Wednesday. A few storms could produce large hail along I-90 late tonight. And now the extended outlook for the period Wednesday through Monday. More widespread showers and storms are possible on Wednesday, including a round during the morning and a separate round later in the day. This later round could see some strong to severe storms with large hail and damaging winds as the main risk. Spotter information statement, Skywarn spotter activation may be needed Wednesday afternoon. Now the forecast for central Minnesota, from St. Cloud to the northwest Twin Cities suburbs. Tonight, mostly cloudy. Chance of rain showers overnight. Rain showers and slight chance of thunderstorms late in the night. Lows in the mid-50s. Southwest winds up to 10 miles an hour shifting to the southeast overnight. Chance of precipitation 80%. Wednesday, rain showers likely and slight chance of thunderstorms in the morning, then rain showers and chance of thunderstorms in the afternoon. Highs in the upper 60s. Southeast winds 5 to 15 miles an hour shifting to the west 10 to 15 miles an hour in the afternoon. Chance of precipitation 90%. Wednesday night, mostly cloudy. Chance of rain showers in the evening. Lows in the lower 50s. Northwest winds 5 to 15 miles an hour. Chance of showers 50%. Thursday, partly sunny in the morning then clearing. Highs in the upper 60s. Northwest winds 10 to 15 miles an hour. Thursday night, clear. Lows in the upper 40s. Northwest winds up to 10 miles an hour. Gusts up to 25 miles an hour in the evening. Juneteenth, sunny. Chance of thunderstorms in the afternoon. Highs in the lower 70s. Chance of thunderstorms 40%. Friday night and Saturday, mostly clear. Lows in the lower 50s. Highs in the mid-70s. Saturday night, partly cloudy. Lows in the lower 50s. Sunday, mostly sunny. Chance of rain showers in the morning. Highs in the mid-70s.
Chance of showers 30%. Sunday night, mostly cloudy in the evening, then partly cloudy with chance of rain showers overnight. Lows in the lower 50s. Chance of showers 30%. Monday and Monday night, partly cloudy. Highs in the mid-70s. Lows in the mid-50s. Tuesday, mostly sunny. Highs in the upper 70s. Again, the forecast for central Minnesota, from St. Cloud to the northwest Twin Cities suburbs for tonight, mostly cloudy. Chance of rain showers overnight. Rain showers and slight chance of thunderstorms late in the night. Lows in the mid-50s. Southwest winds up to 10 miles an hour shifting to the southeast overnight. Chance of precipitation 80%. 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The current time is 5:06 p.m. Central Daylight Time. Now here is the hazardous weather outlook for portions of central and southern Minnesota and west central Wisconsin. For tonight, showers and thunderstorms return this evening and continue into Wednesday. A few storms could produce large hail along I-90 late tonight. And now the extended outlook for the period Wednesday through Monday. More widespread showers and storms are possible on Wednesday, including a round during the morning and a separate round later in the day. This later round could see some strong to severe storms with large hail and damaging winds as the main risk. Spotter information statement, Skywarn spotter activation may be needed Wednesday afternoon. Now the forecast for central Minnesota, from St. Cloud to the northwest Twin Cities suburbs. Tonight, mostly cloudy. Chance of rain showers overnight. Rain showers and slight chance of thunderstorms late in the night. Lows in the mid-50s. Southwest winds up to 10 miles an hour shifting to the southeast overnight. Chance of precipitation 80%. Wednesday, rain showers likely and slight chance of thunderstorms in the morning, then rain showers and chance of thunderstorms in the afternoon. Highs in the upper 60s. Southeast winds 5 to 15 miles an hour shifting to the west 10 to 15 miles an hour in the afternoon. Chance of precipitation 90%. Wednesday night, mostly cloudy. Chance of rain showers in the evening. Lows in the lower 50s. Northwest winds 5 to 15 miles an hour. Chance of showers 50%. Thursday, partly sunny in the morning then clearing. Highs in the upper 60s. Northwest winds 10 to 15 miles an hour. Thursday night, clear. Lows in the upper 40s. Northwest winds up to 10 miles an hour. Gusts up to 25 miles an hour in the evening. Juneteenth, sunny. Chance of thunderstorms in the afternoon. Highs in the lower 70s. Chance of thunderstorms 40%. Friday night and Saturday, mostly clear. Lows in the lower 50s. Highs in the mid-70s. Saturday night, partly cloudy. Lows in the lower 50s. Sunday, mostly sunny. Chance of rain showers in the morning. Highs in the mid-70s. Chance of showers 30%. Sunday night, mostly cloudy in the evening, then partly cloudy with chance of rain showers overnight. Lows in the lower 50s. Chance of showers 30%. Monday and Monday night, partly cloudy. Highs in the mid-70s. Lows in the mid-50s. Tuesday, mostly sunny. Highs in the upper 70s. Again, the forecast for central Minnesota, from St. Cloud to the northwest Twin Cities suburbs for tonight, mostly cloudy. Chance of rain showers overnight. Rain showers and slight chance of thunderstorms late in the night. Lows in the mid-50s. Southwest winds up to 10 miles an hour shifting to the southeast overnight. Chance of precipitation 80%.
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The St. Cloud, Minnesota climate summary is at 4 p.m., June 16, 2026. So far today, the high temperature has been 73 degrees and the low 52 degrees. 0.12 inches of precipitation has fallen. No snow has fallen. The normal high temperature for tomorrow is 78 degrees, and the normal low is 55. The record high for tomorrow is 97, which occurred in 1995, and the record low is 38, which occurred in 1950. Sunset tonight is at 9:07 p.m. Sunrise tomorrow is at 5:27 a.m. The current time is 5:10 p.m. Central Daylight Time. Now here is the hazardous weather outlook for portions of central and southern Minnesota and west central Wisconsin. For tonight, showers and thunderstorms return this evening and continue into Wednesday. A few storms could produce large hail along I-90 late tonight. And now the extended outlook for the period Wednesday through Monday. More widespread showers and storms are possible on Wednesday, including a round during the morning and a separate round later in the day. This later round could see some strong to severe storms with large hail and damaging winds as the main risk. Spotter information statement, Skywarn spotter activation may be needed Wednesday afternoon. Now the forecast for central Minnesota, from St. Cloud to the northwest Twin Cities suburbs. Tonight, mostly cloudy. Chance of rain showers overnight. Rain showers and slight chance of thunderstorms late in the night. Lows in the mid-50s. Southwest winds up to 10 miles an hour shifting to the southeast overnight. Chance of precipitation 80%. Wednesday, rain showers likely and slight chance of thunderstorms in the morning, then rain showers and chance of thunderstorms in the afternoon. Highs in the upper 60s. Southeast winds 5 to 15 miles an hour shifting to the west 10 to 15 miles an hour in the afternoon. Chance of precipitation 90%. Wednesday night, mostly cloudy. Chance of rain showers in the evening. Lows in the lower 50s. Northwest winds 5 to 15 miles an hour. Chance of showers 50%. Thursday, partly sunny in the morning then clearing. Highs in the upper 60s. Northwest winds 10 to 15 miles an hour. Thursday night, clear. Lows in the upper 40s. Northwest winds up to 10 miles an hour. Gusts up to 25 miles an hour in the evening. Juneteenth, sunny. Chance of thunderstorms in the afternoon. Highs in the lower 70s. Chance of thunderstorms 40%. Friday night and Saturday, mostly clear. Lows in the lower 50s. Highs in the mid 70s. Saturday night, partly cloudy. Lows in the lower 50s. Sunday, mostly sunny. Chance of rain showers in the morning. Highs in the mid 70s. Chance of showers 30%. Sunday night, mostly cloudy in the evening, then partly cloudy with chance of rain showers overnight. Lows in the lower 50s. Chance of showers 30%. Monday and Monday night, partly cloudy. Highs in the mid 70s. Lows in the mid 50s. Tuesday, mostly sunny. Highs in the upper 70s. Again, the forecast for central Minnesota, from St. Cloud to the northwest Twin Cities suburbs for tonight, mostly cloudy. Chance of rain showers overnight. Rain showers and slight chance of thunderstorms late in the night. Lows in the mid-50s. Southwest winds up to 10 miles an hour shifting to the southeast overnight. Chance of precipitation 80%. This is weather radio station WMG676 Clearwater, broadcasting on a frequency of 162.50 MHz.
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The current time is 5:14 p.m. Central Daylight Time. Now here is the hazardous weather outlook for portions of central and southern Minnesota and west central Wisconsin. For tonight, showers and thunderstorms return this evening and continue into Wednesday. A few storms could produce large hail along I-90 late tonight. And now the extended outlook for the period Wednesday through Monday. More widespread showers and storms are possible on Wednesday, including a round during the morning and a separate round later in the day. This later round could see some strong to severe storms with large hail and damaging winds as the main risk. Spotter information statement, Skywarn spotter activation may be needed Wednesday afternoon. Now the forecast for central Minnesota, from St. Cloud to the northwest Twin Cities suburbs. Tonight, mostly cloudy. Chance of rain showers overnight. Rain showers and slight chance of thunderstorms late in the night. Lows in the mid-50s. Southwest winds up to 10 miles an hour shifting to the southeast overnight. Chance of precipitation 80%. Wednesday, rain showers likely and slight chance of thunderstorms in the morning, then rain showers and chance of thunderstorms in the afternoon. Highs in the upper 60s. Southeast winds 5 to 15 miles an hour shifting to the west 10 to 15 miles an hour in the afternoon. Chance of precipitation 90%. Wednesday night, mostly cloudy. Chance of rain showers in the evening. Lows in the lower 50s. Northwest winds 5 to 15 miles an hour. Chance of showers 50%. Thursday, partly sunny in the morning then clearing. Highs in the upper 60s. Northwest winds 10 to 15 miles an hour. Thursday night, clear. Lows in the upper 40s. Northwest winds up to 10 miles an hour. Gusts up to 25 miles an hour in the evening. Juneteenth, sunny. Chance of thunderstorms in the afternoon. Highs in the lower 70s. Chance of thunderstorms 40%. Friday night and Saturday, mostly clear. Lows in the lower 50s. Highs in the mid 70s. Saturday night, partly cloudy. Lows in the lower 50s. Sunday, mostly sunny. Chance of rain showers in the morning. Highs in the mid 70s. Chance of showers 30%. Sunday night, mostly cloudy in the evening, then partly cloudy with chance of rain showers overnight. Lows in the lower 50s. Chance of showers 30%. Monday and Monday night, partly cloudy. Highs in the mid 70s. Lows in the mid-50s. Tuesday, mostly sunny. Highs in the upper 70s. Again, the forecast for central Minnesota, from St. Cloud to the northwest Twin Cities suburbs for tonight, mostly cloudy. Chance of rain showers overnight. Rain showers and slight chance of thunderstorms late in the night. Lows in the mid-50s. Southwest winds up to 10 miles an hour shifting to the southeast overnight. Chance of precipitation 80%. At 5 p.m. in Buffalo, it was sunny. The temperature was 70 degrees, the dew point was 41, and the relative humidity was 35%. The wind was west at 10 miles an hour. The pressure was 29.63 inches and falling. In Maple Lake, it was sunny, the temperature was 73 degrees, the dew point was 40, and the relative humidity was 30%. The wind was northwest at 9 miles an hour. The pressure was 29.65 inches and falling. Elsewhere across central Minnesota, temperatures were between 70 and 73 degrees. At St. Cloud, rain was falling. It was sunny at Anoka, Litchfield, and Wilmer. It was mostly sunny at Crystal and Little Falls. It was partly sunny at the Twin Cities, at Princeton. Around the state, skies ranged from mostly sunny to partly sunny.
It was 70 at Rochester, 71 at Mankato, 71 at Brainerd, 64 at Duluth, and 69 at International Falls. Once again at 5 p.m., in Buffalo, it was 70 degrees under sunny skies. And in Maple Lake, it was 73 degrees under sunny skies. The St. Cloud, Minnesota climate summary is at 4 p.m., June 16, 2026. So far today, the high temperature has been 73 degrees and the low 52 degrees. 0.12 inches of precipitation has fallen. No snow has fallen. The normal high temperature for tomorrow is 78 degrees, and the normal low is 55. The record high for tomorrow is 97, which occurred in 1995, and the record low is 38, which occurred in 1950. Sunset tonight is at 9:07 p.m. Sunrise tomorrow is at 5:27 a.m. This is Weather Radio Station WNG676 Clearwater, broadcasting on a frequency of 162.50 MHz. 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The current time is 5:21 p.m. Central Daylight Time. Now here is the hazardous weather outlook for portions of central and southern Minnesota and west central Wisconsin. For tonight, showers and thunderstorms return this evening and continue into Wednesday. A few storms could produce large hail along I-90 late tonight. And now the extended outlook for the period Wednesday through Monday. More widespread showers and storms are possible on Wednesday, including a round during the morning and a separate round later in the day. This later round could see some strong to severe storms with large hail and damaging winds as the main risk. Spotter information statement: Skywarn spotter activation may be needed Wednesday afternoon. Now the forecast for central Minnesota, from St. Cloud to the northwest Twin Cities suburbs. Tonight, mostly cloudy. Chance of rain showers overnight. Rain showers and slight chance of thunderstorms late in the night. Lows in the mid-50s. Southwest winds up to 10 miles an hour, shifting to the southeast overnight. Chance of precipitation 80%. Wednesday, rain showers likely and slight chance of thunderstorms in the morning, then rain showers and chance of thunderstorms in the afternoon. Highs in the upper 60s. Southeast winds 5 to 15 miles an hour, shifting to the west 10 to 15 miles an hour in the afternoon. Chance of precipitation 90%. Wednesday night, mostly cloudy. Chance of rain showers in the evening. Lows in the lower 50s. Northwest winds 5 to 15 miles an hour. Chance of showers 50%. Thursday, partly sunny in the morning then clearing. Highs in the upper 60s. Northwest winds 10 to 15 miles an hour. Thursday night, clear. Lows in the upper 40s. Northwest winds up to 10 miles an hour. Gusts up to 25 miles an hour in the evening. Juneteenth, sunny. Chance of thunderstorms in the afternoon. Highs in the lower 70s. Chance of thunderstorms 40%. Friday night and Saturday, mostly clear. Lows in the lower 50s. Highs in the mid-70s. Saturday night, partly cloudy. Lows in the lower 50s. Sunday, mostly sunny. Chance of rain showers in the morning. Highs in the mid-70s. Chance of showers 30%. Sunday night, mostly cloudy in the evening, then partly cloudy with chance of rain showers overnight. Lows in the lower 50s. Chance of showers 30%. Monday and Monday night, partly cloudy. Highs in the mid-70s. Lows in the mid-50s. Tuesday, mostly sunny. Highs in the upper 70s. Again, the forecast for central Minnesota, from St. Cloud to the northwest Twin Cities suburbs for tonight, mostly cloudy. Chance of rain showers overnight. Rain showers and slight chance of thunderstorms late in the night. Lows in the mid-50s.
Southwest winds up to 10 miles an hour, shifting to the southeast overnight. Chance of precipitation.

across central Minnesota, temperatures were between 70 and 73 degrees. At St. Cloud, rain was falling. It was sunny at Anoka, Litchfield, and Wilmer. It was mostly sunny at Crystal and Little Falls. It was partly sunny at the Twin Cities, at Princeton. Around the state, skies ranged from mostly sunny to partly sunny. It was 70 at Rochester, 71 at Mankato, 71 at Brainerd, 64 at Duluth, and 69 at International Falls. Once again at 5 p.m., in Buffalo, it was 70 degrees under sunny skies. And in Maple Lake, it was 73 degrees under sunny skies. 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The current time is 5:26 p.m. Central Daylight Time. Now here is the hazardous weather outlook for portions of central and southern Minnesota and west central Wisconsin. For tonight, showers and thunderstorms return this evening and continue into Wednesday. A few storms could produce large hail along I-90 late tonight. And now the extended outlook for the period Wednesday through Monday. More widespread showers and storms are possible on Wednesday, including a round during the morning and a separate round later in the day. This later round could see some strong to severe storms with large hail and damaging winds as the main risk. Spotter information statement, Skywarn spotter activation may be needed Wednesday afternoon. Now the forecast for central Minnesota, from St. Cloud to the northwest Twin Cities suburbs. Tonight, mostly cloudy. Chance of rain showers overnight. Rain showers and slight chance of thunderstorms late in the night. Lows in the mid-50s. Southwest winds up to 10 miles an hour shifting to the southeast overnight. Chance of precipitation 80%. Wednesday, rain showers likely and slight chance of thunderstorms in the morning, then rain showers and chance of thunderstorms in the afternoon. Highs in the upper 60s. Southeast winds 5 to 15 miles an hour shifting to the west 10 to 15 miles an hour in the afternoon. Chance of precipitation 90%. Wednesday night, mostly cloudy. Chance of rain showers in the evening. Lows in the lower 50s. Northwest winds 5 to 15 miles an hour. Chance of showers 50%. Thursday, partly sunny in the morning then clearing. Highs in the upper 60s. Northwest winds 10 to 15 miles an hour. Thursday night, clear. Lows in the upper 40s. Northwest winds up to 10 miles an hour. Gusts up to 25 miles an hour in the evening. Juneteenth, sunny. Chance of thunderstorms in the afternoon. Highs in the lower 70s. Chance of thunderstorms 40%. Friday night and Saturday, mostly clear. Lows in the lower 50s. Highs in the mid-70s. Saturday night, partly cloudy. Lows in the lower 50s. Sunday, mostly sunny. Chance of rain showers in the morning. Highs in the mid-70s. Chance of showers 30%. Sunday night, mostly cloudy in the evening, then partly cloudy with chance of rain showers overnight. Lows in the lower 50s. Chance of showers 30%. Monday and Monday night, partly cloudy. Highs in the mid-70s. Lows in the mid-50s. Tuesday, mostly sunny. Highs in the upper 70s. Again, the forecast for central Minnesota, from St. Cloud to the northwest Twin Cities suburbs for tonight, mostly cloudy. Chance of rain showers overnight. Rain showers and slight chance of thunderstorms late in the night. Lows in the mid-50s. Southwest winds up to 10 miles an hour shifting to the southeast overnight. Chance of precipitation 80%. The St. Cloud, Minnesota Climate Summary is at 4 p.m., June 16, 2026.

So far today, the high temperature has been 73 degrees and the low 52 degrees. 0.12 inches of precipitation has fallen. No snow has fallen. The normal high temperature for tomorrow is 78 degrees, and the normal low is 55. The record high for tomorrow is 97, which occurred in 1995, and the record low is 38, which occurred in 1950. Sunset tonight is at 9:07 p.m. Sunrise tomorrow is at 5:27 a.m. At 5 p.m., in Buffalo, it was sunny. The temperature was 70 degrees, the dew point was 41, and the relative humidity was 35%. The wind was west at 10 miles an hour. The pressure was 29.63 inches and falling. In Maple Lake, it was sunny. The temperature was 73 degrees, the dew point was 40, and the relative humidity was 30%. The wind was northwest at 9 miles an hour. The pressure was 29.65 inches and falling. Elsewhere across central Minnesota, temperatures were between 70 and 73 degrees. At St. Cloud, rain was falling. It was sunny at Anoka, Litchfield, and Wilmer. It was mostly sunny at Crystal and Little Falls. It was partly sunny at the Twin Cities, at Princeton. Around the state, skies ranged from mostly sunny to partly sunny. It was 70 at Rochester, 71 at Mankato, 71 at Brainerd, 64 at Duluth, and 69 at International Falls. Once again at 5 p.m., in Buffalo, it was 70 degrees under sunny skies. And in Maple Lake, it was 73 degrees under sunny skies. 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The current time is 5:32 p.m. Central Daylight Time. Now here is the hazardous weather outlook for portions of central and southern Minnesota and west central Wisconsin. For tonight, showers and thunderstorms return this evening and continue into Wednesday. A few storms could produce into Wednesday. A few storms could produce large hail along I-90 late tonight. And now the extended outlook for the period Wednesday through Monday. More widespread showers and storms are possible on Wednesday, including a round during the morning and a separate round later in the day. This later round could see some strong to severe storms with large hail and damaging winds as the main risk. Spotter information statement: Skywarn spotter activation may be needed Wednesday afternoon. Now the forecast for central Minnesota, from St. Cloud to the northwest Twin Cities suburbs. Tonight, mostly cloudy. Chance of rain showers overnight. Rain showers and slight chance of thunderstorms late in the night. Lows in the mid-50s. Southwest winds up to 10 miles an hour, shifting to the southeast overnight. Chance of precipitation 80%. Wednesday, rain showers likely and slight chance of thunderstorms in the morning, then rain showers and chance of thunderstorms in the afternoon. Highs in the upper 60s. Southeast winds 5 to 15 miles an hour, shifting to the west 10 to 15 miles an hour in the afternoon. Chance of precipitation 90%. Wednesday night, mostly cloudy. Chance of rain showers in the evening. Lows in the lower 50s. Northwest winds 5 to 15 miles an hour. Chance of showers 50%. Thursday, partly sunny in the morning then clearing. Highs in the upper 60s. Northwest winds 10 to 15 miles an hour. Thursday night, clear. Lows in the upper 40s. Northwest winds up to 10 miles an hour. Gusts up to 25 miles an hour in the evening. Juneteenth, sunny. Chance of thunderstorms in the afternoon. Highs in the lower 70s. Chance of thunderstorms 40%. Friday night and Saturday, mostly clear. Lows in the lower 50s. Highs in the mid-70s.

Saturday night, partly cloudy. Lows in the lower 50s. Sunday, mostly sunny. Chance of rain showers in the morning. Highs in the mid-70s. Chance of showers 30%. Sunday night, mostly cloudy in the evening, then partly cloudy with chance of rain showers overnight. Lows in the lower 50s. Chance of showers 30%. Monday and Monday night, partly cloudy. Highs in the mid-70s. Lows in the mid-50s. Tuesday, mostly sunny. Highs in the upper 70s. Again, the forecast for central Minnesota, from St. Cloud to the northwest Twin Cities suburbs for tonight, mostly cloudy. Chance of rain showers overnight. Rain showers and slight chance of thunderstorms late in the night. Lows in the mid-50s. Southwest winds up to 10 miles an hour shifting to the southeast overnight. Chance of precipitation 80%. At 5 p.m., in Buffalo, it was sunny. The temperature was 70 degrees, the dew point was 41, and the relative humidity was 35%. The wind was west at 10 miles an hour. The pressure was 29.63 inches and falling. In Maple Lake, it was sunny. The temperature was 73 degrees, the dew point was 40, and the relative humidity was 30%. The wind was northwest at 9 miles an hour. The pressure was 29.65 inches and falling. Elsewhere across central Minnesota, temperatures were between 70 and 73 degrees. At St. Cloud, rain was falling. It was sunny at Anoka, Litchfield, and Wilmer. It was mostly sunny at Crystal and Little Falls. It was partly sunny at the Twin Cities, at Princeton. Around the state, skies ranged from mostly sunny to partly sunny. It was 70 at Rochester, 71 at Mankato, 71 at Brainerd, 64 at Duluth, and 69 at International Falls. Once again at 5 p.m., in Buffalo, it was 70 degrees under sunny skies. And in Maple Lake, it was 73 degrees under sunny skies. 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The current time is 5:38 p.m. Central Daylight Time. Now here is the hazardous weather outlook for portions of central and southern Minnesota and west central Wisconsin. For tonight, showers and thunderstorms return this evening and continue into Wednesday. A few storms could produce large hail along I-90 late tonight. And now the extended outlook for the period Wednesday through Monday. More widespread showers and storms are possible on Wednesday, including a round during the morning and a separate round later in the day. This later round could see some strong to severe storms with large hail and damaging winds as the main risk. Spotter information statement, Skywarn spotter activation may be needed Wednesday afternoon. Now the forecast for central Minnesota, from St. Cloud to the northwest Twin Cities suburbs. Tonight, mostly cloudy. Chance of rain showers overnight. Rain showers and slight chance of thunderstorms late in the night. Lows in the mid-50s. Southwest winds up to 10 miles an hour shifting to the southeast overnight. Chance of precipitation 80%. Wednesday, rain showers likely and slight chance of thunderstorms in the morning, then rain showers and chance of thunderstorms in the afternoon. Highs in the upper 60s. Southeast winds 5 to 15 miles an hour shifting to the west 10 to 15 miles an hour in the afternoon. Chance of precipitation 90%. Wednesday night, mostly cloudy. Chance of rain showers in the evening. Lows in the lower 50s. Northwest winds 5 to 15 miles an hour. Chance of showers 50%. Thursday, partly sunny in the morning then clearing. Highs in the upper 60s. Northwest winds 10 to 15 miles an hour. Thursday night, clear.
lows in the upper 40s. Northwest winds up to 10 miles an hour. Gusts up to 25 miles an hour in the evening. Juneteenth, sunny. Chance of thunderstorms in the afternoon. Highs in the lower 70s. Chance of thunderstorms 40%. Friday night and Saturday, mostly clear. Lows in the lower 50s. Highs in the mid 70s. Saturday night, partly cloudy. Lows in the lower 50s. Sunday, mostly sunny. Chance of rain showers in the morning. Highs in the mid 70s. Chance of showers 30%. Sunday night, mostly cloudy in the evening, then partly cloudy with chance of rain showers overnight. Lows in the lower 50s. Chance of showers 30%. Monday and Monday night, partly cloudy. Highs in the mid 70s. Lows in the mid 50s. Tuesday, mostly sunny. Highs in the upper 70s. Again, the forecast for central Minnesota, from St. Cloud to the northwest Twin Cities suburbs for tonight, mostly cloudy. Chance of rain showers overnight. Rain showers and slight chance of thunderstorms late in the night. Lows in the mid-50s. Southwest winds up to 10 miles an hour shifting to the southeast overnight. Chance of precipitation 80%. The St. Cloud, Minnesota climate summary is at 4 p.m., June 16, 2026. So far today the high temperature has been 73 degrees and the low 52 degrees. 0.12 inches of precipitation has fallen. No snow has fallen. The normal high temperature for tomorrow is 78 degrees, and the normal low is 55. The record high for tomorrow is 97, which occurred in 1995, and the record low is 38, which occurred in 1950. Sunset tonight is at 9:07 p.m. Sunrise tomorrow is at 5:27 a.m. At 5 p.m., in Buffalo, it was sunny. The temperature was 70 degrees, the dew point was 41, and the relative humidity was 35%. The wind was west at 10 miles an hour. The pressure was 29.63 inches and falling. In Maple Lake, it was sunny, the temperature was 73 degrees, the dew point was 40, and the relative humidity was 30%. The wind was northwest at 9 miles an hour. The pressure was 29.65 inches and falling. Elsewhere across central Minnesota, temperatures were between 70 and 73 degrees. At St. Cloud, rain was falling. It was sunny at Anoka, Litchfield, and Wilmer. It was mostly sunny at Crystal and Little Falls. It was partly sunny at the Twin Cities, at Princeton. Around the state, skies ranged from mostly sunny to partly sunny. It was 70 at Rochester, 71 at Mankato, 71 at Brainerd, 64 at Duluth, and 69 at International Falls. Once again at 5 p.m., in Buffalo, it was 70 degrees under sunny skies. And in Maple Lake, it was 73 degrees under sunny skies. 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The current time is 5:44 p.m. Central Daylight Time. Now here is the hazardous weather outlook for portions of central and southern Minnesota and west central Wisconsin. For tonight, showers and thunderstorms return this evening and continue into Wednesday. A few storms could produce large hail along I-90 late tonight. And now the extended outlook for the period Wednesday through Monday. More widespread showers and storms are possible on Wednesday, including a round during the morning and a separate round later in the day. This later round could see some strong to severe storms with large hail and damaging winds as the main risk. Spotter information statement, Skywarn spotter activation may be needed Wednesday afternoon. Now the forecast for central Minnesota,
from St. Cloud to the northwest Twin Cities suburbs. Tonight, mostly cloudy. Chance of rain showers overnight. Rain showers and slight chance of thunderstorms late in the night. Lows in the mid-50s. Southwest winds up to 10 miles an hour shifting to the southeast overnight. Chance of precipitation 80%. Wednesday, rain showers likely and slight chance of thunderstorms in the morning, then rain showers and chance of thunderstorms in the afternoon. Highs in the upper 60s. Southeast winds 5 to 15 miles an hour shifting to the west 10 to 15 miles an hour in the afternoon. Chance of precipitation 90%. Wednesday night, mostly cloudy. Chance of rain showers in the evening. Lows in the lower 50s. Northwest winds 5 to 15 miles an hour. Chance of showers 50%. Thursday, partly sunny in the morning then clearing. Highs in the upper 60s. Northwest winds 10 to 15 miles an hour. Thursday night, clear. Lows in the upper 40s. Northwest winds up to 10 miles an hour. Gusts up to 25 miles an hour in the evening. Juneteenth, sunny. Chance of thunderstorms in the afternoon. Highs in the lower 70s. Chance of thunderstorms 40%. Friday night and Saturday, mostly clear. Lows in the lower 50s. Highs in the mid 70s. Saturday night, partly cloudy. Lows in the lower 50s. Sunday, mostly sunny. Chance of rain showers in the morning. Highs in the mid 70s. Chance of showers 30%. Sunday night, mostly cloudy in the evening, then partly cloudy with chance of rain showers overnight. Lows in the lower 50s. Chance of showers 30%. Monday and Monday night, partly cloudy. Highs in the mid 70s. Lows in the mid 50s. Tuesday, mostly sunny. Highs in the upper 70s. Again, the forecast for central Minnesota, from St. Cloud to the northwest Twin Cities suburbs for tonight, mostly cloudy. Chance of rain showers overnight. Rain showers and slight chance of thunderstorms late in the night. Lows in the mid-50s. Southwest winds up to 10 miles an hour shifting to the southeast overnight. Chance of precipitation 80%. At 5 p.m., in Buffalo, it was sunny. The temperature was 70 degrees. The dew point was 41, and the relative humidity was 35%. The wind was west at 10 miles an hour. The pressure was 29.63 inches and falling. In Maple Lake, it was sunny. The temperature was 73 degrees. The dew point was 40, and the relative humidity was 30%. The wind was northwest at 9 miles an hour. The pressure was 29.65 inches and falling. Elsewhere across central Minnesota, temperatures were between 70 and 73 degrees. At St. Cloud, rain was falling. It was sunny at Anoka, Litchfield, and Wilmer. It was mostly sunny at Crystal and Little Falls. It was partly sunny at the Twin Cities, at Princeton. Around the state, skies ranged from mostly sunny to partly sunny. It was 70 at Rochester, 71 at Mankato, 71 at Brainerd, 64 at Duluth, and 69 at International Falls. Once again at 5 p.m., in Buffalo, it was 70 degrees under sunny skies. And in Maple Lake, it was 73 degrees under sunny skies. This is weather radio station WNG676 Clearwater, broadcasting on a frequency of 162.50 MHz. 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The St. Cloud, Minnesota climate summary is at 4 p.m., June 16, 2026. So far today, the high temperature has been 73 degrees and the low 52 degrees. 0.12 inches of precipitation has fallen. No snow has fallen. The normal high temperature for tomorrow is 78 degrees, and the normal low is 55.
The record high for tomorrow is 97, which occurred in 1995, and the record low is 38, which occurred in 1950. Sunset tonight is at 9:07 p.m. Sunrise tomorrow is at 5:27 a.m. The current time is 5:50 p.m. Central Daylight Time. Now here is the hazardous weather outlook for portions of central and southern Minnesota and west central Wisconsin. For tonight, showers and thunderstorms return this evening and continue into Wednesday. A few storms could produce large hail along I-90 late tonight. And now the extended outlook for the period Wednesday through Monday. More widespread showers and storms are possible on Wednesday, including a round during the morning and a separate round later in the day. This later round could see some strong to severe storms with large hail and damaging winds as the main risk. Spotter information statement, Skywarn spotter activation may be needed Wednesday afternoon. Now the forecast for central Minnesota, from St. Cloud to the northwest Twin Cities suburbs. Tonight, mostly cloudy. Chance of rain showers overnight. Rain showers and slight chance of thunderstorms late in the night. Lows in the mid-50s. Southwest winds up to 10 miles an hour shifting to the southeast overnight. Chance of precipitation 80%. Wednesday, rain showers likely and slight chance of thunderstorms in the morning, then rain showers and chance of thunderstorms in the afternoon. Highs in the upper 60s. Southeast winds 5 to 15 miles an hour shifting to the west 10 to 15 miles an hour in the afternoon. Chance of precipitation 90%. Wednesday night, mostly cloudy. Chance of rain showers in the evening. Lows in the lower 50s. Northwest winds 5 to 15 miles an hour. Chance of showers 50%. Thursday, partly sunny in the morning then clearing. Highs in the upper 60s. Northwest winds 10 to 15 miles an hour. Thursday night, clear. Lows in the upper 40s. Northwest winds up to 10 miles an hour. Gusts up to 25 miles an hour in the evening. Juneteenth, sunny. Chance of thunderstorms in the afternoon. Highs in the lower 70s. Chance of thunderstorms 40%. Friday night and Saturday, mostly clear. Lows in the lower 50s. Highs in the mid 70s. Saturday night, partly cloudy. Lows in the lower 50s. Sunday, mostly sunny. Chance of rain showers in the morning. Highs in the mid-70s. Chance of showers 30%. Sunday night, mostly cloudy in the evening, then partly cloudy with chance of rain showers overnight. Lows in the lower 50s. Chance of showers 30%. Monday and Monday night, partly cloudy. Highs in the mid-70s. Lows in the mid-50s. Tuesday, mostly sunny. Highs in the upper 70s. Again, the forecast for central Minnesota, from St. Cloud to the northwest Twin Cities suburbs for tonight, mostly cloudy. Chance of rain showers overnight. Rain showers and slight chance of thunderstorms late in the night. Lows in the mid-50s. Southwest winds up to 10 miles an hour shifting to the southeast overnight. Chance of precipitation 80%. At 5 p.m., in Buffalo, it was sunny. The temperature was 70 degrees, the dew point was 41, and the relative humidity was 35%. The wind was west at 10 miles an hour. The pressure was 29.63 inches and falling. In Maple Lake, it was sunny. The temperature was 73 degrees, the dew point was 40, and the relative humidity was 30%. The wind was northwest at 9 miles an hour. The pressure was 29.65 inches and falling. Elsewhere across central Minnesota, temperatures were between 70 and 73 degrees. At St. Cloud, rain was falling. It was sunny at Anoka, Litchfield, and Wilmer. It was mostly sunny at Crystal and Little Falls. It was partly sunny at the Twin Cities, at Princeton,
Around the state, skies ranged from mostly sunny to partly sunny. It was 70 at Rochester, 71 at Mankato, 71 at Brainerd, 64 at Duluth, and 69 at International Falls. Once again at 5 p.m., in Buffalo, it was 70 degrees under sunny skies. And in Maple Lake, it was 73 degrees under sunny skies. 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The current time is 5:56 p.m. Central Daylight Time. Now here is the hazardous weather outlook for portions of central and southern Minnesota and west central Wisconsin. For tonight, showers and thunderstorms return this evening and continue into Wednesday. A few storms could produce large hail along I-90 late tonight. And now the extended outlook for the period Wednesday through Monday. More widespread showers and storms are possible on Wednesday, including a round during the morning and a separate round later in the day. This later round could see some strong to severe storms with large hail and damaging winds as the main risk. Spotter information statement, Skywarn spotter activation may be needed Wednesday afternoon. Now the forecast for central Minnesota, from St. Cloud to the northwest Twin Cities suburbs. Tonight, mostly cloudy. Chance of rain showers overnight. Rain showers and slight chance of thunderstorms late in the night. Lows in the mid-50s. Southwest winds up to 10 miles an hour shifting to the southeast overnight. Chance of precipitation 80%. Wednesday, rain showers likely and slight chance of thunderstorms in the morning, then rain showers and chance of thunderstorms in the afternoon. Highs in the upper 60s. Southeast winds 5 to 15 miles an hour shifting to the west 10 to 15 miles an hour in the afternoon. Chance of precipitation 90%. Wednesday night, mostly cloudy. Chance of rain showers in the evening. Lows in the lower 50s. Northwest winds 5 to 15 miles an hour. Chance of showers 50%. Thursday, partly sunny in the morning then clearing. Highs in the upper 60s. Northwest winds 10 to 15 miles an hour. Thursday night, clear. Lows in the upper 40s. Northwest winds up to 10 miles an hour. Gusts up to 25 miles an hour in the evening. Juneteenth, sunny. Chance of thunderstorms in the afternoon. Highs in the lower 70s. Chance of thunderstorms 40%. Friday night and Saturday, mostly clear. Lows in the lower 50s. Highs in the mid-70s. Saturday night, partly cloudy. Lows in the lower 50s. Sunday, mostly sunny. Chance of rain showers in the morning. Highs in the mid-70s. Chance of showers 30%. Sunday night, mostly cloudy in the evening. Then partly cloudy with chance of rain showers overnight. Lows in the lower 50s. Chance of showers 30%. Monday and Monday night, partly cloudy. Highs in the mid-70s. Lows in the mid-50s. Tuesday, mostly sunny. Highs in the upper 70s. Again, the forecast for central Minnesota, from St. Cloud to the northwest Twin Cities suburbs for tonight. Mostly cloudy. Chance of rain showers overnight. Rain showers and slight chance of thunderstorms late in the night. Lows in the mid-50s. Southwest winds up to 10 miles an hour shifting to the southeast overnight. Chance of precipitation 80%. The St. Cloud, Minnesota climate summary is at 4 p.m., June 16, 2026. So far today the high temperature has been 73 degrees and the low 52 degrees. 0.12 inches of precipitation has fallen. No snow has fallen. The normal high temperature for tomorrow is 78 degrees, and the normal low is 55.
The record high for tomorrow is 97, which occurred in 1995, and the record low is 38, which occurred in 1950. Sunset tonight is at 9:07 p.m. Sunrise tomorrow is at 5:27 a.m. This is Weather Radio Station WNG676 Clearwater, broadcasting on a frequency of 162.50 MHz. 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The current time is 6:01 p.m. Central Daylight Time. Now here is the hazardous weather outlook for portions of central and southern Minnesota and west central Wisconsin. For tonight, showers and thunderstorms return this evening and continue into Wednesday. A few storms could produce large hail along I-90 late tonight. And now the extended outlook for the period Wednesday through Monday. More widespread showers and storms are possible on Wednesday, including a round during the morning and a separate round later in the day. This later round could see some strong to severe storms with large hail and damaging winds as the main risk. Spotter information statement, Skywarn spotter activation may be needed Wednesday afternoon. Now the forecast for central Minnesota, from St. Cloud to the northwest Twin Cities suburbs. Tonight, mostly cloudy. Chance of rain showers overnight. Rain showers and slight chance of thunderstorms late in the night. Lows in the mid-50s. Southwest winds up to 10 miles an hour shifting to the southeast overnight. Chance of precipitation 80%. Wednesday, rain showers likely and slight chance of thunderstorms in the morning, then rain showers and chance of thunderstorms in the afternoon. Highs in the upper 60s. Southeast winds 5 to 15 miles an hour shifting to the west 10 to 15 miles an hour in the afternoon. Chance of precipitation 90%. Wednesday night, mostly cloudy. Chance of rain showers in the evening. Lows in the lower 50s. Northwest winds 5 to 15 miles an hour. Chance of showers 50%. Thursday, partly sunny in the morning then clearing. Highs in the upper 60s. Northwest winds 10 to 15 miles an hour. Thursday night, clear. Lows in the upper 40s. Northwest winds up to 10 miles an hour. Gusts up to 25 miles an hour in the evening. Juneteenth, sunny. Chance of thunderstorms in the afternoon. Highs in the lower 70s. Chance of thunderstorms 40%. Friday night and Saturday, mostly clear. Lows in the lower 50s. Highs in the mid-70s. Saturday night, partly cloudy. Lows in the lower 50s. Sunday, mostly sunny. Chance of rain showers in the morning. Highs in the mid-70s. Chance of showers 30%. Sunday night, mostly cloudy in the evening, then partly cloudy with chance of rain showers overnight. Lows in the lower 50s. Chance of showers 30%. Monday and Monday night, partly cloudy. Highs in the mid-70s. Lows in the mid-50s. Tuesday, mostly sunny. Highs in the upper 70s. Again, the forecast for central Minnesota, from St. Cloud to the northwest Twin Cities suburbs for tonight, mostly cloudy. Chance of rain showers overnight. Rain showers and slight chance of thunderstorms late in the night. Lows in the mid-50s. Southwest winds up to 10 miles an hour shifting to the southeast overnight. Chance of precipitation 80%. 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The current time is 6:05 p.m. Central Daylight Time. Now here is the hazardous weather outlook for portions of central and southern Minnesota and west central Wisconsin. For tonight,
Showers and thunderstorms return this evening and continue into Wednesday. A few storms could produce large hail along I-90 late tonight. And now the extended outlook for the period Wednesday through Monday. More widespread showers and storms are possible on Wednesday, including a round during the morning and a separate round later in the day. This later round could see some strong to severe storms with large hail and damaging winds as the main risk. Spotter information statement, Sky Warn spotter activation may be needed Wednesday afternoon. Now the forecast for central Minnesota, from St. Cloud to the northwest Twin Cities suburbs. Tonight, mostly cloudy. Chance of rain showers overnight. Rain showers and slight chance of thunderstorms late in the night. Lows in the mid-50s. Southwest winds up to 10 miles an hour shifting to the southeast overnight. Chance of precipitation 80%. Wednesday, rain showers likely and slight chance of thunderstorms in the morning, then rain showers and chance of thunderstorms in the afternoon. Highs in the upper 60s. Southeast winds 5 to 15 miles an hour shifting to the west 10 to 15 miles an hour in the afternoon. Chance of precipitation 90%. Wednesday night, mostly cloudy. Chance of rain showers in the evening. Lows in the lower 50s. Northwest winds 5 to 15 miles an hour. Chance of showers 50%. Thursday, partly sunny in the morning then clearing. Highs in the upper 60s. Northwest winds 10 to 15 miles an hour. Thursday night, clear. Lows in the upper 40s. Northwest winds up to 10 miles an hour. Gusts up to 25 miles an hour in the evening. Juneteenth, sunny. Chance of thunderstorms in the afternoon. Highs in the lower 70s. Chance of thunderstorms 40%. Friday night and Saturday, mostly clear. Lows in the lower 50s. Highs in the mid 70s. Saturday night, partly cloudy. Lows in the lower 50s. Sunday, mostly sunny. Chance of rain showers in the morning. Highs in the mid 70s. Chance of showers 30%. Sunday night, mostly cloudy in the evening, then partly cloudy with chance of rain showers overnight. Lows in the lower 50s. Chance of showers 30%. Monday and Monday night, partly cloudy. Highs in the mid 70s. Lows in the mid 50s. Tuesday, mostly sunny. Highs in the upper 70s. Again, the forecast for central Minnesota, from St. Cloud to the northwest Twin Cities suburbs for tonight, mostly cloudy. Chance of rain showers overnight. Rain showers and slight chance of thunderstorms late in the night. Lows in the mid-50s. Southwest winds up to 10 miles an hour shifting to the southeast overnight. Chance of precipitation 80%. 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The current time is 6:09 p.m. Central Daylight Time. Now here is the hazardous weather outlook for portions of central and southern Minnesota and west central Wisconsin. For tonight, showers and thunderstorms return this evening and continue into Wednesday. A few storms could produce large hail along I-90 late tonight. And now the extended outlook for the period Wednesday through Monday. More widespread showers and storms are possible on Wednesday, including a round during the morning and a separate round later in the day. This later round could see some strong to severe storms with large hail and damaging winds as the main risk. Spotter information statement, Sky Warn spotter activation may be needed Wednesday afternoon. The St. Cloud, Minnesota climate summary is at 4 p.m., June 16, 2026. So far today the high temperature has been 73 degrees and the low 52 degrees. 0.12 inches of precipitation has fallen. No snow has fallen.
The normal high temperature for tomorrow is 78 degrees, and the normal low is 55. The record high for tomorrow is 97, which occurred in 1995, and the record low is 38, which occurred in 1950. Sunset tonight is at 9:07 p.m. Sunrise tomorrow is at 5:27 a.m. Now the forecast for central Minnesota, from St. Cloud to the northwest Twin Cities suburbs. Tonight, mostly cloudy. Chance of rain showers overnight. Rain showers and slight chance of thunderstorms late in the night. Lows in the mid-50s. Southwest winds up to 10 miles an hour, shifting to the southeast overnight. Chance of precipitation 80%. Wednesday, rain showers likely and slight chance of thunderstorms in the morning, then rain showers and chance of thunderstorms in the afternoon. Highs in the upper 60s. Southeast winds 5 to 15 miles an hour, shifting to the west 10 to 15 miles an hour in the afternoon. Chance of precipitation 90%. Wednesday night, mostly cloudy. Chance of rain showers in the evening. Lows in the lower 50s. Northwest winds 5 to 15 miles an hour. Chance of showers 50%. Thursday, partly sunny in the morning then clearing. Highs in the upper 60s. Northwest winds 10 to 15 miles an hour. Thursday night, clear. Lows in the upper 40s. Northwest winds up to 10 miles an hour. Gusts up to 25 miles an hour in the evening. Juneteenth, sunny. Chance of thunderstorms in the afternoon. Highs in the lower 70s. Chance of thunderstorms 40%. Friday night and Saturday, mostly clear. Lows in the lower 50s. Highs in the mid 70s. Saturday night, partly cloudy. Lows in the lower 50s. Sunday, mostly sunny. Chance of rain showers in the morning. Highs in the mid 70s. Chance of showers 30%. Sunday night, mostly cloudy in the evening, then partly cloudy with chance of rain showers overnight. Lows in the lower 50s. Chance of showers 30%. Monday and Monday night, partly cloudy. Highs in the mid 70s. Lows in the mid 50s. Tuesday, mostly sunny. Highs in the upper 70s. Again, the forecast for central Minnesota, from St. Cloud to the northwest Twin Cities suburbs for tonight, mostly cloudy. Chance of rain showers overnight. Rain showers and slight chance of thunderstorms late in the night. Lows in the mid-50s. Southwest winds up to 10 miles an hour, shifting to the southeast overnight. Chance of precipitation 80%. 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The current time is 6:14 p.m. Central Daylight Time. Now here is the hazardous weather outlook for portions of central and southern Minnesota and west central Wisconsin. For tonight, showers and thunderstorms return this evening and continue into Wednesday. A few storms could produce large hail along I-90 late tonight. And now the extended outlook for the period Wednesday through Monday. More widespread showers and storms are possible on Wednesday, including a round during the morning and a separate round later in the day. This later round could see some strong to severe storms with large hail and damaging winds as the main risk. Spotter information statement, Skywarn spotter activation may be needed Wednesday afternoon. Now the forecast for central Minnesota, from St. Cloud to the northwest Twin Cities suburbs. Tonight, mostly cloudy. Chance of rain showers overnight. Rain showers and slight chance of thunderstorms late in the night. Lows in the mid-50s. Southwest winds up to 10 miles an hour, shifting to the southeast overnight. Chance of precipitation 80%. Wednesday,
rain showers likely and slight chance of thunderstorms in the morning, then rain showers and chance of thunderstorms in the afternoon. Highs in the upper 60s. Southeast winds 5 to 15 miles an hour shifting to the west 10 to 15 miles an hour in the afternoon. Chance of precipitation 90%. Wednesday night, mostly cloudy. Chance of rain showers in the evening. Lows in the lower 50s. Northwest winds 5 to 15 miles an hour. Chance of showers 50%. Thursday, partly sunny in the morning then clearing. Highs in the upper 60s. Northwest winds 10 to 15 miles an hour. Thursday night, clear. Lows in the upper 40s. Northwest winds up to 10 miles an hour. Gusts up to 25 miles an hour in the evening. Juneteenth, sunny. Chance of thunderstorms in the afternoon. Highs in the lower 70s. Chance of thunderstorms 40%. Friday night and Saturday, mostly clear. Lows in the lower 50s. Highs in the mid 70s. Saturday night, partly cloudy. Lows in the lower 50s. Sunday, mostly sunny. Chance of rain showers in the morning. Highs in the mid 70s. Chance of showers 30%. Sunday night, mostly cloudy in the evening, then partly cloudy with chance of rain showers overnight. Lows in the lower 50s. Chance of showers 30%. Monday and Monday night, partly cloudy. Highs in the mid 70s. Lows in the mid 50s. Tuesday, mostly sunny. Highs in the upper 70s. Again, the forecast for central Minnesota, from St. Cloud to the northwest Twin Cities suburbs for tonight, mostly cloudy. Chance of rain showers overnight. Rain showers and slight chance of thunderstorms late in the night. Lows in the mid-50s. Southwest winds up to 10 miles an hour shifting to the southeast overnight. Chance of precipitation 80%. At 6 p.m., in Buffalo, it was mostly sunny. The temperature was 72 degrees, the dew point was 39, and the relative humidity was 30%. The wind was northwest at 9 miles an hour. The pressure was 29.61 inches and falling. In Maple Lake, it was mostly sunny. The temperature was 73 degrees, the dew point was 38, and the relative humidity was 28%. The wind was northwest at 3 miles an hour. The pressure was 29.63 inches and falling. Elsewhere across central Minnesota, temperatures were between 71 and 73 degrees. At St. Cloud, rain was falling. At Anoka, it was sunny. It was mostly sunny at Crystal, Princeton, Litchfield, and Little Falls. It was partly sunny at the Twin Cities and Willmar. Around the state, it was sunny, with a temperature of 70 at Rochester, and 72 at Mankato. It was mostly sunny, with a temperature of 65 at Duluth, and 68 at International Falls. At Brainerd, it was partly sunny, with a temperature of 70. Once again at 6 p.m., in Buffalo, it was 72 degrees under mostly sunny skies. And in Maple Lake, it was 73 degrees under mostly sunny skies. 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The current time is 6:19 p.m. Central Daylight Time. Now here is the hazardous weather outlook for portions of central and southern Minnesota and west central Wisconsin. For tonight, showers and thunderstorms return this evening and continue into Wednesday. A few storms could produce large hail along I-90 late tonight. And now the extended outlook for the period Wednesday through Monday. More widespread showers and storms are possible on Wednesday, including a round during the morning and a separate round later in the day.
This later round could see some strong to severe storms with large hail and damaging winds as the main risk. Spotter information statement. Sky warns spotter activation may be needed Wednesday afternoon. The St. Cloud, Minnesota climate summary is at 4 p.m., June 16, 2026. So far today, the high temperature has been 73 degrees and the low 52 degrees. 0.12 inches of precipitation has fallen. No snow has fallen. The normal high temperature for tomorrow is 78 degrees, and the normal low is 55. The record high for tomorrow is 97, which occurred in 1995, and the record low is 38, which occurred in 1950. Sunset tonight is at 9:07 p.m. Sunrise tomorrow is at 5:27 a.m. Now the forecast for central Minnesota, from St. Cloud to the northwest Twin Cities suburbs. Tonight, mostly cloudy. Chance of rain showers overnight. Rain showers and slight chance of thunderstorms late in the night. Lows in the mid-50s. Southwest winds up to 10 miles an hour shifting to the southeast overnight. Chance of precipitation 80%. Wednesday, rain showers likely and slight chance of thunderstorms in the morning, then rain showers and chance of thunderstorms in the afternoon. Highs in the upper 60s. Southeast winds 5 to 15 miles an hour shifting to the west 10 to 15 miles an hour in the afternoon. Chance of precipitation 90%. Wednesday night, mostly cloudy. Chance of rain showers in the evening. Lows in the lower 50s. Northwest winds 5 to 15 miles an hour. Chance of showers 50%. Thursday, partly sunny in the morning then clearing. Highs in the upper 60s. Northwest winds 10 to 15 miles an hour. Thursday night, clear. Lows in the upper 40s. Northwest winds up to 10 miles an hour. Gusts up to 25 miles an hour in the evening. Juneteenth, sunny. Chance of thunderstorms in the afternoon. Highs in the lower 70s. Chance of thunderstorms 40%. Friday night and Saturday, mostly clear. Lows in the lower 50s. Highs in the mid 70s. Saturday night, partly cloudy. Lows in the lower 50s. Sunday, mostly sunny. Chance of rain showers in the morning. Highs in the mid 70s. Chance of showers 30%. Sunday night, mostly cloudy in the evening, then partly cloudy with chance of rain showers overnight. Lows in the lower 50s. Chance of showers 30%. Monday and Monday night, partly cloudy. Highs in the mid-70s. Lows in the mid-50s. Tuesday, mostly sunny. Highs in the upper 70s. Again, the forecast for central Minnesota. From St. Cloud to the northwest Twin Cities suburbs for tonight, mostly cloudy. Chance of rain showers overnight. Rain showers and slight chance of thunderstorms late in the night. Lows in the mid-50s. Southwest winds up to 10 miles an hour shifting to the southeast overnight. Chance of precipitation 80%. At 6 p.m. in Buffalo, it was mostly sunny. The temperature was 72 degrees, the dew point was 39, and the relative humidity was 30%. The wind was northwest at 9 miles an hour. The pressure was 29.61 inches and falling. In Maple Lake, it was mostly sunny. The temperature was 73 degrees, the dew point was 38, and the relative humidity was 28%. The wind was northwest at 3 miles an hour. The pressure was 29.63 inches and falling. Elsewhere across central Minnesota, temperatures were between 71 and 73 degrees. At St. Cloud, rain was falling. At Anoka, it was sunny. It was mostly sunny at Crystal, Princeton, Litchfield, and Little Falls. It was partly sunny at the Twin Cities and Willmar. Around the state, it was sunny, with a temperature of 70 at Rochester, and 72 at Mankato. It was mostly sunny.
with a temperature of 65 at Duluth and 68 at International Falls. At Brainerd, it was partly sunny, with a temperature of 70. Once again at 6 p.m. in Buffalo.

portions of central and southern Minnesota and west central Wisconsin. For tonight, showers and thunderstorms return this evening and continue into Wednesday. A few storms could produce large hail along I-90 late tonight. And now the extended outlook for the period Wednesday through Monday. More widespread showers and storms are possible on Wednesday, including a round during the morning and a separate round later in the day. This later round could see some strong to severe storms with large hail and damaging winds as the main risk. Spotter information statement: Sky warns spotter activation may be needed Wednesday afternoon. Now the forecast for central Minnesota, from St. Cloud to the northwest Twin Cities suburbs. Tonight, mostly cloudy. Chance of rain showers overnight. Rain showers and slight chance of thunderstorms late in the night. Lows in the mid-50s. Southwest winds up to 10 miles an hour, shifting to the southeast overnight. Chance of precipitation 80%. Wednesday, rain showers likely and slight chance of thunderstorms in the morning, then rain showers and chance of thunderstorms in the afternoon. Highs in the upper 60s. Southeast winds 5 to 15 miles an hour, shifting to the west 10 to 15 miles an hour in the afternoon. Chance of precipitation 90%. Wednesday night, mostly cloudy. Chance of rain showers in the evening. Lows in the lower 50s. Northwest winds 5 to 15 miles an hour. Chance of showers 50%. Thursday, partly sunny in the morning then clearing. Highs in the upper 60s. Northwest winds 10 to 15 miles an hour. Thursday night, clear. Lows in the upper 40s. Northwest winds up to 10 miles an hour. Gusts up to 25 miles an hour in the evening. Juneteenth, sunny. Chance of thunderstorms in the afternoon. Highs in the lower 70s. Chance of thunderstorms 40%. Friday night and Saturday, mostly clear. Lows in the lower 50s. Highs in the mid-70s. Saturday night, partly cloudy. Lows in the lower 50s. Sunday, mostly sunny. Chance of rain showers in the morning. Highs in the mid-70s. Chance of showers 30%. Sunday night, mostly cloudy in the evening, then partly cloudy with chance of rain showers overnight. Lows in the lower 50s. Chance of showers 30%. Monday and Monday night, partly cloudy. Highs in the mid-70s. Lows in the mid-50s. Tuesday, mostly sunny. Highs in the upper 70s. Again, the forecast for central Minnesota, from St. Cloud to the northwest Twin Cities suburbs for tonight, mostly cloudy. Chance of rain showers overnight. Rain showers and slight chance of thunderstorms late in the night. Lows in the mid-50s. Southwest winds up to 10 miles an hour, shifting to the southeast overnight. Chance of precipitation 80%. At 6 p.m. in Buffalo, it was mostly sunny. The temperature was 72 degrees, the dew point was 39, and the relative humidity was 30%. The wind was northwest at 9 miles an hour. The pressure was 29.61 inches and falling. In Maple Lake, it was mostly sunny. The temperature was 73 degrees, the dew point was 38, and the relative humidity was 28%. The wind was northwest at 3 miles an hour. The pressure was 29.63 inches and falling. Elsewhere across central Minnesota, temperatures were between 71 and 73 degrees. At St. Cloud, rain was falling. At Anoka, it was sunny. It was mostly sunny at Crystal, Princeton, Litchfield, and Little Falls. It was partly sunny at the Twin Cities and Wilmer. Around the state, it was sunny, with a temperature of 70 at Rochester and 72 at Mankato. It was mostly sunny, with a temperature of 65 at Duluth and 68 at International Falls. At Brainerd, it was partly sunny, with a temperature of 70. Once again at 6 p.m., in Buffalo, it was 72 degrees.

is under mostly sunny skies. And in Maple Lake, it was 73 degrees under mostly sunny skies. 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The current time is 6:31 p.m. Central Daylight Time. Now here is the hazardous weather outlook for portions of central and southern Minnesota and west central Wisconsin. For tonight, showers and thunderstorms return this evening and continue into Wednesday. A few storms could produce large hail along I-90 late tonight. And now the extended outlook for the period Wednesday through Monday. More widespread showers and storms are possible on Wednesday, including a round during the morning and a separate round later in the day. This later round could see some strong to severe storms with large hail and damaging winds as the main risk. Spotter information statement: Skywarn spotter activation may be needed Wednesday afternoon. Now the forecast for central Minnesota, from St. Cloud to the northwest Twin Cities suburbs. Tonight, mostly cloudy. Chance of rain showers overnight. Rain showers and slight chance of thunderstorms late in the night. Lows in the mid-50s. Southwest winds up to 10 miles an hour, shifting to the southeast overnight. Chance of precipitation 80%. Wednesday, rain showers likely and slight chance of thunderstorms in the morning, then rain showers and chance of thunderstorms in the afternoon. Highs in the upper 60s. Southeast winds 5 to 15 miles an hour, shifting to the west 10 to 15 miles an hour in the afternoon. Chance of precipitation 90%. Wednesday night, mostly cloudy. Chance of rain showers in the evening. Lows in the lower 50s. Northwest winds 5 to 15 miles an hour. Chance of showers 50%. Thursday, partly sunny in the morning then clearing. Highs in the upper 60s. Northwest winds 10 to 15 miles an hour. Thursday night, clear. Lows in the upper 40s. Northwest winds up to 10 miles an hour. Gusts up to 25 miles an hour in the evening. Juneteenth, sunny. Chance of thunderstorms in the afternoon. Highs in the lower 70s. Chance of thunderstorms 40%. Friday night and Saturday, mostly clear. Lows in the lower 50s. Highs in the mid 70s. Saturday night, partly cloudy. Lows in the lower 50s. Sunday, mostly sunny. Chance of rain showers in the morning. Highs in the mid 70s. Chance of showers 30%. Sunday night, mostly cloudy in the evening, then partly cloudy with chance of rain showers overnight. Lows in the lower 50s. Chance of showers 30%. Monday and Monday night, partly cloudy. Highs in the mid 70s. Lows in the mid 50s. Tuesday, mostly sunny. Highs in the upper 70s. Again, the forecast for central Minnesota, from St. Cloud to the northwest Twin Cities suburbs for tonight, mostly cloudy. Chance of rain showers overnight. Rain showers and slight chance of thunderstorms late in the night. Lows in the mid-50s. Southwest winds up to 10 miles an hour, shifting to the southeast overnight. Chance of precipitation 80%. At 6 p.m., in Buffalo, it was mostly sunny. The temperature was 72 degrees, the dew point was 39, and the relative humidity was 30%. The wind was northwest at 9 miles an hour. The pressure was 29.61 inches and falling. In Maple Lake, it was mostly sunny. The temperature was 73 degrees, the dew point was 38, and the relative humidity was 28%. The wind was northwest at 3 miles an hour. The pressure was 29.63 inches and falling. Elsewhere across central Minnesota, temperatures were between 71 and 73 degrees.